Here is the synopsis for Southeast California, Southwest, and South Central Arizona. Dry weather is expected over the next couple of days with temperatures warming to near to slightly below normal starting Thursday. Locally windy conditions will impact the western deserts starting Thursday before spreading across the rest of southern and central Arizona Friday into Saturday. Wind advisories have been posted for portions of southern Arizona into the lower Colorado River Valley on Friday with wind gusts in excess of 40 miles per hour expected. You're listening to National Weather Service NOAA Weather Radio, KEC 94 in Phoenix, Arizona, serving south central Arizona. The current time is 5:01 p.m. Mountain Standard Time. Here is the latest forecast. For the following area, in Arizona, Central Phoenix, issued at 4:01 p.m. Mountain Standard Time. Tonight, clear. Lows 52 to 59. Northwest wind around 5 miles per hour in the evening, becoming northeast 10 to 15 miles per hour after midnight. Thursday, sunny and much warmer. Highs 83 to 88. Northeast wind 5 to 15 miles per hour. Thursday night, clear, windy and much warmer. Low 65 to 71. Northeast wind 15 to 25 miles per hour. Gusts up to 35 miles per hour. Friday, mostly sunny in the morning, then becoming partly sunny. Windy. Highs 82 to 87. East winds 25 to 35 miles per hour in the morning, decreasing to 15 to 25 miles per hour in the afternoon. Friday night, partly cloudy and windy. Low 61 to 71. East wind 15 to 25 miles per hour. Gusts up to 35 miles per hour. Saturday, partly cloudy. A 10% chance of showers in the morning. Not as warm. Highs 76 to 81. Saturday night, partly cloudy with a 10% chance of showers and thunderstorms. Cooler. Lows 57 to 63. Sunday, partly sunny in the morning, then becoming sunny. Highs 77 to 83. Sunday night, clear. Low 60 to 65. Monday, sunny and warmer. Highs 81 to 88. Monday night, clear. Low 61 to 67. Tuesday, partly sunny with a 10% chance of showers. High 79 to 86. Tuesday night, partly cloudy with a 20% chance of showers. Lows 58 to 66. Wednesday, partly sunny with a 20% chance of showers. Not as warm. High 74 to 81. Wind advisory remains in effect from 5 a.m. to 3 p.m. Mountain Standard Time Friday. What? East winds 25 to 35 miles per hour with gusts up to 45 miles per hour expected. Where? Gila Bend, Sonoran Desert, Natal Monument, Tonopah Desert, West Pinal County, Gila River Valley, Kofa, and Yuma. When? From 5 a.m. to 3 p.m. Mountain Standard Time Friday. Impacts. Difficult driving conditions, especially for larger vehicles traveling along roads with crosswinds. Light, unsecured objects may become airborne. A wind advisory means that sustained wind speeds of between 30 and 40 miles per hour are expected, or wind gusts of between 40 and 58 miles per hour. Winds this strong can make driving difficult, especially for high-profile vehicles. In addition, strong winds over desert areas could result in briefly lowered visibilities to well under a mile at times in blowing dust or blowing sand. Use extra caution. Wind advisory remains in effect from 5 a.m. Friday to 11 a.m. Mountain Standard Time Saturday. What? East winds 30 to 40 miles per hour with gusts up to 45 to 50 miles per hour expected. Where? Apache Junction, Gold Canyon, Dripping Springs, Globe, Miami, Northwest Pinal County, Pinal/Superstition Mountains, San Carlos, and Superior. When? From 5 a.m. Friday to 11 a.m. Mountain Standard Time Saturday.
impacts

difficult driving conditions, especially for larger vehicles traveling along roads with crosswinds. Light, unsecured objects may become airborne. A wind advisory means that sustained wind speeds of between 30 and 40 miles per hour are expected, or wind gusts of between 40 and 58 miles per hour. Winds this strong can make driving difficult, especially for high-profile vehicles. In addition, strong winds over desert areas could result in briefly lowered visibilities to well under a mile at times in blowing dust or blowing sand. Use extra caution. Here is the synopsis for Southeast California, Southwest, and South Central Arizona. Dry weather is expected over the next couple of days with temperatures warming to near to slightly below normal starting Thursday. Locally, windy conditions will impact the western deserts starting Thursday before spreading across the rest of southern and central Arizona Friday into Saturday. Wind advisories have been posted for portions of southern Arizona into the lower Colorado River Valley on Friday with wind gusts in excess of 40 miles per hour expected. 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The current time is 5:07 p.m. Mountain Standard Time. Here is the latest forecast. For the following area, in Arizona, Central Phoenix, issued at 4:01 p.m. Mountain Standard Time. Tonight, clear. Lows 52 to 59. Northwest wind around 5 miles per hour in the evening, becoming northeast 10 to 15 miles per hour after midnight. Thursday, sunny and much warmer. Highs 83 to 88. Northeast wind 5 to 15 miles per hour. Thursday night, clear, windy and much warmer. Low 65 to 71. Northeast wind 15 to 25 miles per hour. Gusts up to 35 miles per hour. Friday, mostly sunny in the morning, then becoming partly sunny. Windy. Highs 82 to 87. East winds 25 to 35 miles per hour in the morning, decreasing to 15 to 25 miles per hour in the afternoon. Friday night, partly cloudy and windy. Low 61 to 71. East wind 15 to 25 miles per hour. Gusts up to 35 miles per hour. Saturday, partly cloudy. A 10% chance of showers in the morning. Not as warm. Highs 76 to 81. Saturday night, partly cloudy with a 10% chance of showers and thunderstorms. Cooler. Lows 57 to 63. Sunday, partly sunny in the morning, then becoming sunny. Highs 77 to 83. Sunday night, clear. Low 60 to 65. Monday, sunny and warmer. Highs 81 to 88. Monday night, clear. Low 61 to 67. Tuesday, partly sunny with a 10% chance of showers. High 79 to 86. Tuesday night, partly cloudy with a 20% chance of showers. Lows 58 to 66. Wednesday, partly sunny with a 20% chance of showers. Not as warm. High 74 to 81. Wind advisory remains in effect from 5 a.m. to 3 p.m. Mountain Standard Time Friday. What? East winds 25 to 35 miles per hour with gusts up to 45 miles per hour expected. Where? Gila Bend, Sonoran Desert, Natal Monument, Tonopah Desert, West Pinal County, Gila River Valley, Kofa, and Yuma. When? From 5 a.m. to 3 p.m. Mountain Standard Time Friday. Impacts, difficult driving conditions, especially for larger vehicles traveling along roads with crosswinds. Light, unsecured objects may become airborne. A wind advisory means that sustained wind speeds of between 30 and 40 miles per hour are expected, or wind gusts of between 40 and 58 miles per hour. Winds this strong can make driving difficult, especially for high-profile vehicles. In addition,
strong winds over desert areas could result in briefly lowered visibilities to well under a mile at times in blowing dust or blowing sand. Use extra caution. Wind advisory remains in effect from 5 a.m. Friday to 11 a.m. Mountain Standard Time Saturday. What? East winds 30 to 40 miles per hour with gusts up to 45 to 50 miles per hour expected. Where? Apache Junction, Gold Canyon, Dripping Springs, Globe, Miami, Northwest Pinal County, Pinal/Superstition Mountains, San Carlos, and Superior. When? From 5 a.m. Friday to 11 a.m. Mountain Standard Time Saturday. Impacts, difficult driving conditions, especially for larger vehicles traveling along roads with crosswinds. Light, unsecured objects may become airborne. A wind advisory means that sustained wind speeds of between 30 and 40 miles per hour are expected, or wind gusts of between 40 and 58 miles per hour. Winds this strong can make driving difficult, especially for high-profile vehicles. In addition, strong winds over desert areas could result in briefly lowered visibilities to well under a mile at times in blowing dust or blowing sand. Use extra caution. Here is the synopsis for Southeast California, Southwest, and South Central Arizona. Dry weather is expected over the next couple of days with temperatures warming to near to slightly below normal starting Thursday. Locally, windy conditions will impact the western deserts starting Thursday before spreading across the rest of southern and central Arizona Friday into Saturday. Wind advisories had been posted for portions of southern Arizona into the lower Colorado River Valley on Friday with wind gusts in excess of 40 miles per hour expected. 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The current time is 5:12 p.m. Mountain Standard Time. Here is the 5 p.m. Mountain Standard Time observation for Phoenix on Wednesday, October 14th. At Sky Harbor, it was sunny. Visibility 10 miles. Temperature was 76 degrees, dew point 37, relative humidity 24%. Wind was west, at 10 miles an hour. And the pressure was 29.97 inches, and steady. Other observations for South Central Arizona including the Greater Phoenix area, it was sunny, with a temperature of 77 at Buckeye, 75 at Glendale, 77 at Luke Air Force Base, 74 at Deer Valley, and 75 at Scottsdale Airport. Under sunny skies, Falcon Field reported 73, Mesa Gateway reported 75, Chandler reported 75, and Gila Bend reported 76. Observations for northern Arizona, it was 57 at Cholo. It was clear, with a temperature of 51 at Flagstaff, 65 at Kingman, and 60 at Prescott. Under clear skies, Payson reported 59, Page reported 58, and Winslow reported 61. At the Grand Canyon, it was partly cloudy, with a temperature of 48. Observations for southern Arizona, it was 80 at Yuma. It was clear, with a temperature of 71 at Tucson, 74 at Nogales, and 73 at Sierra Vista. Observations for Southern California, it was sunny. It was 75 at Los Angeles Airport, 74 at San Diego, and 80 at Blythe. Regional observations, at Las Vegas, it was clear, with a temperature of 73. It was partly cloudy, with a temperature of 69 at Albuquerque, and 79 at El Paso. At Salt Lake City, it was mostly cloudy, with a temperature of 55. At Albuquerque, wind was northwest gusting to 31 miles an hour. Once again, at 5 p.m. in Phoenix, under sunny skies. The Sky Harbor temperature was 76 degrees. Here is the latest forecast. For the following area, in Arizona, Central Phoenix, issued at 4:01 p.m. Mountain Standard Time. Tonight, clear. Lows 52 to 59. Northwest wind around 5 miles per hour in the evening becoming northeast 10 to 15 miles per hour after midnight. Thursday, sunny and much warmer,
highs 83 to 88. Northeast wind 5 to 15 miles per hour. Thursday night, clear, windy and much warmer. Low 65 to 71. Northeast wind 15 to 25 miles per hour. Gusts up to 35 miles per hour. Friday, mostly sunny in the morning then becoming partly sunny. Windy. Highs 82 to 87. East winds 25 to 35 miles per hour in the morning, decreasing to 15 to 25 miles per hour in the afternoon. Friday night, partly cloudy and windy. Low 61 to 71. East wind 15 to 25 miles per hour. Gusts up to 35 miles per hour. Saturday, partly cloudy. A 10% chance of showers in the morning. Not as warm. Highs 76 to 81. Saturday night, partly cloudy with a 10% chance of showers and thunderstorms. Cooler. Lows 57 to 63. Sunday, partly sunny in the morning then becoming sunny. Highs 77 to 83. Sunday night, clear. Lows 60 to 65. Monday, sunny and warmer. Highs 81 to 88. Monday night, clear. Lows 61 to 67. Tuesday, partly sunny with a 10% chance of showers. Highs 79 to 86. Tuesday night, partly cloudy with a 20% chance of showers. Lows 58 to 66. Wednesday, partly sunny with a 20% chance of showers. Not as warm. High 74 to 81. Wind advisory remains in effect from 5 a.m. to 3 p.m. Mountain Standard Time Friday. What? East winds 25 to 35 miles per hour with gusts up to 45 miles per hour expected. Where? Gila Bend, Sonoran Desert, Natal Monument, Tonopah Desert, West Pinal County, Gila River Valley, Kofa, and Yuma. When? From 5 a.m. to 3 p.m. Mountain Standard Time Friday. Impacts, difficult driving conditions, especially for larger vehicles traveling along roads with crosswinds. Light, unsecured objects may become airborne. A wind advisory means that sustained wind speeds of between 30 and 40 miles per hour are expected, or wind gusts of between 40 and 58 miles per hour. Winds this strong can make driving difficult, especially for high-profile vehicles. In addition, strong winds over desert areas could result in briefly lowered visibilities to well under a mile at times in blowing dust or blowing sand. Use extra caution. Wind advisory remains in effect from 5 a.m. Friday to 11 a.m. Mountain Standard Time Saturday. What? East winds 30 to 40 miles per hour with gusts up to 45 to 50 miles per hour expected. Where? Apache Junction, Gold Canyon, Dripping Springs, Globe, Miami, Northwest Pinal County, Pinal / Superstition Mountains, San Carlos, and Superior. When? From 5 a.m. Friday to 11 a.m. Mountain Standard Time Saturday. Impacts, difficult driving conditions, especially for larger vehicles traveling along roads with crosswinds. Light, unsecured objects may become airborne. A wind advisory means that sustained wind speeds of between 30 and 40 miles per hour are expected, or wind gusts of between 40 and 58 miles per hour. Winds this strong can make driving difficult, especially for high-profile vehicles. In addition, strong winds over desert areas could result in briefly lowered visibilities to well under a mile at times in blowing dust or blowing sand. Use extra caution. Here is the synopsis for Southeast California, Southwest, and South Central Arizona. Dry weather is expected over the next couple of days with temperatures warming to near to slightly below normal starting Thursday. Locally windy conditions will impact the western deserts starting Thursday before spreading across the rest of southern and central Arizona Friday into Saturday. Wind advisories have been posted for portions of southern Arizona into the lower Colorado River Valley on Friday with wind gusts in excess of 40 miles per hour expected.
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The current time is 5:20 p.m. Mountain Standard Time. Here is the 5 p.m. Mountain Standard Time observation for Phoenix on Wednesday, October 14th. At Sky Harbor, it was sunny. Visibility 10 miles. Temperature was 76 degrees, dew point 37, relative humidity 24%. Wind was west, at 10 miles an hour. And the pressure was 29.97 inches, and steady. Other observations for South Central Arizona, including the Greater Phoenix area, it was sunny, with a temperature of 77 at Buckeye, 75 at Glendale, 77 at Luke Air Force Base, 74 at Deer Valley, and 75 at Scottsdale Airport. Under sunny skies, Falcon Field reported 73, Mesa Gateway reported 75, Chandler reported 75, and Gila Bend reported 76. Observations for northern Arizona, it was 57 at Shiloh. It was clear, with a temperature of 51 at Flagstaff, 65 at Kingman, and 60 at Prescott. Under clear skies, Payson reported 59, Page reported 58, and Winslow reported 61. At the Grand Canyon, it was partly cloudy, with a temperature of 48. Observations for southern Arizona, it was 80 at Yuma. It was clear, with a temperature of 71 at Tucson, 74 at Nogales, and 73 at Sierra Vista. Observations for Southern California, it was sunny. It was 75 at Los Angeles Airport, 74 at San Diego, and 80 at Blythe. Regional observations, at Las Vegas, it was clear, with a temperature of 73. It was partly cloudy, with a temperature of 69 at Albuquerque, and 79 at El Paso. At Salt Lake City, it was mostly cloudy, with a temperature of 55. At Albuquerque, wind was northwest gusting to 31 miles an hour. Once again, at 5 p.m. in Phoenix, under sunny skies. The Sky Harbor temperature was 76 degrees. Here is the latest forecast. For the following area, in Arizona, Central Phoenix, issued at 4:01 p.m. Mountain Standard Time. Tonight, clear. Lows 52 to 59. Northwest wind around 5 miles per hour in the evening, becoming northeast 10 to 15 miles per hour after midnight. Thursday, sunny and much warmer. Highs 83 to 88. Northeast wind 5 to 15 miles per hour. Thursday night, clear, windy and much warmer. Low 65 to 71. Northeast wind 15 to 25 miles per hour. Gusts up to 35 miles per hour. Friday, mostly sunny in the morning, then becoming partly sunny. Windy. Highs 82 to 87. East winds 25 to 35 miles per hour in the morning, decreasing to 15 to 25 miles per hour in the afternoon. Friday night, partly cloudy and windy. Low 61 to 71. East wind 15 to 25 miles per hour. Gusts up to 35 miles per hour. Saturday, partly cloudy. A 10% chance of showers in the morning. Not as warm. Highs 76 to 81. Saturday night, partly cloudy with a 10% chance of showers and thunderstorms. Cooler. Lows 57 to 63. Sunday, partly sunny in the morning, then becoming sunny. Highs 77 to 83. Sunday night, clear. Low 60 to 65. Monday, sunny and warmer. Highs 81 to 88. Monday night, clear. Low 61 to 67. Tuesday, partly sunny with a 10% chance of showers. High 79 to 86. Tuesday night, partly cloudy with a 20% chance of showers. Lows 58 to 66. Wednesday, partly sunny with a 20% chance of showers. Not as warm. High 74 to 81.
Wind advisory remains in effect from 5 a.m. to 3 p.m. Mountain Standard Time Friday. What? East winds 25 to 35 miles per hour with gusts up to 45 miles per hour expected. Where? Gila Bend, Sonoran Desert, Natal Monument, Tonopah Desert, West Pinal County, Gila River Valley, Kofa, and Yuma. When? From 5 a.m. to 3 p.m. Mountain Standard Time Friday. Impacts, difficult driving conditions, especially for larger vehicles traveling along roads with crosswinds. Light, unsecured objects may become airborne. A wind advisory means that sustained wind speeds of between 30 and 40 miles per hour are expected, or wind gusts of between 40 and 58 miles per hour. Winds this strong can make driving difficult, especially for high-profile vehicles. In addition, strong winds over desert areas could result in briefly lowered visibilities to well under a mile at times and blowing dust or blowing sand. Use extra caution. Wind advisory remains in effect from 5 a.m. Friday to 11 a.m. Mountain Standard Time Saturday. What? East winds 30 to 40 miles per hour with gusts up to 45 to 50 miles per hour expected. Where? Apache Junction, Gold Canyon, Dripping Springs, Globe, Miami, Northwest Pinal County, Pinal/Superstition Mountains, San Carlos, and Superior. When? From 5 a.m. Friday to 11 a.m. Mountain Standard Time Saturday. Impacts, difficult driving conditions, especially for larger vehicles traveling along roads with crosswinds. Light, unsecured objects may become airborne. A wind advisory means that sustained wind speeds of between 30 and 40 miles per hour are expected, or wind gusts of between 40 and 58 miles per hour. Winds this strong can make driving difficult, especially for high-profile vehicles. In addition, strong winds over desert areas could result in briefly lowered visibilities to well under a mile at times and blowing dust or blowing sand. Use extra caution. Here is the synopsis for Southeast California, Southwest, and South Central Arizona. Dry weather is expected over the next couple of days with temperatures warming to near to slightly below normal starting Thursday. Locally windy conditions will impact the western deserts starting Thursday before spreading across the rest of southern and central Arizona Friday into Saturday. Wind advisories had been posted for portions of southern Arizona into the lower Colorado River Valley on Friday with wind gusts in excess of 40 miles per hour expected. 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The current time is 5:28 p.m. Mountain Standard Time. Here is the 5 p.m. Mountain Standard Time observation for Phoenix, on Wednesday, October 14th. At Sky Harbor, it was sunny. Visibility 10 miles. Temperature was 76 degrees, dew point 37, relative humidity 24%. Wind was west, at 10 miles an hour. And the pressure was 29.97 inches, and steady. Other observations for South Central Arizona including the Greater Phoenix area, it was sunny, with a temperature of 77 at Buckeye, 75 at Glendale, 77 at Luke Air Force Base, 74 at Deer Valley, and 75 at Scottsdale Airport. Under sunny skies, Falcon Field reported 73, Mesa Gateway reported 75, Chandler reported 75, and Gila Bend reported 76. Observations for northern Arizona, it was 57 at Chulo. It was clear, with a temperature of 51 at Flagstaff, 65 at Kingman, and 60 at Prescott. Under clear skies, Payson reported 59, Page reported 58, and Winslow reported 61. At the Grand Canyon, it was partly cloudy, with a temperature of 48. Observations for southern Arizona, it was 80 at Yuma. It was clear, with a temperature of 71 at Tucson, 74 at Nogales, and 73 at Sierra Vista. Observations for Southern California, it was sunny. It was 75 at Los Angeles Airport, 74 at San Diego, and 80 at Blythe.
regional observations at Las Vegas, it was clear, with a temperature of 73. It was partly cloudy, with a temperature of 69 at Albuquerque and 79 at El Paso. At Salt Lake City, it was mostly cloudy, with a temperature of 55. At Albuquerque, wind was northwest gusting to 31 miles an hour. Once again, at 5 p.m. in Phoenix, under sunny skies, the Sky Harbor temperature was 76 degrees. Here is the latest forecast. For the following area, in Arizona, Central Phoenix, issued at 4:01 p.m. Mountain Standard Time. Tonight, clear. Lows 52 to 59. Northwest wind around 5 miles per hour in the evening, becoming northeast 10 to 15 miles per hour after midnight. Thursday, sunny and much warmer. Highs 83 to 88. Northeast wind 5 to 15 miles per hour. Thursday night, clear, windy and much warmer. Low 65 to 71. Northeast wind 15 to 25 miles per hour. Gusts up to 35 miles per hour. Friday, mostly sunny in the morning, then becoming partly sunny. Windy. Highs 82 to 87. East winds 25 to 35 miles per hour in the morning, decreasing to 15 to 25 miles per hour in the afternoon. Friday night, partly cloudy and windy. Low 61 to 71. East wind 15 to 25 miles per hour. Gusts up to 35 miles per hour. Saturday, partly cloudy. A 10% chance of showers in the morning. Not as warm. Highs 76 to 81. Saturday night, partly cloudy with a 10% chance of showers and thunderstorms. Cooler. Lows 57 to 63. Sunday, partly sunny in the morning, then becoming sunny. Highs 77 to 83. Sunday night, clear. Low 60 to 65. Monday, sunny and warmer. Highs 81 to 88. Monday night, clear. Low 61 to 67. Tuesday, partly sunny with a 10% chance of showers. High 79 to 86. Tuesday night, lows 58 to 66. Wednesday, partly sunny with a 20% chance of showers. Not as warm. High 74 to 81. Wind advisory remains in effect from 5 a.m. to 3 p.m. Mountain Standard Time Friday. What? East winds 25 to 35 miles per hour with gusts up to 45 miles per hour expected. Where? Gila Bend, Sonoran Desert, Natal Monument, Tonopah Desert, West Pinal County, Gila River Valley, Kofa, and Yuma. When? From 5 a.m. to 3 p.m. Mountain Standard Time Friday. Impacts, difficult driving conditions, especially for larger vehicles traveling along roads with crosswinds. Light, unsecured objects may become airborne. A wind advisory means that sustained wind speeds of between 30 and 40 miles per hour are expected, or wind gusts of between 40 and 58 miles per hour. Winds this strong can make driving difficult, especially for high-profile vehicles. In addition, strong winds over desert areas could result in briefly lowered visibilities to well under a mile at times in blowing dust or blowing sand. Use extra caution. Wind advisory remains in effect from 5 a.m. Friday to 11 a.m. Mountain Standard Time Saturday. What? East winds 30 to 40 miles per hour with gusts up to 45 to 50 miles per hour expected. Where? Apache Junction, Gold Canyon, Dripping Springs, Globe, Miami, Northwest Pinal County, Pinal/Superstition Mountains, San Carlos, and Superior. When? From 5 a.m. Friday to 11 a.m. Mountain Standard Time Saturday. Impacts, difficult driving conditions, especially for larger vehicles traveling along roads with crosswinds. Light, unsecured objects may become airborne. A wind advisory means that sustained wind speeds of between 30 and 40 miles per hour are expected,
or wind gusts of between 40 and 58 miles per hour. Winds this strong can make driving difficult, especially for high-profile vehicles.

high 79 to 86. Tuesday night, partly cloudy with a 20% chance of showers. Lows 58 to 66. Wednesday, partly sunny with a 20% chance of showers. Not as warm. High 74 to 81. Wind advisory remains in effect from 5 a.m. to 3 p.m. Mountain Standard Time Friday. What? East winds 25 to 35 miles per hour with gusts up to 45 miles per hour expected. Where? Gila Bend, Sonoran Desert, Natal Monument, Tonopah Desert, West Pinal County, Gila River Valley, Kofa, and Yuma. When? From 5 a.m. to 3 p.m. Mountain Standard Time Friday. Impacts, difficult driving conditions, especially for larger vehicles traveling along roads with crosswinds. Light, unsecured objects may become airborne. A wind advisory means that sustained wind speeds of between 30 and 40 miles per hour are expected, or wind gusts of between 40 and 58 miles per hour. Winds this strong can make driving difficult, especially for high-profile vehicles. In addition, strong winds over desert areas could result in briefly lowered visibilities to well under a mile at times and blowing dust or blowing sand. Use extra caution. Wind advisory remains in effect from 5 a.m. Friday to 11 a.m. Mountain Standard Time Saturday. What? East winds 30 to 40 miles per hour with gusts up to 45 to 50 miles per hour expected. Where? Apache Junction, Gold Canyon, Dripping Springs, Globe, Miami, Northwest Pinal County, Pinal/Superstition Mountains, San Carlos, and Superior. When? From 5 a.m. Friday to 11 a.m. Mountain Standard Time Saturday. Impacts, difficult driving conditions, especially for larger vehicles traveling along roads with crosswinds. Light, unsecured objects may become airborne. A wind advisory means that sustained wind speeds of between 30 and 40 miles per hour are expected, or wind gusts of between 40 and 58 miles per hour. Winds this strong can make driving difficult, especially for high-profile vehicles. In addition, strong winds over desert areas could result in briefly lowered visibilities to well under a mile at times and blowing dust or blowing sand. Use extra caution. Here is the synopsis for Southeast California, Southwest, and South Central Arizona. Dry weather is expected over the next couple of days with temperatures warming to near to slightly below normal starting Thursday. Locally windy conditions will impact the western deserts starting Thursday before spreading across the rest of southern and central Arizona Friday into Saturday. Wind advisories had been posted for portions of southern Arizona into the lower Colorado River Valley on Friday with wind gusts in excess of 40 miles per hour expected. 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The current time is 6 p.m. Mountain Standard Time. Here is the latest forecast. For the following area, in Arizona, Central Phoenix, issued at 4:01 p.m. Mountain Standard Time. Tonight, clear. Lows 52 to 59. Northwest wind around 5 miles per hour in the evening, becoming northeast 10 to 15 miles per hour after midnight. Thursday, sunny and much warmer. Highs 83 to 88. Northeast wind 5 to 15 miles per hour. Thursday night, clear, windy and much warmer. Low 65 to 71. Northeast wind 15 to 25 miles per hour. Gusts up to 35 miles per hour. Friday, mostly sunny in the morning, then becoming partly sunny. Windy. Highs 82 to 87. East winds 25 to 35 miles per hour in the morning, decreasing to 15 to 25 miles per hour in the afternoon. Friday night, partly cloudy and windy. Low 61 to 71. East wind 15 to 25 miles per hour. Gusts up to 35 miles per hour. Saturday, partly cloudy. A 10% chance of showers in the morning. Not as warm.

76 to 81. Saturday night, partly cloudy with a 10% chance of showers and thunderstorms. Cooler. Lows 57 to 63. Sunday, partly sunny in the morning then becoming sunny. Highs 77 to 83. Sunday night, clear. Low 60 to 65. Monday, sunny and warmer. Highs 81 to 88. Monday night, clear. Low 61 to 67. Tuesday, partly sunny with a 10% chance of showers. High 79 to 86. Tuesday night, partly cloudy with a 20% chance of showers. Lows 58 to 66. Wednesday, partly sunny with a 20% chance of showers. Not as warm. High 74 to 81. Wind advisory remains in effect from 5 a.m. to 3 p.m. Mountain Standard Time Friday. What? East winds 25 to 35 miles per hour with gusts up to 45 miles per hour expected. Where? Gila Bend, Sonoran Desert, Natal Monument, Tonopah Desert, West Pinal County, Gila River Valley, Kofa, and Yuma. When? From 5 a.m. to 3 p.m. Mountain Standard Time Friday. Impacts, difficult driving conditions, especially for larger vehicles traveling along roads with crosswinds. Light, unsecured objects may become airborne. A wind advisory means that sustained wind speeds of between 30 and 40 miles per hour are expected, or wind gusts of between 40 and 58 miles per hour. Winds this strong can make driving difficult, especially for high-profile vehicles. In addition, strong winds over desert areas could result in briefly lowered visibilities to well under a mile at times in blowing dust or blowing sand. Use extra caution. Wind advisory remains in effect from 5 a.m. Friday to 11 a.m. Mountain Standard Time Saturday. What? East winds 30 to 40 miles per hour with gusts up to 45 to 50 miles per hour expected. Where? Apache Junction, Gold Canyon, Dripping Springs, Globe, Miami, Northwest Pinal County, Pinal/Superstition Mountains, San Carlos, and Superior. When? From 5 a.m. Friday to 11 a.m. Mountain Standard Time Saturday. Impacts, difficult driving conditions, especially for larger vehicles traveling along roads with crosswinds. Light, unsecured objects may become airborne. A wind advisory means that sustained wind speeds of between 30 and 40 miles per hour are expected, or wind gusts of between 40 and 58 miles per hour. Winds this strong can make driving difficult, especially for high-profile vehicles. In addition, strong winds over desert areas could result in briefly lowered visibilities to well under a mile at times in blowing dust or blowing sand. Use extra caution. Here is the synopsis for Southeast California, Southwest, and South Central Arizona. Dry weather is expected over the next couple of days with temperatures warming to near to slightly below normal starting Thursday. Locally windy conditions will impact the western deserts starting Thursday before spreading across the rest of southern and central Arizona Friday into Saturday. Wind advisories have been posted for portions of southern Arizona into the lower Colorado River Valley on Friday with wind gusts in excess of 40 miles per hour expected. 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The current time is 6:06 p.m. Mountain Standard Time. Here is the latest forecast. For the following area, in Arizona, Central Phoenix, issued at 4:01 p.m. Mountain Standard Time. Tonight, clear. Lows 52 to 59. Northwest wind around 5 miles per hour in the evening becoming northeast 10 to 15 miles per hour after midnight. Thursday, sunny and much warmer. Highs 83 to 88. Northeast wind 5 to 15 miles per hour. Thursday night, clear, windy and much warmer. Low 65 to 71. Northeast wind 15 to 25 miles per hour.
gusts up to 35 miles per hour. Friday, mostly sunny in the morning, then becoming partly sunny. Windy. Highs 82 to 87. East winds 25 to 35 miles per hour in the morning, decreasing to 15 to 25 miles per hour in the afternoon. Friday night, partly cloudy and windy. Low 61 to 71. East wind 15 to 25 miles per hour. Gusts up to 35 miles per hour. Saturday, partly cloudy. A 10% chance of showers in the morning. Not as warm. Highs 76 to 81. Saturday night, partly cloudy with a 10% chance of showers and thunderstorms. Cooler. Lows 57 to 63. Sunday, partly sunny in the morning, then becoming sunny. Highs 77 to 83. Sunday night, clear. Low 60 to 65. Monday, sunny and warmer. Highs 81 to 88. Monday night, clear. Low 61 to 67. Tuesday, partly sunny with a 10% chance of showers. High 79 to 86. Tuesday night, partly cloudy with a 20% chance of showers. Lows 58 to 66. Wednesday, partly sunny with a 20% chance of showers. Not as warm. High 74 to 81. Wind advisory remains in effect from 5 a.m. to 3 p.m. Mountain Standard Time Friday. What? East winds 25 to 35 miles per hour with gusts up to 45 miles per hour expected. Where? Gila Bend, Sonoran Desert, Natal Monument, Tonopah Desert, West Pinal County, Gila River Valley, Kofa, and Yuma. When? From 5 a.m. to 3 p.m. Mountain Standard Time Friday. Impacts, difficult driving conditions, especially for larger vehicles traveling along roads with crosswinds. Light, unsecured objects may become airborne. A wind advisory means that sustained wind speeds of between 30 and 40 miles per hour are expected, or wind gusts of between 40 and 58 miles per hour. Winds this strong can make driving difficult, especially for high-profile vehicles. In addition, strong winds over desert areas could result in briefly lowered visibilities to well under a mile at times and blowing dust or blowing sand. Use extra caution. Wind advisory remains in effect from 5 a.m. Friday to 11 a.m. Mountain Standard Time Saturday. What? East winds 30 to 40 miles per hour with gusts up to 45 to 50 miles per hour expected. Where? Apache Junction, Gold Canyon, Dripping Springs, Globe, Miami, Northwest Pinal County, Pinal/Superstition Mountains, San Carlos, and Superior. When? From 5 a.m. Friday to 11 a.m. Mountain Standard Time Saturday. Impacts, difficult driving conditions, especially for larger vehicles traveling along roads with crosswinds. Light, unsecured objects may become airborne. A wind advisory means that sustained wind speeds of between 30 and 40 miles per hour are expected, or wind gusts of between 40 and 58 miles per hour. Winds this strong can make driving difficult, especially for high-profile vehicles. In addition, strong winds over desert areas could result in briefly lowered visibilities to well under a mile at times and blowing dust or blowing sand. Use extra caution. Here is the synopsis for Southeast California, Southwest, and South Central Arizona. Dry weather is expected over the next couple of days with temperatures warming to near to slightly below normal starting Thursday. Locally, windy conditions will impact the western deserts starting Thursday before spreading across the rest of southern and central Arizona Friday into Saturday. Wind advisories have been posted for portions of southern Arizona into the lower Colorado River Valley on Friday with wind gusts in excess of 40 miles per hour expected. 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The current time is 6:12 p.m. Mountain Standard Time.
Here is the 6 p.m. Mountain Standard Time observation for Phoenix on Wednesday, October 14th. At Sky Harbor, it was clear. Visibility 10 miles. Temperature was 75 degrees, dew point 37, relative humidity 25%. Wind was northwest, at 9 miles an hour. And the pressure was 29.97 inches, and steady. Other observations for South Central Arizona, including the greater Phoenix area, it was clear, with a temperature of 73 at Buckeye, 75 at Glendale, 73 at Deer Valley, and 73 at Scottsdale Airport. Under clear skies, Falcon Field reported 72, Mesa Gateway reported 73, and Chandler reported 73. Observations for northern Arizona, it was 52 at Chulo. It was clear, with a temperature of 47 at Flagstaff, 62 at Kingman, 47 at the Grand Canyon, and 57 at Prescott. Under clear skies, Payson reported 55, Page reported 56, and Winslow reported 57. Observations for southern Arizona, it was clear. It was 68 at Tucson, 79 at Yuma, 69 at Nogales, and 67 at Sierra Vista. Observations for southern California, it was clear. It was 74 at Los Angeles Airport, 73 at San Diego, and 78 at Blythe. Regional observations, at Las Vegas, it was clear, with a temperature of 72. It was partly cloudy, with a temperature of 65 at Albuquerque, and 77 at El Paso. At Salt Lake City, it was mostly cloudy, with a temperature of 55. At Albuquerque, wind was west gusting to 37 miles an hour. Once again, at 6 p.m. in Phoenix, under clear skies. The Sky Harbor temperature was 75 degrees. Here is the latest forecast. For the following area, in Arizona, Central Phoenix, issued at 4:01 p.m. Mountain Standard Time. Tonight, clear. Lows 52 to 59. Northwest wind around 5 miles per hour in the evening, becoming northeast 10 to 15 miles per hour after midnight. Thursday, sunny and much warmer. Highs 83 to 88. Northeast wind 5 to 15 miles per hour. Thursday night, clear, windy and much warmer. Low 65 to 71. Northeast wind 15 to 25 miles per hour. Gusts up to 35 miles per hour. Friday, mostly sunny in the morning, then becoming partly sunny. Windy. Highs 82 to 87. East winds 25 to 35 miles per hour in the morning, decreasing to 15 to 25 miles per hour in the afternoon. Friday night, partly cloudy and windy. Low 61 to 71. East wind 15 to 25 miles per hour. Gusts up to 35 miles per hour. Saturday, partly cloudy. A 10% chance of showers in the morning. Not as warm. Highs 76 to 81. Saturday night, partly cloudy with a 10% chance of showers and thunderstorms. Cooler. Lows 57 to 63. Sunday, partly sunny in the morning, then becoming sunny. Highs 77 to 83. Sunday night, clear. Low 60 to 65. Monday, sunny and warmer. Highs 81 to 88. Monday night, clear. Low 61 to 67. Tuesday, partly sunny with a 10% chance of showers. High 79 to 86. Tuesday night, partly cloudy with a 20% chance of showers. Lows 58 to 66. Wednesday, partly sunny with a 20% chance of showers. Not as warm. High 74 to 81. Wind advisory remains in effect from 5 a.m. to 3 p.m. Mountain Standard Time Friday. What? East winds 25 to 35 miles per hour with gusts up to 45 miles per hour expected. Where? Gila Bend, Sonoran Desert, Natal Monument, Tonopah Desert, West Pinal County, Gila River Valley, Kofa, and Yuma.
when, from 5 a.m. to 3 p.m. Mountain Standard Time Friday. Impacts, difficult driving conditions, especially for larger vehicles traveling along roads with crosswinds. Light, unsecured objects may become airborne. A wind advisory means that sustained wind speeds of between 30 and 40 miles per hour are expected, or wind gusts of between 40 and 58 miles per hour. Winds this strong can make driving difficult, especially for high-profile vehicles. In addition, strong winds over desert areas could result in briefly lowered visibilities to well under a mile at times and blowing dust or blowing sand. Use extra caution. Wind advisory remains in effect from 5 a.m. Friday to 11 a.m. Mountain Standard Time Saturday. What? East winds 30 to 40 miles per hour with gusts up to 45 to 50 miles per hour expected. Where? Apache Junction, Gold Canyon, Dripping Springs, Globe, Miami, Northwest Pinal County, Pinal/Superstition Mountains, San Carlos, and Superior. When? From 5 a.m. Friday to 11 a.m. Mountain Standard Time Saturday. Impacts, difficult driving conditions, especially for larger vehicles traveling along roads with crosswinds. Light, unsecured objects may become airborne. A wind advisory means that sustained wind speeds of between 30 and 40 miles per hour are expected, or wind gusts of between 40 and 58 miles per hour. Winds this strong can make driving difficult, especially for high-profile vehicles. In addition, strong winds over desert areas could result in briefly lowered visibilities to well under a mile at times and blowing dust or blowing sand. Use extra caution. Here is the synopsis for Southeast California, Southwest, and South Central Arizona. Dry weather is expected over the next couple of days with temperatures warming to near to slightly below normal starting Thursday. Locally windy conditions will impact the western deserts starting Thursday before spreading across the rest of southern and central Arizona Friday into Saturday. Wind advisories had been posted for portions of southern Arizona into the lower Colorado River Valley on Friday with wind gusts in excess of 40 miles per hour expected. 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The current time is 6:19 p.m. Mountain Standard Time. Here is the 6 p.m. Mountain Standard Time observation for Phoenix, on Wednesday, October 14th. At Sky Harbor, it was clear. Visibility 10 miles. Temperature was 75 degrees, dew point 37, relative humidity 25%. Wind was northwest, at 9 miles an hour. And the pressure was 29.97 inches, and steady. Other observations for South Central Arizona including the Greater Phoenix area, it was clear, with a temperature of 73 at Buckeye, 75 at Glendale, 73 at Deer Valley, and 73 at Scottsdale Airport. Under clear skies, Falcon Field reported 72, Mesa Gateway reported 73, and Chandler reported 73. Observations for Northern Arizona, it was 52 at Chulo. It was clear, with a temperature of 47 at Flagstaff, 62 at Kingman, 47 at the Grand Canyon, and 57 at Prescott. Under clear skies, Payson reported 55, Page reported 56, and Winslow reported 57. Observations for Southern Arizona, it was clear. It was 68 at Tucson, 79 at Yuma, 69 at Nogales, and 67 at Sierra Vista. Observations for Southern California, it was clear. It was 74 at Los Angeles Airport, 73 at San Diego, and 78 at Blythe. Regional observations, at Las Vegas, it was clear, with a temperature of 72. It was partly cloudy, with a temperature of 65 at Albuquerque, and 77 at El Paso. At Salt Lake City, it was mostly cloudy, with a temperature of 55. At Albuquerque, wind was west gusting to 37 miles an hour. Once again, at 6 p.m. in Phoenix, under clear skies. The Sky Harbor temperature was 75 degrees.
here is the latest forecast. For the following area, in Arizona, Central Phoenix, issued at 4:01 p.m. Mountain Standard Time. Tonight, clear. Lows 52 to 59. Northwest wind around 5 miles per hour in the evening, becoming northeast 10 to 15 miles per hour after midnight. Thursday, sunny and much warmer. Highs 83 to 88. Northeast wind 5 to 15 miles per hour. Thursday night, clear, windy and much warmer. Low 65 to 71. Northeast wind 15 to 25 miles per hour. Gusts up to 35 miles per hour. Friday, mostly sunny in the morning, then becoming partly sunny. Windy. Highs 82 to 87. East winds 25 to 35 miles per hour in the morning, decreasing to 15 to 25 miles per hour in the afternoon. Friday night, partly cloudy and windy. Low 61 to 71. East wind 15 to 25 miles per hour. Gusts up to 35 miles per hour. Saturday, partly cloudy. A 10% chance of showers in the morning. Not as warm. Highs 76 to 81. Saturday night, partly cloudy with a 10% chance of showers and thunderstorms. Cooler. Lows 57 to 63. Sunday, partly sunny in the morning, then becoming sunny. Highs 77 to 83. Sunday night, clear. Low 60 to 65. Monday, sunny and warmer. Highs 81 to 88. Monday night, clear. Low 61 to 67. Tuesday, partly sunny with a 10% chance of showers. High 79 to 86. Tuesday night, partly cloudy with a 20% chance of showers. Lows 58 to 66. Wednesday, partly sunny with a 20% chance of showers. Not as warm. High 74 to 81. Wind advisory remains in effect from 5 a.m. to 3 p.m. Mountain Standard Time Friday. What? East winds 25 to 35 miles per hour with gusts up to 45 miles per hour expected. Where? Gila Bend, Sonoran Desert, Natal Monument, Tonopah Desert, West Pinal County, Gila River Valley, Kofa, and Yuma. When? From 5 a.m. to 3 p.m. Mountain Standard Time Friday. Impacts, difficult driving conditions, especially for larger vehicles traveling along roads with crosswinds. Light, unsecured objects may become airborne. A wind advisory means that sustained wind speeds of between 30 and 40 miles per hour are expected, or wind gusts of between 40 and 58 miles per hour. Winds this strong can make driving difficult, especially for high-profile vehicles. In addition, strong winds over desert areas could result in briefly lowered visibilities to well under a mile at times and blowing dust or blowing sand. Use extra caution. Wind advisory remains in effect from 5 a.m. Friday to 11 a.m. Mountain Standard Time Saturday. What? East winds 30 to 40 miles per hour with gusts up to 45 to 50 miles per hour expected. Where? Apache Junction, Gold Canyon, Dripping Springs, Globe, Miami, Northwest Pinal County, Pinal/Superstition Mountains, San Carlos, and Superior. When? From 5 a.m. Friday to 11 a.m. Mountain Standard Time Saturday. Impacts, difficult driving conditions, especially for larger vehicles traveling along roads with crosswinds. Light, unsecured objects may become airborne. A wind advisory means that sustained wind speeds of between 30 and 40 miles per hour are expected, or wind gusts of between 40 and 58 miles per hour. Winds this strong can make driving difficult, especially for high-profile vehicles. In addition, strong winds over desert areas could result in briefly lowered visibilities to well under a mile at times and blowing dust or blowing sand. Use extra caution. Here is the synopsis for Southeast California, Southwest, and South Central Arizona.
Dry weather is expected over the next couple of days with temperatures warming to near to slightly below normal starting Thursday. Locally, windy conditions will impact the western deserts starting Thursday before spreading across the rest of southern and central Arizona Friday into Saturday. Wind advisories have been posted for portions of southern Arizona into the lower Colorado River Valley on Friday with wind gusts in excess of 40 miles per hour expected. 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The current time is 6:27 p.m. Mountain Standard Time. Here is the 6 p.m. Mountain Standard Time observation for Phoenix on Wednesday, October 14th. At Sky Harbor, it was clear. Visibility 10 miles. Temperature was 75 degrees, dew point 37, relative humidity 25%. Wind was northwest at 9 miles an hour. And the pressure was 29.97 inches and steady. Other observations for south central Arizona, including the greater Phoenix area, it was clear, with a temperature of 73 at Buckeye, 75 at Glendale, 73 at Deer Valley, and 73 at Scottsdale Airport. Under clear skies, Falcon Field reported 72, Mesa Gateway reported 73, and Chandler reported 73. Observations for northern Arizona, it was 52 at Chillow. It was clear, with a temperature of 47 at Flagstaff, 62 at Kingman, 47 at the Grand Canyon, and 57 at Prescott. Under clear skies, Payson reported 55, Page reported 56, and Winslow reported 57. Observations for southern Arizona, it was clear. It was 68 at Tucson, 79 at Yuma, 69 at Nogales, and 67 at Sierra Vista. Observations for Southern California, it was clear. It was 74 at Los Angeles Airport, 73 at San Diego, and 78 at Blythe. Regional observations, at Las Vegas, it was clear, with a temperature of 72. It was partly cloudy, with a temperature of 65 at Albuquerque, and 77 at El Paso. At Salt Lake City, it was mostly cloudy, with a temperature of 55. At Albuquerque, wind was west gusting to 37 miles an hour. Once again, at 6 p.m. in Phoenix, under clear skies. The Sky Harbor temperature was 75 degrees. Here is the latest forecast. For the following area, in Arizona, Central Phoenix, issued at 4:01 p.m. Mountain Standard Time. Tonight, clear. Lows 52 to 59. Northwest wind around 5 miles per hour in the evening, becoming northeast 10 to 15 miles per hour after midnight. Thursday, sunny and much warmer. Highs 83 to 88. Northeast wind 5 to 15 miles per hour. Thursday night, clear, windy and much warmer. Low 65 to 71. Northeast wind 15 to 25 miles per hour. Gusts up to 35 miles per hour. Friday, mostly sunny in the morning, then becoming partly sunny. Windy. Highs 82 to 87. East winds 25 to 35 miles per hour in the morning, decreasing to 15 to 25 miles per hour in the afternoon. Friday night, partly cloudy and windy. Low 61 to 71. East wind 15 to 25 miles per hour. Gusts up to 35 miles per hour. Saturday, partly cloudy. A 10% chance of showers in the morning. Not as warm. Highs 76 to 81. Saturday night, partly cloudy with a 10% chance of showers and thunderstorms. Cooler. Lows 57 to 63. Sunday, partly sunny in the morning, then becoming sunny. Highs 77 to 83. Sunday night, clear. Low 60 to 65. Monday, sunny and warmer. Highs 81 to 88. Monday night, clear. Low 61 to 67. Tuesday, partly sunny with a 10% chance of showers.
high 79 to 86. Tuesday night, partly cloudy with a 20% chance of showers. Lows 58 to 66. Wednesday, partly sunny with a 20% chance of showers. Not as warm. High 74 to 81. Wind advisory remains in effect from 5 a.m. to 3 p.m. Mountain Standard Time Friday. What? East winds 25 to 35 miles per hour with gusts up to 45 miles per hour expected. Where? Gila Bend, Sonoran Desert, Natal Monument, Tonopah Desert, West Pinal County, Gila River Valley, Kofa, and Yuma. When? From 5 a.m. to 3 p.m. Mountain Standard Time Friday. Impacts, difficult driving conditions, especially for larger vehicles traveling along roads with crosswinds. Light, unsecured objects may become airborne. A wind advisory means that sustained wind speeds of between 30 and 40 miles per hour are expected, or wind gusts of between 40 and 58 miles per hour. Winds this strong can make driving difficult, especially for high-profile vehicles. Areas could result in briefly lowered visibilities to well under a mile at times in blowing dust or blowing sand. Use extra caution. Wind advisory remains in effect from 5 a.m. Friday to 11 a.m. Mountain Standard Time Saturday. What? East winds 30 to 40 miles per hour with gusts up to 45 to 50 miles per hour expected. Where? Apache Junction, Gold Canyon, Dripping Springs, Globe, Miami, Northwest Pinal County, Pinal/Superstition Mountains, San Carlos, and Superior. When? From 5 a.m. Friday to 11 a.m. Mountain Standard Time Saturday. Impacts, difficult driving conditions, especially for larger vehicles traveling along roads with crosswinds. Light, unsecured objects may become airborne. A wind advisory means that sustained wind speeds of between 30 and 40 miles per hour are expected, or wind gusts of between 40 and 58 miles per hour. Winds this strong can make driving difficult, especially for high-profile vehicles. In addition, strong winds over desert areas could result in briefly lowered visibilities to well under a mile at times in blowing dust or blowing sand. Use extra caution. Here is the synopsis for Southeast California, Southwest, and South Central Arizona. Dry weather is expected over the next couple of days with temperatures warming to near to slightly below normal starting Thursday. Locally windy conditions will impact the western deserts starting Thursday before spreading across the rest of southern and central Arizona Friday into Saturday. Wind advisories have been posted for portions of southern Arizona into the lower Colorado River Valley on Friday with wind gusts in excess of 40 miles per hour expected. 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The current time is 6:35 p.m. Mountain Standard Time. Here is the 6 p.m. Mountain Standard Time observation for Phoenix, on Wednesday, October 14th. At Sky Harbor, it was clear. Visibility 10 miles. Temperature was 75 degrees, dew point 37, relative humidity 25%. Wind was northwest, at 9 miles an hour. And the pressure was 29.97 inches, and steady. Other observations for South Central Arizona including the Greater Phoenix area, it was clear, with a temperature of 73 at Buckeye, 75 at Glendale, 73 at Deer Valley, and 73 at Scottsdale Airport. Under clear skies, Falcon Field reported 72, Mesa Gateway reported 73, and Chandler reported 73. Observations for northern Arizona, it was 52 at Cholo. It was clear, with a temperature of 47 at Flagstaff, 62 at Kingman, 47 at the Grand Canyon, and 57 at Prescott. Under clear skies, Payson reported 55, Page reported 56, and Winslow reported 57. Observations for southern Arizona, it was clear. It was 68 at Tucson, 79 at Yuma, 69 at Nogales, and 67 at Sierra Vista.
observations for Southern California, it was clear. It was 74 at Los Angeles Airport, 73 at San Diego, and 73

miles per hour are expected, or wind gusts of between 40 and 58 miles per hour. Winds this strong can make driving difficult, especially for high-profile vehicles. In addition, strong winds over desert areas could result in briefly lowered visibilities to well under a mile at times in blowing dust or blowing sand. Use extra caution. Here is the synopsis for Southeast California, Southwest, and South Central Arizona. Dry weather is expected over the next couple of days with temperatures warming to near to slightly below normal starting Thursday. Locally, windy conditions will impact the western deserts starting Thursday before spreading across the rest of southern and central Arizona Friday into Saturday. Wind advisories have been posted for portions of southern Arizona into the lower Colorado River Valley on Friday with wind gusts in excess of 40 miles per hour expected. 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The current time is 6:59 p.m. Mountain Standard Time. Here is the 6 p.m. Mountain Standard Time observation for Phoenix on Wednesday, October 14th. At Sky Harbor, it was clear. Visibility 10 miles. Temperature was 75 degrees, dew point 37, relative humidity 25%. Wind was northwest at 9 miles an hour. And the pressure was 29.97 inches and steady. Other observations for South Central Arizona, including the Greater Phoenix area, it was clear, with a temperature of 73 at Buckeye, 75 at Glendale, 73 at Deer Valley, and 73 at Scottsdale Airport. Under clear skies, Falcon Field reported 72, Mesa Gateway reported 73, and Chandler reported 73. Observations for Northern Arizona, it was 52 at Cholo. It was clear, with a temperature of 47 at Flagstaff, 62 at Kingman, 47 at the Grand Canyon, and 57 at Prescott. Under clear skies, Payson reported 55, Page reported 56, and Winslow reported 57. Observations for Southern Arizona, it was clear. It was 68 at Tucson, 79 at Yuma, 69 at Nogales, and 67 at Sierra Vista. Observations for Southern California, it was clear. It was 74 at Los Angeles Airport, 73 at San Diego, and 78 at Blythe. Regional observations, at Las Vegas, it was clear, with a temperature of 72. It was partly cloudy, with a temperature of 65 at Albuquerque, and 77 at El Paso. At Salt Lake City, it was mostly cloudy, with a temperature of 55. At Albuquerque, wind was west gusting to 37 miles an hour. Once again, at 6 p.m. in Phoenix, under clear skies. The Sky Harbor temperature was 75 degrees. Here is the latest forecast. For the following area, in Arizona, Central Phoenix, issued at 4:01 p.m. Mountain Standard Time. Tonight, clear. Lows 52 to 59. Northwest wind around 5 miles per hour in the evening, becoming northeast 10 to 15 miles per hour after midnight. Thursday, sunny and much warmer. Highs 83 to 88. Northeast wind 5 to 15 miles per hour. Thursday night, clear, windy and much warmer. Low 65 to 71. Northeast wind 15 to 25 miles per hour. Gusts up to 35 miles per hour. Friday, mostly sunny in the morning, then becoming partly sunny. Windy. Highs 82 to 87. East winds 25 to 35 miles per hour in the morning, decreasing to 15 to 25 miles per hour in the afternoon. Friday night, partly cloudy and windy. Low 61 to 71. East wind 15 to 25 miles per hour. Gusts up to 35 miles per hour. Saturday, partly cloudy. A 10% chance of showers in the morning. Not as warm. Highs 76 to 81. Saturday night, partly cloudy with a 10% chance of showers and thunderstorms.

cooler. Lows 57 to 63. Sunday, partly sunny in the morning, then becoming sunny. Highs 77 to 83. Sunday night, clear. Lows 60 to 65. Monday, sunny and warmer. Highs 81 to 88. Monday night, clear. Lows 61 to 67. Tuesday, partly sunny with a 10% chance of showers. Highs 79 to 86. Tuesday night, partly cloudy with a 20% chance of showers. Lows 58 to 66. Wednesday, partly sunny with a 20% chance of showers. Not as warm. High 74 to 81. Wind advisory remains in effect from 5 a.m. to 3 p.m. Mountain Standard Time Friday. What? East winds 25 to 35 miles per hour with gusts up to 45 miles per hour expected. Where? Gila Bend, Sonoran Desert, Natal Monument, Tonopah Desert, West Pinal County, Gila River Valley, Kofa, and Yuma. When? From 5 a.m. to 3 p.m. Mountain Standard Time Friday. Impacts, difficult driving conditions, especially for larger vehicles traveling along roads with crosswinds. Light, unsecured objects may become airborne. A wind advisory means that sustained wind speeds of between 30 and 40 miles per hour are expected, or wind gusts of between 40 and 58 miles per hour. Winds this strong can make driving difficult, especially for high-profile vehicles. In addition, strong winds over desert areas could result in briefly lowered visibilities to well under a mile at times and blowing dust or blowing sand. Use extra caution. Wind advisory remains in effect from 5 a.m. Friday to 11 a.m. Mountain Standard Time Saturday. What? East winds 30 to 40 miles per hour with gusts up to 45 to 50 miles per hour expected. Where? Apache Junction, Gold Canyon, Dripping Springs, Globe, Miami, Northwest Pinal County, Pinal/Superstition Mountains, San Carlos, and Superior. When? From 5 a.m. Friday to 11 a.m. Mountain Standard Time Saturday. Impacts, difficult driving conditions, especially for larger vehicles traveling along roads with crosswinds. Light, unsecured objects may become airborne. A wind advisory means that sustained wind speeds of between 30 and 40 miles per hour are expected, or wind gusts of between 40 and 58 miles per hour. Winds this strong can make driving difficult, especially for high-profile vehicles. In addition, strong winds over desert areas could result in briefly lowered visibilities to well under a mile at times and blowing dust or blowing sand. Use extra caution. Here is the synopsis for Southeast California, Southwest, and South Central Arizona. Dry weather is expected over the next couple of days with temperatures warming to near to slightly below normal starting Thursday. Locally windy conditions will impact the western deserts starting Thursday before spreading across the rest of southern and central Arizona Friday into Saturday. Wind advisories have been posted for portions of southern Arizona into the lower Colorado River Valley on Friday with wind gusts in excess of 40 miles per hour expected. You're listening to National Weather Service NOAA Weather Radio, KEC 94 in Phoenix, Arizona, serving south central Arizona. The current time is 7:06 p.m. Mountain Standard Time. Here is the latest forecast. For the following area, in Arizona, Central Phoenix, issued at 4:01 p.m. Mountain Standard Time. Tonight, clear. Lows 52 to 59. Northwest wind around 5 miles per hour in the evening, becoming northeast 10 to 15 miles per hour after midnight. Thursday, sunny and much warmer. Highs 83 to 88. Northeast wind 5 to 15 miles per hour. Thursday night, clear, windy and much warmer. Low 65 to 71. Northeast wind 15 to 25 miles per hour. Gusts up to 35 miles per hour. Friday, mostly sunny in the morning, then becoming partly sunny. Windy.
Highs 82 to 87. East winds 25 to 35 miles per hour in the morning, decreasing to 15 to 25 miles per hour in the afternoon. Friday night, partly cloudy and windy. Low 61 to 71. East wind 15 to 25 miles per hour. Gusts up to 35 miles per hour. Saturday, partly cloudy. A 10% chance of showers in the morning. Not as warm. Highs 76 to 81. Saturday night, partly cloudy with a 10% chance of showers and thunderstorms. Cooler. Lows 57 to 63. Sunday, partly sunny in the morning, then becoming sunny. Highs 77 to 83. Sunday night, clear. Low 60 to 65. Monday, sunny and warmer. Highs 81 to 88. Monday night, clear. Low 61 to 67. Tuesday, partly sunny with a 10% chance of showers. High 79 to 86. Tuesday night, partly cloudy with a 20% chance of showers. Lows 58 to 66. Wednesday, partly sunny with a 20% chance of showers. Not as warm. High 74 to 81. Wind advisory remains in effect from 5 a.m. to 3 p.m. Mountain Standard Time Friday. What? East winds 25 to 35 miles per hour with gusts up to 45 miles per hour expected. Where? Gila Bend, Sonoran Desert, Natal Monument, Tonopah Desert, West Pinal County, Gila River Valley, Kofa, and Yuma. When? From 5 a.m. to 3 p.m. Mountain Standard Time Friday. Impacts, difficult driving conditions, especially for larger vehicles traveling along roads with crosswinds. Light, unsecured objects may become airborne. A wind advisory means that sustained wind speeds of between 30 and 40 miles per hour are expected, or wind gusts of between 40 and 58 miles per hour. Winds this strong can make driving difficult, especially for high-profile vehicles. In addition, strong winds over desert areas could result in briefly lowered visibilities to well under a mile at times and blowing dust or blowing sand. Use extra caution. Wind advisory remains in effect from 5 a.m. Friday to 11 a.m. Mountain Standard Time Saturday. What? East winds 30 to 40 miles per hour with gusts up to 45 to 50 miles per hour expected. Where? Apache Junction, Gold Canyon, Dripping Springs, Globe, Miami, Northwest Pinal County, Pinal/Superstition Mountains, San Carlos, and Superior. When? From 5 a.m. Friday to 11 a.m. Mountain Standard Time Saturday. Impacts, difficult driving conditions, especially for larger vehicles traveling along roads with crosswinds. Light, unsecured objects may become airborne. A wind advisory means that sustained wind speeds of between 30 and 40 miles per hour are expected, or wind gusts of between 40 and 58 miles per hour. Winds this strong can make driving difficult, especially for high-profile vehicles. In addition, strong winds over desert areas could result in briefly lowered visibilities to well under a mile at times and blowing dust or blowing sand. Use extra caution. Here is the synopsis for Southeast California, Southwest, and South Central Arizona. Dry weather is expected over the next couple of days with temperatures warming to near to slightly below normal starting Thursday. Locally windy conditions will impact the western deserts starting Thursday before spreading across the rest of southern and central Arizona Friday into Saturday. Wind advisories have been posted for portions of southern Arizona into the lower Colorado River Valley on Friday with wind gusts in excess of 40 miles per hour expected. 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The current time is 7:12 p.m. Mountain Standard Time. Here is a 7 p.m. Mountain Standard Time observation for Phoenix, on Wednesday, October 14th. At Sky Harbor, it was clear. Visibility 10 miles.
Temperature was 75 degrees, dew point 38, relative humidity 26%. Wind was northwest, at 9 miles an hour. And the pressure was 29.98 inches, and rising. Other observations for South Central Arizona, including the Greater Phoenix area, it was clear, with a temperature of 68 at Buckeye, 73 at Glendale, 71 at Deer Valley, and 72 at Scottsdale Airport. Under clear skies, Falcon Field reported 70, Mesa Gateway reported 70, and Chandler reported 72. Observations for Northern Arizona, it was 46 at Chillo. It was clear, with a temperature of 44 at Flagstaff, 60 at Kingman, and 40 at the Grand Canyon. Under clear skies, Prescott reported 54, Payson reported 55, and Page reported 55. At winds low, it was partly cloudy, with a temperature of 55. Observations for Southern Arizona, it was clear, with a temperature of 66 at Tucson, 64 at Nogales, and 63 at Sierra Vista. Observations for Southern California, it was clear. It was 71 at Los Angeles Airport, 71 at San Diego, and 73 at Blythe. Regional observations, it was clear, with a temperature of 70 at Las Vegas, and 75 at El Paso. At Albuquerque, it was partly cloudy, with a temperature of 61. At Salt Lake City, it was mostly cloudy, with a temperature of 53. At Albuquerque, wind was northwest gusting to 31 miles an hour. Once again, at 7 p.m. in Phoenix, under clear skies. The Sky Harbor temperature was 75 degrees. Here is the latest forecast. For the following area, in Arizona, Central Phoenix, issued at 4:01 p.m. Mountain Standard Time. Tonight, clear. Lows 52 to 59. Northwest wind around 5 miles per hour in the evening, becoming northeast 10 to 15 miles per hour after midnight. Thursday, sunny and much warmer. Highs 83 to 88. Northeast wind 5 to 15 miles per hour. Thursday night, clear, windy and much warmer. Low 65 to 71. Northeast wind 15 to 25 miles per hour. Gusts up to 35 miles per hour. Friday, mostly sunny in the morning, then becoming partly sunny. Windy. Highs 82 to 87. East winds 25 to 35 miles per hour in the morning, decreasing to 15 to 25 miles per hour in the afternoon. Friday night, partly cloudy and windy. Low 61 to 71. East wind 15 to 25 miles per hour. Gusts up to 35 miles per hour. Saturday, partly cloudy. A 10% chance of showers in the morning. Not as warm. Highs 76 to 81. Saturday night, partly cloudy with a 10% chance of showers and thunderstorms. Cooler. Lows 57 to 63. Sunday, partly sunny in the morning, then becoming sunny. Highs 77 to 83. Sunday night, clear. Low 60 to 65. Monday, sunny and warmer. Highs 81 to 88. Monday night, clear. Low 61 to 67. Tuesday, partly sunny with a 10% chance of showers. High 79 to 86. Tuesday night, partly cloudy with a 20% chance of showers. Lows 58 to 66. Wednesday, partly sunny with a 20% chance of showers. Not as warm. High 74 to 81. Wind advisory remains in effect from 5 a.m. to 3 p.m. Mountain Standard Time Friday. What? East winds 25 to 35 miles per hour with gusts up to 45 miles per hour expected. Where? Gila Bend, Sonoran Desert, Natal Monument, Tonopah Desert, West Pinal County, Gila River Valley, Kofa, and Yuma. When? From 5 a.m. to 3 p.m. Mountain Standard Time Friday. Impacts, difficult driving conditions, especially for larger vehicles traveling along roads with crosswinds.

light, unsecured objects may become airborne. A wind advisory means that sustained wind speeds of between 30 and 40 miles per hour are expected, or wind gusts of between 40 and 58 miles per hour. Winds this strong can make driving difficult, especially for high-profile vehicles. In addition, strong winds over desert areas could result in briefly lowered visibilities to well under a mile at times in blowing dust or blowing sand. Use extra caution. Wind advisory remains in effect from 5 a.m. Friday to 11 a.m. Mountain Standard Time Saturday. What? East winds 30 to 40 miles per hour with gusts up to 45 to 50 miles per hour expected. Where? Apache Junction, Gold Canyon, Dripping Springs, Globe, Miami, Northwest Pinal County, Pinal/Superstition Mountains, San Carlos, and Superior. When? From 5 a.m. Friday to 11 a.m. Mountain Standard Time Saturday. Impacts, difficult driving conditions, especially for larger vehicles traveling along roads with crosswinds. Light, unsecured objects may become airborne. A wind advisory means that sustained wind speeds of between 30 and 40 miles per hour are expected, or wind gusts of between 40 and 58 miles per hour. Winds this strong can make driving difficult, especially for high-profile vehicles. In addition, strong winds over desert areas could result in briefly lowered visibilities to well under a mile at times in blowing dust or blowing sand. Use extra caution. Here is the synopsis for Southeast California, Southwest, and South Central Arizona. Dry weather is expected over the next couple of days with temperatures warming to near to slightly below normal starting Thursday. Locally windy conditions will impact the western deserts starting Thursday before spreading across the rest of southern and central Arizona Friday into Saturday. Wind advisories have been posted for portions of southern Arizona into the lower Colorado River Valley on Friday with wind gusts in excess of 40 miles per hour expected. 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The current time is 7:20 p.m. Mountain Standard Time. Here is the 7 p.m. Mountain Standard Time observation for Phoenix, on Wednesday, October 14th. At Sky Harbor, it was clear. Visibility 10 miles. Temperature was 75 degrees, dew point 38, relative humidity 26%. Wind was northwest, at 9 miles an hour. And the pressure was 29.98 inches, and rising. Other observations for South Central Arizona including the Greater Phoenix area, it was clear, with a temperature of 68 at Buckeye, 73 at Glendale, 71 at Deer Valley, and 72 at Scottsdale Airport. Under clear skies, Falcon Field reported 70, Mesa Gateway reported 70, and Chandler reported 72. Observations for Northern Arizona, it was 46 at Chulo. It was clear, with a temperature of 44 at Flagstaff, 60 at Kingman, and 40 at the Grand Canyon. Under clear skies, Prescott reported 54, Payson reported 55, and Page reported 55. At winds low, it was partly cloudy, with a temperature of 55. Observations for southern Arizona, it was clear, with a temperature of 66 at Tucson, 64 at Nogales, and 63 at Sierra Vista. Observations for Southern California, it was clear. It was 71 at Los Angeles Airport, 71 at San Diego, and 73 at Blythe. Regional observations, it was clear, with a temperature of 70 at Las Vegas, and 75 at El Paso. At Albuquerque, it was partly cloudy, with a temperature of 61. At Salt Lake City, it was mostly cloudy, with a temperature of 53. At Albuquerque, wind was northwest gusting to 31 miles an hour. Once again, at 7 p.m. in Phoenix, under clear skies. The Sky Harbor temperature was 75 degrees. Here is the latest forecast. For the following area, in Arizona, Central Phoenix, issued at 4:01 p.m. Mountain Standard Time.

clear. Lows 52 to 59. Northwest wind around 5 miles per hour in the evening, becoming northeast 10 to 15 miles per hour after midnight. Thursday, sunny and much warmer. Highs 83 to 88. Northeast wind 5 to 15 miles per hour. Thursday night, clear, windy and much warmer. Lows 65 to 71. Northeast wind 15 to 25 miles per hour. Gusts up to 35 miles per hour. Friday, mostly sunny in the morning, then becoming partly sunny. Windy. Highs 82 to 87. East winds 25 to 35 miles per hour in the morning, decreasing to 15 to 25 miles per hour in the afternoon. Friday night, partly cloudy and windy. Low 61 to 71. East wind 15 to 25 miles per hour. Gusts up to 35 miles per hour. Saturday, partly cloudy. A 10% chance of showers in the morning. Not as warm. Highs 76 to 81. Saturday night, partly cloudy with a 10% chance of showers and thunderstorms. Cooler. Lows 57 to 63. Sunday, partly sunny in the morning, then becoming sunny. Highs 77 to 83. Sunday night, clear. Lows 60 to 65. Monday, sunny and warmer. Highs 81 to 88. Monday night, clear. Lows 61 to 67. Tuesday, partly sunny with a 10% chance of showers. High 79 to 86. Tuesday night, partly cloudy with a 20% chance of showers. Lows 58 to 66. Wednesday, partly sunny with a 20% chance of showers. Not as warm. High 74 to 81. Wind advisory remains in effect from 5 a.m. to 3 p.m. Mountain Standard Time Friday. What? East winds 25 to 35 miles per hour with gusts up to 45 miles per hour expected. Where? Gila Bend, Sonoran Desert, Natal Monument, Tonopah Desert, West Pinal County, Gila River Valley, Kofa, and Yuma. When? From 5 a.m. to 3 p.m. Mountain Standard Time Friday. Impacts, difficult driving conditions, especially for larger vehicles traveling along roads with crosswinds. Light, unsecured objects may become airborne. A wind advisory means that sustained wind speeds of between 30 and 40 miles per hour are expected, or wind gusts of between 40 and 58 miles per hour. Winds this strong can make driving difficult, especially for high-profile vehicles. In addition, strong winds over desert areas could result in briefly lowered visibilities to well under a mile at times and blowing dust or blowing sand. Use extra caution. Wind advisory remains in effect from 5 a.m. Friday to 11 a.m. Mountain Standard Time Saturday. What? East winds 30 to 40 miles per hour with gusts up to 45 to 50 miles per hour expected. Where? Apache Junction, Gold Canyon, Dripping Springs, Globe, Miami, Northwest Pinal County, Pinal/Superstition Mountains, San Carlos, and Superior. When? From 5 a.m. Friday to 11 a.m. Mountain Standard Time Saturday. Impacts, difficult driving conditions, especially for larger vehicles traveling along roads with crosswinds. Light, unsecured objects may become airborne. A wind advisory means that sustained wind speeds of between 30 and 40 miles per hour are expected, or wind gusts of between 40 and 58 miles per hour. Winds this strong can make driving difficult, especially for high-profile vehicles. In addition, strong winds over desert areas could result in briefly lowered visibilities to well under a mile at times and blowing dust or blowing sand. Use extra caution. Here is the synopsis for Southeast California, Southwest, and South Central Arizona. Dry weather is expected over the next couple of days with temperatures warming to near to slightly below normal starting Thursday.
Locally, windy conditions will impact the western deserts starting Thursday before spreading across the rest of southern and central Arizona Friday into Saturday. Wind advisories have been posted for portions of southern Arizona into the lower Colorado River Valley on Friday, with wind gusts in excess of 40 miles per hour expected. 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The current time is 7:28 p.m. Mountain Standard Time. Here is the 7 p.m. Mountain Standard Time observation for Phoenix on Wednesday, October 14th. At Sky Harbor, it was clear. Visibility 10 miles. Temperature was 75 degrees, dew point 38, relative humidity 26%. Wind was northwest at 9 miles an hour. And the pressure was 29.98 inches and rising. Other observations for south central Arizona, including the greater Phoenix area, it was clear, with a temperature of 68 at Buckeye, 73 at Glendale, 71 at Deer Valley, and 72 at Scottsdale Airport. Under clear skies, Falcon Field reported 70, Mesa Gateway reported 70, and Chandler reported 72. Observations for northern Arizona, it was 46 at Chulo. It was clear, with a temperature of 44 at Flagstaff, 60 at Kingman, and 40 at the Grand Canyon. Under clear skies, Prescott reported 54, Payson reported 55, and Page reported 55. At winds low, it was partly cloudy, with a temperature of 55. Observations for southern Arizona, it was clear, with a temperature of 66 at Tucson, 64 at Nogales, and 63 at Sierra Vista. Observations for Southern California, it was clear. It was 71 at Los Angeles Airport, 71 at San Diego, and 73 at Blythe. Regional observations, it was clear, with a temperature of 70 at Las Vegas, and 75 at El Paso. At Albuquerque, it was partly cloudy, with a temperature of 61. At Salt Lake City, it was mostly cloudy, with a temperature of 53. At Albuquerque, wind was northwest gusting to 31 miles an hour. Once again, at 7 p.m. in Phoenix, under clear skies, the Sky Harbor temperature was 75 degrees. Here is the latest forecast. For the following area, in Arizona, Central Phoenix, issued at 4:01 p.m. Mountain Standard Time. Tonight, clear. Lows 52 to 59. Northwest wind around 5 miles per hour in the evening, becoming northeast 10 to 15 miles per hour after midnight. Thursday, sunny and much warmer. Highs 83 to 88. Northeast wind 5 to 15 miles per hour. Thursday night, clear, windy and much warmer. Low 65 to 71. Northeast wind 15 to 25 miles per hour. Gusts up to 35 miles per hour. Friday, mostly sunny in the morning, then becoming partly sunny. Windy. Highs 82 to 87. East winds 25 to 35 miles per hour in the morning, decreasing to 15 to 25 miles per hour in the afternoon. Friday night, partly cloudy and windy. Low 61 to 71. East wind 15 to 25 miles per hour. Gusts up to 35 miles per hour. Saturday, partly cloudy. A 10% chance of showers in the morning. Not as warm. Highs 76 to 81. Saturday night, partly cloudy with a 10% chance of showers and thunderstorms. Cooler. Lows 57 to 63. Sunday, partly sunny in the morning, then becoming sunny. Highs 77 to 83. Sunday night, clear. Lows 60 to 65. Monday, sunny and warmer. Highs 81 to 88. Monday night, clear. Low 61 to 67. Tuesday, partly sunny with a 10% chance of showers. High 79 to 86. Tuesday night,
partly cloudy with a 20% chance of showers. Lows 58 to 66. Wednesday, partly sunny with a 20% chance of showers. Not as warm. High 74 to 81. Wind advisory remains in effect from 5 a.m. to 3 p.m. Mountain Standard Time Friday. What? East winds 25 to 35 miles per hour with gusts up to 45 miles per hour expected. Where? Gila Bend, Sonoran Desert Natal Monument, Tonopah Desert, Monte, Gila River Valley, Kofa, and Yuma. When? From 5 a.m. to 3 p.m. Mountain Standard Time Friday. Impacts, difficult driving conditions, especially for larger vehicles traveling along roads with crosswinds. Light, unsecured objects may become airborne. A wind advisory means that sustained wind speeds of between 30 and 40 miles per hour are expected, or wind gusts of between 40 and 58 miles per hour. Winds this strong can make driving difficult, especially for high-profile vehicles. In addition, strong winds over desert areas could result in briefly lowered visibilities to well under a mile at times in blowing dust or blowing sand. Use extra caution. Wind advisory remains in effect from 5 a.m. Friday to 11 a.m. Mountain Standard Time Saturday. What? East winds 30 to 40 miles per hour with gusts up to 45 to 50 miles per hour expected. Where? Apache Junction, Gold Canyon, Dripping Springs, Globe, Miami, Northwest Pinal County, Pinal/Superstition Mountains, San Carlos, and Superior. When? From 5 a.m. Friday to 11 a.m. Mountain Standard Time Saturday. Impacts, difficult driving conditions, especially for larger vehicles traveling along roads with crosswinds. Light, unsecured objects may become airborne. A wind advisory means that sustained wind speeds of between 30 and 40 miles per hour are expected, or wind gusts of between 40 and 58 miles per hour. Winds this strong can make driving difficult, especially for high-profile vehicles. In addition, strong winds over desert areas could result in briefly lowered visibilities to well under a mile at times in blowing dust or blowing sand. Use extra caution. Here is the synopsis for Southeast California, Southwest, and South Central Arizona. Dry weather is expected over the next couple of days with temperatures warming to near to slightly below normal starting Thursday. Locally windy conditions will impact the western deserts starting Thursday before spreading across the rest of southern and central Arizona Friday into Saturday. Wind advisories have been posted for portions of southern Arizona into the lower Colorado River Valley on Friday with wind gusts in excess of 40 miles per hour expected. 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The current time is 7:36 p.m. Mountain Standard Time. Here is the 7 p.m. Mountain Standard Time observation for Phoenix, on Wednesday, October 14th. At Sky Harbor, it was clear. Visibility 10 miles. Temperature was 75 degrees, dew point 38, relative humidity 26%. Wind was northwest, at 9 miles an hour. And the pressure was 29.98 inches, and rising. Other observations for South Central Arizona including the Greater Phoenix area, it was clear, with a temperature of 68 at Buckeye, 73 at Glendale, 71 at Deer Valley, and 72 at Scottsdale Airport. Under clear skies, Falcon Field reported 70, Mesa Gateway reported 70, and Chandler reported 72. Observations for northern Arizona, it was 46 at Chulo. It was clear, with a temperature of 44 at Flagstaff, 60 at Kingman, and 40 at the Grand Canyon. Under clear skies, Prescott reported 54, Payson reported 55, and Page reported 55. At winds low, it was partly cloudy, with a temperature of 55. Observations for southern Arizona, it was clear, with a temperature of 66 at Tucson, 64 at Nogales, and 63 at Sierra Vista.
observations for Southern California, it was clear. It was 71 at Los Angeles Airport, 71 at San Diego, and 73 at Blythe. Regional observations, it was clear, with a temperature of 70 at Las Vegas, and 75 at El Paso. At Albuquerque, it was partly cloudy, with a temperature of 61. At Salt Lake City, it was mostly cloudy, with a temperature of 53. At Albuquerque, wind was northwest gusting to 31 miles an hour. Once again, at 7 p.m. in Phoenix, under clear skies, the Sky Harbor temperature was 75 degrees. Here is the latest forecast. For the following area, in Arizona, Central Phoenix, issued at 4:01 p.m. Mountain Standard Time. Tonight, clear. Lows 52 to 59. Northwest wind around 5 miles per hour in the evening, becoming northeast 10 to 15 miles per hour after midnight. Thursday, sunny and much warmer. Highs 83 to 88. Northeast wind 5 to 15 miles per hour. Thursday night, clear, windy and much warmer. Low 65 to 71. Northeast wind 15 to 25 miles per hour. Gusts up to 35 miles per hour. Friday, mostly sunny in the morning, then becoming partly sunny. Windy. Highs 82 to 87. East winds 25 to 35 miles per hour in the morning, decreasing to 15 to 25 miles per hour in the afternoon. Friday night, partly cloudy and windy. Low 61 to 71. East wind 15 to 25 miles per hour. Gusts up to 35 miles per hour. Saturday, partly cloudy. A 10% chance of showers in the morning. Not as warm. Highs 76 to 81. Saturday night, partly cloudy with a 10% chance of showers and thunderstorms. Cooler. Lows 57 to 63. Sunday, partly sunny in the morning, then becoming sunny. Highs 77 to 83. Sunday night, clear. Lows 60 to 65. Monday, sunny and warmer. Highs 81 to 88. Monday night, clear. Lows 61 to 67. Tuesday, partly sunny with a 10% chance of showers. Highs 79 to 86. Tuesday night, partly cloudy with a 20% chance of showers. Lows 58 to 66. Wednesday, partly sunny with a 20% chance of showers. Not as warm. High 74 to 81. Wind advisory remains in effect from 5 a.m. to 3 p.m. Mountain Standard Time Friday. What? East winds 25 to 35 miles per hour with gusts up to 45 miles per hour expected. Where? Gila Bend, Sonoran Desert, Natal Monument, Tonopah Desert, West Pinal County, Gila River Valley, Kofa, and Yuma. When? From 5 a.m. to 3 p.m. Mountain Standard Time Friday. Impacts, difficult driving conditions, especially for larger vehicles traveling along roads with crosswinds. Light, unsecured objects may become airborne. A wind advisory means that sustained wind speeds of between 30 and 40 miles per hour are expected, or wind gusts of between 40 and 58 miles per hour. Winds this strong can make driving difficult, especially for high-profile vehicles. In addition, strong winds over desert areas could result in briefly lowered visibilities to well under a mile at times in blowing dust or blowing sand. Use extra caution. Wind advisory remains in effect from 5 a.m. Friday to 11 a.m. Mountain Standard Time Saturday. What? East winds 30 to 40 miles per hour with gusts up to 45 to 50 miles per hour expected. Where? Apache Junction, Gold Canyon, Dripping Springs, Globe, Miami, Northwest Pinal County, Pinal/Superstition Mountains, San Carlos, and Superior. When? From 5 a.m. Friday to 11 a.m. Mountain Standard Time Saturday. Impacts, difficult driving conditions, especially for larger vehicles traveling along roads with crosswinds.
light, unsecured objects may become airborne. A wind advisory means that sustained wind speeds of between 30 and 40 miles per hour are expected, or wind gusts of between 40 and 58 miles per hour. Winds this strong can make driving difficult, especially for high-profile vehicles. In addition, strong winds over desert areas could result in briefly lowered visibilities to well under a mile at times in blowing dust or blowing sand. Use extra caution. Here is the synopsis for Southeast California, Southwest, and South Central Arizona. Dry weather is expected over the next couple of days with temperatures warming to near to slightly below normal starting Thursday. Locally, windy conditions will impact the western deserts starting Thursday before spreading across the rest of southern and central Arizona Friday into Saturday. Wind advisories have been posted for portions of southern Arizona into the lower Colorado River Valley on Friday with wind gusts in excess of 40 miles per hour expected. 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The current time is 7:44 p.m. Mountain Standard Time. Here is the 7 p.m. Mountain Standard Time observation for Phoenix, on Wednesday, October 14th. At Sky Harbor, it was clear. Visibility 10 miles. Temperature was 75 degrees, dew point 38, relative humidity 26%. Wind was northwest, at 9 miles an hour. And the pressure was 29.98 inches, and rising. Other observations for South Central Arizona including the Greater Phoenix area, it was clear, with a temperature of 68 at Buckeye, 73 at Glendale, 71 at Deer Valley, and 72 at Scottsdale Airport. Under clear skies, Falcon Field reported 70, Mesa Gateway reported 70, and Chandler reported 72. Observations for northern Arizona, it was 46 at Chulo. It was clear, with a temperature of 44 at Flagstaff, 60 at Kingman, and 40 at the Grand Canyon. Under clear skies, Prescott reported 54, Payson reported 55, and Page reported 55. At winds low, it was partly cloudy, with a temperature of 55. Observations for southern Arizona, it was clear, with a temperature of 66 at Tucson, 64 at Nogales, and 63 at Sierra Vista. Observations for southern California, it was clear. It was 71 at Los Angeles Airport, 71 at San Diego, and 73 at Blythe. Regional observations, it was clear, with a temperature of 70 at Las Vegas, and 75 at El Paso. At Albuquerque, it was partly cloudy, with a temperature of 61. At Salt Lake City, it was mostly cloudy, with a temperature of 53. At Albuquerque, wind was northwest gusting to 31 miles an hour. Once again, at 7 p.m. in Phoenix, under clear skies. The Sky Harbor temperature was 75 degrees. Here is the latest forecast. For the following area, in Arizona, Central Phoenix, issued at 4:01 p.m. Mountain Standard Time. Tonight, clear. Lows 52 to 59. Northwest wind around 5 miles per hour in the evening becoming northeast 10 to 15 miles per hour after midnight. Thursday, sunny and much warmer. Highs 83 to 88. Northeast wind 5 to 15 miles per hour. Thursday night, clear, windy and much warmer. Low 65 to 71. Northeast wind 15 to 25 miles per hour. Gusts up to 35 miles per hour. Friday, mostly sunny in the morning then becoming partly sunny. Windy. Highs 82 to 87. East winds 25 to 35 miles per hour in the morning decreasing to 15 to 25 miles per hour in the afternoon. Friday night, partly cloudy and windy. Low 61 to 71. East wind 15 to 25 miles per hour. Gusts up to 35 miles per hour. Saturday, partly cloudy. A 10% chance of showers in the morning.
not as warm. Highs 76 to 81. Saturday night, partly cloudy with a 10% chance of showers and thunderstorms. Cooler. Lows 57 to 63. Sunday, partly sunny in the morning then becoming sunny. Highs 77 to 83. Sunday night, clear. Lows 60 to 65. Monday, sunny and warmer. Highs 81 to 88. Monday night, clear. Lows 61 to 67. Tuesday, partly sunny with a 10% chance of showers. Highs 79 to 86. Tuesday night, partly cloudy with a 20% chance of showers. Lows 58 to 66. Wednesday, partly sunny with a 20% chance of showers. Not as warm. Highs 74 to 81. Wind advisory remains in effect from 5 a.m. to 3 p.m. Mountain Standard Time Friday. What? East winds 25 to 35 miles per hour with gusts up to 45 miles per hour expected. Where? Gila Bend, Sonoran Desert, Natal Monument, Tonopah Desert, West Pinal County, Gila River Valley, Kofa, and Yuma. When? From 5 a.m. to 3 p.m. Mountain Standard Time Friday. Impacts, difficult driving conditions, especially for larger vehicles traveling along roads with crosswinds. Light, unsecured objects may become airborne. A wind advisory means that sustained wind speeds of between 30 and 40 miles per hour are expected, or wind gusts of between 40 and 58 miles per hour. Winds this strong can make driving difficult, especially for high-profile vehicles. In addition, strong winds over desert areas could result in briefly lowered visibilities to well under a mile at times in blowing dust or blowing sand. Use extra caution. Wind advisory remains in effect from 5 a.m. Friday to 11 a.m. Mountain Standard Time Saturday. What? East winds 30 to 40 miles per hour with gusts up to 45 to 50 miles per hour expected. Where? Apache Junction, Gold Canyon, Dripping Springs, Globe, Miami, Northwest Pinal County, Pinal / Superstition Mountains, San Carlos, and Superior. When? From 5 a.m. Friday to 11 a.m. Mountain Standard Time Saturday. Impacts, difficult driving conditions, especially for larger vehicles traveling along roads with crosswinds. Light, unsecured objects may become airborne. A wind advisory means that sustained wind speeds of between 30 and 40 miles per hour are expected, or wind gusts of between 40 and 58 miles per hour. Winds this strong can make driving difficult, especially for high-profile vehicles. In addition, strong winds over desert areas could result in briefly lowered visibilities to well under a mile at times in blowing dust or blowing sand. Use extra caution. Here is the synopsis for Southeast California, Southwest, and South Central Arizona. Dry weather is expected over the next couple of days with temperatures warming to near to slightly below normal starting Thursday. Locally, windy conditions will impact the western deserts starting Thursday before spreading across the rest of southern and central Arizona Friday into Saturday. Wind advisories have been posted for portions of southern Arizona into the lower Colorado River Valley on Friday with wind gusts in excess of 40 miles per hour expected. 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The current time is 7:51 p.m. Mountain Standard Time. Here is the 7 p.m. Mountain Standard Time observation for Phoenix on Wednesday, October 14th. At Sky Harbor, it was clear. Visibility 10 miles. Temperature was 75 degrees, dew point 38, relative humidity 26%. Wind was northwest, at 9 miles an hour. And the pressure was 29.98 inches, and rising. Other observations for South Central Arizona including the Greater Phoenix area, it was clear, with a temperature of 68 at Buckeye, 73 at Glendale, 71 at Deer Valley, and 72 at Scottsdale Airport.
under clear skies. Falcon Field reported 70, Mesa Gateway reported 70, and Chandler reported 72. Observations for northern Arizona, it was 46 at Chulo. It was clear, with a temperature of 44 at Flagstaff, 60 at Kingman, and 40 at the Grand Canyon. Under clear skies, Prescott reported 54, Payson reported 55, and Page reported 55. At winds low, it was partly cloudy, with a temperature of 55. Observations for southern Arizona, it was clear, with a temperature of 66 at Tucson, 64 at Nogales, and 63 at Sierra Vista. Observations for southern California, it was clear. It was 71 at Los Angeles Airport, 71 at San Diego, and 73 at Blythe. Regional observations, it was clear, with a temperature of 70 at Las Vegas, and 75 at El Paso. At Albuquerque, it was partly cloudy, with a temperature of 61. At Salt Lake City, it was mostly cloudy, with a temperature of 53. At Albuquerque, wind was northwest gusting to 31 miles an hour. Once again, at 7 p.m. in Phoenix, under clear skies. The Sky Harbor temperature was 75 degrees. Here is the latest forecast. For the following area, in Arizona, Central Phoenix, issued at 4:01 p.m. Mountain Standard Time. Tonight, clear. Lows 52 to 59. Northwest wind around 5 miles per hour in the evening, becoming northeast 10 to 15 miles per hour after midnight. Thursday, sunny and much warmer. Highs 83 to 88. Northeast wind 5 to 15 miles per hour. Thursday night, clear, windy and much warmer. Low 65 to 71. Northeast wind 15 to 25 miles per hour. Gusts up to 35 miles per hour. Friday, mostly sunny in the morning, then becoming partly sunny. Windy. Highs 82 to 87. East winds 25 to 35 miles per hour in the morning, decreasing to 15 to 25 miles per hour in the afternoon. Friday night, partly cloudy and windy. Low 61 to 71. East wind 15 to 25 miles per hour. Gusts up to 35 miles per hour. Saturday, partly cloudy. A 10% chance of showers in the morning. Not as warm. Highs 76 to 81. Saturday night, partly cloudy with a 10% chance of showers and thunderstorms. Cooler. Lows 57 to 63. Sunday, partly sunny in the morning, then becoming sunny. Highs 77 to 83. Sunday night, clear. Low 60 to 65. Monday, sunny and warmer. Highs 81 to 88. Monday night, clear. Low 61 to 67. Tuesday, partly sunny with a 10% chance of showers. High 79 to 86. Tuesday night, partly cloudy with a 20% chance of showers. Lows 58 to 66. Wednesday, partly sunny with a 20% chance of showers. Not as warm. High 74 to 81. Wind advisory remains in effect from 5 a.m. to 3 p.m. Mountain Standard Time Friday. What? East winds 25 to 35 miles per hour with gusts up to 45 miles per hour expected. Where? Gila Bend, Sonoran Desert, Natal Monument, Tonopah Desert, West Pinal County, Gila River Valley, Kofa, and Yuma. When? From 5 a.m. to 3 p.m. Mountain Standard Time Friday. Impacts, difficult driving conditions, especially for larger vehicles traveling along roads with crosswinds. Light, unsecured objects may become airborne. A wind advisory means that sustained wind speeds of between 30 and 40 miles per hour are expected, or wind gusts of between 40 and 58 miles per hour. Winds this strong can make driving difficult, especially for high-profile vehicles. In addition,
Strong winds over desert areas could result in briefly lowered visibilities to well under a mile at times and blowing dust or blowing sand. Use extra caution. Wind advisory remains in effect from 5 a.m. Friday to 11 a.m. Mountain Standard Time Saturday. What? East winds 30 to 40 miles per hour

strong can make driving difficult, especially for high-profile vehicles. In addition, strong winds over desert areas could result in briefly lowered visibilities to well under a mile at times and blowing dust or blowing sand. Use extra caution. Here is the synopsis for Southeast California, Southwest, and South Central Arizona. Dry weather is expected over the next couple of days with temperatures warming to near to slightly below normal starting Thursday. Locally, windy conditions will impact the western deserts starting Thursday before spreading across the rest of southern and central Arizona Friday into Saturday. Wind advisories have been posted for portions of southern Arizona into the lower Colorado River Valley on Friday with wind gusts in excess of 40 miles per hour expected. 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The current time is 7:59 p.m. Mountain Standard Time. Here is the 7 p.m. Mountain Standard Time observation for Phoenix, on Wednesday, October 14th. At Sky Harbor, it was clear. Visibility 10 miles. Temperature was 75 degrees, dew point 38, relative humidity 26%. Wind was northwest, at 9 miles an hour. And the pressure was 29.98 inches, and rising. Other observations for South Central Arizona including the Greater Phoenix area, it was clear, with a temperature of 68 at Buckeye, 73 at Glendale, 71 at Deer Valley, and 72 at Scottsdale Airport. Under clear skies, Falcon Field reported 70, Mesa Gateway reported 70, and Chandler reported 72. Observations for Northern Arizona, it was 46 at Chulo. It was clear, with a temperature of 44 at Flagstaff, 60 at Kingman, and 40 at the Grand Canyon. Under clear skies, Prescott reported 54, Payson reported 55, and Page reported 55. At winds low, it was partly cloudy, with a temperature of 55. Observations for Southern Arizona, it was clear, with a temperature of 66 at Tucson, 64 at Nogales, and 63 at Sierra Vista. Observations for Southern California, it was clear. It was 71 at Los Angeles Airport, 71 at San Diego, and 73 at Blythe. Regional observations, it was clear, with a temperature of 70 at Las Vegas, and 75 at El Paso. At Albuquerque, it was partly cloudy, with a temperature of 61. At Salt Lake City, it was mostly cloudy, with a temperature of 53. At Albuquerque, wind was northwest gusting to 31 miles an hour. Once again, at 7 p.m. in Phoenix, under clear skies. The Sky Harbor temperature was 75 degrees. Here is the latest forecast. For the following area, in Arizona, Central Phoenix, issued at 4:01 p.m. Mountain Standard Time. Tonight, clear. Lows 52 to 59. Northwest wind around 5 miles per hour in the evening becoming northeast 10 to 15 miles per hour after midnight. Thursday, sunny and much warmer. Highs 83 to 88. Northeast wind 5 to 15 miles per hour. Thursday night, clear, windy and much warmer. Low 65 to 71. Northeast wind 15 to 25 miles per hour. Gusts up to 35 miles per hour. Friday, mostly sunny in the morning then becoming partly sunny. Windy. Highs 82 to 87. East winds 25 to 35 miles per hour in the morning decreasing to 15 to 25 miles per hour in the afternoon. Friday night, partly cloudy and windy. Low 61 to 71. East wind 15 to 25 miles per hour. Gusts up to 35 miles per hour. Saturday, partly cloudy. A 10% chance of showers in the morning. Not as warm. Highs 76 to 81. Saturday night, partly cloudy with a 10% chance of showers and thunderstorms. Cooler. Lows 57 to 63. Sunday, partly

sunny in the morning, then becoming sunny. Highs 77 to 83. Sunday night, clear. Low 60 to 65. Monday, sunny and warmer. Highs 81 to 88. Monday night, clear. Low 61 to 67. Tuesday, partly sunny with a 10% chance of showers. High 79 to 86. Tuesday night, partly cloudy with a 20% chance of showers. Lows 58 to 66. Wednesday, partly sunny with a 20% chance of showers. Not as warm. High 74 to 81. The Phoenix, Arizona climate summary for this evening, as of 5 p.m., October 14, 2026. Today's high temperature was 78 degrees. The normal high is 90. The record high is 103 degrees, which was set in 2024. Today's low temperature was 58 degrees. The normal low is 66. The record low is 43 degrees, which was set in 1920. No precipitation fell today, which leaves the monthly total at 0.41 inches. The total precipitation for the year still stands at 3.19 inches. The normal high temperature for tomorrow is 90 degrees, and the normal low is 66. Sunset tonight is at 5:55 p.m. Sunrise tomorrow is at 6:33 a.m. Wind advisory remains in effect from 5 a.m. to 3 p.m. Mountain Standard Time Friday. What? East winds 25 to 35 miles per hour with gusts up to 45 miles per hour expected. Where? Gila Bend, Sonoran Desert, Natal Monument, Tonopah Desert, West Pinal County, Gila River Valley, Kofa, and Yuma. When? From 5 a.m. to 3 p.m. Mountain Standard Time Friday. Impacts, difficult driving conditions, especially for larger vehicles traveling along roads with crosswinds. Light, unsecured objects may become airborne. A wind advisory means that sustained wind speeds of between 30 and 40 miles per hour are expected, or wind gusts of between 40 and 58 miles per hour. Winds this strong can make driving difficult, especially for high-profile vehicles. In addition, strong winds over desert areas could result in briefly lowered visibilities to well under a mile at times in blowing dust or blowing sand. Use extra caution. Wind advisory remains in effect from 5 a.m. Friday to 11 a.m. Mountain Standard Time Saturday. What? East winds 30 to 40 miles per hour with gusts up to 45 to 50 miles per hour expected. Where? Apache Junction, Gold Canyon, Dripping Springs, Globe, Miami, Northwest Pinal County, Pinal/Superstition Mountains, San Carlos, and Superior. When? From 5 a.m. Friday to 11 a.m. Mountain Standard Time Saturday. Impacts, difficult driving conditions, especially for larger vehicles traveling along roads with crosswinds. Light, unsecured objects may become airborne. A wind advisory means that sustained wind speeds of between 30 and 40 miles per hour are expected, or wind gusts of between 40 and 58 miles per hour. Winds this strong can make driving difficult, especially for high-profile vehicles. In addition, strong winds over desert areas could result in briefly lowered visibilities to well under a mile at times in blowing dust or blowing sand. Use extra caution. Here is the synopsis for Southeast California, Southwest, and South Central Arizona. Dry weather is expected over the next couple of days with temperatures warming to near to slightly below normal starting Thursday. Locally windy conditions will impact the western deserts starting Thursday before spreading across the rest of southern and central Arizona Friday into Saturday. Wind advisories have been posted for portions of southern Arizona into the lower Colorado River Valley on Friday with wind gusts in excess of 40 miles per hour expected. 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The current time is 8:08 p.m. Mountain Standard Time. Here is the latest forecast for the following area.
in Arizona, Central Phoenix, issued at 4:01 p.m. Mountain Standard Time. Tonight, clear. Lows 52 to 59. Northwest wind around 5 miles per hour in the evening, becoming northeast 10 to 15 miles per hour after midnight. Thursday, sunny and much warmer. Highs 83 to 88. Northeast wind 5 to 15 miles per hour. Thursday night, clear, windy and much warmer. Low 65 to 71. Northeast wind 15 to 25 miles per hour. Gusts up to 35 miles per hour. Friday, mostly sunny in the morning, then becoming partly sunny. Windy. Highs 82 to 87. East winds 25 to 35 miles per hour in the morning, decreasing to 15 to 25 miles per hour in the afternoon. Friday night, partly cloudy and windy. Low 61 to 71. East wind 15 to 25 miles per hour. Gusts up to 35 miles per hour. Saturday, partly cloudy. A 10% chance of showers in the morning. Not as warm. Highs 76 to 81. Saturday night, partly cloudy with a 10% chance of showers and thunderstorms. Cooler. Lows 57 to 63. Sunday, partly sunny in the morning, then becoming sunny. Highs 77 to 83. Sunday night, clear. Lows 60 to 65. Monday, sunny and warmer. Highs 81 to 88. Monday night, clear. Lows 61 to 67. Tuesday, partly sunny with a 10% chance of showers. Highs 79 to 86. Tuesday night, partly cloudy with a 20% chance of showers. Lows 58 to 66. Wednesday, partly sunny with a 20% chance of showers. Not as warm. High 74 to 81. The Phoenix, Arizona climate summary for this evening, as of 5 p.m., October 14, 2026. Today's high temperature was 78 degrees. The normal high is 90. The record high is 103 degrees, which was set in 2024. Today's low temperature was 58 degrees. The normal low is 66. The record low is 43 degrees, which was set in 1920. No precipitation fell today, which leaves the monthly total at 0.41 inches. The total precipitation for the year still stands at 3.19 inches. The normal high temperature for tomorrow is 90 degrees, and the normal low is 66. Sunset tonight is at 5:55 p.m. Sunrise tomorrow is at 6:33 a.m. Wind advisory remains in effect from 5 a.m. to 3 p.m. Mountain Standard Time Friday. What? East winds 25 to 35 miles per hour with gusts up to 45 miles per hour expected. Where? Gila Bend, Sonoran Desert, Natal Monument, Tonopah Desert, West Pinal County, Gila River Valley, Kofa, and Yuma. When? From 5 a.m. to 3 p.m. Mountain Standard Time Friday. Impacts, difficult driving conditions, especially for larger vehicles traveling along roads with crosswinds. Light, unsecured objects may become airborne. A wind advisory means that sustained wind speeds of between 30 and 40 miles per hour are expected, or wind gusts of between 40 and 58 miles per hour. Winds this strong can make driving difficult, especially for high-profile vehicles. In addition, strong winds over desert areas could result in briefly lowered visibilities to well under a mile at times in blowing dust or blowing sand. Use extra caution. Wind advisory remains in effect from 5 a.m. Friday to 11 a.m. Mountain Standard Time Saturday. What? East winds 30 to 40 miles per hour with gusts up to 45 to 50 miles per hour expected. Where? Apache Junction, Gold Canyon, Dripping Springs, Globe, Miami, Northwest Pinal County, Pinal/Superstition Mountains, San Carlos, and Superior. When? From 5 a.m. Friday to 11 a.m. Mountain Standard Time Saturday.
impacts, difficult driving conditions, especially for larger vehicles traveling along roads with crosswinds. Light, unsecured objects may become airborne. A wind advisory means that sustained wind speeds of between 30 and 40 miles per hour are expected, or wind gusts of between 40 and 58 miles per hour. Winds this strong can make driving difficult, especially for high-profile vehicles. In addition, strong winds over desert areas could result in briefly lowered visibilities to well under a mile at times in blowing dust or blowing sand. Use extra caution. Here is the synopsis for Southeast California, Southwest, and South Central Arizona. Dry weather is expected over the next couple of days with temperatures warming to near to slightly below normal starting Thursday. Locally, windy conditions will impact the western deserts starting Thursday before spreading across the rest of southern and central Arizona Friday into Saturday. Wind advisories have been posted for portions of southern Arizona into the lower Colorado River Valley on Friday with wind gusts in excess of 40 miles per hour expected. 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The current time is 8:15 p.m. Mountain Standard Time. Here is the 8 p.m. Mountain Standard Time observation for Phoenix, on Wednesday, October 14th. At Sky Harbor, it was clear. Visibility 10 miles. Temperature was 74 degrees, dew point 36, relative humidity 25%. Wind was northwest, at 7 miles an hour. And the pressure was 29.99 inches, and rising. Other observations for South Central Arizona including the Greater Phoenix area, it was clear, with a temperature of 66 at Buckeye, 73 at Glendale, 74 at Luke Air Force Base, 69 at Deer Valley, and 70 at Scottsdale Airport. Under clear skies, Falcon Field reported 70, Mesa Gateway reported 70, Chandler reported 70, and Gila Bend reported 69. Observations for northern Arizona, it was 45 at Chulo. It was clear, with a temperature of 43 at Flagstaff, 57 at Kingman, 38 at the Grand Canyon, and 51 at Prescott. Under clear skies, Payson reported 52, Page reported 54, and Winslow reported 49. Observations for southern Arizona, it was clear. It was 65 at Tucson, 75 at Yuma, 61 at Nogales, and 60 at Sierra Vista. Observations for Southern California, it was clear. It was 70 at Los Angeles Airport, 70 at San Diego, and 72 at Blythe. Regional observations, skies ranged from clear to partly cloudy. It was 68 at Las Vegas, 50 at Salt Lake City, 58 at Albuquerque, and 75 at El Paso. Once again, at 8 p.m. in Phoenix, under clear skies. The Sky Harbor temperature was 74 degrees. Here is the latest forecast. For the following area, in Arizona, Central Phoenix, issued at 4:01 p.m. Mountain Standard Time. Tonight, clear. Lows 52 to 59. Northwest wind around 5 miles per hour in the evening becoming northeast 10 to 15 miles per hour after midnight. Thursday, sunny and much warmer. Highs 83 to 88. Northeast wind 5 to 15 miles per hour. Thursday night, clear, windy and much warmer. Low 65 to 71. Northeast wind 15 to 25 miles per hour. Gusts up to 35 miles per hour. Friday, mostly sunny in the morning then becoming partly sunny. Windy. Highs 82 to 87. East winds 25 to 35 miles per hour in the morning decreasing to 15 to 25 miles per hour in the afternoon. Friday night, partly cloudy and windy. Low 61 to 71. East wind 15 to 25 miles per hour. Gusts up to 35 miles per hour. Saturday, partly cloudy. A 10% chance of showers in the morning. Not as warm.
highs 76 to 81. Saturday night, partly cloudy with a 10% chance of showers and thunderstorms. Cooler. Lows 57 to 63. Sunday, partly sunny in the morning then becoming sunny. Highs 77 to 83. Sunday night, clear. Lows 60 to 65. Monday, sunny and warmer. Highs 81 to 88. Monday night, clear. Lows 61 to 67. Tuesday, partly sunny with a 10% chance of showers. Highs 79 to 86. Tuesday night, partly cloudy with a 20% chance of showers. Lows 58 to 66. Wednesday, partly sunny with a 20% chance of showers. Not as warm. High 74 to 81. The Phoenix, Arizona climate summary for this evening, as of 5 p.m., October 14, 2026. Today's high temperature was 78 degrees. The normal high is 90. The record high is 103 degrees, which was set in 2024. Today's low temperature was 58 degrees. The normal low is 66. The record low is 43 degrees, which was set in 1920. No precipitation fell today, which leaves the monthly total at 0.41 inches. The total precipitation for the year still stands at 3.19 inches. The normal high temperature for tomorrow is 90 degrees, and the normal low is 66. Sunset tonight is at 5:55 p.m. Sunrise tomorrow is at 6:33 a.m. Wind advisory remains in effect from 5 a.m. to 3 p.m. Mountain Standard Time Friday. What? East winds 25 to 35 miles per hour with gusts up to 45 miles per hour expected. Where? Gila Bend, Sonoran Desert, Natal Monument, Tonopah Desert, West Pinal County, Gila River Valley, Kofa, and Yuma. When? From 5 a.m. to 3 p.m. Mountain Standard Time Friday. Impacts, difficult driving conditions, especially for larger vehicles traveling along roads with crosswinds. Light, unsecured objects may become airborne. A wind advisory means that sustained wind speeds of between 30 and 40 miles per hour are expected, or wind gusts of between 40 and 58 miles per hour. Winds this strong can make driving difficult, especially for high-profile vehicles. In addition, strong winds over desert areas could result in briefly lowered visibilities to well under a mile at times in blowing dust or blowing sand. Use extra caution. Wind advisory remains in effect from 5 a.m. Friday to 11 a.m. Mountain Standard Time Saturday. What? East winds 30 to 40 miles per hour with gusts up to 45 to 50 miles per hour expected. Where? Apache Junction, Gold Canyon, Dripping Springs, Globe, Miami, Northwest Pinal County, Pinal/Superstition Mountains, San Carlos, and Superior. When? From 5 a.m. Friday to 11 a.m. Mountain Standard Time Saturday. Impacts, difficult driving conditions, especially for larger vehicles traveling along roads with crosswinds. Light, unsecured objects may become airborne. A wind advisory means that sustained wind speeds of between 30 and 40 miles per hour are expected, or wind gusts of between 40 and 58 miles per hour. Winds this strong can make driving difficult, especially for high-profile vehicles. In addition, strong winds over desert areas could result in briefly lowered visibilities to well under a mile at times in blowing dust or blowing sand. Use extra caution. Here is the synopsis for Southeast California, Southwest, and South Central Arizona. Dry weather is expected over the next couple of days with temperatures warming to near to slightly below normal starting Thursday. Locally windy conditions will impact the western deserts starting Thursday before spreading across the rest of southern and central Arizona Friday into Saturday. Wind advisories have been posted for portions of southern Arizona into the lower Colorado River Valley on Friday with wind gusts in excess of 40 miles per hour expected.
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The current time is 8:23 p.m. Mountain Standard Time. Here is the 8 p.m. Mountain Standard Time observation for Phoenix on Wednesday, October 14th. At Sky Harbor, it was clear. Visibility 10 miles. Temperature was 74 degrees, dew point 36, relative humidity 25%. Wind was northwest at 7 miles an hour. And the pressure was 29.99 inches and rising. Other observations for South Central Arizona, including the greater Phoenix area, it was clear, with a temperature of 66 at Buckeye, 73 at Glendale, 74 at Luke Air Force Base, 69 at Deer Valley, and 70 at Scottsdale Airport. Under clear skies, Falcon Field reported 70, Mesa Gateway reported 70, Chandler reported 70, and Gila Bend reported 69. Observations for Northern Arizona, it was 45 at Chulo. It was clear, with a temperature of 43 at Flagstaff, 57 at Kingman, 38 at the Grand Canyon, and 51 at Prescott. Under clear skies, Payson reported 52, Page reported 54, and Winslow reported 49. Observations for Southern Arizona, it was clear. It was 65 at Tucson, 75 at Yuma, 61 at Nogales, and 60 at Sierra Vista. Observations for Southern California, it was clear. It was 70 at Los Angeles Airport, 70 at San Diego, and 72 at Blythe. Regional observations, skies ranged from clear to partly cloudy. It was 68 at Las Vegas, 50 at Salt Lake City, 58 at Albuquerque, and 75 at El Paso. Once again, at 8 p.m. in Phoenix, under clear skies. The Sky Harbor temperature was 74 degrees. Here is the latest forecast. For the following area, in Arizona, Central Phoenix, issued at 4:01 p.m. Mountain Standard Time. Tonight, clear. Lows 52 to 59. Northwest wind around 5 miles per hour in the evening, becoming northeast 10 to 15 miles per hour after midnight. Thursday, sunny and much warmer. Highs 83 to 88. Northeast wind 5 to 15 miles per hour. Thursday night, clear, windy and much warmer. Low 65 to 71. Northeast wind 15 to 25 miles per hour. Gusts up to 35 miles per hour. Friday, mostly sunny in the morning, then becoming partly sunny. Windy. Highs 82 to 87. East winds 25 to 35 miles per hour in the morning, decreasing to 15 to 25 miles per hour in the afternoon. Friday night, partly cloudy and windy. Low 61 to 71. East wind 15 to 25 miles per hour. Gusts up to 35 miles per hour. Saturday, partly cloudy. A 10% chance of showers in the morning. Not as warm. Highs 76 to 81. Saturday night, partly cloudy with a 10% chance of showers and thunderstorms. Cooler. Lows 57 to 63. Sunday, partly sunny in the morning, then becoming sunny. Highs 77 to 83. Sunday night, clear. Lows 60 to 65. Monday, sunny and warmer. Highs 81 to 88. Monday night, clear. Lows 61 to 67. Tuesday, partly sunny with a 10% chance of showers. Highs 79 to 86. Tuesday night, partly cloudy with a 20% chance of showers. Lows 58 to 66. Wednesday, partly sunny with a 20% chance of showers. Not as warm. High 74 to 81. The Phoenix, Arizona climate summary for this evening, as of 5 p.m., October 14, 2026. Today's high temperature was 78 degrees. The normal high is 90.
The record high is 103 degrees, which was set in 2024. Today's low temperature was 58 degrees. The normal low is 66. The record low is 43 degrees, which was set in 1920. No precipitation fell today, which leaves the monthly total at 0.41 inches. The total precipitation for the year still stands at 3.19 inches. The normal high temperature for tomorrow is 90 degrees, and the normal low is 66. Sunset tonight is at 5:55 p.m. Sunrise tomorrow is at 6:33 a.m. Wind advisory remains in effect from 5 a.m. to 3 p.m. Mountain Standard Time Friday. What? East winds 25 to 35 miles per hour with gusts up to 45 miles per hour expected. Where? Gila Bend, Sonoran Desert, Natal Monument, Tonopah Desert, West Pinal County, Gila River Valley, Kofa, and Yuma. When? From 5 a.m. to 3 p.m. Mountain Standard Time Friday. Impacts, difficult driving conditions, especially for larger vehicles traveling along roads with crosswinds. Light, unsecured objects may become airborne. A wind advisory means that sustained wind speeds of between 30 and 40 miles per hour are expected, or wind gusts of between 40 and 58 miles per hour. Winds this strong can make driving difficult, especially for high-profile vehicles. In addition, strong winds over desert areas could result in briefly lowered visibilities to well under a mile at times in blowing dust or blowing sand. Use extra caution. Wind advisory remains in effect from 5 a.m. Friday to 11 a.m. Mountain Standard Time Saturday. What? East winds 30 to 40 miles per hour with gusts up to 45 to 50 miles per hour expected. Where? Apache Junction, Gold Canyon, Dripping Springs, Globe, Miami, Northwest Pinal County, Pinal/Superstition Mountains, San Carlos, and Superior. When? From 5 a.m. Friday to 11 a.m. Mountain Standard Time Saturday. Impacts, difficult driving conditions, especially for larger vehicles traveling along roads with crosswinds. Light, unsecured objects may become airborne. A wind advisory means that sustained wind speeds of between 30 and 40 miles per hour are expected, or wind gusts of between 40 and 58 miles per hour. Winds this strong can make driving difficult, especially for high-profile vehicles. In addition, strong winds over desert areas could result in briefly lowered visibilities to well under a mile at times in blowing dust or blowing sand. Use extra caution. Here is the synopsis for Southeast California, Southwest, and South Central Arizona. Dry weather is expected over the next couple of days with temperatures warming to near to slightly below normal starting Thursday. Locally windy conditions will impact the western deserts starting Thursday before spreading across the rest of southern and central Arizona Friday into Saturday. Wind advisories have been posted for portions of southern Arizona into the lower Colorado River Valley on Friday with wind gusts in excess of 40 miles per hour expected. 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The current time is 8:32 p.m. Mountain Standard Time. Here is the 8 p.m. Mountain Standard Time observation for Phoenix, on Wednesday, October 14th. At Sky Harbor, it was clear. Visibility 10 miles. Temperature was 74 degrees, dew point 36, relative humidity 25%. Wind was northwest, at 7 miles an hour. And the pressure was 29.99 inches, and rising. Other observations for South Central Arizona including the greater Phoenix area, it was clear, with a temperature of 66 at Buckeye, 73 at Glendale, 74 at Luke Air Force Base, 69 at Deer Valley, and 70 at Scottsdale Airport. Under clear skies, Falcon Field reported 70, Mesa Gateway reported 70, and Gila Bend reported 69. Observations for northern Arizona, it was 45 at Chulo. It was clear, with a temperature of 43 at Flagstaff, 57 at Kingman,
38 at the Grand Canyon, and 51 at Prescott. Under clear skies, Payson reported 52, Page reported 54, and winds low.

recorded 49. Observations for southern Arizona, it was clear. It was 65 at Tucson, 75 at Yuma, 61 at Nogales, and 60 at Sierra Vista. Observations for Southern California, it was clear. It was 70 at Los Angeles Airport, 70 at San Diego, and 72 at Blythe. Regional observations, skies ranged from clear to partly cloudy. It was 68 at Las Vegas, 50 at Salt Lake City, 58 at Albuquerque, and 75 at El Paso. Once again, at 8 p.m. in Phoenix, under clear skies. The Sky Harbor temperature was 74 degrees. Here is the latest forecast. For the following area, in Arizona, Central Phoenix, issued at 4:01 p.m. Mountain Standard Time. Tonight, clear. Lows 52 to 59. Northwest wind around 5 miles per hour in the evening, becoming northeast 10 to 15 miles per hour after midnight. Thursday, sunny and much warmer. Highs 83 to 88. Northeast wind 5 to 15 miles per hour. Thursday night, clear, windy and much warmer. Low 65 to 71. Northeast wind 15 to 25 miles per hour. Gusts up to 35 miles per hour. Friday, mostly sunny in the morning, then becoming partly sunny. Windy. Highs 82 to 87. East winds 25 to 35 miles per hour in the morning, decreasing to 15 to 25 miles per hour in the afternoon. Friday night, partly cloudy and windy. Low 61 to 71. East wind 15 to 25 miles per hour. Gusts up to 35 miles per hour. Saturday, partly cloudy. A 10% chance of showers in the morning. Not as warm. Highs 76 to 81. Saturday night, partly cloudy with a 10% chance of showers and thunderstorms. Cooler. Lows 57 to 63. Sunday, partly sunny in the morning, then becoming sunny. Highs 77 to 83. Sunday night, clear. Low 60 to 65. Monday, sunny and warmer. Highs 81 to 88. Monday night, clear. Low 61 to 67. Tuesday, partly sunny with a 10% chance of showers. High 79 to 86. Tuesday night, partly cloudy with a 20% chance of showers. Lows 58 to 66. Wednesday, partly sunny with a 20% chance of showers. Not as warm. High 74 to 81. The Phoenix, Arizona climate summary for this evening, as of 5 p.m., October 14, 2026. Today's high temperature was 78 degrees. The normal high is 90. The record high is 103 degrees, which was set in 2024. Today's low temperature was 58 degrees. The normal low is 66. The record low is 43 degrees, which was set in 1920. No precipitation fell today, which leaves the monthly total at 0.41 inches. The total precipitation for the year still stands at 3.19 inches. The normal high temperature for tomorrow is 90 degrees, and the normal low is 66. Sunset tonight is at 5:55 p.m. Sunrise tomorrow is at 6:33 a.m. Wind advisory remains in effect from 5 a.m. to 3 p.m. Mountain Standard Time Friday. What? East winds 25 to 35 miles per hour with gusts up to 45 miles per hour expected. Where? Gila Bend, Sonoran Desert, Natal Monument, Tonopah Desert, West Pinal County, Gila River Valley, Kofa, and Yuma. When? From 5 a.m. to 3 p.m. Mountain Standard Time Friday. Impacts, difficult driving conditions, especially for larger vehicles traveling along roads with crosswinds. Light, unsecured objects may become airborne. A wind advisory means that sustained wind speeds of between 30 and 40 miles per hour are expected, or wind gusts of between 40 and 58 miles per hour.
Winds this strong can make driving difficult, especially for high-profile vehicles. In addition, strong winds over desert areas could result in briefly lowered visibilities to well under a mile at times and blowing dust or blowing sand. Use extra caution. Wind advisory remains in effect from 5 a.m. Friday to 11 a.m. Mountain Standard Time Saturday. What? East winds 30 to 40 miles per hour with gusts up to 45 to 50 miles per hour expected. Where? Apache Junction, Gold Canyon, Dripping Springs, Globe, Miami, Northwest Pinal County, Pinal/Superstition Mountains, San Carlos, and Superior. When? From 5 a.m. Friday to 11 a.m. Mountain Standard Time Saturday. Impacts, difficult driving conditions, especially for larger vehicles traveling along roads with crosswinds. Light, unsecured objects may become airborne. A wind advisory means that sustained wind speeds of between 30 and 40 miles per hour are expected, or wind gusts of between 40 and 58 miles per hour. Winds this strong can make driving difficult, especially for high-profile vehicles. In addition, strong winds over desert areas could result in briefly lowered visibilities to well under a mile at times and blowing dust or blowing sand. Use extra caution. Here is the synopsis for Southeast California, Southwest, and South Central Arizona. Dry weather is expected over the next couple of days with temperatures warming to near to slightly below normal starting Thursday. Locally, windy conditions will impact the western deserts starting Thursday before spreading across the rest of southern and central Arizona Friday into Saturday. Wind advisories have been posted for portions of southern Arizona into the lower Colorado River Valley on Friday with wind gusts in excess of 40 miles per hour expected. 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The current time is 8:41 p.m. Mountain Standard Time. Here is the 8 p.m. Mountain Standard Time observation for Phoenix on Wednesday, October 14th. At Sky Harbor, it was clear. Visibility 10 miles. Temperature was 74 degrees, dew point 36, relative humidity 25%. Wind was northwest at 7 miles an hour. And the pressure was 29.99 inches and rising. Other observations for South Central Arizona, including the greater Phoenix area, it was clear, with a temperature of 66 at Buckeye, 73 at Glendale, 74 at Luke Air Force Base, 69 at Deer Valley, and 70 at Scottsdale Airport. Under clear skies, Falcon Field reported 70, Mesa Gateway reported 70, Chandler reported 70, and Gila Bend reported 69. Observations for northern Arizona, it was 45 at Chulo. It was clear, with a temperature of 43 at Flagstaff, 57 at Kingman, 38 at the Grand Canyon, and 51 at Prescott. Under clear skies, Payson reported 52, Page reported 54, and Winslow reported 49. Observations for southern Arizona, it was clear. It was 65 at Tucson, 75 at Yuma, 61 at Nogales, and 60 at Sierra Vista. Observations for Southern California, it was clear. It was 70 at Los Angeles Airport, 70 at San Diego, and 72 at Blythe. Regional observations, skies ranged from clear to partly cloudy. It was 68 at Las Vegas, 50 at Salt Lake City, 58 at Albuquerque, and 75 at El Paso. Once again, at 8 p.m. in Phoenix, under clear skies. The Sky Harbor temperature was 74 degrees. Here is the latest forecast. For the following area, in Arizona, Central Phoenix, issued at 4:01 p.m. Mountain Standard Time. Tonight, clear. Lows 52 to 59. Northwest wind around 5 miles per hour in the evening, becoming northeast 10 to 15 miles per hour after midnight. Thursday, sunny and much warmer. Highs 83 to 88. Northeast wind 5 to 15 miles per hour. Thursday night, clear,
windy and much warmer. Low 65 to 71. Northeast wind 15 to 25 miles per hour. Gusts up to 35 miles per hour. Friday, mostly sunny in the morning, then becoming partly sunny. Windy. Highs 82 to 87. East winds 25 to 35 miles per hour in the morning, decreasing to 15 to 25 miles per hour in the afternoon. Friday night, partly cloudy and windy. Low 61 to 71. East wind 15 to 25 miles per hour. Gusts up to 35 miles per hour. Saturday, partly cloudy. A 10% chance of showers in the morning. Not as warm. Highs 76 to 81. Saturday night, partly cloudy with a 10% chance of showers and thunderstorms. Cooler. Lows 57 to 63. Sunday, partly sunny in the morning, then becoming sunny. Highs 77 to 83. Sunday night, clear. Low 60 to 65. Monday, sunny and warmer. Highs 81 to 88. Monday night, clear. Low 61 to 67. Tuesday, partly sunny with a 10% chance of showers. High 79 to 86. Tuesday night, partly cloudy with a 20% chance of showers. Lows 58 to 66. Wednesday, partly sunny with a 20% chance of showers. Not as warm. High 74 to 81. The Phoenix, Arizona climate summary for this evening, as of 5 p.m., October 14, 2026. Today's high temperature was 78 degrees. The normal high is 90. The record high is 103 degrees, which was set in 2024. Today's low temperature was 58 degrees. The normal low is 66. The record low is 43 degrees, which was set in 1920. No precipitation fell today, which leaves the monthly total at 0.41 inches. The total precipitation for the year still stands at 3.19 inches. The normal high temperature for tomorrow is 90 degrees, and the normal low is 66. Sunset tonight is at 5:55 p.m. Sunrise tomorrow is at 6:33 a.m. Wind advisory remains in effect from 5 a.m. to 3 p.m. Mountain Standard Time Friday. What? East winds 25 to 35 miles per hour with gusts up to 45 miles per hour expected. Where? Gila Bend, Sonoran Desert, Natal Monument, Tonopah Desert, West Pinal County, Gila River Valley, Kofa, and Yuma. When? From 5 a.m. to 3 p.m. Mountain Standard Time Friday. Impacts, difficult driving conditions, especially for larger vehicles traveling along roads with crosswinds. Light, unsecured objects may become airborne. A wind advisory means that sustained wind speeds of between 30 and 40 miles per hour are expected, or wind gusts of between 40 and 58 miles per hour. Winds this strong can make driving difficult, especially for high-profile vehicles. In addition, strong winds over desert areas could result in briefly lowered visibilities to well under a mile at times in blowing dust or blowing sand. Use extra caution. Wind advisory remains in effect from 5 a.m. Friday to 11 a.m. Mountain Standard Time Saturday. What? East winds 30 to 40 miles per hour with gusts up to 45 to 50 miles per hour expected. Where? Apache Junction, Gold Canyon, Dripping Springs, Globe, Miami, Northwest Pinal County, Pinal/Superstition Mountains, San Carlos, and Superior. When? From 5 a.m. Friday to 11 a.m. Mountain Standard Time Saturday. Impacts, difficult driving conditions, especially for larger vehicles traveling along roads with crosswinds. Light, unsecured objects may become airborne. A wind advisory means that sustained wind speeds of between 30 and 40 miles per hour are expected, or wind gusts of between 40 and 58 miles per hour. Winds this strong can make driving difficult, especially for high-profile vehicles. In addition,
Strong winds over desert areas could result in briefly lowered visibilities to well under a mile at times in blowing dust or blowing sand. Use extra caution. Here is the synopsis for Southeast California, Southwest, and South Central Arizona. Dry weather is expected over the next couple of days with temperatures warming to near to slightly below normal starting Thursday. Locally windy conditions will impact the western deserts starting Thursday before spreading across the rest of southern and central Arizona Friday into Saturday. Wind advisories have been posted for portions of southern Arizona into the lower Colorado River Valley on Friday with wind gusts in excess of 40 miles per hour expected. 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The current time is 8:49 p.m. Mountain Standard Time. Here is the 8 p.m. Mountain Standard Time observation for Phoenix on Wednesday, October 14th. At Sky Harbor, it was clear. Visibility 10 miles. Temperature was 74 degrees, dew point 36, relative humidity 25%. Wind was northwest, at 7 miles an hour. And the pressure was 29.99 inches, and rising. Other observations for South Central Arizona, including the greater Phoenix area, it was clear, with a temperature of 66 at Buckeye, 73 at Glendale, 74 at Luke Air Force Base, 69 at Deer Valley, and 70 at Scottsdale Airport. Under clear skies, Falcon Field reported 70, Mesa Gateway reported 70, Chandler reported 70, and Gila Bend reported 69. Observations for northern Arizona, it was 45 at Chulo. It was clear, with a temperature of 43 at Flagstaff, 57 at Kingman, 38 at the Grand Canyon, and 51 at Prescott. Under clear skies, Payson reported 52, Page reported 54, and Winslow reported 49. Observations for southern Arizona, it was clear. It was 65 at Tucson, 75 at Yuma, 61 at Nogales, and 60 at Sierra Vista. Observations for Southern California, it was clear. It was 70 at Los Angeles Airport, 70 at San Diego, and 72 at Blythe. Regional observations, skies ranged from clear to partly cloudy. It was 68 at Las Vegas, 50 at Salt Lake City, 58 at Albuquerque, and 75 at El Paso. Once again, at 8 p.m. in Phoenix, under clear skies. The Sky Harbor temperature was 74 degrees. Here is the latest forecast. For the following area, in Arizona, Central Phoenix, issued at 4:01 p.m. Mountain Standard Time. Tonight, clear. Lows 52 to 59. Northwest wind around 5 miles per hour in the evening, becoming northeast 10 to 15 miles per hour after midnight. Thursday, sunny and much warmer. Highs 83 to 88. Northeast wind 5 to 15 miles per hour. Thursday night, clear, windy and much warmer. Low 65 to 71. Northeast wind 15 to 25 miles per hour. Gusts up to 35 miles per hour. Friday, mostly sunny in the morning, then becoming partly sunny. Windy. Highs 82 to 87. East winds 25 to 35 miles per hour in the morning, decreasing to 15 to 25 miles per hour in the afternoon. Friday night, partly cloudy and windy. Low 61 to 71. East wind 15 to 25 miles per hour. Gusts up to 35 miles per hour. Saturday, partly cloudy. A 10% chance of showers in the morning. Not as warm. Highs 76 to 81. Saturday night, partly cloudy with a 10% chance of showers and thunderstorms. Cooler. Lows 57 to 63. Sunday, partly sunny in the morning, then becoming sunny. Highs 77 to 83. Sunday night, clear. Low 60 to 65. Monday, sunny and warmer. Highs 81 to 88.
Monday night, clear. Low 61 to 67. Tuesday, partly sunny with a 10% chance of showers. High 79 to 86. Tuesday night, partly cloudy with a 20% chance of showers. Lows 58 to 66. Wednesday, partly sunny with a 20% chance of showers. Not as warm. High 74 to 81. The Phoenix, Arizona climate summary for this evening, as of 5 p.m., October 14, 2026. Today's high temperature was 78 degrees. The normal high is 90. The record high is 103 degrees, which was set in 2024. Today's low temperature was 58 degrees. The normal low is 66. The record low is 43 degrees, which was set in 1920. No precipitation fell today, which leaves the monthly total at 0.41 inches. The total precipitation for the year still stands at 3.19 inches. The normal high temperature for tomorrow is 90 degrees, and the normal low is 66. Sunset tonight is at 5:55 p.m. Sunrise tomorrow is at 6:33 a.m. Wind advisory remains in effect from 5 a.m. to 3 p.m. Mountain Standard Time Friday. What? East winds 25 to 35 miles per hour with gusts up to 45 miles per hour expected. Where? Gila Bend, Sonoran Desert, Natal Monument, Tonopah Desert, West Pinal County, Gila River Valley, Kofa, and Yuma. When? From 5 a.m. to 3 p.m. Mountain Standard Time Friday. Impacts, difficult driving conditions, especially for larger vehicles traveling along roads with crosswinds. Light, unsecured objects may become airborne. A wind advisory means that sustained wind speeds of between 30 and 40 miles per hour are expected, or wind gusts of between 40 and 58 miles per hour. Winds this strong can make driving difficult, especially for high-profile vehicles. In addition, strong winds over desert areas could result in briefly lowered visibilities to well under a mile at times in blowing dust or blowing sand. Use extra caution. Wind advisory remains in effect from 5 a.m. Friday to 11 a.m. Mountain Standard Time Saturday. What? East winds 30 to 40 miles per hour with gusts up to 45 to 50 miles per hour expected. Where? Apache Junction, Gold Canyon, Dripping Springs, Globe, Miami, Northwest Pinal County, Pinal/Superstition Mountains, San Carlos, and Superior. When? From 5 a.m. Friday to 11 a.m. Mountain Standard Time Saturday. Impacts, difficult driving conditions, especially for larger vehicles traveling along roads with crosswinds. Light, unsecured objects may become airborne. A wind advisory means that sustained wind speeds of between 30 and 40 miles per hour are expected, or wind gusts of between 40 and 58 miles per hour. Winds this strong can make driving difficult, especially for high-profile vehicles. In addition, strong winds over desert areas could result in briefly lowered visibilities to well under a mile at times in blowing dust or blowing sand. Use extra caution. Here is the synopsis for Southeast California, Southwest, and South Central Arizona. Dry weather is expected over the next couple of days with temperatures warming to near to slightly below normal starting Thursday. Locally, windy conditions will impact the western deserts starting Thursday before spreading across the rest of southern and central Arizona Friday into Saturday. Wind advisories have been posted for portions of southern Arizona into the lower Colorado River Valley on Friday with wind gusts in excess of 40 miles per hour expected. 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The current time is 8:58 p.m. Mountain Standard Time. Here is the 8 p.m. Mountain Standard Time observation for Phoenix, on Wednesday, October 14th. At Sky Harbor, it was clear. Visibility 10 miles. Temperature was 74 degrees, dew point 36, relative humidity 25%.
Wind was northwest at 7.

reported 52, Page reported 54, and Winslow reported 49. Observations for southern Arizona, it was clear. It was 65 at Tucson, 75 at Yuma, 61 at Nogales, and 60 at Sierra Vista. Observations for Southern California, it was clear. It was 70 at Los Angeles Airport, 70 at San Diego, and 72 at Blythe. Regional observations, skies ranged from clear to partly cloudy. It was 68 at Las Vegas, 50 at Salt Lake City, 58 at Albuquerque, and 75 at El Paso. Once again, at 8 p.m. in Phoenix, under clear skies. The Sky Harbor temperature was 74 degrees. Here is the latest forecast. For the following area, in Arizona, Central Phoenix, issued at 4:01 p.m. Mountain Standard Time. Tonight, clear. Lows 52 to 59. Northwest wind around 5 miles per hour in the evening, becoming northeast 10 to 15 miles per hour after midnight. Thursday, sunny and much warmer. Highs 83 to 88. Northeast wind 5 to 15 miles per hour. Thursday night, clear, windy and much warmer. Low 65 to 71. Northeast wind 15 to 25 miles per hour. Gusts up to 35 miles per hour. Friday, mostly sunny in the morning, then becoming partly sunny. Windy. Highs 82 to 87. East winds 25 to 35 miles per hour in the morning, decreasing to 15 to 25 miles per hour in the afternoon. Friday night, partly cloudy and windy. Low 61 to 71. East wind 15 to 25 miles per hour. Gusts up to 35 miles per hour. Saturday, partly cloudy. A 10% chance of showers in the morning. Not as warm. Highs 76 to 81. Saturday night, partly cloudy with a 10% chance of showers and thunderstorms. Cooler. Lows 57 to 63. Sunday, partly sunny in the morning, then becoming sunny. Highs 77 to 83. Sunday night, clear. Low 60 to 65. Monday, sunny and warmer. Highs 81 to 88. Monday night, clear. Low 61 to 67. Tuesday, partly sunny with a 10% chance of showers. High 79 to 86. Tuesday night, partly cloudy with a 20% chance of showers. Lows 58 to 66. Wednesday, partly sunny with a 20% chance of showers. Not as warm. High 74 to 81. The Phoenix, Arizona climate summary for this evening, as of 5 p.m., October 14, 2026. Today's high temperature was 78 degrees. The normal high is 90. The record high is 103 degrees, which was set in 2024. Today's low temperature was 58 degrees. The normal low is 66. The record low is 43 degrees, which was set in 1920. No precipitation fell today, which leaves the monthly total at 0.41 inches. The total precipitation for the year still stands at 3.19 inches. The normal high temperature for tomorrow is 90 degrees, and the normal low is 66. Sunset tonight is at 5:55 p.m. Sunrise tomorrow is at 6:33 a.m. Wind advisory remains in effect from 5 a.m. to 3 p.m. Mountain Standard Time Friday. What? East winds 25 to 35 miles per hour with gusts up to 45 miles per hour expected. Where? Gila Bend, Sonoran Desert, Natal Monument, Tonopah Desert, West Pinal County, Gila River Valley, Kofa, and Yuma. When? From 5 a.m. to 3 p.m. Mountain Standard Time Friday. Impacts, difficult driving conditions, especially for larger vehicles traveling along roads with crosswinds. Light, unsecured objects may become airborne. A wind advisory means that sustained wind speeds of between 30 and 40 miles per hour are expected, or wind gusts

of between 40 and 58 miles per hour. Winds this strong can make driving difficult, especially for high-profile vehicles. In addition, strong winds over desert areas could result in briefly lowered visibilities to well under a mile at times in blowing dust or blowing sand. Use extra caution. Wind advisory remains in effect from 5 a.m. Friday to 11 a.m. Mountain Standard Time Saturday. What? East winds 30 to 40 miles per hour with gusts up to 45 to 50 miles per hour expected. Where? Apache Junction, Gold Canyon, Dripping Springs, Globe, Miami, Northwest Pinal County, Pinal/Superstition Mountains, San Carlos, and Superior. When? From 5 a.m. Friday to 11 a.m. Mountain Standard Time Saturday. Impacts, difficult driving conditions, especially for larger vehicles traveling along roads with crosswinds. Light, unsecured objects may become airborne. A wind advisory means that sustained wind speeds of between 30 and 40 miles per hour are expected, or wind gusts of between 40 and 58 miles per hour. Winds this strong can make driving difficult, especially for high-profile vehicles. In addition, strong winds over desert areas could result in briefly lowered visibilities to well under a mile at times in blowing dust or blowing sand. Use extra caution. Here is the synopsis for Southeast California, Southwest, and South Central Arizona. Dry weather is expected over the next couple of days with temperatures warming to near to slightly below normal starting Thursday. Locally, windy conditions will impact the western deserts starting Thursday before spreading across the rest of southern and central Arizona Friday into Saturday. Wind advisories had been posted for portions of southern Arizona into the lower Colorado River Valley on Friday with wind gusts in excess of 40 miles per hour expected. 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The current time is 9:06 p.m. Mountain Standard Time. Here is the latest forecast. For the following area, in Arizona, Central Phoenix, issued at 4:01 p.m. Mountain Standard Time. Tonight, clear. Lows 52 to 59. Northwest wind around 5 miles per hour in the evening, becoming northeast 10 to 15 miles per hour after midnight. Thursday, sunny and much warmer. Highs 83 to 88. Northeast wind 5 to 15 miles per hour. Thursday night, clear, windy and much warmer. Low 65 to 71. Northeast wind 15 to 25 miles per hour. Gusts up to 35 miles per hour. Friday, mostly sunny in the morning, then becoming partly sunny. Windy. Highs 82 to 87. East winds 25 to 35 miles per hour in the morning, decreasing to 15 to 25 miles per hour in the afternoon. Friday night, partly cloudy and windy. Low 61 to 71. East wind 15 to 25 miles per hour. Gusts up to 35 miles per hour. Saturday, partly cloudy. A 10% chance of showers in the morning. Not as warm. Highs 76 to 81. Saturday night, partly cloudy with a 10% chance of showers and thunderstorms. Cooler. Lows 57 to 63. Sunday, partly sunny in the morning, then becoming sunny. Highs 77 to 83. Sunday night, clear. Lows 60 to 65. Monday, sunny and warmer. Highs 81 to 88. Monday night, clear. Low 61 to 67. Tuesday, partly sunny with a 10% chance of showers. High 79 to 86. Tuesday night, partly cloudy with a 20% chance of showers. Lows 58 to 66. Wednesday, partly sunny with a 20% chance of showers. Not as warm. High 74 to 81. The Phoenix, Arizona climate summary for this evening, as of 5 p.m., October 14, 2026.
Today's high temperature was 78 degrees. The normal high is 90. The record high is 103 degrees, which was set in 2024. Today's low temperature was 58 degrees. The normal low is 66. The record low is 43 degrees, which was set in 1920. No precipitation fell today, which leaves the monthly total at 0.41 inches. The total precipitation for the year still stands at 3.19 inches. The normal high temperature for tomorrow is 90 degrees, and the normal low is 66. Sunset tonight is at 5:55 p.m. Sunrise tomorrow is at 6:33 a.m. Wind advisory remains in effect from 5 a.m. to 3 p.m. Mountain Standard Time Friday. What? East winds 25 to 35 miles per hour with gusts up to 45 miles per hour expected. Where? Gila Bend, Sonoran Desert, Natal Monument, Tonopah Desert, West Pinal County, Gila River Valley, Kofa, and Yuma. When? From 5 a.m. to 3 p.m. Mountain Standard Time Friday. Impacts, difficult driving conditions, especially for larger vehicles traveling along roads with crosswinds. Light, unsecured objects may become airborne. A wind advisory means that sustained wind speeds of between 30 and 40 miles per hour are expected, or wind gusts of between 40 and 58 miles per hour. Winds this strong can make driving difficult, especially for high-profile vehicles. In addition, strong winds over desert areas could result in briefly lowered visibilities to well under a mile at times in blowing dust or blowing sand. Use extra caution. Wind advisory remains in effect from 5 a.m. Friday to 11 a.m. Mountain Standard Time Saturday. What? East winds 30 to 40 miles per hour with gusts up to 45 to 50 miles per hour expected. Where? Apache Junction, Gold Canyon, Dripping Springs, Globe, Miami, Northwest Pinal County, Pinal/Superstition Mountains, San Carlos, and Superior. When? From 5 a.m. Friday to 11 a.m. Mountain Standard Time Saturday. Impacts, difficult driving conditions, especially for larger vehicles traveling along roads with crosswinds. Light, unsecured objects may become airborne. A wind advisory means that sustained wind speeds of between 30 and 40 miles per hour are expected, or wind gusts of between 40 and 58 miles per hour. Winds this strong can make driving difficult, especially for high-profile vehicles. In addition, strong winds over desert areas could result in briefly lowered visibilities to well under a mile at times in blowing dust or blowing sand. Use extra caution. Here is the synopsis for Southeast California, Southwest, and South Central Arizona. Dry weather is expected over the next couple of days with temperatures warming to near to slightly below normal starting Thursday. Locally windy conditions will impact the western deserts starting Thursday before spreading across the rest of southern and central Arizona Friday into Saturday. Wind advisories have been posted for portions of southern Arizona into the lower Colorado River Valley on Friday with wind gusts in excess of 40 miles per hour expected. 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The current time is 9:13 p.m. Mountain Standard Time. Here is the 9 p.m. Mountain Standard Time observation for Phoenix, on Wednesday, October 14th. At Sky Harbor, it was clear. Visibility 10 miles. Temperature was 70 degrees, dew point 44, relative humidity 39%. Wind was southwest, at 5 miles an hour. And the pressure was 29.99 inches, and steady. Other observations for South Central Arizona including the Greater Phoenix area, it was clear, with a temperature of 68 at Buckeye, 67 at Deer Valley, 68 at Scottsdale Airport, 67 at Falcon Field, and 67 at Chandler. Observations for Northern Arizona, it was 45 at Chillo. It was clear, with a temperature of 40 at Flagstaff, 54 at Kingman, 35 at the Grand Canyon,
and 48 at Prescott. Under clear skies, Payson reported 52, Page reported 53, and Winslow reported 50. Observations for southern Arizona, it was clear. It was 60 at Tucson, 74 at Yuma, 56 at Nogales, and 58 at Sierra Vista. Observations for Southern California, it was clear. It was 70 at Los Angeles Airport, 68 at San Diego, and 68 at Blythe. Regional observations, skies ranged from clear to partly cloudy. It was 66 at Las Vegas, 50 at Salt Lake City, 55 at Albuquerque, and 73 at El Paso. Once again, at 9 p.m. in Phoenix, under clear skies. The Sky Harbor temperature was 70 degrees. Here is the latest forecast. For the following area, in Arizona, Central Phoenix, issued at 4:01 p.m. Mountain Standard Time. Tonight, clear. Lows 52 to 59. Northwest wind around 5 miles per hour in the evening, becoming northeast 10 to 15 miles per hour after midnight. Thursday, sunny and much warmer. Highs 83 to 88. Northeast wind 5 to 15 miles per hour. Thursday night, clear, windy and much warmer. Low 65 to 71. Northeast wind 15 to 25 miles per hour. Gusts up to 35 miles per hour. Friday, mostly sunny in the morning, then becoming partly sunny. Windy. Highs 82 to 87. East winds 25 to 35 miles per hour in the morning, decreasing to 15 to 25 miles per hour in the afternoon. Friday night, partly cloudy and windy. Low 61 to 71. East wind 15 to 25 miles per hour. Gusts up to 35 miles per hour. Saturday, partly cloudy. A 10% chance of showers in the morning. Not as warm. Highs 76 to 81. Saturday night, partly cloudy with a 10% chance of showers and thunderstorms. Cooler. Lows 57 to 63. Sunday, partly sunny in the morning, then becoming sunny. Highs 77 to 83. Sunday night, clear. Lows 60 to 65. Monday, sunny and warmer. Highs 81 to 88. Monday night, clear. Lows 61 to 67. Tuesday, partly sunny with a 10% chance of showers. High 79 to 86. Tuesday night, partly cloudy with a 20% chance of showers. Lows 58 to 66. Wednesday, partly sunny with a 20% chance of showers. Not as warm. High 74 to 81. The Phoenix, Arizona climate summary for this evening, as of 5 p.m., October 14, 2026. Today's high temperature was 78 degrees. The normal high is 90. The record high is 103 degrees, which was set in 2024. Today's low temperature was 58 degrees. The normal low is 66. The record low is 43 degrees, which was set in 1920. No precipitation fell today, which leaves the monthly total at 0.41 inches. The total precipitation for the year still stands at 3.19 inches. The normal high temperature for tomorrow is 90 degrees, and the normal low is 66. Sunset tonight is at 5:55 p.m. Sunrise tomorrow is at 6:33 a.m. Wind advisory remains in effect from 5 a.m. to 3 p.m. Mountain Standard Time Friday. What? East winds 25 to 35 miles per hour with gusts up to 45 miles per hour expected. Where? Gila Bend, Sonoran Desert, Natal Monument, Tonopah Desert, West Pinal County, Gila River Valley, Kofa, and Yuma. When? From 5 a.m. to 3 p.m. Mountain Standard Time Friday. Impacts, difficult driving conditions, especially for larger vehicles traveling along roads with crosswinds. Light, unsecured objects may become airborne.
A wind advisory means that sustained wind speeds of between 30 and 40 miles per hour are expected, or wind gusts of between 40 and 58 miles per hour. Winds this strong can make driving difficult, especially for high-profile vehicles. In addition, strong winds over desert areas could result in briefly lowered visibilities to well under a mile at times in blowing dust or blowing sand. Use extra caution. Wind advisory remains in effect from 5 a.m. Friday to 11 a.m. Mountain Standard Time Saturday. What? East winds 30 to 40 miles per hour with gusts up to 45 to 50 miles per hour expected. Where? Apache Junction, Gold Canyon, Dripping Springs, Globe, Miami, Northwest Pinal County, Pinal/Superstition Mountains, San Carlos, and Superior. When? From 5 a.m. Friday to 11 a.m. Mountain Standard Time Saturday. Impacts, difficult driving conditions, especially for larger vehicles traveling along roads with crosswinds. Light, unsecured objects may become airborne. A wind advisory means that sustained wind speeds of between 30 and 40 miles per hour are expected, or wind gusts of between 40 and 58 miles per hour. Winds this strong can make driving difficult, especially for high-profile vehicles. In addition, strong winds over desert areas could result in briefly lowered visibilities to well under a mile at times in blowing dust or blowing sand. Use extra caution. Here is the synopsis for Southeast California, Southwest, and South Central Arizona. Dry weather is expected over the next couple of days with temperatures warming to near to slightly below normal starting Thursday. Locally, windy conditions will impact the western deserts starting Thursday before spreading across the rest of southern and central Arizona Friday into Saturday. Wind advisories have been posted for portions of southern Arizona into the lower Colorado River Valley on Friday with wind gusts in excess of 40 miles per hour expected. 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The current time is 9:21 p.m. Mountain Standard Time. Here is the 9 p.m. Mountain Standard Time observation for Phoenix, on Wednesday, October 14th. At Sky Harbor, it was clear. Visibility 10 miles. Temperature was 70 degrees, dew point 44, relative humidity 39%. Wind was southwest, at 5 miles an hour. And the pressure was 29.99 inches, and steady. Other observations for South Central Arizona, including the greater Phoenix area, it was clear, with a temperature of 68 at Buckeye, 67 at Deer Valley, 68 at Scottsdale Airport, 67 at Falcon Field, and 67 at Chandler. Observations for Northern Arizona, it was 45 at Chillo. It was clear, with a temperature of 40 at Flagstaff, 54 at Kingman, 35 at the Grand Canyon, and 48 at Prescott. Under clear skies, Payson reported 52, Page reported 53, and Winslow reported 50. Observations for southern Arizona, it was clear. It was 60 at Tucson, 74 at Yuma, 56 at Nogales, and 58 at Sierra Vista. Observations for Southern California, it was clear. It was 70 at Los Angeles Airport, 68 at San Diego, and 68 at Blythe. Regional observations, skies ranged from clear to partly cloudy. It was 66 at Las Vegas, 50 at Salt Lake City, 55 at Albuquerque, and 73 at El Paso. Once again, at 9 p.m. in Phoenix, under clear skies. The Sky Harbor temperature was 70 degrees. Here is the latest forecast. For the following area, in Arizona, Central Phoenix, issued at 4:01 p.m. Mountain Standard Time. Tonight, clear. Lows 52 to 59. Northwest wind around 5 miles per hour in the evening, becoming northeast 10 to 15 miles per hour after midnight. Thursday, sunny and much warmer. Highs 83 to 88. Northeast wind 5 to 15 miles per hour. Thursday night, clear.
windy and much warmer. Low 65 to 71. Northeast wind 15 to 25 miles per hour. Gusts up to 35 miles per hour. Friday, mostly sunny in the morning, then becoming partly sunny. Windy. Highs 82 to 87. East winds 25 to 35 miles per hour in the morning, decreasing to 15 to 25 miles per hour in the afternoon. Friday night, partly cloudy and windy. Low 61 to 71. East wind 15 to 25 miles per hour. Gusts up to 35 miles per hour. Saturday, partly cloudy. A 10% chance of showers in the morning. Not as warm. Highs 76 to 81. Saturday night, partly cloudy with a 10% chance of showers and thunderstorms. Cooler. Lows 57 to 63. Sunday, partly sunny in the morning, then becoming sunny. Highs 77 to 83. Sunday night, clear. Low 60 to 65. Monday, sunny and warmer. Highs 81 to 88. Monday night, clear. Low 61 to 67. Tuesday, partly sunny with a 10% chance of showers. High 79 to 86. Tuesday night, partly cloudy with a 20% chance of showers. Lows 58 to 66. Wednesday, partly sunny with a 20% chance of showers. Not as warm. High 74 to 81. The Phoenix, Arizona climate summary for this evening, as of 5 p.m., October 14, 2026. Today's high temperature was 78 degrees. The normal high is 90. The record high is 103 degrees, which was set in 2024. Today's low temperature was 58 degrees. The normal low is 66. The record low is 43 degrees, which was set in 1920. No precipitation fell today, which leaves the monthly total at 0.41 inches. The total precipitation for the year still stands at 3.19 inches. The normal high temperature for tomorrow is 90 degrees, and the normal low is 66. Sunset tonight is at 5:55 p.m. Sunrise tomorrow is at 6:33 a.m. Wind advisory remains in effect from 5 a.m. to 3 p.m. Mountain Standard Time Friday. What? East winds 25 to 35 miles per hour with gusts up to 45 miles per hour expected. Where? Gila Bend, Sonoran Desert, Natal Monument, Tonopah Desert, West Pinal County, Gila River Valley, Kofa, and Yuma. When? From 5 a.m. to 3 p.m. Mountain Standard Time Friday. Impacts, difficult driving conditions, especially for larger vehicles traveling along roads with crosswinds. Light, unsecured objects may become airborne. A wind advisory means that sustained wind speeds of between 30 and 40 miles per hour are expected, or wind gusts of between 40 and 58 miles per hour. Winds this strong can make driving difficult, especially for high-profile vehicles. In addition, strong winds over desert areas could result in briefly lowered visibilities to well under a mile at times in blowing dust or blowing sand. Use extra caution. Wind advisory remains in effect from 5 a.m. Friday to 11 a.m. Mountain Standard Time Saturday. What? East winds 30 to 40 miles per hour with gusts up to 45 to 50 miles per hour expected. Where? Apache Junction, Gold Canyon, Dripping Springs, Globe, Miami, Northwest Pinal County, Pinal/Superstition Mountains, San Carlos, and Superior. When? From 5 a.m. Friday to 11 a.m. Mountain Standard Time Saturday. Impacts, difficult driving conditions, especially for larger vehicles traveling along roads with crosswinds. Light, unsecured objects may become airborne. A wind advisory means that sustained wind speeds of between 30 and 40 miles per hour are expected, or wind gusts of between 40 and 58 miles per hour. Winds this strong can make driving difficult, especially for high-profile vehicles. In addition,
Strong winds over desert areas could result in briefly lowered visibilities to well under a mile at times and blowing dust or blowing sand. Use extra caution. Here is the synopsis for Southeast California, Southwest, and South Central Arizona. Dry weather is expected over the next couple of days with temperatures warming to near to slightly below normal starting Thursday. Locally, windy conditions will impact the western deserts starting Thursday before spreading across the rest of southern and central Arizona Friday into Saturday. Wind advisories have been posted for portions of southern Arizona into the lower Colorado River Valley on Friday with wind gusts in excess of 40 miles per hour expected. 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The current time is 9:30 p.m. Mountain Standard Time. Here is the 9 p.m. Mountain Standard Time observation for Phoenix, on Wednesday, October 14th. At Sky Harbor, it was clear. Visibility 10 miles. Temperature was 70 degrees, dew point 44, relative humidity 39%. Wind was southwest, at 5 miles an hour. And the pressure was 29.99 inches, and steady. Other observations for South Central Arizona including the Greater Phoenix area, it was clear, with a temperature of 68 at Buckeye, 67 at Deer Valley, 68 at Scottsdale Airport, 67 at Falcon Field, and 67 at Chandler. Observations for Northern Arizona, it was 45 at Chulo. It was clear, with a temperature of 40 at Flagstaff, 54 at Kingman, 35 at the Grand Canyon, and 48 at Prescott. Under clear skies, Payson reported 52, Page reported 53, and Winslow reported 50. Observations for southern Arizona, it was clear. It was 60 at Tucson, 74 at Yuma, 56 at Nogales, and 58 at Sierra Vista. Observations for southern California, it was clear. It was 70 at Los Angeles Airport, 68 at San Diego, and 68 at Blythe. Regional observations, skies ranged from clear to partly cloudy. It was 66 at Las Vegas, 50 at Salt Lake City, 55 at Albuquerque, and 73 at El Paso. Once again, at 9 p.m. in Phoenix, under clear skies. The Sky Harbor temperature was 70 degrees. Here is the latest forecast. For the following area, in Arizona, Central Phoenix, issued at 4:01 p.m. Mountain Standard Time. Tonight, clear. Lows 52 to 59. Northwest wind around 5 miles per hour in the evening becoming northeast 10 to 15 miles per hour after midnight. Thursday, sunny and much warmer. Highs 83 to 88. Northeast wind 5 to 15 miles per hour. Thursday night, clear, windy and much warmer. Low 65 to 71. Northeast wind 15 to 25 miles per hour. Gusts up to 35 miles per hour. Friday, mostly sunny in the morning then becoming partly sunny. Windy. Highs 82 to 87. East winds 20 miles per hour in the morning decreasing to 15 to 25 miles per hour in the afternoon. Friday night, partly cloudy and windy. Low 61 to 71. East wind 15 to 25 miles per hour. Gusts up to 35 miles per hour. Saturday, partly cloudy. A 10% chance of showers in the morning. Not as warm. Highs 76 to 81. Saturday night, partly cloudy with a 10% chance of showers and thunderstorms. Cooler. Lows 57 to 63. Sunday, partly sunny in the morning then becoming sunny. Highs 77 to 83. Sunday night, clear. Lows 60 to 65. Monday, sunny and warmer. Highs 81 to 88. Monday night, clear. Lows 61 to 67. Tuesday, partly sunny with a 10% chance of showers. High 79 to 86.
Tuesday night, partly cloudy with a 20% chance of showers. Lows 58 to 66. Wednesday, partly sunny with a 20% chance of showers. Not as warm. High 74 to 81. The Phoenix, Arizona climate summary for this evening, as of 5 p.m., October 14, 2026. Today's high temperature was 78 degrees. The normal high is 90. The record high is 103 degrees, which was set in 2024. Today's low temperature was 58 degrees. The normal low is 66. The record low is 43 degrees, which was set in 1920. No precipitation fell today, which leaves the monthly total at 0.41 inches. The total precipitation for the year still stands at 3.19 inches. The normal high temperature for tomorrow is 90 degrees, and the normal low is 66. Sunset tonight is at 5:55 p.m. Sunrise tomorrow is at 6:33 a.m. Wind advisory remains in effect from 5 a.m. to 3 p.m. Mountain Standard Time Friday. What? East winds 25 to 35 miles per hour with gusts up to 45 miles per hour expected. Where? Gila Bend, Sonoran Desert, Natal Monument, Tonopah Desert, West Pinal County, Gila River Valley, Kofa, and Yuma. When? From 5 a.m. to 3 p.m. Mountain Standard Time Friday. Impacts, difficult driving conditions, especially for larger vehicles traveling along roads with crosswinds. Light, unsecured objects may become airborne. A wind advisory means that sustained wind speeds of between 30 and 40 miles per hour are expected, or wind gusts of between 40 and 58 miles per hour. Winds this strong can make driving difficult, especially for high-profile vehicles. In addition, strong winds over desert areas could result in briefly lowered visibilities to well under a mile at times in blowing dust or blowing sand. Use extra caution. Wind advisory remains in effect from 5 a.m. Friday to 11 a.m. Mountain Standard Time Saturday. What? East winds 30 to 40 miles per hour with gusts up to 45 to 50 miles per hour expected. Where? Apache Junction, Gold Canyon, Dripping Springs, Globe, Miami, Northwest Pinal County, Pinal/Superstition Mountains, San Carlos, and Superior. When? From 5 a.m. Friday to 11 a.m. Mountain Standard Time Saturday. Impacts, difficult driving conditions, especially for larger vehicles traveling along roads with crosswinds. Light, unsecured objects may become airborne. A wind advisory means that sustained wind speeds of between 30 and 40 miles per hour are expected, or wind gusts of between 40 and 58 miles per hour. Winds this strong can make driving difficult, especially for high-profile vehicles. In addition, strong winds over desert areas could result in briefly lowered visibilities to well under a mile at times in blowing dust or blowing sand. Use extra caution. Here is the synopsis for Southeast California, Southwest, and South Central Arizona. Dry weather is expected over the next couple of days with temperatures warming to near to slightly below normal starting Thursday. Locally windy conditions will impact the western deserts starting Thursday before spreading across the rest of southern and central Arizona Friday into Saturday. Wind advisories have been posted for portions of southern Arizona into the lower Colorado River Valley on Friday with wind gusts in excess of 40 miles per hour expected. 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The current time is 9:38 p.m. Mountain Standard Time. Here is the 9 p.m. Mountain Standard Time observation for Phoenix, on Wednesday, October 14th. At Sky Harbor, it was clear. Visibility 10 miles. Temperature was 70 degrees, dew point 44, relative humidity 39%. Wind was southwest, at 5 miles an hour. And the pressure was 29.99 inches, and steady. Other observations for south central Arizona, including the greater Phoenix area,
It was clear, with a temperature of 68 at Buckeye, 67 at Deer Valley, 68 at Scottsdale Airport, 67 at Falcon Field, and 67 at Chandler. Observations for Northern Arizona, it was 45 at Chillow. It was clear, with a temperature of 40 at Flagstaff, 54 at Kingman, 35 at the Grand Canyon, and 48 at Prescott. Under clear skies, Payson reported 52, Page reported 53, and Winslow reported 50. Observations for Southern Arizona, it was clear. It was 60 at Tucson, 74 at Yuma, 56 at Nogales, and 58 at Sierra Vista. Observations for Southern California, it was clear. It was 70 at Los Angeles Airport, 68 at San Diego, and 68 at Blythe. Regional observations, skies ranged from clear to partly cloudy. It was 66 at Las Vegas, 50 at Salt Lake City, 55 at Albuquerque, and 73 at El Paso. Once again, at 9 p.m. in Phoenix, under clear skies. The Sky Harbor temperature was 70 degrees. Here is the latest forecast. For the following area, in Arizona, Central Phoenix, issued at 4:01 p.m. Mountain Standard Time. Tonight, clear. Lows 52 to 59. Northwest wind around 5 miles per hour in the evening, becoming northeast 10 to 15 miles per hour after midnight. Thursday, sunny and much warmer. Highs 83 to 88. Northeast wind 5 to 15 miles per hour. Thursday night, clear, windy and much warmer. Lows 65 to 71. Northeast wind 15 to 25 miles per hour. Gusts up to 35 miles per hour. Friday, mostly sunny in the morning, then becoming partly sunny. Windy. Highs 82 to 87. East winds 25 to 35 miles per hour in the morning, decreasing to 15 to 25 miles per hour in the afternoon. Friday night, partly cloudy and windy. Low 61 to 71. East wind 15 to 25 miles per hour. Gusts up to 35 miles per hour. Saturday, partly cloudy. A 10% chance of showers in the morning. Not as warm. Highs 76 to 81. Saturday night, partly cloudy with a 10% chance of showers and thunderstorms. Cooler. Lows 57 to 63. Sunday, partly sunny in the morning, then becoming sunny. Highs 77 to 83. Sunday night, clear. Lows 60 to 65. Monday, sunny and warmer. Highs 81 to 88. Monday night, clear. Lows 61 to 67. Tuesday, partly sunny with a 10% chance of showers. Highs 79 to 86. Tuesday night, partly cloudy with a 20% chance of showers. Lows 58 to 66. Wednesday, partly sunny with a 20% chance of showers. Not as warm. Highs 74 to 81. The Phoenix, Arizona climate summary for this evening, as of 5 p.m., October 14, 2026. Today's high temperature was 78 degrees. The normal high is 90. The record high is 103 degrees, which was set in 2024. Today's low temperature was 58 degrees. The normal low is 66. The record low is 43 degrees, which was set in 1920. No precipitation fell today, which leaves the monthly total at 0.41 inches. The total precipitation for the year still stands at 3.19 inches. The normal high temperature for tomorrow is 90 degrees, and the normal low is 66. Sunset tonight is at 5:55 p.m. Sunrise tomorrow is at 6:33 a.m. Wind advisory remains in effect from 5 a.m. to 3 p.m. Mountain Standard Time Friday. What? East winds 25 to 35 miles per hour with gusts up to 45 miles per hour expected. Where? Gila Bend, Sonoran Desert, Natal Monument, Tonopah Desert,
West Pinal County, Gila River Valley, Kofa, and Yuma. When, from 5 a.m. to 3 p.m. Mountain Standard Time Friday. Impacts, difficult driving conditions, especially for larger vehicles traveling along roads with crosswinds. Light, unsecured objects may become airborne. A wind advisory means that sustained wind speeds of between 30 and 40 miles per hour are expected, or wind gusts of between 40 and 58 miles per hour. Winds this strong can make driving difficult, especially for high-profile vehicles. In addition, strong winds over desert areas could result in briefly lowered visibilities to well under a mile at times in blowing dust or blowing sand. Use extra caution. Wind advisory remains in effect from 5 a.m. Friday to 11 a.m. Mountain Standard Time Saturday. What? East winds 30 to 40 miles per hour with gusts up to 45 to 50 miles per hour expected. Where? Apache Junction, Gold Canyon, Dripping Springs, Globe, Miami, Northwest Pinal County, Pinal/Superstition Mountains, San Carlos, and Superior. When? From 5 a.m. Friday to 11 a.m. Mountain Standard Time Saturday. Impacts, difficult driving conditions, especially for larger vehicles traveling along roads with crosswinds. Light, unsecured objects may become airborne. A wind advisory means that sustained wind speeds of between 30 and 40 miles per hour are expected, or wind gusts of between 40 and 58 miles per hour. Winds this strong can make driving difficult, especially for high-profile vehicles. In addition, strong winds over desert areas could result in briefly lowered visibilities to well under a mile at times in blowing dust or blowing sand. Use extra caution. Here is the synopsis for Southeast California, Southwest, and South Central Arizona. Dry weather is expected over the next couple of days with temperatures warming to near to slightly below normal starting Thursday. Locally, windy conditions will impact the western deserts starting Thursday before spreading across the rest of southern and central Arizona Friday into Saturday. Wind advisories have been posted for portions of southern Arizona into the lower Colorado River Valley on Friday with wind gusts in excess of 40 miles per hour expected. 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The current time is 9:47 p.m. Mountain Standard Time. Here is the 9 p.m. Mountain Standard Time observation for Phoenix, on Wednesday, October 14th. At Sky Harbor, it was clear. Visibility 10 miles. Temperature was 70 degrees, dew point 44, relative humidity 39%. Wind was southwest, at 5 miles an hour. And the pressure was 29.99 inches, and steady. Other observations for South Central Arizona including the greater Phoenix area, it was clear, with a temperature of 68 at Buckeye, 67 at Deer Valley, 68 at Scottsdale Airport, 67 at Falcon Field, and 67 at Chandler. Observations for Northern Arizona, it was 45 at Chulo. It was clear, with a temperature of 40 at Flagstaff, 54 at Kingman, 35 at the Grand Canyon, and 48 at Prescott. Under clear skies, Payson reported 52, Page reported 53, and Winslow reported 50. Observations for Southern Arizona, it was clear. It was 60 at Tucson, 74 at Yuma, 56 at Nogales, and 58 at Sierra Vista. Observations for Southern California, it was clear. It was 70 at Los Angeles Airport, 68 at San Diego, and 68 at Blythe. Regional observations, skies ranged from clear to partly cloudy. It was 66 at Las Vegas, 50 at Salt Lake City, 55 at Albuquerque, and 73 at El Paso. Once again, at 9 p.m. in Phoenix, under clear skies. The Sky Harbor temperature was 70 degrees. Here is the latest forecast. For the following area, in Arizona, Central Phoenix, issued at 4:01 p.m. Mountain Standard Time. Tonight, clear.
lows 52 to 59. Northwest wind around 5 miles per hour in the evening, becoming northeast 10 to 15 miles per hour after midnight. Thursday, sunny and much warmer. Highs 83 to 88. Northeast wind 5 to 15 miles per hour. Thursday night, clear, windy and much warmer. Low 65 to 71. Northeast wind 15 to 25 miles per hour. Gusts up to 35 miles per hour. Friday, mostly sunny in the morning, then becoming partly sunny. Windy. Highs 82 to 87. East winds 25 to 35 miles per hour in the morning, decreasing to 15 to 25 miles per hour in the afternoon. Friday night, partly cloudy and windy. Low 61 to 71. East wind 15 to 25 miles per hour. Gusts up to 35 miles per hour. Saturday, partly cloudy. A 10% chance of showers in the morning. Not as warm. Highs 76 to 81. Saturday night, partly cloudy with a 10% chance of showers and thunderstorms. Cooler. Lows 57 to 63. Sunday, partly sunny in the morning, then becoming sunny. Highs 77 to 83. Sunday night, clear. Low 60 to 65. Monday, sunny and warmer. Highs 81 to 88. Monday night, clear. Low 61 to 67. Tuesday, partly sunny with a 10% chance of showers. High 79 to 86. Tuesday night, partly cloudy with a 20% chance of showers. Lows 58 to 66. Wednesday, partly sunny with a 20% chance of showers. Not as warm. High 74 to 81. The Phoenix, Arizona climate summary for this evening, as of 5 p.m., October 14, 2026. Today's high temperature was 78 degrees. The normal high is 90. The record high is 103 degrees, which was set in 2024. Today's low temperature was 58 degrees. The normal low is 66. The record low is 43 degrees, which was set in 1920. No precipitation fell today, which leaves the monthly total at 0.41 inches. The total precipitation for the year still stands at 3.19 inches. The normal high temperature for tomorrow is 90 degrees, and the normal low is 66. Sunset tonight is at 5:55 p.m. Sunrise tomorrow is at 6:33 a.m. Wind advisory remains in effect from 5 a.m. to 3 p.m. Mountain Standard Time Friday. What? East winds 25 to 35 miles per hour with gusts up to 45 miles per hour expected. Where? Gila Bend, Sonoran Desert, Natal Monument, Tonopah Desert, West Pinal County, Gila River Valley, Kofa, and Yuma. When? From 5 a.m. to 3 p.m. Mountain Standard Time Friday. Impacts. Difficult driving conditions, especially for larger vehicles traveling along roads with crosswinds. Light, unsecured objects may become airborne. A wind advisory means that sustained wind speeds of between 30 and 40 miles per hour are expected, or wind gusts of between 40 and 58 miles per hour. Winds this strong can make driving difficult, especially for high-profile vehicles. In addition, strong winds over desert areas could result in briefly lowered visibilities to well under a mile at times in blowing dust or blowing sand. Use extra caution. Wind advisory remains in effect from 5 a.m. Friday to 11 a.m. Mountain Standard Time Saturday. What? East winds 30 to 40 miles per hour with gusts up to 45 to 50 miles per hour expected. Where? Apache Junction, Gold Canyon, Dripping Springs, Globe, Miami, Northwest Pinal County, Pinal / Superstition Mountains, San Carlos, and Superior. When? From 5 a.m. Friday to 11 a.m. Mountain Standard Time Saturday. Impacts, difficult driving conditions, especially for larger vehicles traveling along roads with crosswinds. Light,
unsecured objects may become airborne. A wind advisory means that sustained wind speeds of between 30 and 40 miles per hour are expected, or wind gusts of between 40 and 58 miles per hour. Winds this strong can make driving difficult, especially for high-profile vehicles. In addition, strong winds over desert areas could result in briefly lowered visibilities to well under a mile at times in blowing dust or blowing sand. Use extra caution. Here is the synopsis for Southeast California, Southwest, and South Central Arizona. Dry weather is expected over the next couple of days with temperatures warming to near to slightly below normal starting Thursday. Locally, windy conditions will impact the western deserts starting Thursday before spreading across the rest of southern and central Arizona Friday into Saturday. Wind advisories have been posted for portions of southern Arizona into the lower Colorado River Valley on Friday with wind gusts in excess of 40 miles per hour expected. 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The current time is 9:55 p.m. Mountain Standard Time. Here is the 9 p.m. Mountain Standard Time observation for Phoenix, on Wednesday, October 14th. At Sky Harbor, it was clear. Visibility 10 miles. Temperature was 70 degrees, dew point 44, relative humidity 39%. Wind was southwest, at 5 miles an hour. And the pressure was 29.99 inches, and steady. Other observations for South Central Arizona including the Greater Phoenix area, it was clear, with a temperature of 68 at Buckeye, 67 at Deer Valley, 68 at Scottsdale Airport, 67 at Falcon Field, and 67 at Chandler. Observations for Northern Arizona, it was 45 at Chillo. It was clear, with a temperature of 40 at Flagstaff, 54 at Kingman, 35 at the Grand Canyon, and 48 at Prescott. Under clear skies, Payson reported 52, Page reported 53, and Winslow reported 50. Observations for southern Arizona, it was clear. It was 60 at Tucson, 74 at Yuma, 56 at Nogales, and 58 at Sierra Vista. Observations for southern California, it was clear. It was 70 at Los Angeles Airport, 68 at San Diego, and 68 at Blythe. Regional observations, skies ranged from clear to partly cloudy. It was 66 at Las Vegas, 50 at Salt Lake City, 55 at Albuquerque, and 73 at El Paso. Once again, at 9 p.m. in Phoenix, under clear skies. The Sky Harbor temperature was 70 degrees. Here is the latest forecast. For the following area, in Arizona, Central Phoenix, issued at 4:01 p.m. Mountain Standard Time. Tonight, clear. Lows 52 to 59. Northwest wind around 5 miles per hour in the evening becoming northeast 10 to 15 miles per hour after midnight. Thursday, sunny and much warmer. Highs 83 to 88. Northeast wind 5 to 15 miles per hour. Thursday night, clear, windy and much warmer. Low 65 to 71. Northeast wind 15 to 25 miles per hour. Gusts up to 35 miles per hour. Friday, mostly sunny in the morning then becoming partly sunny. Windy. Highs 82 to 87. East winds 25 to 35 miles per hour in the morning decreasing to 50.

highs 76 to 81. Saturday night, partly cloudy with a 10% chance of showers and thunderstorms. Cooler. Lows 57 to 63. Sunday, partly sunny in the morning, then becoming sunny. Highs 77 to 83. Sunday night, clear. Lows 60 to 65. Monday, sunny and warmer.

Sonoran Desert, Natal Monument, Tonopah Desert, West Pinal County, Gila River Valley, Kofa, and Yuma. When, from 5 a.m. to 3 p.m. Mountain Standard Time Friday. Impacts, difficult driving conditions, especially for larger vehicles traveling along roads with crosswinds. Light, unsecured objects may become airborne. A wind advisory means that sustained wind speeds of between 30 and 40 miles per hour are expected, or wind gusts of between 40 and 58 miles per hour. Winds this strong can make driving difficult, especially for high-profile vehicles. In addition, strong winds over desert areas could result in briefly lowered visibilities to well under a mile at times and blowing dust or blowing sand. Use extra caution. Wind advisory remains in effect from 5 a.m. Friday to 11 a.m. Mountain Standard Time Saturday. What? East winds 30 to 40 miles per hour with gusts up to 45 to 50 miles per hour expected. Where? Apache Junction, Gold Canyon, Dripping Springs, Globe, Miami, Northwest Pinal County, Pinal/Superstition Mountains, San Carlos, and Superior. When? From 5 a.m. Friday to 11 a.m. Mountain Standard Time Saturday. Impacts, difficult driving conditions, especially for larger vehicles traveling along roads with crosswinds. Light, unsecured objects may become airborne. A wind advisory means that sustained wind speeds of between 30 and 40 miles per hour are expected, or wind gusts of between 40 and 58 miles per hour. Winds this strong can make driving difficult, especially for high-profile vehicles. In addition, strong winds over desert areas could result in briefly lowered visibilities to well under a mile at times and blowing dust or blowing sand. Use extra caution. Here is the synopsis for Southeast California, Southwest, and South Central Arizona. Dry weather is expected over the next couple of days with temperatures warming to near to slightly below normal starting Thursday. Locally windy conditions will impact the western deserts starting Thursday before spreading across the rest of southern and central Arizona Friday into Saturday. Wind advisories have been posted for portions of southern Arizona into the lower Colorado River Valley on Friday with wind gusts in excess of 40 miles per hour expected. 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The current time is 10:03 p.m. Mountain Standard Time. Here is the latest forecast. For the following area, in Arizona, Central Phoenix, issued at 4:01 p.m. Mountain Standard Time. Tonight, clear. Lows 52 to 59. Northwest wind around 5 miles per hour in the evening, becoming northeast 10 to 15 miles per hour after midnight. Thursday, sunny and much warmer. Highs 83 to 88. Northeast wind 5 to 15 miles per hour. Thursday night, clear, windy and much warmer. Low 65 to 71. Northeast wind 15 to 25 miles per hour. Gusts up to 35 miles per hour. Friday, mostly sunny in the morning, then becoming partly sunny. Windy. Highs 82 to 87. East winds 25 to 35 miles per hour in the morning, decreasing to 15 to 25 miles per hour in the afternoon. Friday night, partly cloudy and windy. Low 61 to 71. East wind 15 to 25 miles per hour. Gusts up to 35 miles per hour. Saturday, partly cloudy. A 10% chance of showers in the morning. Not as warm. Highs 76 to 81. Saturday night, partly cloudy with a 10% chance of showers and thunderstorms. Cooler. Lows 57 to 63. Sunday, partly sunny in the morning, then becoming sunny. Highs 77 to 83. Sunday night, clear. Low 60 to 65. Monday, sunny and warmer. Highs 81 to 88. Monday night, clear. Low 61 to 67.

Tuesday, partly sunny with a 10% chance of showers. High 79 to 86. Tuesday night, partly cloudy with a 20% chance of showers. Lows 58 to 66. Wednesday, partly sunny with a 20% chance of showers. Not as warm. High 74 to 81. Wind advisory remains in effect from 5 a.m. to 3 p.m. Mountain Standard Time Friday. What? East winds 25 to 35 miles per hour with gusts up to 45 miles per hour expected. Where? Gila Bend, Sonoran Desert, Natal Monument, Tonopah Desert, West Pinal County, Gila River Valley, Kofa, and Yuma. When? From 5 a.m. to 3 p.m. Mountain Standard Time Friday. Impacts, difficult driving conditions, especially for larger vehicles traveling along roads with crosswinds. Light, unsecured objects may become airborne. A wind advisory means that sustained wind speeds of between 30 and 40 miles per hour are expected, or wind gusts of between 40 and 58 miles per hour. Winds this strong can make driving difficult, especially for high-profile vehicles. In addition, strong winds over desert areas could result in briefly lowered visibilities to well under a mile at times and blowing dust or blowing sand. Use extra caution. Wind advisory remains in effect from 5 a.m. Friday to 11 a.m. Mountain Standard Time Saturday. What? East winds 30 to 40 miles per hour with gusts up to 45 to 50 miles per hour expected. Where? Apache Junction, Gold Canyon, Dripping Springs, Globe, Miami, Northwest Pinal County, Pinal/Superstition Mountains, San Carlos, and Superior. When? From 5 a.m. Friday to 11 a.m. Mountain Standard Time Saturday. Impacts, difficult driving conditions, especially for larger vehicles traveling along roads with crosswinds. Light, unsecured objects may become airborne. A wind advisory means that sustained wind speeds of between 30 and 40 miles per hour are expected, or wind gusts of between 40 and 58 miles per hour. Winds this strong can make driving difficult, especially for high-profile vehicles. In addition, strong winds over desert areas could result in briefly lowered visibilities to well under a mile at times and blowing dust or blowing sand. Use extra caution. Here is the synopsis for Southeast California, Southwest, and South Central Arizona. Dry weather is expected over the next couple of days with temperatures warming to near to slightly below normal starting Thursday. Locally windy conditions will impact the western deserts starting Thursday before spreading across the rest of southern and central Arizona Friday into Saturday. Wind advisories have been posted for portions of southern Arizona into the lower Colorado River Valley on Friday with wind gusts in excess of 40 miles per hour expected. 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The current time is 10:08 p.m. Mountain Standard Time. Here is the latest forecast. For the following area, in Arizona, Central Phoenix, issued at 4:01 p.m. Mountain Standard Time. Tonight, clear. Lows 52 to 59. Northwest wind around 5 miles per hour in the evening, becoming northeast 10 to 15 miles per hour after midnight. Thursday, sunny and much warmer. Highs 83 to 88. Northeast wind 5 to 15 miles per hour. Thursday night, clear, windy and much warmer. Low 65 to 71. Northeast wind 15 to 25 miles per hour. Gusts up to 35 miles per hour. Friday, mostly sunny in the morning, then becoming partly sunny. Windy. Highs 82 to 87. East winds 25 to 35 miles per hour in the morning, decreasing to 15 to 25 miles per hour in the afternoon. Friday night, partly cloudy and windy. Low 61 to 71. East wind 15 to 25 miles per hour. Gusts up to 35 miles per hour. Saturday, partly cloudy.
a 10% chance of showers in the morning. Not as warm. Highs 76 to 81. Saturday night, partly cloudy with a 10% chance of showers and thunderstorms. Cooler. Lows 57 to 63. Sunday, partly sunny in the morning then becoming sunny. Highs 77 to 83. Sunday night, clear. Low 60 to 65. Monday, sunny and warmer. Highs 81 to 88. Monday night, clear. Low 61 to 67. Tuesday, partly sunny with a 10% chance of showers. High 79 to 86. Tuesday night, partly cloudy with a 20% chance of showers. Lows 58 to 66. Wednesday, partly sunny with a 20% chance of showers. Not as warm. High 74 to 81. Wind advisory remains in effect from 5 a.m. to 3 p.m. Mountain Standard Time Friday. What? East winds 25 to 35 miles per hour with gusts up to 45 miles per hour expected. Where? Gila Bend, Sonoran Desert, Natal Monument, Tonopah Desert, West Pinal County, Gila River Valley, Kofa, and Yuma. When? From 5 a.m. to 3 p.m. Mountain Standard Time Friday. Impacts, difficult driving conditions, especially for larger vehicles traveling along roads with crosswinds. Light, unsecured objects may become airborne. A wind advisory means that sustained wind speeds of between 30 and 40 miles per hour are expected, or wind gusts of between 40 and 58 miles per hour. Winds this strong can make driving difficult, especially for high-profile vehicles. In addition, strong winds over desert areas could result in briefly lowered visibilities to well under a mile at times in blowing dust or blowing sand. Use extra caution. Wind advisory remains in effect from 5 a.m. Friday to 11 a.m. Mountain Standard Time Saturday. What? East winds 30 to 40 miles per hour with gusts up to 45 to 50 miles per hour expected. Where? Apache Junction, Gold Canyon, Dripping Springs, Globe, Miami, Northwest Pinal County, Pinal/Superstition Mountains, San Carlos, and Superior. When? From 5 a.m. Friday to 11 a.m. Mountain Standard Time Saturday. Impacts, difficult driving conditions, especially for larger vehicles traveling along roads with crosswinds. Light, unsecured objects may become airborne. A wind advisory means that sustained wind speeds of between 30 and 40 miles per hour are expected, or wind gusts of between 40 and 58 miles per hour. Winds this strong can make driving difficult, especially for high-profile vehicles. In addition, strong winds over desert areas could result in briefly lowered visibilities to well under a mile at times in blowing dust or blowing sand. Use extra caution. Here is the synopsis for Southeast California, Southwest, and South Central Arizona. Dry weather is expected over the next couple of days with temperatures warming to near to slightly below normal starting Thursday. Locally windy conditions will impact the western deserts starting Thursday before spreading across the rest of southern and central Arizona Friday into Saturday. Wind advisories had been posted for portions of southern Arizona into the lower Colorado River Valley on Friday with wind gusts in excess of 40 miles per hour expected. 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The current time is 10:14 p.m. Mountain Standard Time. Here is the 10 p.m. Mountain Standard Time observation for Phoenix, on Wednesday, October 14th. At Sky Harbor, it was clear. Visibility 10 miles. Temperature was 73 degrees, dew point 39, relative humidity 29%. Wind was northwest, at 7 miles an hour. And the pressure was 30.00 inches, and rising. Other observations for South Central Arizona including the Greater Phoenix area, it was clear, with a temperature of 66 at Buckeye, 64 at Deer Valley, and 67 at Scottsdale Airport.
under clear skies. Falcon Field reported 66, Mesa Gateway reported 64, and Chandler reported 67. Observations for northern Arizona, it was 43 at Chillow. It was clear, with a temperature of 36 at Flagstaff, 53 at Kingman, 34 at the Grand Canyon, and 48 at Prescott. Under clear skies, Payson reported 50, Page reported 53, and Winslow reported 46. Observations for southern Arizona, it was clear. It was 59 at Tucson, 72 at Yuma, 54 at Nogales, and 57 at Sierra Vista. Observations for Southern California, it was clear. It was 69 at Los Angeles Airport, 68 at San Diego, and 67 at Blythe. Regional observations, it was clear, with a temperature of 65 at Las Vegas, 54 at Albuquerque, and 73 at El Paso. At Salt Lake City, it was mostly cloudy, with a temperature of 48. Once again, at 10 p.m. in Phoenix, under clear skies. The Sky Harbor temperature was 73 degrees. Here is the latest forecast. For the following area, in Arizona, Central Phoenix, issued at 4:01 p.m. Mountain Standard Time. Tonight, clear. Lows 52 to 59. Northwest wind around 5 miles per hour in the evening, becoming northeast 10 to 15 miles per hour after midnight. Thursday, sunny and much warmer. Highs 83 to 88. Northeast wind 5 to 15 miles per hour. Thursday night, clear, windy and much warmer. Low 65 to 71. Northeast wind 15 to 25 miles per hour. Gusts up to 35 miles per hour. Friday, mostly sunny in the morning, then becoming partly sunny. Windy. Highs 82 to 87. East winds 25 to 35 miles per hour in the morning, decreasing to 15 to 25 miles per hour in the afternoon. Friday night, partly cloudy and windy. Low 61 to 71. East wind 15 to 25 miles per hour. Gusts up to 35 miles per hour. Saturday, partly cloudy. A 10% chance of showers in the morning. Not as warm. Highs 76 to 81. Saturday night, partly cloudy with a 10% chance of showers and thunderstorms. Cooler. Lows 57 to 63. Sunday, partly sunny in the morning, then becoming sunny. Highs 77 to 83. Sunday night, clear. Low 60 to 65. Monday, sunny and warmer. Highs 81 to 88. Monday night, clear. Low 61 to 67. Tuesday, partly sunny with a 10% chance of showers. High 79 to 86. Tuesday night, partly cloudy with a 20% chance of showers. Lows 58 to 66. Wednesday, partly sunny with a 20% chance of showers. Not as warm. High 74 to 81. Wind advisory remains in effect from 5 a.m. to 3 p.m. Mountain Standard Time Friday. What? East winds 25 to 35 miles per hour with gusts up to 45 miles per hour expected. Where? Gila Bend, Sonoran Desert, Natal Monument, Tonopah Desert, West Pinal County, Gila River Valley, Kofa, and Yuma. When? From 5 a.m. to 3 p.m. Mountain Standard Time Friday. Impacts, difficult driving conditions, especially for larger vehicles traveling along roads with crosswinds. Light, unsecured objects may become airborne. A wind advisory means that sustained wind speeds of between 30 and 40 miles per hour are expected, or wind gusts of between 40 and 58 miles per hour. Winds this strong can make driving difficult, especially for high-profile vehicles. In addition, strong winds over desert areas could result in briefly lowered visibilities to well under a mile at times and blowing dust or blowing sand. Use extra caution.
Wind advisory remains in effect from 5 a.m. Friday to 11 a.m. Mountain Standard Time Saturday. What? East wind 30 to 40 miles per hour with gusts up to 45 to 50 miles per hour expected. Where? Apache Junction, Gold Canyon, Dripping Springs, Globe, Miami, Northwest Pinal County, Pinal/Superstition Mountains, San Carlos, and Superior. When? From 5 a.m. Friday to 11 a.m. Mountain Standard Time Saturday. Impacts, difficult driving conditions, especially for larger vehicles traveling along roads with crosswinds. Light, unsecured objects may become airborne. A wind advisory means that sustained wind speeds of between 30 and 40 miles per hour are expected, or wind gusts of between 40 and 58 miles per hour. Winds this strong can make driving difficult, especially for high-profile vehicles. In addition, strong winds over desert areas could result in briefly lowered visibilities to well under a mile at times and blowing dust or blowing sand. Use extra caution. Here is the synopsis for Southeast California, Southwest, and South Central Arizona. Dry weather is expected over the next couple of days with temperatures warming to near to slightly below normal starting Thursday. Locally, windy conditions will impact the western deserts starting Thursday before spreading across the rest of southern and central Arizona Friday into Saturday. Wind advisories have been posted for portions of southern Arizona into the lower Colorado River Valley on Friday with wind gusts in excess of 40 miles per hour expected. 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The current time is 10:22 p.m. Mountain Standard Time. Here is the 10 p.m. Mountain Standard Time observation for Phoenix on Wednesday, October 14th. At Sky Harbor, it was clear. Visibility 10 miles. Temperature was 73 degrees, dew point 39, relative humidity 29%. Wind was northwest at 7 miles an hour. And the pressure was 30.00 inches and rising. Other observations for South Central Arizona, including the Greater Phoenix area, it was clear, with a temperature of 66 at Buckeye, 64 at Deer Valley, and 67 at Scottsdale Airport. Under clear skies, Falcon Field reported 66, Mesa Gateway reported 64, and Chandler reported 67. Observations for Northern Arizona, it was 43 at Shiloh. It was clear, with a temperature of 36 at Flagstaff, 53 at Kingman, 34 at the Grand Canyon, and 48 at Prescott. Under clear skies, Payson reported 50, Page reported 53, and Winslow reported 46. Observations for Southern Arizona, it was clear. It was 59 at Tucson, 72 at Yuma, 54 at Nogales, and 57 at Sierra Vista. Observations for Southern California, it was clear. It was 69 at Los Angeles Airport, 68 at San Diego, and 67 at Blythe. Regional observations, it was clear, with a temperature of 65 at Las Vegas, 54 at Albuquerque, and 73 at El Paso. At Salt Lake City, it was mostly cloudy, with a temperature of 48. Once again, at 10 p.m. in Phoenix, under clear skies. The Sky Harbor temperature was 73 degrees. Here is the latest forecast. For the following area, in Arizona, Central Phoenix, issued at 4:01 p.m. Mountain Standard Time. Tonight, clear. Lows 52 to 59. Northwest wind around 5 miles per hour in the evening, becoming northeast 10 to 15 miles per hour after midnight. Thursday, sunny and much warmer. Highs 83 to 88. Northeast wind 5 to 15 miles per hour. Thursday night, clear, windy and much warmer. Low 65 to 71. Northeast wind 15 to 25 miles per hour. Gusts up to 35 miles per hour. Friday, mostly sunny in the morning, then becoming partly sunny. Windy. Highs 82 to 87.
East winds 25 to 35 miles per hour in the morning, decreasing to 15 to 25 miles per hour in the afternoon. Friday night, partly cloudy and windy. Low 61 to 71. East wind 15 to 25 miles per hour. Gusts up to 35 miles per hour. Saturday, partly cloudy. A 10% chance of showers in the morning. Not as warm. Highs 76 to 81. Saturday night, partly cloudy with a 10% chance of showers and thunderstorms. Cooler. Lows 57 to 63. Sunday, partly sunny in the morning, then becoming sunny. Highs 77 to 83. Sunday night, clear. Low 60 to 65. Monday, sunny and warmer. Highs 81 to 88. Monday night, clear. Low 61 to 67. Tuesday, partly sunny with a 10% chance of showers. High 79 to 86. Tuesday night, partly cloudy with a 20% chance of showers. Lows 58 to 66. Wednesday, partly sunny with a 20% chance of showers. Not as warm. High 74 to 81. Wind advisory remains in effect from 5 a.m. to 3 p.m. Mountain Standard Time Friday. What? East winds 25 to 35 miles per hour with gusts up to 45 miles per hour expected. Where? Gila Bend, Sonoran Desert, Natal Monument, Tonopah Desert, West Pinal County, Gila River Valley, Kofa, and Yuma. When? From 5 a.m. to 3 p.m. Mountain Standard Time Friday. Impacts, difficult driving conditions, especially for larger vehicles traveling along roads with crosswinds. Light, unsecured objects may become airborne. A wind advisory means that sustained wind speeds of between 30 and 40 miles per hour are expected, or wind gusts of between 40 and 58 miles per hour. Winds this strong can make driving difficult, especially for high-profile vehicles. In addition, strong winds over desert areas could result in briefly lowered visibilities to well under a mile at times and blowing dust or blowing sand. Use extra caution. Wind advisory remains in effect from 5 a.m. Friday to 11 a.m. Mountain Standard Time Saturday. What? East winds 30 to 40 miles per hour with gusts up to 45 to 50 miles per hour expected. Where? Apache Junction, Gold Canyon, Dripping Springs, Globe, Miami, Northwest Pinal County, Pinal / Superstition Mountains, San Carlos, and Superior. When? From 5 a.m. Friday to 11 a.m. Mountain Standard Time Saturday. Impacts, difficult driving conditions, especially for larger vehicles traveling along roads with crosswinds. Light, unsecured objects may become airborne. A wind advisory means that sustained wind speeds of between 30 and 40 miles per hour are expected, or wind gusts of between 40 and 58 miles per hour. Winds this strong can make driving difficult, especially for high-profile vehicles. In addition, strong winds over desert areas could result in briefly lowered visibilities to well under a mile at times and blowing dust or blowing sand. Use extra caution. Here is the synopsis for Southeast California, Southwest, and South Central Arizona. Dry weather is expected over the next couple of days with temperatures warming to near to slightly below normal starting Thursday. Locally windy conditions will impact the western deserts starting Thursday before spreading across the rest of southern and central Arizona Friday into Saturday. Wind advisories have been posted for portions of southern Arizona into the lower Colorado River Valley on Friday with wind gusts in excess of 40 miles per hour expected. 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The current time is 10:29 p.m. Mountain Standard Time. Here is the 10 p.m. Mountain Standard Time observation for Phoenix on Wednesday, October 14th. At Sky Harbor, it was clear. Visibility 10 miles. Temperature was 73 degrees.
Dew point 39. Relative humidity 29%. Wind was northwest at 7 miles an hour. And the pressure was 30.00 inches and rising. Other observations for South Central Arizona, including the greater Phoenix area, it was clear, with a temperature of 66 at Buckeye, 64 at Deer Valley, and 67 at Scottsdale Airport. Under clear skies, Falcon Field reported 66, Mesa Gateway reported 64, and Chandler reported 67. Observations for Northern Arizona, it was 43 at Shiloh. It was clear, with a temperature of 36 at Flagstaff, 53 at Kingman, 34 at the Grand Canyon, and 48 at Prescott. Under clear skies, Payson reported 50, Page reported 53, and Winslow reported 46. Observations for Southern Arizona, it was clear. It was 59 at Tucson, 72 at Yuma, 54 at Nogales, and 57 at Sierra Vista. Observations for Southern California, it was clear. It was 69 at Los Angeles Airport, 68 at San Diego, and 67 at Blythe. Regional observations, it was clear, with a temperature of 65 at Las Vegas, 54 at Albuquerque, and 73 at El Paso. At Salt Lake City, it was mostly cloudy, with a temperature of 48. Once again, at 10 p.m. in Phoenix, under clear skies. The Sky Harbor temperature was 73 degrees. Here is the latest forecast. For the following area, in Arizona, Central Phoenix, issued at 4:01 p.m. Mountain Standard Time. Tonight, clear. Lows 52 to 59. Northwest wind around 5 miles per hour in the evening, becoming northeast 10 to 15 miles per hour after midnight. Thursday, sunny and much warmer. Highs 83 to 88. Northeast wind 5 to 15 miles per hour. Thursday night, clear, windy and much warmer. Low 65 to 71. Northeast wind 15 to 25 miles per hour. Gusts up to 35 miles per hour. Friday, mostly sunny in the morning, then becoming partly sunny. Windy. Highs 82 to 87. East winds 25 to 35 miles per hour in the morning, decreasing to 15 to 25 miles per hour in the afternoon. Friday night, partly cloudy and windy. Low 61 to 71. East wind 15 to 25 miles per hour. Gusts up to 35 miles per hour. Saturday, partly cloudy. At 10%. Highs 76 to 81. Saturday night, partly cloudy with a 10% chance of showers and thunderstorms. Cooler. Lows 57 to 63. Sunday, partly sunny in the morning, then becoming sunny. Highs 77 to 83. Sunday night, clear. Low 60 to 65. Monday, sunny and warmer. Highs 81 to 88. Monday night, clear. Low 61 to 67. Tuesday, partly sunny with a 10% chance of showers. High 79 to 86. Tuesday night, partly cloudy with a 20% chance of showers. Lows 58 to 66. Wednesday, partly sunny with a 20% chance of showers. Not as warm. High 74 to 81. Wind advisory remains in effect from 5 a.m. to 3 p.m. Mountain Standard Time Friday. What? East winds 25 to 35 miles per hour with gusts up to 45 miles per hour expected. Where? Gila Bend, Sonoran Desert, Natal Monument, Tonopah Desert, West Pinal County, Gila River Valley, Kofa, and Yuma. When? From 5 a.m. to 3 p.m. Mountain Standard Time Friday. Impacts, difficult driving conditions, especially for larger vehicles traveling along roads with crosswinds. Light, unsecured objects may become airborne. A wind advisory means that sustained wind speeds of between 30 and 40 miles per hour are expected, or wind gusts of between 40 and 58 miles per hour.
Winds this strong can make driving difficult, especially for high-profile vehicles. In addition, strong winds over desert areas could result in briefly lowered visibility.

warmer. Low 65 to 71. Northeast wind 15 to 25 miles per hour. Gusts up to 35 miles per hour. Friday, mostly sunny in the morning, then becoming partly sunny. Windy. Highs 82 to 87. East winds 25 to 35 miles per hour in the morning, decreasing to 15 to 25 miles per hour in the afternoon. Friday night, partly cloudy and windy. Low 61 to 71. East wind 15 to 25 miles per hour. Gusts up to 35 miles per hour. Saturday, partly cloudy. A 10% chance of showers in the morning. Not as warm. Highs 76 to 81. Saturday night, partly cloudy with a 10% chance of showers and thunderstorms. Cooler. Lows 57 to 63. Sunday, partly sunny in the morning, then becoming sunny. Highs 77 to 83. Sunday night, clear. Low 60 to 65. Monday, sunny and warmer. Highs 81 to 88. Monday night, clear. Low 61 to 67. Tuesday, partly sunny with a 10% chance of showers. High 79 to 86. Tuesday night, partly cloudy with a 20% chance of showers. Lows 58 to 66. Wednesday, partly sunny with a 20% chance of showers. Not as warm. High 74 to 81. Wind advisory remains in effect from 5 a.m. to 3 p.m. Mountain Standard Time Friday. What? East winds 25 to 35 miles per hour with gusts up to 45 miles per hour expected. Where? Gila Bend, Sonoran Desert, Natal Monument, Tonopah Desert, West Pinal County, Gila River Valley, Kofa, and Yuma. When? From 5 a.m. to 3 p.m. Mountain Standard Time Friday. Impacts, difficult driving conditions, especially for larger vehicles traveling along roads with crosswinds. Light, unsecured objects may become airborne. A wind advisory means that sustained wind speeds of between 30 and 40 miles per hour are expected, or wind gusts of between 40 and 58 miles per hour. Winds this strong can make driving difficult, especially for high-profile vehicles. In addition, strong winds over desert areas could result in briefly lowered visibilities to well under a mile at times and blowing dust or blowing sand. Use extra caution. Wind advisory remains in effect from 5 a.m. Friday to 11 a.m. Mountain Standard Time Saturday. What? East winds 30 to 40 miles per hour with gusts up to 45 to 50 miles per hour expected. Where? Apache Junction, Gold Canyon, Dripping Springs, Globe, Miami, Northwest Pinal County, Pinal/Superstition Mountains, San Carlos, and Superior. When? From 5 a.m. Friday to 11 a.m. Mountain Standard Time Saturday. Impacts, difficult driving conditions, especially for larger vehicles traveling along roads with crosswinds. Light, unsecured objects may become airborne. A wind advisory means that sustained wind speeds of between 30 and 40 miles per hour are expected, or wind gusts of between 40 and 58 miles per hour. Winds this strong can make driving difficult, especially for high-profile vehicles. In addition, strong winds over desert areas could result in briefly lowered visibilities to well under a mile at times and blowing dust or blowing sand. Use extra caution. Here is the synopsis for Southeast California, Southwest, and South Central Arizona. Dry weather is expected over the next couple of days with temperatures warming to near to slightly below normal starting Thursday. Locally windy conditions will impact the western deserts starting Thursday before spreading across the rest of southern and central Arizona Friday into Saturday. Wind advisories have been posted for portions of southern Arizona into the lower Colorado River Valley on Friday with wind gusts in excess of 40 miles per hour expected. 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The current time

0: is 11:06 p.m. Mountain Standard Time. Here is the latest forecast for the following area in Arizona, Central Phoenix, issued at 4:01 p.m. Mountain Standard Time. Tonight, clear. Lows 52 to 59. Northwest wind around 5 miles per hour in the evening, becoming northeast 10 to 15 miles per hour after midnight. Thursday, sunny and much warmer. Highs 83 to 88. Northeast wind 5 to 15 miles per hour. Thursday night, clear, windy and much warmer. Low 65 to 71. Northeast wind 15 to 25 miles per hour. Gusts up to 35 miles per hour. Friday, mostly sunny in the morning, then becoming partly sunny. Windy. Highs 82 to 87. East winds 25 to 35 miles per hour in the morning, decreasing to 15 to 25 miles per hour in the afternoon. Friday night, partly cloudy and windy. Low 61 to 71. East wind 15 to 25 miles per hour. Gusts up to 35 miles per hour. Saturday, partly cloudy. A 10% chance of showers in the morning. Not as warm. Highs 76 to 81. Saturday night, partly cloudy with a 10% chance of showers and thunderstorms. Cooler. Lows 57 to 63. Sunday, partly sunny in the morning, then becoming sunny. Highs 77 to 83. Sunday night, clear. Low 60 to 65. Monday, sunny and warmer. Highs 81 to 88. Monday night, clear. Low 61 to 67. Tuesday, partly sunny with a 10% chance of showers. High 79 to 86. Tuesday night, partly cloudy with a 20% chance of showers. Lows 58 to 66. Wednesday, partly sunny with a 20% chance of showers. Not as warm. High 74 to 81. Wind advisory remains in effect from 5 a.m. to 3 p.m. Mountain Standard Time Friday. What? East winds 25 to 35 miles per hour with gusts up to 45 miles per hour expected. Where? Gila Bend, Sonoran Desert, Natal Monument, Tonopah Desert, West Pinal County, Gila River Valley, Kofa, and Yuma. When? From 5 a.m. to 3 p.m. Mountain Standard Time Friday. Impacts, difficult driving conditions, especially for larger vehicles traveling along roads with crosswinds. Light, unsecured objects may become airborne. A wind advisory means that sustained wind speeds of between 30 and 40 miles per hour are expected, or wind gusts of between 40 and 58 miles per hour. Winds this strong can make driving difficult, especially for high-profile vehicles. In addition, strong winds over desert areas could result in briefly lowered visibilities to well under a mile at times and blowing dust or blowing sand. Use extra caution. Wind advisory remains in effect from 5 a.m. Friday to 11 a.m. Mountain Standard Time Saturday. What? East winds 30 to 40 miles per hour with gusts up to 45 to 50 miles per hour expected. Where? Apache Junction, Gold Canyon, Dripping Springs, Globe, Miami, Northwest Pinal County, Pinal/Superstition Mountains, San Carlos, and Superior. When? From 5 a.m. Friday to 11 a.m. Mountain Standard Time Saturday. Impacts, difficult driving conditions, especially for larger vehicles traveling along roads with crosswinds. Light, unsecured objects may become airborne. A wind advisory means that sustained wind speeds of between 30 and 40 miles per hour are expected, or wind gusts of between 40 and 58 miles per hour. Winds this strong can make driving difficult, especially for high-profile vehicles. In addition, strong winds over desert areas could result in briefly lowered visibilities to well under a mile at times and blowing dust or blowing sand. Use extra caution. Here is the synopsis for Southeast California, Southwest, and South Central Arizona. Dry weather is expected over the next couple of days with temperatures warming to near to slightly below normal starting Thursday. Locally, windy conditions will impact the western deserts starting Thursday before spreading across the rest of southern and central Arizona Friday into Saturday. Wind advisories have been posted for portions of southern Arizona into the lower Colorado River Valley on Friday with wind gusts in excess of 40 miles per hour expected. 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The current time is 11:11 p.m. Mountain Standard Time. Here is the 11 p.m. Mountain Standard Time observation for Phoenix on Wednesday, October 14th. At Sky Harbor, it was clear. Visibility 10 miles. Temperature was 71 degrees, dew point 41, relative humidity 33%. Wind was northwest, at 5 miles an hour. And the pressure was 30.00 inches, and steady. Other observations for south central Arizona, including the greater Phoenix area, it was clear, with a temperature of 66 at Buckeye, 71 at Luke Air Force Base, 62 at Deer Valley, and 64 at Scottsdale Airport. Under clear skies, Falcon Field reported 65, Mesa Gateway reported 64, Chandler reported 64, and Ely Bend reported 61. Observations for northern Arizona, it was 43 at Sholo. It was clear, with a temperature of 33 at Flagstaff, 52 at Kingman, 39 at the Grand Canyon, and 46 at Prescott. Under clear skies, Payson reported 50, Page reported 52, and Winslow reported 44. Observations for southern Arizona, it was clear. It was 58 at Tucson, 71 at Yuma, 52 at Nogales, and 56 at Sierra Vista. Observations for Southern California, it was clear. It was 69 at Los Angeles Airport, 65 at San Diego, and 67 at Blythe. Regional observations, skies ranged from clear to partly cloudy. It was 63 at Las Vegas, 47 at Salt Lake City, 54 at Albuquerque, and 70 at El Paso. Once again, at 11 p.m. in Phoenix, under clear skies. The Sky Harbor temperature was 71 degrees. Here is the latest forecast. For the following area, in Arizona, Central Phoenix, issued at 4:01 p.m. Mountain Standard Time. Tonight, clear. Lows 52 to 59. Northwest wind around 5 miles per hour in the evening, becoming northeast 10 to 15 miles per hour after midnight. Thursday, sunny and much warmer. Highs 83 to 88. Northeast wind 5 to 15 miles per hour. Thursday night, clear, windy and much warmer. Low 65 to 71. Northeast wind 15 to 25 miles per hour. Gusts up to 35 miles per hour. Friday, mostly sunny in the morning, then becoming partly sunny. Windy. Highs 82 to 87. East winds 25 to 35 miles per hour in the morning, decreasing to 15 to 25 miles per hour in the afternoon. Friday night, partly cloudy and windy. Low 61 to 71. East wind 15 to 25 miles per hour. Gusts up to 35 miles per hour. Saturday, partly cloudy. A 10% chance of showers in the morning. Not as warm. Highs 76 to 81. Saturday night, partly cloudy with a 10% chance of showers and thunderstorms. Cooler. Lows 57 to 63. Sunday, partly sunny in the morning, then becoming sunny. Highs 77 to 83. Sunday night, clear. Lows 60 to 65. Monday, sunny and warmer. Highs 81 to 88. Monday night, clear. Lows 61 to 67. Tuesday, partly sunny with a 10% chance of showers. Highs 79 to 86. Tuesday night, partly cloudy with a 20% chance of showers. lows 58 to 66. Wednesday, partly sunny with a 20% chance of showers. Not as warm. High 74 to 81. Wind advisory remains in effect from 5 a.m. to 3 p.m. Mountain Standard Time Friday. What? East winds 25 to 35 miles per hour with gusts up to 45 miles per hour expected. Where? Gila Bend, Sonoran Desert, Natal Monument, Tonopah Desert, West Pinal County, Gila River Valley, Kofa, and Yuma. When? From 5 a.m. to 3 p.m. Mountain Standard Time Friday. Impacts, difficult driving conditions, especially for larger vehicles traveling along roads with crosswinds. Light, unsecured objects may become airborne. A wind advisory means that sustained wind speeds of between 30 and 40 miles per hour are expected, or wind gusts of between 40 and 58 miles per hour. Winds this strong can make driving difficult, especially for high-profile vehicles. In addition, strong winds over desert areas could result in briefly lowered visibilities to well under a mile at times and blowing dust or blowing sand. Use extra caution. Wind advisory remains in effect from 5 a.m. Friday to 11 a.m. Mountain Standard Time Saturday. What? East winds 30 to 40 miles per hour with gusts up to 45 to 50 miles per hour expected. Where? Apache Junction, Gold Canyon, Dripping Springs, Globe, Miami, Northwest Pinal County, Pinal/Superstition Mountains, San Carlos, and Superior. When? From 5 a.m. Friday to 11 a.m. Mountain Standard Time Saturday. Impacts, difficult driving conditions, especially for larger vehicles traveling along roads with crosswinds. Light, unsecured objects may become airborne. A wind advisory means that sustained wind speeds of between 30 and 40 miles per hour are expected, or wind gusts of between 40 and 58 miles per hour. Winds this strong can make driving difficult, especially for high-profile vehicles. In addition, strong winds over desert areas could result in briefly lowered visibilities to well under a mile at times and blowing dust or blowing sand. Use extra caution. Here is the synopsis for Southeast California, Southwest, and South Central Arizona. Dry weather is expected over the next couple of days with temperatures warming to near to slightly below normal starting Thursday. Locally windy conditions will impact the western deserts starting Thursday before spreading across the rest of southern and central Arizona Friday into Saturday. Wind advisories have been posted for portions of southern Arizona into the lower Colorado River Valley on Friday with wind gusts in excess of 40 miles per hour expected. 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The current time is 11:19 p.m. Mountain Standard Time. Here is the 11 p.m. Mountain Standard Time observation for Phoenix, on Wednesday, October 14th. At Sky Harbor, it was clear. Visibility 10 miles. Temperature was 71 degrees, dew point 41, relative humidity 33%. Wind was northwest, at 5 miles an hour. And the pressure was 30.00 inches, and steady. Other observations for South Central Arizona including the Greater Phoenix area, it was clear, with a temperature of 66 at Buckeye, 71 at Luke Air Force Base, 62 at Deer Valley, and 64 at Scottsdale Airport. Under clear skies, Falcon Field reported 65, Mesa Gateway reported 64, Chandler reported 64, and Gila Bend reported 61. Observations for northern Arizona, it was 43 at Sholo. It was clear, with a temperature of 33 at Flagstaff, 52 at Kingman, 39 at the Grand Canyon, and 46 at Prescott. Under clear skies, Payson reported 50, Page reported 52, and Winslow reported 44. Observations for southern Arizona, it was clear. It was 58 at Tucson, 71 at Yuma, 52 at Nogales, and 56 at Sierra Vista. Observations for southern California, it was clear. It was 69 at Los Angeles Airport, 65 at San Diego, and 67 at Blythe. Regional observations, skies ranged from clear to partly cloudy. It was 63 at Las Vegas, 47 at Salt Lake City, 54 at Albuquerque, and 70 at El Paso. Once again, at 11 p.m. in Phoenix, under clear skies. The Sky Harbor temperature was 71 degrees. Here is the latest forecast. For the following area, in Arizona, Central Phoenix, issued at 4:01 p.m. Mountain Standard Time. Tonight, clear. Lows 52 to 59. Northwest wind around 5 miles per hour in the evening, becoming northeast 10 to 15 miles per hour after midnight. Thursday, sunny and much warmer. Highs 83 to 88. Northeast wind 5 to 15 miles per hour. Thursday night, clear, windy and much warmer. Low 65 to 71. Northeast wind 15 to 25 miles per hour. Gusts up to 35 miles per hour. Friday, mostly sunny in the morning, then becoming partly sunny. Windy. Highs 82 to 87. East winds 25 to 35 miles per hour in the morning, decreasing to 15 to 25 miles per hour in the afternoon. Friday night, partly cloudy and windy. Low 61 to 71. East wind 15 to 25 miles per hour. Gusts up to 35 miles per hour. Saturday, partly cloudy. A 10% chance of showers in the morning. Not as warm. Highs 76 to 81. Saturday night, partly cloudy with a 10% chance of showers and thunderstorms. Cooler. Lows 57 to 63. Sunday, partly sunny in the morning, then becoming sunny. Highs 77 to 83. Sunday night, clear. Low 60 to 65. Monday, sunny and warmer. Highs 81 to 88. Monday night, clear. Low 61 to 67. Tuesday, partly sunny with a 10% chance of showers. High 79 to 86. Tuesday night, partly cloudy with a 20% chance of showers. Lows 58 to 66. Wednesday, partly sunny with a 20% chance of showers. Not as warm. High 74 to 81. Wind advisory remains in effect from 5 a.m. to 3 p.m. Mountain Standard Time Friday. What? East winds 25 to 35 miles per hour with gusts up to 45 miles per hour expected. Where? Gila Bend, Sonoran Desert, Natal Monument, Tonopah Desert, West Pinal County, Gila River Valley, Kofa, and Yuma. When? From 5 a.m. to 3 p.m. Mountain Standard Time Friday. Impacts, difficult driving conditions, especially for larger vehicles traveling along roads with crosswinds. Light, unsecured objects may become airborne. A wind advisory means that sustained wind speeds of between 30 and 40 miles per hour are expected, or wind gusts of between 40 and 58 miles per hour. Winds this strong can make driving difficult, especially for high-profile vehicles. In addition, strong winds over desert areas could result in briefly lowered visibilities to well under a mile at times and blowing dust or blowing sand. Use extra caution. Wind advisory remains in effect from 5 a.m. Friday to 11 a.m. Mountain Standard Time Saturday. What? East winds 30 to 40 miles per hour with gusts up to 45 to 50 miles per hour expected. Where? Apache Junction, Gold Canyon, Dripping Springs, Globe, Miami, Northwest Pinal County, Pinal/Superstition Mountains, San Carlos, and Superior. When? From 5 a.m. Friday to 11 a.m. Mountain Standard Time Saturday. Impacts, difficult driving conditions, especially for larger vehicles traveling along roads with crosswinds. Light, unsecured objects may become airborne. A wind advisory means that sustained wind speeds of between 30 and 40 miles per hour are expected, or wind gusts of between 40 and 58 miles per hour. Winds this strong can make driving difficult, especially for high-profile vehicles. In addition, strong winds over desert areas could result in briefly lowered visibilities to well under a mile at times and blowing dust or blowing sand. Use extra caution. Here is the synopsis for Southeast California, Southwest, and South Central Arizona. Dry weather is expected over the next couple of days with temperatures warming to near to slightly below normal starting Thursday. Locally, windy conditions will impact the western deserts starting Thursday before spreading across the rest of southern and central Arizona Friday into Saturday. Wind advisories have been posted for portions of southern Arizona into the lower Colorado River Valley on Friday with wind gusts in excess of 40 miles per hour expected. 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The current time is 11:27 p.m. Mountain Standard Time. Here is the 11 p.m. Mountain Standard Time observation for Phoenix on Wednesday, October 14th. At Sky Harbor, it was clear. Visibility 10 miles. Temperature was 71 degrees, dew point 41, relative humidity 33%. Wind was northwest, at 5 miles an hour. And the pressure was 30.00 inches, and steady. Other observations for South Central Arizona including the Greater Phoenix area, it was clear, with a temperature of 66 at Buckeye, 71 at Luke Air Force Base, 62 at Deer Valley, and 64 at Scottsdale Airport. Under clear skies, Falcon Field reported 65, Mesa Gateway reported 64, Chandler reported 64, and Gila Bend reported 61. Observations for northern Arizona, it was 43 at Cholo. It was clear, with a temperature of 33 at Flagstaff, 52 at Kingman, 39 at the Grand Canyon, and 46 at Prescott. Under clear skies, Payson reported 50, Page reported 52, and Winslow reported 44. Observations for southern Arizona, it was clear. It was 58 at Tucson, 71 at Yuma, 52 at Nogales, and 56 at Sierra Vista. Observations for Southern California, it was clear. It was 69 at Los Angeles Airport, 65 at San Diego, and 67 at Blythe. Regional observations, skies ranged from clear to partly cloudy. It was 63 at Las Vegas, 47 at Salt Lake City, 54 at Albuquerque, and 70 at El Paso. Once again, at 11 p.m. in Phoenix, under clear skies. The Sky Harbor temperature was 71 degrees. Here is the latest forecast. For the following area, in Arizona, Central Phoenix, issued at 4:01 p.m. Mountain Standard Time. Tonight, clear. Lows 52 to 59. Northwest wind around 5 miles per hour in the evening becoming northeast 10 to 15 miles per hour after midnight. Thursday, sunny and much warmer. Highs 83 to 88. Northeast wind 5 to 15 miles per hour. Thursday night, clear, windy and much warmer. Low 65 to 71. Northeast wind 15 to 25 miles per hour. Gusts up to 35 miles per hour. Friday, mostly sunny in the morning then becoming partly sunny. Windy. Highs 82 to 87. East winds 25 to 35 miles per hour in the morning decreasing to 15 to 25 miles per hour in the afternoon. Friday night, partly cloudy and windy. Low 61 to 71. East wind 15 to 25 miles per hour. Gusts up to 35 miles per hour. Saturday, partly cloudy. A 10% chance of showers in the morning. Not as warm. Highs 76 to 81. Saturday night, partly cloudy with a 10% chance of showers and thunderstorms. Cooler. Lows 57 to 63. Sunday, partly sunny in the morning then becoming sunny. Highs 77 to 83. Sunday night, clear. low 60 to 65. Monday, sunny and warmer. Highs 81 to 88. Monday night, clear. Low 61 to 67. Tuesday, partly sunny with a 10% chance of showers. High 79 to 86. Tuesday night, partly cloudy with a 20% chance of showers. Lows 58 to 66. Wednesday, partly sunny with a 20% chance of showers. Not as warm. High 74 to 81. Here is the latest forecast. For the following area, in Arizona, Central Phoenix, issued at 11:31 p.m. Mountain Standard Time. Tonight, clear. Lows 52 to 59. Northwest wind 5 to 10 miles per hour in the evening, becoming northeast 10 to 15 miles per hour after midnight. Thursday, sunny and much warmer. Highs 85 to 90. Northeast wind 5 to 15 miles per hour. Thursday night, clear, windy and much warmer. Low 65 to 72. Northeast wind 15 to 25 miles per hour. Gusts up to 35 miles per hour. Friday, sunny and windy. Highs 83 to 88. East wind 15 to 25 miles per hour. Gusts up to 35 miles per hour. Friday night, partly cloudy and windy. Low 61 to 71. East wind 15 to 25 miles per hour. Gusts up to 35 miles per hour. Saturday, mostly cloudy. Not as warm. Highs 76 to 82. Saturday night, mostly cloudy in the evening, then partly cloudy with a 20% chance of showers after midnight. Low 60 to 68. Sunday, partly sunny in the morning, then becoming sunny. High 79 to 85. Sunday night, clear. A 10% chance of showers in the evening. Low 61 to 69. Monday, mostly sunny with a 10% chance of showers and thunderstorms. Highs 81 to 88. Monday night, mostly clear. A 10% chance of showers after midnight. Low 62 to 70. Tuesday, partly sunny with a 20% chance of showers and thunderstorms. Highs 80 to 86. Tuesday night, partly cloudy. A slight chance of showers in the evening, then a chance of showers and a slight chance of thunderstorms after midnight. Low 60 to 68. Chance of rain 30%. Wednesday, partly sunny with a 20% chance of showers and thunderstorms. Highs 76 to 83. Wind advisory remains in effect from 5 a.m. to 3 p.m. Mountain Standard Time Friday. What? East winds 25 to 35 miles per hour with gusts up to 45 miles per hour expected. Where? Gila Bend, Sonoran Desert, Natal Monument, Tonopah Desert, West Pinal County, Gila River Valley, Kofa, and Yuma. When? From 5 a.m. to 3 p.m. Mountain Standard Time Friday. Impacts, difficult driving conditions, especially for larger vehicles traveling along roads with crosswinds. Light, unsecured objects may become airborne. A wind advisory means that sustained wind speeds of between 30 and 40 miles per hour are expected, or wind gusts of between 40 and 58 miles per hour. Winds this strong can make driving difficult, especially for high-profile vehicles. In addition, strong winds over desert areas could result in briefly lowered visibilities to well under a mile at times and blowing dust or blowing sand. Use extra caution. Wind advisory remains in effect from 5 a.m. Friday to 11 a.m. Mountain Standard Time Saturday. What? East winds 30 to 40 miles per hour with gusts up to 45 to 50 miles per hour expected. Where? Apache Junction, Gold Canyon, Dripping Springs, Globe, Miami, Northwest Pinal County, Pinal/Superstition Mountains, San Carlos, and Superior. When? From 5 a.m. Friday to 11 a.m. Mountain Standard Time Saturday. Impacts, difficult driving conditions, especially for larger vehicles traveling along roads with crosswinds. Light, unsecured objects may become airborne. A wind advisory means that sustained wind speeds of between 30 and 40 miles per hour are expected, or wind gusts of between 40 and 58 miles per hour. Winds this strong can make driving difficult, especially for high-profile vehicles. In addition, strong winds over desert areas could result in briefly lowered visibilities to well under a mile at times and blowing dust or blowing sand. Use extra caution. Here is the synopsis for Southeast California, Southwest, and South Central Arizona. Dry weather is expected over the next couple of days with temperatures warming to near to slightly below normal starting Thursday. Locally, windy conditions will impact the western deserts starting Thursday before spreading across the rest of southern and central Arizona Friday into Saturday. Wind advisories have been posted for portions of southern Arizona into the lower Colorado River Valley on Friday with wind gusts in excess of 40 miles per hour expected. 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The current time is 11:37 p.m. Mountain Standard Time. Here is the 11 p.m. Mountain Standard Time observation for Phoenix, on Wednesday, October 14th. At Sky Harbor, it was clear. Visibility 10 miles. Temperature was 71 degrees, dew point 41, relative humidity 33%. Wind was northwest, at 5 miles an hour. And the pressure was 30.00 inches, and steady. Other observations for South Central Arizona including the Greater Phoenix area, it was clear, with a temperature of 66 at Buckeye, 71 at Luke Air Force Base, 62 at Deer Valley, and 64 at Scottsdale Airport. Under clear skies, Falcon Field reported 65, Mesa Gateway reported 64, Chandler reported 64, and Gila Bend reported 61. Observations for northern Arizona, it was 43 at Sholo. It was clear, with a temperature of 33 at Flagstaff, 52 at Kingman, 39 at the Grand Canyon, and 46 at Prescott. Under clear skies, Payson reported 50, Page reported 52, and Winslow reported 44. Observations for southern Arizona, it was clear. It was 58 at Tucson, 71 at Yuma, 52 at Nogales, and 56 at Sierra Vista. Observations for Southern California, it was clear. It was 69 at Los Angeles Airport, 65 at San Diego, and 67 at Blythe. Regional observations, skies ranged from clear to partly cloudy. It was 63 at Las Vegas, 47 at Salt Lake City, 54 at Albuquerque, and 70 at El Paso. Once again, at 11 p.m. in Phoenix, under clear skies. The Sky Harbor temperature was 71 degrees. Here is the latest forecast. For the following area, in Arizona, Central Phoenix, issued at 11:31 p.m. Mountain Standard Time. Tonight, clear. Lows 52 to 59. Northwest wind 5 to 10 miles per hour in the evening becoming northeast 10 to 15 miles per hour after midnight. Thursday, sunny and much warmer. Highs 85 to 90. Northeast wind 5 to 15 miles per hour. Thursday night, clear, windy and much warmer. Lows 65 to 72. Northeast wind 15 to 25 miles per hour. Gusts up to 35 miles per hour. Friday, sunny and windy. Highs 83 to 88. East wind 15 to 25 miles per hour. Gusts up to 35 miles per hour. Friday night, partly cloudy and windy. Low 61 to 71. East wind 15 to 25 miles per hour. Gusts up to 35 miles per hour. Saturday, mostly cloudy. Not as warm. Highs 76 to 82. Saturday night, mostly cloudy in the evening, then partly cloudy with a 20% chance of showers after midnight.
1: low 60 to 68. Sunday, partly sunny in the morning then becoming sunny. High 79 to 85. Sunday night, clear. A 10% chance of showers in the evening. Low 61 to 69. Monday, mostly sunny with a 10% chance of showers and thunderstorms. Highs 81 to 88. Monday night, mostly clear. A 10% chance of showers after midnight. Low 62 to 70. Tuesday, partly sunny with a 20% chance of showers and thunderstorms. Highs 80 to 86. Tuesday night, partly cloudy. A slight chance of showers in the evening, then a chance of showers and a slight chance of thunderstorms after midnight. Low 60 to 68. Chance of rain 30%. Wednesday, partly sunny with a 20% chance of showers and thunderstorms. Highs 76 to 83. Wind advisory remains in effect from 5 a.m. to 3 p.m. Mountain Standard Time Friday. What? East winds 25 to 35 miles per hour with gusts up to 45 miles per hour expected. Where? Gila Bend, Sonoran Desert, Natal Monument, Tonopah Desert, West Pinal County, Gila River Valley, Kofa, and Yuma. When? From 5 a.m. to 3 p.m. Mountain Standard Time Friday. Impacts, difficult driving conditions, especially for larger vehicles traveling along roads with crosswinds. Light, unsecured objects may become airborne. A wind advisory means that sustained wind speeds of between 30 and 40 miles per hour are expected, or wind gusts of between 40 and 58 miles per hour. Winds this strong can make driving difficult, especially for high-profile vehicles. In addition, strong winds over desert areas could result in briefly lowered visibilities to well under a mile at times in blowing dust or blowing sand. Use extra caution. Wind advisory remains in effect from 5 a.m. Friday to 11 a.m. Mountain Standard Time Saturday. What? East winds 30 to 40 miles per hour with gusts up to 45 to 50 miles per hour expected. Where? Apache Junction, Gold Canyon, Dripping Springs, Globe, Miami, Northwest Pinal County, Pinal/Superstition Mountains, San Carlos, and Superior. When? From 5 a.m. Friday to 11 a.m. Mountain Standard Time Saturday. Impacts, difficult driving conditions, especially for larger vehicles traveling along roads with crosswinds. Light, unsecured objects may become airborne. A wind advisory means that sustained wind speeds of between 30 and 40 miles per hour are expected, or wind gusts of between 40 and 58 miles per hour. Winds this strong can make driving difficult, especially for high-profile vehicles. In addition, strong winds over desert areas could result in briefly lowered visibilities to well under a mile at times in blowing dust or blowing sand. Use extra caution. Here is the synopsis for Southeast California, Southwest, and South Central Arizona. Dry weather is expected over the next couple of days with temperatures warming to near to slightly below normal starting Thursday. Locally windy conditions will impact the western deserts starting Thursday before spreading across the rest of southern and central Arizona Friday into Saturday. Wind advisories have been posted for portions of southern Arizona into the lower Colorado River Valley on Friday with wind gusts in excess of 40 miles per hour expected. 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The current time is 11:45 p.m. Mountain Standard Time. Here is the 11 p.m. Mountain Standard Time observation for Phoenix, on Wednesday, October 14th. At Sky Harbor, it was clear. Visibility 10 miles. Temperature was 71 degrees, dew point 41, relative humidity 33%. Wind was northwest, at 5 miles an hour. And the pressure was 30.00 inches, and steady. Other observations for South Central Arizona including the greater Phoenix area, it was clear, with a temperature of 66 at Buckeye, 71 at Luke Air Force Base, 62 at Deer Valley, and 64 at Scottsdale Airport. Under clear skies, Falcon Field reported 65, Mesa Gateway reported 64, Chandler reported 64, and Ila Bend reported 61. Observations for northern Arizona, it was 43 at Cholo. It was clear, with a temperature of 33 at Flagstaff, 52 at Kingman, 39 at the Grand Canyon, and 46 at Prescott. Under clear skies, Payson reported 50, Page reported 52, and Winslow reported 44. Observations for southern Arizona, it was clear. It was 58 at Tucson, 71 at Yuma, 52 at Nogales, and 56 at Sierra Vista. Observations for Southern California, it was clear. It was 69 at Los Angeles Airport, 65 at San Diego, and 67 at Blythe. Regional observations, skies ranged from clear to partly cloudy. It was 63 at Las Vegas, 47 at Salt Lake City, 54 at Albuquerque, and 70 at El Paso. Once again, at 11 p.m. in Phoenix, under clear skies. The Sky Harbor temperature was 71 degrees. Here is the latest forecast. For the following area, in Arizona, Central Phoenix, issued at 11:31 p.m. Mountain Standard Time. Tonight, clear. Lows 52 to 59. Northwest wind 5 to 10 miles per hour in the evening, becoming northeast 10 to 15 miles per hour after midnight. Thursday, sunny and much warmer. Highs 85 to 90. Northeast wind 5 to 15 miles per hour. Thursday night, clear, windy and much warmer. Lows 65 to 72. Northeast wind 15 to 25 miles per hour. Gusts up to 35 miles per hour. Friday, sunny and windy. Highs 83 to 88. East wind 15 to 25 miles per hour. Gusts up to 35 miles per hour. Friday night, partly cloudy and windy. Low 61 to 71. East wind 15 to 25 miles per hour. Gusts up to 35 miles per hour. Saturday, mostly cloudy. Not as warm. Highs 76 to 82. Saturday night, mostly cloudy in the evening, then partly cloudy with a 20% chance of showers after midnight. Low 60 to 68. Sunday, partly sunny in the morning, then becoming sunny. High 79 to 85. Sunday night, clear. A 10% chance of showers in the evening. Low 61 to 69. Monday, mostly sunny with a 10% chance of showers and thunderstorms. Highs 81 to 88. Monday night, mostly clear. A 10% chance of showers after midnight. Low 62 to 70. Tuesday, partly sunny with a 20% chance of showers and thunderstorms. Highs 80 to 86. Tuesday night, partly cloudy. A slight chance of showers in the evening, then a chance of showers and a slight chance of thunderstorms after midnight. Low 60 to 68. Chance of rain 30%. Wednesday, partly sunny with a 20% chance of showers and thunderstorms. Highs 76 to 83. Wind advisory remains in effect from 5 a.m. to 3 p.m. Mountain Standard Time Friday. What? East winds 25 to 35 miles per hour with gusts up to 45 miles per hour expected. Where? Gila Bend, Sonoran Desert, Natal Monument, Tonopah Desert, West Pinal County, Gila River Valley, Kofa, and Yuma. When? From 5 a.m. to 3 p.m. Mountain Standard Time Friday. Impacts, difficult driving conditions, especially for larger vehicles traveling along roads with crosswinds. Light, unsecured objects may become airborne. A wind advisory means that sustained wind speeds of between 30 and 40 miles per hour are expected, or wind gusts of between 40 and 58 miles per hour. Winds this strong can make driving difficult, especially for high-profile vehicles. In addition, strong winds over desert areas could result in briefly lowered visibilities to well under a mile at times and blowing dust or blowing sand. Use extra caution. Wind advisory remains in effect from 5 a.m. Friday to 11 a.m. Mountain Standard Time Saturday. What? East winds 30 to 40 miles per hour with gusts up to 45 to 50 miles per hour expected. Where? Apache Junction, Gold Canyon, Dripping Springs, Globe, Miami, Northwest Pinal County, Pinal/Superstition Mountains, San Carlos, and Superior. When? From 5 a.m. Friday to 11 a.m. Mountain Standard Time Saturday. Impacts, difficult driving conditions, especially for larger vehicles traveling along roads with crosswinds. Light, unsecured objects may become airborne. A wind advisory means that sustained wind speeds of between 30 and 40 miles per hour are expected, or wind gusts of between 40 and 58 miles per hour. Winds this strong can make driving difficult, especially for high-profile vehicles. In addition, strong winds over desert areas could result in briefly lowered visibilities to well under a mile at times and blowing dust or blowing sand. Use extra caution. Here is the synopsis for Southeast California, Southwest, and South Central Arizona. Dry weather is expected over the next couple of days with temperatures warming to near to slightly below normal starting Thursday. Locally, windy conditions will impact the western deserts starting Thursday before spreading across the rest of southern and central Arizona Friday into Saturday. Wind advisories have been posted for portions of southern Arizona into the lower Colorado River Valley on Friday with wind gusts in excess of 40 miles per hour expected. 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The current time is 11:53 p.m. Mountain Standard Time. Here is the 11 p.m. Mountain Standard Time observation for Phoenix on Wednesday, October 14th. At Sky Harbor, it was clear. Visibility 10 miles. Temperature was 71 degrees, dew point 41, relative humidity 33%. Wind was northwest, at 5 miles an hour. And the pressure was 30.00 inches, and steady. Other observations for South Central Arizona including the Greater Phoenix area, it was clear, with a temperature of 66 at Buckeye, 71 at Luke Air Force Base, 62 at Deer Valley, and 64 at Scottsdale Airport. Under clear skies, Falcon Field reported 65, Mesa Gateway reported 64, Chandler reported 64, and Gila Bend reported 61. Observations for northern Arizona, it was 43 at Cholo. It was clear, with a temperature of 33 at Flagstaff, 52 at Kingman, 39 at the Grand Canyon, and 46 at Prescott. Under clear skies, Payson reported 50, Page reported 52, and Winslow reported 44. Observations for southern Arizona, it was clear. It was 58 at Tucson, 71 at Yuma, 52 at Nogales, and 56 at Sierra Vista. Observations for Southern California, it was clear. It was 69 at Los Angeles Airport, 65 at San Diego, and 67 at Blythe. Regional observations, skies ranged from clear to partly cloudy. It was 63 at Las Vegas, 47 at Salt Lake City, 54 at Albuquerque, and 70 at El Paso. Once again, at 11 p.m. in Phoenix, under clear skies. The Sky Harbor temperature was 71 degrees. Here is the latest forecast. For the following area, in Arizona, Central Phoenix, issued at 11:31 p.m. Mountain Standard Time. Tonight, clear. Lows 52 to 59. Northwest wind 5 to 10 miles per hour in the evening becoming northeast 10 to 15 miles per hour after midnight. Thursday, sunny and much warmer. Highs 85 to 90. Northeast wind 5 to 15 miles per hour. Thursday night, clear, windy and much warmer. Low 65 to 72. Northeast wind 15 to 25 miles per hour. Gusts up to 35 miles per hour. Friday, sunny and windy. Highs 83 to 88. East wind 15 to 25 miles per hour. Gusts up to 35 miles per hour. Friday night, partly cloudy and windy. Low 61 to 71. East wind 15 to 25 miles per hour. Gusts up to 35 miles per hour. Saturday, mostly cloudy. Not as warm. Highs 76 to 82. Saturday night, mostly cloudy in the evening, then partly cloudy with a 20% chance of showers after midnight. Low 60 to 68. Sunday, partly sunny in the morning, then becoming sunny. High 79 to 85. Sunday night, clear. A 10% chance of showers in the evening. Low 61 to 69. Monday, mostly sunny with a 10% chance of showers and thunderstorms. Highs 81 to 88. Monday night, mostly clear. A 10% chance of showers after midnight. Low 62 to 70. Tuesday, partly sunny with a 20% chance of showers and thunderstorms. Highs 80 to 86. Tuesday night, partly cloudy. A slight chance of showers in the evening, then a chance of showers and a slight chance of thunderstorms after midnight. Low 60 to 68. Chance of rain 30%. Wednesday, partly sunny with a 20% chance of showers and thunderstorms. Highs 76 to 83. Wind advisory remains in effect from 5 a.m. to 3 p.m. Mountain Standard Time Friday. What? East winds 25 to 35 miles per hour with gusts up to 45 miles per hour expected. Where? Gila Bend, Sonoran Desert, Natal Monument, Tonopah Desert, West Pinal County, Gila River Valley, Kofa, and Yuma. When? From 5 a.m. to 3 p.m. Mountain Standard Time Friday. Impacts, difficult driving conditions, especially for larger vehicles traveling along roads with crosswinds. Light, unsecured objects may become airborne. A wind advisory means that sustained wind speeds of between 30 and 40 miles per hour are expected, or wind gusts of between 40 and 58 miles per hour. Winds this strong can make driving difficult, especially for high-profile vehicles. In addition, strong winds over desert areas could result in briefly lowered visibilities to well under a mile at times in blowing dust or blowing sand. Use extra caution. Wind advisory remains in effect from 5 a.m. Friday to 11 a.m. Mountain Standard Time Saturday. What? East winds 30 to 40 miles per hour with gusts up to 45 to 50 miles per hour expected. Where? Apache Junction, Gold Canyon, Dripping Springs, Globe, Miami, Northwest Pinal County, Pinal/Superstition Mountains, San Carlos, and Superior. When? From 5 a.m. Friday to 11 a.m. Mountain Standard Time Saturday. Impacts, difficult driving conditions, especially for larger vehicles traveling along roads with crosswinds. Light, unsecured objects may become airborne. A wind advisory means that sustained wind speeds of between 30 and 40 miles per hour are expected, or wind gusts of between 40 and 58 miles per hour. Winds this strong can make driving difficult, especially for high-profile vehicles. In addition, strong winds over desert areas could result in briefly lowered visibilities to well under a mile at times in blowing dust or blowing sand. Use extra caution. Here is the synopsis for Southeast California, Southwest, and South Central Arizona. Dry weather is expected over the next couple of days with temperatures warming to near to slightly below normal starting Thursday. Locally windy conditions will impact the western deserts starting Thursday before spreading across the rest of southern and central Arizona Friday into Saturday. Wind advisories have been posted for portions of southern Arizona into the lower Colorado River Valley on Friday with wind gusts in excess of 40 miles per hour expected. 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The current time is 12:01 a.m. Mountain Standard Time. Here is the latest forecast.

gusts up to 35 miles per hour. Friday, sunny and windy. Highs 83 to 88. East wind 15 to 25 miles per hour. Gusts up to 35 miles per hour. Friday night, partly cloudy and windy. Low 61 to 71. East wind 15 to 25 miles per hour. Gusts up to 35 miles per hour. Saturday, mostly cloudy. Not as warm. Highs 76 to 82. Saturday night, mostly cloudy in the evening, then partly cloudy with a 20% chance of showers after midnight. Low 60 to 68. Sunday, partly sunny in the morning, then becoming sunny. High 79 to 85. Sunday night, clear. A 10% chance of showers in the evening. Low 61 to 69. Monday, mostly sunny with a 10% chance of showers and thunderstorms. Highs 81 to 88. Monday night, mostly clear. A 10% chance of showers after midnight. Low 62 to 70. Tuesday, partly sunny with a 20% chance of showers and thunderstorms. Highs 80 to 86. Tuesday night, partly cloudy. A slight chance of showers in the evening, then a chance of showers and a slight chance of thunderstorms after midnight. Low 60 to 68. Chance of rain 30%. Wednesday, partly sunny with a 20% chance of showers and thunderstorms. Highs 76 to 83. Wind advisory remains in effect from 5 a.m. to 3 p.m. Mountain Standard Time Friday. What? East winds 25 to 35 miles per hour with gusts up to 45 miles per hour expected. Where? Gila Bend, Sonoran Desert, Natal Monument, Tonopah Desert, West Pinal County, Gila River Valley, Kofa, and Yuma. When? From 5 a.m. to 3 p.m. Mountain Standard Time Friday. Impacts, difficult driving conditions, especially for larger vehicles traveling along roads with crosswinds. Light, unsecured objects may become airborne. A wind advisory means that sustained wind speeds of between 30 and 40 miles per hour are expected, or wind gusts of between 40 and 58 miles per hour. Winds this strong can make driving difficult, especially for high-profile vehicles. In addition, strong winds over desert areas could result in briefly lowered visibilities to well under a mile at times in blowing dust or blowing sand. Use extra caution. Wind advisory remains in effect from 5 a.m. Friday to 11 a.m. Mountain Standard Time Saturday. What? East winds 30 to 40 miles per hour with gusts up to 45 to 50 miles per hour expected. Where? Apache Junction, Gold Canyon, Dripping Springs, Globe, Miami, Northwest Pinal County, Pinal/Superstition Mountains, San Carlos, and Superior. When? From 5 a.m. Friday to 11 a.m. Mountain Standard Time Saturday. Impacts, difficult driving conditions, especially for larger vehicles traveling along roads with crosswinds. Light, unsecured objects may become airborne. A wind advisory means that sustained wind speeds of between 30 and 40 miles per hour are expected, or wind gusts of between 40 and 58 miles per hour. Winds this strong can make driving difficult, especially for high-profile vehicles. In addition, strong winds over desert areas could result in briefly lowered visibilities to well under a mile at times in blowing dust or blowing sand. Use extra caution. Here is the synopsis for Southeast California, Southwest, and South Central Arizona. Dry weather is expected over the next couple of days with temperatures warming to near to slightly below normal starting Thursday. Locally windy conditions will impact the western deserts starting Thursday before spreading across the rest of southern and central Arizona Friday into Saturday. Wind advisories had been posted for portions of southern Arizona into the lower Colorado River Valley on Friday with wind gusts in excess of 40 miles per hour expected. 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

The current time is 12:06 a.m. Mountain Standard Time. Here is the latest forecast for the following area in Arizona, Central Phoenix, issued at 11:31 p.m. Mountain Standard Time. Tonight, clear. Lows 52 to 59. Northwest wind 5 to 10 miles per hour in the evening, becoming northeast 10 to 15 miles per hour after midnight. Thursday, sunny and much warmer. Highs 85 to 90. Northeast wind 5 to 15 miles per hour. Thursday night, clear, windy and much warmer. Lows 65 to 72. Northeast wind 15 to 25 miles per hour. Gusts up to 35 miles per hour. Friday, sunny and windy. Highs 83 to 88. East wind 15 to 25 miles per hour. Gusts up to 35 miles per hour. Friday night, partly cloudy and windy. Low 61 to 71. East wind 15 to 25 miles per hour. Gusts up to 35 miles per hour. Saturday, mostly cloudy. Not as warm. Highs 76 to 82. Saturday night, mostly cloudy in the evening, then partly cloudy with a 20% chance of showers after midnight. Low 60 to 68. Sunday, partly sunny in the morning, then becoming sunny. High 79 to 85. Sunday night, clear. A 10% chance of showers in the evening. Low 61 to 69. Monday, mostly sunny with a 10% chance of showers and thunderstorms. Highs 81 to 88. Monday night, mostly clear. A 10% chance of showers after midnight. Low 62 to 70. Tuesday, partly sunny with a 20% chance of showers and thunderstorms. Highs 80 to 86. Tuesday night, partly cloudy. A slight chance of showers in the evening, then a chance of showers and a slight chance of thunderstorms after midnight. Low 60 to 68. Chance of rain 30%. Wednesday, partly sunny with a 20% chance of showers and thunderstorms. Highs 76 to 83. Wind advisory remains in effect from 5 a.m. to 3 p.m. Mountain Standard Time Friday. What? East winds 25 to 35 miles per hour with gusts up to 45 miles per hour expected. Where? Gila Bend, Sonoran Desert, Natal Monument, Tonopah Desert, West Pinal County, Gila River Valley, Kofa, and Yuma. When? From 5 a.m. to 3 p.m. Mountain Standard Time Friday. Impacts, difficult driving conditions, especially for larger vehicles traveling along roads with crosswinds. Light, unsecured objects may become airborne. A wind advisory means that sustained wind speeds of between 30 and 40 miles per hour are expected, or wind gusts of between 40 and 58 miles per hour. Winds this strong can make driving difficult, especially for high-profile vehicles. In addition, strong winds over desert areas could result in briefly lowered visibilities to well under a mile at times and blowing dust or blowing sand. Use extra caution. Wind advisory remains in effect from 5 a.m. Friday to 11 a.m. Mountain Standard Time Saturday. What? East winds 30 to 40 miles per hour with gusts up to 45 to 50 miles per hour expected. Where? Apache Junction, Gold Canyon, Dripping Springs, Globe, Miami, Northwest Pinal County, Pinal/Superstition Mountains, San Carlos, and Superior. When? From 5 a.m. Friday to 11 a.m. Mountain Standard Time Saturday. Impacts, difficult driving conditions, especially for larger vehicles traveling along roads with crosswinds. Light, unsecured objects may become airborne. A wind advisory means that sustained wind speeds of between 30 and 40 miles per hour are expected, or wind gusts of between 40 and 58 miles per hour. Winds this strong can make driving difficult, especially for high-profile vehicles.
In addition, strong winds over desert areas could result in briefly lowered visibilities to well under a mile at times and blowing dust or blowing sand. Use extra caution. Here is the synopsis for Southeast California, Southwest, and South Central Arizona. Dry weather is expected over the next couple of days with temperatures warming to near to slightly below normal starting Thursday. Locally, windy conditions will impact the western deserts starting Thursday before spreading across the rest of southern and central Arizona Friday into Saturday. Wind advisories have been posted for portions of southern Arizona into the lower Colorado River Valley on Friday with wind gusts in excess of 40 miles per hour expected. 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The current time is 12:12 a.m. Mountain Standard Time. Here is the Midnight Mountain Standard Time observation for Phoenix on Thursday, October 15th. At Sky Harbor, it was clear. Visibility 10 miles. Temperature was 70 degrees, dew point 43, relative humidity 37%. Wind was west, at 5 miles an hour. And the pressure was 29.99 inches and falling. Other observations for South Central Arizona, including the Greater Phoenix area, it was clear, with a temperature of 70 at Luke Air Force Base, 62 at Deer Valley, and 62 at Scottsdale Airport. Under clear skies, Falcon Field reported 64, Mesa Gateway reported 61, and Gila Bend reported 62. Observations for Northern Arizona, it was clear, with a temperature of 31 at Flagstaff, 52 at Kingman, and 33 at the Grand Canyon. Under clear skies, Prescott reported 46, Page reported 49, and Winslow reported 43. Observations for southern Arizona, it was clear. It was 57 at Tucson, 70 at Yuma, 50 at Nogales, and 55 at Sierra Vista. Observations for southern California, it was clear. It was 68 at Los Angeles Airport, 64 at San Diego, and 67 at Blythe. Regional observations, skies ranged from clear to partly cloudy. It was 64 at Las Vegas, 46 at Salt Lake City, 52 at Albuquerque, and 64 at El Paso. Once again, at midnight in Phoenix, under clear skies. The Sky Harbor temperature was 70 degrees. Here is the latest forecast. For the following area, in Arizona, Central Phoenix, issued at 11:31 p.m. Mountain Standard Time. Tonight, clear. Lows 52 to 59. Northwest wind 5 to 10 miles per hour in the evening, becoming northeast 10 to 15 miles per hour after midnight. Thursday, sunny and much warmer. Highs 85 to 90. Northeast wind 5 to 15 miles per hour. Thursday night, clear, windy and much warmer. Lows 65 to 72. Northeast wind 15 to 25 miles per hour. Gusts up to 35 miles per hour. Friday, sunny and windy. Highs 83 to 88. East wind 15 to 25 miles per hour. Gusts up to 35 miles per hour. Friday night, partly cloudy and windy. Low 61 to 71. East wind 15 to 25 miles per hour. Gusts up to 35 miles per hour. Saturday, mostly cloudy. Not as warm. Highs 76 to 82. Saturday night, mostly cloudy in the evening, then partly cloudy with a 20% chance of showers after midnight. Low 60 to 68. Sunday, partly sunny in the morning, then becoming sunny. High 79 to 85. Sunday night, clear. A 10% chance of showers in the evening. Low 61 to 69. Monday, mostly sunny with a 10% chance of showers and thunderstorms. Highs 81 to 88. Monday night, mostly clear. A 10% chance of showers after midnight. Low 62 to 70.
Tuesday, partly sunny with a 20% chance of showers and thunderstorms. Highs 80 to 86. Tuesday night, partly cloudy. A slight chance of showers in the evening, then a chance of showers and a slight chance of thunderstorms after midnight. Low 60 to 68. Chance of rain 30%. Wednesday, partly sunny with a 20% chance of showers and thunderstorms. Highs 76 to 83. Wind advisory remains in effect from 5 a.m. to 3 p.m. Mountain Standard Time Friday. What? East winds 25 to 35 miles per hour with gusts up to 45 miles per hour expected. Where? Gila Bend, Sonoran Desert, Natal Monument, Tonopah Desert, West Pinal County, Gila River Valley, Kofa, and Yuma. When? From 5 a.m. to 3 p.m. Mountain Standard Time Friday. Impacts, difficult driving conditions, especially for larger vehicles traveling along roads with crosswinds. Light, unsecured objects may become airborne. A wind advisory means that sustained wind speeds of between 30 and 40 miles per hour are expected, or wind gusts of between 40 and 58 miles per hour. Winds this strong can make driving difficult, especially for high-profile vehicles. In addition, strong winds over desert areas could result in briefly lowered visibilities to well under a mile at times in blowing dust or blowing sand. Use extra caution. Wind advisory remains in effect from 5 a.m. Friday to 11 a.m. Mountain Standard Time Saturday. What? East winds 30 to 40 miles per hour with gusts up to 45 to 50 miles per hour expected. Where? Apache Junction, Gold Canyon, Dripping Springs, Globe, Miami, Northwest Pinal County, Pinal / Superstition Mountains, San Carlos, and Superior. When? From 5 a.m. Friday to 11 a.m. Mountain Standard Time Saturday. Impacts, difficult driving conditions, especially for larger vehicles traveling along roads with crosswinds. Light, unsecured objects may become airborne. A wind advisory means that sustained wind speeds of between 30 and 40 miles per hour are expected, or wind gusts of between 40 and 58 miles per hour. Winds this strong can make driving difficult, especially for high-profile vehicles. In addition, strong winds over desert areas could result in briefly lowered visibilities to well under a mile at times in blowing dust or blowing sand. Use extra caution. Here is the synopsis for Southeast California, Southwest, and South Central Arizona. Dry weather is expected over the next couple of days with temperatures warming to near to slightly below normal starting Thursday. Locally windy conditions will impact the western deserts starting Thursday before spreading across the rest of southern and central Arizona Friday into Saturday. Wind advisories have been posted for portions of southern Arizona into the lower Colorado River Valley on Friday with wind gusts in excess of 40 miles per hour expected. 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The current time is 12:20 a.m. Mountain Standard Time. Here is the midnight Mountain Standard Time observation for Phoenix on Thursday, October 15th. At Sky Harbor, it was clear. Visibility 10 miles. Temperature was 70 degrees. Dew point 43, relative humidity 37%. Wind was west, at 5 miles an hour. And the pressure was 29.99 inches, and falling. Other observations for South Central Arizona including the Greater Phoenix area, it was clear, with a temperature of 70 at Luke Air Force Base, 62 at Deer Valley, and 62 at Scottsdale Airport. Under clear skies, Falcon Field reported 64, Mesa Gateway reported 61, and Gila Bend reported 62. Observations for northern Arizona, it was clear, with a temperature of 31 at Flagstaff, 52 at Kingman, and 33 at the Grand Canyon. Under clear skies, Prescott reported 46, Page reported 49, and Winslow reported 43. Observations for southern Arizona, it was clear. It was 57 at Tucson,
70 at Yuma, 50 at Nogales, and 55 at Sierra Vista. Observations for Southern California, it was clear. It was 68 at Los Angeles Airport, 64 at San Diego, and 67 at Blythe. Regional observations, skies ranged from clear to partly cloudy. It was 64 at Las Vegas, 46 at Salt Lake City, 52 at Albuquerque, and 64 at El Paso. Once again, at midnight in Phoenix, under clear skies. The Sky Harbor temperature was 70 degrees. Here is the latest forecast. For the following area, in Arizona, Central Phoenix, issued at 11:31 p.m. Mountain Standard Time. Tonight, clear. Lows 52 to 59. Northwest wind 5 to 10 miles per hour in the evening, becoming northeast 10 to 15 miles per hour after midnight. Thursday, sunny and much warmer. Highs 85 to 90. Northeast wind 5 to 15 miles per hour. Thursday night, clear, windy and much warmer. Lows 65 to 72. Northeast wind 15 to 25 miles per hour. Gusts up to 35 miles per hour. Friday, sunny and windy. Highs 83 to 88. East wind 15 to 25 miles per hour. Gusts up to 35 miles per hour. Friday night, partly cloudy and windy. Low 61 to 71. East wind 15 to 25 miles per hour. Gusts up to 35 miles per hour. Saturday, mostly cloudy. Not as warm. Highs 76 to 82. Saturday night, mostly cloudy in the evening, then partly cloudy with a 20% chance of showers after midnight. Low 60 to 68. Sunday, partly sunny in the morning, then becoming sunny. High 79 to 85. Sunday night, clear. A 10% chance of showers in the evening. Low 61 to 69. Monday, mostly sunny with a 10% chance of showers and thunderstorms. Highs 81 to 88. Monday night, mostly clear. A 10% chance of showers after midnight. Low 62 to 70. Tuesday, partly sunny with a 20% chance of showers and thunderstorms. Highs 80 to 86. Tuesday night, partly cloudy. A slight chance of showers in the evening, then a chance of showers and a slight chance of thunderstorms after midnight. Low 60 to 68. Chance of rain 30%. Wednesday, partly sunny with a 20% chance of showers and thunderstorms. Highs 76 to 83. Wind advisory remains in effect from 5 a.m. to 3 p.m. Mountain Standard Time Friday. What? East winds 20 to 30 miles per hour with gusts up to 45 miles per hour expected. Where? Gila Bend, Sonoran Desert, Natal Monument, Tonopah Desert, West Pinal County, Gila River Valley, Kofa, and Yuma. When? From 5 a.m. to 3 p.m. Mountain Standard Time Friday. Impacts, difficult driving conditions, especially for larger vehicles traveling along roads with crosswinds. Light, unsecured objects may become airborne. A wind advisory means that sustained wind speeds of between 30 and 40 miles per hour are expected, or wind gusts of between 40 and 58 miles per hour. Winds this strong can make driving difficult, especially for high-profile vehicles. In addition, strong winds over desert areas could result in briefly lowered visibilities to well under a mile at times in blowing dust or blowing sand. Use extra caution. Wind advisory remains in effect from 5 a.m. Friday to 11 a.m. Mountain Standard Time Saturday. What? East winds 30 to 40 miles per hour with gusts up to 45 to 50 miles per hour expected. Where? Apache Junction, Gold Canyon, Dripping Springs, Globe, Miami, Northwest Pinal County, Pinal/Superstition Mountains, San Carlos, and Superior. When? From 5 a.m. Friday to 11 a.m. Mountain Standard Time Saturday. Impacts,
difficult driving conditions, especially for larger vehicles traveling along roads with crosswinds. Light, unsecured objects may become airborne. A wind advisory means that sustained wind speeds of between 30 and 40 miles per hour are expected, or wind gusts of between 40 and 58 miles per hour. Winds this strong can make driving difficult, especially for high-profile vehicles. In addition, strong winds over desert areas could result in briefly lowered visibilities to well under a mile at times in blowing dust or blowing sand. Use extra caution. Here is the synopsis for Southeast California, Southwest, and South Central Arizona. Dry weather is expected over the next couple of days with temperatures warming to near to slightly below normal starting Thursday. Locally windy conditions will impact the western deserts starting Thursday before spreading across the rest of southern and central Arizona Friday into Saturday. Wind advisories had been posted for portions of southern Arizona into the lower Colorado River Valley on Friday with wind gusts in excess of 40 miles per hour expected. 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The current time is 12:28 a.m. Mountain Standard Time. Here is the Midnight Mountain Standard Time observation for Phoenix, on Thursday, October 15th. At Sky Harbor, it was clear. Visibility 10 miles. Temperature was 70 degrees, dew point 43, relative humidity 37%. Wind was west, at 5 miles an hour. And the pressure was 29.99 inches, and falling. Other observations for South Central Arizona including the Greater Phoenix area, it was clear, with a temperature of 70 at Luke Air Force Base, 62 at Deer Valley, and 62 at Scottsdale Airport. Under clear skies, Falcon Field reported 64, Mesa Gateway reported 61, and Gila Bend reported 62. Observations for northern Arizona, it was clear, with a temperature of 31 at Flagstaff, 52 at Kingman, and 33 at the Grand Canyon. Under clear skies, Prescott reported 46, Page reported 49, and Winslow reported 43. Observations for southern Arizona, it was clear. It was 57 at Tucson, 70 at Yuma, 50 at Nogales, and 55 at Sierra Vista. Observations for Southern California, it was clear. It was 68 at Los Angeles Airport, 64 at San Diego, and 67 at Blythe. Regional observations, skies ranged from clear to partly cloudy. It was 64 at Las Vegas, 46 at Salt Lake City, 52 at Albuquerque, and 64 at El Paso. Once again, at midnight in Phoenix, under clear skies. The Sky Harbor temperature was 70 degrees. Here is the latest forecast. For the following area, in Arizona, Central Phoenix, issued at 12:26 a.m. Mountain Standard Time. Tonight, clear. Lows 52 to 59. Northeast wind 10 to 15 miles per hour. Thursday, sunny and much warmer. Highs 85 to 90. Northeast wind 5 to 15 miles per hour. Thursday night, clear, windy and much warmer. Lows 65 to 72. Northeast wind 15 to 25 miles per hour. Gusts up to 35 miles per hour. Friday, sunny and windy. Highs 83 to 88. East wind 15 to 25 miles per hour. Gusts up to 35 miles per hour. Friday night, partly cloudy and windy. Low 61 to 71. East wind 15 to 25 miles per hour. Gusts up to 35 miles per hour. Saturday, mostly cloudy. Not as warm. Highs 76 to 82. Saturday night, mostly cloudy in the evening, then partly cloudy with a 20% chance of showers after midnight. Low 60 to 68. Sunday, partly sunny in the morning then becoming sunny. High 79 to 85. Sunday night, clear.
a 10% chance of showers in the evening. Low 61 to 69. Monday, mostly sunny with a 10% chance of showers and thunderstorms. Highs 81 to 88. Monday night, mostly clear. A 10% chance of showers after midnight. Low 62 to 70. Tuesday, partly sunny with a 20% chance of showers and thunderstorms. Highs 80 to 86. Tuesday night, partly cloudy. A slight chance of showers in the evening, then a chance of showers and a slight chance of thunderstorms after midnight. Low 60 to 68. Chance of rain 30%. Wednesday, partly sunny with a 20% chance of showers and thunderstorms. Highs 76 to 83. Wind advisory remains in effect from 5 a.m. to 3 p.m. Mountain Standard Time Friday. What? East winds 20 to 30 miles per hour with gusts up to 45 miles per hour expected. Where? Gila Bend, Sonoran Desert, Natal Monument, Tonopah Desert, West Pinal County, Gila River Valley, Kofa, and Yuma. When? From 5 a.m. to 3 p.m. Mountain Standard Time Friday. Impacts, difficult driving conditions, especially for larger vehicles traveling along roads with crosswinds. Light, unsecured objects may become airborne. A wind advisory means that sustained wind speeds of between 30 and 40 miles per hour are expected, or wind gusts of between 40 and 58 miles per hour. Winds this strong can make driving difficult, especially for high-profile vehicles. In addition, strong winds over desert areas could result in briefly lowered visibilities to well under a mile at times in blowing dust or blowing sand. Use extra caution. Wind advisory remains in effect from 5 a.m. Friday to 11 a.m. Mountain Standard Time Saturday. What? East winds 30 to 40 miles per hour with gusts up to 45 to 50 miles per hour expected. Where? Apache Junction, Gold Canyon, Dripping Springs, Globe, Miami, Northwest Pinal County, Pinal/Superstition Mountains, San Carlos, and Superior. When? From 5 a.m. Friday to 11 a.m. Mountain Standard Time Saturday. Impacts, difficult driving conditions, especially for larger vehicles traveling along roads with crosswinds. Light, unsecured objects may become airborne. A wind advisory means that sustained wind speeds of between 30 and 40 miles per hour are expected, or wind gusts of between 40 and 58 miles per hour. Winds this strong can make driving difficult, especially for high-profile vehicles. In addition, strong winds over desert areas could result in briefly lowered visibilities to well under a mile at times in blowing dust or blowing sand. Use extra caution. Here is the synopsis for Southeast California, Southwest, and South Central Arizona. Dry weather is expected over the next couple of days with temperatures warming to near to slightly below normal starting Thursday. Locally windy conditions will impact the western deserts starting Thursday before spreading across the rest of southern and central Arizona Friday into Saturday. Wind advisories have been posted for portions of southern Arizona into the lower Colorado River Valley on Friday with wind gusts in excess of 40 miles per hour expected. 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The current time is 12:35 a.m. Mountain Standard Time. Here is the Midnight Mountain Standard Time observation for Phoenix, on Thursday, October 15th. At Sky Harbor, it was clear. Visibility 10 miles. Temperature was 70 degrees, dew point 43, relative humidity 37%. Wind was west, at 5 miles an hour. And the pressure was 29.99 inches, and falling. Other observations for South Central Arizona including the Greater Phoenix area, it was clear, with a temperature of 70 at Luke Air Force Base, 62 at Deer Valley, and 62 at Scottsdale Airport. Under clear skies, Falcon Field reported 64, Mesa Gateway reported 61, and Gila Bend reported 62.
observations for northern Arizona. It was clear, with a temperature of 31 at Flagstaff, 52 at Kingman, and 33 at the Grand Canyon. Under clear skies, Prescott reported 46, Page reported 49, and Winslow reported 43. Observations for southern Arizona, it was clear. It was 57 at Tucson, 70 at Yuma, 50 at Nogales, and 55 at Sierra Vista. Observations for Southern California, it was clear. It was 68 at Los Angeles Airport, 64 at San Diego, and 67 at Blythe. Regional observations, skies ranged from clear to partly cloudy. It was 64 at Las Vegas, 46 at Salt Lake City, 52 at Albuquerque, and 64 at El Paso. Once again, at midnight in Phoenix, under clear skies. The Sky Harbor temperature was 70 degrees. Here is the latest forecast. For the following area, in Arizona, Central Phoenix, issued at 12:26 a.m. Mountain Standard Time. Tonight, clear. Lows 52 to 59. Northeast wind 10 to 15 miles per hour. Thursday, sunny and much warmer. Highs 85 to 90. Northeast wind 5 to 15 miles per hour. Thursday night, clear, windy and much warmer. Lows 65 to 72. Northeast wind 15 to 25 miles per hour. Gusts up to 35 miles per hour. Friday, sunny and windy. Highs 83 to 88. East wind 15 to 25 miles per hour. Gusts up to 35 miles per hour. Friday night, partly cloudy and windy. Low 61 to 71. East wind 15 to 25 miles per hour. Gusts up to 35 miles per hour. Saturday, mostly cloudy. Not as warm. Highs 76 to 82. Saturday night, mostly cloudy in the evening, then partly cloudy with a 20% chance of showers after midnight. Low 60 to 68. Sunday, partly sunny in the morning, then becoming sunny. High 79 to 85. Sunday night, clear. A 10% chance of showers in the evening. Low 61 to 69. Monday, mostly sunny with a 10% chance of showers and thunderstorms. Highs 81 to 88. Monday night, mostly clear. A 10% chance of showers after midnight. Low 62 to 70. Tuesday, partly sunny with a 20% chance of showers and thunderstorms. Highs 80 to 86. Tuesday night, partly cloudy. A slight chance of showers in the evening, then a chance of showers and a slight chance of thunderstorms after midnight. Low 60 to 68. Chance of rain 30%. Wednesday, partly sunny with a 20% chance of showers and thunderstorms. Highs 76 to 83. Wind advisory remains in effect from 5 a.m. to 3 p.m. Mountain Standard Time Friday. What? East winds 20 to 30 miles per hour with gusts up to 45 miles per hour expected. Where? Gila Bend, Sonoran Desert, Natal Monument, Tonopah Desert, West Pinal County, Gila River Valley, Kofa, and Yuma. When? From 5 a.m. to 3 p.m. Mountain Standard Time Friday. Impacts, difficult driving conditions, especially for larger vehicles traveling along roads with crosswinds. Light, unsecured objects may become airborne. A wind advisory means that sustained wind speeds of between 30 and 40 miles per hour are expected, or wind gusts of between 40 and 58 miles per hour. Winds this strong can make driving difficult, especially for high-profile vehicles. In addition, strong winds over desert areas could result in briefly lowered visibilities to well under a mile at times in blowing dust or blowing sand. Use extra caution. Wind advisory remains in effect from 5 a.m. Friday to 11 a.m. Mountain Standard Time Saturday. What? East winds 30 to 40 miles per hour with gusts up to 45 to 50 miles per hour expected.
Ware, Apache Junction, Gold Canyon, Dripping Springs, Globe, Miami, Northwest Pinal County, Pinal/Superstition Mountains, San Carlos, and Superior. When, from 5 a.m. Friday to 11 a.m. Mountain Standard Time Saturday. Impacts, difficult driving conditions, especially for larger vehicles traveling along roads with crosswinds. Light, unsecured objects may become airborne. A wind advisory means that sustained wind speeds of between 30 and 40 miles per hour are expected, or wind gusts of between 40 and 58 miles per hour. Winds this strong can make driving difficult, especially for high-profile vehicles. In addition, strong winds over desert areas could result in briefly lowered visibilities to well under a mile at times and blowing dust or blowing sand. Use extra caution. Here is the synopsis for Southeast California, Southwest, and South Central Arizona. Dry weather is expected over the next couple of days with temperatures warming to near to slightly below normal starting Thursday. Locally windy conditions will impact the western deserts starting Thursday before spreading across the rest of southern and central Arizona Friday into Saturday. Wind advisories have been posted for portions of southern Arizona into the lower Colorado River Valley on Friday with wind gusts in excess of 40 miles per hour expected. 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The current time is 12:43 a.m. Mountain Standard Time. Here is the midnight Mountain Standard Time observation for Phoenix on Thursday, October 15th. At Sky Harbor, it was clear. Visibility 10 miles. Temperature was 70 degrees, dew point 43, relative humidity 37%. Wind was west, at 5 miles an hour. And the pressure was 29.99 inches and falling. Other observations for South Central Arizona, including the Greater Phoenix area, it was clear, with a temperature of 70 at Luke Air Force Base, 62 at Deer Valley, and 62 at Scottsdale Airport. Under clear skies, Falcon Field reported 64, Mesa Gateway reported 61, and Gila Bend reported 62. Observations for Northern Arizona, it was clear, with a temperature of 31 at Flagstaff, 52 at Kingman, and 33 at the Grand Canyon. Under clear skies, Prescott reported 46, Page reported 49, and Winslow reported 43. Observations for Southern Arizona, it was clear. It was 57 at Tucson, 70 at Yuma, 50 at Nogales, and 55 at Sierra Vista. Observations for Southern California, it was clear. It was 68 at Los Angeles Airport, 64 at San Diego, and 67 at Blythe. Regional observations, skies ranged from clear to partly cloudy. It was 64 at Las Vegas, 46 at Salt Lake City, 52 at Albuquerque, and 64 at El Paso. Once again, at midnight in Phoenix, under clear skies. The Sky Harbor temperature was 70 degrees. Here is the latest forecast. For the following area, in Arizona, Central Phoenix, issued at 12:26 a.m. Mountain Standard Time. Tonight, clear. Lows 52 to 59. Northeast wind 10 to 15 miles per hour. Thursday, sunny and much warmer. Highs 85 to 90. Northeast wind 5 to 15 miles per hour. Thursday night, clear, windy and much warmer. Lows 65 to 72. Northeast wind 15 to 25 miles per hour. Gusts up to 35 miles per hour. Friday, sunny and windy. Highs 83 to 88. East wind 15 to 25 miles per hour. Gusts up to 35 miles per hour. Friday night, partly cloudy and windy. Lows 61 to 71. East wind 15 to 25 miles per hour. Gusts up to 35 miles per hour. Saturday, mostly cloudy. Not as warm. Highs 76 to 82.
Saturday night, mostly cloudy in the evening, then partly cloudy with a 20% chance of showers after midnight. Low 60 to 68. Sunday, partly sunny in the morning then becoming sunny. High 79 to 85. Sunday night, clear. A 10% chance of showers in the evening. Low 61 to 69. Monday, mostly sunny with a 10% chance of showers and thunderstorms. Highs 81 to 88. Monday night, mostly clear. A 10% chance of showers after midnight. Low 62 to 70. Tuesday, partly sunny with a 20% chance of showers and thunderstorms. Highs 80 to 86. Tuesday night, partly cloudy. A slight chance of showers in the evening, then a chance of showers and a slight chance of thunderstorms after midnight. Low 60 to 68. Chance of rain 30%. Wednesday, partly sunny with a 20% chance of showers and thunderstorms. Highs 76 to 83. Wind advisory remains in effect from 5 a.m. to 3 p.m. Mountain Standard Time Friday. What? East winds 20 to 30 miles per hour with gusts up to 45 miles per hour expected. Where? Gila Bend, Sonoran Desert, Natal Monument, Tonopah Desert, West Pinal County, Gila River Valley, Kofa, and Yuma. When? From 5 a.m. to 3 p.m. Mountain Standard Time Friday. Impacts, difficult driving conditions, especially for larger vehicles traveling along roads with crosswinds. Light, unsecured objects may become airborne. A wind advisory means that sustained wind speeds of between 30 and 40 miles per hour are expected, or wind gusts of between 40 and 58 miles per hour. Winds this strong can make driving difficult, especially for high-profile vehicles. In addition, strong winds over desert areas could result in briefly lowered visibilities to well under a mile at times in blowing dust or blowing sand. Use extra caution. Wind advisory remains in effect from 5 a.m. Friday to 11 a.m. Mountain Standard Time Saturday. What? East winds 30 to 40 miles per hour with gusts up to 45 to 50 miles per hour expected. Where? Apache Junction, Gold Canyon, Dripping Springs, Globe, Miami, Northwest Pinal County, Pinal / Superstition Mountains, San Carlos, and Superior. When? From 5 a.m. Friday to 11 a.m. Mountain Standard Time Saturday. Impacts, difficult driving conditions, especially for larger vehicles traveling along roads with crosswinds. Light, unsecured objects may become airborne. A wind advisory means that sustained wind speeds of between 30 and 40 miles per hour are expected, or wind gusts of between 40 and 58 miles per hour. Winds this strong can make driving difficult, especially for high-profile vehicles. In addition, strong winds over desert areas could result in briefly lowered visibilities to well under a mile at times in blowing dust or blowing sand. Use extra caution. Here is the synopsis for Southeast California, Southwest, and South Central Arizona. Dry weather is expected over the next couple of days with temperatures warming to near to slightly below normal starting Thursday. Locally windy conditions will impact the western deserts starting Thursday before spreading across the rest of southern and central Arizona Friday into Saturday. Wind advisories have been posted for portions of southern Arizona into the lower Colorado River Valley on Friday with wind gusts in excess of 40 miles per hour expected. 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The current time is 12:51 a.m. Mountain Standard Time. Here is the Midnight Mountain Standard Time observation for Phoenix on Thursday, October 15th. At Sky Harbor, it was clear. Visibility 10 miles. Temperature was 70 degrees, dew point 43, relative humidity 37%. Wind was west, at 5 miles an hour. And the pressure was 29.99 inches, and falling.
other observations for South Central Arizona, including the greater Phoenix area, it was clear, with a temperature of 70 at Luke Air Force Base, 62 at Deer Valley, and 62 at Scottsdale Airport. Under clear skies, Falcon Field reported 64, Mesa Gateway reported 61, and Gila Bend reported 62. Observations for northern Arizona, it was clear, with a temperature of 31 at Flagstaff, 52 at Kingman, and 33 at the Grand Canyon. Under clear skies, Prescott reported 46, Page reported 49, and Winslow reported 43. Observations for southern Arizona, it was clear. It was 57 at Tucson, 70 at Yuma, 50 at Nogales, and 55 at Sierra Vista. Observations for Southern California, it was clear. It was 68 at Los Angeles Airport, 64 at San Diego, and 67 at Blythe. Regional observations, skies ranged from clear to partly cloudy. It was 64 at Las Vegas, 46 at Salt Lake City, 52 at Albuquerque, and 64 at El Paso. Once again, at midnight in Phoenix, under clear skies. The Sky Harbor temperature was 70 degrees. Here is the latest forecast. For the following area, in Arizona, Central Phoenix, issued at 12:26 a.m. Mountain Standard Time. Tonight, clear. Lows 52 to 59. Northeast wind 10 to 15 miles per hour. Thursday, sunny and much warmer. Highs 85 to 90. Northeast wind 5 to 15 miles per hour. Thursday night, clear, windy and much warmer. Lows 65 to 72. Northeast wind 15 to 25 miles per hour. Gusts up to 35 miles per hour. Friday, sunny and windy. Highs 83 to 88. East wind 15 to 25 miles per hour. Gusts up to 35 miles per hour. Friday night, partly cloudy and windy. Lows 61 to 71. East wind 15 to 25 miles per hour. Gusts up to 35 miles per hour. Saturday, mostly cloudy. Not as warm. Highs 76 to 82. Saturday night, mostly cloudy in the evening, then partly cloudy with a 20% chance of showers after midnight. Lows 60 to 68. Sunday, partly sunny in the morning, then becoming sunny. High 79 to 85. Sunday night, clear. A 10% chance of showers in the evening. Low 61 to 69. Monday, mostly sunny with a 10% chance of showers and thunderstorms. Highs 81 to 88. Monday night, mostly clear. A 10% chance of showers after midnight. Low 62 to 70. Tuesday, partly sunny with a 20% chance of showers and thunderstorms. Highs 80 to 86. Tuesday night, partly cloudy. A slight chance of showers in the evening, then a chance of showers and a slight chance of thunderstorms after midnight. Low 60 to 68. Chance of rain 30%. Wednesday, partly sunny with a 20% chance of showers and thunderstorms. Highs 76 to 83. Wind advisory remains in effect from 5 a.m. to 3 p.m. Mountain Standard Time Friday. What? East winds 20 to 30 miles per hour with gusts up to 45 miles per hour expected. Where? Gila Bend, Sonoran Desert, Natal Monument, Tonopah Desert, West Pinal County, Gila River Valley, Kofa, and Yuma. When? From 5 a.m. to 3 p.m. Mountain Standard Time Friday. Impacts, difficult driving conditions, especially for larger vehicles traveling along roads with crosswinds. Light, unsecured objects may become airborne. A wind advisory means that sustained wind speeds of between 30 and 40 miles per hour are expected, or wind gusts of between 40 and 58 miles per hour. Winds this strong can make driving difficult, especially for high-profile vehicles.
In addition, strong winds over desert areas could result in briefly lowered visibilities to well under a mile at times in blowing dust or blowing sand. Use extra caution. Wind advisory remains in effect from 5 a.m. Friday to 11 a.m. Mountain Standard Time Saturday. What? East winds 30 to 40 miles per hour with gusts up to 45 to 50 miles per hour expected. Where? Apache Junction, Gold Canyon, Dripping Springs, Globe, Miami, Northwest Pinal County, Pinal/Superstition Mountains, San Carlos, and Superior. When? From 5 a.m. Friday to 11 a.m. Mountain Standard Time Saturday. Impacts, difficult driving conditions, especially for larger vehicles traveling along roads with crosswinds. Light, unsecured objects may become airborne. A wind advisory means that sustained wind speeds of between 30 and 40 miles per hour are expected, or wind gusts of between 40 and 58 miles per hour. Winds this strong can make driving difficult, especially for high-profile vehicles. In addition, strong winds over desert areas could result in briefly lowered visibilities to well under a mile at times in blowing dust or blowing sand. Use extra caution. Here is the synopsis for Southeast California, Southwest, and South Central Arizona. Dry weather is expected over the next couple of days with temperatures warming to near to slightly below normal starting Thursday. Locally, windy conditions will impact the western deserts starting Thursday before spreading across the rest of southern and central Arizona Friday into Saturday. Wind advisories had been posted for portions of southern Arizona into the lower Colorado River Valley on Friday with wind gusts in excess of 40 miles per hour expected. 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The current time is 12:58 a.m. Mountain Standard Time. Here is the midnight Mountain Standard Time observation for Phoenix on Thursday, October 15th. At Sky Harbor, it was clear. Visibility 10 miles. Temperature was 70 degrees, dew point 43, relative humidity 37%. Wind was west, at 5 miles an hour. And the pressure was 29.99 inches and falling. Other observations for South Central Arizona, including the Greater Phoenix area, it was clear, with a temperature of 70 at Luke Air Force Base, 62 at Deer Valley, and 62 at Scottsdale Airport. Under clear skies, Falcon Field reported 64, Mesa Gateway reported 61, and Gila Bend reported 62. Observations for Northern Arizona, it was clear, with a temperature of 31 at Flagstaff, 52 at Kingman, and 33 at the Grand Canyon. Under clear skies, Prescott reported 46, Page reported 49, and Winslow reported 43. Observations for Southern Arizona, it was clear. It was 57 at Tucson, 70 at Yuma, 50 at Nogales, and 55 at Sierra Vista. Observations for Southern California, it was clear. It was 68 at Los Angeles Airport, 64 at San Diego, and 67 at Blythe. Regional observations, skies ranged from clear to partly cloudy. It was 64 at Las Vegas, 46 at Salt Lake City, 52 at Albuquerque, and 64 at El Paso. Once again, at midnight in Phoenix, under clear skies. The Sky Harbor temperature was 70 degrees. Here is the latest forecast. For the following area, in Arizona, Central Phoenix, issued at 12:26 a.m. Mountain Standard Time. Tonight, clear. Lows 52 to 59. Northeast wind 10 to 15 miles per hour. Thursday, sunny and much warmer. Highs 85 to 90. Northeast wind 5 to 15 miles per hour. Thursday night, clear, windy and much warmer. Lows 65 to 72. Northeast wind 15 to 25 miles per hour. Gusts up to 35 miles per hour. Friday, sunny and windy. Highs 83 to 88.
East wind 15 to 25 miles per hour. Gusts up to 35 miles per hour. Friday night, partly cloudy and windy. Low 61 to 71. East wind 15 to 25 miles per hour. Gusts up to 35 miles per hour. Saturday, mostly cloudy. Not as warm.

partly sunny with a 20% chance of showers and thunderstorms. Highs 80 to 86. Tuesday night, partly cloudy. A slight chance of showers in the evening, then a chance of showers and a slight chance of thunderstorms after midnight. Low 60 to 68. Chance of rain 30%. Wednesday, partly sunny with a 20% chance of showers and thunderstorms. Highs 76 to 83. Wind advisory remains in effect from 5 a.m. to 3 p.m. Mountain Standard Time Friday. What? East winds 20 to 30 miles per hour with gusts up to 45 miles per hour expected. Where? Gila Bend, Sonoran Desert, Natal Monument, Tonopah Desert, West Pinal County, Gila River Valley, Kofa, and Yuma. When? From 5 a.m. to 3 p.m. Mountain Standard Time Friday. Impacts, difficult driving conditions, especially for larger vehicles traveling along roads with crosswinds. Light, unsecured objects may become airborne. A wind advisory means that sustained wind speeds of between 30 and 40 miles per hour are expected, or wind gusts of between 40 and 58 miles per hour. Winds this strong can make driving difficult, especially for high-profile vehicles. In addition, strong winds over desert areas could result in briefly lowered visibilities to well under a mile at times in blowing dust or blowing sand. Use extra caution. Wind advisory remains in effect from 5 a.m. Friday to 11 a.m. Mountain Standard Time Saturday. What? East winds 30 to 40 miles per hour with gusts up to 45 to 50 miles per hour expected. Where? Apache Junction, Gold Canyon, Dripping Springs, Globe, Miami, Northwest Pinal County, Pinal/Superstition Mountains, San Carlos, and Superior. When? From 5 a.m. Friday to 11 a.m. Mountain Standard Time Saturday. Impacts, difficult driving conditions, especially for larger vehicles traveling along roads with crosswinds. Light, unsecured objects may become airborne. A wind advisory means that sustained wind speeds of between 30 and 40 miles per hour are expected, or wind gusts of between 40 and 58 miles per hour. Winds this strong can make driving difficult, especially for high-profile vehicles. In addition, strong winds over desert areas could result in briefly lowered visibilities to well under a mile at times in blowing dust or blowing sand. Use extra caution. Here is the synopsis for Southeast California, Southwest, and South Central Arizona. Dry weather is expected over the next couple of days with temperatures warming to near to slightly below normal starting Thursday. Locally windy conditions will impact the western deserts starting Thursday before spreading across the rest of southern and central Arizona Friday into Saturday. Wind advisories have been posted for portions of southern Arizona into the lower Colorado River Valley on Friday with wind gusts in excess of 40 miles per hour expected. 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The current time is 1:06 a.m. Mountain Standard Time. Here is the latest forecast. For the following area, in Arizona, Central Phoenix, issued at 12:26 a.m. Mountain Standard Time. Tonight, clear. Lows 52 to 59. Northeast wind 10 to 15 miles per hour. Thursday, sunny and much warmer. Highs 85 to 90. Northeast wind 5 to 15 miles per hour. Thursday night, clear, windy and much warmer. Lows 65 to 72. Northeast wind 15 to 25 miles per hour. Gusts up to 35 miles per hour. Friday, sunny and windy. Highs 83 to 88. East wind 15 to 25 miles per hour. Gusts up to 35 miles per hour. Friday night, partly cloudy and windy. Low 61 to 71. East wind 15 to 25 miles per hour. Gusts up to 35 miles per hour. Saturday, mostly cloudy. Not as warm. Highs

76 to 82. Saturday night, mostly cloudy in the evening, then partly cloudy with a 20% chance of showers after midnight. Low 60 to 68. Sunday, partly sunny in the morning, then becoming sunny. High 79 to 85. Sunday night, clear. A 10% chance of showers in the evening. Low 61 to 69. Monday, mostly sunny with a 10% chance of showers and thunderstorms. Highs 81 to 88. Monday night, mostly clear. A 10% chance of showers after midnight. Low 62 to 70. Tuesday, partly sunny with a 20% chance of showers and thunderstorms. Highs 80 to 86. Tuesday night, partly cloudy. A slight chance of showers in the evening, then a chance of showers and a slight chance of thunderstorms after midnight. Low 60 to 68. Chance of rain 30%. Wednesday, partly sunny with a 20% chance of showers and thunderstorms. Highs 76 to 83. Wind advisory remains in effect from 5 a.m. to 3 p.m. Mountain Standard Time Friday. What? East winds 20 to 30 miles per hour with gusts up to 45 miles per hour expected. Where? Gila Bend, Sonoran Desert, Natal Monument, Tonopah Desert, West Pinal County, Gila River Valley, Kofa, and Yuma. When? From 5 a.m. to 3 p.m. Mountain Standard Time Friday. Impacts, difficult driving conditions, especially for larger vehicles traveling along roads with crosswinds. Light, unsecured objects may become airborne. A wind advisory means that sustained wind speeds of between 30 and 40 miles per hour are expected, or wind gusts of between 40 and 58 miles per hour. Winds this strong can make driving difficult, especially for high-profile vehicles. In addition, strong winds over desert areas could result in briefly lowered visibilities to well under a mile at times in blowing dust or blowing sand. Use extra caution. Wind advisory remains in effect from 5 a.m. Friday to 11 a.m. Mountain Standard Time Saturday. What? East winds 30 to 40 miles per hour with gusts up to 45 to 50 miles per hour expected. Where? Apache Junction, Gold Canyon, Dripping Springs, Globe, Miami, Northwest Pinal County, Pinal / Superstition Mountains, San Carlos, and Superior. When? From 5 a.m. Friday to 11 a.m. Mountain Standard Time Saturday. Impacts, difficult driving conditions, especially for larger vehicles traveling along roads with crosswinds. Light, unsecured objects may become airborne. A wind advisory means that sustained wind speeds of between 30 and 40 miles per hour are expected, or wind gusts of between 40 and 58 miles per hour. Winds this strong can make driving difficult, especially for high-profile vehicles. In addition, strong winds over desert areas could result in briefly lowered visibilities to well under a mile at times in blowing dust or blowing sand. Use extra caution. Here is the synopsis for Southeast California, Southwest, and South Central Arizona. Dry weather is expected over the next couple of days with temperatures warming to near to slightly below normal starting Thursday. Locally windy conditions will impact the western deserts starting Thursday before spreading across the rest of southern and central Arizona Friday into Saturday. Wind advisories have been posted for portions of southern Arizona into the lower Colorado River Valley on Friday with wind gusts in excess of 40 miles per hour expected. 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The current time is 1:12 a.m. Mountain Standard Time. Here is the 1 a.m. Mountain Standard Time observation for Phoenix on Thursday, October 15th. At Sky Harbor, it was clear. Visibility 10 miles. Temperature was 66 degrees, dew point 44, relative humidity 45%. Wind was calm. And the pressure was 29.99 inches, and steady.
other observations for South Central Arizona, including the greater Phoenix area, it was clear, with a temperature of 63 at Buckeye, 68 at Luke Air Force Base, 60 at Deer Valley, and 60 at Scottsdale Airport. Under clear skies, Falcon Field reported 63, Mesa Gateway reported 60, Chandler reported 61, and Gila Bend reported 61. Observations for northern Arizona, it was 39 at Cholo. It was clear, with a temperature of 30 at Flagstaff, 51 at Kingman, 32 at the Grand Canyon, and 44 at Prescott. Under clear skies, Payson reported 48, Page reported 49, and Winslow reported 42. Observations for southern Arizona, it was clear. It was 56 at Tucson, 72 at Yuma, 48 at Nogales, and 55 at Sierra Vista. Observations for Southern California, it was clear. It was 67 at Los Angeles Airport, 63 at San Diego, and 66 at Blythe. Regional observations, skies ranged from clear to partly cloudy. It was 63 at Las Vegas, 46 at Salt Lake City, 50 at Albuquerque, and 62 at El Paso. Once again, at 1 a.m. in Phoenix, under clear skies. The Sky Harbor temperature was 66 degrees. Here is the latest forecast. For the following area, in Arizona, Central Phoenix, issued at 12:26 a.m. Mountain Standard Time. Tonight, clear. Lows 52 to 59. Northeast wind 10 to 15 miles per hour. Thursday, sunny and much warmer. Highs 85 to 90. Northeast wind 5 to 15 miles per hour. Thursday night, clear, windy and much warmer. Lows 65 to 72. Northeast wind 15 to 25 miles per hour. Gusts up to 35 miles per hour. Friday, sunny and windy. Highs 83 to 88. East wind 15 to 25 miles per hour. Gusts up to 35 miles per hour. Friday night, partly cloudy and windy. Lows 61 to 71. East wind 15 to 25 miles per hour. Gusts up to 35 miles per hour. Saturday, mostly cloudy. Not as warm. Highs 76 to 82. Saturday night, mostly cloudy in the evening, then partly cloudy with a 20% chance of showers after midnight. Lows 60 to 68. Sunday, partly sunny in the morning, then becoming sunny. High 79 to 85. Sunday night, clear. A 10% chance of showers in the evening. Low 61 to 69. Monday, mostly sunny with a 10% chance of showers and thunderstorms. Highs 81 to 88. Monday night, mostly clear. A 10% chance of showers after midnight. Low 62 to 70. Tuesday, partly sunny with a 20% chance of showers and thunderstorms. Highs 80 to 86. Tuesday night, partly cloudy. A slight chance of showers in the evening, then a chance of showers and a slight chance of thunderstorms after midnight. Low 60 to 68. Chance of rain 30%. Wednesday, partly sunny with a 20% chance of showers and thunderstorms. Highs 76 to 83. Wind advisory remains in effect from 5 a.m. to 3 p.m. Mountain Standard Time Friday. What? East winds 20 to 30 miles per hour with gusts up to 45 miles per hour expected. Where? Gila Bend, Sonoran Desert, Natal Monument, Tonopah Desert, West Pinal County, Gila River Valley, Kofa, and Yuma. When? From 5 a.m. to 3 p.m. Mountain Standard Time Friday. Impacts, difficult driving conditions, especially for larger vehicles traveling along roads with crosswinds. Light, unsecured objects may become airborne. A wind advisory means that sustained wind speeds of between 30 and 40 miles per hour are expected, or wind gusts of between 40 and 58 miles per hour. Winds this strong can make driving difficult,
especially for high-profile vehicles. In addition, strong winds over desert areas could result in briefly lowered visibilities to well under a mile at times and blowing dust or blowing sand. Use extra caution. Wind advisory remains in effect from 5 a.m. Friday to 11 a.m. Mountain Standard Time Saturday. What? East winds 30 to 40 miles per hour with gusts up to 45 to 50 miles per hour expected. Where? Apache Junction, Gold Canyon, Dripping Springs, Globe, Miami, Northwest Pinal County, Pinal/Superstition Mountains, San Carlos, and Superior. When? From 5 a.m. Friday to 11 a.m. Mountain Standard Time Saturday. Impacts, difficult driving conditions, especially for larger vehicles traveling along roads with crosswinds. Light, unsecured objects may become airborne. A wind advisory means that sustained wind speeds of between 30 and 40 miles per hour are expected, or wind gusts of between 40 and 58 miles per hour. Winds this strong can make driving difficult, especially for high-profile vehicles. In addition, strong winds over desert areas could result in briefly lowered visibilities to well under a mile at times and blowing dust or blowing sand. Use extra caution. Here is the synopsis for Southeast California, Southwest, and South Central Arizona. Dry weather is expected over the next couple of days with temperatures warming to near to slightly below normal starting Thursday. Locally windy conditions will impact the western deserts starting Thursday before spreading across the rest of southern and central Arizona Friday into Saturday. Wind advisories have been posted for portions of southern Arizona into the lower Colorado River Valley on Friday with wind gusts in excess of 40 miles per hour expected. 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The current time is 1:19 a.m. Mountain Standard Time. Here is the 1 a.m. Mountain Standard Time observation for Phoenix, on Thursday, October 15th. At Sky Harbor, it was clear. Visibility 10 miles. Temperature was 66 degrees, dew point 44, relative humidity 45%. Wind was calm. And the pressure was 29.99 inches, and steady. Other observations for South Central Arizona including the Greater Phoenix area, it was clear, with a temperature of 63 at Buckeye, 68 at Luke Air Force Base, 60 at Deer Valley, and 60 at Scottsdale Airport. Under clear skies, Falcon Field reported 63, Mesa Gateway reported 60, Chandler reported 61, and Gila Bend reported 61. Observations for Northern Arizona, it was 39 at Cholo. It was clear, with a temperature of 30 at Flagstaff, 51 at Kingman, 32 at the Grand Canyon, and 44 at Prescott. Under clear skies, Payson reported 48, Page reported 49, and Winslow reported 42. Observations for Southern Arizona, it was clear. It was 56 at Tucson, 72 at Yuma, 48 at Nogales, and 55 at Sierra Vista. Observations for Southern California, it was clear. It was 67 at Los Angeles Airport, 63 at San Diego, and 66 at Blythe. Regional observations, skies ranged from clear to partly cloudy. It was 63 at Las Vegas, 46 at Salt Lake City, 50 at Albuquerque, and 62 at El Paso. Once again, at 1 a.m. in Phoenix, under clear skies. The Sky Harbor temperature was 66 degrees. Here is the latest forecast. For the following area, in Arizona, Central Phoenix, issued at 12:26 a.m. Mountain Standard Time. Tonight, clear. Lows 52 to 59. Northeast wind 10 to 15 miles per hour. Thursday, sunny and much warmer. Highs 85 to 90. Northeast wind 5 to 15 miles per hour. Thursday night, clear, windy and much warmer. Lows 65 to 72. Northeast wind 15 to 25 miles per hour.
gusts up to 35 miles per hour. Friday, sunny and windy. Highs 83 to 88. East wind 15 to 25 miles per hour. Gusts up to 35 miles per hour. Friday night, partly cloudy and windy. Low 61 to 71. East wind 15 to 25 miles per hour. Gusts up to 35 miles per hour. Saturday, mostly cloudy. Not as warm. Highs 76 to 82. Saturday night, mostly cloudy in the evening, then partly cloudy with a 20% chance of showers after midnight. Low 60 to 68. Sunday, partly sunny in the morning, then becoming sunny. High 79 to 85. Sunday night, clear. A 10% chance of showers in the evening. Low 61 to 69. Monday, mostly sunny with a 10% chance of showers and thunderstorms. Highs 81 to 88. Monday night, mostly clear. A 10% chance of showers after midnight. Low 62 to 70. Tuesday, partly sunny with a 20% chance of showers and thunderstorms. Highs 80 to 86. Tuesday night, partly cloudy. A slight chance of showers in the evening, then a chance of showers and a slight chance of thunderstorms after midnight. Low 60 to 68. Chance of rain 30%. Wednesday, partly sunny with a 20% chance of showers and thunderstorms. Highs 76 to 83. Wind advisory remains in effect from 5 a.m. to 3 p.m. Mountain Standard Time Friday. What? East winds 20 to 30 miles per hour with gusts up to 45 miles per hour expected. Where? Gila Bend, Sonoran Desert, Natal Monument, Tonopah Desert, West Pinal County, Gila River Valley, Kofa, and Yuma. When? From 5 a.m. to 3 p.m. Mountain Standard Time Friday. Impacts, difficult driving conditions, especially for larger vehicles traveling along roads with crosswinds. Light, unsecured objects may become airborne. A wind advisory means that sustained wind speeds of between 30 and 40 miles per hour are expected, or wind gusts of between 40 and 58 miles per hour. Winds this strong can make driving difficult, especially for high-profile vehicles. In addition, strong winds over desert areas could result in briefly lowered visibilities to well under a mile at times in blowing dust or blowing sand. Use extra caution. Wind advisory remains in effect from 5 a.m. Friday to 11 a.m. Mountain Standard Time Saturday. What? East winds 30 to 40 miles per hour with gusts up to 45 to 50 miles per hour expected. Where? Apache Junction, Gold Canyon, Dripping Springs, Globe, Miami, Northwest Pinal County, Pinal/Superstition Mountains, San Carlos, and Superior. When? From 5 a.m. Friday to 11 a.m. Mountain Standard Time Saturday. Impacts, difficult driving conditions, especially for larger vehicles traveling along roads with crosswinds. Light, unsecured objects may become airborne. A wind advisory means that sustained wind speeds of between 30 and 40 miles per hour are expected, or wind gusts of between 40 and 58 miles per hour. Winds this strong can make driving difficult, especially for high-profile vehicles. In addition, strong winds over desert areas could result in briefly lowered visibilities to well under a mile at times in blowing dust or blowing sand. Use extra caution. Here is the synopsis for Southeast California, Southwest, and South Central Arizona. Dry weather is expected over the next couple of days with temperatures warming to near to slightly below normal starting Thursday. Locally windy conditions will impact the western deserts starting Thursday before spreading across the rest of southern and central Arizona Friday into Saturday. Wind advisories had been posted for portions of southern Arizona into the lower Colorado River Valley on Friday with wind gusts in excess of 40 miles per hour expected. 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
The current time is 1:27 a.m. Mountain Standard Time. Here is the 1 a.m. Mountain Standard Time observation for Phoenix on Thursday, October 15th. At Sky Harbor, it was clear. Visibility 10 miles. Temperature was 66 degrees, dew point 44, relative humidity 45%. Wind was calm. And the pressure was 29.99 inches, and steady. Other observations for South Central Arizona, including the greater Phoenix area, it was clear, with a temperature of 63 at Buckeye, 68 at Luke Air Force Base, 60 at Deer Valley, and 60 at Scottsdale Airport. Under clear skies, Falcon Field reported 63, Mesa Gateway reported 60, Chandler reported 61, and Gila Bend reported 61. Observations for Northern Arizona, it was 39 at Cholo. It was clear, with a temperature of 30 at Flagstaff, 51 at Kingman, 32 at the Grand Canyon, and 44 at Prescott. Under clear skies, Payson reported 48, Page reported 49, and Winslow reported 42. Observations for Southern Arizona, it was clear. It was 56 at Tucson, 72 at Yuma, 48 at Nogales, and 55 at Sierra Vista. Observations for Southern California, it was clear. It was 67 at Los Angeles Airport, 63 at San Diego, and 66 at Blythe. Regional observations, skies ranged from clear to partly cloudy. It was 63 at Las Vegas, 46 at Salt Lake City, 50 at Albuquerque, and 62 at El Paso. Once again, at 1 a.m. in Phoenix, under clear skies. The Sky Harbor temperature was 66 degrees. Here is the latest forecast. For the following area, in Arizona, Central Phoenix, issued at 12:26 a.m. Mountain Standard Time. Tonight, clear. Lows 52 to 59. Northeast wind 10 to 15 miles per hour. Thursday, sunny and much warmer. Highs 85 to 90. Northeast wind 5 to 15 miles per hour. Thursday night, clear, windy and much warmer. Lows 65 to 72. Northeast wind 15 to 25 miles per hour. Gusts up to 35 miles per hour. Friday, sunny and windy. Highs 83 to 88. East wind 15 to 25 miles per hour. Gusts up to 35 miles per hour. Friday night, partly cloudy and windy. Lows 61 to 71. East wind 15 to 25 miles per hour. Gusts up to 35 miles per hour. Saturday, mostly cloudy. Not as warm. Highs 76 to 82. Saturday night, mostly cloudy in the evening, then partly cloudy with a 20% chance of showers after midnight. Lows 60 to 68. Sunday, partly sunny in the morning, then becoming sunny. Highs 79 to 85. Sunday night, clear. A 10% chance of showers in the evening. Lows 61 to 69. Monday, mostly sunny with a 10% chance of showers and thunderstorms. Highs 81 to 88. Monday night, mostly clear. A 10% chance of showers after midnight. Lows 62 to 70. Tuesday, partly sunny with a 20% chance of showers and thunderstorms. Highs 80 to 86. Tuesday night, partly cloudy. A slight chance of showers in the evening, then a chance of showers and a slight chance of thunderstorms after midnight. Lows 60 to 68. Chance of rain 30%. Wednesday, partly sunny with a 20% chance of showers and thunderstorms. Highs 76 to 83. Wind advisory remains in effect from 5 a.m. to 3 p.m. Mountain Standard Time Friday. What? East winds 20 to 30 miles per hour with gusts up to 45 miles per hour expected. Where? Gila Bend, Sonoran Desert, Natal Monument, Tonopah Desert, West Pinal County, Gila River Valley, Kofa, and Yuma.
when, from 5 a.m. to 3 p.m. Mountain Standard Time Friday. Impacts, difficult driving conditions, especially for larger vehicles traveling along roads with crosswinds. Light, unsecured objects may become airborne. A wind advisory means that sustained wind speeds of between 30 and 40 miles per hour are expected, or wind gusts of between 40 and 58 miles per hour. Winds this strong can make driving difficult, especially for high-profile vehicles. In addition, strong winds over desert areas could result in briefly lowered visibilities to well under a mile at times in blowing dust or blowing sand. Use extra caution. Wind advisory remains in effect from 5 a.m. Friday to 11 a.m. Mountain Standard Time Saturday. What? East winds 30 to 40 miles per hour with gusts up to 45 to 50 miles per hour expected. Where? Apache Junction, Gold Canyon, Dripping Springs, Globe, Miami, Northwest Pinal County, Pinal/Superstition Mountains, San Carlos, and Superior. When? From 5 a.m. Friday to 11 a.m. Mountain Standard Time Saturday. Impacts, difficult driving conditions, especially for larger vehicles traveling along roads with crosswinds. Light, unsecured objects may become airborne. A wind advisory means that sustained wind speeds of between 30 and 40 miles per hour are expected, or wind gusts of between 40 and 58 miles per hour. Winds this strong can make driving difficult, especially for high-profile vehicles. In addition, strong winds over desert areas could result in briefly lowered visibilities to well under a mile at times in blowing dust or blowing sand. Use extra caution. Here is the synopsis for Southeast California, Southwest, and South Central Arizona. Dry weather is expected over the next couple of days with temperatures warming to near to slightly below normal starting Thursday. Locally, windy conditions will impact the western deserts starting Thursday before spreading across the rest of southern and central Arizona Friday into Saturday. Wind advisories have been posted for portions of southern Arizona into the lower Colorado River Valley on Friday with wind gusts in excess of 40 miles per hour expected. 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The current time is 1:35 a.m. Mountain Standard Time. Here is the 1 a.m. Mountain Standard Time observation for Phoenix on Thursday, October 15th. At Sky Harbor, it was clear. Visibility 10 miles. Temperature was 66 degrees, dew point 44, relative humidity 45%. Wind was calm. And the pressure was 29.99 inches and steady. Other observations for South Central Arizona, including the Greater Phoenix area, it was clear, with a temperature of 63 at Buckeye, 68 at Luke Air Force Base, 60 at Deer Valley, and 60 at Scottsdale Airport. Under clear skies, Falcon Field reported 63, Mesa Gateway reported 60, Chandler reported 61, and Gila Bend reported 61. Observations for Northern Arizona, it was 39 at Cholo. It was clear, with a temperature of 30 at Flagstaff, 51 at Kingman, 32 at the Grand Canyon, and 44 at Prescott. Under clear skies, Payson reported 48, Page reported 49, and Winslow reported 42. Observations for Southern Arizona, it was clear. It was 56 at Tucson, 72 at Yuma, 48 at Nogales, and 55 at Sierra Vista. Observations for Southern California, it was clear. It was 67 at Los Angeles Airport, 63 at San Diego, and 66 at Blythe. Regional observations, skies ranged from clear to partly cloudy. It was 63 at Las Vegas, 46 at Salt Lake City, 50 at Albuquerque, and 62 at El Paso. Once again, at 1 a.m. in Phoenix, under clear skies. The Sky Harbor temperature was 66 degrees. Here is the latest forecast. For the following area, in Arizona, Central Phoenix, issued at 12:26 a.m. Mountain Standard Time. Tonight,
Clear. Lows 52 to 59. Northeast wind 10 to 15 miles per hour. Thursday, sunny and much warmer. Highs 85 to 90. Northeast wind 5 to 15 miles per hour. Thursday night, clear, windy and much warmer. Lows 65 to 72. Northeast wind 15 to 25 miles per hour. Gusts up to 35 miles per hour. Friday, sunny and windy. Highs 83 to 88. East wind 15 to 25 miles per hour. Gusts up to 35 miles per hour. Friday night, partly cloudy and windy. Low 61 to 71. East wind 15 to 25 miles per hour. Gusts up to 35 miles per hour. Saturday, mostly cloudy. Not as warm. Highs 76 to 82. Saturday night, mostly cloudy in the evening, then partly cloudy with a 20% chance of showers after midnight. Low 60 to 68. Sunday, partly sunny in the morning, then becoming sunny. High 79 to 85. Sunday night, clear. A 10% chance of showers in the evening. Low 61 to 69. Monday, mostly sunny with a 10% chance of showers and thunderstorms. Highs 81 to 88. Monday night, mostly clear. A 10% chance of showers after midnight. Low 62 to 70. Tuesday, partly sunny with a 20% chance of showers and thunderstorms. Highs 80 to 86. Tuesday night, partly cloudy. A slight chance of showers in the evening, then a chance of showers and a slight chance of thunderstorms after midnight. Low 60 to 68. Chance of rain 30%. Wednesday, partly sunny with a 20% chance of showers and thunderstorms. Highs 76 to 83. Wind advisory remains in effect from 5 a.m. to 3 p.m. Mountain Standard Time Friday. What? East winds 20 to 30 miles per hour with gusts up to 45 miles per hour expected. Where? Gila Bend, Sonoran Desert, Natal Monument, Tonopah Desert, West Pinal County, Gila River Valley, Kofa, and Yuma. When? From 5 a.m. to 3 p.m. Mountain Standard Time Friday. Impacts, difficult driving conditions, especially for larger vehicles traveling along roads with crosswinds. Light, unsecured objects may become airborne. A wind advisory means that sustained wind speeds of between 30 and 40 miles per hour are expected, or wind gusts of between 40 and 58 miles per hour. Winds this strong can make driving difficult, especially for high-profile vehicles. In addition, strong winds over desert areas could result in briefly lowered visibilities to well under a mile at times in blowing dust or blowing sand. Use extra caution. Wind advisory remains in effect from 5 a.m. Friday to 11 a.m. Mountain Standard Time Saturday. What? East winds 30 to 40 miles per hour with gusts up to 45 to 50 miles per hour expected. Where? Apache Junction, Gold Canyon, Dripping Springs, Globe, Miami, Northwest Pinal County, Pinal/Superstition Mountains, San Carlos, and Superior. When? From 5 a.m. Friday to 11 a.m. Mountain Standard Time Saturday. Impacts, difficult driving conditions, especially for larger vehicles traveling along roads with crosswinds. Light, unsecured objects may become airborne. A wind advisory means that sustained wind speeds of between 30 and 40 miles per hour are expected, or wind gusts of between 40 and 58 miles per hour. Winds this strong can make driving difficult, especially for high-profile vehicles. In addition, strong winds over desert areas could result in briefly lowered visibilities to well under a mile at times in blowing dust or blowing sand. Use extra caution. Here is the synopsis for Southeast California, Southwest, and South Central Arizona. Dry weather is expected over the next couple of days with temperatures warming to near to slightly below normal starting Thursday.
Locally, windy conditions will impact the western deserts starting Thursday before spreading across the rest of southern and central Arizona Friday into Saturday. Wind advisories have been posted for portions of southern Arizona into the lower Colorado River Valley on Friday with wind gusts in excess of 40 miles per hour expected. 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The current time is 1:43 a.m. Mountain Standard Time. Here is the 1 a.m. Mountain Standard Time observation for Phoenix on Thursday, October 15th. At Sky Harbor, it was clear. Visibility 10 miles. Temperature was 66 degrees, dew point 44, relative humidity 45%. Wind was calm. And the pressure was 29.99 inches and steady. Other observations for South Central Arizona, including the Greater Phoenix area, it was clear, with a temperature of 63 at Buckeye, 68 at Luke Air Force Base, 60 at Deer Valley, and 60 at Scottsdale Airport. Under clear skies, Falcon Field reported 63, Mesa Gateway reported 60, Chandler reported 61, and Gila Bend reported 61. Observations for northern Arizona, it was 39 at Cholo. It was clear, with a temperature of 30 at Flagstaff, 51 at Kingman, 32 at the Grand Canyon, and 44 at Prescott. Under clear skies, Payson reported 48, Page reported 49, and Winslow reported 42. Observations for southern Arizona, it was clear. It was 56 at Tucson, 72 at Yuma, 48 at Nogales, and 55 at Sierra Vista. Observations for Southern California, it was clear. It was 67 at Los Angeles Airport, 63 at San Diego, and 66 at Blythe. Regional observations, skies ranged from clear to partly cloudy. It was 63 at Las Vegas, 46 at Salt Lake City, 50 at Albuquerque, and 62 at El Paso. Once again, at 1 a.m. in Phoenix, under clear skies. The Sky Harbor temperature was 66 degrees. Here is the latest forecast. For the following area, in Arizona, Central Phoenix, issued at 12:26 a.m. Mountain Standard Time. Tonight, clear. Lows 52 to 59. Northeast wind 10 to 15 miles per hour. Thursday, sunny and much warmer. Highs 85 to 90. Northeast wind 5 to 15 miles per hour. Thursday night, clear, windy and much warmer. Lows 65 to 72. Northeast wind 15 to 25 miles per hour. Gusts up to 35 miles per hour. Friday, sunny and windy. Highs 83 to 88. East wind 15 to 25 miles per hour. Gusts up to 35 miles per hour. Friday night, partly cloudy and windy. Low 61 to 71. East wind 15 to 25 miles per hour. Gusts up to 35 miles per hour. Saturday, mostly cloudy. Not as warm. Highs 76 to 82. Saturday night, mostly cloudy in the evening, then partly cloudy with a 20% chance of showers after midnight. Low 60 to 68. Sunday, partly sunny in the morning, then becoming sunny. High 79 to 85. Sunday night, clear. A 10% chance of showers in the evening. Low 61 to 69. Monday, mostly sunny with a 10% chance of showers and thunderstorms. Highs 81 to 88. Monday night, mostly clear. A 10% chance of showers after midnight. Lows 62 to 70. Tuesday, partly sunny with a 20% chance of showers and thunderstorms. Highs 80 to 86. Tuesday night, partly cloudy. A slight chance of showers in the evening, then a chance of showers and a slight chance of thunderstorms after midnight. Low 60 to 68. Chance of rain 30%.
Wednesday, partly sunny with a 20% chance of showers and thunderstorms. Highs 76 to 83. Wind advisory remains in effect from 5 a.m. to 3 p.m. Mountain Standard Time Friday. What? East winds 20 to 30 miles per hour with gusts up to 45 miles per hour expected. Where? Gila Bend, Sonoran Desert, Natal Monument, Tonopah Desert, West Pinal County, Gila River Valley, Kofa, and Yuma. When? From 5 a.m. to 3 p.m. Mountain Standard Time Friday. Impacts, difficult driving conditions, especially for larger vehicles traveling along roads with crosswinds. Light, unsecured objects may become airborne. A wind advisory means that sustained wind speeds of between 30 and 40 miles per hour are expected, or wind gusts of between 40 and 58 miles per hour. Winds this strong can make driving difficult, especially for high-profile vehicles. In addition, strong winds over desert areas could result in briefly lowered visibilities to well under a mile at times and blowing dust or blowing sand. Use extra caution. Wind advisory remains in effect from 5 a.m. Friday to 11 a.m. Mountain Standard Time Saturday. What? East winds 30 to 40 miles per hour with gusts up to 45 to 50 miles per hour expected. Where? Apache Junction, Gold Canyon, Dripping Springs, Globe, Miami, Northwest Pinal County, Pinal/Superstition Mountains, San Carlos, and Superior. When? From 5 a.m. Friday to 11 a.m. Mountain Standard Time Saturday. Impacts, difficult driving conditions, especially for larger vehicles traveling along roads with crosswinds. Light, unsecured objects may become airborne. A wind advisory means that sustained wind speeds of between 30 and 40 miles per hour are expected, or wind gusts of between 40 and 58 miles per hour. Winds this strong can make driving difficult, especially for high-profile vehicles. In addition, strong winds over desert areas could result in briefly lowered visibilities to well under a mile at times and blowing dust or blowing sand. Use extra caution. Here is the synopsis for Southeast California, Southwest, and South Central Arizona. Dry weather is expected over the next couple of days with temperatures warming to near to slightly below normal starting today. Locally, windy conditions will impact the western deserts starting today before spreading across the rest of southern and central Arizona Friday into Saturday. Wind advisories have been posted for portions of southern Arizona into the lower Colorado River Valley on Friday with wind gusts in excess of 40 miles per hour expected. 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The current time is 1:50 a.m. Mountain Standard Time. Here is the 1 a.m. Mountain Standard Time observation for Phoenix on Thursday, October 15th. At Sky Harbor, it was clear. Visibility 10 miles. Temperature was 66 degrees, dew point 44, relative humidity 45%. Wind was calm. And the pressure was 29.99 inches, and steady. Other observations for South Central Arizona including the Greater Phoenix area, it was clear, with a temperature of 63 at Buckeye, 68 at Luke Air Force Base, 60 at Deer Valley, and 60 at Scottsdale Airport. Under clear skies, Falcon Field reported 63, Mesa Gateway reported 60, Chandler reported 61, and Gila Bend reported 61. Observations for northern Arizona, it was 39 at Cholo. It was clear, with a temperature of 30 at Flagstaff, 51 at Kingman, 32 at the Grand Canyon, and 44 at Prescott. Under clear skies, Payson reported 48, Page reported 49, and Winslow reported 42. Observations for southern Arizona, it was clear. It was 56 at Tucson, 72 at Yuma, 48 at Nogales, and 55 at Sierra Vista. Observations for southern California, it was clear. It was 67 at Los Angeles Airport, 63 at San Diego, and 66 at Blythe.
Regional observations, skies ranged from clear to partly cloudy. It was 63 at Las Vegas, 46 at Salt Lake City, 50 at Albuquerque, and 62 at El Paso. Once again, at 1 a.m. in Phoenix, under clear skies. The Sky Harbor temperature was 66 degrees. Here is the latest forecast. For the following area, in Arizona, Central Phoenix, issued at 12:26 a.m. Mountain Standard Time. Tonight, clear. Lows 52 to 59. Northeast wind 10 to 15 miles per hour. Thursday, sunny and much warmer. Highs 85 to 90. Northeast wind 5 to 15 miles per hour. Thursday night, clear, windy and much warmer. Lows 65 to 72. Northeast wind 15 to 25 miles per hour. Gusts up to 35 miles per hour. Friday, sunny and windy. Highs 83 to 88. East wind 15 to 25 miles per hour. Gusts up to 35 miles per hour. Friday night, partly cloudy and windy. Low 61 to 71. East wind 15 to 25 miles per hour. Gusts up to 35 miles per hour. Saturday, mostly cloudy. Not as warm. Highs 76 to 82. Saturday night, mostly cloudy in the evening, then partly cloudy with a 20% chance of showers after midnight. Low 60 to 68. Sunday, partly sunny in the morning, then becoming sunny. High 79 to 85. Sunday night, clear. A 10% chance of showers in the evening. Low 61 to 69. Monday, mostly sunny with a 10% chance of showers and thunderstorms. Highs 81 to 88. Monday night, mostly clear. A 10% chance of showers after midnight. Low 62 to 70. Tuesday, partly sunny with a 20% chance of showers and thunderstorms. Highs 80 to 86. Tuesday night, partly cloudy. A slight chance of showers in the evening, then a chance of showers and a slight chance of thunderstorms after midnight. Low 60 to 68. Chance of rain 30%. Wednesday, partly sunny with a 20% chance of showers and thunderstorms. Highs 76 to 83. Wind advisory remains in effect from 5 a.m. to 3 p.m. Mountain Standard Time Friday. What? East winds 20 to 30 miles per hour with gusts up to 45 miles per hour expected. Where? Gila Bend, Sonoran Desert, Natal Monument, Tonopah Desert, West Pinal County, Gila River Valley, Kofa, and Yuma. When? From 5 a.m. to 3 p.m. Mountain Standard Time Friday. Impacts, difficult driving conditions, especially for larger vehicles traveling along roads with crosswinds. Light, unsecured objects may become airborne. A wind advisory means that sustained wind speeds of between 30 and 40 miles per hour are expected, or wind gusts of between 40 and 58 miles per hour. Winds this strong can make driving difficult, especially for high-profile vehicles. In addition, strong winds over desert areas could result in briefly lowered visibilities to well under a mile at times in blowing dust or blowing sand. Use extra caution. Wind advisory remains in effect from 5 a.m. Friday to 11 a.m. Mountain Standard Time Saturday. What? East winds 30 to 40 miles per hour with gusts up to 45 to 50 miles per hour expected. Where? Apache Junction, Gold Canyon, Dripping Springs, Globe, Miami, Northwest Pinal County, Pinal/Superstition Mountains, San Carlos, and Superior. When? From 5 a.m. Friday to 11 a.m. Mountain Standard Time Saturday. Impacts, difficult driving conditions, especially for larger vehicles traveling along roads with crosswinds. Light, unsecured objects may become airborne. A wind advisory means that sustained wind speeds of between 30 and 40 miles per hour are expected, or wind gusts of between 40 and 58 miles per hour.
Winds this strong can make driving difficult, especially for high-profile vehicles. In addition, strong winds over desert areas could result in briefly lowered visibilities to well under a mile at times in blowing dust or blowing sand. Use extra caution. Here is the synopsis for Southeast California, Southwest, and South Central Arizona. Dry weather is expected over the next couple of days with temperatures warming to near to slightly below normal starting today. Locally, windy conditions will impact the western deserts starting today before spreading across the rest of southern and central Arizona Friday into Saturday. Wind advisories have been posted for portions of southern Arizona into the lower Colorado River Valley on Friday with wind gusts in excess of 40 miles per hour expected. 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The current time is 1:58 a.m. Mountain Standard Time. Here is the 1 a.m. Mountain Standard Time observation for Phoenix on Thursday, October 15th. At Sky Harbor, it was clear. Visibility 10 miles. Temperature was 66 degrees, dew point 44, relative humidity 45%. Wind was calm. And the pressure was 29.99 inches, and steady. Other observations for South Central Arizona, including the Greater Phoenix area, it was clear, with a temperature of 63 at Buckeye, 68 at Luke Air Force Base, 60 at Deer Valley, and 60 at Scottsdale Airport. Under clear skies, Falcon Field reported 63, Mesa Gateway reported 60, Chandler reported 61, and Gila Bend reported 61. Observations for northern Arizona, it was 39 at Cholo. It was clear, with a temperature of 30 at Flagstaff, 51 at Kingman, 32 at the Grand Canyon, and 44 at Prescott. Under clear skies, Payson reported 48, Page reported 49, and Winslow reported 42. Observations for southern Arizona, it was clear. It was 56 at Tucson, 72 at Yuma, 48 at Nogales, and 55 at Sierra Vista. Observations for Southern California, it was clear. It was 67 at Los Angeles Airport, 63 at San Diego, and 66 at Blythe. Regional observations, skies ranged from clear to partly cloudy. It was 63 at Las Vegas, 46 at Salt Lake City, 50 at Albuquerque, and 62 at El Paso. Once again, at 1 a.m. in Phoenix, under clear skies. The Sky Harbor temperature was 66 degrees. Here is the latest forecast. For the following area, in Arizona, Central Phoenix, issued at 12:26 a.m. Mountain Standard Time. Tonight, clear. Lows 52 to 59. Northeast wind 10 to 15 miles per hour. Thursday, sunny and much warmer. Highs 85 to 90. Northeast wind 5 to 15 miles per hour. Thursday night, clear, windy and much warmer. Lows 65 to 72. Northeast wind 15 to 25 miles per hour. Gusts up to 35 miles per hour. Friday, sunny and windy. Highs 83 to 88. East wind 15 to 25 miles per hour. Gusts up to 35 miles per hour. Friday night, partly cloudy and windy. Low 61 to 71. East wind 15 to 25 miles per hour. Gusts up to 35 miles per hour. Saturday, mostly cloudy. Not as warm. Highs 76 to 82. Saturday night, mostly cloudy in the evening, then partly cloudy with a 20% chance of showers after midnight. Lows 60 to 68. Sunday, partly sunny in the morning then becoming sunny. High 79 to 85. Sunday night, clear. A 10% chance of showers in the evening. Low 61 to 69. Monday, mostly sunny with a 10% chance of showers and thunderstorms. Highs 81 to 88.
Monday night, mostly clear. A 10% chance of showers after midnight. Low 62 to 70. Tuesday, partly sunny with a 20% chance

West Pinal County, Gila River Valley, Kofa, and Yuma. When, from 5 a.m. to 3 p.m. Mountain Standard Time Friday. Impacts, difficult driving conditions, especially for larger vehicles traveling along roads with crosswinds. Light, unsecured objects may become airborne. A wind advisory means that sustained wind speeds of between 30 and 40 miles per hour are expected, or wind gusts of between 40 and 58 miles per hour. Winds this strong can make driving difficult, especially for high-profile vehicles. In addition, strong winds over desert areas could result in briefly lowered visibilities to well under a mile at times and blowing dust or blowing sand. Use extra caution. Wind advisory remains in effect from 5 a.m. Friday to 11 a.m. Mountain Standard Time Saturday. What? East winds 30 to 40 miles per hour with gusts up to 45 to 50 miles per hour expected. Where? Apache Junction, Gold Canyon, Dripping Springs, Globe, Miami, Northwest Pinal County, Pinal/Superstition Mountains, San Carlos, and Superior. When? From 5 a.m. Friday to 11 a.m. Mountain Standard Time Saturday. Impacts, difficult driving conditions, especially for larger vehicles traveling along roads with crosswinds. Light, unsecured objects may become airborne. A wind advisory means that sustained wind speeds of between 30 and 40 miles per hour are expected, or wind gusts of between 40 and 58 miles per hour. Winds this strong can make driving difficult, especially for high-profile vehicles. In addition, strong winds over desert areas could result in briefly lowered visibilities to well under a mile at times and blowing dust or blowing sand. Use extra caution. Here is the synopsis for Southeast California, Southwest, and South Central Arizona. Dry weather is expected over the next couple of days with temperatures warming to near to slightly below normal starting today. Locally, windy conditions will impact the western deserts starting today before spreading across the rest of southern and central Arizona Friday into Saturday. Wind advisories have been posted for portions of southern Arizona into the lower Colorado River Valley on Friday with wind gusts in excess of 40 miles per hour expected. You're listening to National Weather Service NOAA Weather Radio, KEC 94 in Phoenix, Arizona, serving south central Arizona. The current time is 2:06 a.m. Mountain Standard Time. Here is the latest forecast. For the following area, in Arizona, Central Phoenix, issued at 12:26 a.m. Mountain Standard Time. Tonight, clear. Lows 52 to 59. Northeast wind 10 to 15 miles per hour. Thursday, sunny and much warmer. Highs 85 to 90. Northeast wind 5 to 15 miles per hour. Thursday night, clear, windy and much warmer. Low 65 to 72. Northeast wind 15 to 25 miles per hour. Gusts up to 35 miles per hour. Friday, sunny and windy. Highs 83 to 88. East wind 15 to 25 miles per hour. Gusts up to 35 miles per hour. Friday night, partly cloudy and windy. Low 61 to 71. East wind 15 to 25 miles per hour. Gusts up to 35 miles per hour. Saturday, mostly cloudy. Not as warm. Highs 76 to 82. Saturday night, mostly cloudy in the evening, then partly cloudy with a 20% chance of showers after midnight. Low 60 to 68. Sunday, partly sunny in the morning then becoming sunny. High 79 to 85. Sunday night, clear. A 10% chance of showers in the evening. Low 61 to 69. Monday, mostly sunny with a 10% chance of showers and thunderstorms. Highs 81 to 88. Monday night, mostly clear. A 10% chance of showers after midnight. Low 62 to 70. Tuesday, partly sunny with a 20% chance of showers and thunderstorms.

Tuesday night, partly cloudy. A slight chance of showers in the evening, then a chance of showers and a slight chance of thunderstorms after midnight. Low 60 to 68. Chance of rain 30%. Wednesday, partly sunny with a 20% chance of showers and thunderstorms. Highs 76 to 83. Wind advisory remains in effect from 5 a.m. to 3 p.m. Mountain Standard Time Friday. What? East winds 20 to 30 miles per hour with gusts up to 45 miles per hour expected. Where? Gila Bend, Sonoran Desert, Natal Monument, Tonopah Desert, West Pinal County, Gila River Valley, Kofa, and Yuma. When? 3 p.m. Mountain Standard Time Friday. Impacts, difficult driving conditions, especially for larger vehicles traveling along roads with crosswinds. Light, unsecured objects may become airborne. A wind advisory means that sustained wind speeds of between 30 and 40 miles per hour are expected, or wind gusts of between 40 and 58 miles per hour. Winds this strong can make driving difficult, especially for high-profile vehicles. In addition, strong winds over desert areas could result in briefly lowered visibilities to well under a mile at times in blowing dust or blowing sand. Use extra caution. Wind advisory remains in effect from 5 a.m. Friday to 11 a.m. Mountain Standard Time Saturday. What? East winds 30 to 40 miles per hour with gusts up to 45 to 50 miles per hour expected. Where? Apache Junction, Gold Canyon, Dripping Springs, Globe, Miami, Northwest Pinal County, Pinal/Superstition Mountains, San Carlos, and Superior. When? From 5 a.m. Friday to 11 a.m. Mountain Standard Time Saturday. Impacts, difficult driving conditions, especially for larger vehicles traveling along roads with crosswinds. Light, unsecured objects may become airborne. A wind advisory means that sustained wind speeds of between 30 and 40 miles per hour are expected, or wind gusts of between 40 and 58 miles per hour. Winds this strong can make driving difficult, especially for high-profile vehicles. In addition, strong winds over desert areas could result in briefly lowered visibilities to well under a mile at times in blowing dust or blowing sand. Use extra caution. Here is the synopsis for Southeast California, Southwest, and South Central Arizona. Dry weather is expected over the next couple of days with temperatures warming to near to slightly below normal starting today. Locally, windy conditions will impact the western deserts starting today before spreading across the rest of southern and central Arizona Friday into Saturday. Wind advisories have been posted for portions of southern Arizona into the lower Colorado River Valley on Friday with wind gusts in excess of 40 miles per hour expected. 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The current time is 2:12 a.m. Mountain Standard Time. Here is the 2 a.m. Mountain Standard Time observation for Phoenix on Thursday, October 15th. At Sky Harbor, it was clear. Visibility 10 miles. Temperature was 65 degrees, dew point 46, relative humidity 50%. Wind was calm. And the pressure was 29.99 inches, and steady. Other observations for South Central Arizona, including the Greater Phoenix area, it was clear, with a temperature of 61 at Buckeye, 65 at Luke Air Force Base, 61 at Deer Valley, and 60 at Scottsdale Airport. Under clear skies, Falcon Field reported 61, Mesa Gateway reported 59, Chandler reported 60, and Gila Bend reported 60. Observations for northern Arizona, it was 37 at Chulo. It was clear, with a temperature of 35 at Flagstaff, 52 at Kingman, 30 at the Grand Canyon, and 45 at Prescott. Under clear skies, Payson reported 48, Page reported 47, and Winslow reported 42. Observations for southern Arizona, it was clear. It was 54 at Tucson, 70 at Yuma, 50 at Nogales,
and 54 at Sierra Vista. Observations for Southern California, it was clear. It was 66 at Los Angeles Airport, 60 at San Diego, and 66 at Blythe. Regional observations, skies ranged from clear to partly cloudy. It was 61 at Las Vegas, 45 at Salt Lake City, 49 at Albuquerque, and 64 at El Paso. Once again, at 2 a.m. in Phoenix, under clear skies. The Sky Harbor temperature was 65 degrees. Here is the latest forecast. For the following area, in Arizona, Central Phoenix, issued at 12:26 a.m. Mountain Standard Time. Tonight, clear. Lows 52 to 59. Northeast wind 10 to 15 miles per hour. Thursday, sunny and much warmer. Highs 85 to 90. Northeast wind 5 to 15 miles per hour. Thursday night, clear, windy and much warmer. Lows 65 to 72. Northeast wind 15 to 25 miles per hour. Gusts up to 35 miles per hour. Friday, sunny and windy. Highs 83 to 88. East wind 15 to 25 miles per hour. Gusts up to 35 miles per hour. Friday night, partly cloudy and windy. Low 61 to 71. East wind 15 to 25 miles per hour. Gusts up to 35 miles per hour. Saturday, mostly cloudy. Not as warm. Highs 76 to 82. Saturday night, mostly cloudy in the evening, then partly cloudy with a 20% chance of showers after midnight. Low 60 to 68. Sunday, partly sunny in the morning, then becoming sunny. High 79 to 85. Sunday night, clear. A 10% chance of showers in the evening. Low 61 to 69. Monday, mostly sunny with a 10% chance of showers and thunderstorms. Highs 81 to 88. Monday night, mostly clear. A 10% chance of showers after midnight. Low 62 to 70. Tuesday, partly sunny with a 20% chance of showers and thunderstorms. Highs 80 to 86. Tuesday night, partly cloudy. A slight chance of showers in the evening, then a chance of showers and a slight chance of thunderstorms after midnight. Low 60 to 68. Chance of rain 30%. Wednesday, partly sunny with a 20% chance of showers and thunderstorms. Highs 76 to 83. Wind advisory remains in effect from 5 a.m. to 3 p.m. Mountain Standard Time Friday. What? East winds 20 to 30 miles per hour with gusts up to 45 miles per hour expected. Where? Gila Bend, Sonoran Desert, Natal Monument, Tonopah Desert, West Pinal County, Gila River Valley, Kofa, and Yuma. When? From 5 a.m. to 3 p.m. Mountain Standard Time Friday. Impacts, difficult driving conditions, especially for larger vehicles traveling along roads with crosswinds. Light, unsecured objects may become airborne. A wind advisory means that sustained wind speeds of between 30 and 40 miles per hour are expected, or wind gusts of between 40 and 58 miles per hour. Winds this strong can make driving difficult, especially for high-profile vehicles. In addition, strong winds over desert areas could result in briefly lowered visibilities to well under a mile at times in blowing dust or blowing sand. Use extra caution. Wind advisory remains in effect from 5 a.m. Friday to 11 a.m. Mountain Standard Time Saturday. What? East winds 30 to 40 miles per hour with gusts up to 45 to 50 miles per hour expected. Where? Apache Junction, Gold Canyon, Dripping Springs, Globe, Miami, Northwest Pinal County, Pinal/Superstition Mountains, San Carlos, and Superior. When? From 5 a.m. Friday to 11 a.m. Mountain Standard Time Saturday. Impacts, difficult driving conditions, especially for larger vehicles traveling along roads with crosswinds.
light, unsecured objects may become airborne. A wind advisory means that sustained wind speeds of between 30 and 40 miles per hour are expected, or wind gusts of between 40 and 58 miles per hour. Winds this strong can make driving difficult, especially for high-profile vehicles. In addition, strong winds over desert areas could result in briefly lowered visibilities to well under a mile at times in blowing dust or blowing sand. Use extra caution. Here is the synopsis for Southeast California, Southwest, and South Central Arizona. Dry weather is expected over the next couple of days with temperatures warming to near to slightly below normal starting today. Locally, windy conditions will impact the western deserts starting today before spreading across the rest of southern and central Arizona Friday into Saturday. Wind advisories have been posted for portions of southern Arizona into the lower Colorado River Valley on Friday with wind gusts in excess of 40 miles per hour expected. 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The current time is 2:19 a.m. Mountain Standard Time. Here is the 2 a.m. Mountain Standard Time observation for Phoenix, on Thursday, October 15th. At Sky Harbor, it was clear. Visibility 10 miles. Temperature was 65 degrees, dew point 46, relative humidity 50%. Wind was calm. And the pressure was 29.99 inches, and steady. Other observations for South Central Arizona, including the greater Phoenix area, it was clear, with a temperature of 61 at Buckeye, 65 at Luke Air Force Base, 61 at Deer Valley, and 60 at Scottsdale Airport. Under clear skies, Falcon Field reported 61, Mesa Gateway reported 59, Chandler reported 60, and Elib End reported 60. Observations for northern Arizona, it was 37 at Chulo. It was clear, with a temperature of 35 at Flagstaff, 52 at Kingman, 30 at the Grand Canyon, and 45 at Prescott. Under clear skies, Payson reported 48, Page reported 47, and Winslow reported 42. Observations for southern Arizona, it was clear. It was 54 at Tucson, 70 at Yuma, 50 at Nogales, and 54 at Sierra Vista. Observations for Southern California, it was clear. It was 66 at Los Angeles Airport, 60 at San Diego, and 66 at Blythe. Regional observations, skies ranged from clear to partly cloudy. It was 61 at Las Vegas, 45 at Salt Lake City, 49 at Albuquerque, and 64 at El Paso. Once again, at 2 a.m. in Phoenix, under clear skies. The Sky Harbor temperature was 65 degrees. Here is the latest forecast. For the following area, in Arizona, Central Phoenix, issued at 12:26 a.m. Mountain Standard Time. Tonight, clear. Lows 52 to 59. Northeast wind 10 to 15 miles per hour. Thursday, sunny and much warmer. Highs 85 to 90. Northeast wind 5 to 15 miles per hour. Thursday night, clear, windy and much warmer. Lows 65 to 72. Northeast wind 15 to 25 miles per hour. Gusts up to 35 miles per hour. Friday, sunny and windy. Highs 83 to 88. East wind 15 to 25 miles per hour. Gusts up to 35 miles per hour. Friday night, partly cloudy and windy. Low 61 to 71. East wind 15 to 25 miles per hour. Gusts up to 35 miles per hour. Saturday, mostly cloudy. Not as warm. Highs 76 to 82. Saturday night, mostly cloudy in the evening, then partly cloudy with a 20% chance of showers after midnight. Lows 60 to 68. Sunday, partly sunny in the morning then becoming sunny. Highs 79 to 85. Sunday night, clear.
a 10% chance of showers in the evening. Low 61 to 69. Monday, mostly sunny with a 10% chance of showers and thunderstorms. Highs 81 to 88. Monday night, mostly clear. A 10% chance of showers after midnight. Low 62 to 70. Tuesday, partly sunny with a 20% chance of showers and thunderstorms. Highs 80 to 86. Tuesday night, partly cloudy. A slight chance of showers in the evening, then a chance of showers and a slight chance of thunderstorms after midnight. Low 60 to 68. Chance of rain 30%. Wednesday, partly sunny with a 20% chance of showers and thunderstorms. Highs 76 to 83. Wind advisory remains in effect from 5 a.m. to 3 p.m. Mountain Standard Time Friday. What? East winds 20 to 30 miles per hour with gusts up to 45 miles per hour expected. Where? Gila Bend, Sonoran Desert, Natal Monument, Tonopah Desert, West Pinal County, Gila River Valley, Kofa, and Yuma. When? From 5 a.m. to 3 p.m. Mountain Standard Time Friday. Impacts, difficult driving conditions, especially for larger vehicles traveling along roads with crosswinds. Light, unsecured objects may become airborne. A wind advisory means that sustained wind speeds of between 30 and 40 miles per hour are expected, or wind gusts of between 40 and 58 miles per hour. Winds this strong can make driving difficult, especially for high-profile vehicles. In addition, strong winds over desert areas could result in briefly lowered visibilities to well under a mile at times in blowing dust or blowing sand. Use extra caution. Wind advisory remains in effect from 5 a.m. Friday to 11 a.m. Mountain Standard Time Saturday. What? East winds 30 to 40 miles per hour with gusts up to 45 to 50 miles per hour expected. Where? Apache Junction, Gold Canyon, Dripping Springs, Globe, Miami, Northwest Pinal County, Pinal/Superstition Mountains, San Carlos, and Superior. When? From 5 a.m. Friday to 11 a.m. Mountain Standard Time Saturday. Impacts, difficult driving conditions, especially for larger vehicles traveling along roads with crosswinds. Light, unsecured objects may become airborne. A wind advisory means that sustained wind speeds of between 30 and 40 miles per hour are expected, or wind gusts of between 40 and 58 miles per hour. Winds this strong can make driving difficult, especially for high-profile vehicles. In addition, strong winds over desert areas could result in briefly lowered visibilities to well under a mile at times in blowing dust or blowing sand. Use extra caution. Here is the synopsis for Southeast California, Southwest, and South Central Arizona. Dry weather is expected over the next couple of days with temperatures warming to near to slightly below normal starting today. Locally windy conditions will impact the western deserts starting today before spreading across the rest of southern and central Arizona Friday into Saturday. Wind advisories have been posted for portions of southern Arizona into the lower Colorado River Valley on Friday with wind gusts in excess of 40 miles per hour expected. 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The current time is 2:27 a.m. Mountain Standard Time. Here is the 2 a.m. Mountain Standard Time observation for Phoenix on Thursday, October 15th. At Sky Harbor, it was clear. Visibility 10 miles. Temperature was 65 degrees, dew point 46, relative humidity 50%. Wind was calm. And the pressure was 29.99 inches, and steady. Other observations for South Central Arizona including the Greater Phoenix area, it was clear, with a temperature of 61 at Buckeye, 65 at Luke Air Force Base, 61 at Deer Valley, and 60 at Scottsdale Airport. Under clear skies, Falcon Field reported 61, Mesa Gateway reported 59, Chandler reported 60, and Gila Bend reported 60.
Observations for northern Arizona, it was 37 at Chulo. It was clear, with a temperature of 35 at Flagstaff, 52 at Kingman, 30 at the Grand Canyon, and 45 at Prescott. Under clear skies, Payson reported 48, Page reported 47, and Winslow reported 42. Observations for southern Arizona, it was clear. It was 54 at Tucson, 70 at Yuma, 50 at Nogales, and 54 at Sierra Vista. Observations for Southern California, it was clear. It was 66 at Los Angeles Airport, 60 at San Diego, and 66 at Blythe. Regional observations, skies ranged from clear to partly cloudy. It was 61 at Las Vegas, 45 at Salt Lake City, 49 at Albuquerque, and 64 at El Paso. Once again, at 2 a.m. in Phoenix, under clear skies. The Sky Harbor temperature was 65 degrees. Here is the latest forecast. For the following area, in Arizona, Central Phoenix, issued at 12:26 a.m. Mountain Standard Time. Tonight, clear. Lows 52 to 59. Northeast wind 10 to 15 miles per hour. Thursday, sunny and much warmer. Highs 85 to 90. Northeast wind 5 to 15 miles per hour. Thursday night, clear, windy and much warmer. Lows 65 to 72. Northeast wind 15 to 25 miles per hour. Gusts up to 35 miles per hour. Friday, sunny and windy. Highs 83 to 88. East wind 15 to 25 miles per hour. Gusts up to 35 miles per hour. Friday night, partly cloudy and windy. Low 61 to 71. East wind 15 to 25 miles per hour. Gusts up to 35 miles per hour. Saturday, mostly cloudy. Not as warm. Highs 76 to 82. Saturday night, mostly cloudy in the evening, then partly cloudy with a 20% chance of showers after midnight. Low 60 to 68. Sunday, partly sunny in the morning then becoming sunny. High 79 to 85. Sunday night, clear. A 10% chance of showers in the evening. Low 61 to 69. Monday, mostly sunny with a 10% chance of showers and thunderstorms. Highs 81 to 88. Monday night, mostly clear. A 10% chance of showers after midnight. Low 62 to 70. Tuesday, partly sunny with a 20% chance of showers and thunderstorms. Highs 80 to 86. Tuesday night, partly cloudy. A slight chance of showers in the evening, then a chance of showers and a slight chance of thunderstorms after midnight. Low 60 to 68. Chance of rain 30%. Wednesday, partly sunny with a 20% chance of showers and thunderstorms. Highs 76 to 83. Wind advisory remains in effect from 5 a.m. to 3 p.m. Mountain Standard Time Friday. What? East winds 20 to 30 miles per hour with gusts up to 45 miles per hour expected. Where? Gila Bend, Sonoran Desert, Natal Monument, Tonopah Desert, West Pinal County, Gila River Valley, Kofa, and Yuma. When? From 5 a.m. to 3 p.m. Mountain Standard Time Friday. Impacts, difficult driving conditions, especially for larger vehicles traveling along roads with crosswinds. Light, unsecured objects may become airborne. A wind advisory means that sustained wind speeds of between 30 and 40 miles per hour are expected, or wind gusts of between 40 and 58 miles per hour. Winds this strong can make driving difficult, especially for high-profile vehicles. In addition, strong winds over desert areas could result in briefly lowered visibilities to well under a mile at times in blowing dust or blowing sand. Use extra caution. Wind advisory remains standard time Saturday. What? East winds 30 to 40 miles per hour with gusts up to 45 to 50 miles per hour expected.
Where? Apache Junction, Gold Canyon.

Dipping Springs, Globe Miami, Northwest Pinal County, Pinal/Superstition Mountains, San Carlos, and Superior. When, from 5 a.m. Friday to 11 a.m. Mountain Standard Time Saturday. Impacts, difficult driving conditions, especially for larger vehicles traveling along roads with crosswinds. Light, unsecured objects may become airborne. A wind advisory means that sustained wind speeds of between 30 and 40 miles per hour are expected, or wind gusts of between 40 and 58 miles per hour. Winds this strong can make driving difficult, especially for high-profile vehicles. In addition, strong winds over desert areas could result in briefly lowered visibilities to well under a mile at times in blowing dust or blowing sand. Use extra caution. Here is the synopsis for Southeast California, Southwest, and South Central Arizona. Dry weather is expected over the next couple of days with temperatures warming to near to slightly below normal starting today. Locally, windy conditions will impact the western deserts starting today before spreading across the rest of southern and central Arizona Friday into Saturday. Wind advisories have been posted for portions of southern Arizona into the lower Colorado River Valley on Friday with wind gusts in excess of 40 miles per hour expected. You're listening to National Weather Service NOAA Weather Radio, KEC 94 in Phoenix, Arizona, serving south central Arizona. The current time is 2:35 a.m. Mountain Standard Time. Here is the 2 a.m. Mountain Standard Time observation for Phoenix on Thursday, October 15th. At Sky Harbor, it was clear. Visibility 10 miles. Temperature was 65 degrees, dew point 46, relative humidity 50%. Wind was calm. And the pressure was 29.99 inches and steady. Other observations for South Central Arizona, including the greater Phoenix area, it was clear, with a temperature of 61 at Buckeye, 65 at Luke Air Force Base, 61 at Deer Valley, and 60 at Scottsdale Airport. Under clear skies, Falcon Field reported 61, Mesa Gateway reported 59, Chandler reported 60, and Gila Bend reported 60. Observations for northern Arizona, it was 37 at Chulo. It was clear, with a temperature of 35 at Flagstaff, 52 at Kingman, 30 at the Grand Canyon, and 45 at Prescott. Under clear skies, Payson reported 48, Page reported 47, and Winslow reported 42. Observations for southern Arizona, it was clear. It was 54 at Tucson, 70 at Yuma, 50 at Nogales, and 54 at Sierra Vista. Observations for Southern California, it was clear. It was 66 at Los Angeles Airport, 60 at San Diego, and 66 at Blythe. Regional observations, skies ranged from clear to partly cloudy. It was 61 at Las Vegas, 45 at Salt Lake City, 49 at Albuquerque, and 64 at El Paso. Once again, at 2 a.m. in Phoenix, under clear skies. The Sky Harbor temperature was 65 degrees. Here is the latest forecast. For the following area, in Arizona, Central Phoenix, issued at 12:26 a.m. Mountain Standard Time. Tonight, clear. Lows 52 to 59. Northeast wind 10 to 15 miles per hour. Thursday, sunny and much warmer. Highs 85 to 90. Northeast wind 5 to 15 miles per hour. Thursday night, clear, windy and much warmer. Lows 65 to 72. Northeast wind 15 to 25 miles per hour. Gusts up to 35 miles per hour. Friday, sunny and windy. Highs 83 to 88. East wind 15 to 25 miles per hour. Gusts up to 35 miles per hour. Friday night, partly cloudy and windy. Low 61 to 71. East wind 15 to 25 miles per hour. Gusts up to 35 miles per hour. Saturday, mostly cloudy. Not as warm.
highs 76 to 82. Saturday night, mostly cloudy in the evening, then partly cloudy with a 20% chance of showers after midnight. Low 60 to 68. Sunday, partly sunny in the morning then becoming sunny. High 79 to 85. Sunday night, clear. A 10% chance of showers in the evening. Low 61 to 69. Monday, mostly sunny with a 10% chance of showers and thunderstorms. Highs 81 to 88. Monday night, mostly clear. A 10% chance of showers after midnight. Low 62 to 70. Tuesday, partly sunny with a 20% chance of showers and thunderstorms. Highs 80 to 86. Tuesday night, partly cloudy. A slight chance of showers in the evening, then a chance of showers and a slight chance of thunderstorms after midnight. Low 60 to 68. Chance of rain 30%. Wednesday, partly sunny with a 20% chance of showers and thunderstorms. Highs 76 to 83. Wind advisory remains in effect from 5 a.m. to 3 p.m. Mountain Standard Time Friday. What? East winds 20 to 30 miles per hour with gusts up to 45 miles per hour expected. Where? Gila Bend, Sonoran Desert, Natal Monument, Tonopah Desert, West Pinal County, Gila River Valley, Kofa, and Yuma. When? From 5 a.m. to 3 p.m. Mountain Standard Time Friday. Impacts, difficult driving conditions, especially for larger vehicles traveling along roads with crosswinds. Light, unsecured objects may become airborne. A wind advisory means that sustained wind speeds of between 30 and 40 miles per hour are expected, or wind gusts of between 40 and 58 miles per hour. Winds this strong can make driving difficult, especially for high-profile vehicles. In addition, strong winds over desert areas could result in briefly lowered visibilities to well under a mile at times in blowing dust or blowing sand. Use extra caution. Wind advisory remains in effect from 5 a.m. Friday to 11 a.m. Mountain Standard Time Saturday. What? East winds 30 to 40 miles per hour with gusts up to 45 to 50 miles per hour expected. Where? Apache Junction, Gold Canyon, Dripping Springs, Globe, Miami, Northwest Pinal County, Pinal/Superstition Mountains, San Carlos, and Superior. When? From 5 a.m. Friday to 11 a.m. Mountain Standard Time Saturday. Impacts, difficult driving conditions, especially for larger vehicles traveling along roads with crosswinds. Light, unsecured objects may become airborne. A wind advisory means that sustained wind speeds of between 30 and 40 miles per hour are expected, or wind gusts of between 40 and 58 miles per hour. Winds this strong can make driving difficult, especially for high-profile vehicles. In addition, strong winds over desert areas could result in briefly lowered visibilities to well under a mile at times in blowing dust or blowing sand. Use extra caution. Here is the synopsis for Southeast California, Southwest, and South Central Arizona. Dry weather is expected over the next couple of days with temperatures warming to near to slightly below normal starting today. Locally, windy conditions will impact the western deserts starting today before spreading across the rest of southern and central Arizona Friday into Saturday. Wind advisories have been posted for portions of southern Arizona into the lower Colorado River Valley on Friday with wind gusts in excess of 40 miles per hour expected. 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The current time is 2:43 a.m. Mountain Standard Time. Here is the 2 a.m. Mountain Standard Time observation for Phoenix on Thursday, October 15th. At Sky Harbor, it was clear. Visibility 10 miles. Temperature was 65 degrees, dew point 46, relative humidity 50%. Wind was calm. And the pressure was 29.99 inches, and steady.
other observations for South Central Arizona, including the greater Phoenix area, it was clear, with a temperature of 61 at Buckeye, 65 at Luke Air Force Base, 61 at Deer Valley, and 60 at Scottsdale Airport. Under clear skies, Falcon Field reported 61, Mesa Gateway reported 59, Chandler reported 60, and Gila Bend reported 60. Observations for northern Arizona, it was 37 at Chulo. It was clear, with a temperature of 35 at Flagstaff, 52 at Kingman, 30 at the Grand Canyon, and 45 at Prescott. Under clear skies, Payson reported 48, Page reported 47, and Winslow reported 42. Observations for southern Arizona, it was clear. It was 54 at Tucson, 70 at Yuma, 50 at Nogales, and 54 at Sierra Vista. Observations for Southern California, it was clear. It was 66 at Los Angeles Airport, 60 at San Diego, and 66 at Blythe. Regional observations, skies ranged from clear to partly cloudy. It was 61 at Las Vegas, 45 at Salt Lake City, 49 at Albuquerque, and 64 at El Paso. Once again, at 2 a.m. in Phoenix, under clear skies. The Sky Harbor temperature was 65 degrees. Here is the latest forecast. For the following area, in Arizona, Central Phoenix, issued at 12:26 a.m. Mountain Standard Time. Tonight, clear. Lows 52 to 59. Northeast wind 10 to 15 miles per hour. Thursday, sunny and much warmer. Highs 85 to 90. Northeast wind 5 to 15 miles per hour. Thursday night, clear, windy and much warmer. Lows 65 to 72. Northeast wind 15 to 25 miles per hour. Gusts up to 35 miles per hour. Friday, sunny and windy. Highs 83 to 88. East wind 15 to 25 miles per hour. Gusts up to 35 miles per hour. Friday night, partly cloudy and windy. Low 61 to 71. East wind 15 to 25 miles per hour. Gusts up to 35 miles per hour. Saturday, mostly cloudy. Not as warm. Highs 76 to 82. Saturday night, mostly cloudy in the evening, then partly cloudy with a 20% chance of showers after midnight. Low 60 to 68. Sunday, partly sunny in the morning, then becoming sunny. High 79 to 85. Sunday night, clear. A 10% chance of showers in the evening. Low 61 to 69. Monday, mostly sunny with a 10% chance of showers and thunderstorms. Highs 81 to 88. Monday night, mostly clear. A 10% chance of showers after midnight. Low 62 to 70. Tuesday, partly sunny with a 20% chance of showers and thunderstorms. Highs 80 to 86. Tuesday night, partly cloudy. A slight chance of showers in the evening, then a chance of showers and a slight chance of thunderstorms after midnight. Low 60 to 68. Chance of rain 30%. Wednesday, partly sunny with a 20% chance of showers and thunderstorms. Highs 76 to 83. Wind advisory remains in effect from 5 a.m. to 3 p.m. Mountain Standard Time Friday. What? East winds 20 to 30 miles per hour with gusts up to 45 miles per hour expected. Where? Gila Bend, Sonoran Desert, Natal Monument, Tonopah Desert, West Pinal County, Gila River Valley, Kofa, and Yuma. When? From 5 a.m. to 3 p.m. Mountain Standard Time Friday. Impacts, difficult driving conditions, especially for larger vehicles traveling along roads with crosswinds. Light, unsecured objects may become airborne. A wind advisory means that sustained wind speeds of between 30 and 40 miles per hour are expected, or wind gusts of between 40 and 58 miles per hour. Winds this strong can make driving difficult,
especially for high-profile vehicles. In addition, strong winds over desert areas could result in briefly lowered visibilities to well under a mile at times and blowing dust or blowing sand. Use extra caution. Wind advisory remains in effect from 5 a.m. Friday to 11 a.m. Mountain Standard Time Saturday. What? East winds 30 to 40 miles per hour with gusts up to 45 to 50 miles per hour expected. Where? Apache Junction, Gold Canyon, Dripping Springs, Globe, Miami, Northwest Pinal County, Pinal/Superstition Mountains, San Carlos, and Superior. When? From 5 a.m. Friday to 11 a.m. Mountain Standard Time Saturday. Impacts, difficult driving conditions, especially for larger vehicles traveling along roads with crosswinds. Light, unsecured objects may become airborne. A wind advisory means that sustained wind speeds of between 30 and 40 miles per hour are expected, or wind gusts of between 40 and 58 miles per hour. Winds this strong can make driving difficult, especially for high-profile vehicles. In addition, strong winds over desert areas could result in briefly lowered visibilities to well under a mile at times and blowing dust or blowing sand. Use extra caution. Here is the synopsis for Southeast California, Southwest, and South Central Arizona. Dry weather is expected over the next couple of days with temperatures warming to near to slightly below normal starting today. Locally, windy conditions will impact the western deserts starting today before spreading across the rest of southern and central Arizona Friday into Saturday. Wind advisories have been posted for portions of southern Arizona into the lower Colorado River Valley on Friday with wind gusts in excess of 40 miles per hour expected. 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The current time is 2:50 a.m. Mountain Standard Time. Here is the 2 a.m. Mountain Standard Time observation for Phoenix, on Thursday, October 15th. At Sky Harbor, it was clear. Visibility 10 miles. Temperature was 65 degrees, dew point 46, relative humidity 50%. Wind was calm. And the pressure was 29.99 inches, and steady. Other observations for South Central Arizona including the Greater Phoenix area, it was clear, with a temperature of 61 at Buckeye, 65 at Luke Air Force Base, 61 at Deer Valley, and 60 at Scottsdale Airport. Under clear skies, Falcon Field reported 61, Mesa Gateway reported 59, Chandler reported 60, and Gila Bend reported 60. Observations for Northern Arizona, it was 37 at Chulo. It was clear, with a temperature of 35 at Flagstaff, 52 at Kingman, 30 at the Grand Canyon, and 45 at Prescott. Under clear skies, Payson reported 48, Page reported 47, and Winslow reported 42. Observations for Southern Arizona, it was clear. It was 54 at Tucson, 70 at Yuma, 50 at Nogales, and 54 at Sierra Vista. Observations for Southern California, it was clear. It was 66 at Los Angeles Airport, 60 at San Diego, and 66 at Blythe. Regional observations, skies ranged from clear to partly cloudy. It was 61 at Las Vegas, 45 at Salt Lake City, 49 at Albuquerque, and 64 at El Paso. Once again, at 2 a.m. in Phoenix, under clear skies. The Sky Harbor temperature was 65 degrees. Here is the latest forecast. For the following area, in Arizona, Central Phoenix, issued at 12:26 a.m. Mountain Standard Time. Tonight, clear. Lows 52 to 59. Northeast wind 10 to 15 miles per hour. Thursday, sunny and much warmer. Highs 85 to 90. Northeast wind 5 to 15 miles per hour. Thursday night, clear, windy and much warmer. Lows 65 to 72. Northeast wind 15 to 25 miles per hour.
gusts up to 35 miles per hour. Friday, sunny and windy. Highs 83 to 88. East wind 15 to 25 miles per hour. Gusts up to 35 miles per hour. Friday night, partly cloudy and windy. Low 61 to 71. East wind 15 to 25 miles per hour. Gusts up to 35 miles per hour. Saturday, mostly cloudy. Not as warm. Highs 76 to 82. Saturday night, mostly cloudy in the evening, then partly cloudy with a 20% chance of showers after midnight. Low 60 to 68. Sunday, partly sunny in the morning, then becoming sunny. High 79 to 85. Sunday night, clear. A 10% chance of showers in the evening. Low 61 to 69. Monday, mostly sunny with a 10% chance of showers and thunderstorms. Highs 81 to 88. Monday night, mostly clear. A 10% chance of showers after midnight. Low 62 to 70. Tuesday, partly sunny with a 20% chance of showers and thunderstorms. Highs 80 to 86. Tuesday night, partly cloudy. A slight chance of showers in the evening, then a chance of showers and a slight chance of thunderstorms after midnight. Low 60 to 68. Chance of rain 30%. Wednesday, partly sunny with a 20% chance of showers and thunderstorms. Highs 76 to 83. Wind advisory remains in effect from 5 a.m. to 3 p.m. Mountain Standard Time Friday. What? East winds 20 to 30 miles per hour with gusts up to 45 miles per hour expected. Where? Gila Bend, Sonoran Desert, Natal Monument, Tonopah Desert, West Pinal County, Gila River Valley, Kofa, and Yuma. When? From 5 a.m. to 3 p.m. Mountain Standard Time Friday. Impacts, difficult driving conditions, especially for larger vehicles traveling along roads with crosswinds. Light, unsecured objects may become airborne. A wind advisory means that sustained wind speeds of between 30 and 40 miles per hour are expected, or wind gusts of between 40 and 58 miles per hour. Winds this strong can make driving difficult, especially for high-profile vehicles. In addition, strong winds over desert areas could result in briefly lowered visibilities to well under a mile at times in blowing dust or blowing sand. Use extra caution. Wind advisory remains in effect from 5 a.m. Friday to 11 a.m. Mountain Standard Time Saturday. What? East winds 30 to 40 miles per hour with gusts up to 45 to 50 miles per hour expected. Where? Apache Junction, Gold Canyon, Dripping Springs, Globe, Miami, Northwest Pinal County, Pinal / Superstition Mountains, San Carlos, and Superior. When? From 5 a.m. Friday to 11 a.m. Mountain Standard Time Saturday. Impacts, difficult driving conditions, especially for larger vehicles traveling along roads with crosswinds. Light, unsecured objects may become airborne. A wind advisory means that sustained wind speeds of between 30 and 40 miles per hour are expected, or wind gusts of between 40 and 58 miles per hour. Winds this strong can make driving difficult, especially for high-profile vehicles. In addition, strong winds over desert areas could result in briefly lowered visibilities to well under a mile at times in blowing dust or blowing sand. Use extra caution. Here is the synopsis for Southeast California, Southwest, and South Central Arizona. Dry weather is expected over the next couple of days with temperatures warming to near to slightly below normal starting today. Locally windy conditions will impact the western deserts starting today before spreading across the rest of southern and central Arizona Friday into Saturday. Wind advisories have been posted for portions of southern Arizona into the lower Colorado River Valley on Friday with wind gusts in excess of 40 miles per hour expected. You're listening to National Weather Service NOAA Weather Radio, KEC 94 in Phoenix, Arizona, serving south central Arizona.
The current time is 2:58 a.m. Mountain Standard Time. Here is the 2 a.m. Mountain Standard Time observation for Phoenix on Thursday, October 15th. At Sky Harbor, it was clear. Visibility 10 miles. Temperature was 65 degrees, dew point 46, relative humidity 50%. Wind was calm. And the pressure was 29.99 inches, and steady. Other observations for South Central Arizona, including the Greater Phoenix area, it was clear, with a temperature of 61 at Buckeye, 65 at Luke Air Force Base, 61 at Deer Valley, and 60 at Scottsdale Airport. Under clear skies, Falcon Field reported 61, Mesa Gateway reported 59, Chandler reported 60, and Gila Bend reported 60. Observations for Northern Arizona, it was 37 at Chulo. It was clear, with a temperature of 35 at Flagstaff, 52 at Kingman, 30 at the Grand Canyon, and 45 at Prescott. Under clear skies, Payson reported 48, Page reported 47, and Winslow reported 42. Observations for Southern Arizona, it was clear. It was 54 at Tucson, 70 at Yuma, 50 at Nogales, and 54 at Sierra Vista. Observations for Southern California, it was clear. It was 66 at Los Angeles Airport, 60 at San Diego, and 66 at Blythe. Regional observations, skies ranged from clear to partly cloudy. It was 61 at Las Vegas, 45 at Salt Lake City, 49 at Albuquerque, and 64 at El Paso. Once again, at 2 a.m. in Phoenix, under clear skies. The Sky Harbor temperature was 65 degrees. Here is the latest forecast. For the following area, in Arizona, Central Phoenix, issued at 12:26 a.m. Mountain Standard Time. Tonight, clear. Lows 52 to 59. Northeast wind 10 to 15 miles per hour. Thursday, sunny and much warmer. Highs 85 to 90. Northeast wind 5 to 15 miles per hour. Thursday night, clear, windy and much warmer. Lows 65 to 72. Northeast wind 15 to 25 miles per hour. Gusts up to 35 miles per hour. Friday, sunny and windy. Highs 83 to 88. East wind 15 to 25 miles per hour. Gusts up to 35 miles per hour. Friday night, partly cloudy and windy. Low 61 to 71. East wind 15 to 25 miles per hour. Gusts up to 35 miles per hour. Saturday, mostly cloudy. Not as warm. Highs 76 to 82. Saturday night, mostly cloudy in the evening, then partly cloudy with a 20% chance of showers after midnight. Low 60 to 68. Sunday, partly sunny in the morning, then becoming sunny. High 79 to 85. Sunday night, clear. A 10% chance of showers in the evening. Low 61 to 69. Monday, mostly sunny with a 10% chance of showers and thunderstorms. Highs 81 to 88. Monday night, mostly clear. A 10% chance of showers after midnight. Low 62 to 70. Tuesday, partly sunny with a 20% chance of showers and thunderstorms. Highs 80 to 86. Tuesday night, partly cloudy. A slight chance of showers in the evening, then a chance of showers and a slight chance of thunderstorms after midnight. Low 60 to 68. Chance of rain 30%. Wednesday, partly sunny with a 20% chance of showers and thunderstorms. Highs 76 to 83. Wind advisory remains in effect from 5 a.m. to 3 p.m. Mountain Standard Time Friday. What? East winds 20 to 30 miles per hour with gusts up to 45 miles per hour expected. Where? Gila Bend, Sonoran Desert, Natal Monument, Tonopah Desert, West Pinal County, Gila River Valley, Kofa, and Yuma. When?
from 5 a.m. to 3 p.m. Mountain Standard Time Friday. Impacts, difficult driving conditions, especially for larger vehicles traveling.

what? East wind 30 to 40 miles per hour with gusts up to 45 to 50 miles per hour expected. Where? Apache Junction, Gold Canyon, Dripping Springs, Globe, Miami, Northwest Pinal County, Pinal/Superstition Mountains, San Carlos, and Superior. When? From 5 a.m. Friday to 11 a.m. Mountain Standard Time Saturday. Impacts, difficult driving conditions, especially for larger vehicles traveling along roads with crosswinds. Light, unsecured objects may become airborne. A wind advisory means that sustained wind speeds of between 30 and 40 miles per hour are expected, or wind gusts of between 40 and 58 miles per hour. Winds this strong can make driving difficult, especially for high-profile vehicles. In addition, strong winds over desert areas could result in briefly lowered visibilities to well under a mile at times in blowing dust or blowing sand. Use extra caution. Here is the synopsis for Southeast California, Southwest, and South Central Arizona. Dry weather is expected over the next couple of days with temperatures warming to near to slightly below normal starting today. Locally windy conditions will impact the western deserts starting today before spreading across the rest of southern and central Arizona Friday into Saturday. Wind advisories had been posted for portions of southern Arizona into the lower Colorado River Valley on Friday with wind gusts in excess of 40 miles per hour expected. 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The current time is 3:06 a.m. Mountain Standard Time. Here is the latest forecast. For the following area, in Arizona, Central Phoenix, issued at 12:26 a.m. Mountain Standard Time. Tonight, clear. Lows 52 to 59. Northeast wind 10 to 15 miles per hour. Thursday, sunny and much warmer. Highs 85 to 90. Northeast wind 5 to 15 miles per hour. Thursday night, clear, windy and much warmer. Lows 65 to 72. Northeast wind 15 to 25 miles per hour. Gusts up to 35 miles per hour. Friday, sunny and windy. Highs 83 to 88. East wind 15 to 25 miles per hour. Gusts up to 35 miles per hour. Friday night, partly cloudy and windy. Low 61 to 71. East wind 15 to 25 miles per hour. Gusts up to 35 miles per hour. Saturday, mostly cloudy. Not as warm. Highs 76 to 82. Saturday night, mostly cloudy in the evening, then partly cloudy with a 20% chance of showers after midnight. Low 60 to 68. Sunday, partly sunny in the morning, then becoming sunny. High 79 to 85. Sunday night, clear. A 10% chance of showers in the evening. Low 61 to 69. Monday, mostly sunny with a 10% chance of showers and thunderstorms. Highs 81 to 88. Monday night, mostly clear. A 10% chance of showers after midnight. Low 62 to 70. Tuesday, partly sunny with a 20% chance of showers and thunderstorms. Highs 80 to 86. Tuesday night, partly cloudy. A slight chance of showers in the evening, then a chance of showers and a slight chance of thunderstorms after midnight. Low 60 to 68. Chance of rain 30%. Wednesday, partly sunny with a 20% chance of showers and thunderstorms. Highs 76 to 83. Wind advisory remains in effect from 5 a.m. to 3 p.m. Mountain Standard Time Friday. What? East winds 20 to 30 miles per hour with gusts up to 45 miles per hour expected. Where? Gila Bend, Sonoran Desert, Natal Monument, Tonopah Desert, West Pinal County, Gila River Valley, Kofa, and Yuma. When? From 5 a.m. to 3 p.m. Mountain Standard Time Friday. Impacts, difficult driving.

conditions, especially for larger vehicles traveling along roads with crosswinds. Light, unsecured objects may become airborne. A wind advisory means that sustained wind speeds of between 30 and 40 miles per hour are expected, or wind gusts of between 40 and 58 miles per hour. Winds this strong can make driving difficult, especially for high-profile vehicles. In addition, strong winds over desert areas could result in briefly lowered visibilities to well under a mile at times in blowing dust or blowing sand. Use extra caution. Wind advisory remains in effect from 5 a.m. Friday to 11 a.m. Mountain Standard Time Saturday. What? East winds 30 to 40 miles per hour with gusts up to 45 to 50 miles per hour expected. Where? Apache Junction, Gold Canyon, Dripping Springs, Globe, Miami, Northwest Pinal County, Pinal/Superstition Mountains, San Carlos, and Superior. When? From 5 a.m. Friday to 11 a.m. Mountain Standard Time Saturday. Impacts, difficult driving conditions, especially for larger vehicles traveling along roads with crosswinds. Light, unsecured objects may become airborne. A wind advisory means that sustained wind speeds of between 30 and 40 miles per hour are expected, or wind gusts of between 40 and 58 miles per hour. Winds this strong can make driving difficult, especially for high-profile vehicles. In addition, strong winds over desert areas could result in briefly lowered visibilities to well under a mile at times in blowing dust or blowing sand. Use extra caution. Here is the synopsis for Southeast California, Southwest, and South Central Arizona. Dry weather is expected over the next couple of days with temperatures warming to near to slightly below normal starting today. Locally, windy conditions will impact the western deserts starting today before spreading across the rest of southern and central Arizona Friday into Saturday. Wind advisories have been posted for portions of southern Arizona into the lower Colorado River Valley on Friday with wind gusts in excess of 40 miles per hour expected. 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The current time is 3:11 a.m. Mountain Standard Time. Here is the 3 a.m. Mountain Standard Time observation for Phoenix on Thursday, October 15th. At Sky Harbor, it was clear. Visibility 10 miles. Temperature was 65 degrees, dew point 47, relative humidity 52%. Wind was east, at 7 miles an hour. And the pressure was 29.99 inches, and steady. Other observations for South Central Arizona, including the Greater Phoenix area, it was clear, with a temperature of 63 at Buckeye, 62 at Deer Valley, and 57 at Scottsdale Airport. Under clear skies, Falcon Field reported 61, Chandler reported 58, and Gila Bend reported 58. At Mesa Gateway, the weather conditions were not available. Observations for northern Arizona, it was 37 at Chulo. It was clear, with a temperature of 39 at Flagstaff, 49 at Kingman, 30 at the Grand Canyon, and 43 at Prescott. Under clear skies, Payson reported 48, Page reported 46, and Winslow reported 41. Observations for southern Arizona, it was clear. It was 54 at Tucson, 69 at Yuma, 47 at Nogales, and 52 at Sierra Vista. Observations for Southern California, it was clear. It was 63 at Los Angeles Airport, 61 at San Diego, and 64 at Blythe. Regional observations, skies ranged from clear to partly cloudy. It was 58 at Las Vegas, 44 at Salt Lake City, 47 at Albuquerque, and 63 at El Paso. Once again, at 3 a.m. in Phoenix, under clear skies. The Sky Harbor temperature was 65 degrees. Here is the latest forecast. For the following area, in Arizona, Central Phoenix, issued at 12:26 a.m. Mountain Standard Time. Tonight, clear. Lows 52 to 59.
northeast wind 10 to 15 miles per hour. Thursday, sunny and much warmer. Highs 85 to 90. Northeast wind 5 to 15 miles per hour. Thursday night, clear, windy and much warmer. Low 65 to 72. Northeast wind 15 to 25 miles per hour. Gusts up to 35 miles per hour. Friday, sunny and windy. Highs 83 to 88. East wind 15 to 25 miles per hour. Gusts up to 35 miles per hour. Friday night, partly cloudy and windy. Low 61 to 71. East wind 15 to 25 miles per hour. Gusts up to 35 miles per hour. Saturday, mostly cloudy. Not as warm. Highs 76 to 82. Saturday night, mostly cloudy in the evening, then partly cloudy with a 20% chance of showers after midnight. Low 60 to 68. Sunday, partly sunny in the morning then becoming sunny. High 79 to 85. Sunday night, clear. A 10% chance of showers in the evening. Low 61 to 69. Monday, mostly sunny with a 10% chance of showers and thunderstorms. Highs 81 to 88. Monday night, mostly clear. A 10% chance of showers after midnight. Low 62 to 70. Tuesday, partly sunny with a 20% chance of showers and thunderstorms. Highs 80 to 86. Tuesday night, partly cloudy. A slight chance of showers in the evening, then a chance of showers and a slight chance of thunderstorms after midnight. Low 60 to 68. Chance of rain 30%. Wednesday, partly sunny with a 20% chance of showers and thunderstorms. Highs 76 to 83. Wind advisory remains in effect from 5 a.m. to 3 p.m. Mountain Standard Time Friday. What? East winds 20 to 30 miles per hour with gusts up to 45 miles per hour expected. Where? Gila Bend, Sonoran Desert, Natal Monument, Tonopah Desert, West Pinal County, Gila River Valley, Kofa, and Yuma. When? From 5 a.m. to 3 p.m. Mountain Standard Time Friday. Impacts, difficult driving conditions, especially for larger vehicles traveling along roads with crosswinds. Light, unsecured objects may become airborne. A wind advisory means that sustained wind speeds of between 30 and 40 miles per hour are expected, or wind gusts of between 40 and 58 miles per hour. Winds this strong can make driving difficult, especially for high-profile vehicles. In addition, strong winds over desert areas could result in briefly lowered visibilities to well under a mile at times in blowing dust or blowing sand. Use extra caution. Wind advisory remains in effect from 5 a.m. Friday to 11 a.m. Mountain Standard Time Saturday. What? East winds 30 to 40 miles per hour with gusts up to 45 to 50 miles per hour expected. Where? Apache Junction, Gold Canyon, Dripping Springs, Globe, Miami, Northwest Pinal County, Pinal/Superstition Mountains, San Carlos, and Superior. When? From 5 a.m. Friday to 11 a.m. Mountain Standard Time Saturday. Impacts, difficult driving conditions, especially for larger vehicles traveling along roads with crosswinds. Light, unsecured objects may become airborne. A wind advisory means that sustained wind speeds of between 30 and 40 miles per hour are expected, or wind gusts of between 40 and 58 miles per hour. Winds this strong can make driving difficult, especially for high-profile vehicles. In addition, strong winds over desert areas could result in briefly lowered visibilities to well under a mile at times in blowing dust or blowing sand. Use extra caution. Here is the synopsis for Southeast California, Southwest, and South Central Arizona. Dry weather is expected over the next couple of days with temperatures warming to near to slightly below normal starting today.
Locally, windy conditions will impact the western deserts starting today before spreading across the rest of southern and central Arizona Friday into Saturday. Wind advisories have been posted for portions of southern Arizona into the lower Colorado River Valley on Friday with wind gusts in excess of 40 miles per hour expected. You're listening to National Weather Service NOAA Weather Radio, KEC 94 in Phoenix, Arizona, serving south central Arizona. The current time is 3:19 a.m. Mountain Standard Time. Here is the 3 a.m. Mountain Standard Time observation for Phoenix on Thursday, October 15th. At Sky Harbor, it was clear. Visibility 10 miles. Temperature was 65 degrees, dew point 47, relative humidity 52%. Wind was east at 7 miles an hour. And the pressure was 29.99 inches and steady. Other observations for South Central Arizona, including the Greater Phoenix area, it was clear, with a temperature of 63 at Buckeye, 62 at Deer Valley, and 57 at Scottsdale Airport. Under clear skies, Falcon Field reported 61, Chandler reported 58, and Gila Bend reported 58. At Mesa Gateway, the weather conditions were not available. Observations for northern Arizona, it was 37 at Chulo. It was clear, with a temperature of 39 at Flagstaff, 49 at Kingman, 30 at the Grand Canyon, and 43 at Prescott. Under clear skies, Payson reported 48, Page reported 46, and Winslow reported 41. Observations for southern Arizona, it was clear. It was 54 at Tucson, 69 at Yuma, 47 at Nogales, and 52 at Sierra Vista. Observations for Southern California, it was clear. It was 63 at Los Angeles Airport, 61 at San Diego, and 64 at Blythe. Regional observations, skies ranged from clear to partly cloudy. It was 58 at Las Vegas, 44 at Salt Lake City, 47 at Albuquerque, and 63 at El Paso. Once again, at 3 a.m. in Phoenix, under clear skies. The Sky Harbor temperature was 65 degrees. Here is the latest forecast. For the following area, in Arizona, Central Phoenix, issued at 12:26 a.m. Mountain Standard Time. Tonight, clear. Lows 52 to 59. Northeast wind 10 to 15 miles per hour. Thursday, sunny and much warmer. Highs 85 to 90. Northeast wind 5 to 15 miles per hour. Thursday night, clear, windy and much warmer. Lows 65 to 72. Northeast wind 15 to 25 miles per hour. Gusts up to 35 miles per hour. Friday, sunny and windy. Highs 83 to 88. East wind 15 to 25 miles per hour. Gusts up to 35 miles per hour. Friday night, partly cloudy and windy. Low 61 to 71. East wind 15 to 25 miles per hour. Gusts up to 35 miles per hour. Saturday, mostly cloudy. Not as warm. Highs 76 to 82. Saturday night, mostly cloudy in the evening, then partly cloudy with a 20% chance of showers after midnight. Low 60 to 68. Sunday, partly sunny in the morning, then becoming sunny. High 79 to 85. Sunday night, clear. A 10% chance of showers in the evening. Low 61 to 69. Monday, mostly sunny with a 10% chance of showers and thunderstorms. Highs 81 to 88. Monday night, mostly clear. A 10% chance of showers after midnight. Low 62 to 70. Tuesday, partly sunny with a 20% chance of showers and thunderstorms. Highs 80 to 86. Tuesday night, partly cloudy. A slight chance of showers in the evening, then a chance of showers and a slight chance of thunderstorms after midnight. Low 60 to 68. Chance of rain 30%.
Wednesday, partly sunny with a 20% chance of showers and thunderstorms. Highs 76 to 83. Wind advisory remains in effect from 5 a.m. to 3 p.m. Mountain Standard Time Friday. What? East winds 20 to 30 miles per hour with gusts up to 45 miles per hour expected. Where? Gila Bend, Sonoran Desert, Natal Monument, Tonopah Desert, West Pinal County, Gila River Valley, Kofa, and Yuma. When? From 5 a.m. to 3 p.m. Mountain Standard Time Friday. Impacts, difficult driving conditions, especially for larger vehicles traveling along roads with crosswinds. Light, unsecured objects may become airborne. A wind advisory means that sustained wind speeds of between 30 and 40 miles per hour are expected, or wind gusts of between 40 and 58 miles per hour. Winds this strong can make driving difficult, especially for high-profile vehicles. In addition, strong winds over desert areas could result in briefly lowered visibilities to well under a mile at times in blowing dust or blowing sand. Use extra caution. Wind advisory remains in effect from 5 a.m. Friday to 11 a.m. Mountain Standard Time Saturday. What? East winds 30 to 40 miles per hour with gusts up to 45 to 50 miles per hour expected. Where? Apache Junction, Gold Canyon, Dripping Springs, Globe, Miami, Northwest Pinal County, Pinal/Superstition Mountains, San Carlos, and Superior. When? From 5 a.m. Friday to 11 a.m. Mountain Standard Time Saturday. Impacts, difficult driving conditions, especially for larger vehicles traveling along roads with crosswinds. Light, unsecured objects may become airborne. A wind advisory means that sustained wind speeds of between 30 and 40 miles per hour are expected, or wind gusts of between 40 and 58 miles per hour. Winds this strong can make driving difficult, especially for high-profile vehicles. In addition, strong winds over desert areas could result in briefly lowered visibilities to well under a mile at times in blowing dust or blowing sand. Use extra caution. Here is the synopsis for Southeast California, Southwest, and South Central Arizona. Dry weather is expected over the next couple of days with temperatures warming to near to slightly below normal starting today. Locally windy conditions will impact the western deserts starting today before spreading across the rest of southern and central Arizona Friday into Saturday. Wind advisories had been posted for portions of southern Arizona into the lower Colorado River Valley on Friday with wind gusts in excess of 40 miles per hour expected. 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The current time is 3:27 a.m. Mountain Standard Time. Here is the 3 a.m. Mountain Standard Time observation for Phoenix, on Thursday, October 15th. At Sky Harbor, it was clear. Visibility 10 miles. Temperature was 65 degrees, dew point 47, relative humidity 52%. Wind was east, at 7 miles an hour. And the pressure was 29.99 inches, and steady. Other observations for South Central Arizona including the Greater Phoenix area, it was clear, with a temperature of 63 at Buckeye, 62 at Deer Valley, and 57 at Scottsdale Airport. Under clear skies, Falcon Field reported 61, Chandler reported 58, and Gila Bend reported 58. At Mesa Gateway, the weather conditions were not available. Observations for Northern Arizona, it was 37 at Chulo. It was clear, with a temperature of 39 at Flagstaff, 49 at Kingman, 30 at the Grand Canyon, and 43 at Prescott. Under clear skies, Payson reported 48, Page reported 46, and Winslow reported 41. Observations for southern Arizona, it was clear. It was 54 at Tucson, 69 at Yuma, 47 at Nogales, and 52 at Sierra Vista. Observations for Southern California, it was clear. It was 63 at Los Angeles Airport, 61 at San Diego, and 64 at Blythe.
Regional observations, skies ranged from clear to partly cloudy. It was 58 at Las Vegas, 44 at Salt Lake City, 47 at Albuquerque, and 63 at El Paso. Once again, at 3 a.m. in Phoenix, under clear skies. The Sky Harbor temperature was 65 degrees. Here is the latest forecast. For the following area, in Arizona, Central Phoenix, issued at 12:26 a.m. Mountain Standard Time. Tonight, clear. Lows 52 to 59. Northeast wind 10 to 15 miles per hour. Thursday, sunny and much warmer. Highs 85 to 90. Northeast wind 5 to 15 miles per hour. Thursday night, clear, windy and much warmer. Lows 65 to 72. Northeast wind 15 to 25 miles per hour. Gusts up to 35 miles per hour. Friday, sunny and windy. Highs 83 to 88. East wind 15 to 25 miles per hour. Gusts up to 35 miles per hour. Friday night, partly cloudy and windy. Lows 61 to 71. East wind 15 to 25 miles per hour. Gusts up to 35 miles per hour. Saturday, mostly cloudy. Not as warm. Highs 76 to 82. Saturday night, mostly cloudy in the evening, then partly cloudy with a 20% chance of showers after midnight. Lows 60 to 68. Sunday, partly sunny in the morning, then becoming sunny. High 79 to 85. Sunday night, clear. A 10% chance of showers in the evening. Low 61 to 69. Monday, mostly sunny with a 10% chance of showers and thunderstorms. Highs 81 to 88. Monday night, mostly clear. A 10% chance of showers after midnight. Low 62 to 70. Tuesday, partly sunny with a 20% chance of showers and thunderstorms. Highs 80 to 86. Tuesday night, partly cloudy. A slight chance of showers in the evening, then a chance of showers and a slight chance of thunderstorms after midnight. Low 60 to 68. Chance of rain 30%. Wednesday, partly sunny with a 20% chance of showers and thunderstorms. Highs 76 to 83. Wind advisory remains in effect from 5 a.m. to 3 p.m. Mountain Standard Time Friday. What? East winds 20 to 30 miles per hour with gusts up to 45 miles per hour expected. Where? Gila Bend, Sonoran Desert, Natal Monument, Tonopah Desert, West Pinal County, Gila River Valley, Kofa, and Yuma. When? From 5 a.m. to 3 p.m. Mountain Standard Time Friday. Impacts, difficult driving conditions, especially for larger vehicles traveling along roads with crosswinds. Light, unsecured objects may become airborne. A wind advisory means that sustained wind speeds of between 30 and 40 miles per hour are expected, or wind gusts of between 40 and 58 miles per hour. Winds this strong can make driving difficult, especially for high-profile vehicles. In addition, strong winds over desert areas could result in briefly lowered visibilities to well under a mile at times in blowing dust or blowing sand. Use extra caution. Wind advisory remains in effect from 5 a.m. Friday to 11 a.m. Mountain Standard. What? East winds 30 to 40 miles per hour with gusts up to 45 to 50 miles per hour expected. Where? Apache Junction, Gold Canyon, Dripping Springs, Globe, Miami, Northwest Pinal County, Pinal/Superstition Mountains, San Carlos, and Superior. When? From 5 a.m. Friday to 11 a.m. Mountain Standard Time Saturday. Impacts, difficult driving conditions, especially for larger vehicles traveling along roads with crosswinds. Light, unsecured objects may become airborne. A wind advisory means that sustained wind speeds of between 30 and 40 miles per hour are expected, or wind gusts of between 40 and 58 miles per hour.
Winds this strong can make driving difficult, especially for high-profile vehicles. In addition, strong winds over desert areas could result in brief

lowered visibilities to well under a mile at times in blowing dust or blowing sand. Use extra caution. Here is the synopsis for Southeast California, Southwest, and South Central Arizona. Dry weather is expected over the next couple of days with temperatures warming to near to slightly below normal starting today. Locally, windy conditions will impact the western deserts starting today before spreading across the rest of southern and central Arizona Friday into Saturday. Wind advisories have been posted for portions of southern Arizona into the lower Colorado River Valley on Friday with wind gusts in excess of 40 miles per hour expected. 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The current time is 3:35 a.m. Mountain Standard Time. Here is the 3 a.m. Mountain Standard Time observation for Phoenix on Thursday, October 15th. At Sky Harbor, it was clear. Visibility 10 miles. Temperature was 65 degrees, dew point 47, relative humidity 52%. Wind was east at 7 miles an hour. And the pressure was 29.99 inches and steady. Other observations for South Central Arizona, including the Greater Phoenix area, it was clear, with a temperature of 63 at Buckeye, 62 at Deer Valley, and 57 at Scottsdale Airport. Under clear skies, Falcon Field reported 61, Chandler reported 58, and Gila Bend reported 58. At Mesa Gateway, the weather conditions were not available. Observations for northern Arizona, it was 37 at Chulo. It was clear, with a temperature of 39 at Flagstaff, 49 at Kingman, 30 at the Grand Canyon, and 43 at Prescott. Under clear skies, Payson reported 48, Page reported 46, and Winslow reported 41. Observations for southern Arizona, it was clear. It was 54 at Tucson, 69 at Yuma, 47 at Nogales, and 52 at Sierra Vista. Observations for Southern California, it was clear. It was 63 at Los Angeles Airport, 61 at San Diego, and 64 at Blythe. Regional observations, skies ranged from clear to partly cloudy. It was 58 at Las Vegas, 44 at Salt Lake City, 47 at Albuquerque, and 63 at El Paso. Once again, at 3 a.m. in Phoenix, under clear skies. The Sky Harbor temperature was 65 degrees. Here is the latest forecast. For the following area, in Arizona, Central Phoenix, issued at 12:26 a.m. Mountain Standard Time. Tonight, clear. Lows 52 to 59. Northeast wind 10 to 15 miles per hour. Thursday, sunny and much warmer. Highs 85 to 90. Northeast wind 5 to 15 miles per hour. Thursday night, clear, windy and much warmer. Lows 65 to 72. Northeast wind 15 to 25 miles per hour. Gusts up to 35 miles per hour. Friday, sunny and windy. Highs 83 to 88. East wind 15 to 25 miles per hour. Gusts up to 35 miles per hour. Friday night, partly cloudy and windy. Low 61 to 71. East wind 15 to 25 miles per hour. Gusts up to 35 miles per hour. Saturday, mostly cloudy. Not as warm. Highs 76 to 82. Saturday night, mostly cloudy in the evening, then partly cloudy with a 20% chance of showers after midnight. Low 60 to 68. Sunday, partly sunny in the morning, then becoming sunny. High 79 to 85. Sunday night, clear. A 10% chance of showers in the evening. Low 61 to 69. Monday, mostly sunny with a 10% chance of showers and thunderstorms. Highs 81 to 88. Monday night, mostly clear. A 10% chance of showers after midnight. Low 62 to 70. Tuesday,
partly sunny with a 20% chance of showers and thunderstorms. Highs 80 to 86. Tuesday night, partly cloudy. A slight chance of showers in the evening, then a chance of showers and a slight chance of thunderstorms after midnight. Low 60 to 68. Chance of rain 30%. Wednesday, partly sunny with a 20% chance of showers and thunderstorms. Highs 76 to 83. Wind advisory remains in effect from 5 a.m. to 3 p.m. Mountain Standard Time Friday. What? East winds 20 to 30 miles per hour with gusts up to 45 miles per hour expected. Where? Gila Bend, Sonoran Desert, Natal Monument, Tonopah Desert, West Pinal County, Gila River Valley, Kofa, and Yuma. When? From 5 a.m. to 3 p.m. Mountain Standard Time Friday. Impacts, difficult driving conditions, especially for larger vehicles traveling along roads with crosswinds. Light, unsecured objects may become airborne. A wind advisory means that sustained wind speeds of between 30 and 40 miles per hour are expected, or wind gusts of between 40 and 58 miles per hour. Winds this strong can make driving difficult, especially for high-profile vehicles. In addition, strong winds over desert areas could result in briefly lowered visibilities to well under a mile at times and blowing dust or blowing sand. Use extra caution. Wind advisory remains in effect from 5 a.m. Friday to 11 a.m. Mountain Standard Time Saturday. What? East winds 30 to 40 miles per hour with gusts up to 45 to 50 miles per hour expected. Where? Apache Junction, Gold Canyon, Dripping Springs, Globe, Miami, Northwest Pinal County, Pinal / Superstition Mountains, San Carlos, and Superior. When? From 5 a.m. Friday to 11 a.m. Mountain Standard Time Saturday. Impacts, difficult driving conditions, especially for larger vehicles traveling along roads with crosswinds. Light, unsecured objects may become airborne. A wind advisory means that sustained wind speeds of between 30 and 40 miles per hour are expected, or wind gusts of between 40 and 58 miles per hour. Winds this strong can make driving difficult, especially for high-profile vehicles. In addition, strong winds over desert areas could result in briefly lowered visibilities to well under a mile at times and blowing dust or blowing sand. Use extra caution. Here is the synopsis for Southeast California, Southwest, and South Central Arizona. Dry weather is expected over the next couple of days with temperatures warming to near to slightly below normal starting today. Locally windy conditions will impact the western deserts starting today before spreading across the rest of southern and central Arizona Friday into Saturday. Wind advisories have been posted for portions of southern Arizona into the lower Colorado River Valley on Friday with wind gusts in excess of 40 miles per hour expected. 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The current time is 3:42 a.m. Mountain Standard Time. Here is the 3 a.m. Mountain Standard Time observation for Phoenix on Thursday, October 15th. At Sky Harbor, it was clear. Visibility 10 miles. Temperature was 65 degrees, dew point 47, relative humidity 52%. Wind was east, at 7 miles an hour. And the pressure was 29.99 inches, and steady. Other observations for South Central Arizona, including the greater Phoenix area, it was clear, with a temperature of 63 at Buckeye, 62 at Deer Valley, and 57 at Scottsdale Airport. Under clear skies, Falcon Field reported 61, Chandler reported 58, and Gila Bend reported 58. At Mesa Gateway, the weather conditions were not available. Observations for northern Arizona, it was 37 at Chulo. It was clear, with a temperature of 39 at Flagstaff, 49 at Kingman, 30 at the Grand Canyon, and 43 at Prescott. Under clear skies, Payson reported 48, Page reported 46, and Winslow reported 41.
Observations for Southern Arizona, it was clear. It was 54 at Tucson, 69 at Yuma, 47 at Nogales, and 52 at Sierra Vista. Observations for Southern California, it was clear. It was 63 at Los Angeles Airport, 61 at San Diego, and 64 at Blythe. Regional observations, skies ranged from clear to partly cloudy. It was 58 at Las Vegas, 44 at Salt Lake City, 47 at Albuquerque, and 63 at El Paso. Once again, at 3 a.m. in Phoenix, under clear skies. The Sky Harbor temperature was 65 degrees. Here is the latest forecast. For the following area, in Arizona, Central Phoenix, issued at 12:26 a.m. Mountain Standard Time. Tonight, clear. Lows 52 to 59. Northeast wind 10 to 15 miles per hour. Thursday, sunny and much warmer. Highs 85 to 90. Northeast wind 5 to 15 miles per hour. Thursday night, clear, windy and much warmer. Lows 65 to 72. Northeast wind 15 to 25 miles per hour. Gusts up to 35 miles per hour. Friday, sunny and windy. Highs 83 to 88. East wind 15 to 25 miles per hour. Gusts up to 35 miles per hour. Friday night, partly cloudy and windy. Lows 61 to 71. East wind 15 to 25 miles per hour. Gusts up to 35 miles per hour. Saturday, mostly cloudy. Not as warm. Highs 76 to 82. Saturday night, mostly cloudy in the evening, then partly cloudy with a 20% chance of showers after midnight. Lows 60 to 68. Sunday, partly sunny in the morning then becoming sunny. High 79 to 85. Sunday night, clear. A 10% chance of showers in the evening. Low 61 to 69. Monday, mostly sunny with a 10% chance of showers and thunderstorms. Highs 81 to 88. Monday night, mostly clear. A 10% chance of showers after midnight. Low 62 to 70. Tuesday, partly sunny with a 20% chance of showers and thunderstorms. Highs 80 to 86. Tuesday night, partly cloudy. A slight chance of showers in the evening, then a chance of showers and a slight chance of thunderstorms after midnight. Low 60 to 68. Chance of rain 30%. Wednesday, partly sunny with a 20% chance of showers and thunderstorms. Highs 76 to 83. Wind advisory remains in effect from 5 a.m. to 3 p.m. Mountain Standard Time Friday. What? East winds 20 to 30 miles per hour with gusts up to 45 miles per hour expected. Where? Gila Bend, Sonoran Desert, Natal Monument, Tonopah Desert, West Pinal County, Gila River Valley, Kofa, and Yuma. When? From 5 a.m. to 3 p.m. Mountain Standard Time Friday. Impacts, difficult driving conditions, especially for larger vehicles traveling along roads with crosswinds. Light, unsecured objects may become airborne. A wind advisory means that sustained wind speeds of between 30 and 40 miles per hour are expected, or wind gusts of between 40 and 58 miles per hour. Winds this strong can make driving difficult, especially for high-profile vehicles. In addition, strong winds over desert areas could result in briefly lowered visibilities to well under a mile at times and blowing dust or blowing sand. Use extra caution. Wind advisory remains in effect from 5 a.m. Friday to 11 a.m. Mountain Standard Time Saturday. What? East winds 30 to 40 miles per hour with gusts up to 45 to 50 miles per hour expected. Where? Apache Junction, Gold Canyon, Dripping Springs, Globe, Miami, Northwest Pinal County, Pinal/Superstition Mountains, San Carlos, and Superior. When? From 5 a.m. Friday to 11 a.m. Mountain Standard Time Saturday.
impacts, difficult driving conditions, especially for larger vehicles traveling along roads with crosswinds. Light, unsecured objects may become airborne. A wind advisory means that sustained wind speeds of between 30 and 40 miles per hour are expected, or wind gusts of between 40 and 58 miles per hour. Winds this strong can make driving difficult, especially for high-profile vehicles. In addition, strong winds over desert areas could result in briefly lowered visibilities to well under a mile at times and blowing dust or blowing sand. Use extra caution. Here is the synopsis for Southeast California, Southwest, and South Central Arizona. Dry weather is expected over the next couple of days with temperatures warming to near to slightly below normal starting today. Locally windy conditions will impact the western deserts starting today before spreading across the rest of southern and central Arizona Friday into Saturday. Wind advisories have been posted for portions of southern Arizona into the lower Colorado River Valley on Friday with wind gusts in excess of 40 miles per hour expected. 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The current time is 3:50 a.m. Mountain Standard Time. Here is the 3 a.m. Mountain Standard Time observation for Phoenix on Thursday, October 15th. At Sky Harbor, it was clear. Visibility 10 miles. Temperature was 65 degrees, dew point 47, relative humidity 52%. Wind was east, at 7 miles an hour. And the pressure was 29.99 inches, and steady. Other observations for South Central Arizona including the Greater Phoenix area, it was clear, with a temperature of 63 at Buckeye, 62 at Deer Valley, and 57 at Scottsdale Airport. Under clear skies, Falcon Field reported 61, Chandler reported 58, and Gila Bend reported 58. At Mesa Gateway, the weather conditions were not available. Observations for northern Arizona, it was 37 at Chulo. It was clear, with a temperature of 39 at Flagstaff, 49 at Kingman, 30 at the Grand Canyon, and 43 at Prescott. Under clear skies, Payson reported 48, Page reported 46, and Winslow reported 41. Observations for southern Arizona, it was clear. It was 54 at Tucson, 69 at Yuma, 47 at Nogales, and 52 at Sierra Vista. Observations for Southern California, it was clear. It was 63 at Los Angeles Airport, 61 at San Diego, and 64 at Blythe. Regional observations, skies ranged from clear to partly cloudy. It was 58 at Las Vegas, 44 at Salt Lake City, 47 at Albuquerque, and 63 at El Paso. Once again, at 3 a.m. in Phoenix, under clear skies. The Sky Harbor temperature was 65 degrees. Here is the latest forecast. For the following area, in Arizona, Central Phoenix, issued at 12:26 a.m. Mountain Standard Time. Tonight, clear. Lows 52 to 59. Northeast wind 10 to 15 miles per hour. Thursday, sunny and much warmer. Highs 85 to 90. Northeast wind 5 to 15 miles per hour. Thursday night, clear, windy and much warmer. Lows 65 to 72. Northeast wind 15 to 25 miles per hour. Gusts up to 35 miles per hour. Friday, sunny and windy. Highs 83 to 88. East wind 15 to 25 miles per hour. Gusts up to 35 miles per hour. Friday night, partly cloudy and windy. Low 61 to 71. East wind 15 to 25 miles per hour. Gusts up to 35 miles per hour. Saturday, mostly cloudy. Not as warm. Highs 76 to 82. Saturday night, mostly cloudy in the evening, then partly cloudy with a 20% chance of showers after midnight. Low 60 to 68. Sunday,
partly sunny in the morning, then becoming sunny. High 79 to 85. Sunday night, clear. A 10% chance of showers in the evening. Low 61 to 69. Monday, mostly sunny with a 10% chance of showers and thunderstorms. Highs 81 to 88. Monday night, mostly clear. A 10% chance of showers after midnight. Low 62 to 70. Tuesday, partly sunny with a 20% chance of showers and thunderstorms. Highs 80 to 86. Tuesday night, partly cloudy. A slight chance of showers in the evening, then a chance of showers and a slight chance of thunderstorms after midnight. Low 60 to 68. Chance of rain 30%. Wednesday, partly sunny with a 20% chance of showers and thunderstorms. Highs 76 to 83. Wind advisory remains in effect from 5 a.m. to 3 p.m. Mountain Standard Time Friday. What? East winds 20 to 30 miles per hour with gusts up to 45 miles per hour expected. Where? Gila Bend, Sonoran Desert, Natal Monument, Tonopah Desert, West Pinal County, Gila River Valley, Kofa, and Yuma. When? From 5 a.m. to 3 p.m. Mountain Standard Time Friday. Impacts, difficult driving conditions, especially for larger vehicles traveling along roads with crosswinds. Light, unsecured objects may become airborne. A wind advisory means that sustained wind speeds of between 30 and 40 miles per hour are expected, or wind gusts of between 40 and 58 miles per hour. Winds this strong can make driving difficult, especially for high-profile vehicles. In addition, strong winds over desert areas could result in briefly lowered visibilities to well under a mile at times and blowing dust or blowing sand. Use extra caution. Wind advisory remains in effect from 5 a.m. Friday to 11 a.m. Mountain Standard Time Saturday. What? East winds 30 to 40 miles per hour with gusts up to 45 to 50 miles per hour expected. Where? Apache Junction, Gold Canyon, Dripping Springs, Globe, Miami, Northwest Pinal County, Pinal/Superstition Mountains, San Carlos, and Superior. When? From 5 a.m. Friday to 11 a.m. Mountain Standard Time Saturday. Impacts, difficult driving conditions, especially for larger vehicles traveling along roads with crosswinds. Light, unsecured objects may become airborne. A wind advisory means that sustained wind speeds of between 30 and 40 miles per hour are expected, or wind gusts of between 40 and 58 miles per hour. Winds this strong can make driving difficult, especially for high-profile vehicles. In addition, strong winds over desert areas could result in briefly lowered visibilities to well under a mile at times and blowing dust or blowing sand. Use extra caution. Here is the synopsis for Southeast California, Southwest, and South Central Arizona. Dry weather is expected over the next couple of days with temperatures warming to near to slightly below normal starting today. Locally, windy conditions will impact the western deserts starting today before spreading across the rest of southern and central Arizona Friday into Saturday. Wind advisories have been posted for portions of southern Arizona into the lower Colorado River Valley on Friday with wind gusts in excess of 40 miles per hour expected. 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The current time is 3:58 a.m. Mountain Standard Time. Here is the 3 a.m. Mountain Standard Time observation for Phoenix on Thursday, October 15th. At Sky Harbor, it was clear. Visibility 10 miles. Temperature was 65 degrees, dew point 47, relative humidity 52%. Wind was east, at 7 miles an hour. And the pressure was 29.99 inches, and steady. Other observations for South Central Arizona, including the greater Phoenix area, it was clear, with a temperature of 63 at Buckeye, 62 at Deer Valley, and 57 at Scottsdale Airport.
under clear skies. Falcon Field reported 61, Chandler reported 58, and Ila Bend reported 58. At Mesa Gateway, the weather conditions were not available. Observations for northern Arizona, it was 37 at Chulo. It was clear, with a temperature of 39 at Flagstaff, 49 at Kingman, 30 at the Grand Canyon, and 43 at Prescott. Under clear skies, Payson reported 48, Page reported 46, and Winslow reported 41. Observations for southern Arizona, it was clear. It was 54 at Tucson, 69 at Yuma, 47 at Nogales, and 52 at Sierra Vista. Observations for Southern California, it was clear. It was 63 at Los Angeles Airport, 61 at San Diego, and 64 at Blythe. Regional observations, skies ranged from clear to partly cloudy. It was 58 at Las Vegas, 44 at Salt Lake City, 47 at Albuquerque, and 63 at El Paso. Once again, at 3 a.m. in Phoenix, under clear skies. The Sky Harbor temperature was 65 degrees. Wind advisory remains in effect from 5 a.m. to 3 p.m. Mountain Standard Time Friday. What? East winds 20 to 30 miles per hour with gusts up to 45 miles per hour expected. Where? Gila Bend, Sonoran Desert, Natal Monument, Tonopah Desert, West Pinal County, Gila River Valley, Kofa, and Yuma. When? From 5 a.m. to 3 p.m. Mountain Standard Time Friday. Impacts, difficult driving conditions, especially for larger vehicles traveling along roads with crosswinds. Light, unsecured objects may become airborne. A wind advisory means that sustained wind speeds of between 30 and 40 miles per hour are expected, or wind gusts of between 40 and 58 miles per hour. Winds this strong can make driving difficult, especially for high-profile vehicles. In addition, strong winds over desert areas could result in briefly lowered visibilities to well under a mile at times and blowing dust or blowing sand. Use extra caution. Wind advisory remains in effect from 5 a.m. Friday to 11 a.m. Mountain Standard Time Saturday. What? East winds 30 to 40 miles per hour with gusts up to 45 to 50 miles per hour expected. Where? Apache Junction, Gold Canyon, Dripping Springs, Globe, Miami, Northwest Pinal County, Pinal / Superstition Mountains, San Carlos, and Superior. When? From 5 a.m. Friday to 11 a.m. Mountain Standard Time Saturday. Impacts, difficult driving conditions, especially for larger vehicles traveling along roads with crosswinds. Light, unsecured objects may become airborne. A wind advisory means that sustained wind speeds of between 30 and 40 miles per hour are expected, or wind gusts of between 40 and 58 miles per hour. Winds this strong can make driving difficult, especially for high-profile vehicles. In addition, strong winds over desert areas could result in briefly lowered visibilities to well under a mile at times and blowing dust or blowing sand. Use extra caution. Here is the synopsis for Southeast California, Southwest, and South Central Arizona. Dry weather is expected over the next couple of days with temperatures warming to near to slightly below normal starting today. Locally windy conditions will impact the western deserts starting today before spreading across the rest of southern and central Arizona Friday into Saturday. Wind advisories had been posted for portions of southern Arizona into the lower Colorado River Valley on Friday with wind gusts in excess of 40 miles per hour expected. You're listening to National Weather Service NOAA Weather Radio, KEC 94 in Phoenix, Arizona, serving South Central Arizona. The current time is 4:03 a.m. Mountain Standard Time. Here is the latest forecast. For the following area, in Arizona, Central Phoenix, issued at 4 a.m. Mountain Standard Time. Today, sunny and much warmer. Highs 85 to 90. Northeast wind 5 to 15 miles per hour. Tonight, clear, windy and much warmer. Low 65 to 72.
Northeast wind 15 to 25 miles per hour.

night, mostly cloudy in the evening, then partly cloudy with a 20% chance of showers after midnight. Low 60 to 68. Sunday, partly sunny in the morning then becoming sunny. High 79 to 85. Sunday night, clear. A 10% chance of showers in the evening. Low 61 to 69. Monday, mostly sunny with a 10% chance of showers and thunderstorms. Highs 81 to 88. Monday night, mostly clear. A 10% chance of showers after midnight. Low 62 to 70. Tuesday, partly sunny with a 20% chance of showers and thunderstorms. Highs 80 to 86. Tuesday night, partly cloudy. A slight chance of showers in the evening, then a chance of showers and a slight chance of thunderstorms after midnight. Low 60 to 68. Chance of rain 30%. Wednesday, partly sunny with a 20% chance of showers and thunderstorms. Highs 76 to 83. Wind advisory remains in effect from 5 a.m. to 3 p.m. Mountain Standard Time Friday. What? East winds 20 to 30 miles per hour with gusts up to 45 miles per hour expected. Where? Gila Bend, Sonoran Desert, Natal Monument, Tonopah Desert, West Pinal County, Gila River Valley, Kofa, and Yuma. When? From 5 a.m. to 3 p.m. Mountain Standard Time Friday. Impacts, difficult driving conditions, especially for larger vehicles traveling along roads with crosswinds. Light, unsecured objects may become airborne. A wind advisory means that sustained wind speeds of between 30 and 40 miles per hour are expected, or wind gusts of between 40 and 58 miles per hour. Winds this strong can make driving difficult, especially for high-profile vehicles. In addition, strong winds over desert areas could result in briefly lowered visibilities to well under a mile at times in blowing dust or blowing sand. Use extra caution. Wind advisory remains in effect from 5 a.m. Friday to 11 a.m. Mountain Standard Time Saturday. What? East winds 30 to 40 miles per hour with gusts up to 45 to 50 miles per hour expected. Where? Apache Junction, Gold Canyon, Dripping Springs, Globe, Miami, Northwest Pinal County, Pinal/Superstition Mountains, San Carlos, and Superior. When? From 5 a.m. Friday to 11 a.m. Mountain Standard Time Saturday. Impacts, difficult driving conditions, especially for larger vehicles traveling along roads with crosswinds. Light, unsecured objects may become airborne. A wind advisory means that sustained wind speeds of between 30 and 40 miles per hour are expected, or wind gusts of between 40 and 58 miles per hour. Winds this strong can make driving difficult, especially for high-profile vehicles. In addition, strong winds over desert areas could result in briefly lowered visibilities to well under a mile at times in blowing dust or blowing sand. Use extra caution. Here is the synopsis for Southeast California, Southwest, and South Central Arizona. Dry weather is expected over the next couple of days with temperatures warming to near to slightly below normal starting today. Locally windy conditions will impact the western deserts starting today before spreading across the rest of southern and central Arizona Friday into Saturday. Wind advisories had been posted for portions of southern Arizona into the lower Colorado River Valley on Friday with wind gusts in excess of 40 miles per hour expected. 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The current time is 4:09 a.m. Mountain Standard Time. Here is the latest forecast. For the following area, in Arizona, Central Phoenix, issued at 4 a.m. Mountain Standard Time. Today, sunny and much warmer. Highs 85 to 90. Northeast wind 5 to 15 miles per hour. Tonight, clear, windy and much warmer. Low 65 to 72. Northeast wind 15 to 25 miles per hour. Gusts up to 35 miles per hour.

Friday, sunny and windy. Highs 83 to 88. East wind 15 to 25 miles per hour. Gusts up to 35 miles per hour. Friday night, partly cloudy and windy. Low 61 to 71. East wind 15 to 25 miles per hour. Gusts up to 35 miles per hour. Saturday, mostly cloudy and windy. Not as warm. Highs 77 to 82. East wind 15 to 25 miles per hour. Gusts up to 35 miles per hour. Saturday night, mostly cloudy in the evening, then partly cloudy with a 20% chance of showers after midnight. Low 60 to 68. Sunday, partly sunny in the morning, then becoming sunny. High 79 to 85. Sunday night, clear. A 10% chance of showers in the evening. Low 61 to 69. Monday, mostly sunny with a 10% chance of showers and thunderstorms. Highs 81 to 88. Monday night, mostly clear. A 10% chance of showers after midnight. Low 62 to 70. Tuesday, partly sunny with a 20% chance of showers and thunderstorms. Highs 80 to 86. Tuesday night, partly cloudy. A slight chance of showers in the evening, then a chance of showers and a slight chance of thunderstorms after midnight. Low 60 to 68. Chance of rain 30%. Wednesday, partly sunny with a 20% chance of showers and thunderstorms. Highs 76 to 83. Wind advisory remains in effect from 5 a.m. to 3 p.m. Mountain Standard Time Friday. What? East winds 20 to 30 miles per hour with gusts up to 45 miles per hour expected. Where? Gila Bend, Sonoran Desert, Natal Monument, Tonopah Desert, West Pinal County, Gila River Valley, Kofa, and Yuma. When? From 5 a.m. to 3 p.m. Mountain Standard Time Friday. Impacts, difficult driving conditions, especially for larger vehicles traveling along roads with crosswinds. Light, unsecured objects may become airborne. A wind advisory means that sustained wind speeds of between 30 and 40 miles per hour are expected, or wind gusts of between 40 and 58 miles per hour. Winds this strong can make driving difficult, especially for high-profile vehicles. In addition, strong winds over desert areas could result in briefly lowered visibilities to well under a mile at times and blowing dust or blowing sand. Use extra caution. Wind advisory remains in effect from 5 a.m. Friday to 11 a.m. Mountain Standard Time Saturday. What? East winds 30 to 40 miles per hour with gusts up to 45 to 50 miles per hour expected. Where? Apache Junction, Gold Canyon, Dripping Springs, Globe, Miami, Northwest Pinal County, Pinal/Superstition Mountains, San Carlos, and Superior. When? From 5 a.m. Friday to 11 a.m. Mountain Standard Time Saturday. Impacts, difficult driving conditions, especially for larger vehicles traveling along roads with crosswinds. Light, unsecured objects may become airborne. A wind advisory means that sustained wind speeds of between 30 and 40 miles per hour are expected, or wind gusts of between 40 and 58 miles per hour. Winds this strong can make driving difficult, especially for high-profile vehicles. In addition, strong winds over desert areas could result in briefly lowered visibilities to well under a mile at times and blowing dust or blowing sand. Use extra caution. Here is the synopsis for Southeast California, Southwest, and South Central Arizona. Dry weather is expected over the next couple of days with temperatures warming to near to slightly below normal starting today. Locally, windy conditions will impact the western deserts starting today before spreading across the rest of southern and central Arizona Friday into Saturday. Wind advisories have been posted for portions of southern Arizona into the lower Colorado River Valley on Friday with wind gusts in excess of 40 miles per hour expected. 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
94 in Phoenix, Arizona, serving South Central Arizona. The current time is 4:15 a.m. Mountain Standard Time. Here is the 4 a.m. Mountain Standard Time observation for Phoenix on Thursday, October 15th. At Sky Harbor, it was clear. Visibility 10 miles. Temperature was 63 degrees, dew point 49, relative humidity 60%. Wind was northeast, at 7 miles an hour. And the pressure was 29.99 inches, and steady. Other observations for South Central Arizona, including the greater Phoenix area, it was clear, with a temperature of 61 at Buckeye, 62 at Luke Air Force Base, 59 at Deer Valley, and 58 at Scottsdale Airport. Under clear skies, Falcon Field reported 61, Chandler reported 57, and Gila Bend reported 55. At Mesa Gateway, the weather conditions were not available. Observations for northern Arizona, it was 36 at Chulo. It was clear, with a temperature of 39 at Flagstaff, 48 at Kingman, 30 at the Grand Canyon, and 43 at Prescott. Under clear skies, Payson reported 46, Page reported 46, and Winslow reported 40. Observations for southern Arizona, it was clear. It was 52 at Tucson, 70 at Yuma, 45 at Nogales, and 52 at Sierra Vista. Observations for southern California, it was clear. It was 64 at Los Angeles Airport, 59 at San Diego, and 63 at Blythe. Regional observations, skies ranged from clear to partly cloudy. It was 58 at Las Vegas, 44 at Salt Lake City, 47 at Albuquerque, and 62 at El Paso. Once again, at 4 a.m. in Phoenix, under clear skies. The Sky Harbor temperature was 63 degrees. Here is the latest forecast. For the following area, in Arizona, Central Phoenix, issued at 4 a.m. Mountain Standard Time. Today, sunny and much warmer. Highs 85 to 90. Northeast wind 5 to 15 miles per hour. Tonight, clear, windy and much warmer. Lows 65 to 72. Northeast wind 15 to 25 miles per hour. Gusts up to 35 miles per hour. Friday, sunny and windy. Highs 83 to 88. East wind 15 to 25 miles per hour. Gusts up to 35 miles per hour. Friday night, partly cloudy and windy. Low 61 to 71. East wind 15 to 25 miles per hour. Gusts up to 35 miles per hour. Saturday, mostly cloudy and windy. Not as warm. Highs 77 to 82. East wind 15 to 25 miles per hour. Gusts up to 35 miles per hour. Saturday night, mostly cloudy in the evening, then partly cloudy with a 20% chance of showers after midnight. Low 60 to 68. Sunday, partly sunny in the morning then becoming sunny. High 79 to 85. Sunday night, clear. A 10% chance of showers in the evening. Low 61 to 69. Monday, mostly sunny with a 10% chance of showers and thunderstorms. Highs 81 to 88. Monday night, mostly clear. A 10% chance of showers after midnight. Low 62 to 70. Tuesday, partly sunny with a 20% chance of showers and thunderstorms. Highs 80 to 86. Tuesday night, partly cloudy. A slight chance of showers in the evening, then a chance of showers and a slight chance of thunderstorms after midnight. Low 60 to 68. Chance of rain 30%. Wednesday, partly sunny with a 20% chance of showers and thunderstorms. Highs 76 to 83. Wind advisory remains in effect from 5 a.m. to 3 p.m. Mountain Standard Time Friday. What? East winds 20 to 30 miles per hour with gusts up to 45 miles per hour expected.
Ware, Gila Bend, Sonoran Desert Natal Monument, Tonopah Desert, West Pinal County, Gila River Valley, Kofa, and Yuma. When, from 5 a.m. to 3 p.m. Mountain Standard Time Friday. Impacts, difficult driving conditions, especially for larger vehicles traveling along roads with crosswinds. Light, unsecured objects may become airborne. A wind advisory means that sustained wind speeds of between 30 and 40 miles per hour are expected, or wind gusts of between 40 and 58 miles per hour. Winds this strong can make driving difficult, especially for high-profile vehicles. In addition, strong winds over desert areas could result in briefly lowered visibilities to well under a mile at times and blowing dust or blowing sand. Use extra caution. Wind advisory remains in effect from 5 a.m. Friday to 11 a.m. Mountain Standard Time Saturday. What? East winds 30 to 40 miles per hour with gusts up to 45 to 50 miles per hour expected. Where? Apache Junction, Gold Canyon, Dripping Springs, Globe, Miami, Northwest Pinal County, Pinal/Superstition Mountains, San Carlos, and Superior. When? From 5 a.m. Friday to 11 a.m. Mountain Standard Time Saturday. Impacts, difficult driving conditions, especially for larger vehicles traveling along roads with crosswinds. Light, unsecured objects may become airborne. A wind advisory means that sustained wind speeds of between 30 and 40 miles per hour are expected, or wind gusts of between 40 and 58 miles per hour. Winds this strong can make driving difficult, especially for high-profile vehicles. In addition, strong winds over desert areas could result in briefly lowered visibilities to well under a mile at times and blowing dust or blowing sand. Use extra caution. Here is the synopsis for Southeast California, Southwest, and South Central Arizona. Dry weather is expected over the next couple of days with temperatures warming to near to slightly below normal starting today. Locally windy conditions will impact the western deserts starting today before spreading across the rest of southern and central Arizona Friday into Saturday. Wind advisories have been posted for portions of southern Arizona into the lower Colorado River Valley on Friday with wind gusts in excess of 40 miles per hour expected. 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The current time is 4:22 a.m. Mountain Standard Time. Here is the 4 a.m. Mountain Standard Time observation for Phoenix on Thursday, October 15th. At Sky Harbor, it was clear. Visibility 10 miles. Temperature was 63 degrees, dew point 49, relative humidity 60%. Wind was northeast at 7 miles an hour. And the pressure was 29.99 inches and steady. Other observations for South Central Arizona including the greater Phoenix area, it was clear, with a temperature of 61 at Buckeye, 62 at Luke Air Force Base, 59 at Deer Valley, and 58 at Scottsdale Airport. Under clear skies, Falcon Field reported 61, Chandler reported 57, and Gila Bend reported 55. At Mesa Gateway, the weather conditions were not available. Observations for northern Arizona, it was 36 at Chulo. It was clear, with a temperature of 39 at Flagstaff, 48 at Kingman, 30 at the Grand Canyon, and 43 at Prescott. Under clear skies, Payson reported 46, Page reported 46, and Winslow reported 40. Observations for southern Arizona, it was clear. It was 52 at Tucson, 70 at Yuma, 45 at Nogales, and 52 at Sierra Vista. Observations for Southern California, it was clear. It was 64 at Los Angeles Airport, 59 at San Diego, and 63 at Blythe. Regional observations, skies ranged from clear to partly cloudy. It was 58 at Las Vegas, 44 at Salt Lake City, 47 at Albuquerque, and 62 at El Paso. Once again, at 4 a.m. in Phoenix, under clear skies.
the Sky Harbor temperature was 63 degrees. Here is the latest forecast. For the following area, in Arizona, Central Phoenix, issued at 4 a.m. Mountain Standard Time. Today, sunny and much warmer. Highs 85 to 90. Northeast wind 5 to 15 miles per hour. Tonight, clear, windy and much warmer. Lows 65 to 72. Northeast wind 15 to 25 miles per hour. Gusts up to 35 miles per hour. Friday, sunny and windy. Highs 83 to 88. East wind 15 to 25 miles per hour. Gusts up to 35 miles per hour. Friday night, partly cloudy and windy. Low 61 to 71. East wind 15 to 25 miles per hour. Gusts up to 35 miles per hour. Saturday, mostly cloudy and windy. Not as warm. Highs 77 to 82. East wind 15 to 25 miles per hour. Gusts up to 35 miles per hour. Saturday night, mostly cloudy in the evening, then partly cloudy with a 20% chance of showers after midnight. Low 60 to 68. Sunday, partly sunny in the morning then becoming sunny. High 79 to 85. Sunday night, clear. A 10% chance of showers in the evening. Low 61 to 69. Monday, mostly sunny with a 10% chance of showers and thunderstorms. Highs 81 to 88. Monday night, mostly clear. A 10% chance of showers after midnight. Low 62 to 70. Tuesday, partly sunny with a 20% chance of showers and thunderstorms. Highs 80 to 86. Tuesday night, partly cloudy. A slight chance of showers in the evening, then a chance of showers and a slight chance of thunderstorms after midnight. Low 60 to 68. Chance of rain 30%. Wednesday, partly sunny with a 20% chance of showers and thunderstorms. Highs 76 to 83. Wind advisory remains in effect from 5 a.m. to 3 p.m. Mountain Standard Time Friday. What? East winds 20 to 30 miles per hour with gusts up to 45 miles per hour expected. Where? Gila Bend, Sonoran Desert, Natal Monument, Tonopah Desert, West Pinal County, Gila River Valley, Kofa, and Yuma. When? From 5 a.m. to 3 p.m. Mountain Standard Time Friday. Impacts, difficult driving conditions, especially for larger vehicles traveling along roads with crosswinds. Light, unsecured objects may become airborne. A wind advisory means that sustained wind speeds of between 30 and 40 miles per hour are expected, or wind gusts of between 40 and 58 miles per hour. Winds this strong can make driving difficult, especially for high-profile vehicles. In addition, strong winds over desert areas could result in briefly lowered visibilities to well under a mile at times in blowing dust or blowing sand. Use extra caution. Wind advisory remains in effect from 5 a.m. Friday to 11 a.m. Mountain Standard Time Saturday. What? East winds 30 to 40 miles per hour with gusts up to 45 to 50 miles per hour expected. Where? Apache Junction, Gold Canyon, Dripping Springs, Globe, Miami, Northwest Pinal County, Pinal/Superstition Mountains, San Carlos, and Superior. When? From 5 a.m. Friday to 11 a.m. Mountain Standard Time Saturday. Impacts, difficult driving conditions, especially for larger vehicles traveling along roads with crosswinds. Light, unsecured objects may become airborne. A wind advisory means that sustained wind speeds of between 30 and 40 miles per hour are expected, or wind gusts of between 40 and 58 miles per hour. Winds this strong can make driving difficult, especially for high-profile vehicles. In addition, strong winds over desert areas could result in briefly lowered visibilities to well under a mile at times in blowing dust or blowing sand. Use extra caution. Here is the synopsis for Southeast California,
southwest, and south-central Arizona. Dry weather is expected over the next couple of days with temperatures warming to near to slightly below normal starting today. Locally windy conditions will impact the western deserts starting today before spreading across the rest of southern and central Arizona Friday into Saturday. Wind advisories have been posted for portions of southern Arizona into the lower Colorado River Valley on Friday with wind gusts in excess of 40 miles per hour expected. 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The current time is 4:30 a.m. Mountain Standard Time. Here is the 4 a.m. Mountain Standard Time observation for Phoenix on Thursday, October 15th. At Sky Harbor, it was clear. Visibility 10 miles. Temperature was 63 degrees, dew point 49, relative humidity 60%. Wind was northeast at 7 miles an hour. And the pressure was 29.99 inches and steady. Other observations for South Central Arizona, including the Greater Phoenix area, it was clear, with a temperature of 61 at Buckeye, 62 at Luke Air Force Base, 59 at Deer Valley, and 58 at Scottsdale Airport. Under clear skies, Falcon Field reported 61, Chandler reported 57, and Gila Bend reported 55. At Mesa Gateway, the weather conditions were not available. Observations for northern Arizona, it was 36 at Chulo. It was clear, with a temperature of 39 at Flagstaff, 48 at Kingman, 30 at the Grand Canyon, and 43 at Prescott. Under clear skies, Payson reported 46, Page reported 46, and Winslow reported 40. Observations for southern Arizona, it was clear. It was 52 at Tucson, 70 at Yuma, 45 at Nogales, and 52 at Sierra Vista. Observations for Southern California, it was clear. It was 64 at Los Angeles Airport, 59 at San Diego, and 63 at Blythe. Regional observations, skies ranged from clear to partly cloudy. It was 58 at Las Vegas, 44 at Salt Lake City, 47 at Albuquerque, and 62 at El Paso. Once again, at 4 a.m. in Phoenix, under clear skies. The Sky Harbor temperature was 63 degrees. Here is the latest forecast. For the following area, in Arizona, Central Phoenix, issued at 4 a.m. Mountain Standard Time. Today, sunny and much warmer. Highs 85 to 90. Northeast wind 5 to 15 miles per hour. Tonight, clear, windy and much warmer. Lows 65 to 72. Northeast wind 15 to 25 miles per hour. Gusts up to 35, windy. Highs 83 to 88. East wind 15 to 25 miles per hour. Gusts up to 35 miles per hour. Friday night, partly cloudy and windy. Low 61 to 71. East wind 15 to 25 miles per hour. Gusts up to 35 miles per hour. Saturday, mostly cloudy and windy. Not as warm. Highs 77 to 82. East wind 15 to 25 miles per hour. Gusts up to 35 miles per hour. Saturday night, mostly cloudy in the evening, then partly cloudy with a 20% chance of showers after midnight. Low 60 to 68. Sunday, partly sunny in the morning then becoming sunny. High 79 to 85. Sunday night, clear. A 10% chance of showers in the evening. Low 61 to 69. Monday, mostly sunny with a 10% chance of showers and thunderstorms. Highs 81 to 88. Monday night, mostly clear. A 10% chance of showers after midnight. Low 62 to 70. Tuesday, partly sunny with a 20% chance of showers and thunderstorms. Highs 80 to 86. Tuesday night, partly cloudy. A slight chance of showers in the evening.
then a chance of showers and a slight chance of thunderstorms after midnight. Low 60 to 68. Chance of rain.

80%. Wednesday, partly sunny with a 20% chance of showers and thunderstorms. Highs 76 to 83. Wind advisory remains in effect from 5 a.m. to 3 p.m. Mountain Standard Time Friday. What? East winds 20 to 30 miles per hour with gusts up to 45 miles per hour expected. Where? Gila Bend, Sonoran Desert, Natal Monument, Tonopah Desert, West Pinal County, Gila River Valley, Kofa, and Yuma. When? From 5 a.m. to 3 p.m. Mountain Standard Time Friday. Impacts, difficult driving conditions, especially for larger vehicles traveling along roads with crosswinds. Light, unsecured objects may become airborne. A wind advisory means that sustained wind speeds of between 30 and 40 miles per hour are expected, or wind gusts of between 40 and 58 miles per hour. Winds this strong can make driving difficult, especially for high-profile vehicles. In addition, strong winds over desert areas could result in briefly lowered visibilities to well under a mile at times and blowing dust or blowing sand. Use extra caution. Wind advisory remains in effect from 5 a.m. Friday to 11 a.m. Mountain Standard Time Saturday. What? East winds 30 to 40 miles per hour with gusts up to 45 to 50 miles per hour expected. Where? Apache Junction, Gold Canyon, Dripping Springs, Globe, Miami, Northwest Pinal County, Pinal/Superstition Mountains, San Carlos, and Superior. When? From 5 a.m. Friday to 11 a.m. Mountain Standard Time Saturday. Impacts, difficult driving conditions, especially for larger vehicles traveling along roads with crosswinds. Light, unsecured objects may become airborne. A wind advisory means that sustained wind speeds of between 30 and 40 miles per hour are expected, or wind gusts of between 40 and 58 miles per hour. Winds this strong can make driving difficult, especially for high-profile vehicles. In addition, strong winds over desert areas could result in briefly lowered visibilities to well under a mile at times and blowing dust or blowing sand. Use extra caution. Here is the synopsis for Southeast California, Southwest, and South Central Arizona. Dry weather is expected over the next couple of days with temperatures warming to near to slightly below normal starting today. Locally, windy conditions will impact the western deserts starting today before spreading across the rest of southern and central Arizona Friday into Saturday. Wind advisories have been posted for portions of southern Arizona into the lower Colorado River Valley on Friday with wind gusts in excess of 40 miles per hour expected. 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The current time is 4:38 a.m. Mountain Standard Time. Here is the 4 a.m. Mountain Standard Time observation for Phoenix on Thursday, October 15th. At Sky Harbor, it was clear. Visibility 10 miles. Temperature was 63 degrees, dew point 49, relative humidity 60%. Wind was northeast, at 7 miles an hour. And the pressure was 29.99 inches, and steady. Other observations for South Central Arizona including the Greater Phoenix area, it was clear, with a temperature of 61 at Buckeye, 62 at Luke Air Force Base, 59 at Deer Valley, and 58 at Scottsdale Airport. Under clear skies, Falcon Field reported 61, Chandler reported 57, and Gila Bend reported 55. At Mesa Gateway, the weather conditions were not available. Observations for northern Arizona, it was 36 at Chulo. It was clear, with a temperature of 39 at Flagstaff, 48 at Kingman, 30 at the Grand Canyon, and 43 at Prescott. Under clear skies, Payson reported 46, Page reported 46, and Winslow reported 40. Observations for southern Arizona, it was clear. It was 52 at Tucson, 70 at Yuma, 45 at Nogales, and 52 at Sierra Vista. Observations for southern California, it was clear. It was 64 at Los Angeles Airport,
59 at San Diego, and 63 at Blythe. Regional observations, skies ranged from clear to partly cloudy. It was 58 at Las Vegas, 44 at Salt Lake City, 47 at Albuquerque, and 62 at El Paso. Once again, at 4 a.m. in Phoenix, under clear skies. The Sky Harbor temperature was 63 degrees. Here is the latest forecast. For the following area, in Arizona, Central Phoenix, issued at 4 a.m. Mountain Standard Time. Today, sunny and much warmer. Highs 85 to 90. Northeast wind 5 to 15 miles per hour. Tonight, clear, windy and much warmer. Lows 65 to 72. Northeast wind 15 to 25 miles per hour. Gusts up to 35 miles per hour. Friday, sunny and windy. Highs 83 to 88. East wind 15 to 25 miles per hour. Gusts up to 35 miles per hour. Friday night, partly cloudy and windy. Low 61 to 71. East wind 15 to 25 miles per hour. Gusts up to 35 miles per hour. Saturday, mostly cloudy and windy. Not as warm. Highs 77 to 82. East wind 15 to 25 miles per hour. Gusts up to 35 miles per hour. Saturday night, mostly cloudy in the evening, then partly cloudy with a 20% chance of showers after midnight. Low 60 to 68. Sunday, partly sunny in the morning, then becoming sunny. High 79 to 85. Sunday night, clear. A 10% chance of showers in the evening. Low 61 to 69. Monday, mostly sunny with a 10% chance of showers and thunderstorms. Highs 81 to 88. Monday night, mostly clear. A 10% chance of showers after midnight. Low 62 to 70. Tuesday, partly sunny with a 20% chance of showers and thunderstorms. Highs 80 to 86. Tuesday night, partly cloudy. A slight chance of showers in the evening, then a chance of showers and a slight chance of thunderstorms after midnight. Low 60 to 68. Chance of rain 30%. Wednesday, partly sunny with a 20% chance of showers and thunderstorms. Highs 76 to 83. Wind advisory remains in effect from 5 a.m. to 3 p.m. Mountain Standard Time Friday. What? East winds 20 to 30 miles per hour with gusts up to 45 miles per hour expected. Where? Gila Bend, Sonoran Desert, Natal Monument, Tonopah Desert, West Pinal County, Gila River Valley, Kofa, and Yuma. When? From 5 a.m. to 3 p.m. Mountain Standard Time Friday. Impacts, difficult driving conditions, especially for larger vehicles traveling along roads with crosswinds. Light, unsecured objects may become airborne. A wind advisory means that sustained wind speeds of between 30 and 40 miles per hour are expected, or wind gusts of between 40 and 58 miles per hour. Winds this strong can make driving difficult, especially for high-profile vehicles. In addition, strong winds over desert areas could result in briefly lowered visibilities to well under a mile at times and blowing dust or blowing sand. Use extra caution. Wind advisory remains in effect from 5 a.m. Friday to 11 a.m. Mountain Standard Time Saturday. What? East winds 30 to 40 miles per hour with gusts up to 45 to 50 miles per hour expected. Where? Apache Junction, Gold Canyon, Dripping Springs, Globe, Miami, Northwest Pinal County, Pinal/Superstition Mountains, San Carlos, and Superior. When? From 5 a.m. Friday to 11 a.m. Mountain Standard Time Saturday. Impacts, difficult driving conditions, especially for larger vehicles traveling along roads with crosswinds. Light, unsecured objects may become airborne. A wind advisory means that sustained wind speeds of between 30 and 40 miles per hour are expected,
or wind gusts of between 40 and 58 miles per hour. Winds this strong can make driving difficult, especially for high-profile vehicles. In addition, strong winds over desert areas could result in briefly lowered visibilities to well under a mile at times in blowing dust or blowing sand. Use extra caution. Here is the synopsis for Southeast California, Southwest, and South Central Arizona. Dry weather is expected over the next couple of days with temperatures warming to near to slightly below normal starting today. Locally, windy conditions will impact the western deserts starting today before spreading across the rest of southern and central Arizona Friday into Saturday. Wind advisories have been posted for portions of southern Arizona into the lower Colorado River Valley on Friday with wind gusts in excess of 40 miles per hour expected. 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The current time is 4:46 a.m. Mountain Standard Time. Here is the 4 a.m. Mountain Standard Time observation for Phoenix on Thursday, October 15th. At Sky Harbor, it was clear. Visibility 10 miles. Temperature was 63 degrees, dew point 49, relative humidity 60%. Wind was northeast at 7 miles an hour. And the pressure was 29.99 inches and steady. Other observations for South Central Arizona, including the Greater Phoenix area, it was clear, with a temperature of 61 at Buckeye, 62 at Luke Air Force Base, 59 at Deer Valley, and 58 at Scottsdale Airport. Under clear skies, Falcon Field reported 61, Chandler reported 57, and Gila Bend reported 55. At Mesa Gateway, the weather conditions were not available. Observations for northern Arizona, it was 36 at Chulo. It was clear, with a temperature of 39 at Flagstaff, 48 at Kingman, 30 at the Grand Canyon, and 43 at Prescott. Under clear skies, Payson reported 46, Page reported 46, and Winslow reported 40. Observations for southern Arizona, it was clear. It was 52 at Tucson, 70 at Yuma, 45 at Nogales, and 52 at Sierra Vista. Observations for Southern California, it was clear. It was 64 at Los Angeles Airport, 59 at San Diego, and 63 at Blythe. Regional observations, skies ranged from clear to partly cloudy. It was 58 at Las Vegas, 44 at Salt Lake City, 47 at Albuquerque, and 62 at El Paso. Once again, at 4 a.m. in Phoenix, under clear skies. The Sky Harbor temperature was 63 degrees. Here is the latest forecast. For the following area, in Arizona, Central Phoenix, issued at 4 a.m. Mountain Standard Time. Today, sunny and much warmer. Highs 85 to 90. Northeast wind 5 to 15 miles per hour. Tonight, clear, windy and much warmer. Lows 65 to 72. Northeast wind 15 to 25 miles per hour. Gusts up to 35 miles per hour. Friday, sunny and windy. Highs 83 to 88. East wind 15 to 25 miles per hour. Gusts up to 35 miles per hour. Friday night, partly cloudy and windy. Low 61 to 71. East wind 15 to 25 miles per hour. Gusts up to 35 miles per hour. Saturday, mostly cloudy and windy. Not as warm. Highs 77 to 82. East wind 15 to 25 miles per hour. Gusts up to 35 miles per hour. Saturday night, mostly cloudy in the evening, then partly cloudy with a 20% chance of showers after midnight. Low 60 to 68. Sunday, partly sunny in the morning then becoming sunny. High 79 to 85. Sunday night, clear. A 10% chance of showers in the evening. Low 61 to 69. Monday,
mostly sunny with a 10% chance of showers and thunderstorms. Highs 81 to 88. Monday night, mostly clear. A 10% chance of showers after midnight. Lows 62 to 70. Tuesday, partly sunny with a 20% chance of showers and thunderstorms. Highs 80 to 86. Tuesday night, partly cloudy. A slight chance of showers in the evening, then a chance of showers and a slight chance of thunderstorms after midnight. Lows 60 to 68. Chance of rain 30%. Wednesday, partly sunny with a 20% chance of showers and thunderstorms. Highs 76 to 83. Wind advisory remains in effect from 5 a.m. to 3 p.m. Mountain Standard Time Friday. What? East winds 20 to 30 miles per hour with gusts up to 45 miles per hour expected. Where? Gila Bend, Sonoran Desert, Natal Monument, Tonopah Desert, West Pinal County, Gila River Valley, Kofa, and Yuma. When? From 5 a.m. to 3 p.m. Mountain Standard Time Friday. Impacts, difficult driving conditions, especially for larger vehicles traveling along roads with crosswinds. Light, unsecured objects may become airborne. A wind advisory means that sustained wind speeds of between 30 and 40 miles per hour are expected, or wind gusts of between 40 and 58 miles per hour. Winds this strong can make driving difficult, especially for high-profile vehicles. In addition, strong winds over desert areas could result in briefly lowered visibilities to well under a mile at times in blowing dust or blowing sand. Use extra caution. Wind advisory remains in effect from 5 a.m. Friday to 11 a.m. Mountain Standard Time Saturday. What? East winds 30 to 40 miles per hour with gusts up to 45 to 50 miles per hour expected. Where? Apache Junction, Gold Canyon, Dripping Springs, Globe, Miami, Northwest Pinal County, Pinal/Superstition Mountains, San Carlos, and Superior. When? From 5 a.m. Friday to 11 a.m. Mountain Standard Time Saturday. Impacts, difficult driving conditions, especially for larger vehicles traveling along roads with crosswinds. Light, unsecured objects may become airborne. A wind advisory means that sustained wind speeds of between 30 and 40 miles per hour are expected, or wind gusts of between 40 and 58 miles per hour. Winds this strong can make driving difficult, especially for high-profile vehicles. In addition, strong winds over desert areas could result in briefly lowered visibilities to well under a mile at times in blowing dust or blowing sand. Use extra caution. Here is the synopsis for Southeast California, Southwest, and South Central Arizona. Dry weather is expected over the next couple of days with temperatures warming to near to slightly below normal starting today. Locally, windy conditions will impact the western deserts starting today before spreading across the rest of southern and central Arizona Friday into Saturday. Wind advisories have been posted for portions of southern Arizona into the lower Colorado River Valley on Friday with wind gusts in excess of 40 miles per hour expected. 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The current time is 4:53 a.m. Mountain Standard Time. Here is the 4 a.m. Mountain Standard Time observation for Phoenix on Thursday, October 15th. At Sky Harbor, it was clear. Visibility 10 miles. Temperature was 63 degrees, dew point 49, relative humidity 60%. Wind was northeast, at 7 miles an hour. And the pressure was 29.99 inches, and steady. Other observations for South Central Arizona, including the greater Phoenix area, it was clear, with a temperature of 61 at Buckeye, 62 at Luke Air Force Base, 59 at Deer Valley, and 58 at Scottsdale Airport. Under clear skies, Falcon Field reported 61, Chandler reported 57, and Gila Bend reported 55. At Mesa Gateway, the weather conditions were not available.
observations for northern Arizona, it was 36 at Chillo. It was clear, with a temperature of 39 at Flagstaff, 48 at Kingman, 30 at the Grand Canyon, and 43 at Prescott. Under clear skies, Payson reported 46, Page reported 46, and Winslow reported 40. Observations for southern Arizona, it was clear. It was 52 at Tucson, 70 at Yuma, 45 at Nogales, and 52 at Sierra Vista. Observations for Southern California, it was clear. It was 64 at Los Angeles Airport, 59 at San Diego, and 63 at Blythe. Regional observations, skies ranged from clear to partly cloudy. It was 58 at Las Vegas, 44 at Salt Lake City, 47 at Albuquerque, and 62 at El Paso. Once again, at 4 a.m. in Phoenix, under clear skies. The Sky Harbor temperature was 63 degrees. Here is the latest forecast. For the following area, in Arizona, Central Phoenix, issued at 4 a.m. Mountain Standard Time. Today, sunny and much warmer. Highs 85 to 90. Northeast wind 5 to 15 miles per hour. Tonight, clear, windy and much warmer. Lows 65 to 72. Northeast wind 15 to 25 miles per hour. Gusts up to 35 miles per hour. Friday, sunny and windy. Highs 83 to 88. East wind 15 to 25 miles per hour. Gusts up to 35 miles per hour. Friday night, partly cloudy and windy. Low 61 to 71. East wind 15 to 25 miles per hour. Gusts up to 35 miles per hour. Saturday, mostly cloudy and windy. Not as warm. Highs 77 to 82. East wind 15 to 25 miles per hour. Gusts up to 35 miles per hour. Saturday night, mostly cloudy in the evening, then partly cloudy with a 20% chance of showers after midnight. Low 60 to 68. Sunday, partly sunny in the morning, then becoming sunny. High 79 to 85. Sunday night, clear. A 10% chance of showers in the evening. Low 61 to 69. Monday, mostly sunny with a 10% chance of showers and thunderstorms. Highs 81 to 88. Monday night, mostly clear. A 10% chance of showers after midnight. Low 62 to 70. Tuesday, partly sunny with a 20% chance of showers and thunderstorms. Highs 80 to 86. Tuesday night, partly cloudy. A slight chance of showers in the evening, then a chance of showers and a slight chance of thunderstorms after midnight. Low 60 to 68. Chance of rain 30%. Wednesday, partly sunny with a 20% chance of showers and thunderstorms. Highs 76 to 83. Wind advisory remains in effect from 5 a.m. to 3 p.m. Mountain Standard Time Friday. What? East winds 20 to 30 miles per hour with gusts up to 45 miles per hour expected. Where? Gila Bend, Sonoran Desert, Natal Monument, Tonopah Desert, West Pinal County, Gila River Valley, Kofa, and Yuma. When? From 5 a.m. to 3 p.m. Mountain Standard Time Friday. Impacts, difficult driving conditions, especially for larger vehicles traveling along roads with crosswinds. Light, unsecured objects may become airborne. A wind advisory means that sustained wind speeds of between 30 and 40 miles per hour are expected, or wind gusts of between 40 and 58 miles per hour. Winds this strong can make driving difficult, especially for high-profile vehicles. In addition, strong winds over desert areas could result in briefly lowered visibilities to well under a mile at times in blowing dust or blowing sand. Use extra caution. Wind advisory remains in effect from 5 a.m. Friday to 11 a.m. Mountain Standard Time Saturday. What?
East winds 30 to 40 miles per hour with gusts up to 45 to 50 miles per hour expected. Where? Apache Junction, Gold Canyon, Dripping Springs, Globe, Miami, Northwest Pinal County, Pinal/Superstition Mountains, San Carlos, and Superior. When? From 5 a.m. Friday to 11 a.m. Mountain Standard Time Saturday. Impacts, difficult driving conditions, especially for larger vehicles traveling along roads with crosswinds. Light, unsecured objects may become airborne. A wind advisory means that sustained wind speeds of between 30 and 40 miles per hour are expected, or wind gusts of between 40 and 58 miles per hour. Winds this strong can make driving difficult, especially for high-profile vehicles. In addition, strong winds over desert areas could result in briefly lowered visibilities to well under a mile at times and blowing dust or blowing sand. Use extra caution. Here is the synopsis for Southeast California, Southwest, and South Central Arizona. Dry weather is expected over the next couple of days with temperatures warming to near to slightly below normal starting today. Locally, windy conditions will impact the western deserts starting today before spreading across the rest of southern and central Arizona Friday into Saturday. Wind advisories have been posted for portions of southern Arizona into the lower Colorado River Valley on Friday with wind gusts in excess of 40 miles per hour expected. 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The current time is 5:01 a.m. Mountain Standard Time. Here is the latest forecast. For the following area, in Arizona, Central Phoenix, issued at 4 a.m. Mountain Standard Time. Today, sunny and much warmer. Highs 85 to 90. Northeast wind 5 to 15 miles per hour. Tonight, clear, windy and much warmer. Low 65 to 72. Northeast wind 15 to 25 miles per hour. Gusts up to 35 miles per hour. Friday, sunny and windy. Highs 83 to 88. East wind 15 to 25 miles per hour. Gusts up to 35 miles per hour. Friday night, partly cloudy and windy. Low 61 to 71. East wind 15 to 25 miles per hour. Gusts up to 35 miles per hour. Saturday, mostly cloudy and windy. Not as warm. Highs 77 to 82. East wind 15 to 25 miles per hour. Gusts up to 35 miles per hour. Saturday night, mostly cloudy in the evening, then partly cloudy with a 20% chance of showers after midnight. Low 60 to 68. Sunday, partly sunny in the morning then becoming sunny. High 79 to 85. Sunday night, clear. A 10% chance of showers in the evening. Low 61 to 69. Monday, mostly sunny with a 10% chance of showers and thunderstorms. Highs 81 to 88. Monday night, mostly clear. A 10% chance of showers after midnight. Low 62 to 70. Tuesday, partly sunny with a 20% chance of showers and thunderstorms. Highs 80 to 86. Tuesday night, partly cloudy. A slight chance of showers in the evening, then a chance of showers and a slight chance of thunderstorms after midnight. Low 60 to 68. Chance of rain 30%. Wednesday, partly sunny with a 20% chance of showers and thunderstorms. Highs 76 to 83. Wind advisory remains in effect from 5 a.m. to 3 p.m. Mountain Standard Time Friday. What? East winds 20 to 30 miles per hour with gusts up to 45 miles per hour expected. Where? Gila Bend, Sonoran Desert, Natal Monument, Tonopah Desert, West Pinal County, Gila River Valley, Kofa, and Yuma. When? From 5 a.m. to 3 p.m. Mountain Standard Time Friday. Impacts,
difficult driving conditions, especially for larger vehicles traveling along roads with crosswinds. Light, unsecured objects may become airborne. A wind advisory means that sustained wind speeds of between 30 and 40 miles per hour are expected, or wind gusts of between 40 and 58 miles.

Mountains, San Carlos, and Superior. When, from 5 a.m. Friday to 11 a.m. Mountain Standard Time Saturday. Impacts, difficult driving conditions, especially for larger vehicles traveling along roads with crosswinds. Light, unsecured objects may become airborne. A wind advisory means that sustained wind speeds of between 30 and 40 miles per hour are expected, or wind gusts of between 40 and 58 miles per hour. Winds this strong can make driving difficult, especially for high-profile vehicles. In addition, strong winds over desert areas could result in briefly lowered visibilities to well under a mile at times and blowing dust or blowing sand. Use extra caution. Here is the synopsis for Southeast California, Southwest, and South Central Arizona. Dry weather is expected over the next couple of days with temperatures warming to near to slightly below normal starting today. Locally windy conditions will impact the western deserts starting today before spreading across the rest of southern and central Arizona Friday into Saturday. Wind advisories have been posted for portions of southern Arizona into the lower Colorado River Valley on Friday with wind gusts in excess of 40 miles per hour expected. 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The current time is 5:07 a.m. Mountain Standard Time. Here is the latest forecast. For the following area, in Arizona, Central Phoenix, issued at 4 a.m. Mountain Standard Time. Today, sunny and much warmer. Highs 85 to 90. Northeast wind 5 to 15 miles per hour. Tonight, clear, windy and much warmer. Low 65 to 72. Northeast wind 15 to 25 miles per hour. Gusts up to 35 miles per hour. Friday, sunny and windy. Highs 83 to 88. East wind 15 to 25 miles per hour. Gusts up to 35 miles per hour. Friday night, partly cloudy and windy. Low 61 to 71. East wind 15 to 25 miles per hour. Gusts up to 35 miles per hour. Saturday, mostly cloudy and windy. Not as warm. Highs 77 to 82. East wind 15 to 25 miles per hour. Gusts up to 35 miles per hour. Saturday night, mostly cloudy in the evening, then partly cloudy with a 20% chance of showers after midnight. Low 60 to 68. Sunday, partly sunny in the morning then becoming sunny. High 79 to 85. Sunday night, clear. A 10% chance of showers in the evening. Low 61 to 69. Monday, mostly sunny with a 10% chance of showers and thunderstorms. Highs 81 to 88. Monday night, mostly clear. A 10% chance of showers after midnight. Low 62 to 70. Tuesday, partly sunny with a 20% chance of showers and thunderstorms. Highs 80 to 86. Tuesday night, partly cloudy. A slight chance of showers in the evening, then a chance of showers and a slight chance of thunderstorms after midnight. Low 60 to 68. Chance of rain 30%. Wednesday, partly sunny with a 20% chance of showers and thunderstorms. Highs 76 to 83. Wind advisory remains in effect from 5 a.m. to 3 p.m. Mountain Standard Time Friday. What? East winds 20 to 30 miles per hour with gusts up to 45 miles per hour expected. Where? Gila Bend, Sonoran Desert, Natal Monument, Tonopah Desert, West Pinal County, Gila River Valley, Kofa, and Yuma. When? From 5 a.m. to 3 p.m. Mountain Standard Time Friday. Impacts, difficult driving conditions, especially for larger vehicles traveling along roads with crosswinds. Light, unsecured objects may become airborne. A wind advisory means that sustained wind speeds of between 30 and 40 miles per hour are expected, or wind gusts of between 40 and 58 miles

winces strong can make driving difficult, especially for high-profile vehicles. In addition, strong winds over desert areas could result in briefly lowered visibilities to well under a mile at times in blowing dust or blowing sand. Use extra caution. Wind advisory remains in effect from 5 a.m. Friday to 11 a.m. Mountain Standard Time Saturday. What? East winds 30 to 40 miles per hour with gusts up to 45 to 50 miles per hour expected. Where? Apache Junction, Gold Canyon, Dripping Springs, Globe, Miami, Northwest Pinal County, Pinal/Superstition Mountains, San Carlos, and Superior. When? From 5 a.m. Friday to 11 a.m. Mountain Standard Time Saturday. Impacts, difficult driving conditions, especially for larger vehicles traveling along roads with crosswinds. Light, unsecured objects may become airborne. A wind advisory means that sustained wind speeds of between 30 and 40 miles per hour are expected, or wind gusts of between 40 and 58 miles per hour. Winds this strong can make driving difficult, especially for high-profile vehicles. In addition, strong winds over desert areas could result in briefly lowered visibilities to well under a mile at times in blowing dust or blowing sand. Use extra caution. Here is the synopsis for Southeast California, Southwest, and South Central Arizona. Dry weather is expected over the next couple of days with temperatures warming to near to slightly below normal starting today. Locally, windy conditions will impact the western deserts starting today before spreading across the rest of southern and central Arizona Friday into Saturday. Wind advisories had been posted for portions of southern Arizona into the lower Colorado River Valley on Friday with wind gusts in excess of 40 miles per hour expected. 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The current time is 5:13 a.m. Mountain Standard Time. Here is the 5 a.m. Mountain Standard Time observation for Phoenix on Thursday, October 15th. At Sky Harbor, it was clear. Visibility 10 miles. Temperature was 61 degrees, dew point 50, relative humidity 67%. Wind was calm. And the pressure was 29.99 inches, and steady. Other observations for South Central Arizona, including the Greater Phoenix area, it was clear, with a temperature of 59 at Buckeye, 64 at Luke Air Force Base, 57 at Deer Valley, and 61 at Scottsdale Airport. Under clear skies, Falcon Field reported 61, Mesa Gateway reported 57, Chandler reported 57, and Gila Bend reported 56. Observations for northern Arizona, it was 34 at Chulo. It was clear, with a temperature of 41 at Flagstaff, 49 at Kingman, 30 at the Grand Canyon, and 39 at Prescott. Under clear skies, Payson reported 48, Page reported 45, and Winslow reported 38. At Flagstaff, wind was northeast gusting to 31 miles an hour. Observations for southern Arizona, it was clear. It was 50 at Tucson, 68 at Yuma, 45 at Nogales, and 52 at Sierra Vista. Observations for Southern California, it was clear. It was 64 at Los Angeles Airport, 58 at San Diego, and 63 at Blythe. Regional observations, skies ranged from clear to partly cloudy. It was 58 at Las Vegas, 42 at Salt Lake City, 45 at Albuquerque, and 60 at El Paso. Once again, at 5 a.m. in Phoenix, under clear skies. The Sky Harbor temperature was 61 degrees. Here is the latest forecast. For the following area, in Arizona, Central Phoenix, issued at 4 a.m. Mountain Standard Time. Today, sunny and much warmer. Highs 85 to 90. Northeast wind 5 to 15 miles per hour. Tonight, clear, windy and much warmer. Low 65 to 72. Northeast wind 15 to 25 miles per hour. Gusts up to 35 miles per hour.
Friday, sunny and windy. Highs 83 to 88. East wind 15 to 25 miles per hour. Gusts up to 35 miles per hour. Friday night, partly cloudy and windy. Low 61 to 71. East wind 15 to 25 miles per hour. Gusts up to 35 miles per hour. Saturday, mostly cloudy and windy. Not as warm. Highs 77 to 82. East wind 15 to 25 miles per hour. Gusts up to 35 miles per hour. Saturday night, mostly cloudy in the evening, then partly cloudy with a 20% chance of showers after midnight. Low 60 to 68. Sunday, partly sunny in the morning, then becoming sunny. High 79 to 85. Sunday night, clear. A 10% chance of showers in the evening. Low 61 to 69. Monday, mostly sunny with a 10% chance of showers and thunderstorms. Highs 81 to 88. Monday night, mostly clear. A 10% chance of showers after midnight. Low 62 to 70. Tuesday, partly sunny with a 20% chance of showers and thunderstorms. Highs 80 to 86. Tuesday night, partly cloudy. A slight chance of showers in the evening, then a chance of showers and a slight chance of thunderstorms after midnight. Low 60 to 68. Chance of rain 30%. Wednesday, partly sunny with a 20% chance of showers and thunderstorms. Highs 76 to 83. Wind advisory remains in effect from 5 a.m. to 3 p.m. Mountain Standard Time Friday. What? East winds 20 to 30 miles per hour with gusts up to 45 miles per hour expected. Where? Gila Bend, Sonoran Desert, Natal Monument, Tonopah Desert, West Pinal County, Gila River Valley, Kofa, and Yuma. When? From 5 a.m. to 3 p.m. Mountain Standard Time Friday. Impacts, difficult driving conditions, especially for larger vehicles traveling along roads with crosswinds. Light, unsecured objects may become airborne. A wind advisory means that sustained wind speeds of between 30 and 40 miles per hour are expected, or wind gusts of between 40 and 58 miles per hour. Winds this strong can make driving difficult, especially for high-profile vehicles. In addition, strong winds over desert areas could result in briefly lowered visibilities to well under a mile at times in blowing dust or blowing sand. Use extra caution. Wind advisory remains in effect from 5 a.m. Friday to 11 a.m. Mountain Standard Time Saturday. What? East winds 30 to 40 miles per hour with gusts up to 45 to 50 miles per hour expected. Where? Apache Junction, Gold Canyon, Dripping Springs, Globe, Miami, Northwest Pinal County, Pinal/Superstition Mountains, San Carlos, and Superior. When? From 5 a.m. Friday to 11 a.m. Mountain Standard Time Saturday. Impacts, difficult driving conditions, especially for larger vehicles traveling along roads with crosswinds. Light, unsecured objects may become airborne. A wind advisory means that sustained wind speeds of between 30 and 40 miles per hour are expected, or wind gusts of between 40 and 58 miles per hour. Winds this strong can make driving difficult, especially for high-profile vehicles. In addition, strong winds over desert areas could result in briefly lowered visibilities to well under a mile at times in blowing dust or blowing sand. Use extra caution. Here is the synopsis for Southeast California, Southwest, and South Central Arizona. Dry weather is expected over the next couple of days with temperatures warming to near to slightly below normal starting today. Locally, windy conditions will impact the western deserts starting today before spreading across the rest of southern and central Arizona Friday into Saturday. Wind advisories have been posted for portions of southern Arizona into the lower Colorado River Valley on Friday with wind gusts in excess of 40 miles per hour expected.
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The current time is 5:20 a.m. Mountain Standard Time. Here is the 5 a.m. Mountain Standard Time observation for Phoenix on Thursday, October 15th. At Sky Harbor, it was clear. Visibility 10 miles. Temperature was 61 degrees, dew point 50, relative humidity 67%. Wind was calm. And the pressure was 29.99 inches, and steady. Other observations for South Central Arizona, including the greater Phoenix area, it was clear, with a temperature of 59 at Buckeye, 64 at Luke Air Force Base, 57 at Deer Valley, and 61 at Scottsdale Airport. Under clear skies, Falcon Field reported 61, Mesa Gateway reported 57, Chandler reported 57, and Gila Bend reported 56. Observations for northern Arizona, it was 34 at Chillow. It was clear, with a temperature of 41 at Flagstaff, 49 at Kingman, 30 at the Grand Canyon, and 39 at Prescott. Under clear skies, Payson reported 48, Page reported 45, and Winslow reported 38. At Flagstaff, wind was northeast gusting to 31 miles an hour. Observations for southern Arizona, it was clear. It was 50 at Tucson, 68 at Yuma, 45 at Nogales, and 52 at Sierra Vista. Observations for Southern California, it was clear. It was 64 at Los Angeles Airport, 58 at San Diego, and 63 at Blythe. Regional observations, skies ranged from clear to partly cloudy. It was 58 at Las Vegas, 42 at Salt Lake City, 45 at Albuquerque, and 60 at El Paso. Once again, at 5 a.m. in Phoenix, under clear skies. The Sky Harbor temperature was 61 degrees. Here is the latest forecast. For the following area, in Arizona, Central Phoenix, issued at 4 a.m. Mountain Standard Time. Today, sunny and much warmer. Highs 85 to 90. Northeast wind 5 to 15 miles per hour. Tonight, clear, windy and much warmer. Lows 65 to 72. Northeast wind 15 to 25 miles per hour. Gusts up to 35 miles per hour. Friday, sunny and windy. Highs 83 to 88. East wind 15 to 25 miles per hour. Gusts up to 35 miles per hour. Friday night, partly cloudy and windy. Low 61 to 71. East wind 15 to 25 miles per hour. Gusts up to 35 miles per hour. Saturday, mostly cloudy and windy. Not as warm. Highs 77 to 82. East wind 15 to 25 miles per hour. Gusts up to 35 miles per hour. Saturday night, mostly cloudy in the evening, then partly cloudy with a 20% chance of showers after midnight. Low 60 to 68. Sunday, partly sunny in the morning then becoming sunny. High 79 to 85. Sunday night, clear. A 10% chance of showers in the evening. Low 61 to 69. Monday, mostly sunny with a 10% chance of showers and thunderstorms. Highs 81 to 88. Monday night, mostly clear. A 10% chance of showers after midnight. Lows 62 to 70. Tuesday, partly sunny with a 20% chance of showers and thunderstorms. Highs 80 to 86. Tuesday night, partly cloudy. A slight chance of showers in the evening, then a chance of showers and a slight chance of thunderstorms after midnight. Low 60 to 68. Chance of rain 30%. Wednesday, partly sunny with a 20% chance of showers and thunderstorms. Highs 76 to 83. Wind advisory remains in effect from 5 a.m. to 3 p.m. Mountain Standard Time Friday. What?
East winds 20 to 30 miles per hour with gusts up to 45 miles per hour expected. Where? Gila Bend, Sonoran Desert, Natal Monument, Tonopah Desert, West Pinal County, Gila River Valley, Kofa, and Yuma. When? From 5 a.m. to 3 p.m. Mountain Standard Time Friday. Impacts, difficult driving conditions, especially for larger vehicles traveling along roads with crosswinds. Light, unsecured objects may become airborne. A wind advisory means that sustained wind speeds of between 30 and 40 miles per hour are expected, or wind gusts of between 40 and 58 miles per hour. Winds this strong can make driving difficult, especially for high-profile vehicles. In addition, strong winds over desert areas could result in briefly lowered visibilities to well under a mile at times and blowing dust or blowing sand. Use extra caution. Wind advisory remains in effect from 5 a.m. Friday to 11 a.m. Mountain Standard Time Saturday. What? East winds 30 to 40 miles per hour with gusts up to 45 to 50 miles per hour expected. Where? Apache Junction, Gold Canyon, Dripping Springs, Globe, Miami, Northwest Pinal County, Pinal/Superstition Mountains, San Carlos, and Superior. When? From 5 a.m. Friday to 11 a.m. Mountain Standard Time Saturday. Impacts, difficult driving conditions, especially for larger vehicles traveling along roads with crosswinds. Light, unsecured objects may become airborne. A wind advisory means that sustained wind speeds of between 30 and 40 miles per hour are expected, or wind gusts of between 40 and 58 miles per hour. Winds this strong can make driving difficult, especially for high-profile vehicles. In addition, strong winds over desert areas could result in briefly lowered visibilities to well under a mile at times and blowing dust or blowing sand. Use extra caution. Here is the synopsis for Southeast California, Southwest, and South Central Arizona. Dry weather is expected over the next couple of days with temperatures warming to near to slightly below normal starting today. Locally, windy conditions will impact the western deserts starting today before spreading across the rest of southern and central Arizona Friday into Saturday. Wind advisories have been posted for portions of southern Arizona into the lower Colorado River Valley on Friday with wind gusts in excess of 40 miles per hour expected. 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The current time is 5:28 a.m. Mountain Standard Time. Here is the 5 a.m. Mountain Standard Time observation for Phoenix on Thursday, October 15th. At Sky Harbor, it was clear. Visibility 10 miles. Temperature was 61 degrees, dew point 50, relative humidity 67%. Wind was calm. And the pressure was 29.99 inches, and steady. Other observations for South Central Arizona including the Greater Phoenix area, it was clear, with a temperature of 59 at Buckeye, 64 at Luke Air Force Base, 57 at Deer Valley, and 61 at Scottsdale Airport. Under clear skies, Falcon Field reported 61, Mesa Gateway reported 57, Chandler reported 57, and Gila Bend reported 56. Observations for northern Arizona, it was 34 at Chillo. It was clear, with a temperature of 41 at Flagstaff, 49 at Kingman, 30 at the Grand Canyon, and 39 at Prescott. Under clear skies, Payson reported 48, Page reported 45, and Winslow reported 38. At Flagstaff, wind was northeast gusting to 31 miles an hour. Observations for southern Arizona, it was clear. It was 50 at Tucson, 68 at Yuma, 45 at Nogales, and 52 at Sierra Vista. Observations for southern California, it was clear. It was 64 at Los Angeles Airport, 58 at San Diego, and 63 at Blythe. Regional observations, skies ranged from clear to partly cloudy. It was 58 at Las Vegas, 42 at Salt Lake City, 45 at Albuquerque,
and 60 at El Paso. Once again, at 5 a.m. in Phoenix, under clear skies. The Sky Harbor temperature was 61 degrees. Here is the latest forecast. For the following area, in Arizona, Central Phoenix, issued at 4 a.m. Mountain Standard Time. Today, sunny and much warmer. Highs 85 to 90. Northeast wind 5 to 15 miles per hour. Tonight, clear, windy and much warmer. Low 65 to 72. Northeast wind 15 to 25 miles per hour. Gusts up to 35 miles per hour. Friday, sunny and windy. Highs 83 to 88. East wind 15 to 25 miles per hour. Gusts up to 35 miles per hour. Friday night, partly cloudy and windy. Low 61 to 71. East wind 15 to 25 miles per hour. Gusts up to 35 miles per hour. Saturday, mostly cloudy and windy. Not as warm. Highs 77 to 82. East wind 15 to 25 miles per hour. Gusts up to 35 miles per hour. Saturday night, mostly cloudy in the evening, then partly cloudy with a 20% chance of showers after midnight. Low 60 to 68. Sunday, partly sunny in the morning, then becoming sunny. High 79 to 85. Sunday night, clear. A 10% chance of showers in the evening. Low 61 to 69. Monday, mostly sunny with a 10% chance of showers and thunderstorms. Highs 81 to 88. Monday night, mostly clear. A 10% chance of showers after midnight. Low 62 to 70. Tuesday, partly sunny with a 20% chance of showers and thunderstorms. Highs 80 to 86. Tuesday night, partly cloudy. A slight chance of showers in the evening, then a chance of showers and a slight chance of thunderstorms after midnight. Low 60 to 68. Chance of rain 30%. Wednesday, partly sunny with a 20% chance of showers and thunderstorms. Highs 76 to 83. Wind advisory remains in effect from 5 a.m. to 3 p.m. Mountain Standard Time Friday. What? East winds 20 to 30 miles per hour with gusts up to 45 miles per hour expected. Where? Gila Bend, Sonoran Desert, Natal Monument, Tonopah Desert, West Pinal County, Gila River Valley, Kofa, and Yuma. When? From 5 a.m. to 3 p.m. Mountain Standard Time Friday. Impacts, difficult driving conditions, especially for larger vehicles traveling along roads with crosswinds. Light, unsecured objects may become airborne. A wind advisory means that sustained wind speeds of between 30 and 40 miles per hour are expected, or wind gusts of between 40 and 58 miles per hour. Winds this strong can make driving difficult, especially for high-profile vehicles. In addition, strong winds over desert areas could result in briefly lowered visibilities to well under a mile at times in blowing dust or blowing sand. Use extra caution. Wind advisory remains in effect from 5 a.m. Friday to 11 a.m. Mountain Standard Time Saturday. What? East winds 30 to 40 miles per hour with gusts up to 45 to 50 miles per hour expected. Where? Apache Junction, Gold Canyon, Dripping Springs, Globe, Miami, Northwest Pinal County, Pinal/Superstition Mountains, San Carlos, and Superior. When? From 5 a.m. Friday to 11 a.m. Mountain Standard Time Saturday. Impacts, difficult driving conditions, especially for larger vehicles traveling along roads with crosswinds. Light, unsecured objects may become airborne. A wind advisory means that sustained wind speeds of between 30 and 40 miles per hour are expected, or wind gusts of between 40 and 58 miles per hour. Winds this strong can make driving difficult, especially for high-profile vehicles. In addition,
strong winds over desert areas could result in briefly lowered visibilities to well under a mile at times and blowing dust or blowing sand. Use extra caution. Here is the synopsis for Southeast California, Southwest, and South Central Arizona. Dry weather is expected over the next couple of days with temperatures warming to near to slightly below normal starting today. Locally, windy conditions will impact the western deserts starting today before spreading across the rest of southern and central Arizona Friday into Saturday. Wind advisories have been posted for portions of southern Arizona into the lower Colorado River Valley on Friday with wind gusts in excess of 40 miles per hour expected. 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The current time is 5:36 a.m. Mountain Standard Time. Here is the 5 a.m. Mountain Standard Time observation for Phoenix on Thursday, October 15th. At Sky Harbor, it was clear. Visibility 10 miles. Temperature was 61 degrees, dew point 50, relative humidity 67%. Wind was calm. And the pressure was 29.99 inches, and steady. Other observations for South Central Arizona including the Greater Phoenix area, it was clear, with a temperature of 59 at Buckeye, 64 at Luke Air Force Base, 57 at Deer Valley, and 61 at Scottsdale Airport. Under clear skies, Falcon Field reported 61, Mesa Gateway reported 57, Chandler reported 57, and Gila Bend reported 56. Observations for northern Arizona, it was 34 at Chulo. It was clear, with a temperature of 41 at Flagstaff, 49 at Kingman, 30 at the Grand Canyon, and 39 at Prescott. Under clear skies, Payson reported 48, Page reported 45, and Winslow reported 38. At Flagstaff, wind was northeast gusting to 31 miles an hour. Observations for southern Arizona, it was clear. It was 50 at Tucson, 68 at Yuma, 45 at Nogales, and 52 at Sierra Vista. Observations for Southern California, it was clear. It was 64 at Los Angeles Airport, 58 at San Diego, and 63 at Blythe. Regional observations, skies ranged from clear to partly cloudy. It was 58 at Las Vegas, 42 at Salt Lake City, 45 at Albuquerque, and 60 at El Paso. Once again, at 5 a.m. in Phoenix, under clear skies. The Sky Harbor temperature was 61 degrees. Here is the latest forecast. For the following area, in Arizona, Central Phoenix, issued at 4 a.m. Mountain Standard Time. Today, sunny and much warmer. Highs 85 to 90. Northeast wind 5 to 15 miles per hour. Tonight, clear, windy and much warmer. Low 65 to 72. Northeast wind 15 to 25 miles per hour. Gusts up to 35 miles per hour. Friday, sunny and windy. Highs 83 to 88. East wind 15 to 25 miles per hour. Gusts up to 35 miles per hour. Friday night, partly cloudy and windy. Low 61 to 71. East wind 15 to 25 miles per hour. Gusts up to 35 miles per hour. Saturday, mostly cloudy and windy. Not as warm. Highs 77 to 82. East wind 15 to 25 miles per hour. Gusts up to 35 miles per hour. Saturday night, mostly cloudy in the evening, then partly cloudy with a 20% chance of showers after midnight. Low 60 to 68. Sunday, partly sunny in the morning then becoming sunny. High 79 to 85. Sunday night, clear. A 10% chance of showers in the evening. Low 61 to 69. Monday, mostly sunny with a 10% chance of showers and thunderstorms. Highs 81 to 88. Monday night, mostly clear.
a 10% chance of showers after midnight. Low 62 to 70. Tuesday, partly sunny with a 20% chance of showers and thunderstorms. Highs 80 to 86. Tuesday night, partly cloudy. A slight chance of showers in the evening, then a chance of showers and a slight chance of thunderstorms after midnight. Low 60 to 68. Chance of rain 30%. Wednesday, partly sunny with a 20% chance of showers and thunderstorms. Highs 76 to 83. Wind advisory remains in effect from 5 a.m. to 3 p.m. Mountain Standard Time Friday. What? East winds 20 to 30 miles per hour with gusts up to 45 miles per hour expected. Where? Gila Bend, Sonoran Desert, Natal Monument, Tonopah Desert, West Pinal County, Gila River Valley, Kofa, and Yuma. When? From 5 a.m. to 3 p.m. Mountain Standard Time Friday. Impacts, difficult driving conditions, especially for larger vehicles traveling along roads with crosswinds. Light, unsecured objects may become airborne. A wind advisory means that sustained wind speeds of between 30 and 40 miles per hour are expected, or wind gusts of between 40 and 58 miles per hour. Winds this strong can make driving difficult, especially for high-profile vehicles. In addition, strong winds over desert areas could result in briefly lowered visibilities to well under a mile at times in blowing dust or blowing sand. Use extra caution. Wind advisory remains in effect from 5 a.m. Friday to 11 a.m. Mountain Standard Time Saturday. What? East winds 30 to 40 miles per hour with gusts up to 45 to 50 miles per hour expected. Where? Apache Junction, Gold Canyon, Dripping Springs, Globe, Miami, Northwest Pinal County, Pinal/Superstition Mountains, San Carlos, and Superior. When? From 5 a.m. Friday to 11 a.m. Mountain Standard Time Saturday. Impacts, difficult driving conditions, especially for larger vehicles traveling along roads with crosswinds. Light, unsecured objects may become airborne. A wind advisory means that sustained wind speeds of between 30 and 40 miles per hour are expected, or wind gusts of between 40 and 58 miles per hour. Winds this strong can make driving difficult, especially for high-profile vehicles. In addition, strong winds over desert areas could result in briefly lowered visibilities to well under a mile at times in blowing dust or blowing sand. Use extra caution. Here is the synopsis for Southeast California, Southwest, and South Central Arizona. Dry weather is expected over the next couple of days with temperatures warming to near to slightly below normal starting today. Locally, windy conditions will impact the western deserts starting today before spreading across the rest of southern and central Arizona Friday into Saturday. Wind advisories have been posted for portions of southern Arizona into the lower Colorado River Valley on Friday with wind gusts in excess of 40 miles per hour expected. You're listening to National Weather Service NOAA Weather Radio, KEC 94 in Phoenix, Arizona, serving south central Arizona. The current time is 5:44 a.m. Mountain Standard Time. Here is the 5 a.m. Mountain Standard Time observation for Phoenix on Thursday, October 15th. At Sky Harbor, it was clear. Visibility 10 miles. Temperature was 61 degrees, dew point 50, relative humidity 67%. Wind was calm. And the pressure was 29.99 inches, and steady. Other observations for South Central Arizona, including the Greater Phoenix area, it was clear, with a temperature of 59 at Buckeye, 64 at Luke Air Force Base, 57 at Deer Valley, and 61 at Scottsdale Airport. Under clear skies, Falcon Field reported 61, Mesa Gateway reported 57, Chandler reported 57, and Gila Bend reported 56. Observations for northern Arizona, it was 34 at Chulo. It was clear, with a temperature of 41 at Flagstaff, 49 at Kingman, 30 at the Grand Canyon, and 39 at Prescott. Under clear skies,
Payson reported 48, Page reported 45, and Winslow reported 38. At Flagstaff, wind was northeast gusting to 31 miles an hour. Observations for southern Arizona, it was clear. It was 50 at Tucson, 68 at Yuma, 45 at Nogales, and 52 at Sierra Vista. Observations for Southern California, it was clear. It was 64 at Los Angeles Airport, 58 at San Diego, and 63 at Blythe. Regional observations, skies ranged from clear to partly cloudy. It was 58 at Las Vegas, 42 at Salt Lake City, 45 at Albuquerque, and 60 at El Paso. Once again, at 5 a.m. in Phoenix, under clear skies. The Sky Harbor temperature was 61 degrees. Here is the latest forecast. For the following area, in Arizona, Central Phoenix, issued at 4 a.m. Mountain Standard Time. Today, sunny and much warmer. Highs 85 to 90. Northeast wind 5 to 15 miles per hour. Tonight, clear, windy and much warmer. Low 65 to 72. Northeast wind 15 to 25 miles per hour. Gusts up to 35 miles per hour. Friday, sunny and windy. Highs 83 to 88. East wind 15 to 25 miles per hour. Gusts up to 35 miles per hour. Friday night, partly cloudy and windy. Low 61 to 71. East wind 15 to 25 miles per hour. Gusts up to 35 miles per hour. Saturday, mostly cloudy and windy. Not as warm. Highs 77 to 82. East wind 15 to 25 miles per hour. Gusts up to 35 miles per hour. Saturday night, mostly cloudy in the evening, then partly cloudy with a 20% chance of showers after midnight. Low 60 to 68. Sunday, partly sunny in the morning then becoming sunny. High 79 to 85. Sunday night, clear. A 10% chance of showers in the evening. Low 61 to 69. Monday, mostly sunny with a 10% chance of showers and thunderstorms. Highs 81 to 88. Monday night, mostly clear. A 10% chance of showers after midnight. Low 62 to 70. Tuesday, partly sunny with a 20% chance of showers and thunderstorms. Highs 80 to 86. Tuesday night, partly cloudy. A slight chance of showers in the evening, then a chance of showers and a slight chance of thunderstorms after midnight. Low 60 to 68. Chance of rain 30%. Wednesday, partly sunny with a 20% chance of showers and thunderstorms. Highs 76 to 83. Wind advisory remains in effect from 5 a.m. to 3 p.m. Mountain Standard Time Friday. What? East winds 20 to 30 miles per hour with gusts up to 45 miles per hour expected. Where? Gila Bend, Sonoran Desert, Natal Monument, Tonopah Desert, West Pinal County, Gila River Valley, Kofa, and Yuma. When? From 5 a.m. to 3 p.m. Mountain Standard Time Friday. Impacts, difficult driving conditions, especially for larger vehicles traveling along roads with crosswinds. Light, unsecured objects may become airborne. A wind advisory means that sustained wind speeds of between 30 and 40 miles per hour are expected, or wind gusts of between 40 and 58 miles per hour. Winds this strong can make driving difficult, especially for high-profile vehicles. In addition, strong winds over desert areas could result in briefly lowered visibilities to well under a mile at times in blowing dust or blowing sand. Use extra caution. Wind advisory remains in effect from 5 a.m. Friday to 11 a.m. Mountain Standard Time Saturday. What? East winds 30 to 40 miles per hour with gusts up to 45 to 50 miles per hour expected. Where? Apache Junction, Gold Canyon, Dripping Springs, Globe, Miami, Northwest Pinal County,
Tianol/Superstition Mountains, San Carlos, and Superior. When, from 5 a.m. Friday to 11 a.m. Mountain Standard Time Saturday. Impacts, difficult driving conditions, especially for larger vehicles traveling along roads with crosswinds. Light, unsecured objects may become airborne. A wind advisory means that sustained wind speeds of between 30 and 40 miles per hour are expected, or wind gusts of between 40 and 58 miles per hour. Winds this strong can make driving difficult, especially for high-profile vehicles. In addition, strong winds over desert areas could result in briefly lowered visibilities to well under a mile at times in blowing dust or blowing sand. Use extra caution. Here is the synopsis for Southeast California, Southwest, and South Central Arizona. Dry weather is expected over the next couple of days with temperatures warming to near to slightly below normal starting today. Locally windy conditions will impact the western deserts starting today before spreading across the rest of southern and central Arizona Friday into Saturday. Wind advisories have been posted for portions of southern Arizona into the lower Colorado River Valley on Friday with wind gusts in excess of 40 miles per hour expected. 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The current time is 5:52 a.m. Mountain Standard Time. Here is the 5 a.m. Mountain Standard Time observation for Phoenix on Thursday, October 15th. At Sky Harbor, it was clear. Visibility 10 miles. Temperature was 61 degrees, dew point 50, relative humidity 67%. Wind was calm. And the pressure was 29.99 inches, and steady. Other observations for South Central Arizona including the Greater Phoenix area, it was clear, with a temperature of 59 at Buckeye, 64 at Luke Air Force Base, 57 at Deer Valley, and 61 at Scottsdale Airport. Under clear skies, Falcon Field reported 61, Mesa Gateway reported 57, Chandler reported 57, and Gila Bend reported 56. Observations for northern Arizona, it was 34 at Chulo. It was clear, with a temperature of 41 at Flagstaff, 49 at Kingman, 30 at the Grand Canyon, and 39 at Prescott. Under clear skies, Payson reported 48, Page reported 45, and Winslow reported 38. At Flagstaff, wind was northeast gusting to 31 miles an hour. Observations for southern Arizona, it was clear. It was 50 at Tucson, 68 at Yuma, 45 at Nogales, and 52 at Sierra Vista. Observations for Southern California, it was clear. It was 64 at Los Angeles Airport, 58 at San Diego, and 63 at Blythe. Regional observations, skies ranged from clear to partly cloudy. It was 58 at Las Vegas, 42 at Salt Lake City, 45 at Albuquerque, and 60 at El Paso. Once again, at 5 a.m. in Phoenix, under clear skies. The Sky Harbor temperature was 61 degrees. Here is the latest forecast. For the following area, in Arizona, Central Phoenix, issued at 4 a.m. Mountain Standard Time. Today, sunny and much warmer. Highs 85 to 90. Northeast wind 5 to 15 miles per hour. Tonight, clear, windy and much warmer. Low 65 to 72. Northeast wind 15 to 25 miles per hour. Gusts up to 35 miles per hour. Friday, sunny and windy. Highs 83 to 88. East wind 15 to 25 miles per hour. Gusts up to 35 miles per hour. Friday night, partly cloudy and windy. Low 61 to 71. East wind 15 to 25 miles per hour. Gusts up to 35 miles per hour. Saturday, mostly cloudy and windy. Not as warm. Highs 77 to 82. East wind 15 to 25 miles per hour.
gusts up to 35 miles per hour. Saturday night, mostly cloudy in the evening, then partly cloudy with a 20% chance of showers after midnight. Low 60 to 68. Sunday, partly sunny in the morning, then becoming sunny. High 79 to 85. Sunday night, clear. A 10% chance of showers in the evening. Low 61 to 69. Monday, mostly sunny with a 10% chance of showers and thunderstorms. Highs 81 to 88. Monday night, mostly clear. A 10% chance of showers after midnight. Low 62 to 70. Tuesday, partly sunny with a 20% chance of showers and thunderstorms. Highs 80 to 86. Tuesday night, partly cloudy. A slight chance of showers in the evening, then a chance of showers and a slight chance of thunderstorms after midnight. Low 60 to 68. Chance of rain 30%. Wednesday, partly sunny with a 20% chance of showers and thunderstorms. Highs 76 to 83. Wind advisory remains in effect from 5 a.m. to 3 p.m. Mountain Standard Time Friday. What? East winds 20 to 30 miles per hour with gusts up to 45 miles per hour expected. Where? Gila Bend, Sonoran Desert, Natal Monument, Tonopah Desert, West Pinal County, Gila River Valley, Kofa, and Yuma. When? From 5 a.m. to 3 p.m. Mountain Standard Time Friday. Impacts, difficult driving conditions, especially for larger vehicles traveling along roads with crosswinds. Light, unsecured objects may become airborne. A wind advisory means that sustained wind speeds of between 30 and 40 miles per hour are expected, or wind gusts of between 40 and 58 miles per hour. Winds this strong can make driving difficult, especially for high-profile vehicles. In addition, strong winds over desert areas could result in briefly lowered visibilities to well under a mile at times and blowing dust or blowing sand. Use extra caution. Wind advisory remains in effect from 5 a.m. Friday to 11 a.m. Mountain Standard Time Saturday. What? East winds 30 to 40 miles per hour with gusts up to 45 to 50 miles per hour expected. Where? Apache Junction, Gold Canyon, Dripping Springs, Globe, Miami, Northwest Pinal County, Pinal/Superstition Mountains, San Carlos, and Superior. When? From 5 a.m. Friday to 11 a.m. Mountain Standard Time Saturday. Impacts, difficult driving conditions, especially for larger vehicles traveling along roads with crosswinds. Light, unsecured objects may become airborne. A wind advisory means that sustained wind speeds of between 30 and 40 miles per hour are expected, or wind gusts of between 40 and 58 miles per hour. Winds this strong can make driving difficult, especially for high-profile vehicles. In addition, strong winds over desert areas could result in briefly lowered visibilities to well under a mile at times and blowing dust or blowing sand. Use extra caution. Here is the synopsis for Southeast California, Southwest, and South Central Arizona. Dry weather is expected over the next couple of days with temperatures warming to near to slightly below normal starting today. Locally, windy conditions will impact the western deserts starting today before spreading across the rest of southern and central Arizona Friday into Saturday. Wind advisories have been posted for portions of southern Arizona into the lower Colorado River Valley on Friday with wind gusts in excess of 40 miles per hour expected. 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The current time is 5:59 a.m. Mountain Standard Time. Here is the latest forecast. For the following area, in Arizona, Central Phoenix, issued at 4 a.m. Mountain Standard Time. Today, sunny and much warmer. Highs 85 to 90. Northeast wind 5 to 15 miles per hour. Tonight, clear, windy and much warmer. Low 65 to 72.
northeast wind 15 to 25 miles per hour. Gusts up to 35 miles per hour. Friday, sunny and windy. Highs 83 to 88. East wind 15 to 25 miles per hour. Gusts up to 35 miles per hour. Friday night, partly cloudy and windy. Low 61 to 71. East wind 15 to 25 miles per hour. Gusts up to 35 miles per hour. Saturday, mostly cloudy and windy. Not as warm. Highs 77 to 82. East wind 15 to 25 miles per hour. Gusts up to 35 miles per hour. Saturday night, mostly cloudy in the evening, then partly cloudy with a 20% chance of showers after midnight. Low 60 to 68. Sunday, partly sunny in the morning, then becoming sunny. High 79 to 85. Sunday night, clear. A 10% chance of showers in the evening. Low 61 to 69. Monday, mostly sunny with a 10% chance of showers and thunderstorms. Highs 81 to 88. Monday night, mostly clear. A 10% chance of showers after midnight. Low 62 to 70. Tuesday, partly sunny with a 20% chance of showers and thunderstorms. Highs 80 to 86. Tuesday night, partly cloudy. A slight chance of showers in the evening, then a chance of showers and a slight chance of thunderstorms after midnight. Low 60 to 68. Chance of rain 30%. Wednesday, partly sunny with a 20% chance of showers and thunderstorms. Highs 76 to 83. Wind advisory remains in effect from 5 a.m. to 3 p.m. Mountain Standard Time Friday. What? East winds 20 to 30 miles per hour with gusts up to 45 miles per hour expected. Where? Gila Bend, Sonoran Desert, Natal Monument, Tonopah Desert, West Pinal County, Gila River Valley, Kofa, and Yuma. When? From 5 a.m. to 3 p.m. Mountain Standard Time Friday. Impacts, difficult driving conditions, especially for larger vehicles traveling along roads with crosswinds. Light, unsecured objects may become airborne. A wind advisory means that sustained wind speeds of between 30 and 40 miles per hour are expected, or wind gusts of between 40 and 58 miles per hour. Winds this strong can make driving difficult, especially for high-profile vehicles. In addition, strong winds over desert areas could result in briefly lowered visibilities to well under a mile at times in blowing dust or blowing sand. Use extra caution. Wind advisory remains in effect from 5 a.m. Friday to 11 a.m. Mountain Standard Time Saturday. What? East winds 30 to 40 miles per hour with gusts up to 45 to 50 miles per hour expected. Where? Apache Junction, Gold Canyon, Dripping Springs, Globe, Miami, Northwest Pinal County, Pinal/Superstition Mountains, San Carlos, and Superior. When? From 5 a.m. Friday to 11 a.m. Mountain Standard Time Saturday. Impacts, difficult driving conditions, especially for larger vehicles traveling along roads with crosswinds. Light, unsecured objects may become airborne. A wind advisory means that sustained wind speeds of between 30 and 40 miles per hour are expected, or wind gusts of between 40 and 58 miles per hour. Winds this strong can make driving difficult, especially for high-profile vehicles. In addition, strong winds over desert areas could result in briefly lowered visibilities to well under a mile at times in blowing dust or blowing sand. Use extra caution. Here is the synopsis for Southeast California, Southwest, and South Central Arizona. Dry weather is expected over the next couple of days with temperatures warming to near to slightly below normal starting today. Locally windy conditions will impact the western deserts starting today before spreading across the rest of southern and central Arizona Friday into Saturday.
Wind advisories have been posted for portions of southern Arizona into the lower Colorado River Valley on Friday, with wind gusts in excess of 40 miles per hour expected. 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The current time is 6:05 a.m. Mountain Standard Time. Here is the latest forecast for the following area in Arizona: Central Phoenix, issued at 4 a.m. Mountain Standard Time.

gusts up to 35 miles per hour. Saturday, mostly cloudy and windy. Not as warm. Highs 77 to 82. East wind 15 to 25 miles per hour. Gusts up to 35 miles per hour. Saturday night, mostly cloudy in the evening, then partly cloudy with a 20% chance of showers after midnight. Low 60 to 68. Sunday, partly sunny in the morning, then becoming sunny. High 79 to 85. Sunday night, clear. A 10% chance of showers in the evening. Low 61 to 69. Monday, mostly sunny with a 10% chance of showers and thunderstorms. Highs 81 to 88. Monday night, mostly clear. A 10% chance of showers after midnight. Low 62 to 70. Tuesday, partly sunny with a 20% chance of showers and thunderstorms. Highs 80 to 86. Tuesday night, partly cloudy. A slight chance of showers in the evening, then a chance of showers and a slight chance of thunderstorms after midnight. Low 60 to 68. Chance of rain 30%. Wednesday, partly sunny with a 20% chance of showers and thunderstorms. Highs 76 to 83. Wind advisory remains in effect from 5 a.m. to 3 p.m. Mountain Standard Time Friday. What? East winds 20 to 30 miles per hour with gusts up to 45 miles per hour expected. Where? Gila Bend, Sonoran Desert, Natal Monument, Tonopah Desert, West Pinal County, Gila River Valley, Kofa, and Yuma. When? From 5 a.m. to 3 p.m. Mountain Standard Time Friday. Impacts, difficult driving conditions, especially for larger vehicles traveling along roads with crosswinds. Light, unsecured objects may become airborne. A wind advisory means that sustained wind speeds of between 30 and 40 miles per hour are expected, or wind gusts of between 40 and 58 miles per hour. Winds this strong can make driving difficult, especially for high-profile vehicles. In addition, strong winds over desert areas could result in briefly lowered visibilities to well under a mile at times and blowing dust or blowing sand. Use extra caution. Wind advisory remains in effect from 5 a.m. Friday to 11 a.m. Mountain Standard Time Saturday. What? East winds 30 to 40 miles per hour with gusts up to 45 to 50 miles per hour expected. Where? Apache Junction, Gold Canyon, Dripping Springs, Globe, Miami, Northwest Pinal County, Pinal/Superstition Mountains, San Carlos, and Superior. When? From 5 a.m. Friday to 11 a.m. Mountain Standard Time Saturday. Impacts, difficult driving conditions, especially for larger vehicles traveling along roads with crosswinds. Light, unsecured objects may become airborne. A wind advisory means that sustained wind speeds of between 30 and 40 miles per hour are expected, or wind gusts of between 40 and 58 miles per hour. Winds this strong can make driving difficult, especially for high-profile vehicles. In addition, strong winds over desert areas could result in briefly lowered visibilities to well under a mile at times and blowing dust or blowing sand. Use extra caution. Here is the synopsis for Southeast California, Southwest, and South Central Arizona. Dry weather is expected over the next couple of days with temperatures warming to near to slightly below normal starting today. Locally, windy conditions will impact the western deserts starting today before spreading across the rest of southern and central Arizona Friday into Saturday. Wind advisories have been posted for portions of southern Arizona into the lower Colorado River Valley on Friday with wind gusts in excess of 40 miles per hour expected. 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The current time is 6:11 a.m. Mountain Standard Time. Here is the 6 a.m. Mountain Standard Time observation for Phoenix on Thursday, October 15th. At Sky Harbor, it was clear. Visibility 10 miles.

temperature was 62 degrees, dew point 49, relative humidity 62%. Wind was calm, and the pressure was 30.01 inches, and rising. Other observations for South Central Arizona, including the Greater Phoenix area, it was clear, with a temperature of 59 at Buckeye, 63 at Glendale, 58 at Deer Valley, and 56 at Scottsdale Airport. Under clear skies, Falcon Field reported 61, Mesa Gateway reported 57, Chandler reported 55, and Gila Bend reported 55. Observations for Northern Arizona, it was 32 at Chulo. It was clear, with a temperature of 41 at Flagstaff, 49 at Kingman, 37 at the Grand Canyon, and 41 at Prescott. Under clear skies, Payson reported 46, Page reported 44, and Winslow reported 39. At Flagstaff, wind was northeast gusting to 29 miles an hour. At Bullhead City, wind was north gusting to 28 miles an hour. Observations for Southern Arizona, it was clear. It was 50 at Tucson, 68 at Yuma, 44 at Nogales, and 50 at Sierra Vista. Observations for Southern California, it was clear. It was 62 at Los Angeles Airport, 58 at San Diego, and 62 at Blythe. Regional observations, skies ranged from clear to partly cloudy. It was 60 at Las Vegas, 44 at Salt Lake City, 43 at Albuquerque, and 59 at El Paso. Once again, at 6 a.m. in Phoenix, under clear skies. The Sky Harbor temperature was 62 degrees. Here is the latest forecast. For the following area, in Arizona, Central Phoenix, issued at 4 a.m. Mountain Standard Time. Today, sunny and much warmer. Highs 85 to 90. Northeast wind 5 to 15 miles per hour. Tonight, clear, windy and much warmer. Lows 65 to 72. Northeast wind 15 to 25 miles per hour. Gusts up to 35 miles per hour. Friday, sunny and windy. Highs 83 to 88. East wind 15 to 25 miles per hour. Gusts up to 35 miles per hour. Friday night, partly cloudy and windy. Low 61 to 71. East wind 15 to 25 miles per hour. Gusts up to 35 miles per hour. Saturday, mostly cloudy and windy. Not as warm. Highs 77 to 82. East wind 15 to 25 miles per hour. Gusts up to 35 miles per hour. Saturday night, mostly cloudy in the evening, then partly cloudy with a 20% chance of showers after midnight. Low 60 to 68. Sunday, partly sunny in the morning then becoming sunny. High 79 to 85. Sunday night, clear. A 10% chance of showers in the evening. Low 61 to 69. Monday, mostly sunny with a 10% chance of showers and thunderstorms. Highs 81 to 88. Monday night, mostly clear. A 10% chance of showers after midnight. Low 62 to 70. Tuesday, partly sunny with a 20% chance of showers and thunderstorms. Highs 80 to 86. Tuesday night, partly cloudy. A slight chance of showers in the evening, then a chance of showers and a slight chance of thunderstorms after midnight. Low 60 to 68. Chance of rain 30%. Wednesday, partly sunny with a 20% chance of showers and thunderstorms. Highs 76 to 83. Wind advisory remains in effect from 5 a.m. to 3 p.m. Mountain Standard Time Friday. What? East winds 20 to 30 miles per hour with gusts up to 45 miles per hour expected. Where? Gila Bend, Sonoran Desert, Natal Monument, Tonopah Desert, West Pinal County, Gila River Valley, Kofa, and Yuma. When? From 5 a.m. to 3 p.m. Mountain Standard Time Friday. Impacts,
difficult driving conditions, especially for larger vehicles traveling along roads with crosswinds. Light, unsecured objects may become airborne. A wind advisory means that sustained wind speeds of between 30 and 40 miles per hour are expected, or wind gusts of between 40 and 58 miles per hour. Winds this strong can make driving difficult, especially for high-profile vehicles. In addition, strong winds over desert areas could result in briefly lowered visibilities to well under a mile at times in blowing dust or blowing sand. Use extra caution. Wind advisory remains in effect from 5 a.m. Friday to 11 a.m. Mountain Standard Time Saturday. What? East winds 30 to 40 miles per hour with gusts up to 45 to 50 miles per hour expected. Where? Apache Junction, Gold Canyon, Dripping Springs, Globe, Miami, Northwest Pinal County, Pinal/Superstition Mountains, San Carlos, and Superior. When? From 5 a.m. Friday to 11 a.m. Mountain Standard Time Saturday. Impacts, difficult driving conditions, especially for larger vehicles traveling along roads with crosswinds. Light, unsecured objects may become airborne. A wind advisory means that sustained wind speeds of between 30 and 40 miles per hour are expected, or wind gusts of between 40 and 58 miles per hour. Winds this strong can make driving difficult, especially for high-profile vehicles. In addition, strong winds over desert areas could result in briefly lowered visibilities to well under a mile at times in blowing dust or blowing sand. Use extra caution. Here is the synopsis for Southeast California, Southwest, and South Central Arizona. Dry weather is expected over the next couple of days with temperatures warming to near to slightly below normal starting today. Locally, windy conditions will impact the western deserts starting today before spreading across the rest of southern and central Arizona Friday into Saturday. Wind advisories have been posted for portions of southern Arizona into the lower Colorado River Valley on Friday with wind gusts in excess of 40 miles per hour expected. 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The current time is 6:19 a.m. Mountain Standard Time. Here is the 6 a.m. Mountain Standard Time observation for Phoenix on Thursday, October 15th. At Sky Harbor, it was clear. Visibility 10 miles. Temperature was 62 degrees, dew point 49, relative humidity 62%. Wind was calm. And the pressure was 30.01 inches and rising. Other observations for South Central Arizona, including the Greater Phoenix area, it was clear, with a temperature of 59 at Buckeye, 63 at Glendale, 58 at Deer Valley, and 56 at Scottsdale Airport. Under clear skies, Falcon Field reported 61, Mesa Gateway reported 57, Chandler reported 55, and Gila Bend reported 55. Observations for northern Arizona, it was 32 at Cholo. It was clear, with a temperature of 41 at Flagstaff, 49 at Kingman, 37 at the Grand Canyon, and 41 at Prescott. Under clear skies, Payson reported 46, Page reported 44, and Winslow reported 39. At Flagstaff, wind was northeast gusting to 29 miles an hour. At Bullhead City, wind was north gusting to 28 miles an hour. Observations for southern Arizona, it was clear. It was 50 at Tucson, 68 at Yuma, 44 at Nogales, and 50 at Sierra Vista. Observations for southern California, it was clear. It was 62 at Los Angeles Airport, 58 at San Diego, and 62 at Blythe. Regional observations, skies ranged from clear to partly cloudy. It was 60 at Las Vegas, 44 at Salt Lake City, 43 at Albuquerque, and 59 at El Paso. Once again, at 6 a.m. in Phoenix, under clear skies. The Sky Harbor temperature was 62 degrees. Here is the latest forecast. For the following area, in Arizona, Central Phoenix,
issued at 4 a.m. Mountain Standard Time. Today, sunny and much warmer. Highs 85 to 90. Northeast wind 5 to 15 miles per hour. Tonight, clear, windy and much warmer. Low 65 to 72. Northeast wind 15 to 25 miles per hour. Gusts up to 35 miles per hour. Friday, sunny and windy. Highs 83 to 88. East wind 15 to 25 miles per hour. Gusts up to 35 miles per hour. Friday night, partly cloudy and windy. Low 61 to 71. East wind 15 to 25 miles per hour. Gusts up to 35 miles per hour. Saturday, mostly cloudy and windy. Not as warm. Highs 77 to 82. East wind 15 to 25 miles per hour. Gusts up to 35 miles per hour. Saturday night, mostly cloudy in the evening, then partly cloudy with a 20% chance of showers after midnight. Low 60 to 68. Sunday, partly sunny in the morning then becoming sunny. High 79 to 85. Sunday night, clear. A 10% chance of showers in the evening. Low 61 to 69. Monday, mostly sunny with a 10% chance of showers and thunderstorms. Highs 81 to 88. Monday night, mostly clear. A 10% chance of showers after midnight. Low 62 to 70. Tuesday, partly sunny with a 20% chance of showers and thunderstorms. Highs 80 to 86. Tuesday night, partly cloudy. A slight chance of showers in the evening, then a chance of showers and a slight chance of thunderstorms after midnight. Low 60 to 68. Chance of rain 30%. Wednesday, partly sunny with a 20% chance of showers and thunderstorms. Highs 76 to 83. Wind advisory remains in effect from 5 a.m. to 3 p.m. Mountain Standard Time Friday. What? East winds 20 to 30 miles per hour with gusts up to 45 miles per hour expected. Where? Gila Bend, Sonoran Desert, Natal Monument, Tonopah Desert, West Pinal County, Gila River Valley, Kofa, and Yuma. When? From 5 a.m. to 3 p.m. Mountain Standard Time Friday. Impacts, difficult driving conditions, especially for larger vehicles traveling along roads with crosswinds. Light, unsecured objects may become airborne. A wind advisory means that sustained wind speeds of between 30 and 40 miles per hour are expected, or wind gusts of between 40 and 58 miles per hour. Winds this strong can make driving difficult, especially for high-profile vehicles. In addition, strong winds over desert areas could result in briefly lowered visibilities to well under a mile at times in blowing dust or blowing sand. Use extra caution. Wind advisory remains in effect from 5 a.m. Friday to 11 a.m. Mountain Standard Time Saturday. What? East winds 30 to 40 miles per hour with gusts up to 45 to 50 miles per hour expected. Where? Apache Junction, Gold Canyon, Dripping Springs, Globe, Miami, Northwest Pinal County, Pinal/Superstition Mountains, San Carlos, and Superior. When? From 5 a.m. Friday to 11 a.m. Mountain Standard Time Saturday. Impacts, difficult driving conditions, especially for larger vehicles traveling along roads with crosswinds. Light, unsecured objects may become airborne. A wind advisory means that sustained wind speeds of between 30 and 40 miles per hour are expected, or wind gusts of between 40 and 58 miles per hour. Winds this strong can make driving difficult, especially for high-profile vehicles. In addition, strong winds over desert areas could result in briefly lowered visibilities to well under a mile at times in blowing dust or blowing sand. Use extra caution. Here is the synopsis for Southeast California, Southwest, and South Central Arizona. Dry weather is expected over the next couple of days with temperatures warming to near to slightly below normal starting today.
Locally windy conditions will impact the western deserts starting today before spreading across the rest of southern and central Arizona Friday into Saturday. Wind advisories have been posted for portions of southern Arizona into the lower Colorado River Valley on Friday with wind gusts in excess of 40 miles per hour expected. 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The current time is 6:27 a.m. Mountain Standard Time. Here is the 6 a.m. Mountain Standard Time observation for Phoenix on Thursday, October 15th. At Sky Harbor, it was clear. Visibility 10 miles. Temperature was 62 degrees, dew point 49, relative humidity 62%. Wind was calm. And the pressure was 30.01 inches and rising. Other observations for south central Arizona, including the greater Phoenix area, it was clear, with a temperature of 59 at Buckeye, 63 at Glendale, 58 at Deer Valley, and 56 at Scottsdale Airport. Under clear skies, Falcon Field reported 61, Mesa Gateway reported 57, Chandler reported 55, and Gila Bend reported 55. Observations for northern Arizona, it was 32 at Cholo. It was clear, with a temperature of 41 at Flagstaff, 49 at Kingman, 37 at the Grand Canyon, and 41 at Prescott. Under clear skies, Payson reported 46, Page reported 44, and Winslow reported 39. At Flagstaff, wind was northeast gusting to 29 miles an hour. At Bullhead City, wind was north gusting to 28 miles an hour. Observations for southern Arizona, it was clear. It was 50 at Tucson, 68 at Yuma, 44 at Nogales, and 50 at Sierra Vista. Observations for Southern California, it was clear. It was 62 at Los Angeles Airport, 58 at San Diego, and 62 at Blythe. Regional observations, skies ranged from clear to partly cloudy. It was 60 at Las Vegas, 44 at Salt Lake City, 43 at Albuquerque, and 59 at El Paso. Once again, at 6 a.m. in Phoenix, under clear skies. The Sky Harbor temperature was 62 degrees. Here is the latest forecast. For the following area, in Arizona, Central Phoenix, issued at 4 a.m. Mountain Standard Time. Today, sunny and much warmer. Highs 85 to 90. Northeast wind 5 to 15 miles per hour. Tonight, clear, windy and much warmer. Lows 65 to 72. Northeast wind 15 to 25 miles per hour. Gusts up to 35 miles per hour. Friday, sunny and windy. Highs 83 to 88. East wind 15 to 25 miles per hour. Gusts up to 35 miles per hour. Friday night, partly cloudy and windy. Low 61 to 71. East wind 15 to 25 miles per hour. Gusts up to 35 miles per hour. Saturday, mostly cloudy and windy. Not as warm. Highs 77 to 82. East wind 15 to 25 miles per hour. Gusts up to 35 miles per hour. Saturday night, mostly cloudy in the evening, then partly cloudy with a 20% chance of showers after midnight. Low 60 to 68. Sunday, partly sunny in the morning, then becoming sunny. High 79 to 85. Sunday night, clear. A 10% chance of showers in the evening. Low 61 to 69. Monday, mostly sunny with a 10% chance of showers and thunderstorms. Highs 81 to 88. Monday night, mostly clear. A 10% chance of showers after midnight. Low 62 to 70. Tuesday, partly sunny with a 20% chance of showers and thunderstorms. Highs 80 to 86. Tuesday night, partly cloudy. A slight chance of showers in the evening, then a chance of showers and a slight chance of thunderstorms after midnight.
low 60 to 68. Chance of rain 30%. Wednesday, partly sunny with a 20% chance of showers and thunderstorms. Highs 76 to 83. Wind advisory remains in effect from 5 a.m. to 3 p.m. Mountain Standard Time Friday. What? East winds 20 to 30 miles per hour with gusts up to 45 miles per hour expected. Where? Gila Bend, Sonoran Desert, Natal Monument, Tonopah Desert, West Pinal County, Gila River Valley, Kofa, and Yuma. When? From 5 a.m. to 3 p.m. Mountain Standard Time Friday. Impacts, difficult driving conditions, especially for larger vehicles traveling along roads with crosswinds. Light, unsecured objects may become airborne. A wind advisory means that sustained wind speeds of between 30 and 40 miles per hour are expected, or wind gusts of between 40 and 58 miles per hour. Winds this strong can make driving difficult, especially for high-profile vehicles. In addition, strong winds over desert areas could result in briefly lowered visibilities to well under a mile at times and blowing dust or blowing sand. Use extra caution. Wind advisory remains in effect from 5 a.m. Friday to 11 a.m. Mountain Standard Time Saturday. What? East winds 30 to 40 miles per hour with gusts up to 45 to 50 miles per hour expected. Where? Apache Junction, Gold Canyon, Dripping Springs, Globe, Miami, Northwest Pinal County, Pinal/Superstition Mountains, San Carlos. When? From 5 a.m. Friday to 11 a.m. Mountain Standard Time Saturday. Impacts, difficult driving conditions, especially for larger vehicles traveling along roads with crosswinds. Light, unsecured objects may become airborne. A wind advisory means that sustained wind speeds of between 30 and 40 miles per hour are expected, or wind gusts of between 40 and 58 miles per hour. Winds this strong can make driving difficult, especially for high-profile vehicles. In addition, strong winds over desert areas could result in briefly lowered visibilities to well under a mile at times and blowing dust or blowing sand. Use extra caution. Here is the synopsis for Southeast California, Southwest, and South Central Arizona. Dry weather is expected over the next couple of days with temperatures warming to near to slightly below normal starting today. Locally, windy conditions will impact the western deserts starting today before spreading across the rest of southern and central Arizona Friday into Saturday. Wind advisories have been posted for portions of southern Arizona into the lower Colorado River Valley on Friday with wind gusts in excess of 40 miles per hour expected. 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The current time is 6:34 a.m. Mountain Standard Time. Here is the 6 a.m. Mountain Standard Time observation for Phoenix, on Thursday, October 15th. At Sky Harbor, it was clear. Visibility 10 miles. Temperature was 62 degrees, dew point 49, relative humidity 62%. Wind was calm, and the pressure was 30.01 inches, and rising. Other observations for South Central Arizona including the Greater Phoenix area, it was clear, with a temperature of 59 at Buckeye, 63 at Glendale, 58 at Deer Valley, and 56 at Scottsdale Airport. Under clear skies, Falcon Field reported 61, Mesa Gateway reported 57, Chandler reported 55, and Gila Bend reported 55. Observations for northern Arizona, it was 32 at Chulo. It was clear, with a temperature of 41 at Flagstaff, 49 at Kingman, 37 at the Grand Canyon, and 41 at Prescott. Under clear skies, Payson reported 46, Page reported 44, and winds low reported 39. At Flagstaff, wind was northeast gusting to 29 miles an hour. At Bullhead City, wind was north gusting to 28 miles an hour. Observations for southern Arizona, it was clear. It was 50 at Tucson, 68 at Yuma, 44 at Nogales,
and 50 at Sierra Vista. Observations for Southern California, it was clear. It was 62 at

Los Angeles Airport, 58 at San Diego, and 62 at Blythe. Regional observations, skies ranged from clear to partly cloudy. It was 60 at Las Vegas, 44 at Salt Lake City, 43 at Albuquerque, and 59 at El Paso. Once again, at 6 a.m. in Phoenix, under clear skies. The Sky Harbor temperature was 62 degrees. Here is the latest forecast. For the following area, in Arizona, Central Phoenix, issued at 4 a.m. Mountain Standard Time. Today, sunny and much warmer. Highs 85 to 90. Northeast wind 5 to 15 miles per hour. Tonight, clear, windy and much warmer. Lows 65 to 72. Northeast wind 15 to 25 miles per hour. Gusts up to 35 miles per hour. Friday, sunny and windy. Highs 83 to 88. East wind 15 to 25 miles per hour. Gusts up to 35 miles per hour. Friday night, partly cloudy and windy. Lows 61 to 71. East wind 15 to 25 miles per hour. Gusts up to 35 miles per hour. Saturday, mostly cloudy and windy. Not as warm. Highs 77 to 82. East wind 15 to 25 miles per hour. Gusts up to 35 miles per hour. Saturday night, mostly cloudy in the evening, then partly cloudy with a 20% chance of showers after midnight. Lows 60 to 68. Sunday, partly sunny in the morning, then becoming sunny. High 79 to 85. Sunday night, clear. A 10% chance of showers in the evening. Low 61 to 69. Monday, mostly sunny with a 10% chance of showers and thunderstorms. Highs 81 to 88. Monday night, mostly clear. A 10% chance of showers after midnight. Low 62 to 70. Tuesday, partly sunny with a 20% chance of showers and thunderstorms. Highs 80 to 86. Tuesday night, partly cloudy. A slight chance of showers in the evening, then a chance of showers and a slight chance of thunderstorms after midnight. Low 60 to 68. Chance of rain 30%. Wednesday, partly sunny with a 20% chance of showers and thunderstorms. Highs 76 to 83. Wind advisory remains in effect from 5 a.m. to 3 p.m. Mountain Standard Time Friday. What? East winds 20 to 30 miles per hour with gusts up to 45 miles per hour expected. Where? Gila Bend, Sonoran Desert, Natal Monument, Tonopah Desert, West Pinal County, Gila River Valley, Kofa, and Yuma. When? From 5 a.m. to 3 p.m. Mountain Standard Time Friday. Impacts, difficult driving conditions, especially for larger vehicles traveling along roads with crosswinds. Light, unsecured objects may become airborne. A wind advisory means that sustained wind speeds of between 30 and 40 miles per hour are expected, or wind gusts of between 40 and 58 miles per hour. Winds this strong can make driving difficult, especially for high-profile vehicles. In addition, strong winds over desert areas could result in briefly lowered visibilities to well under a mile at times and blowing dust or blowing sand. Use extra caution. Wind advisory remains in effect from 5 a.m. Friday to 11 a.m. Mountain Standard Time Saturday. What? East winds 30 to 40 miles per hour with gusts up to 45 to 50 miles per hour expected. Where? Apache Junction, Gold Canyon, Dripping Springs, Globe, Miami, Northwest Pinal County, Pinal/Superstition Mountains, San Carlos, and Superior. When? From 5 a.m. Friday to 11 a.m. Mountain Standard Time Saturday. Impacts, difficult driving conditions, especially for larger vehicles traveling along roads with crosswinds. Light, unsecured objects may become airborne.
A wind advisory means that sustained wind speeds of between 30 and 40 miles per hour are expected, or wind gusts of between 40 and 58 miles per hour. Winds this strong can make driving difficult, especially for high-profile vehicles. In addition, strong winds over desert areas could result in briefly lowered visibilities to well under a mile at times in blowing dust or blowing sand. Use extra caution. Here is the synopsis for Southeast California, Southwest, and South Central Arizona. Dry weather is expected over the next couple of days with temperatures warming to near to slightly below normal starting today. Locally, windy conditions will impact the western deserts starting today before spreading across the rest of southern and central Arizona Friday into Saturday. Wind advisories have been posted for portions of southern Arizona into the lower Colorado River Valley on Friday with wind gusts in excess of 40 miles per hour expected. 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The current time is 6:42 a.m. Mountain Standard Time. Here is the 6 a.m. Mountain Standard Time observation for Phoenix on Thursday, October 15th. At Sky Harbor, it was clear. Visibility 10 miles. Temperature was 62 degrees, dew point 49, relative humidity 62%. Wind was calm. And the pressure was 30.01 inches, and rising. Other observations for South Central Arizona including the Greater Phoenix area, it was clear, with a temperature of 59 at Buckeye, 63 at Glendale, 58 at Deer Valley, and 56 at Scottsdale Airport. Under clear skies, Falcon Field reported 61, Mesa Gateway reported 57, Chandler reported 55, and Gila Bend reported 55. Observations for northern Arizona, it was 32 at Cholo. It was clear, with a temperature of 41 at Flagstaff, 49 at Kingman, 37 at the Grand Canyon, and 41 at Prescott. Under clear skies, Payson reported 46, Page reported 44, and Winslow reported 39. At Flagstaff, wind was northeast gusting to 29 miles an hour. At Bullhead City, wind was north gusting to 28 miles an hour. Observations for southern Arizona, it was clear. It was 50 at Tucson, 68 at Yuma, 44 at Nogales, and 50 at Sierra Vista. Observations for southern California, it was clear. It was 62 at Los Angeles Airport, 58 at San Diego, and 62 at Blythe. Regional observations, skies ranged from clear to partly cloudy. It was 60 at Las Vegas, 44 at Salt Lake City, 43 at Albuquerque, and 59 at El Paso. Once again, at 6 a.m. in Phoenix, under clear skies. The Sky Harbor temperature was 62 degrees. Here is the latest forecast. For the following area, in Arizona, Central Phoenix, issued at 4 a.m. Mountain Standard Time. Today, sunny and much warmer. Highs 85 to 90. Northeast wind 5 to 15 miles per hour. Tonight, clear, windy and much warmer. Lows 65 to 72. Northeast wind 15 to 25 miles per hour. Gusts up to 35 miles per hour. Friday, sunny and windy. Highs 83 to 88. East wind 15 to 25 miles per hour. Gusts up to 35 miles per hour. Friday night, partly cloudy and windy. Lows 61 to 71. East wind 15 to 25 miles per hour. Gusts up to 35 miles per hour. Saturday, mostly cloudy and windy. Not as warm. Highs 77 to 82. East wind 15 to 25 miles per hour. Gusts up to 35 miles per hour. Saturday night, mostly cloudy in the evening, then partly cloudy with a 20% chance of showers after midnight. Lows 60 to 68. Sunday, partly sunny in the morning then becoming sunny. High 79 to 85.
Sunday night, clear. A 10% chance of showers in the evening. Low 61 to 69. Monday, mostly sunny with a 10% chance of showers and thunderstorms. Highs 81 to 88. Monday night, mostly clear. A 10% chance of showers after midnight. Low 62 to 70. Tuesday, partly sunny with a 20% chance of showers and thunderstorms. Highs 80 to 86. Tuesday night, partly cloudy. A slight chance of showers in the evening, then a chance of showers and a slight chance of thunderstorms after midnight. Low 60 to 68. Chance of rain 30%. Wednesday, partly sunny with a 20% chance of showers and thunderstorms. Highs 76 to 83. Wind advisory remains in effect from 5 a.m. to 3 p.m. Mountain Standard Time Friday. What? East winds 20 to 30 miles per hour with gusts up to 45 miles per hour expected. Where? Gila Bend, Sonoran Desert, Natal Monument, Tonopah Desert, West Pinal County, Gila River Valley, Kofa, and Yuma. When? From 5 a.m. to 3 p.m. Mountain Standard Time Friday. Impacts, difficult driving conditions, especially for larger vehicles traveling along roads with crosswinds. Light, unsecured objects may become airborne. A wind advisory means that sustained wind speeds of between 30 and 40 miles per hour are expected, or wind gusts of between 40 and 58 miles per hour. Winds this strong can make driving difficult, especially for high-profile vehicles. In addition, strong winds over desert areas could result in briefly lowered visibilities to well under a mile at times in blowing dust or blowing sand. Use extra caution. Wind advisory remains in effect from 5 a.m. Friday to 11 a.m. Mountain Standard Time Saturday. What? East winds 30 to 40 miles per hour with gusts up to 45 to 50 miles per hour expected. Where? Apache Junction, Gold Canyon, Dripping Springs, Globe, Miami, Northwest Pinal County, Pinal/Superstition Mountains, San Carlos, and Superior. When? From 5 a.m. Friday to 11 a.m. Mountain Standard Time Saturday. Impacts, difficult driving conditions, especially for larger vehicles traveling along roads with crosswinds. Light, unsecured objects may become airborne. A wind advisory means that sustained wind speeds of between 30 and 40 miles per hour are expected, or wind gusts of between 40 and 58 miles per hour. Winds this strong can make driving difficult, especially for high-profile vehicles. In addition, strong winds over desert areas could result in briefly lowered visibilities to well under a mile at times in blowing dust or blowing sand. Use extra caution. Here is the synopsis for Southeast California, Southwest, and South Central Arizona. Dry weather is expected over the next couple of days with temperatures warming to near to slightly below normal starting today. Locally, windy conditions will impact the western deserts starting today before spreading across the rest of southern and central Arizona Friday into Saturday. Wind advisories have been posted for portions of southern Arizona into the lower Colorado River Valley on Friday with wind gusts in excess of 40 miles per hour expected. 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The current time is 6:50 a.m. Mountain Standard Time. Here is the 6 a.m. Mountain Standard Time observation for Phoenix on Thursday, October 15th. At Sky Harbor, it was clear. Visibility 10 miles. Temperature was 62 degrees, dew point 49, relative humidity 62%. Wind was calm. And the pressure was 30.01 inches and rising. Other observations for South Central Arizona, including the Greater Phoenix area, it was clear, with a temperature of 59 at Buckeye, 63 at Glendale, 58 at Deer Valley, and 56 at Scottsdale Airport. Under clear skies, Falcon Field reported 61, Mesa Gateway reported 57, Chandler reported 55,
Eniliben reported 55. Observations for northern Arizona, it was 32 at Chillo. It was clear, with a temperature of 41 at Flagstaff, 49 at Kingman, 37 at the Grand Canyon, and 41 at Prescott. Under clear skies, Payson reported 46, Page reported 44, and Winslow reported 39. At Flagstaff, wind was northeast gusting to 29 miles an hour. At Bullhead City, wind was north gusting to 28 miles an hour. Observations for southern Arizona, it was clear. It was 50 at Tucson, 68 at Yuma, 44 at Nogales, and 50 at Sierra Vista. Observations for Southern California, it was clear. It was 62 at Los Angeles Airport, 58 at San Diego, and 62 at Blythe. Regional observations, skies ranged from clear to partly cloudy. It was 60 at Las Vegas, 44 at Salt Lake City, 43 at Albuquerque, and 59 at El Paso. Once again, at 6 a.m. in Phoenix, under clear skies. The Sky Harbor temperature was 62 degrees. Here is the latest forecast. For the following area, in Arizona, Central Phoenix, issued at 4 a.m. Mountain Standard Time. Today, sunny and much warmer. Highs 85 to 90. Northeast wind 5 to 15 miles per hour. Tonight, clear, windy and much warmer. Lows 65 to 72. Northeast wind 15 to 25 miles per hour. Gusts up to 35 miles per hour. Friday, sunny and windy. Highs 83 to 88. East wind 15 to 25 miles per hour. Gusts up to 35 miles per hour. Friday night, partly cloudy and windy. Lows 61 to 71. East wind 15 to 25 miles per hour. Gusts up to 35 miles per hour. Saturday, mostly cloudy and windy. Not as warm. Highs 77 to 82. East wind 15 to 25 miles per hour. Gusts up to 35 miles per hour. Saturday night, mostly cloudy in the evening, then partly cloudy with a 20% chance of showers after midnight. Lows 60 to 68. Sunday, partly sunny in the morning then becoming sunny. High 79 to 85. Sunday night, clear. A 10% chance of showers in the evening. Low 61 to 69. Monday, mostly sunny with a 10% chance of showers and thunderstorms. Highs 81 to 88. Monday night, mostly clear. A 10% chance of showers after midnight. Low 62 to 70. Tuesday, partly sunny with a 20% chance of showers and thunderstorms. Highs 80 to 86. Tuesday night, partly cloudy. A slight chance of showers in the evening, then a chance of showers and a slight chance of thunderstorms after midnight. Low 60 to 68. Chance of rain 30%. Wednesday, partly sunny with a 20% chance of showers and thunderstorms. Highs 76 to 83. Wind advisory remains in effect from 5 a.m. to 3 p.m. Mountain Standard Time Friday. What? East winds 20 to 30 miles per hour with gusts up to 45 miles per hour expected. Where? Gila Bend, Sonoran Desert, Natal Monument, Tonopah Desert, West Pinal County, Gila River Valley, Kofa, and Yuma. When? From 5 a.m. to 3 p.m. Mountain Standard Time Friday. Impacts, difficult driving conditions, especially for larger vehicles traveling along roads with crosswinds. Light, unsecured objects may become airborne. A wind advisory means that sustained wind speeds of between 30 and 40 miles per hour are expected, or wind gusts of between 40 and 58 miles per hour. Winds this strong can make driving difficult, especially for high-profile vehicles. In addition, strong winds over desert areas could result in briefly lowered visibilities to well under a mile at times in blowing dust or blowing sand. Use extra caution.
Wind advisory remains in effect from 5 a.m. Friday to 11 a.m. Mountain Standard Time Saturday. What? East winds 30 to 40 miles per hour with gusts up to 45 to 50 miles per hour expected. Where? Apache Junction, Gold Canyon, Dripping Springs, Globe, Miami, Northwest Pinal County, Pinal/Superstition Mountains, San Carlos, and Superior. When? From 5 a.m. Friday to 11 a.m. Mountain Standard Time Saturday. Impacts, difficult driving conditions, especially for larger vehicles traveling along roads with crosswinds. Light, unsecured objects may become airborne. A wind advisory means that sustained wind speeds of between 30 and 40 miles per hour are expected, or wind gusts of between 40 and 58 miles per hour. Winds this strong can make driving difficult, especially for high-profile vehicles. In addition, strong winds over desert areas could result in briefly lowered visibilities to well under a mile at times in blowing dust or blowing sand. Use extra caution. Here is the synopsis for Southeast California, Southwest, and South Central Arizona. Dry weather is expected over the next couple of days with temperatures warming to near to slightly below normal starting today. Locally, windy conditions will impact the western deserts starting today before spreading across the rest of southern and central Arizona Friday into Saturday. Wind advisories have been posted for portions of southern Arizona into the lower Colorado River Valley on Friday with wind gusts in excess of 40 miles per hour expected. 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The current time is 6:58 a.m. Mountain Standard Time. Here is the 6 a.m. Mountain Standard Time observation for Phoenix on Thursday, October 15th. At Sky Harbor, it was clear. Visibility 10 miles. Temperature was 62 degrees, dew point 49, relative humidity 62%. Wind was calm. And the pressure was 30.01 inches and rising. Other observations for South Central Arizona, including the Greater Phoenix area, it was clear, with a temperature of 59 at Buckeye, 63 at Glendale, 58 at Deer Valley, and 56 at Scottsdale Airport. Under clear skies, Falcon Field reported 61, Mesa Gateway reported 57, Chandler reported 55, and Gila Bend reported 55. Observations for northern Arizona, it was 32 at Cholo. It was clear, with a temperature of 41 at Flagstaff, 49 at Kingman, 37 at the Grand Canyon, and 41 at Prescott. Under clear skies, Payson reported 46, Page reported 44, and Winslow reported 39. At Flagstaff, wind was northeast gusting to 29 miles an hour. At Bullhead City, wind was north gusting to 28 miles an hour. Observations for southern Arizona, it was clear. It was 50 at Tucson, 68 at Yuma, 44 at Nogales, and 50 at Sierra Vista. Observations for southern California, it was clear. It was 62 at Los Angeles Airport, 58 at San Diego, and 62 at Blythe. Regional observations, skies ranged from clear to partly cloudy. It was 60 at Las Vegas, 44 at Salt Lake City, 43 at Albuquerque, and 59 at El Paso. Once again, at 6 a.m. in Phoenix, under clear skies. The Sky Harbor temperature was 62 degrees. Here is the latest forecast. For the following area, in Arizona, Central Phoenix, issued at 4 a.m. Mountain Standard Time. Today, sunny and much warmer. Highs 85 to 90. Northeast wind 5 to 15 miles per hour. Tonight, clear, windy and much warmer. Lows 65 to 72. Northeast wind 15 to 25 miles per hour. Gusts up to 35 miles per hour. Friday, sunny and windy. Highs 83 to 88. East wind 15 to 25 miles per hour. Gusts up to 35 miles per hour. Friday night,
partly cloudy and windy. Low 61 to 71. East wind 15 to 25 miles per hour. Gusts up to 35 miles per hour. Saturday, mostly cloudy and windy. Not as warm. Highs 77 to 82. East wind 15 to 25 miles per hour. Gusts up to 35 miles per hour. Saturday night, mostly cloudy in the evening, then partly cloudy with a 20% chance of showers after midnight. Low 60 to 68. Sunday, partly sunny in the morning, then becoming sunny. High 79 to 85. Sunday night, clear. A 10% chance of showers in the evening. Low 61 to 69. Monday, mostly sunny with a 10% chance of showers and thunderstorms. Highs 81 to 88. Monday night, mostly clear. A 10% chance of showers after midnight. Low 62 to 70. Tuesday, partly sunny with a 20% chance of showers and thunderstorms. Highs 80 to 86. Tuesday night, partly cloudy. A slight chance of showers in the evening, then a chance of showers and a slight chance of thunderstorms after midnight. Low 60 to 68. Chance of rain 30%. Wednesday, partly sunny with a 20% chance of showers and thunderstorms. Highs 76 to 83. Wind advisory remains in effect from 5 a.m. to 3 p.m. Mountain Standard Time Friday. What? East winds 20 to 30 miles per hour with gusts up to 45 miles per hour expected. Where? Gila Bend, Sonoran Desert, Natal Monument, Tonopah Desert, West Pinal County, Gila River Valley, Kofa, and Yuma. When? From 5 a.m. to 3 p.m. Mountain Standard Time Friday. Impacts, difficult driving conditions, especially for larger vehicles traveling along roads with crosswinds. Light, unsecured objects may become airborne. A wind advisory means that sustained wind speeds of between 30 and 40 miles per hour are expected, or wind gusts of between 40 and 58 miles per hour. Winds this strong can make driving difficult, especially for high-profile vehicles. In addition, strong winds over desert areas could result in briefly lowered visibilities to well under a mile at times in blowing dust or blowing sand. Use extra caution. Wind advisory remains in effect from 5 a.m. Friday to 11 a.m. Mountain Standard Time Saturday. What? East winds 30 to 40 miles per hour with gusts up to 45 to 50 miles per hour expected. Where? Apache Junction, Gold Canyon, Dripping Springs, Globe, Miami, Northwest Pinal County, Pinal/Superstition Mountains, San Carlos, and Superior. When? From 5 a.m. Friday to 11 a.m. Mountain Standard Time Saturday. Impacts, difficult driving conditions, especially for larger vehicles traveling along roads with crosswinds. Light, unsecured objects may become airborne. A wind advisory means that sustained wind speeds of between 30 and 40 miles per hour are expected, or wind gusts of between 40 and 58 miles per hour. Winds this strong can make driving difficult, especially for high-profile vehicles. In addition, strong winds over desert areas could result in briefly lowered visibilities to well under a mile at times in blowing dust or blowing sand. Use extra caution. Here is the synopsis for Southeast California, Southwest, and South Central Arizona. Dry weather is expected over the next couple of days with temperatures warming to near to slightly below normal starting today. Locally windy conditions will impact the western deserts starting today before spreading across the rest of southern and central Arizona Friday into Saturday. Wind advisories had been posted for portions of southern Arizona into the lower Colorado River Valley on Friday with wind gusts in excess of 40 miles per hour expected. 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The current time is 7:06 a.m. Mountain Standard Time. Here is the latest forecast.
for the following area in Arizona, Central Phoenix, issued at 4 a.m. Mountain Standard Time. Today, sunny and much warmer. Highs 85 to 90.

Highs 77 to 82. East wind 15 to 25 miles per hour. Gusts up to 35 miles per hour. Saturday night, mostly cloudy in the evening, then partly cloudy with a 20% chance of showers after midnight. Low 60 to 68. Sunday, partly sunny in the morning then becoming sunny. High 79 to 85. Sunday night, clear. A 10% chance of showers in the evening. Low 61 to 69. Monday, mostly sunny with a 10% chance of showers and thunderstorms. Highs 81 to 88. Monday night, mostly clear. A 10% chance of showers after midnight. Low 62 to 70. Tuesday, partly sunny with a 20% chance of showers and thunderstorms. Highs 80 to 86. Tuesday night, partly cloudy. A slight chance of showers in the evening, then a chance of showers and a slight chance of thunderstorms after midnight. Low 60 to 68. Chance of rain 30%. Wednesday, partly sunny with a 20% chance of showers and thunderstorms. Highs 76 to 83. Wind advisory remains in effect from 5 a.m. to 3 p.m. Mountain Standard Time Friday. What? East winds 20 to 30 miles per hour with gusts up to 45 miles per hour expected. Where? Gila Bend, Sonoran Desert, Natal Monument, Tonopah Desert, West Pinal County, Gila River Valley, Kofa, and Yuma. When? From 5 a.m. to 3 p.m. Mountain Standard Time Friday. Impacts, difficult driving conditions, especially for larger vehicles traveling along roads with crosswinds. Light, unsecured objects may become airborne. A wind advisory means that sustained wind speeds of between 30 and 40 miles per hour are expected, or wind gusts of between 40 and 58 miles per hour. Winds this strong can make driving difficult, especially for high-profile vehicles. In addition, strong winds over desert areas could result in briefly lowered visibilities to well under a mile at times in blowing dust or blowing sand. Use extra caution. Wind advisory remains in effect from 5 a.m. Friday to 11 a.m. Mountain Standard Time Saturday. What? East winds 30 to 40 miles per hour with gusts up to 45 to 50 miles per hour expected. Where? Apache Junction, Gold Canyon, Dripping Springs, Globe, Miami, Northwest Pinal County, Pinal/Superstition Mountains, San Carlos, and Superior. When? From 5 a.m. Friday to 11 a.m. Mountain Standard Time Saturday. Impacts, difficult driving conditions, especially for larger vehicles traveling along roads with crosswinds. Light, unsecured objects may become airborne. A wind advisory means that sustained wind speeds of between 30 and 40 miles per hour are expected, or wind gusts of between 40 and 58 miles per hour. Winds this strong can make driving difficult, especially for high-profile vehicles. In addition, strong winds over desert areas could result in briefly lowered visibilities to well under a mile at times in blowing dust or blowing sand. Use extra caution. Here is the synopsis for Southeast California, Southwest, and South Central Arizona. Dry weather is expected over the next couple of days with temperatures warming to near to slightly below normal starting today. Locally windy conditions will impact the western deserts starting today before spreading across the rest of southern and central Arizona Friday into Saturday. Wind advisories had been posted for portions of southern Arizona into the lower Colorado River Valley on Friday with wind gusts in excess of 40 miles per hour expected. 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The current time is 7:12 a.m. Mountain Standard Time. Here is the 7 a.m. Mountain Standard Time observation for Phoenix, on Thursday, October 15th. At Sky Harbor, it was clear. Visibility 10 miles. Temperature was 60 degrees, dew point 52, relative humidity 74%. Wind was

calm. And the pressure was 30.01 inches, and steady. Other observations for South Central Arizona, including the greater Phoenix area, it was clear, with a temperature of 55 at Buckeye, 63 at Glendale, 67 at Luke Air Force Base, 57 at Deer Valley, and 61 at Scottsdale Airport. Under clear skies, Falcon Field reported 61, Mesa Gateway reported 55, Chandler reported 57, and Gila Bend reported 55. Observations for northern Arizona, it was 34 at Chulo. It was clear, with a temperature of 41 at Flagstaff, 48 at Kingman, 42 at the Grand Canyon, and 41 at Prescott. Under clear skies, Payson reported 50, Page reported 46, and Winslow reported 39. At Flagstaff, wind was northeast gusting to 25 miles an hour. At Bullhead City, wind was north gusting to 33 miles an hour. At Payson, wind was northeast gusting to 29 miles an hour. Observations for southern Arizona, it was clear. It was 51 at Tucson, 67 at Yuma, 46 at Nogales, and 52 at Sierra Vista. Observations for Southern California, it was clear. It was 60 at Los Angeles Airport, 58 at San Diego, and 63 at Blythe. Regional observations, skies ranged from clear to partly cloudy. It was 59 at Las Vegas, 43 at Salt Lake City, 47 at Albuquerque, and 59 at El Paso. Once again, at 7 a.m. in Phoenix, under clear skies. The Sky Harbor temperature was 60 degrees. Here is the latest forecast. For the following area, in Arizona, Central Phoenix, issued at 4 a.m. Mountain Standard Time. Today, sunny and much warmer. Highs 85 to 90. Northeast wind 5 to 15 miles per hour. Tonight, clear, windy and much warmer. Lows 65 to 72. Northeast wind 15 to 25 miles per hour. Gusts up to 35 miles per hour. Friday, sunny and windy. Highs 83 to 88. East wind 15 to 25 miles per hour. Gusts up to 35 miles per hour. Friday night, partly cloudy and windy. Low 61 to 71. East wind 15 to 25 miles per hour. Gusts up to 35 miles per hour. Saturday, mostly cloudy and windy. Not as warm. Highs 77 to 82. East wind 15 to 25 miles per hour. Gusts up to 35 miles per hour. Saturday night, mostly cloudy in the evening, then partly cloudy with a 20% chance of showers after midnight. Low 60 to 68. Sunday, partly sunny in the morning then becoming sunny. High 79 to 85. Sunday night, clear. A 10% chance of showers in the evening. Low 61 to 69. Monday, mostly sunny with a 10% chance of showers and thunderstorms. Highs 81 to 88. Monday night, mostly clear. A 10% chance of showers after midnight. Low 62 to 70. Tuesday, partly sunny with a 20% chance of showers and thunderstorms. Highs 80 to 86. Tuesday night, partly cloudy. A slight chance of showers in the evening, then a chance of showers and a slight chance of thunderstorms after midnight. Low 60 to 68. Chance of rain 30%. Wednesday, partly sunny with a 20% chance of showers and thunderstorms. Highs 76 to 83. The Phoenix, Arizona climate summary for yesterday, October 14, 2026. Yesterday's high temperature was 78 degrees and the low 58 degrees. No precipitation fell yesterday, which leaves the monthly total at 0.41 inches. The total precipitation for the year still stands at 3.19 inches. Yesterday the maximum wind observed was 12 miles an hour from the northwest, which occurred at 5:39 p.m.
The highest wind gust observed was 31 miles per hour from the north, which occurred at 7:40 p.m. Yesterday, the average wind speed was 5 miles per hour. Yesterday's maximum relative humidity was 51%, and the minimum relative humidity was 21%. The low temperature this morning was 60 degrees. The normal high temperature for today is 90 degrees, and the normal low is 66. The record high for today is 103, which occurred in 1991, and the record low is 41, which occurred in 1899. Sunrise today is at 6:33 a.m. and sunset is at 5:54 p.m. Wind advisory remains in effect from 5 a.m. to 3 p.m. Mountain Standard Time Friday. What? East winds 20 to 30 miles per hour with gusts up to 45 miles per hour expected. Where? Gila Bend, Sonoran Desert, Natal Monument, Tonopah Desert, West Pinal County, Gila River Valley, Kofa, and Yuma. When? From 5 a.m. to 3 p.m. Mountain Standard Time Friday. Impacts, difficult driving conditions, especially for larger vehicles traveling along roads with crosswinds. Light, unsecured objects may become airborne. A wind advisory means that sustained wind speeds of between 30 and 40 miles per hour are expected, or wind gusts of between 40 and 58 miles per hour. Winds this strong can make driving difficult, especially for high-profile vehicles. In addition, strong winds over desert areas could result in briefly lowered visibilities to well under a mile at times in blowing dust or blowing sand. Use extra caution. Wind advisory remains in effect from 5 a.m. Friday to 11 a.m. Mountain Standard Time Saturday. What? East winds 30 to 40 miles per hour with gusts up to 45 to 50 miles per hour expected. Where? Apache Junction, Gold Canyon, Dripping Springs, Globe, Miami, Northwest Pinal County, Pinal/Superstition Mountains, San Carlos, and Superior. When? From 5 a.m. Friday to 11 a.m. Mountain Standard Time Saturday. Impacts, difficult driving conditions, especially for larger vehicles traveling along roads with crosswinds. Light, unsecured objects may become airborne. A wind advisory means that sustained wind speeds of between 30 and 40 miles per hour are expected, or wind gusts of between 40 and 58 miles per hour. Winds this strong can make driving difficult, especially for high-profile vehicles. In addition, strong winds over desert areas could result in briefly lowered visibilities to well under a mile at times in blowing dust or blowing sand. Use extra caution. Here is the synopsis for Southeast California, Southwest, and South Central Arizona. Dry weather is expected over the next couple of days with temperatures warming to near to slightly below normal starting today. Locally, windy conditions will impact the western deserts starting today before spreading across the rest of southern and central Arizona Friday into Saturday. Wind advisories have been posted for portions of southern Arizona into the lower Colorado River Valley on Friday with wind gusts in excess of 40 miles per hour expected. 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The current time is 7:21 a.m. Mountain Standard Time. Here is the 7 a.m. Mountain Standard Time observation for Phoenix on Thursday, October 15th. At Sky Harbor, it was clear. Visibility 10 miles. Temperature was 60 degrees, dew point 52, relative humidity 74%. Wind was calm, and the pressure was 30.01 inches, and steady. Other observations for South Central Arizona, including the greater Phoenix area, it was clear, with a temperature of 55 at Buckeye, 63 at Glendale, 67 at Luke Air Force Base, 57 at Deer Valley, and 61 at Scottsdale Airport. Under clear skies, Falcon Field reported 61, Mesa Gateway reported 55, Chandler reported 57, and Gila Bend reported 55. Observations for northern Arizona, it was 34 at Chillo. It was clear,
with a temperature of 41 at Flagstaff, 48 at Kingman, 42 at the Grand Canyon, and 41 at Prescott. Under clear skies, Payson reported 50, Page reported 46, and winds low reported 39. At Flagstaff, wind was northeast gusting to 25 miles an hour. At Bullhead City, wind was north gusting to 33 miles an hour. At Payson, wind was northeast gusting to 29 miles an hour. Observations for southern Arizona, it was clear. It was 51 at Tucson, 67 at Yuma, 46 at Nogales, and 52 at Sierra Vista. Observations for Southern California, it was clear. It was 60 at Los Angeles Airport, 58 at San Diego, and 63 at Blythe. Regional observations, skies ranged from clear to partly cloudy. It was 59 at Las Vegas, 43 at Salt Lake City, 47 at Albuquerque, and 59 at El Paso. Once again, at 7 a.m. in Phoenix, under clear skies. The Sky Harbor temperature was 60 degrees. Here is the latest forecast. For the following area, in Arizona, Central Phoenix, issued at 4 a.m. Mountain Standard Time. Today, sunny and much warmer. Highs 85 to 90. Northeast wind 5 to 15 miles per hour. Tonight, clear, windy and much warmer. Lows 65 to 72. Northeast wind 15 to 25 miles per hour. Gusts up to 35 miles per hour. Friday, sunny and windy. Highs 83 to 88. East wind 15 to 25 miles per hour. Gusts up to 35 miles per hour. Friday night, partly cloudy and windy. Low 61 to 71. East wind 15 to 25 miles per hour. Gusts up to 35 miles per hour. Saturday, mostly cloudy and windy. Not as warm. Highs 77 to 82. East wind 15 to 25 miles per hour. Gusts up to 35 miles per hour. Saturday night, mostly cloudy in the evening, then partly cloudy with a 20% chance of showers after midnight. Low 60 to 68. Sunday, partly sunny in the morning then becoming sunny. High 79 to 85. Sunday night, clear. A 10% chance of showers in the evening. Low 61 to 69. Monday, mostly sunny with a 10% chance of showers and thunderstorms. Highs 81 to 88. Monday night, mostly clear. A 10% chance of showers after midnight. Low 62 to 70. Tuesday, partly sunny with a 20% chance of showers and thunderstorms. Highs 80 to 86. Tuesday night, partly cloudy. A slight chance of showers in the evening, then a chance of showers and a slight chance of thunderstorms after midnight. Low 60 to 68. Chance of rain 30%. Wednesday, partly sunny with a 20% chance of showers and thunderstorms. Highs 76 to 83. The Phoenix, Arizona climate summary for yesterday, October 14, 2026. Yesterday's high temperature was 78 degrees and the low 58 degrees. No precipitation fell yesterday, which leaves the monthly total at 0.41 inches. The total precipitation for the year still stands at 3.19 inches. Yesterday the maximum wind observed was 12 miles an hour from the northwest, which occurred at 5:39 p.m. The highest wind gust observed was 31 miles per hour from the north, which occurred at 7:40 p.m. Yesterday the average wind speed was 5 miles per hour. Yesterday's maximum relative humidity was 51% and the minimum relative humidity was 21%. The low temperature this morning was 60 degrees. The normal high temperature for today is 90 degrees and the normal low is 66. The record high for today is 103, which occurred in 1991, and the record low is 41, which occurred in 1899.
Sunrise today is at 6:33 a.m. and sunset is at 5:54 p.m. Wind advisory remains in effect from 5 a.m. to 3 p.m. Mountain Standard Time Friday. What? East winds 20 to 30 miles per hour with gusts up to 45 miles per hour expected. Where? Gila Bend, Sonoran Desert, Natal Monument, Tonopah Desert, West Pinal County, Gila River Valley, Kofa, and Yuma. When? From 5 a.m. to 3 p.m. Mountain Standard Time Friday. Impacts, difficult driving conditions, especially for larger vehicles traveling along roads with crosswinds. Light, unsecured objects may become airborne. A wind advisory means that sustained wind speeds of between 30 and 40 miles per hour are expected, or wind gusts of between 40 and 58 miles per hour. Winds this strong can make driving difficult, especially for high-profile vehicles. In addition, strong winds over desert areas could result in briefly lowered visibilities to well under a mile at times in blowing dust or blowing sand. Use extra caution. Wind advisory remains in effect from 5 a.m. Friday to 11 a.m. Mountain Standard Time Saturday. What? East winds 30 to 40 miles per hour with gusts up to 45 to 50 miles per hour expected. Where? Apache Junction, Gold Canyon, Dripping Springs, Globe, Miami, Northwest Pinal County, Pinal/Superstition Mountains, San Carlos, and Superior. When? From 5 a.m. Friday to 11 a.m. Mountain Standard Time Saturday. Impacts, difficult driving conditions, especially for larger vehicles traveling along roads with crosswinds. Light, unsecured objects may become airborne. A wind advisory means that sustained wind speeds of between 30 and 40 miles per hour are expected, or wind gusts of between 40 and 58 miles per hour. Winds this strong can make driving difficult, especially for high-profile vehicles. In addition, strong winds over desert areas could result in briefly lowered visibilities to well under a mile at times in blowing dust or blowing sand. Use extra caution. Here is the synopsis for Southeast California, Southwest, and South Central Arizona. Dry weather is expected over the next couple of days with temperatures warming to near to slightly below normal starting today. Locally, windy conditions will impact the western deserts starting today before spreading across the rest of southern and central Arizona Friday into Saturday. Wind advisories have been posted for portions of southern Arizona into the lower Colorado River Valley on Friday with wind gusts in excess of 40 miles per hour expected. 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The current time is 7:30 a.m. Mountain Standard Time. Here is the 7 a.m. Mountain Standard Time observation for Phoenix on Thursday, October 15th. At Sky Harbor, it was clear. Visibility 10 miles. Temperature was 60 degrees, dew point 52, relative humidity 74%. Wind was calm, and the pressure was 30.01 inches, and steady. Other observations for South Central Arizona, including the greater Phoenix area, it was clear, with a temperature of 55 at Buckeye, 63 at Glendale, 67 at Luke Air Force Base, 57 at Deer Valley, and 61 at Scottsdale Airport. Under clear skies, Falcon Field reported 61, Mesa Gateway reported 55, Chandler reported 57, and Gila Bend reported 55. Observations for northern Arizona, it was 34 at Chulo. It was clear, with a temperature of 41 at Flagstaff, 48 at Kingman, 42 at the Grand Canyon, and 41 at Prescott. Under clear skies, Payson reported 50, Page reported 46, and Winslow reported 39. At Flagstaff, wind was northeast gusting to 25 miles an hour. At Bullhead City, wind was north gusting to 33 miles an hour. At Payson, wind was northeast gusting to 29 miles an hour. Observations for southern Arizona, it was clear. It was 51 at Tucson, 67 at Yuma, 46 at Nogales,
and 52 at Sierra Vista. Observations for Southern California, it was clear. It was 60 at Los Angeles Airport, 58 at San Diego, and 63 at Blythe. Regional observations, skies ranged from clear to partly cloudy. It was 59 at Las Vegas, 43 at Salt Lake City, 47 at Albuquerque, and 59 at El Paso. Once again, at 7 a.m. in Phoenix, under clear skies. The Sky Harbor temperature was 60 degrees. Here is the latest forecast. For the following area, in Arizona, Central Phoenix, issued at 4 a.m. Mountain Standard Time. Today, sunny and much warmer. Highs 85 to 90. Northeast wind 5 to 15 miles per hour. Tonight, clear, windy and much warmer. Lows 65 to 72. Northeast gusts up to 35 miles per hour. Friday, sunny and windy. Highs 83 to 88. East wind 15 to 25 miles per hour. Gusts up to 35 miles per hour. Friday night, partly cloudy and windy. Low 61 to 71. East wind 15 to 25 miles per hour. Gusts up to 35 miles per hour. Saturday, mostly cloudy and windy. Not as warm. Highs 77 to 82. East wind 15 to 25 miles per hour. Gusts up to 35 miles per hour. Saturday night, mostly cloudy in the evening, then partly cloudy with a 20% chance of showers after midnight. Low 60 to 68. Sunday, partly sunny in the morning then becoming sunny. High 79 to 85. Sunday night, clear. A 10% chance of showers in the evening. Low 61 to 69. Monday, mostly sunny with a 10% chance of showers and thunderstorms. Highs 81 to 88. Monday night, mostly clear. A 10% chance of showers after midnight. Low 62 to 70. Tuesday, partly sunny with a 20% chance of showers and thunderstorms. Highs 80 to 86. Tuesday night, partly cloudy. A slight chance of showers in the evening, then a chance of showers and a slight chance of thunderstorms after midnight. Low 60 to 68. Chance of rain 30%. Wednesday, partly sunny with a 20% chance of showers and thunderstorms. Highs 76 to 83. The Phoenix, Arizona climate summary for yesterday, October 14, 2026. Yesterday's high temperature was 78 degrees and the low 58 degrees. No precipitation fell yesterday, which leaves the monthly total at 0.41 inches. The total precipitation for the year still stands at 3.19 inches. Yesterday the maximum wind observed was 12 miles an hour from the northwest, which occurred at 5:39 p.m. The highest wind gust observed was 31 miles per hour from the north, which occurred at 7:40 p.m. Yesterday the average wind speed was 5 miles per hour. Yesterday's maximum relative humidity was 51%, and the minimum relative humidity was 21%. The low temperature this morning was 60 degrees. The normal high temperature for today is 90 degrees, and the normal low is 66. The record high for today is 103, which occurred in 1991, and the record low is 41, which occurred in 1899. Sunrise today is at 6:33 a.m. and sunset is at 5:54 p.m. Wind advisory remains in effect from 5 a.m. to 3 p.m. Mountain Standard Time Friday. What? East winds 20 to 30 miles per hour with gusts up to 45 miles per hour expected. Where? Gila Bend, Sonoran Desert, Natal Monument, Tonopah Desert, West Pinal County, Gila River Valley, Kofa, and Yuma. When? From 5 a.m. to 3 p.m. Mountain Standard Time Friday. Impacts, difficult driving conditions, especially for larger vehicles traveling along roads with crosswinds. Light, unsecured objects may become airborne.
A wind advisory means that sustained wind speeds of between 30 and 40 miles per hour are expected, or wind gusts of between 40 and 58 miles per hour. Winds this strong can make driving difficult, especially

for high-profile vehicles. In addition, strong winds over desert areas could result in briefly lowered visibilities to well under a mile at times in blowing dust or blowing sand. Use extra caution. Wind advisory remains in effect from 5 a.m. Friday to 11 a.m. Mountain Standard Time Saturday. What? East winds 30 to 40 miles per hour with gusts up to 45 to 50 miles per hour expected. Where? Apache Junction, Gold Canyon, Dripping Springs, Globe, Miami, Northwest Pinal County, Pinal/Superstition Mountains, San Carlos, and Superior. When? From 5 a.m. Friday to 11 a.m. Mountain Standard Time Saturday. Impacts, difficult driving conditions, especially for larger vehicles traveling along roads with crosswinds. Light, unsecured objects may become airborne. A wind advisory means that sustained wind speeds of between 30 and 40 miles per hour are expected, or wind gusts of between 40 and 58 miles per hour. Winds this strong can make driving difficult, especially for high-profile vehicles. In addition, strong winds over desert areas could result in briefly lowered visibilities to well under a mile at times in blowing dust or blowing sand. Use extra caution. Here is the synopsis for Southeast California, Southwest, and South Central Arizona. Dry weather is expected over the next couple of days with temperatures warming to near to slightly below normal starting today. Locally, windy conditions will impact the western deserts starting today before spreading across the rest of southern and central Arizona Friday into Saturday. Wind advisories have been posted for portions of southern Arizona into the lower Colorado River Valley on Friday with wind gusts in excess of 40 miles per hour expected. 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The current time is 7:39 a.m. Mountain Standard Time. Here is the 7 a.m. Mountain Standard Time observation for Phoenix on Thursday, October 15th. At Sky Harbor, it was clear. Visibility 10 miles. Temperature was 60 degrees, dew point 52, relative humidity 74%. Wind was calm, and the pressure was 30.01 inches, and steady. Other observations for South Central Arizona, including the Greater Phoenix area, it was clear, with a temperature of 55 at Buckeye, 63 at Glendale, 67 at Luke Air Force Base, 57 at Deer Valley, and 61 at Scottsdale Airport. Under clear skies, Falcon Field reported 61, Mesa Gateway reported 55, Chandler reported 57, and Gila Bend reported 55. Observations for northern Arizona, it was 34 at Chillo. It was clear, with a temperature of 41 at Flagstaff, 48 at Kingman, 42 at the Grand Canyon, and 41 at Prescott. Under clear skies, Payson reported 50, Page reported 46, and Winslow reported 39. At Flagstaff, wind was northeast gusting to 25 miles an hour. At Bullhead City, wind was north gusting to 33 miles an hour. At Payson, wind was northeast gusting to 29 miles an hour. Observations for southern Arizona, it was clear. It was 51 at Tucson, 67 at Yuma, 46 at Nogales, and 52 at Sierra Vista. Observations for Southern California, it was clear. It was 60 at Los Angeles Airport, 58 at San Diego, and 63 at Blythe. Regional observations, skies ranged from clear to partly cloudy. It was 59 at Las Vegas, 43 at Salt Lake City, 47 at Albuquerque, and 59 at El Paso. Once again, at 7 a.m. in Phoenix, under clear skies. The Sky Harbor temperature was 60 degrees. Here is the latest forecast. For the following area, in Arizona, Central Phoenix, issued at 4 a.m. Mountain Standard Time. Today, sunny and much warmer. Highs 85 to 90. Northeast wind 5 to 15 miles per hour. Tonight, clear, windy and much warmer.
low 65 to 72. Northeast wind 15 to 25 miles per hour. Gusts up to 35 miles per hour. Friday, sunny and windy. Highs 83 to 88. East wind 15 to 25 miles per hour. Gusts up to 35 miles per hour. Friday night, partly cloudy and windy. Low 61 to 71. East wind 15 to 25 miles per hour. Gusts up to 35 miles per hour. Saturday, mostly cloudy and windy. Not as warm. Highs 77 to 82. East wind 15 to 25 miles per hour. Gusts up to 35 miles per hour. Saturday night, mostly cloudy in the evening, then partly cloudy with a 20% chance of showers after midnight. Low 60 to 68. Sunday, partly sunny in the morning, then becoming sunny. High 79 to 85. Sunday night, clear. A 10% chance of showers in the evening. Low 61 to 69. Monday, mostly sunny with a 10% chance of showers and thunderstorms. Highs 81 to 88. Monday night, mostly clear. A 10% chance of showers after midnight. Low 62 to 70. Tuesday, partly sunny with a 20% chance of showers and thunderstorms. Highs 80 to 86. Tuesday night, partly cloudy. A slight chance of showers in the evening, then a chance of showers and a slight chance of thunderstorms after midnight. Low 60 to 68. Chance of rain 30%. Wednesday, partly sunny with a 20% chance of showers and thunderstorms. Highs 76 to 83. The Phoenix, Arizona climate summary for yesterday, October 14, 2026. Yesterday's high temperature was 78 degrees and the low 58 degrees. No precipitation fell yesterday, which leaves the monthly total at 0.41 inches. The total precipitation for the year still stands at 3.19 inches. Yesterday the maximum wind observed was 12 miles an hour from the northwest, which occurred at 5:39 p.m. The highest wind gust observed was 31 miles per hour from the north, which occurred at 7:40 p.m. Yesterday the average wind speed was 5 miles per hour. Yesterday's maximum relative humidity was 51%, and the minimum relative humidity was 21%. The low temperature this morning was 60 degrees. The normal high temperature for today is 90 degrees, and the normal low is 66. The record high for today is 103, which occurred in 1991, and the record low is 41, which occurred in 1899. Sunrise today is at 6:33 a.m. and sunset is at 5:54 p.m. Wind advisory remains in effect from 5 a.m. to 3 p.m. Mountain Standard Time Friday. East winds 20 to 30 miles per hour with gusts up to 45 miles per hour expected. Where, Gila Bend, Sonoran Desert, Natal Monument, Tonopah Desert, West Pinal County, Gila River Valley, Kofa, and Yuma. When, from 5 a.m. to 3 p.m. Mountain Standard Time Friday. Impacts, difficult driving conditions, especially for larger vehicles traveling along roads with crosswinds. Light, unsecured objects may become airborne. A wind advisory means that sustained wind speeds of between 30 and 40 miles per hour are expected, or wind gusts of between 40 and 58 miles per hour. Winds this strong can make driving difficult, especially for high-profile vehicles. In addition, strong winds over desert areas could result in briefly lowered visibilities to well under a mile at times in blowing dust or blowing sand. Use extra caution. Wind advisory remains in effect from 5 a.m. Friday to 11 a.m. Mountain Standard Time Saturday. East winds 30 to 40 miles per hour with gusts up to 45 to 50 miles per hour expected. Where, Apache Junction, Gold Canyon, Dripping Springs, Globe, Miami, Northwest Pinal County, Pinal/Superstition Mountains, San Carlos, and Superior. When,
from 5 a.m. Friday to 11 a.m. Mountain Standard Time Saturday. Impacts, difficult driving conditions, especially for larger vehicles traveling along roads with crosswinds. Light, unsecured objects may become airborne. A wind advisory means that sustained wind speeds of between 30 and 40 miles per hour are expected, or wind gusts of between 40 and 58 miles per hour. Winds this strong can make driving difficult, especially for high-profile vehicles. In addition, strong winds over desert areas could result in briefly lowered visibilities to well under a mile at times in blowing dust or blowing sand. Use extra caution. Here is the synopsis for Southeast California, Southwest, and South Central Arizona. Dry weather is expected over the next couple of days with temperatures warming to near to slightly below normal starting today. Locally, windy conditions will impact the western deserts starting today before spreading across the rest of southern and central Arizona Friday into Saturday. Wind advisories have been posted for portions of southern Arizona into the lower Colorado River Valley on Friday with wind gusts in excess of 40 miles per hour expected. 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The current time is 7:49 a.m. Mountain Standard Time. Here is the 7 a.m. Mountain Standard Time observation for Phoenix on Thursday, October 15th. At Sky Harbor, it was clear. Visibility 10 miles. Temperature was 60 degrees, dew point 52, relative humidity 74%. Wind was calm, and the pressure was 30.01 inches, and steady. Other observations for South Central Arizona, including the greater Phoenix area, it was clear, with a temperature of 55 at Buckeye, 63 at Glendale, 67 at Luke Air Force Base, 57 at Deer Valley, and 61 at Scottsdale Airport. Under clear skies, Falcon Field reported 61, Mesa Gateway reported 55, Chandler reported 57, and Gila Bend reported 55. Observations for northern Arizona, it was 34 at Chulo. It was clear, with a temperature of 41 at Flagstaff, 48 at Kingman, 42 at the Grand Canyon, and 41 at Prescott. Under clear skies, Payson reported 50, Page reported 46, and Winslow reported 39. At Flagstaff, wind was northeast gusting to 25 miles an hour. At Bullhead City, wind was north gusting to 33 miles an hour. At Payson, wind was northeast gusting to 29 miles an hour. Observations for southern Arizona, it was clear. It was 51 at Tucson, 67 at Yuma, 46 at Nogales, and 52 at Sierra Vista. Observations for Southern California, it was clear. It was 60 at Los Angeles Airport, 58 at San Diego, and 63 at Blythe. Regional observations, skies ranged from clear to partly cloudy. It was 59 at Las Vegas, 43 at Salt Lake City, 47 at Albuquerque, and 59 at El Paso. Once again, at 7 a.m. in Phoenix, under clear skies. The Sky Harbor temperature was 60 degrees. Here is the latest forecast. For the following area, in Arizona, Central Phoenix, issued at 4 a.m. Mountain Standard Time. Today, sunny and much warmer. Highs 85 to 90. Northeast wind 5 to 15 miles per hour. Tonight, clear, windy and much warmer. Low 65 to 72. Northeast wind 15 to 25 miles per hour. Gusts up to 35 miles per hour. Friday, sunny and windy. Highs 83 to 88. East wind 15 to 25 miles per hour. Gusts up to 35 miles per hour. Friday night, partly cloudy and windy. Low 61 to 71. East wind 15 to 25 miles per hour. Gusts up to 35 miles per hour. Saturday, mostly cloudy and windy. Not as warm. Highs 77 to 82.
east wind 15 to 25 miles per hour. Gusts up to 35 miles per hour. Saturday night, mostly cloudy in the evening, then partly cloudy with a 20% chance of showers after midnight. Low 60 to 68. Sunday, partly sunny in the morning then becoming sunny. High 79 to 85. Sunday night, clear. A 10% chance of showers in the evening. Low 61 to 69. Monday, mostly sunny with a 10% chance of showers and thunderstorms. Highs 81 to 88. Monday night, mostly clear. A 10% chance of showers after midnight. Low 62 to 70. Tuesday, partly sunny with a 20% chance of showers and thunderstorms. Highs 80 to 86. Tuesday night, partly cloudy. A slight chance of showers in the evening, then a chance of showers and a slight chance of thunderstorms after midnight. Low 60 to 68. Chance of rain 30%. Wednesday, partly sunny with a 20% chance of showers and thunderstorms. Highs 76 to 83. The Phoenix, Arizona climate summary for yesterday, October 14, 2026. Yesterday's high temperature was 78 degrees and the low 58 degrees. No precipitation fell yesterday, which leaves the monthly total at 0.41 inches. The total precipitation for the year still stands at 3.19 inches. Yesterday the maximum wind observed was 12 miles an hour from the northwest, which occurred at 5:39 p.m. The highest wind gust observed was 31 miles per hour from the north, which occurred at 7:40 p.m. Yesterday the average wind speed was 5 miles per hour. Yesterday's maximum relative humidity was 51%, and the minimum relative humidity was 21%. The low temperature this morning was 60 degrees. The normal high temperature for today is 90 degrees, and the normal low is 66. The record high for today is 103, which occurred in 1991, and the record low is 41, which occurred in 1899. Sunrise today is at 6:33 a.m. and sunset is at 5:54 p.m. Wind advisory remains in effect from 5 a.m. to 3 p.m. Mountain Standard Time Friday. What? East winds 20 to 30 miles per hour with gusts up to 45 miles per hour expected. Where? Gila Bend, Sonoran Desert, Natal Monument, Tonopah Desert, West Pinal County, Gila River Valley, Kofa, and Yuma. When? From 5 a.m. to 3 p.m. Mountain Standard Time Friday. Impacts, difficult driving conditions, especially for larger vehicles traveling along roads with crosswinds. Light, unsecured objects may become airborne. A wind advisory means that sustained wind speeds of between 30 and 40 miles per hour are expected, or wind gusts of between 40 and 58 miles per hour. Winds this strong can make driving difficult, especially for high-profile vehicles. In addition, strong winds over desert areas could result in briefly lowered visibilities to well under a mile at times in blowing dust or blowing sand. Use extra caution. Wind advisory remains in effect from 5 a.m. Friday to 11 a.m. Mountain Standard Time Saturday. What? East winds 30 to 40 miles per hour with gusts up to 45 to 50 miles per hour expected. Where? Apache Junction, Gold Canyon, Dripping Springs, Globe, Miami, Northwest Pinal County, Pinal/Superstition Mountains, San Carlos, and Superior. When? From 5 a.m. Friday to 11 a.m. Mountain Standard Time Saturday. Impacts, difficult driving conditions, especially for larger vehicles traveling along roads with crosswinds. Light, unsecured objects may become airborne. A wind advisory means that sustained wind speeds of between 30 and 40 miles per hour are expected, or wind gusts of between 40 and 58 miles per hour. Winds this strong can make driving difficult, especially for high-profile vehicles. In addition, strong winds over desert areas could result in briefly lowered visibilities to well under a mile at times in blowing dust or blowing sand. Use extra caution.
Here is the synopsis for Southeast California, Southwest, and South Central Arizona. Dry weather is expected over the next couple of days with temperatures warming to near to slightly below normal starting today. Locally windy conditions will impact the western deserts starting today before spreading across the rest of southern and central Arizona Friday into Saturday. Wind advisories have been posted for portions of southern Arizona into the lower Colorado River Valley on Friday with wind gusts in excess of 40 miles per hour expected. 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The current time is 7:58 a.m. Mountain Standard Time. Here is the 7 a.m. Mountain Standard Time observation for Phoenix on Thursday, October 15th. At Sky Harbor, it was clear. Visibility 10 miles. Temperature was 60 degrees, dew point 52, relative humidity 74%. Wind was calm. And the pressure was 30.01 inches, and steady. Other observations for South Central Arizona including the Greater Phoenix area, it was clear, with a temperature of 55 at Buckeye, 63 at Glendale, 67 at Luke Air Force Base, 57 at Deer Valley, and 61 at Scottsdale Airport. Under clear skies, Falcon Field reported 61, Mesa Gateway reported 55, Chandler reported 57, and Gila Bend reported 55. Observations for northern Arizona, it was 34 at Chulo. It was clear, with a temperature of 41 at Flagstaff, 48 at Kingman, 42 at the Grand Canyon, and 41 at Prescott. Under clear skies, Payson reported 50, Page reported 46, and Winslow reported 39. At Flagstaff, wind was northeast gusting to 25 miles an hour. At Bullhead City, wind was north gusting to 33 miles an hour. At Payson, wind was northeast gusting to 29 miles an hour. Observations for southern Arizona, it was clear. It was 51 at Tucson, 67 at Yuma, 46 at Nogales, and 52 at Sierra Vista. Observations for Southern California, it was clear. It was 60 at Los Angeles Airport, 58 at San Diego, and 63 at Blythe. Regional observations, skies ranged from clear to partly cloudy. It was 59 at Las Vegas, 43 at Salt Lake City, 47 at Albuquerque, and 59 at El Paso. Once again, at 7 a.m. in Phoenix, under clear skies. The Sky Harbor temperature was 60 degrees. Here is the latest forecast. For the following area, in Arizona, Central Phoenix, issued at 4 a.m. Mountain Standard Time. Today, sunny and much warmer. Highs 85 to 90. Northeast wind 5 to 15 miles per hour. Tonight, clear, windy and much warmer. Low 65 to 72. Northeast wind 15 to 25 miles per hour. Gusts up to 35 miles per hour. Friday, sunny and windy. Highs 83 to 88. East wind 15 to 25 miles per hour. Gusts up to 35 miles per hour. Friday night, partly cloudy and windy. Low 61 to 71. East wind 15 to 25 miles per hour. Gusts up to 35 miles per hour. Saturday, mostly cloudy and windy. Not as warm. Highs 77 to 82. East wind 15 to 25 miles per hour. Gusts up to 35 miles per hour. Saturday night, mostly cloudy in the evening, then partly cloudy with a 20% chance of showers after midnight. Low 60 to 68. Sunday, partly sunny in the morning then becoming sunny. High 79 to 85. Sunday night, clear. A 10% chance of showers in the evening. Low 61 to 69. Monday, mostly sunny with a 10% chance of showers and thunderstorms. Highs 81 to 88. Monday night, mostly clear.
a 10% chance of showers after midnight. Low 62 to 70. Tuesday, partly sunny with a 20% chance of showers and thunderstorms. Highs 80 to 86. Tuesday night, partly cloudy. A slight chance of showers in the evening, then a chance of showers and a slight chance of thunderstorms after midnight. Low 60 to 68. Chance of rain 30%. Wednesday, partly sunny with a 20% chance of showers and thunderstorms. Highs 76 to 83. The Phoenix, Arizona climate summary for yesterday, October 14, 2026. Yesterday's high temperature was 78 degrees and the low 58 degrees. No precipitation fell yesterday, which leaves the monthly total at 0.41 inches. The total precipitation for the year still stands at 3.19 inches. Yesterday the maximum wind observed was 12 miles an hour from the northwest, which occurred at 5:39 p.m. The highest wind gust observed was 31 miles per hour from the north, which occurred at 7:40 p.m. Yesterday the average wind speed was 5 miles per hour. Yesterday's maximum relative humidity was 51%, and the minimum relative humidity was 21%. The low temperature this morning was 60 degrees. The normal high temperature for today is 90 degrees, and the normal low is 66. The record high for today is 103, which occurred in 1991, and the record low is 41, which occurred in 1899. Sunrise today is at 6:33 a.m. and sunset is at 5:54 p.m. Wind advisory remains in effect from 5 a.m. to 3 p.m. Mountain Standard Time Friday. What? East winds 20 to 30 miles per hour with gusts up to 45 miles per hour expected. Where? Gila Bend, Sonoran Desert, Natal Monument, Tonopah Desert, West Pinal County, Gila River Valley, Kofa, and Yuma. When, from 5 a.m. to 3 p.m. Mountain Standard Time Friday. Impacts, difficult driving conditions, especially for larger vehicles traveling along roads with crosswinds. Light, unsecured objects may become airborne. A wind advisory means that sustained wind speeds of between 30 and 40 miles per hour are expected, or wind gusts of between 40 and 58 miles per hour. Winds this strong can make driving difficult, especially for high-profile vehicles. In addition, strong winds over desert areas could result in briefly lowered visibilities to well under a mile at times in blowing dust or blowing sand. Use extra caution. Wind advisory remains in effect from 5 a.m. Friday to 11 a.m. Mountain Standard Time Saturday. What? East winds 30 to 40 miles per hour with gusts up to 45 to 50 miles per hour expected. Where? Apache Junction, Gold Canyon, Dripping Springs, Globe, Miami, Northwest Pinal County, Pinal/Superstition Mountains, San Carlos, and Superior. When? From 5 a.m. Friday to 11 a.m. Mountain Standard Time Saturday. Impacts, difficult driving conditions, especially for larger vehicles traveling along roads with crosswinds. Light, unsecured objects may become airborne. A wind advisory means that sustained wind speeds of between 30 and 40 miles per hour are expected, or wind gusts of between 40 and 58 miles per hour. Winds this strong can make driving difficult, especially for high-profile vehicles. In addition, strong winds over desert areas could result in briefly lowered visibilities to well under a mile at times in blowing dust or blowing sand. Use extra caution. Here is the synopsis for Southeast California, Southwest, and South Central Arizona. Dry weather is expected over the next couple of days with temperatures warming to near to slightly below normal starting today. Locally windy conditions will impact the western deserts starting today before spreading across the rest of southern and central Arizona Friday into Saturday. Wind advisories had been posted for portions of southern Arizona into the lower Colorado River Valley on Friday with wind gusts in excess of 40 miles per hour expected.
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The current time is 8:07

southeast wind 15 to 25 miles per hour. Gusts up to 35 miles per hour. Friday night, partly cloudy and windy. Low 61 to 71. East wind 15 to 25 miles per hour. Gusts up to 35 miles per hour. Saturday, mostly cloudy and windy. Not as warm. Highs 77 to 82. East wind 15 to 25 miles per hour. Gusts up to 35 miles per hour. Saturday night, mostly cloudy in the evening, then partly cloudy with a 20% chance of showers after midnight. Low 60 to 68. Sunday, partly sunny in the morning, then becoming sunny. High 79 to 85. Sunday night, clear. A 10% chance of showers in the evening. Low 61 to 69. Monday, mostly sunny with a 10% chance of showers and thunderstorms. Highs 81 to 88. Monday night, mostly clear. A 10% chance of showers after midnight. Low 62 to 70. Tuesday, partly sunny with a 20% chance of showers and thunderstorms. Highs 80 to 86. Tuesday night, partly cloudy. A slight chance of showers in the evening, then a chance of showers and a slight chance of thunderstorms after midnight. Low 60 to 68. Chance of rain 30%. Wednesday, partly sunny with a 20% chance of showers and thunderstorms. Highs 76 to 83. The Phoenix, Arizona climate summary for yesterday, October 14, 2026. Yesterday's high temperature was 78 degrees and the low 58 degrees. No precipitation fell yesterday, which leaves the monthly total at 0.41 inches. The total precipitation for the year still stands at 3.19 inches. Yesterday the maximum wind observed was 12 miles an hour from the northwest, which occurred at 5:39 p.m. The highest wind gust observed was 31 miles per hour from the north, which occurred at 7:40 p.m. Yesterday the average wind speed was 5 miles per hour. Yesterday's maximum relative humidity was 51%, and the minimum relative humidity was 21%. The low temperature this morning was 60 degrees. The normal high temperature for today is 90 degrees, and the normal low is 66. The record high for today is 103, which occurred in 1991, and the record low is 41, which occurred in 1899. Sunrise today is at 6:33 a.m. and sunset is at 5:54 p.m. Wind advisory remains in effect from 5 a.m. to 3 p.m. Mountain Standard Time Friday. What? East winds 20 to 30 miles per hour with gusts up to 45 miles per hour expected. Where? Gila Bend, Sonoran Desert, Natal Monument, Tonopah Desert, West Pinal County, Gila River Valley, Kofa, and Yuma. When? From 5 a.m. to 3 p.m. Mountain Standard Time Friday. Impacts, difficult driving conditions, especially for larger vehicles traveling along roads with crosswinds. Light, unsecured objects may become airborne. A wind advisory means that sustained wind speeds of between 30 and 40 miles per hour are expected, or wind gusts of between 40 and 58 miles per hour. Winds this strong can make driving difficult, especially for high-profile vehicles. In addition, strong winds over desert areas could result in briefly lowered visibilities to well under a mile at times in blowing dust or blowing sand. Use extra caution. Wind advisory remains in effect from 5 a.m. Friday to 11 a.m. Mountain Standard Time Saturday. What? East winds 30 to 40 miles per hour with gusts up to 45 to 50 miles per hour expected. Where? Apache Junction, Gold Canyon, Dripping Springs, Globe, Miami, Northwest Pinal County, Pinal/Superstition Mountains, San Carlos, and Superior. When? From 5 a.m. Friday to 11 a.m. Mountain Standard Time Saturday. Impacts, difficult driving conditions, especially for larger vehicles traveling along roads with crosswinds. Light, unsecured objects may be

A wind advisory means that sustained wind speeds of between 30 and 40 miles per hour are expected, or wind gusts of between 40 and 58 miles per hour. Winds this strong can make driving difficult, especially for high-profile vehicles. In addition, strong winds over desert areas could result in briefly lowered visibilities to well under a mile at times in blowing dust or blowing sand. Use extra caution. Here is the synopsis for Southeast California, Southwest, and South Central Arizona. Dry weather is expected over the next couple of days with temperatures warming to near to slightly below normal starting today. Locally, windy conditions will impact the western deserts starting today before spreading across the rest of southern and central Arizona Friday into Saturday. Wind advisories have been posted for portions of southern Arizona into the lower Colorado River Valley on Friday with wind gusts in excess of 40 miles per hour expected. 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The current time is 8:14 a.m. Mountain Standard Time. Here is the 8 a.m. Mountain Standard Time observation for Phoenix, on Thursday, October 15th. At Sky Harbor, it was sunny. Visibility 10 miles. Temperature was 65 degrees, dew point 49, relative humidity 56%. Wind was southwest, at 3 miles an hour. And the pressure was 30.03 inches, and rising. Other observations for South Central Arizona including the Greater Phoenix area, it was sunny, with a temperature of 68 at Glendale, 70 at Luke Air Force Base, 64 at Deer Valley, and 67 at Scottsdale Airport. Under sunny skies, Falcon Field reported 64, Chandler reported 59, and Gila Bend reported 63. At Luke Air Force Base, wind was northeast, at 20 miles an hour. Observations for northern Arizona, it was sunny, with a temperature of 44 at Flagstaff, 52 at Kingman, and 46 at the Grand Canyon. Under sunny skies, Prescott reported 46, Page reported 49, and Winslow reported 44. At Flagstaff, wind was northeast gusting to 35 miles an hour. At Bullhead City, wind was north gusting to 37 miles an hour. Observations for southern Arizona, it was sunny. It was 54 at Tucson, 70 at Yuma, 52 at Nogales, and 58 at Sierra Vista. Observations for Southern California, skies ranged from sunny to mostly sunny. It was 66 at Los Angeles Airport, 61 at San Diego, and 68 at Blythe. Regional observations, skies ranged from sunny to mostly sunny. It was 65 at Las Vegas, 47 at Salt Lake City, 49 at Albuquerque, and 61 at El Paso. Once again, at 8 a.m. in Phoenix, under sunny skies. The Sky Harbor temperature was 65 degrees. Here is the latest forecast. For the following area, in Arizona, Central Phoenix, issued at 4 a.m. Mountain Standard Time. Today, sunny and much warmer. Highs 85 to 90. Northeast wind 5 to 15 miles per hour. Tonight, clear, windy and much warmer. Lows 65 to 72. Northeast wind 15 to 25 miles per hour. Gusts up to 35 miles per hour. Friday, sunny and windy. Highs 83 to 88. East wind 15 to 25 miles per hour. Gusts up to 35 miles per hour. Friday night, partly cloudy and windy. Low 61 to 71. East wind 15 to 25 miles per hour. Gusts up to 35 miles per hour. Saturday, mostly cloudy and windy. Not as warm. Highs 77 to 82. East wind 15 to 25 miles per hour. Gusts up to 35 miles per hour. Saturday night, mostly cloudy in the evening, then partly cloudy with a 20% chance of showers after midnight. Low 60 to 68. Sunday,
partly sunny in the morning, then becoming sunny. High 79 to 85. Sunday night, clear. A 10% chance of showers in the evening. Low 61 to 69. Monday, mostly sunny with a 10% chance of showers and thunderstorms. Highs 81 to 88. Monday night, mostly clear. A 10% chance of showers after midnight. Low 62 to 70. Tuesday, partly sunny with a 20% chance of showers and thunderstorms. Highs 80 to 86. Tuesday night, partly cloudy. A slight chance of showers in the evening, then a chance of showers and a slight chance of thunderstorms after midnight. Low 60 to 68. Chance of rain 30%. Wednesday, partly sunny with a 20% chance of showers and thunderstorms. Highs 76 to 83. The Phoenix, Arizona climate summary for yesterday, October 14, 2026. Yesterday's high temperature was 78 degrees and the low 58 degrees. No precipitation fell yesterday, which leaves the monthly total at 0.41 inches. The total precipitation for the year still stands at 3.19 inches. Yesterday the maximum wind observed was 12 miles an hour from the northwest, which occurred at 5:39 p.m. The highest wind gust observed was 31 miles per hour from the north, which occurred at 7:40 p.m. Yesterday the average wind speed was 5 miles per hour. Yesterday's maximum relative humidity was 51%, and the minimum relative humidity was 21%. The low temperature this morning was 60 degrees. The normal high temperature for today is 90 degrees, and the normal low is 66. The record high for today is 103, which occurred in 1991, and the record low is 41, which occurred in 1899. Sunrise today is at 6:33 a.m. and sunset is at 5:54 p.m. Wind advisory remains in effect from 5 a.m. to 3 p.m. Mountain Standard Time Friday. What? East winds 20 to 30 miles per hour with gusts up to 45 miles per hour expected. Where? Gila Bend, Sonoran Desert, Natal Monument, Tonopah Desert, West Pinal County, Gila River Valley, Kofa, and Yuma. When, from 5 a.m. to 3 p.m. Mountain Standard Time Friday. Impacts, difficult driving conditions, especially for larger vehicles traveling along roads with crosswinds. Light, unsecured objects may become airborne. A wind advisory means that sustained wind speeds of between 30 and 40 miles per hour are expected, or wind gusts of between 40 and 58 miles per hour. Winds this strong can make driving difficult, especially for high-profile vehicles. In addition, strong winds over desert areas could result in briefly lowered visibilities to well under a mile at times in blowing dust or blowing sand. Use extra caution. Wind advisory remains in effect from 5 a.m. Friday to 11 a.m. Mountain Standard Time Saturday. What? East winds 30 to 40 miles per hour with gusts up to 45 to 50 miles per hour expected. Where? Apache Junction, Gold Canyon, Dripping Springs, Globe, Miami, Northwest Pinal County, Pinal/Superstition Mountains, San Carlos, and Superior. When? From 5 a.m. Friday to 11 a.m. Mountain Standard Time Saturday. Impacts, difficult driving conditions, especially for larger vehicles traveling along roads with crosswinds. Light, unsecured objects may become airborne. A wind advisory means that sustained wind speeds of between 30 and 40 miles per hour are expected, or wind gusts of between 40 and 58 miles per hour. Winds this strong can make driving difficult, especially for high-profile vehicles. In addition, strong winds over desert areas could result in briefly lowered visibilities to well under a mile at times in blowing dust or blowing sand. Use extra caution. Here is the synopsis for Southeast California, Southwest, and South Central Arizona. Dry weather is expected over the next couple of days with temperatures warming to near to slightly below normal starting today.
Locally, windy conditions will impact the western deserts starting today before spreading across the rest of southern and central Arizona Friday into Saturday. Wind advisories have been posted for portions of southern Arizona into the lower Colorado River Valley on Friday with wind gusts in excess of 40 miles per hour expected. 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The current time is 8:23 a.m. Mountain Standard Time. Here is the 8 a.m. Mountain Standard Time observation for Phoenix on Thursday, October 15th. At Sky Harbor, it was sunny. Visibility 10 miles. Temperature was 65 degrees, dew point 49, relative humidity 56%. Wind was southwest at 3 miles an hour. And the pressure was 30.03 inches and rising. Other observations for South Central Arizona, including the Greater Phoenix area, it was sunny, with a temperature of 68 at Glendale, 70 at Luke Air Force Base, 64 at Deer Valley, and 67 at Scottsdale Airport. Under sunny skies, Falcon Field reported 64, Chandler reported 59, and Elibend reported 63. At Luke Air Force Base, wind was northeast at 20 miles an hour. Observations for northern Arizona, it was sunny, with a temperature of 44 at Flagstaff, 52 at Kingman, and 46 at the Grand Canyon. Under sunny skies, Prescott reported 46, Page reported 49, and Winslow reported 44. At Flagstaff, wind was northeast gusting to 35 miles an hour. At Bullhead City, wind was north gusting to 37 miles an hour. Observations for southern Arizona, it was sunny. It was 54 at Tucson, 70 at Yuma, 52 at Nogales, and 58 at Sierra Vista. Observations for southern California, skies ranged from sunny to mostly sunny. It was 66 at Los Angeles Airport, 61 at San Diego, and 68 at Blythe. Regional observations, skies ranged from sunny to mostly sunny. It was 65 at Las Vegas, 47 at Salt Lake City, 49 at Albuquerque, and 61 at El Paso. Once again, at 8 a.m. in Phoenix, under sunny skies. The Sky Harbor temperature was 65 degrees. Here is the latest forecast. For the following area, in Arizona, Central Phoenix, issued at 4 a.m. Mountain Standard Time. Today, sunny and much warmer. Highs 85 to 90. Northeast wind 5 to 15 miles per hour. Tonight, clear, windy and much warmer. Lows 65 to 72. Northeast wind 15 to 25 miles per hour. Gusts up to 35 miles per hour. Friday, sunny and windy. Highs 83 to 88. East wind 15 to 25 miles per hour. Gusts up to 35 miles per hour. Friday night, partly cloudy and windy. Low 61 to 71. East wind 15 to 25 miles per hour. Gusts up to 35 miles per hour. Saturday, mostly cloudy and windy. Not as warm. Highs 77 to 82. East wind 15 to 25 miles per hour. Gusts up to 35 miles per hour. Saturday night, mostly cloudy in the evening, then partly cloudy with a 20% chance of showers after midnight. Low 60 to 68. Sunday, partly sunny in the morning, then becoming sunny. High 79 to 85. Sunday night, clear. A 10% chance of showers in the evening. Low 61 to 69. Monday, mostly sunny with a 10% chance of showers and thunderstorms. Highs 81 to 88. Monday night, mostly clear. A 10% chance of showers after midnight. Low 62 to 70. Tuesday, partly sunny with a 20% chance of showers and thunderstorms. Highs 80 to 86. Tuesday night, partly cloudy. A slight chance of showers in the evening,
then a chance of showers and a slight chance of thunderstorms after midnight. Low 60 to 68. Chance of rain 30%. Wednesday, partly sunny with a 20% chance of showers and thunderstorms. Highs 76 to 83. The Phoenix, Arizona climate summary for yesterday, October 14, 2026. Yesterday's high temperature was 78 degrees and the low 58 degrees. No precipitation fell yesterday, which leaves the monthly total at 0.41 inches. The total precipitation for the year still stands at 3.19 inches. Yesterday the maximum wind observed was 12 miles an hour from the northwest, which occurred at 5:39 p.m. The highest wind gust observed was 31 miles per hour from the north, which occurred at 7:40 p.m. Yesterday the average wind speed was 5 miles per hour. Yesterday's maximum relative humidity was 51%, and the minimum relative humidity was 21%. The low temperature this morning was 60 degrees. The normal high temperature for today is 90 degrees, and the normal low is 66. The record high for today is 103, which occurred in 1991, and the record low is 41, which occurred in 1899. Sunrise today is at 6:33 a.m. and sunset is at 5:54 p.m. Wind advisory remains in effect from 5 a.m. to 3 p.m. Mountain Standard Time Friday. What? East winds 20 to 30 miles per hour with gusts up to 45 miles per hour expected. Where? Gila Bend, Sonoran Desert, Natal Monument, Tonopah Desert, West Pinal County, Gila River Valley, Kofa, and Yuma. When? From 5 a.m. to 3 p.m. Mountain Standard Time Friday. Impacts, difficult driving conditions, especially for larger vehicles traveling along roads with crosswinds. Light, unsecured objects may become airborne. A wind advisory means that sustained wind speeds of between 30 and 40 miles per hour are expected, or wind gusts of between 40 and 58 miles per hour. Winds this strong can make driving difficult, especially for high-profile vehicles. In addition, strong winds over desert areas could result in briefly lowered visibilities to well under a mile at times and blowing dust or blowing sand. Use extra caution. Wind advisory remains in effect from 5 a.m. Friday to 11 a.m. Mountain Standard Time Saturday. What? East winds 30 to 40 miles per hour with gusts up to 45 to 50 miles per hour expected. Where? Apache Junction, Gold Canyon, Dripping Springs, Globe, Miami, Northwest Pinal County, Pinal/Superstition Mountains, San Carlos, and Superior. When? From 5 a.m. Friday to 11 a.m. Mountain Standard Time Saturday. Impacts, difficult driving conditions, especially for larger vehicles traveling along roads with crosswinds. Light, unsecured objects may become airborne. A wind advisory means that sustained wind speeds of between 30 and 40 miles per hour are expected, or wind gusts of between 40 and 58 miles per hour. Winds this strong can make driving difficult, especially for high-profile vehicles. In addition, strong winds over desert areas could result in briefly lowered visibilities to well under a mile at times and blowing dust or blowing sand. Use extra caution. Here is the synopsis for Southeast California, Southwest, and South Central Arizona. Dry weather is expected over the next couple of days with temperatures warming to near to slightly below normal starting today. Locally windy conditions will impact the western deserts starting today before spreading across the rest of southern and central Arizona Friday into Saturday. Wind advisories have been posted for portions of southern Arizona into the lower Colorado River Valley on Friday with wind gusts in excess of 40 miles per hour expected. 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The current time is 8:32 a.m. Mountain Standard Time. Here is the 8 a.m. Mountain Standard Time observation for Phoenix, on Thursday, October 15th. At Sky Harbor, it was sunny. Visibility 10 miles.
temperature was 65 degrees, dew point 49, relative humidity 56%. Wind was southwest, at 3 miles an hour. And the pressure was 30.03 inches. Other observations for South Central Arizona, including the Greater Phoenix area, it was sunny, with a temperature of 68 at Glendale, 70 at Luke Air Force Base, 64 at Deer Valley, and 67 at Scottsdale Airport. Under sunny skies, Falcon Field reported 64, Chandler reported 59, and Eagle Bend reported 63. At Luke Air Force Base, wind was northeast, at 20 miles an hour. Observations for northern Arizona, it was sunny, with a temperature of 44 at Flagstaff, 52 at Kingman, and 46 at the Grand Canyon. Under sunny skies, Prescott reported 46, Page reported 49, and Winslow reported 44. At Flagstaff, wind was northeast gusting to 35 miles an hour. At Bullhead City, wind was north gusting to 37 miles an hour. Observations for southern Arizona, it was sunny. It was 54 at Tucson, 70 at Yuma, 52 at Nogales, and 58 at Sierra Vista. Observations for southern California, skies ranged from sunny to mostly sunny. It was 66 at Los Angeles Airport, 61 at San Diego, and 68 at Blythe. Regional observations, skies ranged from sunny to mostly sunny. It was 65 at Las Vegas, 47 at Salt Lake City, 49 at Albuquerque, and 61 at El Paso. Once again, at 8 a.m. in Phoenix, under sunny skies. The Sky Harbor temperature was 65 degrees. Here is the latest forecast. For the following area, in Arizona, Central Phoenix, issued at 4 a.m. Mountain Standard Time. Today, sunny and much warmer. Highs 85 to 90. Northeast wind 5 to 15 miles per hour. Tonight, clear, windy and much warmer. Low 65 to 72. Northeast wind 15 to 25 miles per hour. Gusts up to 35 miles per hour. Friday, sunny and windy. Highs 83 to 88. East wind 15 to 25 miles per hour. Gusts up to 35 miles per hour. Friday night, partly cloudy and windy. Low 61 to 71. East wind 15 to 25 miles per hour. Gusts up to 35 miles per hour. Saturday, mostly cloudy and windy. Not as warm. Highs 77 to 82. East wind 15 to 25 miles per hour. Gusts up to 35 miles per hour. Saturday night, mostly cloudy in the evening, then partly cloudy with a 20% chance of showers after midnight. Low 60 to 68. Sunday, partly sunny in the morning, then becoming sunny. High 79 to 85. Sunday night, clear. A 10% chance of showers in the evening. Low 61 to 69. Monday, mostly sunny with a 10% chance of showers and thunderstorms. Highs 81 to 88. Monday night, mostly clear. A 10% chance of showers after midnight. Low 62 to 70. Tuesday, partly sunny with a 20% chance of showers and thunderstorms. Highs 80 to 86. Tuesday night, partly cloudy. A slight chance of showers in the evening, then a chance of showers and a slight chance of thunderstorms after midnight. Low 60 to 68. Chance of rain 30%. Wednesday, partly sunny with a 20% chance of showers and thunderstorms. Highs 76 to 83. The Phoenix, Arizona climate summary for yesterday, October 14, 2026. Yesterday's high temperature was 78 degrees and the low 58 degrees. No precipitation fell yesterday, which leaves the monthly total at 0.41 inches. The total precipitation for the year still stands at 3.19 inches. Yesterday the maximum wind observed was 12 miles an hour from the northwest, which occurred at 5:39 p.m.
The highest wind gust observed was 31 miles per hour from the north, which occurred at 7:40 p.m. Yesterday, the average wind speed was 5 miles per hour. Yesterday's maximum relative humidity was 51%, and the minimum relative humidity was 21%. The low temperature this morning was 60 degrees. The normal high temperature for today is 90 degrees, and the normal low is 66. The record high for today is 103, which occurred in 1991, and the record low is 41, which occurred in 1899. Sunrise today is at 6:33 a.m. and sunset is at 5:54 p.m. Wind advisory remains in effect from 5 a.m. to 3 p.m. Mountain Standard Time Friday. What? East winds 20 to 30 miles per hour with gusts up to 45 miles per hour expected. Where? Gila Bend, Sonoran Desert, Natal Monument, Tonopah Desert, West Pinal County, Gila River Valley, Kofa, and Yuma. When? From 5 a.m. to 3 p.m. Mountain Standard Time Friday. Impacts, difficult driving conditions, especially for larger vehicles traveling along roads with crosswinds. Light, unsecured objects may become airborne. A wind advisory means that sustained wind speeds of between 30 and 40 miles per hour are expected, or wind gusts of between 40 and 58 miles per hour. Winds this strong can make driving difficult, especially for high-profile vehicles. In addition, strong winds over desert areas could result in briefly lowered visibilities to well under a mile at times in blowing dust or blowing sand. Use extra caution. Wind advisory remains in effect from 5 a.m. Friday to 11 a.m. Mountain Standard Time Saturday. What? East winds 30 to 40 miles per hour with gusts up to 45 to 50 miles per hour expected. Where? Apache Junction, Gold Canyon, Dripping Springs, Globe, Miami, Northwest Pinal County, Pinal/Superstition Mountains, San Carlos, and Superior. When? From 5 a.m. Friday to 11 a.m. Mountain Standard Time Saturday. Impacts, difficult driving conditions, especially for larger vehicles traveling along roads with crosswinds. Light, unsecured objects may become airborne. A wind advisory means that sustained wind speeds of between 30 and 40 miles per hour are expected, or wind gusts of between 40 and 58 miles per hour. Winds this strong can make driving difficult, especially for high-profile vehicles. In addition, strong winds over desert areas could result in briefly lowered visibilities to well under a mile at times in blowing dust or blowing sand. Use extra caution. Here is the synopsis for Southeast California, Southwest, and South Central Arizona. Dry weather is expected over the next couple of days with temperatures warming to near to slightly below normal starting today. Locally, windy conditions will impact the western deserts starting today before spreading across the rest of southern and central Arizona Friday into Saturday. Wind advisories have been posted for portions of southern Arizona into the lower Colorado River Valley on Friday with wind gusts in excess of 40 miles per hour expected. 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The current time is 8:41 a.m. Mountain Standard Time. Here is the 8 a.m. Mountain Standard Time observation for Phoenix on Thursday, October 15th. At Sky Harbor, it was sunny. Visibility 10 miles. Temperature was 65 degrees, dew point 49, relative humidity 56%. Wind was southwest, at 3 miles an hour. And the pressure was 30.03 inches, and rising. Other observations for South Central Arizona, including the Greater Phoenix area, it was sunny, with a temperature of 68 at Glendale, 70 at Luke Air Force Base, 64 at Deer Valley, and 67 at Scottsdale Airport. Under sunny skies, Falcon Field reported 64, Chandler reported 59, and Gila Bend reported 63. At Luke Air Force Base, wind was northeast, at 20 miles an hour.
Observations for Northern Arizona. It was sunny, with a temperature of 44 at Flagstaff, 52 at Kingman, and 46 at the Grand Canyon. Under sunny skies, Prescott reported 46, Page reported 49, and Winslow reported 44. At Flagstaff, wind was northeast gusting to 35 miles an hour. At Bullhead City, wind was north gusting to 37 miles an hour. Observations for Southern Arizona, it was sunny. It was 54 at Tucson, 70 at Yuma, 52 at Nogales, and 58 at Sierra Vista. Observations for Southern California, skies ranged from sunny to mostly sunny. It was 66 at Los Angeles Airport, 61 at San Diego, and 68 at Blythe. Regional observations, skies ranged from sunny to mostly sunny. It was 65 at Las Vegas, 47 at Salt Lake City, 49 at Albuquerque, and 61 at El Paso. Once again, at 8 a.m. in Phoenix, under sunny skies. The Sky Harbor temperature was 65 degrees. Here is the latest forecast. For the following area, in Arizona, Central Phoenix, issued at 4 a.m. Mountain Standard Time. Today, sunny and much warmer. Highs 85 to 90. Northeast wind 5 to 15 miles per hour. Tonight, clear, windy and much warmer. Low 65 to 72. Northeast wind 15 to 25 miles per hour. Gusts up to 35 miles per hour. Friday, sunny and windy. Highs 83 to 88. East wind 15 to 25 miles per hour. Gusts up to 35 miles per hour. Friday night, partly cloudy and windy. Low 61 to 71. East wind 15 to 25 miles per hour. Gusts up to 35 miles per hour. Saturday, mostly cloudy and windy. Not as warm. Highs 77 to 82. East wind 15 to 25 miles per hour. Gusts up to 35 miles per hour. Saturday night, mostly cloudy in the evening, then partly cloudy with a 20% chance of showers after midnight. Low 60 to 68. Sunday, partly sunny in the morning then becoming sunny. High 79 to 85. Sunday night, clear. A 10% chance of showers in the evening. Low 61 to 69. Monday, mostly sunny with a 10% chance of showers and thunderstorms. Highs 81 to 88. Monday night, mostly clear. A 10% chance of showers after midnight. Low 62 to 70. Tuesday, partly sunny with a 20% chance of showers and thunderstorms. Highs 80 to 86. Tuesday night, partly cloudy. A slight chance of showers in the evening, then a chance of showers and a slight chance of thunderstorms after midnight. Low 60 to 68. Chance of rain 30%. Wednesday, partly sunny with a 20% chance of showers and thunderstorms. Highs 76 to 83. The Phoenix, Arizona climate summary for yesterday, October 14, 2026. Yesterday's high temperature was 78 degrees and the low 58 degrees. No precipitation fell yesterday, which leaves the monthly total at 0.41 inches. The total precipitation for the year still stands at 3.19 inches. Yesterday the maximum wind observed was 12 miles an hour from the northwest, which occurred at 5:39 p.m. The highest wind gust observed was 31 miles per hour from the north, which occurred at 7:40 p.m. Yesterday the average wind speed was 5 miles per hour. Yesterday's maximum relative humidity was 51%, and the minimum relative humidity was 21%. The low temperature this morning was 60 degrees. The normal high temperature for today is 90 degrees, and the normal low is 66. The record high for today is 103, which occurred in 1991, and the record low is 41, which occurred in 1899.
Sunrise today is at 6:33 a.m. and sunset is at 5:54 p.m. Wind advisory remains in effect from 5 a.m. to 3 p.m. Mountain Standard Time Friday. What? East winds 20 to 30 miles per hour with gusts up to 45 miles per hour expected. Where? Gila Bend, Sonoran Desert, Natal Monument, Tonopah Desert, West Pinal County, Gila River Valley, Kofa, and Yuma. When? From 5 a.m. to 3 p.m. Mountain Standard Time Friday. Impacts, difficult driving conditions, especially for larger vehicles traveling along roads with crosswinds. Light, unsecured objects may become airborne. A wind advisory means that sustained wind speeds of between 30 and 40 miles per hour are expected, or wind gusts of between 40 and 58 miles per hour. Winds this strong can make driving difficult, especially for high-profile vehicles. In addition, strong winds over desert areas could result in briefly lowered visibilities to well under a mile at times in blowing dust or blowing sand. Use extra caution. Wind advisory remains in effect from 5 a.m. Friday to 11 a.m. Mountain Standard Time Saturday. What? East winds 30 to 40 miles per hour with gusts up to 45 to 50 miles per hour expected. Where? Apache Junction, Gold Canyon, Dripping Springs, Globe, Miami, Northwest Pinal County, Pinal / Superstition Mountains, San Carlos, and Superior. When? From 5 a.m. Friday to 11 a.m. Mountain Standard Time Saturday. Impacts, difficult driving conditions, especially for larger vehicles traveling along roads with crosswinds. Light, unsecured objects may become airborne. A wind advisory means that sustained wind speeds of between 30 and 40 miles per hour are expected, or wind gusts of between 40 and 58 miles per hour. Winds this strong can make driving difficult, especially for high-profile vehicles. In addition, strong winds over desert areas could result in briefly lowered visibilities to well under a mile at times in blowing dust or blowing sand. Use extra caution. Here is the synopsis for Southeast California, Southwest, and South Central Arizona. Dry weather is expected over the next couple of days with temperatures warming to near to slightly below normal starting today. Locally, windy conditions will impact the western deserts starting today before spreading across the rest of southern and central Arizona Friday into Saturday. Wind advisories had been posted for portions of southern Arizona into the lower Colorado River Valley on Friday with wind gusts in excess of 40 miles per hour expected. 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The current time is 8:51 a.m. Mountain Standard Time. Here is the 8 a.m. Mountain Standard Time observation for Phoenix on Thursday, October 15th. At Sky Harbor, it was sunny. Visibility 10 miles. Temperature was 65 degrees, dew point 49, relative humidity 56%. Wind was southwest, at 3 miles an hour. And the pressure was 30.03 inches, and rising. Other observations for South Central Arizona including the Greater Phoenix area, it was sunny, with a temperature of 68 at Glendale, 70 at Luke Air Force Base, 64 at Deer Valley, and 67 at Scottsdale Airport. Under sunny skies, Falcon Field reported 64, Chandler reported 59, and Gila Bend reported 63. At Luke Air Force Base, wind was northeast, at 20 miles an hour. Observations for northern Arizona, it was sunny, with a temperature of 44 at Flagstaff, 52 at Kingman, and 46 at the Grand Canyon. Under sunny skies, Prescott reported 46, Page reported 49, and Winslow reported 44. At Flagstaff, wind was northeast gusting to 35 miles an hour. At Bullhead City, wind was north gusting to 37 miles an hour. Observations for southern Arizona, it was sunny. It was 54 at Tucson, 70 at Yuma, 52 at Nogales, and 58 at Sierra Vista.
Observations for Southern California. Skies ranged from sunny to mostly sunny. It was 66 at Los Angeles Airport, 61 at San Diego, and 68 at Blythe. Regional observations. Skies ranged from sunny to mostly sunny. It was 65 at Las Vegas, 47 at Salt Lake City, 49 at Albuquerque, and 61 at El Paso. Once again, at 8 a.m. in Phoenix, under sunny skies. The Sky Harbor temperature was 65 degrees. Here is the latest forecast. For the following area, in Arizona, Central Phoenix, issued at 4 a.m. Mountain Standard Time. Today, sunny and much warmer. Highs 85 to 90. Northeast wind 5 to 15 miles per hour. Tonight, clear, windy and much warmer. Low 65 to 72. Northeast wind 15 to 25 miles per hour. Gusts up to 35 miles per hour. Friday, sunny and windy. Highs 83 to 88. East wind 15 to 25 miles per hour. Gusts up to 35 miles per hour. Friday night, partly cloudy and windy. Low 61 to 71. East wind 15 to 25 miles per hour. Gusts up to 35 miles per hour. Saturday, mostly cloudy and windy. Not as warm. Highs 77 to 82. East wind 15 to 25 miles per hour. Gusts up to 35 miles per hour. Saturday night, mostly cloudy in the evening, then partly cloudy with a 20% chance of showers after midnight. Low 60 to 68. Sunday, partly sunny in the morning, then becoming sunny. High 79 to 85. Sunday night, clear. A 10% chance of showers in the evening. Low 61 to 69. Monday, mostly sunny with a 10% chance of showers and thunderstorms. Highs 81 to 88. Monday night, mostly clear. A 10% chance of showers after midnight. Low 62 to 70. Tuesday, partly sunny with a 20% chance of showers and thunderstorms. Highs 80 to 86. Tuesday night, partly cloudy. A slight chance of showers in the evening, then a chance of showers and a slight chance of thunderstorms after midnight. Low 60 to 68. Chance of rain 30%. Wednesday, partly sunny with a 20% chance of showers and thunderstorms. Highs 76 to 83. The Phoenix, Arizona climate summary for yesterday, October 14, 2026. Yesterday's high temperature was 78 degrees and the low 58 degrees. No precipitation fell yesterday, which leaves the monthly total at 0.41 inches. The total precipitation for the year still stands at 3.19 inches. Yesterday the maximum wind observed was 12 miles an hour from the northwest, which occurred at 5:39 p.m. The highest wind gust observed was 31 miles per hour from the north, which occurred at 7:40 p.m. Yesterday the average wind speed was 5 miles per hour. Yesterday's maximum relative humidity was 51%, and the minimum relative humidity was 21%. The low temperature this morning was 60 degrees. The normal high temperature for today is 90 degrees, and the normal low is 66. The record high for today is 103, which occurred in 1991, and the record low is 41, which occurred in 1899. Sunrise today is at 6:33 a.m. and sunset is at 5:54 p.m. Wind advisory remains in effect from 5 a.m. to 3 p.m. Mountain Standard Time Friday. What? East winds 20 to 30 miles per hour with gusts up to 45 miles per hour expected. Where? Gila Bend, Sonoran Desert, Natal Monument, Tonopah Desert, West Pinal County, Gila River Valley, Kofa, and Yuma. When? From 5 a.m. to 3 p.m. Mountain Standard Time Friday. Impacts, difficult driving conditions, especially for larger vehicles traveling along roads with crosswinds. Light,
unsecured objects may become airborne. A wind advisory means that sustained wind speeds of between 30 and 40 miles per hour are expected, or wind gusts of between 40 and 58 miles per hour. Winds this strong can make driving difficult, especially for high-profile vehicles. In addition, strong winds over desert areas could result in briefly lowered visibilities to well under a mile at times in blowing dust or blowing sand. Use extra caution. Wind advisory remains in effect from 5 a.m. Friday to 11 a.m. Mountain Standard Time Saturday. What? East winds 30 to 40 miles per hour with gusts up to 45 to 50 miles per hour expected. Where? Apache Junction, Gold Canyon, Dripping Springs, Globe, Miami, Northwest Pinal County, Pinal/Superstition Mountains, San Carlos, and Superior. When? From 5 a.m. Friday to 11 a.m. Mountain Standard Time Saturday. Impacts, difficult driving conditions, especially for larger vehicles traveling along roads with crosswinds. Light, unsecured objects may become airborne. A wind advisory means that sustained wind speeds of between 30 and 40 miles per hour are expected, or wind gusts of between 40 and 58 miles per hour. Winds this strong can make driving difficult, especially for high-profile vehicles. In addition, strong winds over desert areas could result in briefly lowered visibilities to well under a mile at times in blowing dust or blowing sand. Use extra caution. Here is the synopsis for Southeast California, Southwest, and South Central Arizona. Dry weather is expected over the next couple of days with temperatures warming to near to slightly below normal starting today. Locally windy conditions will impact the western deserts starting today before spreading across the rest of southern and central Arizona Friday into Saturday. Wind advisories had been posted for portions of southern Arizona into the lower Colorado River Valley on Friday with wind gusts in excess of 40 miles per hour expected. 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The current time is 9 a.m. Mountain Standard Time. Here is the latest forecast. For the following area, in Arizona, central Phoenix, issued at 4 a.m. Mountain Standard Time. Today, sunny and much warmer. Highs 85 to 90. Northeast wind 5 to 15 miles per hour. Tonight, clear, windy and much warmer. Lows 65 to 72. Northeast wind 15 to 25 miles per hour. Gusts up to 35 miles per hour. Friday, sunny and windy. Highs 83 to 88. East wind 15 to 25 miles per hour. Gusts up to 35 miles per hour. Friday night, partly cloudy and windy. Low 61 to 71. East wind 15 to 25 miles per hour. Gusts up to 35 miles per hour. Saturday, mostly cloudy and windy. Not as warm. Highs 77 to 82. East wind 15 to 25 miles per hour. Gusts up to 35 miles per hour. Saturday night, mostly cloudy in the evening, then partly cloudy with a 20% chance of showers after midnight. Low 60 to 68. Sunday, partly sunny in the morning then becoming sunny. High 79 to 85. Sunday night, clear. A 10% chance of showers in the evening. Low 61 to 69. Monday, mostly sunny with a 10% chance of showers and thunderstorms. Highs 81 to 88. Monday night, mostly clear. A 10% chance of showers after midnight. Low 62 to 70. Tuesday, partly sunny with a 20% chance of showers and thunderstorms. Highs 80 to 86. Tuesday night, partly cloudy. A slight chance of showers in the evening, then a chance of showers and a slight chance of thunderstorms after midnight. Low 60 to 68. Chance of rain 30%.
Wednesday, partly sunny with a 20% chance of showers and thunderstorms. Highs 76 to 83. The Phoenix, Arizona climate summary for yesterday, October 14, 2026. Yesterday's high temperature was 78 degrees and the low 58 degrees. No precipitation fell yesterday, which leaves the monthly total at 0.41 inches. The total precipitation for the year still stands at 3.19 inches. Yesterday the maximum wind observed was 12 miles an hour from the northwest, which occurred at 5:39 p.m. The highest wind gust observed was 31 miles per hour from the north, which occurred at 7:40 p.m. Yesterday the average wind speed was 5 miles per hour. Yesterday's maximum relative humidity was 51%, and the minimum relative humidity was 21%. The low temperature this morning was 60 degrees. The normal high temperature for today is 90 degrees, and the normal low is 66. The record high for today is 103, which occurred in 1991, and the record low is 41, which occurred in 1899. Sunrise today is at 6:33 a.m. and sunset is at 5:54 p.m. Wind advisory remains in effect from 5 a.m. to 3 p.m. Mountain Standard Time Friday. What? East winds 20 to 30 miles per hour with gusts up to 45 miles per hour expected. Where? Gila Bend, Sonoran Desert, Natal Monument, Tonopah Desert, West Pinal County, Gila River Valley, Kofa, and Yuma. When? From 5 a.m. to 3 p.m. Mountain Standard Time Friday. Impacts, difficult driving conditions, especially for larger vehicles traveling along roads with crosswinds. Light, unsecured objects may become airborne. A wind advisory means that sustained wind speeds of between 30 and 40 miles per hour are expected, or wind gusts of between 40 and 58 miles per hour. Winds this strong can make driving difficult, especially for high-profile vehicles. In addition, strong winds over desert areas could result in briefly lowered visibilities to well under a mile at times in blowing dust or blowing sand. Use extra caution. Wind advisory remains in effect from 5 a.m. Friday to 11 a.m. Mountain Standard Time Saturday. What? East winds 30 to 40 miles per hour with gusts up to 45 to 50 miles per hour expected. Where? Apache Junction, Gold Canyon, Dripping Springs, Globe, Miami, Northwest Pinal County, Pinal/Superstition Mountains, San Carlos, and Superior. When? From 5 a.m. Friday to 11 a.m. Mountain Standard Time Saturday. Impacts, difficult driving conditions, especially for larger vehicles traveling along roads with crosswinds. Light, unsecured objects may become airborne. A wind advisory means that sustained wind speeds of between 30 and 40 miles per hour are expected, or wind gusts of between 40 and 58 miles per hour. Winds this strong can make driving difficult, especially for high-profile vehicles. In addition, strong winds over desert areas could result in briefly lowered visibilities to well under a mile at times in blowing dust or blowing sand. Use extra caution. Here is the synopsis for Southeast California, Southwest, and South Central Arizona. Dry weather is expected over the next couple of days with temperatures warming to near to slightly below normal starting today. Locally, windy conditions will impact the western deserts starting today before spreading across the rest of southern and central Arizona Friday into Saturday. Wind advisories have been posted for portions of southern Arizona into the lower Colorado River Valley on Friday with wind gusts in excess of 40 miles per hour expected. You're listening to National Weather Service NOAA Weather Radio, KEC 94 in Phoenix, Arizona, serving south central Arizona. The current time is 9:07 a.m. Mountain Standard Time. Here is the latest forecast. For the following area, in Arizona, Central Phoenix, issued at 4 a.m. Mountain Standard Time. Today, sunny and much warmer. Highs 85 to 90. Northeast wind 5 to 15 miles per hour. Tonight, clear, windy and much warmer.
low 65 to 72. Northeast wind 15 to 25 miles per hour. Gusts up to 35 miles per hour. Friday, sunny and windy. Highs 83 to 88. East wind 15 to 25 miles per hour. Gusts up to 35 miles per hour. Friday night, partly cloudy and windy.

10% chance of showers in the evening. Low 61 to 69. Monday, mostly sunny with a 10% chance of showers and thunderstorms. Highs 81 to 88. Monday night, mostly clear. A 10% chance of showers after midnight. Low 62 to 70. Tuesday, partly sunny with a 20% chance of showers and thunderstorms. Highs 80 to 86. Tuesday night, partly cloudy. A slight chance of showers in the evening, then a chance of showers and a slight chance of thunderstorms after midnight. Low 60 to 68. Chance of rain 30%. Wednesday, partly sunny with a 20% chance of showers and thunderstorms. Highs 76 to 83. The Phoenix, Arizona climate summary for yesterday, October 14, 2026. Yesterday's high temperature was 78 degrees and the low 58 degrees. No precipitation fell yesterday, which leaves the monthly total at 0.41 inches. The total precipitation for the year still stands at 3.19 inches. Yesterday the maximum wind observed was 12 miles an hour from the northwest, which occurred at 5:39 p.m. The highest wind gust observed was 31 miles per hour from the north, which occurred at 7:40 p.m. Yesterday the average wind speed was 5 miles per hour. Yesterday's maximum relative humidity was 51%, and the minimum relative humidity was 21%. The low temperature this morning was 60 degrees. The normal high temperature for today is 90 degrees, and the normal low is 66. The record high for today is 103, which occurred in 1991, and the record low is 41, which occurred in 1899. Sunrise today is at 6:33 a.m. and sunset is at 5:54 p.m. Wind advisory remains in effect from 5 a.m. to 3 p.m. Mountain Standard Time Friday. What? East winds 20 to 30 miles per hour with gusts up to 45 miles per hour expected. Where? Gila Bend, Sonoran Desert, Natal Monument, Tonopah Desert, West Pinal County, Gila River Valley, Kofa, and Yuma. When? From 5 a.m. to 3 p.m. Mountain Standard Time Friday. Impacts, difficult driving conditions, especially for larger vehicles traveling along roads with crosswinds. Light, unsecured objects may become airborne. A wind advisory means that sustained wind speeds of between 30 and 40 miles per hour are expected, or wind gusts of between 40 and 58 miles per hour. Winds this strong can make driving difficult, especially for high-profile vehicles. In addition, strong winds over desert areas could result in briefly lowered visibilities to well under a mile at times in blowing dust or blowing sand. Use extra caution. Wind advisory remains in effect from 5 a.m. Friday to 11 a.m. Mountain Standard Time Saturday. What? East winds 30 to 40 miles per hour with gusts up to 45 to 50 miles per hour expected. Where? Apache Junction, Gold Canyon, Dripping Springs, Globe, Miami, Northwest Pinal County, Pinal/Superstition Mountains, San Carlos, and Superior. When? From 5 a.m. Friday to 11 a.m. Mountain Standard Time Saturday. Impacts, difficult driving conditions, especially for larger vehicles traveling along roads with crosswinds. Light, unsecured objects may become airborne. A wind advisory means that sustained wind speeds of between 30 and 40 miles per hour are expected, or wind gusts of between 40 and 58 miles per hour. Winds this strong can make driving difficult, especially for high-profile vehicles. In addition, strong winds over desert areas could result in briefly lowered visibilities to well under a mile at times in blowing dust or blowing sand. Use extra caution. Here is the synopsis for Southeast California, Southwest, and South Central Arizona. Dry weather is expected over the next couple of days with temperatures warming to near to slightly below normal starting today. Locally windy conditions will impact the western deserts starting today before spreading across the rest of southern and central Arizona Friday into Saturday. Wind advisories have been posted.

at Luke Air Force Base, 71 at Deer Valley, and 71 at Scottsdale Airport. Under sunny skies, Falcon Field reported 68, Mesa Gateway reported 64, Chandler reported 64, and Gila Bend reported 68. At Luke Air Force Base, wind was north, at 18 miles an hour. Observations for northern Arizona, it was 46 at Chulo. It was sunny, with a temperature of 46 at Flagstaff, 57 at Kingman, and 48 at Grand Canyon. Under sunny skies, Prescott reported 52, Payson reported 57, and Page reported 51. At winds low, it was sunny. At Flagstaff, wind was northeast gusting to 40 miles an hour. At Bullhead City, wind was north gusting to 36 miles an hour. At the Grand Canyon, wind was northeast gusting to 30 miles an hour. At Williams, wind was northeast gusting to 33 miles an hour. At Payson, wind was northeast gusting to 30 miles an hour. Observations for southern Arizona, it was sunny, with a temperature of 59 at Tucson, 58 at Nogales, and 60 at Sierra Vista. Observations for southern California, it was sunny. It was 73 at Los Angeles Airport, 68 at San Diego, and 73 at Blythe. Regional observations, skies ranged from sunny to mostly sunny. It was 67 at Las Vegas, 50 at Salt Lake City, 54 at Albuquerque, and 64 at El Paso. Once again, at 9 a.m. in Phoenix, under sunny skies. The Sky Harbor temperature was 69 degrees. Here is the latest forecast. For the following area, in Arizona, Central Phoenix, issued at 4 a.m. Mountain Standard Time. Today, sunny and much warmer. Highs 85 to 90. Northeast wind 5 to 15 miles per hour. Tonight, clear, windy and much warmer. Lows 65 to 72. Northeast wind 15 to 25 miles per hour. Gusts up to 35 miles per hour. Friday, sunny and windy. Highs 83 to 88. East wind 15 to 25 miles per hour. Gusts up to 35 miles per hour. Friday night, partly cloudy and windy. Low 61 to 71. East wind 15 to 25 miles per hour. Gusts up to 35 miles per hour. Saturday, mostly cloudy and windy. Not as warm. Highs 77 to 82. East wind 15 to 25 miles per hour. Gusts up to 35 miles per hour. Saturday night, mostly cloudy in the evening, then partly cloudy with a 20% chance of showers after midnight. Low 60 to 68. Sunday, partly sunny in the morning then becoming sunny. High 79 to 85. Sunday night, clear. A 10% chance of showers in the evening. Low 61 to 69. Monday, mostly sunny with a 10% chance of showers and thunderstorms. Highs 81 to 88. Monday night, mostly clear. A 10% chance of showers after midnight. Low 62 to 70. Tuesday, partly sunny with a 20% chance of showers and thunderstorms. Highs 80 to 86. Tuesday night, partly cloudy. A slight chance of showers in the evening, then a chance of showers and a slight chance of thunderstorms after midnight. Low 60 to 68. Chance of rain 30%. Wednesday, partly sunny with a 20% chance of showers and thunderstorms. Highs 76 to 83. The Phoenix, Arizona climate summary for yesterday, October 14, 2026. Yesterday's high temperature was 78 degrees and the low 58 degrees. No precipitation fell yesterday, which leaves the monthly total at 0.41 inches. The total precipitation for the year still stands at 3.19 inches. Yesterday the maximum wind observed was 12 miles an hour from the northwest, which occurred at 5:39 p.m.
The highest wind gust observed was 31 miles per hour from the north, which occurred at 7:40 p.m. Yesterday, the average wind speed was 5 miles per hour. Yesterday's maximum relative humidity was 51%, and the minimum relative humidity was 21%. The low temperature this morning was 60 degrees. The normal high temperature for today is 90 degrees, and the normal low is 66. The record high for today is 103, which occurred in 1991, and the record low is 41, which occurred in 1899. Sunrise today is at 6:33 a.m. and sunset is at 5:54 p.m. Wind advisory remains in effect from 5 a.m. to 3 p.m. Mountain Standard Time Friday. What? East winds 20 to 30 miles per hour with gusts up to 45 miles per hour expected. Where? Gila Bend, Sonoran Desert, Natal Monument, Tonopah Desert, West Pinal County, Gila River Valley, Kofa, and Yuma. When? From 5 a.m. to 3 p.m. Mountain Standard Time Friday. Impacts, difficult driving conditions, especially for larger vehicles traveling along roads with crosswinds. Light, unsecured objects may become airborne. A wind advisory means that sustained wind speeds of between 30 and 40 miles per hour are expected, or wind gusts of between 40 and 58 miles per hour. Winds this strong can make driving difficult, especially for high-profile vehicles. In addition, strong winds over desert areas could result in briefly lowered visibilities to well under a mile at times in blowing dust or blowing sand. Use extra caution. Wind advisory remains in effect from 5 a.m. Friday to 11 a.m. Mountain Standard Time Saturday. What? East winds 30 to 40 miles per hour with gusts up to 45 to 50 miles per hour expected. Where? Apache Junction, Gold Canyon, Dripping Springs, Globe, Miami, Northwest Pinal County, Pinal/Superstition Mountains, San Carlos, and Superior. When? From 5 a.m. Friday to 11 a.m. Mountain Standard Time Saturday. Impacts, difficult driving conditions, especially for larger vehicles traveling along roads with crosswinds. Light, unsecured objects may become airborne. A wind advisory means that sustained wind speeds of between 30 and 40 miles per hour are expected, or wind gusts of between 40 and 58 miles per hour. Winds this strong can make driving difficult, especially for high-profile vehicles. In addition, strong winds over desert areas could result in briefly lowered visibilities to well under a mile at times in blowing dust or blowing sand. Use extra caution. Here is the synopsis for Southeast California, Southwest, and South Central Arizona. Dry weather is expected over the next couple of days with temperatures warming to near to slightly below normal starting today. Locally, windy conditions will impact the western deserts starting today before spreading across the rest of southern and central Arizona Friday into Saturday. Wind advisories have been posted for portions of southern Arizona into the lower Colorado River Valley on Friday with wind gusts in excess of 40 miles per hour expected. 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The current time is 9:42 a.m. Mountain Standard Time. Here is the 9 a.m. Mountain Standard Time observation for Phoenix on Thursday, October 15th. At Sky Harbor, it was sunny. Visibility 10 miles. Temperature was 69 degrees, dew point 44, relative humidity 40%. Wind was northwest at 5 miles an hour. And the pressure was 30.03 inches, and steady. Other observations for South Central Arizona, including the greater Phoenix area, it was sunny, with a temperature of 68 at Buckeye, 72 at Glendale, 73 at Luke Air Force Base, 71 at Deer Valley, and 71 at Scottsdale Airport. Under sunny skies, Falcon Field reported 68, Mesa Gateway reported 64, Chandler reported 64, and Gila Bend reported 68. At Luke Air Force Base, wind was north, at 18 miles an hour.
Observations for Northern Arizona, it was 46 at Chulo. It was sunny, with a temperature of 46 at Flagstaff, 57 at Kingman, and 48 at Grand Canyon. Under sunny skies, Prescott reported 52, Payson reported 57, and Page reported 51. At winds low, it was sunny. At Flagstaff, wind was northeast gusting to 40 miles an hour. At Bullhead City, wind was north gusting to 36 miles an hour. At the Grand Canyon, wind was northeast gusting to 30 miles an hour. At Williams, wind was northeast gusting to 33 miles an hour. At Payson, wind was northeast gusting to 30 miles an hour. Observations for Southern Arizona, it was sunny, with a temperature of 59 at Tucson, 58 at Nogales, and 60 at Sierra Vista. Observations for Southern California, it was sunny. It was 73 at Los Angeles Airport, 68 at San Diego, and 73 at Blythe. Regional observations, skies ranged from sunny to mostly sunny. It was 67 at Las Vegas, 50 at Salt Lake City, 54 at Albuquerque, and 64 at El Paso. Once again, at 9 a.m. in Phoenix, under sunny skies. The Sky Harbor temperature was 69 degrees. Here is the latest forecast. For the following area, in Arizona, Central Phoenix, issued at 4 a.m. Mountain Standard Time. Today, sunny and much warmer. Highs 85 to 90. Northeast wind 5 to 15 miles per hour. Tonight, clear, windy and much warmer. Lows 65 to 72. Northeast wind 15 to 25 miles per hour. Gusts up to 35 miles per hour. Friday, sunny and windy. Highs 83 to 88. East wind 15 to 25 miles per hour. Gusts up to 35 miles per hour. Friday night, partly cloudy and windy. Low 61 to 71. East wind 15 to 25 miles per hour. Gusts up to 35 miles per hour. Saturday, mostly cloudy and windy. Not as warm. Highs 77 to 82. East wind 15 to 25 miles per hour. Gusts up to 35 miles per hour. Saturday night, mostly cloudy in the evening, then partly cloudy with a 20% chance of showers after midnight. Low 60 to 68. Sunday, partly sunny in the morning then becoming sunny. High 79 to 85. Sunday night, clear. A 10% chance of showers in the evening. Low 61 to 69. Monday, mostly sunny with a 10% chance of showers and thunderstorms. Highs 81 to 88. Monday night, mostly clear. A 10% chance of showers after midnight. Low 62 to 70. Tuesday, partly sunny with a 20% chance of showers and thunderstorms. Highs 80 to 86. Tuesday night, partly cloudy. A slight chance of showers in the evening, then a chance of showers and a slight chance of thunderstorms after midnight. Low 60 to 68. Chance of rain 30%. Wednesday, partly sunny with a 20% chance of showers and thunderstorms. Highs 76 to 83. The Phoenix, Arizona climate summary for yesterday, October 14, 2026. Yesterday's high temperature was 78 degrees and the low 58 degrees. No precipitation fell yesterday, which leaves the monthly total at 0.41 inches. The total precipitation for the year still stands at 3.19 inches. Yesterday the maximum wind observed was 12 miles an hour from the northwest, which occurred at 5:39 p.m. The highest wind gust observed was 31 miles per hour from the north, which occurred at 7:40 p.m. Yesterday the average wind speed was 5 miles per hour. Yesterday's maximum relative humidity was 51% and the minimum relative humidity was 21%. The low temperature this morning was 60 degrees.
The normal high temperature for today is 90 degrees, and the normal low is 66. The record high for today is 103, which occurred in 1991, and the record low is 41, which occurred in 1899. Sunrise today is at 6:33 a.m., and sunset is at 5:54 p.m. Wind advisory remains in effect from 5 a.m. to 3 p.m. Mountain Standard Time Friday. What? East winds 20 to 30 miles per hour with gusts up to 45 miles per hour expected. Where? Gila Bend, Sonoran Desert, Natal Monument, Tonopah Desert, West Pinal County, Gila River Valley, Kofa, and Yuma. When? From 5 a.m. to 3 p.m. Mountain Standard Time Friday. Impacts, difficult driving conditions, especially for larger vehicles traveling along roads with crosswinds. Light, unsecured objects may become airborne. A wind advisory means that sustained wind speeds of between 30 and 40 miles per hour are expected, or wind gusts of between 40 and 58 miles per hour. Winds this strong can make driving difficult, especially for high-profile vehicles. In addition, strong winds over desert areas could result in briefly lowered visibilities to well under a mile at times and blowing dust or blowing sand. Use extra caution. Wind advisory remains in effect from 5 a.m. Friday to 11 a.m. Mountain Standard Time Saturday. What? East winds 30 to 40 miles per hour with gusts up to 45 to 50 miles per hour expected. Where? Apache Junction, Gold Canyon, Dripping Springs, Globe, Miami, Northwest Pinal County, Pinal/Superstition Mountains, San Carlos, and Superior. When? From 5 a.m. Friday to 11 a.m. Mountain Standard Time Saturday. Impacts, difficult driving conditions, especially for larger vehicles traveling along roads with crosswinds. Light, unsecured objects may become airborne. A wind advisory means that sustained wind speeds of between 30 and 40 miles per hour are expected, or wind gusts of between 40 and 58 miles per hour. Winds this strong can make driving difficult, especially for high-profile vehicles. In addition, strong winds over desert areas could result in briefly lowered visibilities to well under a mile at times and blowing dust or blowing sand. Use extra caution. Here is the synopsis for Southeast California, Southwest, and South Central Arizona. Dry weather is expected over the next couple of days with temperatures warming to near to slightly below normal starting today. Locally, windy conditions will impact the western deserts starting today before spreading across the rest of southern and central Arizona Friday into Saturday. Wind advisories have been posted for portions of southern Arizona into the lower Colorado River Valley on Friday with wind gusts in excess of 40 miles per hour expected. 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The current time is 9:52 a.m. Mountain Standard Time. Here is the 9 a.m. Mountain Standard Time observation for Phoenix on Thursday, October 15th. At Sky Harbor, it was sunny. Visibility 10 miles. Temperature was 69 degrees, dew point 44, relative humidity 40%. Wind was northwest, at 5 miles an hour. And the pressure was 30.03 inches, and steady. Other observations for South Central Arizona including the Greater Phoenix area, it was sunny, with a temperature of 68 at Buckeye, 72 at Glendale, 73 at Luke Air Force Base, 71 at Deer Valley, and 71 at Scottsdale Airport. Under sunny skies, Falcon Field reported 68, Mesa Gateway reported 64, Chandler reported 64, and Gila Bend reported 68. At Luke Air Force Base, wind was north, at 18 miles an hour. Observations for northern Arizona, it was 46 at Chulo. It was sunny, with a temperature of 46 at Flagstaff, 57 at Kingman, and 48 at Grand Canyon. Under sunny skies, Prescott reported 52, Payson reported 57, and Page reported 51. At winds low, it was sunny. At Flagstaff,
Wind was northeast gusting to 40 miles an hour. At Bullhead City, wind was north gusting to 36 miles an hour. At the Grand Canyon, wind was northeast gusting to 30 miles an hour. At Williams, wind was northeast gusting to 33 miles an hour. At Payson, wind was northeast gusting to 30 miles an hour. Observations for southern Arizona, it was sunny, with a temperature of 59 at Tucson, 58 at Nogales, and 60 at Sierra Vista. Observations for southern California, it was sunny. It was 73 at Los Angeles Airport, 68 at San Diego, and 73 at Blythe. Regional observations, skies ranged from sunny to mostly sunny. It was 67 at Las Vegas, 50 at Salt Lake City, 54 at Albuquerque, and 64 at El Paso. Once again, at 9 a.m. in Phoenix, under sunny skies. The Sky Harbor temperature was 69 degrees. Here is the latest forecast. For the following area, in Arizona, Central Phoenix, issued at 4 a.m. Mountain Standard Time. Today, sunny and much warmer. Highs 85 to 90. Northeast wind 5 to 15 miles per hour. Tonight, clear, windy and much warmer. Lows 65 to 72. Northeast wind 15 to 25 miles per hour. Gusts up to 35 miles per hour. Friday, sunny and windy. Highs 83 to 88. East wind 15 to 25 miles per hour. Gusts up to 35 miles per hour. Friday night, partly cloudy and windy. Lows 61 to 71. East wind 15 to 25 miles per hour. Gusts up to 35 miles per hour. Saturday, mostly cloudy and windy. Not as warm. Highs 77 to 82. East wind 15 to 25 miles per hour. Gusts up to 35 miles per hour. Saturday night, mostly cloudy in the evening, then partly cloudy with a 20% chance of showers after midnight. Lows 60 to 68. Sunday, partly sunny in the morning then becoming sunny. High 79 to 85. Sunday night, clear. A 10% chance of showers in the evening. Low 61 to 69. Monday, mostly sunny with a 10% chance of showers and thunderstorms. Highs 81 to 88. Monday night, mostly clear. A 10% chance of showers after midnight. Low 62 to 70. Tuesday, partly sunny with a 20% chance of showers and thunderstorms. Highs 80 to 86. Tuesday night, partly cloudy. A slight chance of showers in the evening, then a chance of showers and a slight chance of thunderstorms after midnight. Lows 60 to 68. Chance of rain 30%. Wednesday, partly sunny with a 20% chance of showers and thunderstorms. Highs 76 to 83. The Phoenix, Arizona climate summary for yesterday, October 14, 2026. Yesterday's high temperature was 78 degrees and the low 58 degrees. No precipitation fell yesterday, which leaves the monthly total at 0.41 inches. The total precipitation for the year still stands at 3.19 inches. Yesterday the maximum wind observed was 12 miles an hour from the northwest, which occurred at 5:39 p.m. The highest wind gust observed was 31 miles per hour from the north, which occurred at 7:40 p.m. Yesterday the average wind speed was 5 miles per hour. Yesterday's maximum relative humidity was 51%, and the minimum relative humidity was 21%. The low temperature this morning was 60 degrees. The normal high temperature for today is 90 degrees, and the normal low is 66. The record high for today is 103, which occurred in 1991, and the record low is 41, which occurred in 1899. Sunrise today is at 6:33 a.m. and sunset is at 5:54 p.m. Wind advisory remains in effect from 5 a.m. to 3 p.m. Mountain Standard Time Friday.
What? East winds 20 to 30 miles per hour with gusts up to 45 miles per hour expected. Where? Gila Bend, Sonoran Desert, Natal Monument, Tonopah Desert, West Pinal County, Gila River Valley, Kofa, and Yuma. When? From 5 a.m. to 3 p.m. Mountain Standard Time Friday. Impacts, difficult driving conditions, especially for larger vehicles traveling along roads with crosswinds. Light, unsecured objects may become airborne. A wind advisory means that sustained wind speeds of between 30 and 40 miles per hour are expected, or wind gusts of between 40 and 58 miles per hour. Winds this strong can make driving difficult, especially for high-profile vehicles. In addition, strong winds over desert areas could result in briefly lowered visibilities to well under a mile at times and blowing dust or blowing sand. Use extra caution. Wind advisory remains in effect from 5 a.m. Friday to 11 a.m. Mountain Standard Time Saturday. What? East winds 30 to 40 miles per hour with gusts up to 45 to 50 miles per hour expected. Where? Apache Junction, Gold Canyon, Dripping Springs, Globe, Miami, Northwest Pinal County, Pinal/Superstition Mountains, San Carlos, and Superior. When? From 5 a.m. Friday to 11 a.m. Mountain Standard Time Saturday. Impacts, difficult driving conditions, especially for larger vehicles traveling along roads with crosswinds. Light, unsecured objects may become airborne. A wind advisory means that sustained wind speeds of between 30 and 40 miles per hour are expected, or wind gusts of between 40 and 58 miles per hour. Winds this strong can make driving difficult, especially for high-profile vehicles. In addition, strong winds over desert areas could result in briefly lowered visibilities to well under a mile at times and blowing dust or blowing sand. Use extra caution. Here is the synopsis for Southeast California, Southwest, and South Central Arizona. Dry weather is expected over the next couple of days with temperatures warming, albeit remaining near to slightly below normal. Locally, windy conditions will impact the western deserts today before spreading across the rest of sub-central Arizona Friday and Saturday. Wind advisories had been posted for portions of south-central Arizona through the lower Colorado River Valley on Friday with wind gusts in excess of 40 miles per hour. 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The current time is 10:01 a.m. Mountain Standard Time. Here is the latest forecast. For the following area, in Arizona, Central Phoenix, issued at 4 a.m. Mountain Standard Time. Today, sunny and much warmer. Highs 85 to 90. Northeast wind 5 to 15 miles per hour. Tonight, clear, windy and much warmer. Low 65 to 72. Northeast wind 15 to 25 miles per hour. Gusts up to 35 miles per hour. Friday, sunny and windy. Highs 83 to 88. East wind 15 to 25 miles per hour. Gusts up to 35 miles per hour. Friday night, partly cloudy and windy. Low 61 to 71. East wind 15 to 25 miles per hour. Gusts up to 35 miles per hour. Saturday, mostly cloudy and windy. Not as warm. Highs 77 to 82. East wind 15 to 25 miles per hour. Gusts up to 35 miles per hour. Saturday night, mostly cloudy in the evening, then partly cloudy with a 20% chance of showers after midnight. Low 60 to 68. Sunday, partly sunny in the morning, then becoming sunny. High 79 to 85. Sunday night, clear. A 10% chance of showers in the evening. Low 61 to 69. Monday, mostly sunny with a 10% chance of showers and thunderstorms. Highs 81 to 88. Monday night, mostly clear. A 10% chance of showers after midnight.
low 62 to 70. Tuesday, partly sunny with a 20% chance of showers and thunderstorms. Highs 80 to 86. Tuesday night, partly cloudy. A slight chance of showers in the evening, then a chance of showers and a slight chance of thunderstorms after midnight. Low 60 to 68. Chance of rain 30%. Wednesday, partly sunny with a 20% chance of showers and thunderstorms. Highs 76 to 83. The Phoenix, Arizona climate summary for yesterday, October 14, 2026. Yesterday's high temperature was 78 degrees and the low 58 degrees. No precipitation fell yesterday, which leaves the monthly total at 0.41 inches. The total precipitation for the year still stands at 3.19 inches. Yesterday the maximum wind observed was 12 miles an hour from the northwest, which occurred at 5:39 p.m. The highest wind gust observed was 31 miles per hour from the north, which occurred at 7:40 p.m. Yesterday the average wind speed was 5 miles per hour. Yesterday's maximum relative humidity was 51%, and the minimum relative humidity was 21%. The low temperature this morning was 60 degrees. The normal high temperature for today is 90 degrees, and the normal low is 66. The record high for today is 103, which occurred in 1991, and the record low is 41, which occurred in 1899. Sunrise today is at 6:33 a.m. and sunset is at 5:54 p.m. Wind advisory remains in effect from 5 a.m. to 3 p.m. Mountain Standard Time Friday. What? East winds 20 to 30 miles per hour with gusts up to 45 miles per hour expected. Where? Gila Bend, Sonoran Desert, Natal Monument, Tonopah Desert, West Pinal County, Gila River Valley, Kofa, and Yuma. When? From 5 a.m. to 3 p.m. Mountain Standard Time Friday. Impacts, difficult driving conditions, especially for larger vehicles traveling along roads with crosswinds. Light, unsecured objects may become airborne. A wind advisory means that sustained wind speeds of between 30 and 40 miles per hour are expected, or wind gusts of between 40 and 58 miles per hour. Winds this strong can make driving difficult, especially for high-profile vehicles. In addition, strong winds over desert areas could result in briefly lowered visibilities to well under a mile at times in blowing dust or blowing sand. Use extra caution. Wind advisory remains in effect from 5 a.m. Friday to 11 a.m. Mountain Standard Time Saturday. What? East winds 30 to 40 miles per hour with gusts up to 45 to 50 miles per hour expected. Where? Apache Junction, Gold Canyon, Dripping Springs, Globe, Miami, Northwest Pinal County, Pinal/Superstition Mountains, San Carlos, and Superior. When? From 5 a.m. Friday to 11 a.m. Mountain Standard Time Saturday. Impacts, difficult driving conditions, especially for larger vehicles traveling along roads with crosswinds. Light, unsecured objects may become airborne. A wind advisory means that sustained wind speeds of between 30 and 40 miles per hour are expected, or wind gusts of between 40 and 58 miles per hour. Winds this strong can make driving difficult, especially for high-profile vehicles. In addition, strong winds over desert areas could result in briefly lowered visibilities to well under a mile at times in blowing dust or blowing sand. Use extra caution. Here is the synopsis for Southeast California, Southwest, and South Central Arizona. Dry weather is expected over the next couple of days with temperatures warming, albeit remaining near to slightly below normal. Locally windy conditions will impact the western deserts today before spreading across the rest of sub-central Arizona Friday and Saturday. Wind advisories have been posted for portions of south-central Arizona through the lower Colorado River Valley on Friday with wind gusts in excess of 40 miles per hour. 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
The current time is 10:08 a.m. Mountain Standard Time. Here is the latest forecast. For the following area, in Arizona, Central Phoenix, issued at 4 a.m. Mountain Standard Time.

gusts up to 35 miles per hour. Saturday, mostly cloudy and windy. Not as warm. Highs 77 to 82. East wind 15 to 25 miles per hour. Gusts up to 35 miles per hour. Saturday night, mostly cloudy in the evening, then partly cloudy with a 20% chance of showers after midnight. Low 60 to 68. Sunday, partly sunny in the morning, then becoming sunny. High 79 to 85. Sunday night, clear. A 10% chance of showers in the evening. Low 61 to 69. Monday, mostly sunny with a 10% chance of showers and thunderstorms. Highs 81 to 88. Monday night, mostly clear. A 10% chance of showers after midnight. Low 62 to 70. Tuesday, partly sunny with a 20% chance of showers and thunderstorms. Highs 80 to 86. Tuesday night, partly cloudy. A slight chance of showers in the evening, then a chance of showers and a slight chance of thunderstorms after midnight. Low 60 to 68. Chance of rain 30%. Wednesday, partly sunny with a 20% chance of showers and thunderstorms. Highs 76 to 83. The Phoenix, Arizona climate summary for yesterday, October 14, 2026. Yesterday's high temperature was 78 degrees and the low 58 degrees. No precipitation fell yesterday, which leaves the monthly total at 0.41 inches. The total precipitation for the year still stands at 3.19 inches. Yesterday the maximum wind observed was 12 miles an hour from the northwest, which occurred at 5:39 p.m. The highest wind gust observed was 31 miles per hour from the north, which occurred at 7:40 p.m. Yesterday the average wind speed was 5 miles per hour. Yesterday's maximum relative humidity was 51%, and the minimum relative humidity was 21%. The low temperature this morning was 60 degrees. The normal high temperature for today is 90 degrees, and the normal low is 66. The record high for today is 103, which occurred in 1991, and the record low is 41, which occurred in 1899. Sunrise today is at 6:33 a.m. and sunset is at 5:54 p.m. Wind advisory remains in effect from 5 a.m. to 3 p.m. Mountain Standard Time Friday. What? East winds 20 to 30 miles per hour with gusts up to 45 miles per hour expected. Where? Gila Bend, Sonoran Desert, Natal Monument, Tonopah Desert, West Pinal County, Gila River Valley, Kofa, and Yuma. When? From 5 a.m. to 3 p.m. Mountain Standard Time Friday. Impacts, difficult driving conditions, especially for larger vehicles traveling along roads with crosswinds. Light, unsecured objects may become airborne. A wind advisory means that sustained wind speeds of between 30 and 40 miles per hour are expected, or wind gusts of between 40 and 58 miles per hour. Winds this strong can make driving difficult, especially for high-profile vehicles. In addition, strong winds over desert areas could result in briefly lowered visibilities to well under a mile at times and blowing dust or blowing sand. Use extra caution. Wind advisory remains in effect from 5 a.m. Friday to 11 a.m. Mountain Standard Time Saturday. What? East winds 30 to 40 miles per hour with gusts up to 45 to 50 miles per hour expected. Where? Apache Junction, Gold Canyon, Dripping Springs, Globe, Miami, Northwest Pinal County, Pinal/Superstition Mountains, San Carlos, and Superior. When? From 5 a.m. Friday to 11 a.m. Mountain Standard Time Saturday. Impacts, difficult driving conditions, especially for larger vehicles traveling along roads with crosswinds. Light, unsecured objects may become airborne. A wind advisory means that sustained wind speeds of between 30 and 40 miles per hour are expected, or wind gusts of between 40 and 58 miles per hour. Winds this strong can make driving difficult, especially for high-profile

In addition, strong winds over desert areas could result in briefly lowered visibilities to well under a mile at times and blowing dust or blowing sand. Use extra caution. Here is the synopsis for Southeast California, Southwest, and South Central Arizona. Dry weather is expected over the next couple of days with temperatures warming, albeit remaining near to slightly below normal. Locally, windy conditions will impact the western deserts today before spreading across the rest of sub-central Arizona Friday and Saturday. Wind advisories had been posted for portions of south-central Arizona through the lower Colorado River Valley on Friday with wind gusts in excess of 40 miles per hour. 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The current time is 10:15 a.m. Mountain Standard Time. Here is a 10 a.m. Mountain Standard Time observation for Phoenix on Thursday, October 15th. At Sky Harbor, it was sunny. Visibility 10 miles. Temperature was 74 degrees, dew point 40, relative humidity 29%. Wind was variable, at 5 miles an hour. And the pressure was 30.03 inches, and steady. Other observations for south-central Arizona including the greater Phoenix area, it was sunny, with a temperature of 75 at Glendale, 74 at Deer Valley, 76 at Scottsdale Airport, and 73 at Falcon Field. Under sunny skies, Mesa Gateway reported 72, Chandler reported 73, and Gila Bend reported 72. Observations for northern Arizona, it was sunny, with a temperature of 48 at Flagstaff, 61 at Kingman, and 50 at the Grand Canyon. Under sunny skies, Prescott reported 58, Page reported 55, and Winslow reported 53. At Flagstaff, wind was northeast gusting to 39 miles an hour. At Bullhead City, wind was north gusting to 41 miles an hour. At the Grand Canyon, wind was northeast gusting to 41 miles an hour. Observations for southern Arizona, it was sunny. It was 66 at Tucson, 77 at Yuma, 65 at Nogales, and 65 at Sierra Vista. At Yuma, wind was north gusting to 25 miles an hour. Observations for southern California, it was sunny. It was 78 at Los Angeles Airport, 74 at San Diego, and 77 at Blythe. At Blythe, wind was north gusting to 28 miles an hour. Regional observations, skies ranged from sunny to mostly sunny. It was 70 at Las Vegas, 52 at Salt Lake City, 56 at Albuquerque, and 68 at El Paso. Once again, at 10 a.m. in Phoenix, under sunny skies. The Sky Harbor temperature was 74 degrees. Here is the latest forecast. For the following area, in Arizona, Central Phoenix, issued at 4 a.m. Mountain Standard Time. Today, sunny and much warmer. Highs 85 to 90. Northeast wind 5 to 15 miles per hour. Tonight, clear, windy and much warmer. Low 65 to 72. Northeast wind 15 to 25 miles per hour. Gusts up to 35 miles per hour. Friday, sunny and windy. Highs 83 to 88. East wind 15 to 25 miles per hour. Gusts up to 35 miles per hour. Friday night, partly cloudy and windy. Low 61 to 71. East wind 15 to 25 miles per hour. Gusts up to 35 miles per hour. Saturday, mostly cloudy and windy. Not as warm. Highs 77 to 82. East wind 15 to 25 miles per hour. Gusts up to 35 miles per hour. Saturday night, mostly cloudy in the evening, then partly cloudy with a 20% chance of showers after midnight. Low 60 to 68. Sunday, partly sunny in the morning then becoming sunny. High 79 to 85. Sunday night, clear. A 10% chance of showers in the evening.
low 61 to 69. Monday, mostly sunny with a 10% chance of showers and thunderstorms. Highs 81 to 88. Monday night, mostly clear. A 10% chance of showers after midnight. Low 62 to 70. Tuesday, partly sunny with a 20% chance of showers and thunderstorms. Highs 80 to 86. Tuesday night, partly cloudy. A slight chance of showers in the evening, then a chance of showers and a slight chance of thunderstorms after midnight. Low 60 to 68. Chance of rain 30%. Wednesday, partly sunny with a 20% chance of showers and thunderstorms. Highs 76 to 83. The Phoenix, Arizona climate summary for yesterday, October 14, 2026. Yesterday's high temperature was 78 degrees and the low 58 degrees. No precipitation fell yesterday, which leaves the monthly total at 0.41 inches. The total precipitation for the year still stands at 3.19 inches. Yesterday the maximum wind observed was 12 miles an hour from the northwest, which occurred at 5:39 p.m. The highest wind gust observed was 31 miles per hour from the north, which occurred at 7:40 p.m. Yesterday the average wind speed was 5 miles per hour. Yesterday's maximum relative humidity was 51%, and the minimum relative humidity was 21%. The low temperature this morning was 60 degrees. The normal high temperature for today is 90 degrees, and the normal low is 66. The record high for today is 103, which occurred in 1991, and the record low is 41, which occurred in 1899. Sunrise today is at 6:33 a.m. and sunset is at 5:54 p.m. Wind advisory remains in effect from 5 a.m. to 3 p.m. Mountain Standard Time Friday. What? East winds 20 to 30 miles per hour with gusts up to 45 miles per hour expected. Where? Gila Bend, Sonoran Desert, Natal Monument, Tonopah Desert, West Pinal County, Gila River Valley, Kofa, and Yuma. When? From 5 a.m. to 3 p.m. Mountain Standard Time Friday. Impacts, difficult driving conditions, especially for larger vehicles traveling along roads with crosswinds. Light, unsecured objects may become airborne. A wind advisory means that sustained wind speeds of between 30 and 40 miles per hour are expected, or wind gusts of between 40 and 58 miles per hour. Winds this strong can make driving difficult, especially for high-profile vehicles. In addition, strong winds over desert areas could result in briefly lowered visibilities to well under a mile at times and blowing dust or blowing sand. Use extra caution. Wind advisory remains in effect from 5 a.m. Friday to 11 a.m. Mountain Standard Time Saturday. What? East winds 30 to 40 miles per hour with gusts up to 45 to 50 miles per hour expected. Where? Apache Junction, Gold Canyon, Dripping Springs, Globe, Miami, Northwest Pinal County, Pinal/Superstition Mountains, San Carlos, and Superior. When? From 5 a.m. Friday to 11 a.m. Mountain Standard Time Saturday. Impacts, difficult driving conditions, especially for larger vehicles traveling along roads with crosswinds. Light, unsecured objects may become airborne. A wind advisory means that sustained wind speeds of between 30 and 40 miles per hour are expected, or wind gusts of between 40 and 58 miles per hour. Winds this strong can make driving difficult, especially for high-profile vehicles. In addition, strong winds over desert areas could result in briefly lowered visibilities to well under a mile at times and blowing dust or blowing sand. Use extra caution. Wind advisory in effect from 8 a.m. to 3 p.m. Mountain Standard Time Friday. What? East winds 15 to 25 miles per hour with gusts up to 35 to 45 miles per hour expected. Where? A portion of south central Arizona, including the Phoenix metro area. When? From 8 a.m. to 3 p.m. Mountain Standard Time Friday. Impacts,
difficult driving conditions, especially for larger vehicles traveling along roads with crosswinds. Light, unsecured objects may become airborne. Localized channels of blowing dust may briefly lower visibility under 1 mile, and lots of lofted dust may create poor air quality across the area. A wind advisory means that sustained wind speeds of between 30 and 40 miles per hour are expected, or wind gusts of between 40 and 58 miles per hour. Winds this strong can make driving difficult, especially for high-profile vehicles. In addition, strong winds over desert areas could result in briefly lowered visibilities to well under a mile at times in blowing dust or blowing sand. Use extra caution. Wind advisory in effect from 5 a.m. to 3 p.m. Mountain Standard Time Friday. What? East winds 15 to 25 miles per hour with gusts up to 40 to 45 miles per hour expected. Where? Aguila Valley and Central La Paz. When? From 5 a.m. to 3 p.m. Mountain Standard Time Friday. Impacts, difficult driving conditions, especially for larger vehicles traveling along roads with crosswinds. Light, unsecured objects may become airborne. Localized channels of blowing dust may briefly lower visibility under 1 mile, and lots of lofted dust may create poor air quality across the area. A wind advisory means that sustained wind speeds of between 30 and 40 miles per hour are expected, or wind gusts of between 40 and 58 miles per hour. Winds this strong can make driving difficult, especially for high-profile vehicles. In addition, strong winds over desert areas could result in briefly lowered visibilities to well under a mile at times in blowing dust or blowing sand. Use extra caution. Wind advisory in effect from 5 a.m. Friday to 11 a.m. Mountain Standard Time Saturday. What? East winds 15 to 25 miles per hour with gusts up to 45 to 55 miles per hour expected. Where? Bizatzo Mountains and Rio Verde Salt River. When? From 5 a.m. Friday to 11 a.m. Mountain Standard Time Saturday. Impacts, difficult driving conditions, especially for larger vehicles traveling along roads with crosswinds. Light, unsecured objects may become airborne. A wind advisory means that sustained wind speeds of between 30 and 40 miles per hour are expected, or wind gusts of between 40 and 58 miles per hour. Winds this strong can make driving difficult, especially for high-profile vehicles. In addition, strong winds over desert areas could result in briefly lowered visibilities to well under a mile at times in blowing dust or blowing sand. Use extra caution. Wind advisory remains in effect from 5 a.m. to 3 p.m. Mountain Standard Time Friday. What? East winds 20 to 30 miles per hour with gusts up to 45 to 50 miles per hour expected. Where? Gila Bend, Sonoran Desert, Natal Monument, Tonopah Desert, West Pinal County, Gila River Valley, Kofa, and Yuma. When? From 5 a.m. to 3 p.m. Mountain Standard Time Friday. Impacts, difficult driving conditions, especially for larger vehicles traveling along roads with crosswinds. Light, unsecured objects may become airborne. Localized channels of blowing dust may briefly lower visibility under 1 mile, and lots of lofted dust may create poor air quality across the area. A wind advisory means that sustained wind speeds of between 30 and 40 miles per hour are expected, or wind gusts of between 40 and 58 miles per hour. Winds this strong can make driving difficult, especially for high-profile vehicles. In addition, strong winds over desert areas could result in briefly lowered visibilities to well under a mile at times in blowing dust or blowing sand. Use extra caution. Wind advisory remains in effect from 5 a.m. Friday to 11 a.m. Mountain Standard Time Saturday. What? East winds 20 to 30 miles per hour with gusts up to 50 miles per hour expected. Where? Apache Junction, Gold Canyon, Dripping Springs, Globe, Miami, Northwest Pinal County, Pinal/Superstition Mountains, San Carlos, and Superior. When? From 5 a.m. Friday to 11 a.m. Mountain Standard Time Saturday.
impacts, difficult driving conditions, especially for larger vehicles traveling along roads with crosswinds. Light, unsecured objects may become airborne. Localized channels of blowing dust may briefly lower visibility under 1 mile. A wind advisory means that sustained wind speeds of between 30 and 40 miles per hour are expected, or wind gusts of between 40 and 58 miles per hour. Winds this strong can make driving difficult, especially for high-profile vehicles. In addition, strong winds over desert areas could result in briefly lowered visibilities to well under a mile at times in blowing dust or blowing sand. Use extra caution. Here is the synopsis for Southeast California, Southwest, and South Central Arizona. Dry weather is expected over the next couple of days with temperatures warming, albeit remaining near to slightly below normal. Locally, windy conditions will impact the western deserts today before spreading across the rest of sub-central Arizona Friday and Saturday. Wind advisories have been posted for portions of south-central Arizona through the lower Colorado River Valley on Friday with wind gusts in excess of 40 miles per hour. 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The current time is 10:31 a.m. Mountain Standard Time. Here is the 10 a.m. Mountain Standard Time observation for Phoenix, on Thursday, October 15th. At Sky Harbor, it was sunny. Visibility 10 miles. Temperature was 74 degrees, dew point 40, relative humidity 29%. Wind was variable, at 5 miles an hour. And the pressure was 30.03 inches, and steady. Other observations for South Central Arizona including the Greater Phoenix area, it was sunny, with a temperature of 75 at Glendale, 74 at Deer Valley, 76 at Scottsdale Airport, and 73 at Falcon Field. Under sunny skies, Mesa Gateway reported 72, Chandler reported 73, and Ely Bend reported 72. Observations for northern Arizona, it was sunny, with a temperature of 48 at Flagstaff, 61 at Kingman, and 50 at the Grand Canyon. Under sunny skies, Prescott reported 58, Page reported 55, and Winslow reported 53. At Flagstaff, wind was northeast gusting to 39 miles an hour. At Bullhead City, wind was north gusting to 41 miles an hour. At the Grand Canyon, wind was northeast gusting to 41 miles an hour. Observations for southern Arizona, it was sunny. It was 66 at Tucson, 77 at Yuma, 65 at Nogales, and 65 at Sierra Vista. At Yuma, wind was north gusting to 25 miles an hour. Observations for Southern California, it was sunny. It was 78 at Los Angeles Airport, 74 at San Diego, and 77 at Blythe. At Blythe, wind was north gusting to 28 miles an hour. Regional observations, skies ranged from sunny to mostly sunny. It was 70 at Las Vegas, 52 at Salt Lake City, 56 at Albuquerque, and 68 at El Paso. Once again, at 10 a.m. in Phoenix, under sunny skies. The Sky Harbor temperature was 74 degrees. Here is the latest forecast. For the following area, in Arizona, Central Phoenix, issued at 10:26 a.m. Mountain Standard Time. Wind advisory in effect from 8 a.m. to 3 p.m. Mountain Standard Time Friday. Today, sunny and much warmer. Highs 85 to 90. Northeast wind 5 to 15 miles per hour. Tonight, clear, windy and much warmer. Lows 65 to 72. Northeast wind 15 to 25 miles per hour. Gusts up to 35 miles per hour. Friday, sunny and windy. Highs 83 to 88. East wind 15 to 25 miles per hour. Gusts up to 35 miles per hour. Friday night, partly cloudy and windy. Low 61 to 71. East wind 15 to 25 miles per hour.
gusts up to 35 miles per hour. Saturday, mostly cloudy and windy. Not as warm. Highs 77 to 82. East wind 15 to 25 miles per hour. Gusts up to 35 miles per hour. Saturday night, mostly cloudy in the evening, then partly cloudy with a 20% chance of showers after midnight. Low 60 to 68. Sunday, partly sunny in the morning then becoming sunny. High 79 to 85. Sunday night, clear. A 10% chance of showers in the evening. Low 61 to 69. Monday, mostly sunny with a 10% chance of showers and thunderstorms. Highs 81 to 88. Monday night, mostly clear. A 10% chance of showers after midnight. Low 62 to 70. Tuesday, partly sunny with a 20% chance of showers and thunderstorms. Highs 80 to 86. Tuesday night, partly cloudy. A slight chance of showers in the evening, then a chance of showers and a slight chance of thunderstorms after midnight. Low 60 to 68. Chance of rain 30%. Wednesday, partly sunny with a 20% chance of showers and thunderstorms. Highs 76 to 83. The Phoenix, Arizona climate summary for yesterday, October 14, 2026. Yesterday's high temperature was 78 degrees and the low 58 degrees. No precipitation fell yesterday, which leaves the monthly total at 0.41 inches. The total precipitation for the year still stands at 3.19 inches. Yesterday the maximum wind observed was 12 miles an hour from the northwest, which occurred at 5:39 p.m. The highest wind gust observed was 31 miles per hour from the north, which occurred at 7:40 p.m. Yesterday the average wind speed was 5 miles per hour. Yesterday's maximum relative humidity was 51%, and the minimum relative humidity was 21%. The low temperature this morning was 60 degrees. The normal high temperature for today is 90 degrees, and the normal low is 66. The record high for today is 103, which occurred in 1991, and the record low is 41, which occurred in 1899. Sunrise today is at 6:33 a.m. and sunset is at 5:54 p.m. Wind advisory in effect from 8 a.m. to 3 p.m. Mountain Standard Time Friday. What? East winds 15 to 25 miles per hour with gusts up to 35 to 45 miles per hour expected. Where? A portion of south central Arizona including the Phoenix metro area. When? From 8 a.m. to 3 p.m. Mountain Standard Time Friday. Impacts, difficult driving conditions, especially for larger vehicles traveling along roads with crosswinds. Light, unsecured objects may become airborne. Localized channels of blowing dust may briefly lower visibility under 1 mile and lots of lofted dust may create poor air quality across the area. A wind advisory means that sustained wind speeds of between 30 and 40 miles per hour are expected, or wind gusts of between 40 and 58 miles per hour. Winds this strong can make driving difficult, especially for high-profile vehicles. In addition, strong winds over desert areas could result in briefly lowered visibilities to well under a mile at times in blowing dust or blowing sand. Use extra caution. Wind advisory in effect from 5 a.m. to 3 p.m. Mountain Standard Time Friday. What? East winds 15 to 25 miles per hour with gusts up to 40 to 45 miles per hour expected. Where? Aguila Valley and Central La Paz. When? From 5 a.m. to 3 p.m. Mountain Standard Time Friday. Impacts, difficult driving conditions, especially for larger vehicles traveling along roads with crosswinds. Light, unsecured objects may become airborne. Localized channels of blowing dust may briefly lower visibility under 1 mile and lots of lofted dust may create poor air quality across the area. A wind advisory means that sustained wind speeds of between 30 and 40 miles per hour are expected, or wind gusts of between 40 and 58 miles per hour.
Winds this strong can make driving difficult, especially for high-profile vehicles. In addition, strong winds over desert areas could result in briefly lowered visibilities to well under a mile at times and blowing dust or blowing sand. Use extra caution. Wind advisory in effect from 5 a.m. Friday to 11 a.m. Mountain Standard Time Saturday. What? East winds 15 to 25 miles per hour with gusts up to 45 to 55 miles per hour expected. Where? Bizatzo Mountains and Rio Verde Salt River. When? From 5 a.m. Friday to 11 a.m. Mountain Standard Time Saturday. Impacts, difficult driving conditions, especially for larger vehicles traveling along roads with crosswinds. Light, unsecured objects may become airborne. A wind advisory means that sustained wind speeds of between 30 and 40 miles per hour are expected, or wind gusts of between 40 and 58 miles per hour. Winds this strong can make driving difficult, especially for high-profile vehicles. In addition, strong winds over desert areas could result in briefly lowered visibilities to well under a mile at times and blowing dust or blowing sand. Use extra caution. Wind advisory remains in effect from 5 a.m. to 3 p.m. Mountain Standard Time Friday. What? East winds 20 to 30 miles per hour with gusts up to 45 to 50 miles per hour expected. Where? Gila Bend, Sonoran Desert, Natal Monument, Tonopah Desert, West Pinal County, Gila River Valley, Kofa, and Yuma. When? From 5 a.m. to 3 p.m. Mountain Standard Time Friday. Impacts, difficult driving conditions, especially for larger vehicles traveling along roads with crosswinds. Light, unsecured objects may become airborne. Localized channels of blowing dust may briefly lower visibility under 1 mile and lots of lofted dust may create poor air quality across the area. A wind advisory means that sustained wind speeds of between 30 and 40 miles per hour are expected, or wind gusts of between 40 and 58 miles per hour. Winds this strong can make driving difficult, especially for high-profile vehicles. In addition, strong winds over desert areas could result in briefly lowered visibilities to well under a mile at times and blowing dust or blowing sand. Use extra caution. Wind advisory remains in effect from 5 a.m. Friday to 11 a.m. Mountain Standard Time Saturday. What? East winds 20 to 30 miles per hour with gusts up to 50 miles per hour expected. Where? Apache Junction, Gold Canyon, Dripping Springs, Globe, Miami, Northwest Pinal County, Pinal/Superstition Mountains, San Carlos, and Superior. When? From 5 a.m. Friday to 11 a.m. Mountain Standard Time Saturday. Impacts, difficult driving conditions, especially for larger vehicles traveling along roads with crosswinds. Light, unsecured objects may become airborne. Localized channels of blowing dust may briefly lower visibility under 1 mile. A wind advisory means that sustained wind speeds of between 30 and 40 miles per hour are expected, or wind gusts of between 40 and 58 miles per hour. Winds this strong can make driving difficult, especially for high-profile vehicles. In addition, strong winds over desert areas could result in briefly lowered visibilities to well under a mile at times and blowing dust or blowing sand. Use extra caution. Here is the synopsis for Southeast California, Southwest, and South Central Arizona. Dry weather is expected over the next couple of days with temperatures warming, albeit remaining near to slightly below normal. Locally, windy conditions will impact the western deserts today before spreading across the rest of sub-central Arizona Friday and Saturday. Wind advisories have been posted for portions of south-central Arizona through the lower Colorado River Valley on Friday with wind gusts in excess of 40 miles per hour. 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The current time is 10:44 a.m. Mountain Standard Time. Here is the 10 a.m. Mountain Standard Time observation for Phoenix on Thursday, October 15th. At Sky Harbor, it was sunny,
visibility 10 miles. Temperature was 74 degrees, dew point 40, relative humidity 29%. Wind was variable, at 5 miles an hour. And the pressure was 30.03 inches, and steady. Other observations for South Central Arizona, including the Greater Phoenix area, it was sunny, with a temperature of 75 at Glendale, 74 at Deer Valley, 76 at Scottsdale Airport, and 73 at Falcon Field. Under sunny skies, Mesa Gateway reported 72, Chandler reported 73, and Ely Bend reported 72. Observations for Northern Arizona, it was sunny, with a temperature of 48 at Flagstaff, 61 at Kingman, and 50 at the Grand Canyon. Under sunny skies, Prescott reported 58, Page reported 55, and Winslow reported 53. At Flagstaff, wind was northeast gusting to 39 miles an hour. At Bullhead City, wind was north gusting to 41 miles an hour. At the Grand Canyon, wind was northeast gusting to 41 miles an hour. Observations for Southern Arizona, it was sunny. It was 66 at Tucson, 77 at Yuma, 65 at Nogales, and 65 at Sierra Vista. At Yuma, wind was north gusting to 25 miles an hour. Observations for Southern California, it was sunny. It was 78 at Los Angeles Airport, 74 at San Diego, and 77 at Blythe. At Blythe, wind was north gusting to 28 miles an hour. Regional observations, skies ranged from sunny to mostly sunny. It was 70 at Las Vegas, 52 at Salt Lake City, 56 at Albuquerque, and 68 at El Paso. Once again, at 10 a.m. in Phoenix, under sunny skies. The Sky Harbor temperature was 74 degrees. Here is the latest forecast. For the following area, in Arizona, Central Phoenix, issued at 10:26 a.m. Mountain Standard Time. Wind advisory in effect from 8 a.m. to 3 p.m. Mountain Standard Time Friday. Today, sunny and much warmer. Highs 85 to 90. Northeast wind 5 to 15 miles per hour. Tonight, clear, windy and much warmer. Lows 65 to 72. Northeast wind 15 to 25 miles per hour. Gusts up to 35 miles per hour. Friday, sunny and windy. Highs 83 to 88. East wind 15 to 25 miles per hour. Gusts up to 35 miles per hour. Friday night, partly cloudy and windy. Lows 61 to 71. East wind 15 to 25 miles per hour. Gusts up to 35 miles per hour. Saturday, mostly cloudy and windy. Not as warm. Highs 77 to 82. East wind 15 to 25 miles per hour. Gusts up to 35 miles per hour. Saturday night, mostly cloudy in the evening, then partly cloudy with a 20% chance of showers after midnight. Low 60 to 68. Sunday, partly sunny in the morning then becoming sunny. High 79 to 85. Sunday night, clear. A 10% chance of showers in the evening. Low 61 to 69. Monday, mostly sunny with a 10% chance of showers and thunderstorms. Highs 81 to 88. Monday night, mostly clear. A 10% chance of showers after midnight. Low 62 to 70. Tuesday, partly sunny with a 20% chance of showers and thunderstorms. Highs 80 to 86. Tuesday night, partly cloudy. A slight chance of showers in the evening, then a chance of showers and a slight chance of thunderstorms after midnight. Low 60 to 68. Chance of rain 30%. Wednesday, partly sunny with a 20% chance of showers and thunderstorms. Highs 76 to 83. The Phoenix, Arizona climate summary for yesterday, October 14, 2026. Yesterday's high temperature was 78 degrees and the low 58 degrees.
No precipitation fell yesterday, which leaves the monthly total at 0.41 inches. The total precipitation for the year still stands at 3.19 inches. Yesterday the maximum wind observed was 12 miles an hour from the northwest, which occurred at 5:39 p.m. The highest wind gust observed was 31 miles per hour from the north, which occurred at 7:40 p.m. Yesterday the average wind speed was 5 miles per hour. Yesterday's maximum relative humidity was 51%, and the minimum relative humidity was 21%. The low temperature this morning was 60 degrees. The normal high temperature for today is 90 degrees, and the normal low is 66. The record high for today is 103, which occurred in 1991, and the record low is 41, which occurred in 1899. Sunrise today is at 6:33 a.m. and sunset is at 5:54 p.m. Wind advisory in effect from 8 a.m. to 3 p.m. Mountain Standard Time Friday. What? East winds 15 to 25 miles per hour with gusts up to 35 to 45 miles per hour expected. Where? A portion of south central Arizona including the Phoenix metro area. When? From 8 a.m. to 3 p.m. Mountain Standard Time Friday. Impacts, difficult driving conditions, especially for larger vehicles traveling along roads with crosswinds. Light, unsecured objects may become airborne. Localized channels of blowing dust may briefly lower visibility under 1 mile, and lots of lofted dust may create poor air quality across the area. A wind advisory means that sustained wind speeds of between 30 and 40 miles per hour are expected, or wind gusts of between 40 and 58 miles per hour. Winds this strong can make driving difficult, especially for high-profile vehicles. In addition, strong winds over desert areas could result in briefly lowered visibilities to well under a mile at times in blowing dust or blowing sand. Use extra caution. Wind advisory in effect from 5 a.m. to 3 p.m. Mountain Standard Time Friday. What? East winds 15 to 25 miles per hour with gusts up to 40 to 45 miles per hour expected. Where? Aguila Valley and Central La Paz. When? From 5 a.m. to 3 p.m. Mountain Standard Time Friday. Impacts, difficult driving conditions, especially for larger vehicles traveling along roads with crosswinds. Light, unsecured objects may become airborne. Localized channels of blowing dust may briefly lower visibility under 1 mile, and lots of lofted dust may create poor air quality across the area. A wind advisory means that sustained wind speeds of between 30 and 40 miles per hour are expected, or wind gusts of between 40 and 58 miles per hour. Winds this strong can make driving difficult, especially for high-profile vehicles. In addition, strong winds over desert areas could result in briefly lowered visibilities to well under a mile at times in blowing dust or blowing sand. Use extra caution. Wind advisory in effect from 5 a.m. Friday to 11 a.m. Mountain Standard Time Saturday. What? East winds 15 to 25 miles per hour with gusts up to 45 to 55 miles per hour expected. Where? Bizaxo Mountains and Rio Verde Salt River. When? From 5 a.m. Friday to 11 a.m. Mountain Standard Time Saturday. Impacts, difficult driving conditions, especially for larger vehicles traveling along roads with crosswinds. Light, unsecured objects may become airborne. A wind advisory means that sustained wind speeds of between 30 and 40 miles per hour are expected, or wind gusts of between 40 and 58 miles per hour. Winds this strong can make driving difficult, especially for high-profile vehicles. In addition, strong winds over desert areas could result in briefly lowered visibilities to well under a mile at times in blowing dust or blowing sand. Use extra caution. Wind advisory remains in effect from 5 a.m. to 3 p.m. Mountain Standard Time Friday. What? East winds 20 to 30 miles per hour with gusts up to 45 to 50 miles per hour expected. Where? Gila Bend, Sonoran Desert, Natal Monument, Tonopah Desert, West Pinal County, Gila River Valley, Kofa, and Yuma.
when, from 5 a.m. to 3 p.m. Mountain Standard Time Friday. Impacts, difficult driving conditions, especially for larger vehicles traveling along roads with crosswinds. Light, unsecured objects may become airborne. Localized channels of blowing dust may briefly lower visibility under 1 mile, and lots of lofted dust may create poor air quality across the area. A wind advisory means that sustained wind speeds of between 30 and 40 miles per hour are expected, or wind gusts of between 40 and 58 miles per hour. Winds this strong can make driving difficult, especially for high-profile vehicles. In addition, strong winds over desert areas could result in briefly lowered visibilities to well under a mile at times in blowing dust or blowing sand. Use extra caution. Wind advisory remains in effect from 5 a.m. Friday to 11 a.m. Mountain Standard Time Saturday. What? East winds 20 to 30 miles per hour with gusts up to 50 miles per hour expected. Where? Apache Junction, Gold Canyon, Dripping Springs, Globe, Miami, Northwest Pinal County, Pinal/Superstition Mountains, San Carlos, and Superior. When, from 5 a.m. Friday to 11 a.m. Mountain Standard Time Saturday. Impacts, difficult driving conditions, especially for larger vehicles traveling along roads with crosswinds. Light, unsecured objects may become airborne. Localized channels of blowing dust may briefly lower visibility under 1 mile. A wind advisory means that sustained wind speeds of between 30 and 40 miles per hour are expected, or wind gusts of between 40 and 58 miles per hour. Winds this strong can make driving difficult, especially for high-profile vehicles. In addition, strong winds over desert areas could result in briefly lowered visibilities to well under a mile at times in blowing dust or blowing sand. Use extra caution. Here is the synopsis for Southeast California, Southwest, and South Central Arizona. Dry weather is expected over the next couple of days with temperatures warming, albeit remaining near to slightly below normal. Locally, windy conditions will impact the western deserts today before spreading across the rest of sub-central Arizona Friday and Saturday. Wind advisories have been posted for portions of south-central Arizona through the lower Colorado River Valley on Friday with wind gusts in excess of 40 miles per hour. 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The current time is 10:57 a.m. Mountain Standard Time. Here is the 10 a.m. Mountain Standard Time observation for Phoenix, on Thursday, October 15th. At Sky Harbor, it was sunny. Visibility 10 miles. Temperature was 74 degrees, dew point 40, relative humidity 29%. Wind was variable, at 5 miles an hour. And the pressure was 30.03 inches, and steady. Other observations for South Central Arizona, including the greater Phoenix area, it was sunny, with a temperature of 75 at Glendale, 74 at Deer Valley, 76 at Scottsdale Airport, and 73 at Falcon Field. Under sunny skies, Mesa Gateway reported 72, Chandler reported 73, and Gila Bend reported 72. Observations for northern Arizona, it was sunny, with a temperature of 48 at Flagstaff, 61 at Kingman, and 50 at the Grand Canyon. Under sunny skies, Prescott reported 58, Page reported 55, and Winslow reported 53. At Flagstaff, wind was northeast gusting to 39 miles an hour. At Bullhead City, wind was north gusting to 41 miles an hour. At the Grand Canyon, wind was northeast gusting to 41 miles an hour. Observations for southern Arizona, it was sunny. It was 66 at Tucson, 77 at Yuma, 65 at Nogales, and 65 at Sierra Vista. At Yuma, wind was north gusting to 25 miles an hour. Observations for Southern California, it was sunny. It was 78 at Los Angeles Airport, 74 at San Diego, and 77 at Blythe. At Blythe, wind was north gusting to 28 miles an hour.
Regional observations, skies ranged from sunny to mostly sunny. It was 70 at Las Vegas, 52 at Salt Lake City, 56 at Albuquerque, and 68 at El Paso. Once again, at 10 a.m. in Phoenix, under sunny skies. The Sky Harbor temperature was 74 degrees. Here is the latest forecast. For the following area, in Arizona, Central Phoenix, issued at 10:26 a.m. Mountain Standard Time. Wind advisory in effect from 8 a.m. to 3 p.m. Mountain Standard Time Friday. Today, sunny and much warmer. Highs 85 to 90. Northeast wind 5 to 15 miles per hour. Tonight, clear, windy and much warmer. Lows 65 to 72. Northeast wind 15 to 25 miles per hour. Gusts up to 35 miles per hour. Friday, sunny and windy. Highs 83 to 88. East wind 15 to 25 miles per hour. Gusts up to 35 miles per hour. Friday night, partly cloudy and windy. Lows 61 to 71. East wind 15 to 25 miles per hour. Gusts up to 35 miles per hour. Saturday, mostly cloudy and windy. Not as warm. Highs 77 to 82. East wind 15 to 25 miles per hour. Gusts up to 35 miles per hour. Saturday night, mostly cloudy in the evening, then partly cloudy with a 20% chance of showers after midnight. Low 60 to 68. Sunday, partly sunny in the morning, then becoming sunny. High 79 to 85. Sunday night, clear. A 10% chance of showers in the evening. Low 61 to 69. Monday, mostly sunny with a 10% chance of showers and thunderstorms. Highs 81 to 88. Monday night, mostly clear. A 10% chance of showers after midnight. Low 62 to 70. Tuesday, partly sunny with a 20% chance of showers and thunderstorms. Highs 80 to 86. Tuesday night, partly cloudy. A slight chance of showers in the evening, then a chance of showers and a slight chance of thunderstorms after midnight. Low 60 to 68. Chance of rain 30%. Wednesday, partly sunny with a 20% chance of showers and thunderstorms. Highs 76 to 83. Wind advisory in effect from 8 a.m. to 3 p.m. Mountain Standard Time Friday. What? East winds 15 to 25 miles per hour with gusts up to 35 to 45 miles per hour expected. Where? A portion of South Central Arizona including the Phoenix metro area. When? From 8 a.m. to 3 p.m. Mountain Standard Time Friday. Impacts, difficult driving conditions, especially for larger vehicles traveling along roads with crosswinds. Light, unsecured objects may become airborne. Localized channels of blowing dust may briefly lower visibility under 1 mile and lots of lofted dust may create poor air quality across the area. A wind advisory means that sustained wind speeds of between 30 and 40 miles per hour are expected, or wind gusts of between 40 and 58 miles per hour. Winds this strong can make driving difficult, especially for high-profile vehicles. In addition, strong winds over desert areas could result in briefly lowered visibilities to well under a mile at times in blowing dust or blowing sand. Use extra caution. Wind advisory in effect from 5 a.m. to 3 p.m. Mountain Standard Time Friday. What? East winds 15 to 25 miles per hour with gusts up to 40 to 45 miles per hour expected. Where? Aguila Valley and Central La Paz. When? From 5 a.m. to 3 p.m. Mountain Standard Time Friday. Impacts, difficult driving conditions, especially for larger vehicles traveling along roads with crosswinds. Light, unsecured objects may become airborne. Localized channels of blowing dust may briefly lower visibility under 1 mile and lots of lofted dust may create poor air quality across the area.
A wind advisory means that sustained wind speeds of between 30 and 40 miles per hour are expected, or wind gusts of between 40 and 58 miles per hour. Winds this strong can make driving difficult, especially for high-profile vehicles. In addition, strong winds over desert areas could result in briefly lowered visibilities to well under a mile at times in blowing dust or blowing sand. Use extra caution. Wind advisory in effect from 5 a.m. Friday to 11 a.m. Mountain Standard Time Saturday. What? East winds 15 to 25 miles per hour with gusts up to 45 to 55 miles per hour expected. Where? Mizatzil Mountains and Rio Verde Salt River. When? From 5 a.m. Friday to 11 a.m. Mountain Standard Time Saturday. Impacts, difficult driving conditions, especially for larger vehicles traveling along roads with crosswinds. Light, unsecured objects may become airborne. A wind advisory means that sustained wind speeds of between 30 and 40 miles per hour are expected, or wind gusts of between 40 and 58 miles per hour. Winds this strong can make driving difficult, especially for high-profile vehicles. In addition, strong winds over desert areas could result in briefly lowered visibilities to well under a mile at times in blowing dust or blowing sand. Use extra caution. Wind advisory remains in effect from 5 a.m. to 3 p.m. Mountain Standard Time Friday. What? East winds 20 to 30 miles per hour with gusts up to 45 to 50 miles per hour expected. Where? Gila Bend, Sonoran Desert, Natal Monument, Tonopah Desert, West Pinal County, Gila River Valley, Kofa, and Yuma. When? From 5 a.m. to 3 p.m. Mountain Standard Time Friday. Impacts, difficult driving conditions, especially for larger vehicles traveling along roads with crosswinds. Light, unsecured objects may become airborne. Localized channels of blowing dust may briefly lower visibility under 1 mile and lots of lofted dust may create poor air quality across the area. A wind advisory means that sustained wind speeds of between 30 and 40 miles per hour are expected, or wind gusts of between 40 and 58 miles per hour. Winds this strong can make driving difficult, especially for high-profile vehicles. In addition, strong winds over desert areas could result in briefly lowered visibilities to well under a mile at times in blowing dust or blowing sand. Use extra caution. Wind advisory remains in effect from 5 a.m. Friday to 11 a.m. Mountain Standard Time Saturday. What? East winds 20 to 30 miles per hour with gusts up to 50 miles per hour expected. Where? Apache Junction, Gold Canyon, Dripping Springs, Globe, Miami, Northwest Pinal County, Pinal/Superstition Mountains, San Carlos, and Superior. When? From 5 a.m. Friday to 11 a.m. Mountain Standard Time Saturday. Impacts, difficult driving conditions, especially for larger vehicles traveling along roads with crosswinds. Light, unsecured objects may become airborne. Localized channels of blowing dust may briefly lower visibility under 1 mile. A wind advisory means that sustained wind speeds of between 30 and 40 miles per hour are expected, or wind gusts of between 40 and 58 miles per hour. Winds this strong can make driving difficult, especially for high-profile vehicles. In addition, strong winds over desert areas could result in briefly lowered visibilities to well under a mile at times in blowing dust or blowing sand. Use extra caution. Here is the synopsis for Southeast California, Southwest, and South Central Arizona. Dry weather is expected over the next couple of days with temperatures warming, albeit remaining near to slightly below normal. Locally windy conditions will impact the western deserts today before spreading across the rest of sub-central Arizona Friday and Saturday. Wind advisories have been posted for portions of south-central Arizona through the lower Colorado River Valley on Friday with wind gusts in excess of 40 miles per hour. You're listening to National Weather Service NOAA Weather Radio, KEC 94 in Phoenix, Arizona, serving south-central Arizona. The current time is 11:09 a.m. Mountain Standard Time.
Here is the latest forecast for the following area in Arizona, Central Phoenix, issued at 10:26 a.m. Mountain Standard Time. Wind advisory in effect from 8 a.m. to 3 p.m. Mountain Standard Time Friday.

Saturday, mostly cloudy and windy. Not as warm. Highs 77 to 82. East wind 15 to 25 miles per hour. Gusts up to 35 miles per hour. Saturday night, mostly cloudy in the evening, then partly cloudy with a 20% chance of showers after midnight. Low 60 to 68. Sunday, partly sunny in the morning then becoming sunny. High 79 to 85. Sunday night, clear. A 10% chance of showers in the evening. Low 61 to 69. Monday, mostly sunny with a 10% chance of showers and thunderstorms. Highs 81 to 88. Monday night, mostly clear. A 10% chance of showers after midnight. Low 62 to 70. Tuesday, partly sunny with a 20% chance of showers and thunderstorms. Highs 80 to 86. Tuesday night, partly cloudy. A slight chance of showers in the evening, then a chance of showers and a slight chance of thunderstorms after midnight. Low 60 to 68. Chance of rain 30%. Wednesday, partly sunny with a 20% chance of showers and thunderstorms. Highs 76 to 83. Wind advisory in effect from 8 a.m. to 3 p.m. Mountain Standard Time Friday. What? East winds 15 to 25 miles per hour with gusts up to 35 to 45 miles per hour expected. Where? A portion of south central Arizona including the Phoenix metro area. When? From 8 a.m. to 3 p.m. Mountain Standard Time Friday. Impacts, difficult driving conditions, especially for larger vehicles traveling along roads with crosswinds. Light, unsecured objects may become airborne. Localized channels of blowing dust may briefly lower visibility under 1 mile and lots of lofted dust may create poor air quality across the area. A wind advisory means that sustained wind speeds of between 30 and 40 miles per hour are expected, or wind gusts of between 40 and 58 miles per hour. Winds this strong can make driving difficult, especially for high-profile vehicles. In addition, strong winds over desert areas could result in briefly lowered visibilities to well under a mile at times in blowing dust or blowing sand. Use extra caution. Wind advisory in effect from 5 a.m. to 3 p.m. Mountain Standard Time Friday. What? East winds 15 to 25 miles per hour with gusts up to 40 to 45 miles per hour expected. Where? Aguila Valley and Central La Paz. When? From 5 a.m. to 3 p.m. Mountain Standard Time Friday. Impacts, difficult driving conditions, especially for larger vehicles traveling along roads with crosswinds. Light, unsecured objects may become airborne. Localized channels of blowing dust may briefly lower visibility under 1 mile and lots of lofted dust may create poor air quality across the area. A wind advisory means that sustained wind speeds of between 30 and 40 miles per hour are expected, or wind gusts of between 40 and 58 miles per hour. Winds this strong can make driving difficult, especially for high-profile vehicles. In addition, strong winds over desert areas could result in briefly lowered visibilities to well under a mile at times in blowing dust or blowing sand. Use extra caution. Wind advisory in effect from 5 a.m. Friday to 11 a.m. Mountain Standard Time Saturday. What? East winds 15 to 25 miles per hour with gusts up to 45 to 55 miles per hour expected. Where? Bizatzo Mountains and Rio Verde Salt River. When? From 5 a.m. Friday to 11 a.m. Mountain Standard Time Saturday. Impacts, difficult driving conditions, especially for larger vehicles traveling along roads with crosswinds. Light, unsecured objects may become airborne. A wind advisory means that sustained wind speeds of between 30 and 40 miles per hour are expected, or wind gusts of between 40 and 58 miles per hour. Winds this strong can make driving difficult, especially for high-profile vehicles. In addition, strong winds over desert areas could result in briefly lowered visibilities to well under a mile at times in blowing dust or blowing

falling sand. Use extra caution. Wind advisory remains in effect from 5 a.m. to 3 p.m. Mountain Standard Time Friday. What? East winds 20 to 30 miles per hour with gusts up to 45 to 50 miles per hour expected. Where? Gila Bend, Sonoran Desert, Natal Monument, Tonopah Desert, West Pinal County, Gila River Valley, Kofa, and Yuma. When? From 5 a.m. to 3 p.m. Mountain Standard Time Friday. Impacts, difficult driving conditions, especially for larger vehicles traveling along roads with crosswinds. Light, unsecured objects may become airborne. Localized channels of blowing dust may briefly lower visibility under 1 mile, and lots of lofted dust may create poor air quality across the area. A wind advisory means that sustained wind speeds of between 30 and 40 miles per hour are expected, or wind gusts of between 40 and 58 miles per hour. Winds this strong can make driving difficult, especially for high-profile vehicles. In addition, strong winds over desert areas could result in briefly lowered visibilities to well under a mile at times in blowing dust or blowing sand. Use extra caution. Wind advisory remains in effect from 5 a.m. Friday to 11 a.m. Mountain Standard Time Saturday. What? East winds 20 to 30 miles per hour with gusts up to 50 miles per hour expected. Where? Apache Junction, Gold Canyon, Dripping Springs, Globe, Miami, Northwest Pinal County, Pinal/Superstition Mountains, San Carlos, and Superior. When? From 5 a.m. Friday to 11 a.m. Mountain Standard Time Saturday. Impacts, difficult driving conditions, especially for larger vehicles traveling along roads with crosswinds. Light, unsecured objects may become airborne. Localized channels of blowing dust may briefly lower visibility under 1 mile. A wind advisory means that sustained wind speeds of between 30 and 40 miles per hour are expected, or wind gusts of between 40 and 58 miles per hour. Winds this strong can make driving difficult, especially for high-profile vehicles. In addition, strong winds over desert areas could result in briefly lowered visibilities to well under a mile at times in blowing dust or blowing sand. Use extra caution. Here is the synopsis for Southeast California, Southwest, and South Central Arizona. Dry weather is expected over the next couple of days with temperatures warming, albeit remaining near to slightly below normal. Locally, windy conditions will impact the western deserts today before spreading across the rest of sub-central Arizona Friday and Saturday. Wind advisories have been posted for portions of south-central Arizona through the lower Colorado River Valley on Friday with wind gusts in excess of 40 miles per hour. 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The current time is 11:19 a.m. Mountain Standard Time. Here is the 11 a.m. Mountain Standard Time observation for Phoenix on Thursday, October 15th. At Sky Harbor, it was sunny. Visibility 10 miles. Temperature was 76 degrees, dew point 41, relative humidity 28%. Wind was northeast at 5 miles an hour. And the pressure was 30.02 inches and falling. Other observations for South Central Arizona, including the greater Phoenix area, it was sunny, with a temperature of 79 at Buckeye, 79 at Glendale, 80 at Luke Air Force Base, 78 at Deer Valley, and 79 at Scottsdale Airport. Under sunny skies, Falcon Field reported 77, Mesa Gateway reported 77, Chandler reported 77, and Gila Bend reported 77. Observations for northern Arizona, it was 54 at Chulo. It was sunny, with a temperature of 50 at Flagstaff, 65 at Kingman, 52 at the Grand Canyon, and 63 at Prescott. Under sunny skies, Payson reported 63, Page reported 58, and Winslow reported 57. At Flagstaff, wind was northeast gusting to 36 miles an hour. At the Grand Canyon, wind was northeast gusting to 44 miles an hour.
At Prescott, wind was northeast gusting to 32 miles an hour. At Payson, wind was northeast gusting to 25 miles an hour. Observations for southern Arizona, it was sunny, with a temperature of 71 at Tucson, 71 at Nogales, and 70 at Sierra Vista. Observations for southern California, skies ranged from sunny to mostly sunny. It was 81 at Los Angeles Airport, 80 at San Diego, and 80 at Blythe. At Blythe, wind was north gusting to 25 miles an hour. Regional observations, skies ranged from sunny to mostly sunny. It was 74 at Las Vegas, 55 at Salt Lake City, 59 at Albuquerque, and 71 at El Paso. Once again, at 11 a.m. in Phoenix, under sunny skies. The Sky Harbor temperature was 76 degrees. Here is the latest forecast. For the following area, in Arizona, Central Phoenix, issued at 10:26 a.m. Mountain Standard Time. Wind advisory in effect from 8 a.m. to 3 p.m. Mountain Standard Time Friday. Today, sunny and much warmer. Highs 85 to 90. Northeast wind 5 to 15 miles per hour. Tonight, clear, windy and much warmer. Lows 65 to 72. Northeast wind 15 to 25 miles per hour. Gusts up to 35 miles per hour. Friday, sunny and windy. Highs 83 to 88. East wind 15 to 25 miles per hour. Gusts up to 35 miles per hour. Friday night, partly cloudy and windy. Low 61 to 71. East wind 15 to 25 miles per hour. Gusts up to 35 miles per hour. Saturday, mostly cloudy and windy. Not as warm. Highs 77 to 82. East wind 15 to 25 miles per hour. Gusts up to 35 miles per hour. Saturday night, mostly cloudy in the evening, then partly cloudy with a 20% chance of showers after midnight. Low 60 to 68. Sunday, partly sunny in the morning then becoming sunny. High 79 to 85. Sunday night, clear. A 10% chance of showers in the evening. Low 61 to 69. Monday, mostly sunny with a 10% chance of showers and thunderstorms. Highs 81 to 88. Monday night, mostly clear. A 10% chance of showers after midnight. Low 62 to 70. Tuesday, partly sunny with a 20% chance of showers and thunderstorms. Highs 80 to 86. Tuesday night, partly cloudy. A slight chance of showers in the evening, then a chance of showers and a slight chance of thunderstorms after midnight. Low 60 to 68. Chance of rain 30%. Wednesday, partly sunny with a 20% chance of showers and thunderstorms. Highs 76 to 83. Wind advisory in effect from 8 a.m. to 3 p.m. Mountain Standard Time Friday. What? East winds 15 to 25 miles per hour with gusts up to 35 to 45 miles per hour expected. Where? A portion of south central Arizona including the Phoenix metro area. When? From 8 a.m. to 3 p.m. Mountain Standard Time Friday. Impacts, difficult driving conditions, especially for larger vehicles traveling along roads with crosswinds. Light, unsecured objects may become airborne. Localized channels of blowing dust may briefly lower visibility under 1 mile and lots of lofted dust may create poor air quality across the area. A wind advisory means that sustained wind speeds of between 30 and 40 miles per hour are expected, or wind gusts of between 40 and 58 miles per hour. Winds this strong can make driving difficult, especially for high-profile vehicles. In addition, strong winds over desert areas could result in briefly lowered visibilities to well under a mile at times in blowing dust or blowing sand. Use extra caution. Wind advisory in effect from 5 a.m. to 3 p.m. Mountain Standard Time Friday.
What? East winds 15 to 25 miles per hour with gusts up to 40 to 45 miles per hour expected. Where? Aguila Valley and central La Paz. When? From 5 a.m. to 3 p.m. Mountain Standard Time Friday. Impacts, difficult driving conditions, especially for larger vehicles traveling along roads with crosswinds. Light, unsecured objects may become airborne. Localized channels of blowing dust may briefly lower visibility under 1 mile, and lots of lofted dust may create poor air quality across the area. A wind advisory means that sustained wind speeds of between 30 and 40 miles per hour are expected, or wind gusts of between 40 and 58 miles per hour. Winds this strong can make driving difficult, especially for high-profile vehicles. In addition, strong winds over desert areas could result in briefly lowered visibilities to well under a mile at times in blowing dust or blowing sand. Use extra caution. Wind advisory in effect from 5 a.m. Friday to 11 a.m. Mountain Standard Time Saturday. What? East winds 15 to 25 miles per hour with gusts up to 45 to 55 miles per hour expected. Where? Bizatzo Mountains and Rio Verde Salt River. When? From 5 a.m. Friday to 11 a.m. Mountain Standard Time Saturday. Impacts, difficult driving conditions, especially for larger vehicles traveling along roads with crosswinds. Light, unsecured objects may become airborne. A wind advisory means that sustained wind speeds of between 30 and 40 miles per hour are expected, or wind gusts of between 40 and 58 miles per hour. Winds this strong can make driving difficult, especially for high-profile vehicles. In addition, strong winds over desert areas could result in briefly lowered visibilities to well under a mile at times in blowing dust or blowing sand. Use extra caution. Wind advisory remains in effect from 5 a.m. to 3 p.m. Mountain Standard Time Friday. What? East winds 20 to 30 miles per hour with gusts up to 45 to 50 miles per hour expected. Where? Gila Bend, Sonoran Desert, Natal Monument, Tonopah Desert, West Pinal County, Gila River Valley, Kofa, and Yuma. When? From 5 a.m. to 3 p.m. Mountain Standard Time Friday. Impacts, difficult driving conditions, especially for larger vehicles traveling along roads with crosswinds. Light, unsecured objects may become airborne. Localized channels of blowing dust may briefly lower visibility under 1 mile, and lots of lofted dust may create poor air quality across the area. A wind advisory means that sustained wind speeds of between 30 and 40 miles per hour are expected, or wind gusts of between 40 and 58 miles per hour. Winds this strong can make driving difficult, especially for high-profile vehicles. In addition, strong winds over desert areas could result in briefly lowered visibilities to well under a mile at times in blowing dust or blowing sand. Use extra caution. Wind advisory remains in effect from 5 a.m. Friday to 11 a.m. Mountain Standard Time Saturday. What? East winds 20 to 30 miles per hour with gusts up to 50 miles per hour expected. Where? Apache Junction, Gold Canyon, Dripping Springs, Globe, Miami, Northwest Pinal County, Pinal/Superstition Mountains, San Carlos, and Superior. When? From 5 a.m. Friday to 11 a.m. Mountain Standard Time Saturday. Impacts, difficult driving conditions, especially for larger vehicles traveling along roads with crosswinds. Light, unsecured objects may become airborne. Localized channels of blowing dust may briefly lower visibility under 1 mile. A wind advisory means that sustained wind speeds of between 30 and 40 miles per hour are expected, or wind gusts of between 40 and 58 miles per hour. Winds this strong can make driving difficult, especially for high-profile vehicles. In addition, strong winds over desert areas could result in briefly lowered visibilities to well under a mile at times in blowing dust or blowing sand. Use extra caution. Here is the synopsis for Southeast California, Southwest, and South Central Arizona.
Dry weather is expected over the next couple of days with temperatures warming, albeit remaining near to slightly below normal. Locally, windy conditions will impact the western deserts today before spreading across the rest of sub-central Arizona Friday and Saturday. Wind advisories have been posted for portions of south-central Arizona through the lower Colorado River Valley on Friday with wind gusts in excess of 40 miles per hour. 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The current time is 11:31 a.m. Mountain Standard Time. Here is the 11 a.m. Mountain Standard Time observation for Phoenix on Thursday, October 15th. At Sky Harbor, it was sunny. Visibility 10 miles. Temperature was 76 degrees, dew point 41, relative humidity 28%. Wind was northeast at 5 miles an hour. And the pressure was 30.02 inches and falling. Other observations for south-central Arizona including the greater Phoenix area, it was sunny, with a temperature of 79 at Buckeye, 79 at Glendale, 80 at Luke Air Force Base, 78 at Deer Valley, and 79 at Scottsdale Airport. Under sunny skies, Falcon Field reported 77, Mesa Gateway reported 77, Chandler reported 77, and Gila Bend reported 77. Observations for northern Arizona, it was 54 at Chulo. It was sunny, with a temperature of 50 at Flagstaff, 65 at Kingman, 52 at the Grand Canyon, and 63 at Prescott. Under sunny skies, Payson reported 63, Page reported 58, and Winslow reported 57. At Flagstaff, wind was northeast gusting to 36 miles an hour. At the Grand Canyon, wind was northeast gusting to 44 miles an hour. At Prescott, wind was northeast gusting to 32 miles an hour. At Payson, wind was northeast gusting to 25 miles an hour. Observations for southern Arizona, it was sunny, with a temperature of 71 at Tucson, 71 at Nogales, and 70 at Sierra Vista. Observations for Southern California, skies ranged from sunny to mostly sunny. It was 81 at Los Angeles Airport, 80 at San Diego, and 80 at Blythe. At Blythe, wind was north gusting to 25 miles an hour. Regional observations, skies ranged from sunny to mostly sunny. It was 74 at Las Vegas, 55 at Salt Lake City, 59 at 91 at El Paso. Once again, at 11 a.m. in Phoenix, under sunny skies. The Sky Harbor temperature was 76 degrees. Here is the latest forecast. For the following area, in Arizona, Central Phoenix, issued at 11:31 a.m. Mountain Standard Time. Wind advisory in effect from 8 a.m. to 3 p.m. Mountain Standard Time Friday. Today, sunny and much warmer. Highs 85 to 90. Northeast wind 5 to 15 miles per hour. Tonight, clear, windy and much warmer. Low 66 to 72. Northeast wind 15 to 25 miles per hour. Gusts up to 35 miles per hour. Friday, sunny and windy. Patchy blowing gust in the afternoon. Highs 84 to 89. East winds 20 to 30 miles per hour. Gusts up to 40 miles per hour. Friday night, partly cloudy and windy. Low 62 to 71. East wind 15 to 25 miles per hour. Gusts up to 35 miles per hour. Saturday, partly cloudy in the morning, then mostly cloudy with a slight chance of showers in the afternoon. Windy. Not as warm. Highs 77 to 82. East wind 15 to 25 miles per hour. Gusts up to 35 miles per hour. Chance of rain 20%. Saturday night, mostly cloudy. A 20% chance of showers after midnight. Low 62 to 70. Sunday, partly sunny. High 79 to 85. Sunday night, partly cloudy with a 20% chance of showers.
low 61 to 68. Monday, partly cloudy. A slight chance of showers in the morning, then a chance of showers and a slight chance of thunderstorms in the afternoon. Highs 81 to 88. Chance of rain 30%. Monday night, partly cloudy. A 10% chance of showers after midnight. Low 63 to 71. Tuesday, partly cloudy. A chance of showers in the morning, then a slight chance of showers in the afternoon. Highs 80 to 87. Chance of rain 30%. Tuesday night, partly cloudy with a 20% chance of showers. Low 61 to 69. Wednesday, partly cloudy. A chance of showers in the morning, then a slight chance of showers in the afternoon. Not as warm. High 75 to 82. Chance of rain 30%. Wind advisory in effect from 8 a.m. to 3 p.m. Mountain Standard Time Friday. What? East winds 15 to 25 miles per hour with gusts up to 35 to 45 miles per hour expected. Where? A portion of south central Arizona including the Phoenix metro area. When? From 8 a.m. to 3 p.m. Mountain Standard Time Friday. Impacts, difficult driving conditions, especially for larger vehicles traveling along roads with crosswinds. Light, unsecured objects may become airborne. Localized channels of blowing dust may briefly lower visibility under 1 mile and lots of lofted dust may create poor air quality across the area. A wind advisory means that sustained wind speeds of between 30 and 40 miles per hour are expected, or wind gusts of between 40 and 58 miles per hour. Winds this strong can make driving difficult, especially for high-profile vehicles. In addition, strong winds over desert areas could result in briefly lowered visibilities to well under a mile at times in blowing dust or blowing sand. Use extra caution. Wind advisory in effect from 5 a.m. to 3 p.m. Mountain Standard Time Friday. What? East winds 15 to 25 miles per hour with gusts up to 40 to 45 miles per hour expected. Where? Aguila Valley and Central La Paz. When? From 5 a.m. to 3 p.m. Mountain Standard Time Friday. Impacts, difficult driving conditions, especially for larger vehicles traveling along roads with crosswinds. Light, unsecured objects may become airborne. Localized channels of blowing dust may briefly lower visibility under 1 mile and lots of lofted dust may create poor air quality across the area. A wind advisory means that sustained wind speeds of between 30 and 40 miles per hour are expected, or wind gusts of between 40 and 58 miles per hour. Winds this strong can make driving difficult, especially for high-profile vehicles. In addition, strong winds over desert areas could result in briefly lowered visibilities to well under a mile at times in blowing dust or blowing sand. Use extra caution. Wind advisory in effect from 5 a.m. Friday to 11 a.m. Mountain Standard Time Saturday. What? East winds 15 to 25 miles per hour with gusts up to 45 to 55 miles per hour expected. Where? The Zatzil Mountains and Rio Verde Salt River. When? From 5 a.m. Friday to 11 a.m. Mountain Standard Time Saturday. Impacts, difficult driving conditions, especially for larger vehicles traveling along roads with crosswinds. Light, unsecured objects may become airborne. A wind advisory means that sustained wind speeds of between 30 and 40 miles per hour are expected, or wind gusts of between 40 and 58 miles per hour. Winds this strong can make driving difficult, especially for high-profile vehicles. In addition, strong winds over desert areas could result in briefly lowered visibilities to well under a mile at times in blowing dust or blowing sand. Use extra caution. Wind advisory remains in effect from 5 a.m. to 3 p.m. Mountain Standard Time Friday. What? East winds 20 to 30 miles per hour with gusts up to 45 to 50 miles per hour expected. Where? Gila Bend, Sonoran Desert, Natal Monument, Tonopah Desert, West Pinal County, Gila River Valley, Kofa, and Yuma. When?
from 5 a.m. to 3 p.m. Mountain Standard Time Friday. Impacts, difficult driving conditions, especially for larger vehicles traveling along roads with crosswinds. Light, unsecured objects may become airborne. Localized channels of blowing dust may briefly lower visibility under 1 mile, and lots of lofted dust may create poor air quality across the area. A wind advisory means that sustained wind speeds of between 30 and 40 miles per hour are expected, or wind gusts of between 40 and 58 miles per hour. Winds this strong can make driving difficult, especially for high-profile vehicles. In addition, strong winds over desert areas could result in briefly lowered visibilities to well under a mile at times in blowing dust or blowing sand. Use extra caution. Wind advisory remains in effect from 5 a.m. Friday to 11 a.m. Mountain Standard Time Saturday. What? East winds 20 to 30 miles per hour with gusts up to 50 miles per hour expected. Where? Apache Junction, Gold Canyon, Dripping Springs, Globe, Miami, Northwest Pinal County, Pinal/Superstition Mountains, San Carlos, and Superior. When? From 5 a.m. Friday to 11 a.m. Mountain Standard Time Saturday. Impacts, difficult driving conditions, especially for larger vehicles traveling along roads with crosswinds. Light, unsecured objects may become airborne. Localized channels of blowing dust may briefly lower visibility under 1 mile. A wind advisory means that sustained wind speeds of between 30 and 40 miles per hour are expected, or wind gusts of between 40 and 58 miles per hour. Winds this strong can make driving difficult, especially for high-profile vehicles. In addition, strong winds over desert areas could result in briefly lowered visibilities to well under a mile at times in blowing dust or blowing sand. Use extra caution. Here is the synopsis for Southeast California, Southwest, and South Central Arizona. Dry weather is expected over the next couple of days with temperatures warming, albeit remaining near to slightly below normal. Locally, windy conditions will impact the western deserts today before spreading across the rest of sub-central Arizona Friday and Saturday. Wind advisories have been posted for portions of south-central Arizona through the lower Colorado River Valley on Friday with wind gusts in excess of 40 miles per hour. 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The current time is 11:43 a.m. Mountain Standard Time. Here is the 11 a.m. Mountain Standard Time observation for Phoenix on Thursday, October 15th. At Sky Harbor, it was sunny. Visibility 10 miles. Temperature was 76 degrees, dew point 41, relative humidity 28%. Wind was northeast, at 5 miles an hour. And the pressure was 30.02 inches, and falling. Other observations for south-central Arizona, including the greater Phoenix area, it was sunny, with a temperature of 79 at Buckeye, 79 at Glendale, 80 at Luke Air Force Base, 78 at Deer Valley, and 79 at Scottsdale Airport. Under sunny skies, Falcon Field reported 77, Mesa Gateway reported 77, Chandler reported 77, and Gila Bend reported 77. Observations for northern Arizona, it was 54 at Chulo. It was sunny, with a temperature of 50 at Flagstaff, 65 at Kingman, 52 at the Grand Canyon, and 63 at Prescott. Under sunny skies, Payson reported 63, Page reported 58, and Winslow reported 57. At Flagstaff, wind was northeast gusting to 36 miles an hour. At the Grand Canyon, wind was northeast gusting to 44 miles an hour. At Prescott, wind was northeast gusting to 32 miles an hour. At Payson, wind was northeast gusting to 25 miles an hour. Observations for southern Arizona, it was sunny, with a temperature of 71 at Tucson, 71 at Nogales, and 70 at Sierra Vista. Observations for southern California, skies ranged from sunny to mostly sunny. It was 81 at Los Angeles Airport,
80 at San Diego, and 80 at Blythe. At Blythe, wind was north gusting to 25 miles an hour. Regional observations, skies ranged from sunny to mostly sunny. It was 74 at Las Vegas, 55 at Salt Lake City, 59 at Albuquerque, and 71 at El Paso. Once again, at 11 a.m. in Phoenix, under sunny skies. The Sky Harbor temperature was 76 degrees. Here is the latest forecast. For the following area, in Arizona, Central Phoenix, issued at 11:31 a.m. Mountain Standard Time. Wind advisory in effect from 8 a.m. to 3 p.m. Mountain Standard Time Friday. Today, sunny and much warmer. Highs 85 to 90. Northeast wind 5 to 15 miles per hour. Tonight, clear, windy and much warmer. Low 66 to 72. Northeast wind 15 to 25 miles per hour. Gusts up to 35 miles per hour. Friday, sunny and windy. Patchy blowing gust in the afternoon. Highs 84 to 89. East winds 20 to 30 miles per hour. Gusts up to 40 miles per hour. Friday night, partly cloudy and windy. Low 62 to 71. East wind 15 to 25 miles per hour. Gusts up to 35 miles per hour. Saturday, partly cloudy in the morning, then mostly cloudy with a slight chance of showers in the afternoon. Windy. Not as warm. Highs 77 to 82. East wind 15 to 25 miles per hour. Gusts up to 35 miles per hour. Chance of rain 20%. Saturday night, mostly cloudy. A 20% chance of showers after midnight. Low 62 to 70. Sunday, partly sunny. High 79 to 85. Sunday night, partly cloudy with a 20% chance of showers. Low 61 to 68. Monday, partly cloudy. A slight chance of showers in the morning, then a chance of showers and a slight chance of thunderstorms in the afternoon. Highs 81 to 88. Chance of rain 30%. Monday night, partly cloudy. A 10% chance of showers after midnight. Low 63 to 71. Tuesday, partly cloudy. A chance of showers in the morning, then a slight chance of showers in the afternoon. Highs 80 to 87. Chance of rain 30%. Tuesday night, partly cloudy with a 20% chance of showers. Low 61 to 69. Wednesday, partly cloudy. A chance of showers in the morning, then a slight chance of showers in the afternoon. Not as warm. High 75 to 82. Chance of rain 30%. Wind advisory in effect from 8 a.m. to 3 p.m. Mountain Standard Time Friday. What? East winds 15 to 25 miles per hour with gusts up to 35 to 45 miles per hour expected. Where? A portion of south central Arizona including the Phoenix metro area. When? From 8 a.m. to 3 p.m. Mountain Standard Time Friday. Impacts, difficult driving conditions, especially for larger vehicles traveling along roads with crosswinds. Light, unsecured objects may become airborne. Localized channels of blowing dust may briefly lower visibility under 1 mile and lots of lofted dust may create poor air quality across the area. A wind advisory means that sustained wind speeds of between 30 and 40 miles per hour are expected, or wind gusts of between 40 and 58 miles per hour. Winds this strong can make driving difficult, especially for high-profile vehicles. In addition, strong winds over desert areas could result in briefly lowered visibilities to well under a mile at times in blowing dust or blowing sand. Use extra caution. Wind advisory in effect from 5 a.m. to 3 p.m. Mountain Standard Time Friday. What? East winds 15 to 25 miles per hour with gusts up to 40 to 45 miles per hour expected. Where? Aguila Valley and Central La Paz.
when, from 5 a.m. to 3 p.m. Mountain Standard Time Friday. Impacts, difficult driving conditions, especially for larger vehicles traveling along roads with crosswinds. Light, unsecured objects may become airborne. Localized channels of blowing dust may briefly lower visibility under 1 mile, and lots of lofted dust may create poor air quality across the area. A wind advisory means that sustained wind speeds of between 30 and 40 miles per hour are expected, or wind gusts of between 40 and 58 miles per hour. Winds this strong can make driving difficult, especially for high-profile vehicles. In addition, strong winds over desert areas could result in briefly lowered visibilities to well under a mile at times and blowing dust or blowing sand. Use extra caution. Wind advisory in effect from 5 a.m. Friday to 11 a.m. Mountain Standard Time Saturday. What? East winds 15 to 25 miles per hour with gusts up to 45 to 55 miles per hour expected. Where? Bizatzo Mountains and Rio Verde Salt River. When? From 5 a.m. Friday to 11 a.m. Mountain Standard Time Saturday. Impacts, difficult driving conditions, especially for larger vehicles traveling along roads with crosswinds. Light, unsecured objects may become airborne. A wind advisory means that sustained wind speeds of between 30 and 40 miles per hour are expected, or wind gusts of between 40 and 58 miles per hour. Winds this strong can make driving difficult, especially for high-profile vehicles. In addition, strong winds over desert areas could result in briefly lowered visibilities to well under a mile at times and blowing dust or blowing sand. Use extra caution. Wind advisory remains in effect from 5 a.m. to 3 p.m. Mountain Standard Time Friday. What? East winds 20 to 30 miles per hour with gusts up to 45 to 50 miles per hour expected. Where? Gila Bend, Sonoran Desert, Natal Monument, Tonopah Desert, West Pinal County, Gila River Valley, Kofa, and Yuma. When? From 5 a.m. to 3 p.m. Mountain Standard Time Friday. Impacts, difficult driving conditions, especially for larger vehicles traveling along roads with crosswinds. Light, unsecured objects may become airborne. Localized channels of blowing dust may briefly lower visibility under 1 mile, and lots of lofted dust may create poor air quality across the area. A wind advisory means that sustained wind speeds of between 30 and 40 miles per hour are expected, or wind gusts of between 40 and 58 miles per hour. Winds this strong can make driving difficult, especially for high-profile vehicles. In addition, strong winds over desert areas could result in briefly lowered visibilities to well under a mile at times and blowing dust or blowing sand. Use extra caution. Wind advisory remains in effect from 5 a.m. Friday to 11 a.m. Mountain Standard Time Saturday. What? East winds 20 to 30 miles per hour with gusts up to 50 miles per hour expected. Where? Apache Junction, Gold Canyon, Dripping Springs, Globe, Miami, Northwest Pinal County, Pinal/Superstition Mountains, San Carlos, and Superior. When? From 5 a.m. Friday to 11 a.m. Mountain Standard Time Saturday. Impacts, difficult driving conditions, especially for larger vehicles traveling along roads with crosswinds. Light, unsecured objects may become airborne. Localized channels of blowing dust may briefly lower visibility under 1 mile. A wind advisory means that sustained wind speeds of between 30 and 40 miles per hour are expected, or wind gusts of between 40 and 58 miles per hour. Winds this strong can make driving difficult, especially for high-profile vehicles. In addition, strong winds over desert areas could result in briefly lowered visibilities to well under a mile at times and blowing dust or blowing sand. Use extra caution. Here is the synopsis for Southeast California, Southwest, and South Central Arizona. Dry weather is expected over the next couple of days with temperatures warming, albeit remaining near to slightly below normal.
Locally, windy conditions will impact the western deserts today before spreading across the rest of sub-central Arizona Friday and Saturday. Wind advisories have been posted for portions of south-central Arizona through the lower Colorado River Valley on Friday with wind gusts in excess of 40 miles per hour. 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The current time is 11:55 a.m. Mountain Standard Time. Here is the 11 a.m. Mountain Standard Time observation for Phoenix on Thursday, October 15th. At Sky Harbor, it was sunny. Visibility 10 miles. Temperature was 76 degrees, dew point 41, relative humidity 28%. Wind was northeast at 5 miles an hour. And the pressure was 30.02 inches and falling. Other observations for south-central Arizona, including the greater Phoenix area, it was sunny, with a temperature of 79 at Buckeye, 79 at Glendale, 80 at Luke Air Force Base, 78 at Deer Valley, and 79 at Scottsdale Airport. Under sunny skies, Falcon Field reported 77, Mesa Gateway reported 77, Chandler reported 77, and Gila Bend reported 77. Observations for northern Arizona, it was 54 at Chillow. It was sunny, with a temperature of 50 at Flagstaff, 65 at Kingman, 52 at the Grand Canyon, and 63 at Prescott. Under sunny skies, Payson reported 63, Page reported 58, and Winslow reported 57. At Flagstaff, wind was northeast gusting to 36 miles an hour. At the Grand Canyon, wind was northeast gusting to 44 miles an hour. At Prescott, wind was northeast gusting to 32 miles an hour. At Payson, wind was northeast gusting to 25 miles an hour. Observations for southern Arizona, it was sunny, with a temperature of 71 at Tucson, 71 at Nogales, and 70 at Sierra Vista. Observations for southern California, skies ranged from sunny to mostly sunny. It was 81 at Los Angeles Airport, 80 at San Diego, and 80 at Blythe. At Blythe, wind was north gusting to 25 miles an hour. Regional observations, skies ranged from sunny to mostly sunny. It was 74 at Las Vegas, 55 at Salt Lake City, 59 at Albuquerque, and 71 at El Paso. Once again, at 11 a.m. in Phoenix, under sunny skies. The Sky Harbor temperature was 76 degrees. Here is the latest forecast. For the following area, in Arizona, Central Phoenix, issued at 11:31 a.m. Mountain Standard Time. Wind advisory in effect from 8 a.m. to 3 p.m. Mountain Standard Time Friday. Today, sunny and much warmer. Highs 85 to 90. Northeast wind 5 to 15 miles per hour. Tonight, clear, windy and much warmer. Low 66 to 72. Northeast wind 15 to 25 miles per hour. Gusts up to 35 miles per hour. Friday, sunny and windy. Patchy blowing gust in the afternoon. Highs 84 to 89. East winds 20 to 30 miles per hour. Gusts up to 40 miles per hour. Friday night, partly cloudy and windy. Low 62 to 71. East wind 15 to 25 miles per hour. Gusts up to 35 miles per hour. Saturday, partly cloudy in the morning, then mostly cloudy with a slight chance of showers in the afternoon. Windy. Not as warm. Highs 77 to 82. East wind 15 to 25 miles per hour. Gusts up to 35 miles per hour. Chance of rain 20%. Saturday night, mostly cloudy. A 20% chance of showers after midnight. Low 62 to 70. Sunday, partly sunny. High 79 to 85. Sunday night, partly cloudy with a 20% chance of showers. Low 61 to 68. Monday, partly cloudy.
a slight chance of showers in the morning, then a chance of showers and a slight chance of thunderstorms in the afternoon. Highs 81 to 88. Chance of rain 30%. Monday night, partly cloudy. A 10% chance of showers after midnight. Low 63 to 71. Tuesday, partly cloudy. A chance of showers in the morning, then a slight chance of showers in the afternoon. Highs 80 to 87. Chance of rain 30%. Tuesday night, partly cloudy with a 20% chance of showers. Low 61 to 69. Wednesday, partly cloudy. A chance of showers in the morning, then a slight chance of showers in the afternoon. Not as warm. High 75 to 82. Chance of rain 30%. Wind advisory in effect from 8 a.m. to 3 p.m. Mountain Standard Time Friday. What? East winds 15 to 25 miles per hour with gusts up to 35 to 45 miles per hour expected. Where? A portion of south central Arizona including the Phoenix metro area. When? From 8 a.m. to 3 p.m. Mountain Standard Time Friday. Impacts, difficult driving conditions, especially for larger vehicles traveling along roads with crosswinds. Light, unsecured objects may become airborne. Localized channels of blowing dust may briefly lower visibility under 1 mile and lots of lofted dust may create poor air quality across the area. A wind advisory means that sustained wind speeds of between 30 and 40 miles per hour are expected, or wind gusts of between 40 and 58 miles per hour. Winds this strong can make driving difficult, especially for high-profile vehicles. In addition, strong winds over desert areas could result in briefly lowered visibilities to well under a mile at times in blowing dust or blowing sand. Use extra caution. Wind advisory in effect from 5 a.m. to 3 p.m. Mountain Standard Time Friday. What? East winds 15 to 25 miles per hour with gusts up to 40 to 45 miles per hour expected. Where? Aguila Valley and Central La Paz. When? From 5 a.m. to 3 p.m. Mountain Standard Time Friday. Impacts, difficult driving conditions, especially for larger vehicles traveling along roads with crosswinds. Light, unsecured objects may become airborne. Localized channels of blowing dust may briefly lower visibility under 1 mile and lots of lofted dust may create poor air quality across the area. A wind advisory means that sustained wind speeds of between 30 and 40 miles per hour are expected, or wind gusts of between 40 and 58 miles per hour. Winds this strong can make driving difficult, especially for high-profile vehicles. In addition, strong winds over desert areas could result in briefly lowered visibilities to well under a mile at times in blowing dust or blowing sand. Use extra caution. Wind advisory in effect from 5 a.m. Friday to 11 a.m. Mountain Standard Time Saturday. What? East winds 15 to 25 miles per hour with gusts up to 45 to 55 miles per hour expected. Where? The Zaxel Mountains and Rio Verde Salt River. When? From 5 a.m. Friday to 11 a.m. Mountain Standard Time Saturday. Impacts, difficult driving conditions, especially for larger vehicles traveling along roads with crosswinds. Light, unsecured objects may become airborne. A wind advisory means that sustained wind speeds of between 30 and 40 miles per hour are expected, or wind gusts of between 40 and 58 miles per hour. Winds this strong can make driving difficult, especially for high-profile vehicles. In addition, strong winds over desert areas could result in briefly lowered visibilities to well under a mile at times in blowing dust or blowing sand. Use extra caution. Wind advisory remains in effect from 5 a.m. to 3 p.m. Mountain Standard Time Friday. What? East winds 20 to 30 miles per hour with gusts up to 45 to 50 miles per hour expected. Where? Gila Bend, Sonoran Desert, Natal Monument, Tonopah Desert, West Pinal County, Gila River Valley, Kofa, and Yuma. When? From 5 a.m. to 3 p.m. Mountain Standard Time Friday.
impacts, difficult driving conditions, especially for larger vehicles traveling along roads with crosswinds. Light, unsecured objects may become airborne. Localized channels of blowing dust may briefly lower visibility under 1 mile, and lots of lofted dust may create poor air quality across the area. A wind advisory means that sustained wind speeds of between 30 and 40 miles per hour are expected, or wind gusts of between 40 and 58 miles per hour. Winds this strong can make driving difficult, especially for high-profile vehicles. In addition, strong winds over desert areas could result in briefly lowered visibilities to well under a mile at times in blowing dust or blowing sand. Use extra caution. Wind advisory remains in effect from 5 a.m. Friday to 11 a.m. Mountain Standard Time Saturday. What? East winds 20 to 30 miles per hour with gusts up to 50 miles per hour expected. Where? Apache Junction, Gold Canyon, Dripping Springs, Globe, Miami, Northwest Pinal County, Pinal/Superstition Mountains, San Carlos, and Superior. When? From 5 a.m. Friday to 11 a.m. Mountain Standard Time Saturday. Impacts, difficult driving conditions, especially for larger vehicles traveling along roads with crosswinds. Light, unsecured objects may become airborne. Localized channels of blowing dust may briefly lower visibility under 1 mile. A wind advisory means that sustained wind speeds of between 30 and 40 miles per hour are expected, or wind gusts of between 40 and 58 miles per hour. Winds this strong can make driving difficult, especially for high-profile vehicles. In addition, strong winds over desert areas could result in briefly lowered visibilities to well under a mile at times in blowing dust or blowing sand. Use extra caution. Here is the synopsis for Southeast California, Southwest, and South Central Arizona. Dry weather is expected over the next couple of days with temperatures warming, albeit remaining near to slightly below normal. Locally, windy conditions will impact the western deserts today before spreading across the rest of sub-central Arizona Friday and Saturday. Wind advisories have been posted for portions of south-central Arizona through the lower Colorado River Valley on Friday with wind gusts in excess of 40 miles per hour. 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The current time is 12:08 p.m. Mountain Standard Time. Here is the latest forecast. For the following area, in Arizona, Central Phoenix, issued at 11:31 a.m. Mountain Standard Time. Wind advisory in effect from 8 a.m. to 3 p.m. Mountain Standard Time Friday. Today, sunny and much warmer. Highs 85 to 90. Northeast wind 5 to 15 miles per hour. Tonight, clear, windy and much warmer. Low 66 to 72. Northeast wind 15 to 25 miles per hour. Gusts up to 35 miles per hour. Friday, sunny and windy. Patchy blowing dust in the afternoon. Highs 84 to 89. East winds 20 to 30 miles per hour. Gusts up to 40 miles per hour. Friday night, partly cloudy and windy. Low 62 to 71. East wind 15 to 25 miles per hour. Gusts up to 35 miles per hour. Saturday, partly cloudy in the morning, then mostly cloudy with a slight chance of showers in the afternoon. Windy. Not as warm. Highs 77 to 82. East wind 15 to 25 miles per hour. Gusts up to 35 miles per hour. Chance of rain 20%. Saturday night, mostly cloudy. A 20% chance of showers after midnight. Low 62 to 70. Sunday, partly sunny. High 79 to 85. Sunday night, partly cloudy with a 20% chance of showers. Low 61 to 68. Monday, partly cloudy. A slight chance of showers in the morning, then a chance of showers and a slight chance of thunderstorms in the afternoon.
Highs 81 to 88. Chance of rain 30%. Monday night, partly cloudy. A 10% chance of showers after midnight. Low 63 to 71. Tuesday, partly cloudy. A chance of showers in the morning, then a slight chance of showers in the afternoon. Highs 80 to 87.

when, from 8 a.m. to 3 p.m. Mountain Standard Time Friday. Impacts, difficult driving conditions, especially for larger vehicles traveling along roads with crosswinds. Light, unsecured objects may become airborne. Localized channels of blowing dust may briefly lower visibility under 1 mile, and lots of lofted dust may create poor air quality across the area. A wind advisory means that sustained wind speeds of between 30 and 40 miles per hour are expected, or wind gusts of between 40 and 58 miles per hour. Winds this strong can make driving difficult, especially for high-profile vehicles. In addition, strong winds over desert areas could result in briefly lowered visibilities to well under a mile at times in blowing dust or blowing sand. Use extra caution. Wind advisory in effect from 5 a.m. to 3 p.m. Mountain Standard Time Friday. What? East winds 15 to 25 miles per hour with gusts up to 40 to 45 miles per hour expected. Where? Aguila Valley and Central La Paz. When, from 5 a.m. to 3 p.m. Mountain Standard Time Friday. Impacts, difficult driving conditions, especially for larger vehicles traveling along roads with crosswinds. Light, unsecured objects may become airborne. Localized channels of blowing dust may briefly lower visibility under 1 mile, and lots of lofted dust may create poor air quality across the area. A wind advisory means that sustained wind speeds of between 30 and 40 miles per hour are expected, or wind gusts of between 40 and 58 miles per hour. Winds this strong can make driving difficult, especially for high-profile vehicles. In addition, strong winds over desert areas could result in briefly lowered visibilities to well under a mile at times in blowing dust or blowing sand. Use extra caution. Wind advisory in effect from 5 a.m. Friday to 11 a.m. Mountain Standard Time Saturday. What? East winds 15 to 25 miles per hour with gusts up to 45 to 55 miles per hour expected. Where? Mizatzo Mountains and Rio Verde Salt River. When? From 5 a.m. Friday to 11 a.m. Mountain Standard Time Saturday. Impacts, difficult driving conditions, especially for larger vehicles traveling along roads with crosswinds. Light, unsecured objects may become airborne. A wind advisory means that sustained wind speeds of between 30 and 40 miles per hour are expected, or wind gusts of between 40 and 58 miles per hour. Winds this strong can make driving difficult, especially for high-profile vehicles. In addition, strong winds over desert areas could result in briefly lowered visibilities to well under a mile at times in blowing dust or blowing sand. Use extra caution. Wind advisory remains in effect from 5 a.m. to 3 p.m. Mountain Standard Time Friday. What? East winds 20 to 30 miles per hour with gusts up to 45 to 50 miles per hour expected. Where? Gila Bend, Sonoran Desert Natal Monument, Tonopah Desert, West Pinal County, Gila River Valley, Kofa, and Yuma. When? From 5 a.m. to 3 p.m. Mountain Standard Time Friday. Impacts, difficult driving conditions, especially for larger vehicles traveling along roads with crosswinds. Light, unsecured objects may become airborne. Localized channels of blowing dust may briefly lower visibility under 1 mile, and lots of lofted dust may create poor air quality across the area. A wind advisory means that sustained wind speeds of between 30 and 40 miles per hour are expected, or wind gusts of between 40 and 58 miles per hour. Winds this strong can make driving difficult, especially for high-profile vehicles. In addition, strong winds over desert areas could result in briefly lowered visibilities to well under a mile at times in blowing dust or blowing sand. Use extra caution. Wind advisory remains in effect from 5 a.m. Friday to 11 a.m. Mountain Standard Time Saturday. What? East winds 20 to 30 miles per hour with gusts up to 50 miles per hour expected. Where? Apache Junction, Gold Canyon, Dripping Springs, Globe, Miami, Northwest Pinal County, Pinal/Superstition Mountains, San Carlos, and Superior. When? From 5 a.m.

Friday to 11 a.m. Mountain Standard Time Saturday. Impacts, difficult driving conditions, especially for larger vehicles traveling along roads with crosswinds. Light, unsecured objects may become airborne. Localized channels of blowing dust may briefly lower visibility under 1 mile. A wind advisory means that sustained wind speeds of between 30 and 40 miles per hour are expected, or wind gusts of between 40 and 58 miles per hour. Winds this strong can make driving difficult, especially for high-profile vehicles. In addition, strong winds over desert areas could result in briefly lowered visibilities to well under a mile at times in blowing dust or blowing sand. Use extra caution. Here is the synopsis for Southeast California, Southwest, and South Central Arizona. Dry weather is expected over the next couple of days with temperatures warming, albeit remaining near to slightly below normal. Locally, windy conditions will impact the western deserts today before spreading across the rest of sub-central Arizona Friday and Saturday. Wind advisories have been posted for portions of south-central Arizona through the lower Colorado River Valley on Friday with wind gusts in excess of 40 miles per hour. 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The current time is 12:17 p.m. Mountain Standard Time. Here is the noon Mountain Standard Time observation for Phoenix on Thursday, October 15th. At Sky Harbor, it was sunny. Visibility 10 miles. Temperature was 80 degrees, dew point 38, relative humidity 22%. Wind was northeast at 12 miles an hour. And the pressure was 29.99 inches and falling. Other observations for South Central Arizona, including the greater Phoenix area, it was sunny, with a temperature of 82 at Buckeye, 81 at Glendale, 83 at Luke Air Force Base, 80 at Deer Valley, and 81 at Scottsdale Airport. Under sunny skies, Falcon Field reported 80, Mesa Gateway reported 79, Chandler reported 81, and Gila Bend reported 80. At Chandler, wind was northeast at 16 miles an hour. Observations for northern Arizona, it was 59 at Winslow and 57 at Shiloh. It was sunny, with a temperature of 52 at Flagstaff, 69 at Kingman, and 52 at the Grand Canyon. Under sunny skies, Prescott reported 65, Payson reported 66, and Page reported 60. At Flagstaff, wind was northeast gusting to 37 miles an hour. At Kingman, wind was north gusting to 30 miles an hour. At the Grand Canyon, wind was east gusting to 44 miles an hour. At Prescott, wind was northeast gusting to 29 miles an hour. Observations for southern Arizona, it was sunny, with a temperature of 76 at Tucson, 76 at Nogales, and 73 at Sierra Vista. Observations for Southern California, skies ranged from sunny to mostly sunny. It was 87 at Los Angeles Airport, 81 at San Diego, and 82 at Blythe. At Blythe, wind was northeast gusting to 25 miles an hour. Regional observations, skies ranged from sunny to mostly sunny. It was 75 at Las Vegas, 58 at Salt Lake City, 63 at Albuquerque, and 74 at El Paso. At Las Vegas, wind was northeast gusting to 31 miles an hour. Once again, at noon in Phoenix, under sunny skies. The Sky Harbor temperature was 80 degrees. Here is the latest forecast. For the following area, in Arizona, Central Phoenix, issued at 11:31 a.m. Mountain Standard Time. Wind advisory in effect from 8 a.m. to 3 p.m. Mountain Standard Time Friday. Today, sunny and much warmer. Highs 85 to 90. Northeast wind 5 to 15 miles per hour. Tonight, clear, windy and much warmer. Low 66 to 72. Northeast wind 15 to 25 miles per hour. Gusts up to 35 miles per hour.

partly cloudy and windy. Low 62 to 71. East wind 15 to 25 miles per hour. Gusts up to 35 miles per hour. Saturday, partly cloudy in the morning, then mostly cloudy with a slight chance of showers in the afternoon. Windy. Not as warm. Highs 77 to 82. East wind 15 to 25 miles per hour. Gusts up to 35 miles per hour. Chance of rain 20%. Saturday night, mostly cloudy. A 20% chance of showers after midnight. Low 62 to 70. Sunday, partly sunny. High 79 to 85. Sunday night, partly cloudy with a 20% chance of showers. Low 61 to 68. Monday, partly cloudy. A slight chance of showers in the morning, then a chance of showers and a slight chance of thunderstorms in the afternoon. Highs 81 to 88. Chance of rain 30%. Monday night, partly cloudy. A 10% chance of showers after midnight. Low 63 to 71. Tuesday, partly cloudy. A chance of showers in the morning, then a slight chance of showers in the afternoon. Highs 80 to 87. Chance of rain 30%. Tuesday night, partly cloudy with a 20% chance of showers. Low 61 to 69. Wednesday, partly cloudy. A chance of showers in the morning, then a slight chance of showers in the afternoon. Not as warm. High 75 to 82. Chance of rain 30%. Wind advisory in effect from 8 a.m. to 3 p.m. Mountain Standard Time Friday. What? East winds 15 to 25 miles per hour with gusts up to 35 to 45 miles per hour expected. Where? A portion of south central Arizona including the Phoenix metro area. When? From 8 a.m. to 3 p.m. Mountain Standard Time Friday. Impacts, difficult driving conditions, especially for larger vehicles traveling along roads with crosswinds. Light, unsecured objects may become airborne. Localized channels of blowing dust may briefly lower visibility under 1 mile and lots of lofted dust may create poor air quality across the area. A wind advisory means that sustained wind speeds of between 30 and 40 miles per hour are expected, or wind gusts of between 40 and 58 miles per hour. Winds this strong can make driving difficult, especially for high-profile vehicles. In addition, strong winds over desert areas could result in briefly lowered visibilities to well under a mile at times in blowing dust or blowing sand. Use extra caution. Wind advisory in effect from 5 a.m. to 3 p.m. Mountain Standard Time Friday. What? East winds 15 to 25 miles per hour with gusts up to 40 to 45 miles per hour expected. Where? Aguila Valley and Central La Paz. When? From 5 a.m. to 3 p.m. Mountain Standard Time Friday. Impacts, difficult driving conditions, especially for larger vehicles traveling along roads with crosswinds. Light, unsecured objects may become airborne. Localized channels of blowing dust may briefly lower visibility under 1 mile and lots of lofted dust may create poor air quality across the area. A wind advisory means that sustained wind speeds of between 30 and 40 miles per hour are expected, or wind gusts of between 40 and 58 miles per hour. Winds this strong can make driving difficult, especially for high-profile vehicles. In addition, strong winds over desert areas could result in briefly lowered visibilities to well under a mile at times in blowing dust or blowing sand. Use extra caution. Wind advisory in effect from 5 a.m. Friday to 11 a.m. Mountain Standard Time Saturday. What? East winds 15 to 25 miles per hour with gusts up to 45 to 55 miles per hour expected. Where? Bizatzil Mountains and Rio Verde Salt River. When? From 5 a.m. Friday to 11 a.m. Mountain Standard Time Saturday. Impacts, difficult driving conditions, especially for larger vehicles traveling along roads with crosswinds. Light, unsecured objects may become airborne.
A wind advisory means that sustained wind speeds of between 30 and 40 miles per hour are expected, or wind gusts of between 40 and 58 miles per hour. Winds this strong can make driving difficult, especially for high-profile vehicles. In addition, strong winds over desert areas could result in briefly lowered visibilities to well under a mile at times in blowing dust or blowing sand. Use extra caution. Wind advisory remains in effect from 5 a.m. to 3 p.m. Mountain Standard Time Friday. What? East winds 20 to 30 miles per hour with gusts up to 45 to 50 miles per hour expected. Where? Gila Bend, Sonoran Desert, Natal Monument, Tonopah Desert, West Pinal County, Gila River Valley, Kofa, and Yuma. When? From 5 a.m. to 3 p.m. Mountain Standard Time Friday. Impacts, difficult driving conditions, especially for larger vehicles traveling along roads with crosswinds. Light, unsecured objects may become airborne. Localized channels of blowing dust may briefly lower visibility under 1 mile, and lots of lofted dust may create poor air quality across the area. A wind advisory means that sustained wind speeds of between 30 and 40 miles per hour are expected, or wind gusts of between 40 and 58 miles per hour. Winds this strong can make driving difficult, especially for high-profile vehicles. In addition, strong winds over desert areas could result in briefly lowered visibilities to well under a mile at times in blowing dust or blowing sand. Use extra caution. Wind advisory remains in effect from 5 a.m. Friday to 11 a.m. Mountain Standard Time Saturday. What? East winds 20 to 30 miles per hour with gusts up to 50 miles per hour expected. Where? Apache Junction, Gold Canyon, Dripping Springs, Globe, Miami, Northwest Pinal County, Pinal/Superstition Mountains, San Carlos, and Superior. When? From 5 a.m. Friday to 11 a.m. Mountain Standard Time Saturday. Impacts, difficult driving conditions, especially for larger vehicles traveling along roads with crosswinds. Light, unsecured objects may become airborne. Localized channels of blowing dust may briefly lower visibility under 1 mile. A wind advisory means that sustained wind speeds of between 30 and 40 miles per hour are expected, or wind gusts of between 40 and 58 miles per hour. Winds this strong can make driving difficult, especially for high-profile vehicles. In addition, strong winds over desert areas could result in briefly lowered visibilities to well under a mile at times in blowing dust or blowing sand. Use extra caution. Here is the synopsis for Southeast California, Southwest, and South Central Arizona. Dry weather is expected over the next couple of days with temperatures warming, albeit remaining near to slightly below normal. Locally windy conditions will impact the western deserts today before spreading across the rest of sub-central Arizona Friday and Saturday. Wind advisories have been posted for portions of south-central Arizona through the lower Colorado River Valley on Friday with wind gusts in excess of 40 miles per hour. 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The current time is 12:30 p.m. Mountain Standard Time. Here is the noon Mountain Standard Time observation for Phoenix on Thursday, October 15th. At Sky Harbor, it was sunny. Visibility 10 miles. Temperature was 80 degrees, dew point 38, relative humidity 22%. Wind was northeast at 12 miles an hour. And the pressure was 29.99 inches and falling. Other observations for South Central Arizona, including the greater Phoenix area, it was sunny, with a temperature of 82 at Buckeye, 81 at Glendale, 83 at Luke Air Force Base, 80 at Deer Valley, and 81 at Scottsdale Airport. Under sunny skies, Falcon Field reported 80, Mesa Gateway reported 79, Chandler reported 81, and Gila Bend reported 80. At Chandler, wind was northeast, at 16 miles an hour. Observations for northern Arizona, it was 59 at Winslow, and 57 at Shiloh.
It was sunny, with a temperature of 52 at Flagstaff, 69 at Kingman, and 52 at the Grand Canyon. Under sunny skies, Prescott reported 65, Payson reported 66, and Page reported 60. At Flagstaff, wind was northeast gusting to 37 miles an hour. At Kingman, wind was north gusting to 30 miles an hour. At the Grand Canyon, wind was east gusting to 44 miles an hour. At Prescott, wind was northeast gusting to 29 miles an hour. Observations for southern Arizona, it was sunny, with a temperature of 76 at Tucson, 76 at Nogales, and 73 at Sierra Vista. Observations for southern California, skies ranged from sunny to mostly sunny. It was 87 at Los Angeles Airport, 81 at San Diego, and 82 at Blythe. At Blythe, wind was northeast gusting to 25 miles an hour. Regional observations, skies ranged from sunny to mostly sunny. It was 75 at Las Vegas, 58 at Salt Lake City, 63 at Albuquerque, and 74 at El Paso. At Las Vegas, wind was northeast gusting to 31 miles an hour. Once again, at noon in Phoenix, under sunny skies. The Sky Harbor temperature was 80 degrees. Here is the latest forecast. For the following area, in Arizona, Central Phoenix, issued at 11:31 a.m. Mountain Standard Time. Wind advisory in effect from 8 a.m. to 3 p.m. Mountain Standard Time Friday. Today, sunny and much warmer. 5 to 90. Northeast wind 5 to 15 miles per hour. Tonight, clear, windy and much warmer. Low 66 to 72. Northeast wind 15 to 25 miles per hour. Gusts up to 35 miles per hour. Friday, sunny and windy. Patchy blowing gust in the afternoon. Highs 84 to 89. East winds 20 to 30 miles per hour. Gusts up to 40 miles per hour. Friday night, partly cloudy and windy. Low 62 to 71. East wind 15 to 25 miles per hour. Gusts up to 35 miles per hour. Saturday, partly cloudy in the morning, then mostly cloudy with a slight chance of showers in the afternoon. Windy. Not as warm. Highs 77 to 82. East wind 15 to 25 miles per hour. Gusts up to 35 miles per hour. Chance of rain 20%. Saturday night, mostly cloudy. A 20% chance of showers after midnight. Low 62 to 70. Sunday, partly sunny. High 79 to 85. Sunday night, partly cloudy with a 20% chance of showers. Low 61 to 68. Monday, partly cloudy. A slight chance of showers in the morning, then a chance of showers and a slight chance of thunderstorms in the afternoon. Highs 81 to 88. Chance of rain 30%. Monday night, partly cloudy. A 10% chance of showers after midnight. Low 63 to 71. Tuesday, partly cloudy. A chance of showers in the morning, then a slight chance of showers in the afternoon. Highs 80 to 87. Chance of rain 30%. Tuesday night, partly cloudy with a 20% chance of showers. Low 61 to 69. Wednesday, partly cloudy. A chance of showers in the morning, then a slight chance of showers in the afternoon. Not as warm. High 75 to 82. Chance of rain 30%. Wind advisory in effect from 8 a.m. to 3 p.m. Mountain Standard Time Friday. What? East winds 15 to 25 miles per hour with gusts up to 35 to 45 miles per hour expected. Where? A portion of south central Arizona including the Phoenix metro area. When? From 8 a.m. to 3 p.m. Mountain Standard Time Friday. Impacts, difficult driving conditions, especially for larger vehicles traveling along roads with crosswinds. Light, unsecured objects may become airborne.
Localized channels of blowing dust may briefly lower visibility under 1 mile, and lots of lofted dust may create poor air quality across the area. A wind advisory means that sustained wind speeds of between 30 and 40 miles per hour are expected, or wind gusts of between 40 and 58 miles per hour. Winds this strong can make driving difficult, especially for high-profile vehicles. In addition, strong winds over desert areas could result in briefly lowered visibilities to well under a mile at times in blowing dust or blowing sand. Use extra caution. Wind advisory in effect from 5 a.m. to 3 p.m. Mountain Standard Time Friday. What? East winds 15 to 25 miles per hour with gusts up to 40 to 45 miles per hour expected. Where? Aguila Valley and Central La Paz. When? From 5 a.m. to 3 p.m. Mountain Standard Time Friday. Impacts, difficult driving conditions, especially for larger vehicles traveling along roads with crosswinds. Light, unsecured objects may become airborne. Localized channels of blowing dust may briefly lower visibility under 1 mile, and lots of lofted dust may create poor air quality across the area. A wind advisory means that sustained wind speeds of between 30 and 40 miles per hour are expected, or wind gusts of between 40 and 58 miles per hour. Winds this strong can make driving difficult, especially for high-profile vehicles. In addition, strong winds over desert areas could result in briefly lowered visibilities to well under a mile at times in blowing dust or blowing sand. Use extra caution. Wind advisory in effect from 5 a.m. Friday to 11 a.m. Mountain Standard Time Saturday. What? East winds 15 to 25 miles per hour with gusts up to 45 to 55 miles per hour expected. Where? Bizatzo Mountains and Rio Verde Salt River. When? From 5 a.m. Friday to 11 a.m. Mountain Standard Time Saturday. Impacts, difficult driving conditions, especially for larger vehicles traveling along roads with crosswinds. Light, unsecured objects may become airborne. A wind advisory means that sustained wind speeds of between 30 and 40 miles per hour are expected, or wind gusts of between 40 and 58 miles per hour. Winds this strong can make driving difficult, especially for high-profile vehicles. In addition, strong winds over desert areas could result in briefly lowered visibilities to well under a mile at times in blowing dust or blowing sand. Use extra caution. Wind advisory remains in effect from 5 a.m. to 3 p.m. Mountain Standard Time Friday. What? East winds 20 to 30 miles per hour with gusts up to 45 to 50 miles per hour expected. Where? Gila Bend, Sonoran Desert, Natal Monument, Tonopah Desert, West Pinal County, Gila River Valley, Kofa, and Yuma. When? From 5 a.m. to 3 p.m. Mountain Standard Time Friday. Impacts, difficult driving conditions, especially for larger vehicles traveling along roads with crosswinds. Light, unsecured objects may become airborne. Localized channels of blowing dust may briefly lower visibility under 1 mile, and lots of lofted dust may create poor air quality across the area. A wind advisory means that sustained wind speeds of between 30 and 40 miles per hour are expected, or wind gusts of between 40 and 58 miles per hour. Winds this strong can make driving difficult, especially for high-profile vehicles. In addition, strong winds over desert areas could result in briefly lowered visibilities to well under a mile at times in blowing dust or blowing sand. Use extra caution. Wind advisory remains in effect from 5 a.m. Friday to 11 a.m. Mountain Standard Time Saturday. What? East winds 20 to 30 miles per hour with gusts up to 50 miles per hour expected. Where? Apache Junction, Gold Canyon, Dripping Springs, Globe, Miami, Northwest Pinal County, Pinal/Superstition Mountains, San Carlos, and Superior. When? From 5 a.m. Friday to 11 a.m. Mountain Standard Time Saturday. Impacts, difficult driving conditions, especially for larger vehicles traveling along roads with crosswinds. Light, unsecured objects may become airborne.
Localized channels of blowing dust may briefly lower visibility under 1 mile. A wind advisory means that sustained wind speeds of between 30 and 40 miles per hour are expected, or wind gusts of between 40 and 58 miles per hour. Winds this strong can make driving difficult, especially for high-profile vehicles. In addition, strong winds over desert areas could result in briefly lowered visibilities to well under a mile at times in blowing dust or blowing sand. Use extra caution. Here is the synopsis for Southeast California, Southwest, and South Central Arizona. Dry weather is expected over the next couple of days with temperatures warming, albeit remaining near to slightly below normal. Locally windy conditions will impact the western deserts today before spreading across the rest of sub-central Arizona Friday and Saturday. Wind advisories have been posted for portions of south-central Arizona through the lower Colorado River Valley on Friday with wind gusts in excess of 40 miles per hour. 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The current time is 12:42 p.m. Mountain Standard Time. Here is the noon Mountain Standard Time observation for Phoenix, on Thursday, October 15th. At Sky Harbor, it was sunny. Visibility 10 miles. Temperature was 80 degrees, dew point 38, relative humidity 22%. Wind was northeast, at 12 miles an hour. And the pressure was 29.99 inches, and falling. Other observations for south-central Arizona including the greater Phoenix area, it was sunny, with a temperature of 82 at Buckeye, 81 at Glendale, 83 at Luke Air Force Base, 80 at Deer Valley, and 81 at Scottsdale Airport. Under sunny skies, Falcon Field reported 80, Mesa Gateway reported 79, Chandler reported 81, and Gila Bend reported 80. At Chandler, wind was northeast, at 16 miles an hour. Observations for northern Arizona, it was 59 at Winslow, and 57 at Shiloh. It was sunny, with a temperature of 52 at Flagstaff, 69 at Kingman, and 52 at the Grand Canyon. Under sunny skies, Prescott reported 65, Payson reported 66, and Page reported 60. At Flagstaff, wind was northeast gusting to 37 miles an hour. At Kingman, wind was north gusting to 30 miles an hour. At the Grand Canyon, wind was east gusting to 44 miles an hour. At Prescott, wind was northeast gusting to 29 miles an hour. Observations for southern Arizona, it was sunny, with a temperature of 76 at Tucson, 76 at Nogales, and 73 at Sierra Vista. Observations for Southern California, skies ranged from sunny to mostly sunny. It was 87 at Los Angeles Airport, 81 at San Diego, and 82 at Blythe. At Blythe, wind was northeast gusting to 25 miles an hour. Regional observations, skies ranged from sunny to mostly sunny. It was 75 at Las Vegas, 58 at Salt Lake City, 63 at Albuquerque, and 74 at El Paso. At Las Vegas, wind was northeast gusting to 31 miles an hour. Once again, at noon in Phoenix, under sunny skies. The Sky Harbor temperature was 80 degrees. Here is the latest forecast. For the following area, in Arizona, Central Phoenix, issued at 11:31 a.m. Mountain Standard Time. Wind advisory in effect from 8 a.m. to 3 p.m. Mountain Standard Time Friday. Today, sunny and much warmer. Highs 85 to 90. Northeast wind 5 to 15 miles per hour. Tonight, clear, windy and much warmer. Lows 66 to 72. Northeast wind 15 to 25 miles per hour. Gusts up to 35 miles per hour. Friday, sunny and windy. Patchy blowing dust in the afternoon. Highs 84 to 89. East winds 20 to 30 miles per hour. Gusts up to 40 miles per hour. Friday night, partly cloudy and windy. Low 62 to 71.
Southeast wind 15 to 25 miles per hour. Gusts up to 35 miles per hour. Saturday, partly cloudy in the morning, then mostly cloudy with a slight chance of showers in the afternoon. Windy. Not as warm. Highs 77 to 82. East wind 15 to 25 miles per hour. Gusts up to 35 miles per hour. Chance of rain 20%. Saturday night, mostly cloudy. A 20% chance of showers after midnight. Low 62 to 70. Sunday, partly sunny. High 79 to 85. Sunday night, partly cloudy with a 20% chance of showers. Low 61 to 68. Monday, partly cloudy. A slight chance of showers in the morning, then a chance of showers and a slight chance of thunderstorms in the afternoon. Highs 81 to 88. Chance of rain 30%. Monday night, partly cloudy. A 10% chance of showers after midnight. Low 63 to 71. Tuesday, partly cloudy. A chance of showers in the morning, then a slight chance of showers in the afternoon. Highs 80 to 87. Chance of rain 30%. Tuesday night, partly cloudy with a 20% chance of showers. Low 61 to 69. Wednesday, partly cloudy. A chance of showers in the morning, then a slight chance of showers in the afternoon. Not as warm. High 75 to 82. Chance of rain 30%. Wind advisory in effect from 8 a.m. to 3 p.m. Mountain Standard Time Friday. What? East winds 15 to 25 miles per hour with gusts up to 35 to 45 miles per hour expected. Where? A portion of south central Arizona including the Phoenix metro area. When? From 8 a.m. to 3 p.m. Mountain Standard Time Friday. Impacts, difficult driving conditions, especially for larger vehicles traveling along roads with crosswinds. Light, unsecured objects may become airborne. Localized channels of blowing dust may briefly lower visibility under 1 mile and lots of lofted dust may create poor air quality across the area. A wind advisory means that sustained wind speeds of between 30 and 40 miles per hour are expected, or wind gusts of between 40 and 58 miles per hour. Winds this strong can make driving difficult, especially for high-profile vehicles. In addition, strong winds over desert areas could result in briefly lowered visibilities to well under a mile at times in blowing dust or blowing sand. Use extra caution. Wind advisory in effect from 5 a.m. to 3 p.m. Mountain Standard Time Friday. What? East winds 15 to 25 miles per hour with gusts up to 40 to 45 miles per hour expected. Where? Aguila Valley and Central La Paz. When? From 5 a.m. to 3 p.m. Mountain Standard Time Friday. Impacts, difficult driving conditions, especially for larger vehicles traveling along roads with crosswinds. Light, unsecured objects may become airborne. Localized channels of blowing dust may briefly lower visibility under 1 mile and lots of lofted dust may create poor air quality across the area. A wind advisory means that sustained wind speeds of between 30 and 40 miles per hour are expected, or wind gusts of between 40 and 58 miles per hour. Winds this strong can make driving difficult, especially for high-profile vehicles. In addition, strong winds over desert areas could result in briefly lowered visibilities to well under a mile at times in blowing dust or blowing sand. Use extra caution. Wind advisory in effect from 5 a.m. Friday to 11 a.m. Mountain Standard Time Saturday. What? East winds 15 to 25 miles per hour with gusts up to 45 to 55 miles per hour expected. Where? Bizatzo Mountains and Rio Verde Salt River. When? From 5 a.m. Friday to 11 a.m. Mountain Standard Time Saturday. Impacts, difficult driving conditions, especially for larger vehicles traveling along roads with crosswinds. Light, unsecured objects may become airborne.
A wind advisory means that sustained wind speeds of between 30 and 40 miles per hour are expected, or wind gusts of between 40 and 58 miles per hour. Winds this strong can make driving difficult, especially for high-profile vehicles. In addition, strong winds over desert areas could result in briefly lowered visibilities to well under a mile at times in blowing dust or blowing sand. Use extra caution. Wind advisory remains in effect from 5 a.m. to 3 p.m. Mountain Standard Time Friday. What? East winds 20 to 30 miles per hour with gusts up to 45 to 50 miles per hour expected. Where? Gila Bend, Sonoran Desert, Natal Monument, Tonopah Desert, West Pinal County, Gila River Valley, Kofa, and Yuma. When? From 5 a.m. to 3 p.m. Mountain Standard Time Friday. Impacts, difficult driving conditions, especially for larger vehicles traveling along roads with crosswinds. Light, unsecured objects may become airborne. Localized channels of blowing dust may briefly lower visibility under 1 mile, and lots of lofted dust may create poor air quality across the area. A wind advisory means that sustained wind speeds of between 30 and 40 miles per hour are expected, or wind gusts of between 40 and 58 miles per hour. Winds this strong can make driving difficult, especially for high-profile vehicles. In addition, strong winds over desert areas could result in briefly lowered visibilities to well under a mile at times in blowing dust or blowing sand. Use extra caution. Wind advisory remains in effect from 5 a.m. Friday to 11 a.m. Mountain Standard Time Saturday. What? East winds 20 to 30 miles per hour with gusts up to 50 miles per hour expected. Where? Apache Junction, Gold Canyon, Dripping Springs, Globe, Miami, Northwest Pinal County, Pinal/Superstition Mountains, San Carlos, and Superior. When? From 5 a.m. Friday to 11 a.m. Mountain Standard Time Saturday. Impacts, difficult driving conditions, especially for larger vehicles traveling along roads with crosswinds. Light, unsecured objects may become airborne. Localized channels of blowing dust may briefly lower visibility under 1 mile. A wind advisory means that sustained wind speeds of between 30 and 40 miles per hour are expected, or wind gusts of between 40 and 58 miles per hour. Winds this strong can make driving difficult, especially for high-profile vehicles. In addition, strong winds over desert areas could result in briefly lowered visibilities to well under a mile at times in blowing dust or blowing sand. Use extra caution. Here is the synopsis for Southeast California, Southwest, and South Central Arizona. Dry weather is expected over the next couple of days with temperatures warming, albeit remaining near to slightly below normal. Locally windy conditions will impact the western deserts today before spreading across the rest of sub-central Arizona Friday and Saturday. Wind advisories have been posted for portions of south-central Arizona through the lower Colorado River Valley on Friday with wind gusts in excess of 40 miles per hour. 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The current time is 12:55 p.m. Mountain Standard Time. Here is the noon Mountain Standard Time observation for Phoenix on Thursday, October 15th. At Sky Harbor, it was sunny. Visibility 10 miles. Temperature was 80 degrees, dew point 38, relative humidity 22%. Wind was northeast at 12 miles an hour. And the pressure was 29.99 inches and falling. Other observations for South Central Arizona, including the Greater Phoenix area, it was sunny, with a temperature of 82 at Buckeye, 81 at Glendale, 83 at Luke Air Force Base, 80 at Deer Valley, and 81 at Scottsdale Airport. Under sunny skies, Falcon Field reported 80, Mesa Gateway reported 79, Chandler reported 81, and Gila Bend reported 80. At Chandler, wind was northeast at 16 miles an hour. Observations for northern Arizona, it was 59 at Winslow and 57 at Shiloh.
It was sunny, with a temperature of 52 at Flagstaff, 69 at Kingman, and 52 at the Grand Canyon. Under sunny skies, Prescott reported 65, Payson reported 66, and Page reported 60. At Flagstaff, wind was northeast gusting to 37 miles an hour. At Kingman, wind was north gusting to 30 miles an hour. At the Grand Canyon, wind was east gusting to 44 miles an hour. At Prescott, wind was northeast gusting to 29 miles an hour. Observations for southern Arizona, it was sunny, with a temperature of 76 at Tucson, 76 at Nogales, and 73 at Sierra Vista. Observations for Southern California, skies ranged from sunny to mostly sunny. It was 87 at Los Angeles Airport, 81 at San Diego, and 82 at Blythe. At Blythe, wind was northeast gusting to 25 miles an hour. Regional observations, skies ranged from sunny to mostly sunny. It was 75 at Las Vegas, 58 at Salt Lake City, 63 at Albuquerque, and 74 at El Paso. At Las Vegas, wind was northeast gusting to 31 miles an hour. Once again, at noon in Phoenix, under sunny skies. The Sky Harbor temperature was 80 degrees. Here is the latest forecast. For the following area, in Arizona, Central Phoenix, issued at 11:31 a.m. Mountain Standard Time. Wind advisory in effect from 8 a.m. to 3 p.m. Mountain Standard Time Friday. Today, sunny and much warmer. Highs 85 to 90. Northeast wind 5 to 15 miles per hour. Tonight, clear, windy and much warmer. Lows 66 to 72. Northeast wind 15 to 25 miles per hour. Gusts up to 35 miles per hour. Friday, sunny and windy. Patchy blowing gust in the afternoon. Highs 84 to 89. East winds 20 to 30 miles per hour. Gusts up to 40 miles per hour. Friday night, partly cloudy and windy. Low 62 to 71. East wind 15 to 25 miles per hour. Gusts up to 35 miles per hour. Saturday, partly cloudy in the morning, then mostly cloudy with a slight chance of showers in the afternoon. Windy. Not as warm. Highs 77 to 82. East wind 15 to 25 miles per hour. Gusts up to 35 miles per hour. Chance of rain 20%. Saturday night, mostly cloudy. A 20% chance of showers after midnight. Low 62 to 70. Sunday, partly sunny. High 79 to 85. Sunday night, partly cloudy with a 20% chance of showers. Low 61 to 68. Monday, partly cloudy. A slight chance of showers in the morning, then a chance of showers and a slight chance of thunderstorms in the afternoon. Highs 81 to 88. Chance of rain 30%. Monday night, partly cloudy. A 10% chance of showers after midnight. Lows 63 to 71. Tuesday, partly cloudy. A chance of showers in the morning, then a slight chance of showers in the afternoon. Highs 80 to 87. Chance of rain 30%. Tuesday night, partly cloudy with a 20% chance of showers. Low 61 to 69. Wednesday, partly cloudy. A chance of showers in the morning, then a slight chance of showers in the afternoon. Not as warm. High 75 to 82. Chance of rain 30%. Wind advisory in effect from 8 a.m. to 3 p.m. Mountain Standard Time Friday. What? East winds 15 to 25 miles per hour with gusts up to 35 to 45 miles per hour expected. Where? A portion of south central Arizona including the Phoenix metro area. When? From 8 a.m. to 3 p.m. Mountain Standard Time Friday. Impacts, difficult driving conditions, especially for larger vehicles traveling along roads with crosswinds.
light, unsecured objects may become airborne. Localized channels of blowing dust may briefly lower visibility under 1 mile, and lots of lofted dust may create poor air quality across the area. A wind advisory means that sustained wind speeds of between 30 and 40 miles per hour are expected, or wind gusts of between 40 and 58 miles per hour. Winds this strong can make driving difficult, especially for high-profile vehicles. In addition, strong winds over desert areas could result in briefly lowered visibilities to well under a mile at times in blowing dust or blowing sand. Use extra caution. Wind advisory in effect from 5 a.m. to 3 p.m. Mountain Standard Time Friday. What? East winds 15 to 25 miles per hour with gusts up to 40 to 45 miles per hour expected. Where? Aguila Valley and Central La Paz. When? From 5 a.m. to 3 p.m. Mountain Standard Time Friday. Impacts, difficult driving conditions, especially for larger vehicles traveling along roads with crosswinds. Light, unsecured objects may become airborne. Localized channels of blowing dust may briefly lower visibility under 1 mile, and lots of lofted dust may create poor air quality across the area. A wind advisory means that sustained wind speeds of between 30 and 40 miles per hour are expected, or wind gusts of between 40 and 58 miles per hour. Winds this strong can make driving difficult, especially for high-profile vehicles. In addition, strong winds over desert areas could result in briefly lowered visibilities to well under a mile at times in blowing dust or blowing sand. Use extra caution. Wind advisory in effect from 5 a.m. Friday to 11 a.m. Mountain Standard Time Saturday. What? East winds 15 to 25 miles per hour with gusts up to 45 to 55 miles per hour expected. Where? Bizatzo Mountains and Rio Verde Salt River. When? From 5 a.m. Friday to 11 a.m. Mountain Standard Time Saturday. Impacts, difficult driving conditions, especially for larger vehicles traveling along roads with crosswinds. Light, unsecured objects may become airborne. A wind advisory means that sustained wind speeds of between 30 and 40 miles per hour are expected, or wind gusts of between 40 and 58 miles per hour. Winds this strong can make driving difficult, especially for high-profile vehicles. In addition, strong winds over desert areas could result in briefly lowered visibilities to well under a mile at times in blowing dust or blowing sand. Use extra caution. Wind advisory remains in effect from 5 a.m. to 3 p.m. Mountain Standard Time Friday. What? East winds 20 to 30 miles per hour with gusts up to 45 to 50 miles per hour expected. Where? Gila Bend, Sonoran Desert, Natal Monument, Tonopah Desert, West Pinal County, Gila River Valley, Kofa, and Yuma. When? From 5 a.m. to 3 p.m. Mountain Standard Time Friday. Impacts, difficult driving conditions, especially for larger vehicles traveling along roads with crosswinds. Light, unsecured objects may become airborne. Localized channels of blowing dust may briefly lower visibility under 1 mile, and lots of lofted dust may create poor air quality across the area. A wind advisory means that sustained wind speeds of between 30 and 40 miles per hour are expected, or wind gusts of between 40 and 58 miles per hour. Winds this strong can make driving difficult, especially for high-profile vehicles. In addition, strong winds over desert areas could result in briefly lowered visibilities to well under a mile at times in blowing dust or blowing sand. Use extra caution. Wind advisory remains in effect from 5 a.m. Friday to 11 a.m. Mountain Standard Time Saturday. What? East winds 20 to 30 miles per hour with gusts up to 50 miles per hour expected. Where? Apache Junction, Gold Canyon, Dripping Springs, Globe, Miami, Northwest Pinal County, Pinal/Superstition Mountains, San Carlos, and Superior. When? From 5 a.m. Friday to 11 a.m. Mountain Standard Time Saturday. Impacts, difficult driving conditions, especially for larger vehicles traveling along roads with crosswinds. Light,
unsecured objects may become airborne. Localized channels of blowing dust may briefly lower visibility under 1 mile. A wind advisory means that sustained wind speeds of between 30 and 40 miles per hour are expected, or wind gusts of between 40 and 58 miles per hour. Winds this strong can make driving difficult, especially for high-profile vehicles. In addition, strong winds over desert areas could result in briefly lowered visibilities to well under a mile at times in blowing dust or blowing sand. Use extra caution. Here is the synopsis for Southeast California, Southwest, and South Central Arizona. Dry weather is expected over the next couple of days with temperatures warming, albeit remaining near to slightly below normal. Locally, windy conditions will impact the western deserts today before spreading across the rest of sub-central Arizona Friday and Saturday. Wind advisories have been posted for portions of south-central Arizona through the lower Colorado River Valley on Friday with wind gusts in excess of 40 miles per hour. 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The current time is 1:07 p.m. Mountain Standard Time. Here is the latest forecast. For the following area, in Arizona, Central Phoenix, issued at 11:31 a.m. Mountain Standard Time. Wind advisory in effect from 8 a.m. to 3 p.m. Mountain Standard Time Friday. Today, sunny and much warmer. Highs 85 to 90. Northeast wind 5 to 15 miles per hour. Tonight, clear, windy and much warmer. Low 66 to 72. Northeast wind 15 to 25 miles per hour. Gusts up to 35 miles per hour. Friday, sunny and windy. Patchy blowing dust in the afternoon. Highs 84 to 89. East winds 20 to 30 miles per hour. Gusts up to 40 miles per hour. Friday night, partly cloudy and windy. Low 62 to 71. East wind 15 to 25 miles per hour. Gusts up to 35 miles per hour. Saturday, partly cloudy in the morning, then mostly cloudy with a slight chance of showers in the afternoon. Windy. Not as warm. Highs 77 to 82. East wind 15 to 25 miles per hour. Gusts up to 35 miles per hour. Chance of rain 20%. Saturday night, mostly cloudy. A 20% chance of showers after midnight. Low 62 to 70. Sunday, partly sunny. High 79 to 85. Sunday night, partly cloudy with a 20% chance of showers. Low 61 to 68. Monday, partly cloudy. A slight chance of showers in the morning, then a chance of showers and a slight chance of thunderstorms in the afternoon. Highs 81 to 88. Chance of rain 30%. Monday night, partly cloudy. A 10% chance of showers after midnight. Low 63 to 71. Tuesday, partly cloudy. A chance of showers in the morning, then a slight chance of showers in the afternoon. Highs 80 to 87. Chance of rain 30%. Tuesday night, partly cloudy with a 20% chance of showers. Low 61 to 69. Wednesday, partly cloudy. A chance of showers in the morning, then a slight chance of showers in the afternoon. Not as warm. High 75 to 82. Chance of rain 30%. Wind advisory in effect from 8 a.m. to 3 p.m. Mountain Standard Time Friday. What? East winds 15 to 25 miles per hour with gusts up to 35 to 45 miles per hour expected. Where? A portion of South Central Arizona including the Phoenix metro area. When? From 8 a.m. to 3 p.m. Mountain Standard Time Friday. Impacts, difficult driving conditions, especially for larger vehicles traveling along roads with crosswinds. Light, unsecured objects may become airborne. Localized channels of blowing dust may briefly lower visibility.

hour expected. Where? Aguila Valley and Central La Paz. When? From 5 a.m. to 3 p.m. Mountain Standard Time Friday. Impacts, difficult driving conditions, especially for larger vehicles traveling along roads with crosswinds. Light, unsecured objects may become airborne. Localized channels of blowing dust may briefly lower visibility under 1 mile, and lots of lofted dust may create poor air quality across the area. A wind advisory means that sustained wind speeds of between 30 and 40 miles per hour are expected, or wind gusts of between 40 and 58 miles per hour. Winds this strong can make driving difficult, especially for high-profile vehicles. In addition, strong winds over desert areas could result in briefly lowered visibilities to well under a mile at times and blowing dust or blowing sand. Use extra caution. Wind advisory in effect from 5 a.m. Friday to 11 a.m. Mountain Standard Time Saturday. What? East winds 15 to 25 miles per hour with gusts up to 45 to 55 miles per hour expected. Where? Bizatzo Mountains and Rio Verde Salt River. When? From 5 a.m. Friday to 11 a.m. Mountain Standard Time Saturday. Impacts, difficult driving conditions, especially for larger vehicles traveling along roads with crosswinds. Light, unsecured objects may become airborne. A wind advisory means that sustained wind speeds of between 30 and 40 miles per hour are expected, or wind gusts of between 40 and 58 miles per hour. Winds this strong can make driving difficult, especially for high-profile vehicles. In addition, strong winds over desert areas could result in briefly lowered visibilities to well under a mile at times and blowing dust or blowing sand. Use extra caution. Wind advisory remains in effect from 5 a.m. to 3 p.m. Mountain Standard Time Friday. What? East winds 20 to 30 miles per hour with gusts up to 45 to 50 miles per hour expected. Where? Gila Bend, Sonoran Desert, Natal Monument, Tonopah Desert, West Pinal County, Gila River Valley, Kofa, and Yuma. When? From 5 a.m. to 3 p.m. Mountain Standard Time Friday. Impacts, difficult driving conditions, especially for larger vehicles traveling along roads with crosswinds. Light, unsecured objects may become airborne. Localized channels of blowing dust may briefly lower visibility under 1 mile, and lots of lofted dust may create poor air quality across the area. A wind advisory means that sustained wind speeds of between 30 and 40 miles per hour are expected, or wind gusts of between 40 and 58 miles per hour. Winds this strong can make driving difficult, especially for high-profile vehicles. In addition, strong winds over desert areas could result in briefly lowered visibilities to well under a mile at times and blowing dust or blowing sand. Use extra caution. Wind advisory remains in effect from 5 a.m. Friday to 11 a.m. Mountain Standard Time Saturday. What? East winds 20 to 30 miles per hour with gusts up to 50 miles per hour expected. Where? Apache Junction, Gold Canyon, Dripping Springs, Globe, Miami, Northwest Pinal County, Pinal/Superstition Mountains, San Carlos, and Superior. When? From 5 a.m. Friday to 11 a.m. Mountain Standard Time Saturday. Impacts, difficult driving conditions, especially for larger vehicles traveling along roads with crosswinds. Light, unsecured airborne. Localized channels of blowing dust may briefly lower visibility under 1 mile. A wind advisory means that sustained wind speeds of between 30 and 40 miles per hour are expected, or wind gusts of between 40 and 58 miles per hour. Winds this strong can make driving difficult, especially for high-profile vehicles. In addition, strong winds over desert areas could result in briefly lowered visibilities to well under a mile at times and blowing dust or blowing sand. Use extra caution. Here is the synopsis for Southeast California, Southwest, and South Central Arizona. Dry weather is expected over the next couple of days with temperatures warming, albeit remaining near to slightly below normal.
Locally, windy conditions will impact the western

deserts today before spreading across the rest of sub-central Arizona Friday and Saturday. Wind advisories have been posted for portions of south-central Arizona through the lower Colorado River Valley on Friday with wind gusts in excess of 40 miles per hour. You're listening to National Weather Service NOAA Weather Radio, KEC 94 in Phoenix, Arizona, serving south-central Arizona. The current time is 1:17 p.m. Mountain Standard Time. Here is the 1 p.m. Mountain Standard Time observation for Phoenix on Thursday, October 15th. At Sky Harbor, it was sunny. Visibility 10 miles. Temperature was 83 degrees, dew point 38, relative humidity 20%. Wind was northeast at 12 miles an hour. And the pressure was 29.96 inches and falling. Other observations for south-central Arizona including the greater Phoenix area, it was sunny, with a temperature of 84 at Buckeye, 84 at Glendale, 83 at Deer Valley, and 82 at Scottsdale Airport. Under sunny skies, Falcon Field reported 83, Mesa Gateway reported 79, Chandler reported 82, and Gila Bend reported 83. At Mesa Gateway, wind was east at 17 miles an hour. Observations for northern Arizona, it was 57 at Cholo. It was sunny, with a temperature of 53 at Flagstaff, 72 at Kingman, 66 at Prescott, 63 at Page, and 61 at Winslow. At the Grand Canyon, it was mostly sunny, with a temperature of 54. At Flagstaff, wind was east gusting to 36 miles an hour. At Kingman, wind was northeast gusting to 33 miles an hour. At the Grand Canyon, wind was northeast gusting to 30 miles an hour. At Prescott, wind was northeast gusting to 33 miles an hour. Observations for southern Arizona, it was sunny. It was 79 at Tucson, 85 at Yuma, 78 at Nogales, and 74 at Sierra Vista. Observations for Southern California, skies ranged from sunny to mostly sunny. It was 87 at Los Angeles Airport, 83 at San Diego, and 84 at Blythe. Regional observations, skies ranged from sunny to mostly sunny. It was 78 at Las Vegas, 60 at Salt Lake City, 66 at Albuquerque, and 76 at El Paso. At Las Vegas, wind was north gusting to 29 miles an hour. Once again, at 1 p.m. in Phoenix, under sunny skies. The Sky Harbor temperature was 83 degrees. Here is the latest forecast. For the following area, in Arizona, Central Phoenix, issued at 11:31 a.m. Mountain Standard Time. Wind advisory in effect from 8 a.m. to 3 p.m. Mountain Standard Time Friday. Today, sunny and much warmer. Highs 85 to 90. Northeast wind 5 to 15 miles per hour. Tonight, clear, windy and much warmer. Low 66 to 72. Northeast wind 15 to 25 miles per hour. Gusts up to 35 miles per hour. Friday, sunny and windy. Patchy blowing gust in the afternoon. Highs 84 to 89. East winds 20 to 30 miles per hour. Gusts up to 40 miles per hour. Friday night, partly cloudy and windy. Low 62 to 71. East wind 15 to 25 miles per hour. Gusts up to 35 miles per hour. Saturday, partly cloudy in the morning, then mostly cloudy with a slight chance of showers in the afternoon. Windy. Not as warm. Highs 77 to 82. East wind 15 to 25 miles per hour. Gusts up to 35 miles per hour. Chance of rain 20%. Saturday night, mostly cloudy. A 20% chance of showers after midnight. Low 62 to 70. Sunday, partly sunny. High 79 to 85. Sunday night, partly cloudy with a 20% chance of showers. Low 61 to 68. Monday, partly cloudy.
a slight chance of showers in the morning, then a chance of showers and a slight chance of thunderstorms in the afternoon. Highs 81 to 88. Chance of rain 30%. Monday night, partly cloudy. A 10% chance of showers after midnight. Low 63 to 71. Tuesday, partly cloudy. A chance of showers in the morning, then a slight chance of showers in the afternoon. Highs 80 to 87. Chance of rain 30%. Tuesday night, partly cloudy with a 20% chance of showers. Low 61 to 69. Wednesday, partly cloudy. A chance of showers in the morning, then a slight chance of showers in the afternoon. Not as warm. High 75 to 82. Chance of rain 30%. Wind advisory in effect from 8 a.m. to 3 p.m. Mountain Standard Time Friday. What? East winds 15 to 25 miles per hour with gusts up to 35 to 45 miles per hour expected. Where? A portion of south central Arizona including the Phoenix metro area. When? From 8 a.m. to 3 p.m. Mountain Standard Time Friday. Impacts, difficult driving conditions, especially for larger vehicles traveling along roads with crosswinds. Light, unsecured objects may become airborne. Localized channels of blowing dust may briefly lower visibility under 1 mile and lots of lofted dust may create poor air quality across the area. A wind advisory means that sustained wind speeds of between 30 and 40 miles per hour are expected, or wind gusts of between 40 and 58 miles per hour. Winds this strong can make driving difficult, especially for high-profile vehicles. In addition, strong winds over desert areas could result in briefly lowered visibilities to well under a mile at times in blowing dust or blowing sand. Use extra caution. Wind advisory in effect from 5 a.m. to 3 p.m. Mountain Standard Time Friday. What? East winds 15 to 25 miles per hour with gusts up to 40 to 45 miles per hour expected. Where? Aguila Valley and Central La Paz. When? From 5 a.m. to 3 p.m. Mountain Standard Time Friday. Impacts, difficult driving conditions, especially for larger vehicles traveling along roads with crosswinds. Light, unsecured objects may become airborne. Localized channels of blowing dust may briefly lower visibility under 1 mile and lots of lofted dust may create poor air quality across the area. A wind advisory means that sustained wind speeds of between 30 and 40 miles per hour are expected, or wind gusts of between 40 and 58 miles per hour. Winds this strong can make driving difficult, especially for high-profile vehicles. In addition, strong winds over desert areas could result in briefly lowered visibilities to well under a mile at times in blowing dust or blowing sand. Use extra caution. Wind advisory in effect from 5 a.m. Friday to 11 a.m. Mountain Standard Time Saturday. What? East winds 15 to 25 miles per hour with gusts up to 45 to 55 miles per hour expected. Where? Mizatzal Mountains and Rio Verde Salt River. When? From 5 a.m. Friday to 11 a.m. Mountain Standard Time Saturday. Impacts, difficult driving conditions, especially for larger vehicles traveling along roads with crosswinds. Light, unsecured objects may become airborne. A wind advisory means that sustained wind speeds of between 30 and 40 miles per hour are expected, or wind gusts of between 40 and 58 miles per hour. Winds this strong can make driving difficult, especially for high-profile vehicles. In addition, strong winds over desert areas could result in briefly lowered visibilities to well under a mile at times in blowing dust or blowing sand. Use extra caution. Wind advisory remains in effect from 5 a.m. to 3 p.m. Mountain Standard Time Friday. What? East winds 20 to 30 miles per hour with gusts up to 45 to 50 miles per hour expected. Where? Gila Bend, Sonoran Desert, Natal Monument, Tonopah Desert, West Pinal County, Gila River Valley, Kofa, and Yuma. When? From 5 a.m. to 3 p.m. Mountain Standard Time Friday.
impacts, difficult driving conditions, especially for larger vehicles traveling along roads with crosswinds. Light, unsecured objects may become airborne. Localized channels of blowing dust may briefly lower visibility under 1 mile, and lots of lofted dust may create poor air quality across the area. A wind advisory means that sustained wind speeds of between 30 and 40 miles per hour are expected, or wind gusts of between 40 and 58 miles per hour. Winds this strong can make driving difficult, especially for high-profile vehicles. In addition, strong winds over desert areas could result in briefly lowered visibilities to well under a mile at times in blowing dust or blowing sand. Use extra caution. Wind advisory remains in effect from 5 a.m. Friday to 11 a.m. Mountain Standard Time Saturday. What? East winds 20 to 30 miles per hour with gusts up to 50 miles per hour expected. Where? Apache Junction, Gold Canyon, Dripping Springs, Globe, Miami, Northwest Pinal County, Pinal/Superstition Mountains, San Carlos, and Superior. When? From 5 a.m. Friday to 11 a.m. Mountain Standard Time Saturday. Impacts, difficult driving conditions, especially for larger vehicles traveling along roads with crosswinds. Light, unsecured objects may become airborne. Localized channels of blowing dust may briefly lower visibility under 1 mile. A wind advisory means that sustained wind speeds of between 30 and 40 miles per hour are expected, or wind gusts of between 40 and 58 miles per hour. Winds this strong can make driving difficult, especially for high-profile vehicles. In addition, strong winds over desert areas could result in briefly lowered visibilities to well under a mile at times in blowing dust or blowing sand. Use extra caution. Here is the synopsis for Southeast California, Southwest, and South Central Arizona. Dry weather is expected over the next couple of days with temperatures warming, albeit remaining near to slightly below normal. Locally, windy conditions will impact the western deserts today before spreading across the rest of sub-central Arizona Friday and Saturday. Wind advisories have been posted for portions of south-central Arizona through the lower Colorado River Valley on Friday with wind gusts in excess of 40 miles per hour. 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The current time is 1:30 p.m. Mountain Standard Time. Here is the 1 p.m. Mountain Standard Time observation for Phoenix on Thursday, October 15th. At Sky Harbor, it was sunny. Visibility 10 miles. Temperature was 83 degrees, dew point 38, relative humidity 20%. Wind was northeast at 12 miles an hour. And the pressure was 29.96 inches and falling. Other observations for South Central Arizona, including the Greater Phoenix area, it was sunny, with a temperature of 84 at Buckeye, 84 at Glendale, 83 at Deer Valley, and 82 at Scottsdale Airport. Under sunny skies, Falcon Field reported 83, Mesa Gateway reported 79, Chandler reported 82, and Gila Bend reported 83. At Mesa Gateway, wind was east at 17 miles an hour. Observations for northern Arizona, it was 57 at Cholo. It was sunny, with a temperature of 53 at Flagstaff, 72 at Kingman, 66 at Prescott, 63 at Page, and 61 at Winslow. At the Grand Canyon, it was mostly sunny, with a temperature of 54. At Flagstaff, wind was east gusting to 36 miles an hour. At Kingman, wind was northeast gusting to 33 miles an hour. At the Grand Canyon, wind was northeast gusting to 30 miles an hour. At Prescott, wind was northeast gusting to 33 miles an hour. Observations for southern Arizona, it was sunny. It was 79 at Tucson, 85 at Yuma, 78 at Nogales, and 74 at Sierra Vista. Observations for Southern California, skies ranged from sunny to mostly sunny. It was 87 at Los Angeles Airport, 83 at San Diego, and 84 at Blythe.
Regional observations, skies ranged from sunny to mostly sunny. It was 78 at Las Vegas, 60 at Salt Lake City, 66 at Albuquerque, and 76 at El Paso. At Las Vegas, wind was north gusting to 29 miles an hour. Once again, at 1 p.m. in Phoenix, under sunny skies. The Sky Harbor temperature was 83 degrees. Here is the latest forecast. For the following area, in Arizona, Central Phoenix, issued at 11:31 a.m. Mountain Standard Time. Wind advisory in effect from 8 a.m. to 3 p.m. Mountain Standard Time Friday. Today, sunny and much warmer. Highs 85 to 90. Northeast wind 5 to 15 miles per hour. Tonight, clear, windy and much warmer. Lows 66 to 72. Northeast wind 15 to 25 miles per hour. Gusts up to 35 miles per hour. Friday, sunny and windy. Patchy blowing gust in the afternoon. Highs 84 to 89. East winds 20 to 30 miles per hour. Gusts up to 40 miles per hour. Friday night, partly cloudy and windy. Low 62 to 71. East wind 15 to 25 miles per hour. Gusts up to 35 miles per hour. Saturday, partly cloudy in the morning, then mostly cloudy with a slight chance of showers in the afternoon. Windy. Not as warm. Highs 77 to 82. East wind 15 to 25 miles per hour. Gusts up to 35 miles per hour. Chance of rain 20%. Saturday night, mostly cloudy. A 20% chance of showers after midnight. Low 62 to 70. Sunday, partly sunny. High 79 to 85. Sunday night, partly cloudy with a 20% chance of showers. Low 61 to 68. Monday, partly cloudy. A slight chance of showers in the morning, then a chance of showers and a slight chance of thunderstorms in the afternoon. Highs 81 to 88. Chance of rain 30%. Monday night, partly cloudy. A 10% chance of showers after midnight. Low 63 to 71. Tuesday, partly cloudy. A chance of showers in the morning, then a slight chance of showers in the afternoon. Highs 80 to 87. Chance of rain 30%. Tuesday night, partly cloudy with a 20% chance of showers. Low 61 to 69. Wednesday, partly cloudy. A chance of showers in the morning, then a slight chance of showers in the afternoon. Not as warm. High 75 to 82. Chance of rain 30%. Wind advisory in effect from 8 a.m. to 3 p.m. Mountain Standard Time Friday. What? East winds 15 to 25 miles per hour with gusts up to 35 to 45 miles per hour expected. Where? A portion of South Central Arizona including the Phoenix metro area. When? From 8 a.m. to 3 p.m. Mountain Standard Time Friday. Impacts, difficult driving conditions, especially for larger vehicles traveling along roads with crosswinds. Light, unsecured objects may become airborne. Localized channels of blowing dust may briefly lower visibility under 1 mile and lots of lofted dust may create poor air quality across the area. A wind advisory means that sustained wind speeds of between 30 and 40 miles per hour are expected, or wind gusts of between 40 and 58 miles per hour. Winds this strong can make driving difficult, especially for high-profile vehicles. In addition, strong winds over desert areas could result in briefly lowered visibilities to well under a mile at times in blowing dust or blowing sand. Use extra caution. Wind advisory in effect from 5 a.m. to 3 p.m. Mountain Standard Time Friday. What? East winds 15 to 25 miles per hour with gusts up to 40 to 45 miles per hour expected. Where? Aguila Valley and Central La Paz. When? From 5 a.m. to 3 p.m. Mountain Standard Time Friday.
impacts, difficult driving conditions, especially for larger vehicles traveling along roads with crosswinds. Light, unsecured objects may become airborne. Localized channels of blowing dust may briefly lower visibility under 1 mile, and lots of lofted dust may create poor air quality across the area. A wind advisory means that sustained wind speeds of between 30 and 40 miles per hour are expected, or wind gusts of between 40 and 58 miles per hour. Winds this strong can make driving difficult, especially for high-profile vehicles. In addition, strong winds over desert areas could result in briefly lowered visibilities to well under a mile at times in blowing dust or blowing sand. Use extra caution. Wind advisory in effect from 5 a.m. Friday to 11 a.m. Mountain Standard Time Saturday. What? East winds 15 to 25 miles per hour with gusts up to 45 to 55 miles per hour expected. Where? Bizatzo Mountains and Rio Verde Salt River. When? From 5 a.m. Friday to 11 a.m. Mountain Standard Time Saturday. Impacts, difficult driving conditions, especially for larger vehicles traveling along roads with crosswinds. Light, unsecured objects may become airborne. A wind advisory means that sustained wind speeds of between 30 and 40 miles per hour are expected, or wind gusts of between 40 and 58 miles per hour. Winds this strong can make driving difficult, especially for high-profile vehicles. In addition, strong winds over desert areas could result in briefly lowered visibilities to well under a mile at times in blowing dust or blowing sand. Use extra caution. Wind advisory remains in effect from 5 a.m. to 3 p.m. Mountain Standard Time Friday. What? East winds 20 to 30 miles per hour with gusts up to 45 to 50 miles per hour expected. Where? Gila Bend, Sonoran Desert Natal Monument, Tonopah Desert, West Pinal County, Gila River Valley, Kofa, and Yuma. When? From 5 a.m. to 3 p.m. Mountain Standard Time Friday. Impacts, difficult driving conditions, especially for larger vehicles traveling along roads with crosswinds. Light, unsecured objects may become airborne. Localized channels of blowing dust may briefly lower visibility under 1 mile, and lots of lofted dust may create poor air quality across the area. A wind advisory means that sustained wind speeds of between 30 and 40 miles per hour are expected, or wind gusts of between 40 and 58 miles per hour. Winds this strong can make driving difficult, especially for high-profile vehicles. In addition, strong winds over desert areas could result in briefly lowered visibilities to well under a mile at times in blowing dust or blowing sand. Use extra caution. Wind advisory remains in effect from 5 a.m. Friday to 11 a.m. Mountain Standard Time Saturday. What? East winds 20 to 30 miles per hour with gusts up to 50 miles per hour expected. Where? Apache Junction, Gold Canyon, Dripping Springs, Globe, Miami, Northwest Pinal County, Pinal/Superstition Mountains, San Carlos, and Superior. When? From 5 a.m. Friday to 11 a.m. Mountain Standard Time Saturday. Impacts, difficult driving conditions, especially for larger vehicles traveling along roads with crosswinds. Light, unsecured objects may become airborne. Localized channels of blowing dust may briefly lower visibility under 1 mile. A wind advisory means that sustained wind speeds of between 30 and 40 miles per hour are expected, or wind gusts of between 40 and 58 miles per hour. Winds this strong can make driving difficult, especially for high-profile vehicles. In addition, strong winds over desert areas could result in briefly lowered visibilities to well under a mile at times in blowing dust or blowing sand. Use extra caution. Here is the synopsis for Southeast California, Southwest, and South Central Arizona. Dry weather is expected over the next couple of days with temperatures warming, albeit remaining near to slightly below normal. Locally windy conditions will impact the western deserts today before spreading across the rest of sub-central Arizona Friday and Saturday.
Wind advisories have been posted for portions of south-central Arizona through the lower Colorado River Valley on Friday with wind gusts in excess of 40 miles per hour. 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The current time is 1:42 p.m. Mountain Standard Time. Here is the 1 p.m. Mountain Standard Time observation for Phoenix on Thursday, October 15th. At Sky Harbor, it was sunny. Visibility 10 miles. Temperature was 83 degrees, dew point 38, relative humidity 20%. Wind was northeast at 12 miles an hour. And the pressure was 29.96 inches and falling. Other observations for south-central Arizona, including the greater Phoenix area, it was sunny, with a temperature of 84 at Buckeye, 84 at Glendale, 83 at Deer Valley, and 82 at Scottsdale Airport. Under sunny skies, Falcon Field reported 83, Mesa Gateway reported 79, Chandler reported 82, and Gila Bend reported 83. At Mesa Gateway, wind was east at 17 miles an hour. Observations for northern Arizona, it was 57 at Chulo. It was sunny, with a temperature of 53 at Flagstaff, 72 at Kingman, 66 at Prescott, 63 at Page, and 61 at Winslow. At the Grand Canyon, it was mostly sunny, with a temperature of 54. At Flagstaff, wind was east gusting to 36 miles an hour. At Kingman, wind was northeast gusting to 33 miles an hour. At the Grand Canyon, wind was northeast gusting to 30 miles an hour. At Prescott, wind was northeast gusting to 33 miles an hour. Observations for southern Arizona, it was sunny. It was 79 at Tucson, 85 at Yuma, 78 at Nogales, and 74 at Sierra Vista. Observations for Southern California, skies ranged from sunny to mostly sunny. It was 87 at Los Angeles Airport, 83 at San Diego, and 84 at Blythe. Regional observations, skies ranged from sunny to mostly sunny. It was 78 at Las Vegas, 60 at Salt Lake City, 66 at Albuquerque, and 76 at El Paso. At Las Vegas, wind was north gusting to 29 miles an hour. Once again, at 1 p.m. in Phoenix, under sunny skies. The Sky Harbor temperature was 83 degrees. Here is the latest forecast. For the following area, in Arizona, Central Phoenix, issued at 11:31 a.m. Mountain Standard Time. Wind advisory in effect from 8 a.m. to 3 p.m. Mountain Standard Time Friday. Today, sunny and much warmer. Highs 85 to 90. Northeast wind 5 to 15 miles per hour. Tonight, clear, windy and much warmer. Low 66 to 72. Northeast wind 15 to 25 miles per hour. Gusts up to 35 miles per hour. Friday, sunny and windy. Patchy blowing gust in the afternoon. Highs 84 to 89. East winds 20 to 30 miles per hour. Gusts up to 40 miles per hour. Friday night, partly cloudy and windy. Low 62 to 71. East wind 15 to 25 miles per hour. Gusts up to 35 miles per hour. Saturday, partly cloudy in the morning, then mostly cloudy with a slight chance of showers in the afternoon. Windy. Not as warm. Highs 77 to 82. East wind 15 to 25 miles per hour. Gusts up to 35 miles per hour. Chance of rain 20%. Saturday night, mostly cloudy. A 20% chance of showers after midnight. Low 62 to 70. Sunday, partly sunny. High 79 to 85. Sunday night, partly cloudy with a 20% chance of showers. Low 61 to 68. Monday, partly cloudy. A slight chance of showers in the morning, then a chance of showers and a slight chance of thunderstorms in the afternoon.
Highs 81 to 88. Chance of rain 30%. Monday night, partly cloudy. A 10% chance of showers after midnight. Low 63 to 71. Tuesday, partly cloudy. A chance of showers in the morning, then a slight chance of showers in the afternoon. Highs 80 to 87. Chance of rain 30%. Tuesday night, partly cloudy with a 20% chance of showers. Low 61 to 69. Wednesday, partly cloudy. A chance of showers in the morning, then a slight chance of showers in the afternoon. Not as warm. High 75 to 82. Chance of rain 30%. Wind advisory in effect from 8 a.m. to 3 p.m. Mountain Standard Time Friday. What? East winds 15 to 25 miles per hour with gusts up to 35 to 45 miles per hour expected. Where? A portion of south central Arizona including the Phoenix metro area. When? From 8 a.m. to 3 p.m. Mountain Standard Time Friday. Impacts, difficult driving conditions, especially for larger vehicles traveling along roads with crosswinds. Light, unsecured objects may become airborne. Localized channels of blowing dust may briefly lower visibility under 1 mile and lots of lofted dust may create poor air quality across the area. A wind advisory means that sustained wind speeds of between 30 and 40 miles per hour are expected, or wind gusts of between 40 and 58 miles per hour. Winds this strong can make driving difficult, especially for high-profile vehicles. In addition, strong winds over desert areas could result in briefly lowered visibilities to well under a mile at times in blowing dust or blowing sand. Use extra caution. Wind advisory in effect from 5 a.m. to 3 p.m. Mountain Standard Time Friday. What? East winds 15 to 25 miles per hour with gusts up to 40 to 45 miles per hour expected. Where? Aguila Valley and Central La Paz. When? From 5 a.m. to 3 p.m. Mountain Standard Time Friday. Impacts, difficult driving conditions, especially for larger vehicles traveling along roads with crosswinds. Light, unsecured objects may become airborne. Localized channels of blowing dust may briefly lower visibility under 1 mile and lots of lofted dust may create poor air quality across the area. A wind advisory means that sustained wind speeds of between 30 and 40 miles per hour are expected, or wind gusts of between 40 and 58 miles per hour. Winds this strong can make driving difficult, especially for high-profile vehicles. In addition, strong winds over desert areas could result in briefly lowered visibilities to well under a mile at times in blowing dust or blowing sand. Use extra caution. Wind advisory in effect from 5 a.m. Friday to 11 a.m. Mountain Standard Time Saturday. What? East winds 15 to 25 miles per hour with gusts up to 45 to 55 miles per hour expected. Where? Mizatzo Mountains and Rio Verde Salt River. When? From 5 a.m. Friday to 11 a.m. Mountain Standard Time Saturday. Impacts, difficult driving conditions, especially for larger vehicles traveling along roads with crosswinds. Light, unsecured objects may become airborne. A wind advisory means that sustained wind speeds of between 30 and 40 miles per hour are expected, or wind gusts of between 40 and 58 miles per hour. Winds this strong can make driving difficult, especially for high-profile vehicles. In addition, strong winds over desert areas could result in briefly lowered visibilities to well under a mile at times in blowing dust or blowing sand. Use extra caution. Wind advisory remains in effect from 5 a.m. to 3 p.m. Mountain Standard Time Friday. What? East winds 20 to 30 miles per hour with gusts up to 45 to 50 miles per hour expected. Where? Gila Bend, Sonoran Desert, Natal Monument, Tonopah Desert, West Pinal County, Gila River Valley, Kofa, and Yuma. When? From 5 a.m. to 3 p.m. Mountain Standard Time Friday. Impacts, difficult driving conditions, especially for larger vehicles traveling along roads with crosswinds. Light,
unsecured objects may become airborne. Localized channels of blowing dust may briefly lower visibility under 1 mile, and lots of lofted dust may create poor air quality across the area. A wind advisory means that sustained wind speeds of between 30 and 40 miles per hour are expected, or wind gusts of between 40 and 58 miles per hour. Winds this strong can make driving difficult, especially for high-profile vehicles. In addition, strong winds over desert areas could result in briefly lowered visibilities to well under a mile at times in blowing dust or blowing sand. Use extra caution. Wind advisory remains in effect from 5 a.m. Friday to 11 a.m. Mountain Standard Time Saturday. What? East winds 20 to 30 miles per hour with gusts up to 50 miles per hour expected. Where? Apache Junction, Gold Canyon, Dripping Springs, Globe, Miami, Northwest Pinal County, Pinal/Superstition Mountains, San Carlos, and Superior. When? From 5 a.m. Friday to 11 a.m. Mountain Standard Time Saturday. Impacts, difficult driving conditions, especially for larger vehicles traveling along roads with crosswinds. Light, unsecured objects may become airborne. Localized channels of blowing dust may briefly lower visibility under 1 mile. A wind advisory means that sustained wind speeds of between 30 and 40 miles per hour are expected, or wind gusts of between 40 and 58 miles per hour. Winds this strong can make driving difficult, especially for high-profile vehicles. In addition, strong winds over desert areas could result in briefly lowered visibilities to well under a mile at times in blowing dust or blowing sand. Use extra caution. Here is the synopsis for Southeast California, Southwest, and South Central Arizona. Dry weather is expected over the next couple of days with temperatures warming, albeit remaining near to slightly below normal. Locally windy conditions will impact the western deserts today before spreading across the rest of sub-central Arizona Friday and Saturday. Wind advisories have been posted for portions of south-central Arizona through the lower Colorado River Valley on Friday with wind gusts in excess of 40 miles per hour. 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The current time is 1:54 p.m. Mountain Standard Time. Here is the 1 p.m. Mountain Standard Time observation for Phoenix on Thursday, October 15th. At Sky Harbor, it was sunny. Visibility 10 miles. Temperature was 83 degrees, dew point 38, relative humidity 20%. Wind was northeast, at 12 miles an hour. And the pressure was 29.96 inches, and falling. Other observations for South Central Arizona, including the Greater Phoenix area, it was sunny, with a temperature of 84 at Buckeye, 84 at Glendale, 83 at Deer Valley, and 82 at Scottsdale Airport. Under sunny skies, Falcon Field reported 83, Mesa Gateway reported 79, Chandler reported 82, and Gila Bend reported 83. At Mesa Gateway, wind was east, at 17 miles an hour. Observations for northern Arizona, it was 57 at Cholo. It was sunny, with a temperature of 53 at Flagstaff, 72 at Kingman, 66 at Prescott, 63 at Page, and 61 at Winslow. At the Grand Canyon, it was mostly sunny, with a temperature of 54. At Flagstaff, wind was east gusting to 36 miles an hour. At Kingman, wind was northeast gusting to 33 miles an hour. At the Grand Canyon, wind was northeast gusting to 30 miles an hour. At Prescott, wind was northeast gusting to 33 miles an hour. Observations for southern Arizona, it was sunny. It was 79 at Tucson, 85 at Yuma, 78 at Nogales, and 74 at Sierra Vista. Observations for Southern California, skies ranged from sunny to mostly sunny. It was 87 at Los Angeles Airport, 83 at San Diego, and 84 at Blythe. Regional observations, skies ranged from sunny to mostly sunny. It was 78 at Las Vegas,
60 at Salt Lake City, 66 at Albuquerque, and 76 at El Paso. At Las Vegas, wind was north gusting to 29 miles an hour. Once again, at 1 p.m. in Phoenix, under sunny skies. The Sky Harbor temperature was 83 degrees. Here is the latest forecast. For the following area, in Arizona, Central Phoenix, issued at 11:31 a.m. Mountain Standard Time. Wind advisory in effect from 8 a.m. to 3 p.m. Mountain Standard Time Friday. Today, sunny and much warmer. Highs 85 to 90. Northeast wind 5 to 15 miles per hour. Tonight, clear, windy and much warmer. Lows 66 to 72. Northeast wind 15 to 25 miles per hour. Gusts up to 35 miles per hour. Friday, sunny and windy. Patchy blowing gust in the afternoon. Highs 84 to 89. East winds 20 to 30 miles per hour. Gusts up to 40 miles per hour. Friday night, partly cloudy and windy. Low 62 to 71. East wind 15 to 25 miles per hour. Gusts up to 35 miles per hour. Saturday, partly cloudy in the morning, then mostly cloudy with a slight chance of showers in the afternoon. Windy. Not as warm. Highs 77 to 82. East wind 15 to 25 miles per hour. Gusts up to 35 miles per hour. Chance of rain 20%. Saturday night, mostly cloudy. A 20% chance of showers after midnight. Low 62 to 70. Sunday, partly sunny. High 79 to 85. Sunday night, partly cloudy with a 20% chance of showers. Low 61 to 68. Monday, partly cloudy. A slight chance of showers in the morning, then a chance of showers and a slight chance of thunderstorms in the afternoon. Highs 81 to 88. Chance of rain 30%. Monday night, partly cloudy. A 10% chance of showers after midnight. Low 63 to 71. Tuesday, partly cloudy. A chance of showers in the morning, then a slight chance of showers in the afternoon. Highs 80 to 87. Chance of rain 30%. Tuesday night, partly cloudy with a 20% chance of showers. Low 61 to 69. Wednesday, partly cloudy. A chance of showers in the morning, then a slight chance of showers in the afternoon. Not as warm. High 75 to 82. Chance of rain 30%. Wind advisory in effect from 8 a.m. to 3 p.m. Mountain Standard Time Friday. What? East winds 15 to 25 miles per hour with gusts up to 35 to 45 miles per hour expected. Where? A portion of South Central Arizona including the Phoenix metro area. When? From 8 a.m. to 3 p.m. Mountain Standard Time Friday. Impacts, difficult driving conditions, especially for larger vehicles traveling along roads with crosswinds. Light, unsecured objects may become airborne. Localized channels of blowing dust may briefly lower visibility under 1 mile and lots of lofted dust may create poor air quality across the area. A wind advisory means that sustained wind speeds of between 30 and 40 miles per hour are expected, or wind gusts of between 40 and 58 miles per hour. Winds this strong can make driving difficult, especially for high-profile vehicles. In addition, strong winds over desert areas could result in briefly lowered visibilities to well under a mile at times in blowing dust or blowing sand. Use extra caution. Wind advisory in effect from 5 a.m. to 3 p.m. Mountain Standard Time Friday. What? East winds 15 to 25 miles per hour with gusts up to 40 to 45 miles per hour expected. Where? Aguila Valley and Central La Paz. When? From 5 a.m. to 3 p.m. Mountain Standard Time Friday. Impacts, difficult driving conditions, especially for larger vehicles traveling along roads with crosswinds. Light,
unsecured objects may become airborne. Localized channels of blowing dust may briefly lower visibility under 1 mile, and lots of lofted dust may create poor air quality across the area. A wind advisory means that sustained wind speeds of between 30 and 40 miles per hour are expected, or wind gusts of between 40 and 58 miles per hour. Winds this strong can make driving difficult, especially for high-profile vehicles. In addition, strong winds over desert areas could result in briefly lowered visibilities to well under a mile at times in blowing dust or blowing sand. Use extra caution. Wind advisory in effect from 5 a.m. Friday to 11 a.m. Mountain Standard Time Saturday. What? East winds 15 to 25 miles per hour with gusts up to 45 to 55 miles per hour expected. Where? Bizaxal Mountains and Rio Verde Salt River. When? From 5 a.m. Friday to 11 a.m. Mountain Standard Time Saturday. Impacts: difficult driving conditions, especially for larger vehicles traveling along roads with crosswinds. Light: unsecured objects may become airborne. A wind advisory means that sustained wind speeds of between 30 and 40 miles per hour are expected, or wind gusts of between 40 and 58 miles per hour. Winds this strong can make driving difficult, especially for high-profile vehicles. In addition, strong winds over desert areas could result in briefly lowered visibilities to well under a mile at times in blowing dust or blowing sand. Use extra caution. Wind advisory remains in effect from 5 a.m. to 3 p.m. Mountain Standard Time Friday. What? East winds 20 to 30 miles per hour with gusts up to 45 to 50 miles per hour expected. Where? Gila Bend, Sonoran Desert, Natal Monument, Tonopah Desert, West Pinal County, Gila River Valley, Kofa, and Yuma. When? From 5 a.m. to 3 p.m. Mountain Standard Time Friday. Impacts: difficult driving conditions, especially for larger vehicles traveling along roads with crosswinds. Light: unsecured objects may become airborne. Localized channels of blowing dust may briefly lower visibility under 1 mile, and lots of lofted dust may create poor air quality across the area. A wind advisory means that sustained wind speeds of between 30 and 40 miles per hour are expected, or wind gusts of between 40 and 58 miles per hour. Winds this strong can make driving difficult, especially for high-profile vehicles. In addition, strong winds over desert areas could result in briefly lowered visibilities to well under a mile at times in blowing dust or blowing sand. Use extra caution. Wind advisory remains in effect from 5 a.m. Friday to 11 a.m. Mountain Standard Time Saturday. What? East winds 20 to 30 miles per hour with gusts up to 50 miles per hour expected. Where? Apache Junction, Gold Canyon, Dripping Springs, Globe, Miami, Northwest Pinal County, Pinal/Superstition Mountains, San Carlos, and Superior. When? From 5 a.m. Friday to 11 a.m. Mountain Standard Time Saturday. Impacts: difficult driving conditions, especially for larger vehicles traveling along roads with crosswinds. Light: unsecured objects may become airborne. Localized channels of blowing dust may briefly lower visibility under 1 mile. A wind advisory means that sustained wind speeds of between 30 and 40 miles per hour are expected, or wind gusts of between 40 and 58 miles per hour. Winds this strong can make driving difficult, especially for high-profile vehicles. In addition, strong winds over desert areas could result in briefly lowered visibilities to well under a mile at times in blowing dust or blowing sand. Use extra caution. Here is the synopsis for Southeast California, Southwest, and South Central Arizona. Dry weather is expected over the next couple of days with temperatures warming, albeit remaining near to slightly below normal. Locally, windy conditions will impact the western deserts today before spreading across the rest of sub-central Arizona Friday and Saturday. Wind advisories had been posted for portions of south-central Arizona through the lower Colorado River Valley on Friday, with wind gusts in excess of 40 miles per hour.
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The current time is 2:07 p.m. Mountain Standard Time. Here is the latest forecast for the following area in Arizona, Central Phoenix, issued at 2:01 p.m. Mountain Standard Time. Wind advisory in effect from 8 a.m. to 3 p.m. Mountain Standard Time Friday. Today, sunny and much warmer. Highs 85 to 90. Northeast wind 5 to 15 miles per hour. Tonight, clear, windy and much warmer. Lows 66 to 72. Northeast wind 15 to 25 miles per hour. Gusts up to 35 miles per hour. Friday, sunny and windy. Patchy blowing gust in the afternoon. Highs 84 to 89. East winds 20 to 30 miles per hour. Gusts up to 40 miles per hour. Friday night, partly cloudy and windy. Lows 62 to 71. East wind 15 to 25 miles per hour. Gusts up to 35 miles per hour. Saturday, partly cloudy in the morning, then mostly cloudy with a slight chance of showers in the afternoon. Windy. Not as warm. Highs 77 to 82. East wind 15 to 25 miles per hour. Gusts up to 35 miles per hour. Chance of rain 20%. Saturday night, mostly cloudy. A 20% chance of showers after midnight. Low 62 to 70. Sunday, partly sunny. High 79 to 85. Sunday night, partly cloudy. Low 61 to 68. Monday, partly cloudy. Highs 81 to 88. Monday night, partly cloudy. A 10% chance of showers after midnight. Low 63 to 71. Tuesday, partly cloudy. A chance of showers in the morning, then a slight chance of showers in the afternoon. Highs 80 to 87. Chance of rain 30%. Tuesday night, partly cloudy with a 20% chance of showers. Low 61 to 69. Wednesday, partly cloudy. A chance of showers in the morning, then a slight chance of showers in the afternoon. Not as warm. High 75 to 82. Chance of rain 30%. Wind advisory in effect from 8 a.m. to 3 p.m. Mountain Standard Time Friday. What? East winds 15 to 25 miles per hour with gusts up to 35 to 45 miles per hour expected. Where? A portion of South Central Arizona including the Phoenix metro area. When? From 8 a.m. to 3 p.m. Mountain Standard Time Friday. Impacts, difficult driving conditions, especially for larger vehicles traveling along roads with crosswinds. Light, unsecured objects may become airborne. Localized channels of blowing dust may briefly lower visibility under 1 mile and lots of lofted dust may create poor air quality across the area. A wind advisory means that sustained wind speeds of between 30 and 40 miles per hour are expected, or wind gusts of between 40 and 58 miles per hour. Winds this strong can make driving difficult, especially for high-profile vehicles. In addition, strong winds over desert areas could result in briefly lowered visibilities to well under a mile at times in blowing dust or blowing sand. Use extra caution. Wind advisory in effect from 5 a.m. to 3 p.m. Mountain Standard Time Friday. What? East winds 15 to 25 miles per hour with gusts up to 40 to 45 miles per hour expected. Where? Aguila Valley and Central La Paz. When? From 5 a.m. to 3 p.m. Mountain Standard Time Friday. Impacts, difficult driving conditions, especially for larger vehicles traveling along roads with crosswinds. Light, unsecured objects may become airborne. Localized channels of blowing dust may briefly lower visibility under 1 mile and lots of lofted dust may create poor air quality across the area.
A wind advisory means that sustained wind speeds of between 30 and 40 miles per hour are expected, or wind gusts of between 40 and 58 miles per hour. Winds this strong can make driving difficult, especially for high-profile vehicles. In addition, strong wind

30 and 40 miles per hour are expected, or wind gusts of between 40 and 58 miles per hour. Winds this strong can make driving difficult, especially for high-profile vehicles. In addition, strong winds over desert areas could result in briefly lowered visibilities to well under a mile at times in blowing dust or blowing sand. Use extra caution. Wind advisory remains in effect from 5 a.m. to 3 p.m. Mountain Standard Time Friday. What? East winds 20 to 30 miles per hour with gusts up to 45 to 50 miles per hour expected. Where? Gila Bend, Sonoran Desert, Natal Monument, Tonopah Desert, West Pinal County, Gila River Valley, Kofa, and Yuma. When? From 5 a.m. to 3 p.m. Mountain Standard Time Friday. Impacts, difficult driving conditions, especially for larger vehicles traveling along roads with crosswinds. Light, unsecured objects may become airborne. Localized channels of blowing dust may briefly lower visibility under 1 mile, and lots of lofted dust may create poor air quality across the area. A wind advisory means that sustained wind speeds of between 30 and 40 miles per hour are expected, or wind gusts of between 40 and 58 miles per hour. Winds this strong can make driving difficult, especially for high-profile vehicles. In addition, strong winds over desert areas could result in briefly lowered visibilities to well under a mile at times in blowing dust or blowing sand. Use extra caution. Wind advisory remains in effect from 5 a.m. Friday to 11 a.m. Mountain Standard Time Saturday. What? East winds 20 to 30 miles per hour with gusts up to 50 miles per hour expected. Where? Apache Junction, Gold Canyon, Dripping Springs, Globe, Miami, Northwest Pinal County, Pinal/Superstition Mountains, San Carlos, and Superior. When? From 5 a.m. Friday to 11 a.m. Mountain Standard Time Saturday. Impacts, difficult driving conditions, especially for larger vehicles traveling along roads with crosswinds. Light, unsecured objects may become airborne. Localized channels of blowing dust may briefly lower visibility under 1 mile. A wind advisory means that sustained wind speeds of between 30 and 40 miles per hour are expected, or wind gusts of between 40 and 58 miles per hour. Winds this strong can make driving difficult, especially for high-profile vehicles. In addition, strong winds over desert areas could result in briefly lowered visibilities to well under a mile at times in blowing dust or blowing sand. Use extra caution. Here is the synopsis for Southeast California, Southwest, and South Central Arizona. Dry weather is expected over the next couple of days with temperatures warming, albeit remaining near to slightly below normal. Locally, windy conditions will impact the western deserts today before spreading across the rest of sub-central Arizona Friday and Saturday. Wind advisories have been posted for portions of south-central Arizona through the lower Colorado River Valley on Friday with wind gusts in excess of 40 miles per hour. 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The current time is 2:16 p.m. Mountain Standard Time. Here is the 2 p.m. Mountain Standard Time observation for Phoenix, on Thursday, October 15th. At Sky Harbor, it was sunny. Visibility 10 miles. Temperature was 85 degrees, dew point 37, relative humidity 18%. Wind was northeast, at 15 miles an hour. And the pressure was 29.92 inches, and falling. Other observations for South Central Arizona, including the greater Phoenix area, it was sunny, with a temperature of 84 at Buckeye, 84 at Glendale, 84 at Deer Valley, and 84 at Scottsdale Airport. Under sunny skies, Falcon Field reported 84, Mesa Gateway reported 84, Chandler reported 86, and Gila Bend reported 84. Observations for northern Arizona, it was 61 at Chulo. It was sunny, with a temperature of 54 at Flagstaff, 74 at Kingman, 67 at Prescott, and 68 at Payson. It was mostly sunny.

temperature of 53 at the Grand Canyon, 65 at Page, and 63 at Winslow. At Flagstaff, wind was northeast gusting to 39 miles an hour. At Kingman, the visibility was 5 miles. At Kingman, wind was northeast gusting to 41 miles an hour. At the Grand Canyon, wind was northeast gusting to 33 miles an hour. At Williams, wind was northeast gusting to 26 miles an hour. At Prescott, wind was northeast gusting to 25 miles an hour. Observations for southern Arizona, it was sunny. It was 81 at Tucson, 85 at Yuma, 80 at Nogales, and 77 at Sierra Vista. Observations for Southern California, skies ranged from sunny to mostly sunny. It was 83 at Los Angeles Airport, 82 at San Diego, and 85 at Blythe. Regional observations, skies ranged from sunny to mostly sunny. It was 79 at Las Vegas, 62 at Salt Lake City, 68 at Albuquerque, and 77 at El Paso. At Las Vegas, wind was north gusting to 37 miles an hour. Once again, at 2 p.m. in Phoenix, under sunny skies. The Sky Harbor temperature was 85 degrees. Here is the latest forecast. For the following area, in Arizona, Central Phoenix, issued at 2:01 p.m. Mountain Standard Time. Wind advisory in effect from 8 a.m. to 3 p.m. Mountain Standard Time Friday. Today, sunny and much warmer. Highs 85 to 90. Northeast wind 5 to 15 miles per hour. Tonight, clear, windy and much warmer. Low 66 to 72. Northeast wind 15 to 25 miles per hour. Gusts up to 35 miles per hour. Friday, sunny and windy. Patchy blowing gust in the afternoon. Highs 84 to 89. East winds 20 to 30 miles per hour. Gusts up to 40 miles per hour. Friday night, partly cloudy and windy. Low 62 to 71. East wind 15 to 25 miles per hour. Gusts up to 35 miles per hour. Saturday, partly cloudy in the morning, then mostly cloudy with a slight chance of showers in the afternoon. Windy. Not as warm. Highs 77 to 82. East wind 15 to 25 miles per hour. Gusts up to 35 miles per hour. Chance of rain 20%. Saturday night, mostly cloudy. A 20% chance of showers after midnight. Low 62 to 70. Sunday, partly sunny. High 79 to 85. Sunday night, partly cloudy. Low 61 to 68. Monday, partly cloudy. Highs 81 to 88. Monday night, partly cloudy. A 10% chance of showers after midnight. Low 63 to 71. Tuesday, partly cloudy. A chance of showers in the morning, then a slight chance of showers in the afternoon. Highs 80 to 87. Chance of rain 30%. Tuesday night, partly cloudy with a 20% chance of showers. Low 61 to 69. Wednesday, partly cloudy. A chance of showers in the morning, then a slight chance of showers in the afternoon. Not as warm. High 75 to 82. Chance of rain 30%. Wind advisory in effect from 8 a.m. to 3 p.m. Mountain Standard Time Friday. What? East winds 15 to 25 miles per hour with gusts up to 35 to 45 miles per hour expected. Where? A portion of south central Arizona including the Phoenix metro area. When? From 8 a.m. to 3 p.m. Mountain Standard Time Friday. Impacts, difficult driving conditions, especially for larger vehicles traveling along roads with crosswinds. Light, unsecured objects may become airborne. Localized channels of blowing dust may briefly lower visibility under 1 mile and lots of lofted dust may create poor air quality across the area.
A wind advisory means that sustained wind speeds of between 30 and 40 miles per hour are expected, or wind gusts of between 40 and 58 miles per hour. Winds this strong can make driving difficult, especially for high-profile vehicles. In addition, strong winds over desert areas could result in briefly lowered visibilities to well under a mile at times in blowing dust or blowing sand. Use extra caution. Wind advisory in effect from 5 a.m. to 3 p.m. Mountain Standard Time Friday. What? East winds 15 to 25 miles per hour with gusts up to 40 to 45 miles per hour expected. Where? Aguila Valley and Central La Paz. When? From 5 a.m. to 3 p.m. Mountain Standard Time Friday. Impacts, difficult driving conditions, especially for larger vehicles traveling along roads with crosswinds. Light, unsecured objects may become airborne. Localized channels of blowing dust may briefly lower visibility under 1 mile and lots of lofted dust may create poor air quality across the area. A wind advisory means that sustained wind speeds of between 30 and 40 miles per hour are expected, or wind gusts of between 40 and 58 miles per hour. Winds this strong can make driving difficult, especially for high-profile vehicles. In addition, strong winds over desert areas could result in briefly lowered visibilities to well under a mile at times in blowing dust or blowing sand. Use extra caution. Wind advisory in effect from 5 a.m. Friday to 11 a.m. Mountain Standard Time Saturday. What? East winds 15 to 25 miles per hour with gusts up to 45 to 55 miles per hour expected. Where? Mizatzil Mountains and Rio Verde Salt River. When? From 5 a.m. Friday to 11 a.m. Mountain Standard Time Saturday. Impacts, difficult driving conditions, especially for larger vehicles traveling along roads with crosswinds. Light, unsecured objects may become airborne. A wind advisory means that sustained wind speeds of between 30 and 40 miles per hour are expected, or wind gusts of between 40 and 58 miles per hour. Winds this strong can make driving difficult, especially for high-profile vehicles. In addition, strong winds over desert areas could result in briefly lowered visibilities to well under a mile at times in blowing dust or blowing sand. Use extra caution. Wind advisory remains in effect from 5 a.m. to 3 p.m. Mountain Standard Time Friday. What? East winds 20 to 30 miles per hour with gusts up to 45 to 50 miles per hour expected. Where? Gila Bend, Sonoran Desert Natal Monument, Tonopah Desert, West Pinal County, Gila River Valley, Kofa, and Yuma. When? From 5 a.m. to 3 p.m. Mountain Standard Time Friday. Impacts, difficult driving conditions, especially for larger vehicles traveling along roads with crosswinds. Light, unsecured objects may become airborne. Localized channels of blowing dust may briefly lower visibility under 1 mile and lots of lofted dust may create poor air quality across the area. A wind advisory means that sustained wind speeds of between 30 and 40 miles per hour are expected, or wind gusts of between 40 and 58 miles per hour. Winds this strong can make driving difficult, especially for high-profile vehicles. In addition, strong winds over desert areas could result in briefly lowered visibilities to well under a mile at times in blowing dust or blowing sand. Use extra caution. Wind advisory remains in effect from 5 a.m. Friday to 11 a.m. Mountain Standard Time Saturday. What? East winds 20 to 30 miles per hour with gusts up to 50 miles per hour expected. Where? Apache Junction Gold Canyon, Dripping Springs, Globe Miami, Northwest Pinal County, Pinal/Superstition Mountains, San Carlos, and Superior. When? From 5 a.m. Friday to 11 a.m. Mountain Standard Time Saturday. Impacts, difficult driving conditions, especially for larger vehicles traveling along roads with crosswinds. Light, unsecured objects may become airborne. Localized channels of blowing dust may briefly lower visibility under 1 mile.
A wind advisory means that sustained wind speeds of between 30 and 40 miles per hour are expected, or wind gusts of between 40 and 58 miles per hour. Winds this strong can make driving difficult, especially for high-profile vehicles. In addition, strong winds over desert areas could result in briefly lowered visibilities to well under a mile at times in blowing dust or blowing sand. Use extra caution. Here is the synopsis for Southeast California, Southwest, and South Central Arizona. Dry weather is expected over the next couple of days with temperatures warming, albeit remaining near to slightly below normal. Locally, windy conditions will impact the western deserts today before spreading across the rest of sub-central Arizona Friday and Saturday. Wind advisories have been posted for portions of south-central Arizona through the lower Colorado River Valley on Friday with wind gusts in excess of 40 miles per hour. 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The current time is 2:29 p.m. Mountain Standard Time. Here is the 2 p.m. Mountain Standard Time observation for Phoenix, on Thursday, October 15th. At Sky Harbor, it was sunny. Visibility 10 miles. Temperature was 85 degrees, dew point 37, relative humidity 18%. Wind was northeast, at 15 miles an hour. And the pressure was 29.92 inches, and falling. Other observations for south-central Arizona including the greater Phoenix area, it was sunny, with a temperature of 84 at Buckeye, 84 at Glendale, 84 at Deer Valley, and 84 at Scottsdale Airport. Under sunny skies, Falcon Field reported 84, Mesa Gateway reported 84, Chandler reported 86, and Gila Bend reported 84. Observations for northern Arizona, it was 61 at Chulo. It was sunny, with a temperature of 54 at Flagstaff, 74 at Kingman, 67 at Prescott, and 68 at Payson. It was mostly sunny, with a temperature of 53 at the Grand Canyon, 65 at Page, and 63 at Winslow. At Flagstaff, wind was northeast gusting to 39 miles an hour. At Kingman, the visibility was 5 miles. At Kingman, wind was northeast gusting to 41 miles an hour. At the Grand Canyon, wind was northeast gusting to 33 miles an hour. At Williams, wind was northeast gusting to 26 miles an hour. At Prescott, wind was northeast gusting to 25 miles an hour. Observations for southern Arizona, it was sunny. It was 81 at Tucson, 85 at Yuma, 80 at Nogales, and 77 at Sierra Vista. Observations for Southern California, skies ranged from sunny to mostly sunny. It was 83 at Los Angeles Airport, 82 at San Diego, and 85 at Blythe. Regional observations, skies ranged from sunny to mostly sunny. It was 79 at Las Vegas, 62 at Salt Lake City, 68 at Albuquerque, and 77 at El Paso. At Las Vegas, wind was north gusting to 37 miles an hour. Once again, at 2 p.m. in Phoenix, under sunny skies. The Sky Harbor temperature was 85 degrees. Here is the latest forecast. For the following area, in Arizona, Central Phoenix, issued at 2:01 p.m. Mountain Standard Time. Wind advisory in effect from 8 a.m. to 3 p.m. Mountain Standard Time Friday. Today, sunny and much warmer. Highs 85 to 90. Northeast wind 5 to 15 miles per hour. Tonight, clear, windy and much warmer. Low 66 to 72. Northeast wind 15 to 25 miles per hour. Gusts up to 35 miles per hour. Friday, sunny and windy. Patchy blowing dust in the afternoon. Highs 84 to 89. East winds 20 to 30 miles per hour. Gusts up to 40 miles per hour. Friday night, partly cloudy and windy. Low 62 to 71. East wind 15 to 25 miles per hour.
gusts up to 35 miles per hour. Saturday, partly cloudy in the morning, then mostly cloudy with a slight chance of showers in the afternoon. Windy. Not as warm. Highs 77 to 82. East wind 15 to 25 miles per hour. Gusts up to 35 miles per hour. Chance of rain 20%. Saturday night, mostly 20% chance of showers after midnight. Low 62 to 70. Sunday, partly sunny. High 79 to 85. Sunday night, partly cloudy. Low 61 to 68. Monday, partly cloudy. Highs 81 to 88. Monday night, partly cloudy. A 10% chance of showers after midnight. Low 63 to 71. Tuesday, partly cloudy. A chance of showers in the morning, then a slight chance of showers in the afternoon. Highs 80 to 87. Chance of rain 30%. Tuesday night, partly cloudy with a 20% chance of showers. Low 61 to 69. Wednesday, partly cloudy. A chance of showers in the morning, then a slight chance of showers in the afternoon. Not as warm. High 75 to 82. Chance of rain 30%. Wind advisory in effect from 8 a.m. to 3 p.m. Mountain Standard Time Friday. What? East winds 15 to 25 miles per hour with gusts up to 35 to 45 miles per hour expected. Where? A portion of south central Arizona including the Phoenix metro area. When? From 8 a.m. to 3 p.m. Mountain Standard Time Friday. Impacts, difficult driving conditions, especially for larger vehicles traveling along roads with crosswinds. Light, unsecured objects may become airborne. Localized channels of blowing dust may briefly lower visibility under 1 mile and lots of lofted dust may create poor air quality across the area. A wind advisory means that sustained wind speeds of between 30 and 40 miles per hour are expected, or wind gusts of between 40 and 58 miles per hour. Winds this strong can make driving difficult, especially for high-profile vehicles. In addition, strong winds over desert areas could result in briefly lowered visibilities to well under a mile at times in blowing dust or blowing sand. Use extra caution. Wind advisory in effect from 5 a.m. to 3 p.m. Mountain Standard Time Friday. What? East winds 15 to 25 miles per hour with gusts up to 40 to 45 miles per hour expected. Where? Aguila Valley and Central La Paz. When? From 5 a.m. to 3 p.m. Mountain Standard Time Friday. Impacts, difficult driving conditions, especially for larger vehicles traveling along roads with crosswinds. Light, unsecured objects may become airborne. Localized channels of blowing dust may briefly lower visibility under 1 mile and lots of lofted dust may create poor air quality across the area. A wind advisory means that sustained wind speeds of between 30 and 40 miles per hour are expected, or wind gusts of between 40 and 58 miles per hour. Winds this strong can make driving difficult, especially for high-profile vehicles. In addition, strong winds over desert areas could result in briefly lowered visibilities to well under a mile at times in blowing dust or blowing sand. Use extra caution. Wind advisory in effect from 5 a.m. Friday to 11 a.m. Mountain Standard Time Saturday. What? East winds 15 to 25 miles per hour with gusts up to 45 to 55 miles per hour expected. Where? Mizatzal Mountains and Rio Verde Salt River. When? From 5 a.m. Friday to 11 a.m. Mountain Standard Time Saturday. Impacts, difficult driving conditions, especially for larger vehicles traveling along roads with crosswinds. Light, unsecured objects may become airborne. A wind advisory means that sustained wind speeds of between 30 and 40 miles per hour are expected, or wind gusts of between 40 and 58 miles per hour. Winds this strong can make driving difficult, especially for high-profile vehicles.
In addition, strong winds over desert areas could result in briefly lowered visibilities to well under a mile at times in blowing dust or blowing sand. Use extra caution. Wind advisory remains in effect from 5 a.m. to 3 p.m. Mountain Standard Time Friday. What? East winds 20 to 30 miles per hour with gusts up to 45 to 50 miles per hour expected. Where? Gila Bend, Sonoran Desert, Natal Monument, Tonopah Desert, West Pinal County, Gila River Valley, Kofa, and Yuma. When? From 5 a.m. to 3 p.m. Mountain Standard Time Friday. Impacts, difficult driving conditions, especially for larger vehicles traveling along roads with crosswinds. Light, unsecured objects may become airborne. Localized channels of blowing dust may briefly lower visibility under 1 mile and lots of lofted dust may create poor air quality across the area. A wind advisory means that sustained wind speeds of between 30 and 40 miles per hour are expected, or wind gusts of between 40 and 58 miles per hour. Winds this strong can make driving difficult, especially for high-profile vehicles. In addition, strong winds over desert areas could result in briefly lowered visibilities to well under a mile at times in blowing dust or blowing sand. Use extra caution. Wind advisory remains in effect from 5 a.m. Friday to 11 a.m. Mountain Standard Time Saturday. What? East winds 20 to 30 miles per hour with gusts up to 50 miles per hour expected. Where? Apache Junction, Gold Canyon, Dripping Springs, Globe, Miami, Northwest Pinal County, Pinal/Superstition Mountains, San Carlos, and Superior. When? From 5 a.m. Friday to 11 a.m. Mountain Standard Time Saturday. Impacts, difficult driving conditions, especially for larger vehicles traveling along roads with crosswinds. Light, unsecured objects may become airborne. Localized channels of blowing dust may briefly lower visibility under 1 mile. A wind advisory means that sustained wind speeds of between 30 and 40 miles per hour are expected, or wind gusts of between 40 and 58 miles per hour. Winds this strong can make driving difficult, especially for high-profile vehicles. In addition, strong winds over desert areas could result in briefly lowered visibilities to well under a mile at times in blowing dust or blowing sand. Use extra caution. Here is the synopsis for Southeast California, Southwest, and South Central Arizona. Dry weather is expected over the next couple of days with temperatures warming, albeit remaining near to slightly below normal. Locally, windy conditions will impact the western deserts today before spreading across the rest of sub-central Arizona Friday and Saturday. Wind advisories have been posted for portions of south-central Arizona through the lower Colorado River Valley on Friday with wind gusts in excess of 40 miles per hour. 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The current time is 2:41 p.m. Mountain Standard Time. Here is the 2 p.m. Mountain Standard Time observation for Phoenix on Thursday, October 15th. At Sky Harbor, it was sunny. Visibility 10 miles. Temperature was 85 degrees, dew point 37, relative humidity 18%. Wind was northeast at 15 miles an hour. And the pressure was 29.92 inches, and falling. Other observations for south-central Arizona including the greater Phoenix area, it was sunny, with a temperature of 84 at Buckeye, 84 at Glendale, 84 at Deer Valley, and 84 at Scottsdale Airport. Under sunny skies, Falcon Field reported 84, Mesa Gateway reported 84, Chandler reported 86, and Gila Bend reported 84. Observations for northern Arizona, it was 61 at Chulo. It was sunny, with a temperature of 54 at Flagstaff, 74 at Kingman, 67 at Prescott, and 68 at Payson. It was mostly sunny, with a temperature of 53 at the Grand Canyon, 65 at Page, and 63 at Winslow. At Flagstaff, wind was northeast gusting to 39 miles an hour.
At Kingman, the visibility was 5 miles. At Kingman, wind was northeast gusting to 41 miles an hour. At the Grand Canyon, wind was northeast gusting to 33 miles an hour. At Williams, wind was northeast gusting to 26 miles an hour. At Prescott, wind was northeast gusting to 25 miles an hour. Observations for southern Arizona, it was sunny. It was 81 at Tucson, 85 at Yuma, 80 at Nogales, and 77 at Sierra Vista. Observations for Southern California, skies ranged from sunny to mostly sunny. It was 83 at Los Angeles Airport, 82 at San Diego, and 85 at Blythe. Regional observations, skies ranged from sunny to mostly sunny. It was 79 at Las Vegas, 62 at Salt Lake City, 68 at Albuquerque, and 77 at El Paso. At Las Vegas, wind was north gusting to 37 miles an hour. Once again, at 2 p.m. in Phoenix, under sunny skies. The Sky Harbor temperature was 85 degrees. Here is the latest forecast. For the following area, in Arizona, Central Phoenix, issued at 2:01 p.m. Mountain Standard Time. Wind advisory in effect from 8 a.m. to 3 p.m. Mountain Standard Time Friday. Today, sunny and much warmer. Highs 85 to 90. Northeast wind 5 to 15 miles per hour. Tonight, clear, windy and much warmer. Low 66 to 72. Northeast wind 15 to 25 miles per hour. Gusts up to 35 miles per hour. Friday, sunny and windy. Patchy blowing dust in the afternoon. Highs 84 to 89. East winds 20 to 30 miles per hour. Gusts up to 40 miles per hour. Friday night, partly cloudy and windy. Low 62 to 71. East wind 15 to 25 miles per hour. Gusts up to 35 miles per hour. Saturday, partly cloudy in the morning, then mostly cloudy with a slight chance of showers in the afternoon. Windy. Not as warm. Highs 77 to 82. East wind 15 to 25 miles per hour. Gusts up to 35 miles per hour. Chance of rain 20%. Saturday night, mostly cloudy. A 20% chance of showers after midnight. Low 62 to 70. Sunday, partly sunny. High 79 to 85. Sunday night, partly cloudy. Low 61 to 68. Monday, partly cloudy. Highs 81 to 88. Monday night, partly cloudy. A 10% chance of showers after midnight. Low 63 to 71. Tuesday, partly cloudy. A chance of showers in the morning, then a slight chance of showers in the afternoon. Highs 80 to 87. Chance of rain 30%. Tuesday night, partly cloudy with a 20% chance of showers. Low 61 to 69. Wednesday, partly cloudy. A chance of showers in the morning, then a slight chance of showers in the afternoon. Not as warm. High 75 to 82. Chance of rain 30%. Wind advisory in effect from 8 a.m. to 3 p.m. Mountain Standard Time Friday. What? East winds 15 to 25 miles per hour with gusts up to 35 to 45 miles per hour expected. Where? A portion of south central Arizona including the Phoenix metro area. When? From 8 a.m. to 3 p.m. Mountain Standard Time Friday. Impacts, difficult driving conditions, especially for larger vehicles traveling along roads with crosswinds. Light, unsecured objects may become airborne. Localized channels of blowing dust may briefly lower visibility under 1 mile and lots of lofted dust may create poor air quality across the area. A wind advisory means that sustained wind speeds of between 30 and 40 miles per hour are expected, or wind gusts of between 40 and 58 miles per hour. Winds this strong can make driving difficult, especially for high-profile vehicles.
In addition, strong winds over desert areas could result in briefly lowered visibilities to well under a mile at times and blowing dust or blowing sand. Use extra caution. Wind advisory in effect from 5 a.m. to 3 p.m. Mountain Standard Time Friday. What? East winds 15 to 25 miles per hour with gusts up to 40 to 45 miles per hour expected. Where? Aguila Valley and Central La Paz. When? From 5 a.m. to 3 p.m. Mountain Standard Time Friday. Impacts, difficult driving conditions, especially for larger vehicles traveling along roads with crosswinds. Light, unsecured objects may become airborne. Localized channels of blowing dust may briefly lower visibility under 1 mile and lots of lofted dust may create poor air quality across the area. A wind advisory means that sustained wind speeds of between 30 and 40 miles per hour are expected, or wind gusts of between 40 and 58 miles per hour. Winds this strong can make driving difficult, especially for high-profile vehicles. In addition, strong winds over desert areas could result in briefly lowered visibilities to well under a mile at times and blowing dust or blowing sand. Use extra caution. Wind advisory in effect from 5 a.m. Friday to 11 a.m. Mountain Standard Time Saturday. What? East winds 15 to 25 miles per hour with gusts up to 45 to 55 miles per hour expected. Where? Mizatzal Mountains and Rio Verde Salt River. When? From 5 a.m. Friday to 11 a.m. Mountain Standard Time Saturday. Impacts, difficult driving conditions, especially for larger vehicles traveling along roads with crosswinds. Light, unsecured objects may become airborne. A wind advisory means that sustained wind speeds of between 30 and 40 miles per hour are expected, or wind gusts of between 40 and 58 miles per hour. Winds this strong can make driving difficult, especially for high-profile vehicles. In addition, strong winds over desert areas could result in briefly lowered visibilities to well under a mile at times and blowing dust or blowing sand. Use extra caution. Wind advisory remains in effect from 5 a.m. to 3 p.m. Mountain Standard Time Friday. What? East winds 20 to 30 miles per hour with gusts up to 45 to 50 miles per hour expected. Where? Gila Bend, Sonoran Desert, Natal Monument, Tonopah Desert, West Pinal County, Gila River Valley, Kofa, and Yuma. When? From 5 a.m. to 3 p.m. Mountain Standard Time Friday. Impacts, difficult driving conditions, especially for larger vehicles traveling along roads with crosswinds. Light, unsecured objects may become airborne. Localized channels of blowing dust may briefly lower visibility under 1 mile and lots of lofted dust may create poor air quality across the area. A wind advisory means that sustained wind speeds of between 30 and 40 miles per hour are expected, or wind gusts of between 40 and 58 miles per hour. Winds this strong can make driving difficult, especially for high-profile vehicles. In addition, strong winds over desert areas could result in briefly lowered visibilities to well under a mile at times and blowing dust or blowing sand. Use extra caution. Wind advisory remains in effect from 5 a.m. Friday to 11 a.m. Mountain Standard Time Saturday. What? East winds 20 to 30 miles per hour with gusts up to 50 miles per hour expected. Where? Apache Junction, Gold Canyon, Dripping Springs, Globe, Miami, Northwest Pinal County, Pinal/Superstition Mountains, San Carlos, and Superior. When? From 5 a.m. Friday to 11 a.m. Mountain Standard Time Saturday. Impacts, difficult driving conditions, especially for larger vehicles traveling along roads with crosswinds. Light, unsecured objects may become airborne. Localized channels of blowing dust may briefly lower visibility under 1 mile. A wind advisory means that sustained wind speeds of between 30 and 40 miles per hour are expected, or wind gusts of between 40 and 58 miles per hour. Winds this strong can make driving difficult, especially for high-profile vehicles. In addition,
strong winds over desert areas could result in briefly lowered visibilities to well under a mile at times and blowing dust or blowing sand. Use extra caution. Here is the synopsis for Southeast California, Southwest, and South Central Arizona. Dry weather is expected over the next couple of days with temperatures warming, albeit remaining near to slightly below normal. Locally, windy conditions will impact the western deserts today before spreading across the rest of sub-central Arizona Friday and Saturday. Wind advisories have been posted for portions of south-central Arizona through the lower Colorado River Valley on Friday with wind gusts in excess of 40 miles per hour. 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The current time is 2:53 p.m. Mountain Standard Time. Here is the 2 p.m. Mountain Standard Time observation for Phoenix on Thursday, October 15th. At Sky Harbor, it was sunny. Visibility 10 miles. Temperature was 85 degrees, dew point 37, relative humidity 18%. Wind was northeast at 15 miles an hour. And the pressure was 29.92 inches and falling. Other observations for South Central Arizona including the Greater Phoenix area, it was sunny, with a temperature of 84 at Buckeye, 84 at Glendale, 84 at Deer Valley, and 84 at Scottsdale Airport. Under sunny skies, Falcon Field reported 84, Mesa Gateway reported 84, Chandler reported 86, and Gila Bend reported 84. Observations for Northern Arizona, it was 61 at Chulo. It was sunny, with a temperature of 54 at Flagstaff, 74 at Kingman, 67 at Prescott, and 68 at Payson. It was mostly sunny, with a temperature of 53 at the Grand Canyon, 65 at Page, and 63 at Winslow. At Flagstaff, wind was northeast gusting to 39 miles an hour. At Kingman, the visibility was 5 miles. At Kingman, wind was northeast gusting to 41 miles an hour. At the Grand Canyon, wind was northeast gusting to 33 miles an hour. At Williams, wind was northeast gusting to 26 miles an hour. At Prescott, wind was northeast gusting to 25 miles an hour. Observations for Southern Arizona, it was sunny. It was 81 at Tucson, 85 at Yuma, 80 at Nogales, and 77 at Sierra Vista. Observations for Southern California, skies ranged from sunny to mostly sunny. It was 83 at Los Angeles Airport, 82 at San Diego, and 85 at Blythe. Regional observations, skies ranged from sunny to mostly sunny. It was 79 at Las Vegas, 62 at Salt Lake City, 68 at Albuquerque, and 77 at El Paso. At Las Vegas, wind was north gusting to 37 miles an hour. Once again, at 2 p.m. in Phoenix, under sunny skies. The Sky Harbor temperature was 85 degrees. Here is the latest forecast. For the following area, in Arizona, Central Phoenix, issued at 2:01 p.m. Mountain Standard Time. Wind advisory in effect from 8 a.m. to 3 p.m. Mountain Standard Time Friday. Today, sunny and much warmer. Highs 85 to 90. Northeast wind 5 to 15 miles per hour. Tonight, clear, windy and much warmer. Low 66 to 72. Northeast wind 15 to 25 miles per hour. Gusts up to 35 miles per hour. Friday, sunny and windy. Patchy blowing dust in the afternoon. Highs 84 to 89. East winds 20 to 30 miles per hour. Gusts up to 40 miles per hour. Friday night, partly cloudy and windy. Low 62 to 71. East wind 15 to 25 miles per hour. Gusts up to 35 miles per hour. Saturday, partly cloudy in the morning, then mostly cloudy with a slight chance of showers in the afternoon. Windy. Not as warm. Highs 77 to 82.
east wind 15 to 25 miles per hour. Gusts up to 35 miles per hour. Chance of rain 20%. Saturday night, mostly cloudy. A 20% chance of showers after midnight. Low 62 to 70. Sunday, partly sunny. High 79 to 85. Sunday night, partly cloudy. Low 61 to 68. Monday, partly cloudy. Highs 81 to 88. Monday night, partly cloudy. A 10% chance of showers after midnight. Low 63 to 71. Tuesday, partly cloudy. A chance of showers in the morning, then a slight chance of showers in the afternoon. Highs 80 to 87. Chance of rain 30%. Tuesday night, partly cloudy with a 20% chance of showers. Low 61 to 69. Wednesday, partly cloudy. A chance of showers in the morning, then a slight chance of showers in the afternoon. Not as warm. High 75 to 82. Chance of rain 30%. Wind advisory in effect from 8 a.m. to 3 p.m. Mountain Standard Time Friday. What? East winds 15 to 25 miles per hour with gusts up to 35 to 45 miles per hour expected. Where? A portion of south central Arizona including the Phoenix metro area. When? From 8 a.m. to 3 p.m. Mountain Standard Time Friday. Impacts, difficult driving conditions, especially for larger vehicles traveling along roads with crosswinds. Light, unsecured objects may become airborne. Localized channels of blowing dust may briefly lower visibility under 1 mile and lots of lofted dust may create poor air quality across the area. A wind advisory means that sustained wind speeds of between 30 and 40 miles per hour are expected, or wind gusts of between 40 and 58 miles per hour. Winds this strong can make driving difficult, especially for high-profile vehicles. In addition, strong winds over desert areas could result in briefly lowered visibilities to well under a mile at times in blowing dust or blowing sand. Use extra caution. Wind advisory in effect from 5 a.m. to 3 p.m. Mountain Standard Time Friday. What? East winds 15 to 25 miles per hour with gusts up to 40 to 45 miles per hour expected. Where? Aguila Valley and Central La Paz. When? From 5 a.m. to 3 p.m. Mountain Standard Time Friday. Impacts, difficult driving conditions, especially for larger vehicles traveling along roads with crosswinds. Light, unsecured objects may become airborne. Localized channels of blowing dust may briefly lower visibility under 1 mile and lots of lofted dust may create poor air quality across the area. A wind advisory means that sustained wind speeds of between 30 and 40 miles per hour are expected, or wind gusts of between 40 and 58 miles per hour. Winds this strong can make driving difficult, especially for high-profile vehicles. In addition, strong winds over desert areas could result in briefly lowered visibilities to well under a mile at times in blowing dust or blowing sand. Use extra caution. Wind advisory in effect from 5 a.m. Friday to 11 a.m. Mountain Standard Time Saturday. What? East winds 15 to 25 miles per hour with gusts up to 45 to 55 miles per hour expected. Where? Mizatzil Mountains and Rio Verde Salt River. When? From 5 a.m. Friday to 11 a.m. Mountain Standard Time Saturday. Impacts, difficult driving conditions, especially for larger vehicles traveling along roads with crosswinds. Light, unsecured objects may become airborne. A wind advisory means that sustained wind speeds of between 30 and 40 miles per hour are expected, or wind gusts of between 40 and 58 miles per hour. Winds this strong can make driving difficult, especially for high-profile vehicles. In addition, strong winds over desert areas could result in briefly lowered visibilities to well under a mile at times in blowing dust or blowing sand. Use extra caution. Wind advisory remains in effect from 5 a.m. to 3 p.m. Mountain Standard Time Friday. What?
East winds 20 to 30 miles per hour with gusts up to 45 to 50 miles per hour expected. Where? Gila Bend, Sonoran Desert, Natal Monument, Tonopah Desert, West Pinal County, Gila River Valley, Kofa, and Yuma. When? From 5 a.m. to 3 p.m. Mountain Standard Time Friday. Impacts, difficult driving conditions, especially for larger vehicles traveling along roads with crosswinds. Light, unsecured objects may become airborne. Localized channels of blowing dust may briefly lower visibility under 1 mile, and lots of lofted dust may create poor air quality across the area. A wind advisory means that sustained wind speeds of between 30 and 40 miles per hour are expected, or wind gusts of between 40 and 58 miles per hour. Winds this strong can make driving difficult, especially for high-profile vehicles. In addition, strong winds over desert areas could result in briefly lowered visibilities to well under a mile at times in blowing dust or blowing sand. Use extra caution. Wind advisory remains in effect from 5 a.m. Friday to 11 a.m. Mountain Standard Time Saturday. What? East winds 20 to 30 miles per hour with gusts up to 50 miles per hour expected. Where? Apache Junction, Gold Canyon, Dripping Springs, Globe, Miami, Northwest Pinal County, Pinal/Superstition Mountains, San Carlos, and Superior. When? From 5 a.m. Friday to 11 a.m. Mountain Standard Time Saturday. Impacts, difficult driving conditions, especially for larger vehicles traveling along roads with crosswinds. Light, unsecured objects may become airborne. Localized channels of blowing dust may briefly lower visibility under 1 mile. A wind advisory means that sustained wind speeds of between 30 and 40 miles per hour are expected, or wind gusts of between 40 and 58 miles per hour. Winds this strong can make driving difficult, especially for high-profile vehicles. In addition, strong winds over desert areas could result in briefly lowered visibilities to well under a mile at times in blowing dust or blowing sand. Use extra caution. Here is the synopsis for Southeast California, Southwest, and South Central Arizona. Wind advisory is in effect tonight through Saturday morning across southern Arizona and southeast California, with breezy to windy conditions expected as forecast peak wind gusts reach up to 40 to 55 miles per hour. Strong winds on Friday will likely lead to widespread lofted dust, leading to hazy conditions, and localized dust channels occasionally reducing visibility below 1 mile. Dry weather with near normal temperatures the next couple days, then slightly cooler with a slight chances for rain showers this weekend. A Pacific low pressure system moving down the coast early next week is currently forecast to bring regional rain chances, breezy conditions, and cooler temperatures by the middle to latter portions of next week. 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The current time is 3:06 p.m. Mountain Standard Time. Here is the latest forecast. For the following area, in Arizona, Central Phoenix, issued at 2:01 p.m. Mountain Standard Time. Wind advisory in effect from 8 a.m. to 3 p.m. Mountain Standard Time Friday. Today, sunny and much warmer. Highs 85 to 90. Northeast wind 5 to 15 miles per hour. Tonight, clear, windy and much warmer. Low 66 to 72. Northeast wind 15 to 25 miles per hour. Gusts up to 35 miles per hour. Friday, sunny and windy. Patchy blowing dust in the afternoon. Highs 84 to 89. East winds 20 to 30 miles per hour. Gusts up to 40 miles per hour. Friday night, partly cloudy and windy. Low 62 to 71. East wind 15 to 25 miles per hour. Gusts up to 35 miles per hour. Saturday, partly cloudy in the morning, then mostly cloudy with a slight chance of showers in the afternoon. Windy. Not as warm. Highs 77 to 82.
east wind 15 to 25 miles per hour. Gusts up to 35 miles per hour. Chance of rain 20%. Saturday night, mostly cloudy. A 20% chance of showers after midnight. Low 62 to 70. Sunday, partly sunny. High 79 to 85. Sunday night, partly cloudy. Low 61 to 68. Monday, partly cloudy. Highs 81 to 88. Monday night, partly cloudy. A 10% chance of showers after midnight. Low 63 to 71. Tuesday, partly cloudy. A chance of showers in the morning, then a slight chance of showers in the afternoon. Highs 80 to 87. Chance of rain 30%. Tuesday night, partly cloudy with a 20% chance of showers. Low 61 to 69. Wednesday, partly cloudy. A chance of showers in the morning, then a slight chance of showers in the afternoon. Not as warm. High 75 to 82. Chance of rain 30%. Wind advisory in effect from 8 a.m. to 3 p.m. Mountain Standard Time Friday. What? East winds 15 to 25 miles per hour with gusts up to 35 to 45 miles per hour expected. Where? A portion of south central Arizona including the Phoenix metro area. When? From 8 a.m. to 3 p.m. Mountain Standard Time Friday. Impacts, difficult driving conditions, especially for larger vehicles traveling along roads with crosswinds. Light, unsecured objects may become airborne. Localized channels of blowing dust may briefly lower visibility under 1 mile and lots of lofted dust may create poor air quality across the area. A wind advisory means that sustained wind speeds of between 30 and 40 miles per hour are expected, or wind gusts of between 40 and 58 miles per hour. Winds this strong can make driving difficult, especially for high-profile vehicles. In addition, strong winds over desert areas could result in briefly lowered visibilities to well under a mile at times in blowing dust or blowing sand. Use extra caution. Wind advisory in effect from 5 a.m. to 3 p.m. Mountain Standard Time Friday. What? East winds 15 to 25 miles per hour with gusts up to 40 to 45 miles per hour expected. Where? Aguila Valley and Central La Paz. When? From 5 a.m. to 3 p.m. Mountain Standard Time Friday. Impacts, difficult driving conditions, especially for larger vehicles traveling along roads with crosswinds. Light, unsecured objects may become airborne. Localized channels of blowing dust may briefly lower visibility under 1 mile and lots of lofted dust may create poor air quality across the area. A wind advisory means that sustained wind speeds of between 30 and 40 miles per hour are expected, or wind gusts of between 40 and 58 miles per hour. Winds this strong can make driving difficult, especially for high-profile vehicles. In addition, strong winds over desert areas could result in briefly lowered visibilities to well under a mile at times in blowing dust or blowing sand. Use extra caution. Wind advisory in effect from 5 a.m. Friday to 11 a.m. Mountain Standard Time Saturday. What? East winds 15 to 25 miles per hour with gusts up to 45 to 55 miles per hour expected. Where? Bizatzil Mountains and Rio Verde Salt River. When? From 5 a.m. Friday to 11 a.m. Mountain Standard Time Saturday. Impacts, difficult driving conditions, especially for larger vehicles traveling along roads with crosswinds. Light, unsecured objects may become airborne. A wind advisory means that sustained wind speeds of between 30 and 40 miles per hour are expected, or wind gusts of between 40 and 58 miles per hour. Winds this strong can make driving difficult, especially for high-profile vehicles. In addition, strong winds over desert areas could result in briefly lowered visibilities to well under a mile at times in blowing dust or blowing sand. Use extra caution. Wind advisory remains in effect from 5 a.m. to 3 p.m. Mountain Standard Time Friday. What?
East winds 20 to 30 miles per hour with gusts up to 45 to 50 miles per hour expected. Where? Gila Bend, Sonoran Desert, Natal Monument, Tonopah Desert, West Pinal County, Gila River Valley, Kofa, and Yuma. When? From 5 a.m. to 3 p.m. Mountain Standard Time.

at times in blowing dust or blowing sand. Use extra caution. Wind advisory remains in effect from 5 a.m. Friday to 11 a.m. Mountain Standard Time Saturday. What? East winds 20 to 30 miles per hour with gusts up to 50 miles per hour expected. Where? Apache Junction, Gold Canyon, Dripping Springs, Globe, Miami, Northwest Pinal County, Pinal/Superstition Mountains, San Carlos, and Superior. When? From 5 a.m. Friday to 11 a.m. Mountain Standard Time Saturday. Impacts, difficult driving conditions, especially for larger vehicles traveling along roads with crosswinds. Light, unsecured objects may become airborne. Localized channels of blowing dust may briefly lower visibility under 1 mile. A wind advisory means that sustained wind speeds of between 30 and 40 miles per hour are expected, or wind gusts of between 40 and 58 miles per hour. Winds this strong can make driving difficult, especially for high-profile vehicles. In addition, strong winds over desert areas could result in briefly lowered visibilities to well under a mile at times in blowing dust or blowing sand. Use extra caution. Here is the synopsis for Southeast California, Southwest, and South Central Arizona. Wind advisory is in effect tonight through Saturday morning across southern Arizona and southeast California, with breezy to windy conditions expected as forecast peak wind gusts reach up to 40 to 55 miles per hour. Strong winds on Friday will likely lead to widespread lifted dust, leading to hazy conditions, and localized dust channels occasionally reducing visibility below 1 mile. Dry weather with near normal temperatures the next couple days, then slightly cooler with a slight chances for rain showers this weekend. A Pacific low pressure system moving down the coast early next week is currently forecast to bring regional rain chances, breezy conditions, and cooler temperatures by the middle to latter portions of next week. 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The current time is 3:16 p.m. Mountain Standard Time. Here is the 3 p.m. Mountain Standard Time observation for Phoenix on Thursday, October 15th. At Sky Harbor, it was sunny. Visibility 10 miles. Temperature was 86 degrees, dew point 35, relative humidity 16%. Wind was northeast at 9 miles an hour. And the pressure was 29.90 inches and falling. Other observations for South Central Arizona including the greater Phoenix area, it was sunny, with a temperature of 86 at Buckeye, 84 at Glendale, 88 at Luke Air Force Base, 85 at Deer Valley, and 85 at Scottsdale Airport. Under sunny skies, Falcon Field reported 85, Mesa Gateway reported 84, Chandler reported 86, and Gila Bend reported 86. Observations for northern Arizona, it was 61 at Chulo. It was sunny, with a temperature of 54 at Flagstaff, 74 at Kingman, 67 at Prescott, and 68 at Payson. At Page, it was mostly sunny, with a temperature of 65. It was partly sunny, with a temperature of 54 at the Grand Canyon, and 64 at Winslow. At Flagstaff, wind was northeast gusting to 37 miles an hour. At Kingman, wind was northeast gusting to 36 miles an hour. At the Grand Canyon, wind was north gusting to 30 miles an hour. At Page, wind was northeast gusting to 30 miles an hour. Observations for southern Arizona, it was sunny, with a temperature of 82 at Tucson, 82 at Nogales, and 79 at Sierra Vista. Observations for Southern California, skies ranged from sunny to mostly sunny. It was 85 at Los Angeles Airport, 84 at San Diego, and 86 at Blythe. Regional observations, skies ranged from sunny to mostly sunny. It was 80 at Las Vegas, 63 at Salt Lake City, 70 at Albuquerque, and 79 at El Paso. Once again, at 3 p.m. in Phoenix, under sunny skies. The Sky Harbor temperature was 86 degrees. Here is the latest

for the following area in Arizona, Central Phoenix, issued at 2:01 p.m. Mountain Standard Time. Wind advisory in effect from 8 a.m. to 3 p.m. Mountain Standard Time Friday. Today, sunny and much warmer. Highs 85 to 90. Northeast wind 5 to 15 miles per hour. Tonight, clear, windy and much warmer. Low 66 to 72. Northeast wind 15 to 25 miles per hour. Gusts up to 35 miles per hour. Friday, sunny and windy. Patchy blowing dust in the afternoon. Highs 84 to 89. East winds 20 to 30 miles per hour. Gusts up to 40 miles per hour. Friday night, partly cloudy and windy. Low 62 to 71. East wind 15 to 25 miles per hour. Gusts up to 35 miles per hour. Saturday, partly cloudy in the morning, then mostly cloudy with a slight chance of showers in the afternoon. Windy. Not as warm. Highs 77 to 82. East wind 15 to 25 miles per hour. Gusts up to 35 miles per hour. Chance of rain 20%. Saturday night, mostly cloudy. A 20% chance of showers after midnight. Low 62 to 70. Sunday, partly sunny. High 79 to 85. Sunday night, partly cloudy. Low 61 to 68. Monday, partly cloudy. Highs 81 to 88. Monday night, partly cloudy. A 10% chance of showers after midnight. Low 63 to 71. Tuesday, partly cloudy. A chance of showers in the morning, then a slight chance of showers in the afternoon. Highs 80 to 87. Chance of rain 30%. Tuesday night, partly cloudy with a 20% chance of showers. Low 61 to 69. Wednesday, partly cloudy. A chance of showers in the morning, then a slight chance of showers in the afternoon. Not as warm. High 75 to 82. Chance of rain 30%. Wind advisory in effect from 8 a.m. to 3 p.m. Mountain Standard Time Friday. What? East winds 15 to 25 miles per hour with gusts up to 35 to 45 miles per hour expected. Where? A portion of south central Arizona including the Phoenix metro area. When? From 8 a.m. to 3 p.m. Mountain Standard Time Friday. Impacts, difficult driving conditions, especially for larger vehicles traveling along roads with crosswinds. Light, unsecured objects may become airborne. Localized channels of blowing dust may briefly lower visibility under 1 mile and lots of lofted dust may create poor air quality across the area. A wind advisory means that sustained wind speeds of between 30 and 40 miles per hour are expected, or wind gusts of between 40 and 58 miles per hour. Winds this strong can make driving difficult, especially for high-profile vehicles. In addition, strong winds over desert areas could result in briefly lowered visibilities to well under a mile at times in blowing dust or blowing sand. Use extra caution. Wind advisory in effect from 5 a.m. to 3 p.m. Mountain Standard Time Friday. What? East winds 15 to 25 miles per hour with gusts up to 40 to 45 miles per hour expected. Where? Aguila Valley and Central La Paz. When? From 5 a.m. to 3 p.m. Mountain Standard Time Friday. Impacts, difficult driving conditions, especially for larger vehicles traveling along roads with crosswinds. Light, unsecured objects may become airborne. Localized channels of blowing dust may briefly lower visibility under 1 mile and lots of lofted dust may create poor air quality across the area. A wind advisory means that sustained wind speeds of between 30 and 40 miles per hour are expected, or wind gusts of between 40 and 58 miles per hour. Winds this strong can make driving difficult, especially for high-profile vehicles. In addition,
strong winds over desert areas could result in briefly lowered visibilities to well under a mile at times and blowing dust or blowing sand. Use extra caution. Wind advisory in effect from 5 a.m. Friday to 11 a.m. Mountain Standard Time Saturday. What? East winds 15 to 25 miles per hour with gusts up to 45 to 55 miles per hour expected. Where? Bizatzil Mountains and Rio Verde Salt River. When? From 5 a.m. Friday to 11 a.m. Mountain Standard Time Saturday. Impacts, difficult driving conditions, especially for larger vehicles traveling along roads with crosswinds. Light, unsecured objects may become airborne. A wind advisory means that sustained wind speeds of between 30 and 40 miles per hour are expected, or wind gusts of between 40 and 58 miles per hour. Winds this strong can make driving difficult, especially for high-profile vehicles. In addition, strong winds over desert areas could result in briefly lowered visibilities to well under a mile at times and blowing dust or blowing sand. Use extra caution. Wind advisory remains in effect from 5 a.m. to 3 p.m. Mountain Standard Time Friday. What? East winds 20 to 30 miles per hour with gusts up to 45 to 50 miles per hour expected. Where? Gila Bend, Sonoran Desert, Natal Monument, Tonopah Desert, West Pinal County, Gila River Valley, Kofa, and Yuma. When? From 5 a.m. to 3 p.m. Mountain Standard Time Friday. Impacts, difficult driving conditions, especially for larger vehicles traveling along roads with crosswinds. Light, unsecured objects may become airborne. Localized channels of blowing dust may briefly lower visibility under 1 mile and lots of lofted dust may create poor air quality across the area. A wind advisory means that sustained wind speeds of between 30 and 40 miles per hour are expected, or wind gusts of between 40 and 58 miles per hour. Winds this strong can make driving difficult, especially for high-profile vehicles. In addition, strong winds over desert areas could result in briefly lowered visibilities to well under a mile at times and blowing dust or blowing sand. Use extra caution. Wind advisory remains in effect from 5 a.m. Friday to 11 a.m. Mountain Standard Time Saturday. What? East winds 20 to 30 miles per hour with gusts up to 50 miles per hour expected. Where? Apache Junction, Gold Canyon, Dripping Springs, Globe, Miami, Northwest Pinal County, Pinal/Superstition Mountains, San Carlos, and Superior. When? From 5 a.m. Friday to 11 a.m. Mountain Standard Time Saturday. Impacts, difficult driving conditions, especially for larger vehicles traveling along roads with crosswinds. Light, unsecured objects may become airborne. Localized channels of blowing dust may briefly lower visibility under 1 mile. A wind advisory means that sustained wind speeds of between 30 and 40 miles per hour are expected, or wind gusts of between 40 and 58 miles per hour. Winds this strong can make driving difficult, especially for high-profile vehicles. In addition, strong winds over desert areas could result in briefly lowered visibilities to well under a mile at times and blowing dust or blowing sand. Use extra caution. Here is the synopsis for Southeast California, Southwest, and South Central Arizona. Wind advisory is in effect tonight through Saturday morning across southern Arizona and southeast California, with breezy to windy conditions expected as forecast peak wind gusts reach up to 40 to 55 miles per hour. Strong winds on Friday will likely lead to widespread lofted dust, leading to hazy conditions, and localized dust channels occasionally reducing visibility below 1 mile. Dry weather with near normal temperatures the next couple days, then slightly cooler with a slight chances for rain showers this weekend. A Pacific low pressure system moving down the coast early next week is currently forecast to bring regional rain chances, breezy conditions, and cooler temperatures by the middle to latter portions of next week. 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
The current time is 3:28 p.m. Mountain Standard Time. Here is the 3 p.m. Mountain Standard Time observation for Phoenix on Thursday, October 15th. At Sky Harbor, it was sunny. Visibility 10 miles. Temperature was 86 degrees, dew point 35, relative humidity 16%. Wind was northeast at 9 miles an hour. And the pressure was 29.90 inches and falling. Other observations for South Central Arizona, including the Greater Phoenix area, it was sunny, with a temperature of 86 at Buckeye, 84 at Glendale, 88 at Luke Air Force Base, 85 at Deer Valley, and 85 at Scottsdale Airport. Under sunny skies, Falcon Field reported 85, Mesa Gateway reported 84, Chandler reported 86, and Gila Bend reported 86. Observations for Northern Arizona, it was 61 at Chulo. It was sunny, with a temperature of 54 at Flagstaff, 74 at Kingman, 67 at Prescott, and 68 at Payson. At Page, it was mostly sunny, with a temperature of 65. It was partly sunny, with a temperature of 54 at the Grand Canyon, and 64 at Winslow. At Flagstaff, wind was northeast gusting to 37 miles an hour. At Kingman, wind was northeast gusting to 36 miles an hour. At the Grand Canyon, wind was north gusting to 30 miles an hour. At Page, wind was northeast gusting to 30 miles an hour. Observations for Southern Arizona, it was sunny, with a temperature of 82 at Tucson, 82 at Nogales, and 79 at Sierra Vista. Observations for Southern California, skies ranged from sunny to mostly sunny. It was 85 at Los Angeles Airport, 84 at San Diego, and 86 at Blythe. Regional observations, skies ranged from sunny to mostly sunny. It was 80 at Las Vegas, 63 at Salt Lake City, 70 at Albuquerque, and 79 at El Paso. Once again, at 3 p.m. in Phoenix, under sunny skies. The Sky Harbor temperature was 86 degrees. Here is the latest forecast. For the following area, in Arizona, Central Phoenix, issued at 2:01 p.m. Mountain Standard Time. Wind advisory in effect from 8 a.m. to 3 p.m. Mountain Standard Time Friday. Today, sunny and much warmer. Highs 85 to 90. Northeast wind 5 to 15 miles per hour. Tonight, clear, windy and much warmer. Low 66 to 72. Northeast wind 15 to 25 miles per hour. Gusts up to 35 miles per hour. Friday, sunny and windy. Patchy blowing gust in the afternoon. Highs 84 to 89. East winds 20 to 30 miles per hour. Gusts up to 40 miles per hour. Friday night, partly cloudy and windy. Low 62 to 71. East wind 15 to 25 miles per hour. Gusts up to 35 miles per hour. Saturday, partly cloudy in the morning, then mostly cloudy with a slight chance of showers in the afternoon. Windy. Not as warm. Highs 77 to 82. East wind 15 to 25 miles per hour. Gusts up to 35 miles per hour. Chance of rain 20%. Saturday night, mostly cloudy. A 20% chance of showers after midnight. Low 62 to 70. Sunday, partly sunny. High 79 to 85. Sunday night, partly cloudy. Low 61 to 68. Monday, partly cloudy. Highs 81 to 88. Monday night, partly cloudy. A 10% chance of showers after midnight. Low 63 to 71. Tuesday, partly cloudy. A chance of showers in the morning, then a slight chance of showers in the afternoon. Highs 80 to 87. Chance of rain 30%. Tuesday night, partly cloudy with a 20% chance of showers. Low 61 to 69. Wednesday, partly cloudy.
a chance of showers in the morning, then a slight chance of showers in the afternoon. Not as warm. High 75 to 82. Chance of rain 30%. Wind advisory in effect from 8 a.m. to 3 p.m. Mountain Standard Time Friday. What? East winds 15 to 25 miles per hour with gusts up to 35 to 45 miles per hour expected. Where? A portion of south central Arizona including the Phoenix metro area. When? From 8 a.m. to 3 p.m. Mountain Standard Time Friday. Impacts, difficult driving conditions, especially for larger vehicles traveling along roads with crosswinds. Light, unsecured objects may become airborne. Localized channels of blowing dust may briefly lower visibility under 1 mile and lots of lofted dust may create poor air quality across the area. A wind advisory means that sustained wind speeds of between 30 and 40 miles per hour are expected, or wind gusts of between 40 and 58 miles per hour. Winds this strong can make driving difficult, especially for high-profile vehicles. In addition, strong winds over desert areas could result in briefly lowered visibilities to well under a mile at times in blowing dust or blowing sand. Use extra caution. Wind advisory in effect from 5 a.m. to 3 p.m. Mountain Standard Time Friday. What? East winds 15 to 25 miles per hour with gusts up to 40 to 45 miles per hour expected. Where? Aguila Valley and Central La Paz. When? From 5 a.m. to 3 p.m. Mountain Standard Time Friday. Impacts, difficult driving conditions, especially for larger vehicles traveling along roads with crosswinds. Light, unsecured objects may become airborne. Localized channels of blowing dust may briefly lower visibility under 1 mile and lots of lofted dust may create poor air quality across the area. A wind advisory means that sustained wind speeds of between 30 and 40 miles per hour are expected, or wind gusts of between 40 and 58 miles per hour. Winds this strong can make driving difficult, especially for high-profile vehicles. In addition, strong winds over desert areas could result in briefly lowered visibilities to well under a mile at times in blowing dust or blowing sand. Use extra caution. Wind advisory in effect from 5 a.m. Friday to 11 a.m. Mountain Standard Time Saturday. What? East winds 15 to 25 miles per hour with gusts up to 45 to 55 miles per hour expected. Where? Bizatzo Mountains and Rio Verde Salt River. When? From 5 a.m. Friday to 11 a.m. Mountain Standard Time Saturday. Impacts, difficult driving conditions, especially for larger vehicles traveling along roads with crosswinds. Light, unsecured objects may become airborne. A wind advisory means that sustained wind speeds of between 30 and 40 miles per hour are expected, or wind gusts of between 40 and 58 miles per hour. Winds this strong can make driving difficult, especially for high-profile vehicles. In addition, strong winds over desert areas could result in briefly lowered visibilities to well under a mile at times in blowing dust or blowing sand. Use extra caution. Wind advisory remains in effect from 5 a.m. to 3 p.m. Mountain Standard Time Friday. What? East winds 20 to 30 miles per hour with gusts up to 45 to 50 miles per hour expected. Where? Gila Bend, Sonoran Desert, Natal Monument, Tonopah Desert, West Pinal County, Gila River Valley, Kofa, and Yuma. When? From 5 a.m. to 3 p.m. Mountain Standard Time Friday. Impacts, difficult driving conditions, especially for larger vehicles traveling along roads with crosswinds. Light, unsecured objects may become airborne. Localized channels of blowing dust may briefly lower visibility under 1 mile and lots of lofted dust may create poor air quality across the area. A wind advisory means that sustained wind speeds of between 30 and 40 miles per hour are expected, or wind gusts of between 40 and 58 miles per hour. Winds this strong can make driving difficult, especially for high-profile vehicles. In addition,
Strong winds over desert areas could result in briefly lowered visibilities to well under a mile at times and blowing dust or blowing sand. Use extra caution. Wind advisory remains in effect from 5 a.m. Friday to 11 a.m. Mountain Standard Time Saturday. What? East winds 20 to 30 miles per hour with gusts up to 50 miles per hour expected. Where? Apache Junction, Gold Canyon, Dripping Springs, Globe, Miami, Northwest Pinal County, Pinal/Superstition Mountains, San Carlos, and Superior. When? From 5 a.m. Friday to 11 a.m. Mountain Standard Time Saturday. Impacts, difficult driving conditions, especially for larger vehicles traveling along roads with crosswinds. Light, unsecured objects may become airborne. Localized channels of blowing dust may briefly lower visibility under 1 mile. A wind advisory means that sustained wind speeds of between 30 and 40 miles per hour are expected, or wind gusts of between 40 and 58 miles per hour. Winds this strong can make driving difficult, especially for high-profile vehicles. In addition, strong winds over desert areas could result in briefly lowered visibilities to well under a mile at times and blowing dust or blowing sand. Use extra caution. Here is the synopsis for Southeast California, Southwest, and South Central Arizona. Wind advisory is in effect tonight through Saturday morning across southern Arizona and southeast California, with breezy to windy conditions expected as forecast peak wind gusts reach up to 40 to 55 miles per hour. Strong winds on Friday will likely lead to widespread lifted dust, leading to hazy conditions, and localized dust channels occasionally reducing visibility below 1 mile. Dry weather with near normal temperatures the next couple days, then slightly cooler with a slight chances for rain showers this weekend. A Pacific low pressure system moving down the coast early next week is currently forecast to bring regional rain chances, breezy conditions, and cooler temperatures by the middle to latter portions of next week. 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The current time is 3:41 p.m. Mountain Standard Time. Here is the 3 p.m. Mountain Standard Time observation for Phoenix on Thursday, October 15th. At Sky Harbor, it was sunny. Visibility 10 miles. Temperature was 86 degrees, dew point 35, relative humidity 16%. Wind was northeast at 9 miles an hour. And the pressure was 29.90 inches and falling. Other observations for South Central Arizona including the Greater Phoenix area, it was sunny, with a temperature of 86 at Buckeye, 84 at Glendale, 88 at Luke Air Force Base, 85 at Deer Valley, and 85 at Scottsdale Airport. Under sunny skies, Falcon Field reported 85, Mesa Gateway reported 84, Chandler reported 86, and Gila Bend reported 86. Observations for northern Arizona, it was 61 at Chulo. It was sunny, with a temperature of 54 at Flagstaff, 74 at Kingman, 67 at Prescott, and 68 at Payson. At Page, it was mostly sunny, with a temperature of 65. It was partly sunny, with a temperature of 54 at the Grand Canyon, and 64 at Winslow. At Flagstaff, wind was northeast gusting to 37 miles an hour. At Kingman, wind was northeast gusting to 36 miles an hour. At the Grand Canyon, wind was north gusting to 30 miles an hour. At Page, wind was northeast gusting to 30 miles an hour. Observations for southern Arizona, it was sunny, with a temperature of 82 at Tucson, 82 at Nogales, and 79 at Sierra Vista. Observations for Southern California, skies ranged from sunny to mostly sunny. It was 85 at Los Angeles Airport, 84 at San Diego, and 86 at Blythe. Regional observations, skies ranged from sunny to mostly sunny. It was 80 at Las Vegas, 63 at Salt Lake City, 70 at Albuquerque, and 79 at El Paso. Once again, at 3 p.m. in Phoenix, under sunny skies.
the Sky Harbor temperature was 86 degrees. Here is the latest forecast. For the following area, in Arizona, Central Phoenix, issued at 2:01 p.m. Mountain Standard Time. Wind advisory in effect from 8 a.m. to 3 p.m. Mountain Standard Time Friday. Today, sunny and much warmer. Highs 85 to 90. Northeast wind 5 to 15 miles per hour. Tonight, clear, windy and much warmer. Low 66 to 72. Northeast wind 15 to 25 miles per hour. Gusts up to 35 miles per hour. Friday, sunny and windy. Patchy blowing gust in the afternoon. Highs 84 to 89. East winds 20 to 30 miles per hour. Gusts up to 40 miles per hour. Friday night, partly cloudy and windy. Low 62 to 71. East wind 15 to 25 miles per hour. Gusts up to 35 miles per hour. Saturday, partly cloudy in the morning, then mostly cloudy with a slight chance of showers in the afternoon. Windy. Not as warm. Highs 77 to 82. East wind 15 to 25 miles per hour. Gusts up to 35 miles per hour. Chance of rain 20%. Saturday night, mostly cloudy. A 20% chance of showers after midnight. Low 62 to 70. Sunday, partly sunny. High 79 to 85. Sunday night, partly cloudy. Low 61 to 68. Monday, partly cloudy. Highs 81 to 88. Monday night, partly cloudy. A 10% chance of showers after midnight. Low 63 to 71. Tuesday, partly cloudy. A chance of showers in the morning, then a slight chance of showers in the afternoon. Highs 80 to 87. Chance of rain 30%. Tuesday night, partly cloudy with a 20% chance of showers. Low 61 to 69. Wednesday, partly cloudy. A chance of showers in the morning, then a slight chance of showers in the afternoon. Not as warm. High 75 to 82. Chance of rain 30%. Wind advisory in effect from 8 a.m. to 3 p.m. Mountain Standard Time Friday. What? East winds 15 to 25 miles per hour with gusts up to 35 to 45 miles per hour expected. Where? A portion of south central Arizona including the Phoenix metro area. When? From 8 a.m. to 3 p.m. Mountain Standard Time Friday. Impacts. Difficult driving conditions, especially for larger vehicles traveling along roads with crosswinds. Light, unsecured objects may become airborne. Localized channels of blowing dust may briefly lower visibility under 1 mile and lots of lofted dust may create poor air quality across the area. A wind advisory means that sustained wind speeds of between 30 and 40 miles per hour are expected, or wind gusts of between 40 and 58 miles per hour. Winds this strong can make driving difficult, especially for high-profile vehicles. In addition, strong winds over desert areas could result in briefly lowered visibilities to well under a mile at times in blowing dust or blowing sand. Use extra caution. Wind advisory in effect from 5 a.m. to 3 p.m. Mountain Standard Time Friday. What? East winds 15 to 25 miles per hour with gusts up to 40 to 45 miles per hour expected. Where? Aguila Valley and Central La Paz. When? From 5 a.m. to 3 p.m. Mountain Standard Time Friday. Impacts. Difficult driving conditions, especially for larger vehicles traveling along roads with crosswinds. Light. Unsecured objects may become airborne. Localized channels of blowing dust may briefly lower visibility under 1 mile and lots of lofted dust may create poor air quality across the area. A wind advisory means that sustained wind speeds of between 30 and 40 miles per hour are expected, or wind gusts of between 40 and 58 miles per hour. Winds this strong can make driving difficult, especially for high-profile vehicles.
In addition, strong winds over desert areas could result in briefly lowered visibilities to well under a mile at times and blowing dust or blowing sand. Use extra caution. Wind advisory in effect from 5 a.m. Friday to 11 a.m. Mountain Standard Time Saturday. What? East winds 15 to 25 miles per hour with gusts up to 45 to 55 miles per hour expected. Where? The Zatzil Mountains and Rio Verde Salt River. When? From 5 a.m. Friday to 11 a.m. Mountain Standard Time Saturday. Impacts, difficult driving conditions, especially for larger vehicles traveling along roads with crosswinds. Light, unsecured objects may become airborne. A wind advisory means that sustained wind speeds of between 30 and 40 miles per hour are expected, or wind gusts of between 40 and 58 miles per hour. Winds this strong can make driving difficult, especially for high-profile vehicles. In addition, strong winds over desert areas could result in briefly lowered visibilities to well under a mile at times and blowing dust or blowing sand. Use extra caution. Wind advisory remains in effect from 5 a.m. to 3 p.m. Mountain Standard Time Friday. What? East winds 20 to 30 miles per hour with gusts up to 45 to 50 miles per hour expected. Where? Gila Bend, Sonoran Desert, Natal Monument, Tonopah Desert, West Pinal County, Gila River Valley, Kofa, and Yuma. When? From 5 a.m. to 3 p.m. Mountain Standard Time Friday. Impacts, difficult driving conditions, especially for larger vehicles traveling along roads with crosswinds. Light, unsecured objects may become airborne. Localized channels of blowing dust may briefly lower visibility under 1 mile and lots of lofted dust may create poor air quality across the area. A wind advisory means that sustained wind speeds of between 30 and 40 miles per hour are expected, or wind gusts of between 40 and 58 miles per hour. Winds this strong can make driving difficult, especially for high-profile vehicles. In addition, strong winds over desert areas could result in briefly lowered visibilities to well under a mile at times and blowing dust or blowing sand. Use extra caution. Wind advisory remains in effect from 5 a.m. Friday to 11 a.m. Mountain Standard Time Saturday. What? East winds 20 to 30 miles per hour with gusts up to 50 miles per hour expected. Where? Apache Junction, Gold Canyon, Dripping Springs, Globe, Miami, Northwest Pinal County, Pinal/Superstition Mountains, San Carlos, and Superior. When? From 5 a.m. Friday to 11 a.m. Mountain Standard Time Saturday. Impacts, difficult driving conditions, especially for larger vehicles traveling along roads with crosswinds. Light, unsecured objects may become airborne. Localized channels of blowing dust may briefly lower visibility under 1 mile and wind speeds of between 30 and 40 miles per hour are expected, or wind gusts of between 40 and 58 miles per hour. Winds this strong can make driving difficult, especially for high-profile vehicles. In addition, strong winds over desert areas could result in briefly lowered visibilities to well under a mile at times and blowing dust or blowing sand. Use extra caution. Here is the synopsis for Southeast California, Southwest, and South Central Arizona. Wind advisory is in effect tonight through Saturday morning across southern Arizona and southeast California, with breezy to windy conditions expected as forecast peak wind gusts reach up to 40 to 55 miles per hour. Strong winds on Friday will likely lead to widespread lofted dust, leading to hazy conditions, and localized dust channels occasionally reducing visibility below 1 mile. Dry weather with near normal temperatures the next couple days, then slightly cooler with a slight chances for rain showers this weekend. A Pacific low pressure system moving down the coast early next week is currently forecast to bring regional rain chances, breezy conditions, and cooler temperatures by the middle to latter portions of next week. 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The current time is 3:53 p.m. Mountain Standard Time.
Here is the 3 p.m. Mountain Standard Time observation for Phoenix on Thursday, October 15th. At Sky Harbor, it was sunny. Visibility 10 miles. Temperature was 86 degrees.

dew point 35, relative humidity 16%. Wind was northeast, at 9 miles an hour. And the pressure was 29.90 inches, and falling. Other observations for South Central Arizona, including the greater Phoenix area, it was sunny, with a temperature of 86 at Buckeye, 84 at Glendale, 88 at Luke Air Force Base, 85 at Deer Valley, and 85 at Scottsdale Airport. Under sunny skies, Falcon Field reported 85, Mesa Gateway reported 84, Chandler reported 86, and Gila Bend reported 86. Observations for northern Arizona, it was 61 at Chulo. It was sunny, with a temperature of 54 at Flagstaff, 74 at Kingman, 67 at Prescott, and 68 at Payson. At Page, it was mostly sunny, with a temperature of 65. It was partly sunny, with a temperature of 54 at the Grand Canyon, and 64 at Winslow. At Flagstaff, wind was northeast gusting to 37 miles an hour. At Kingman, wind was northeast gusting to 36 miles an hour. At the Grand Canyon, wind was north gusting to 30 miles an hour. At Page, wind was northeast gusting to 30 miles an hour. Observations for southern Arizona, it was sunny, with a temperature of 82 at Tucson, 82 at Nogales, and 79 at Sierra Vista. Observations for southern California, skies ranged from sunny to mostly sunny. It was 85 at Los Angeles Airport, 84 at San Diego, and 86 at Blythe. Regional observations, skies ranged from sunny to mostly sunny. It was 80 at Las Vegas, 63 at Salt Lake City, 70 at Albuquerque, and 79 at El Paso. Once again, at 3 p.m. in Phoenix, under sunny skies. The Sky Harbor temperature was 86 degrees. Here is the latest forecast. For the following area, in Arizona, Central Phoenix, issued at 2:01 p.m. Mountain Standard Time. Wind advisory in effect from 8 a.m. to 3 p.m. Mountain Standard Time Friday. Today, sunny and much warmer. Highs 85 to 90. Northeast wind 5 to 15 miles per hour. Tonight, clear, windy and much warmer. Low 66 to 72. Northeast wind 15 to 25 miles per hour. Gusts up to 35 miles per hour. Friday, sunny and windy. Patchy blowing gust in the afternoon. Highs 84 to 89. East winds 20 to 30 miles per hour. Gusts up to 40 miles per hour. Friday night, partly cloudy and windy. Low 62 to 71. East wind 15 to 25 miles per hour. Gusts up to 35 miles per hour. Saturday, partly cloudy in the morning, then mostly cloudy with a slight chance of showers in the afternoon. Windy. Not as warm. Highs 77 to 82. East wind 15 to 25 miles per hour. Gusts up to 35 miles per hour. Chance of rain 20%. Saturday night, mostly cloudy. A 20% chance of showers after midnight. Low 62 to 70. Sunday, partly sunny. High 79 to 85. Sunday night, partly cloudy. Low 61 to 68. Monday, partly cloudy. Highs 81 to 88. Monday night, partly cloudy. A 10% chance of showers after midnight. Low 63 to 71. Tuesday, partly cloudy. A chance of showers in the morning, then a slight chance of showers in the afternoon. Highs 80 to 87. Chance of rain 30%. Tuesday night, partly cloudy with a 20% chance of showers. Low 61 to 69. Wednesday, partly cloudy. A chance of showers in the morning, then a slight chance of showers in the afternoon. Not as warm. High 75 to 82. Chance of rain 30%. Wind advisory in effect from 8 a.m. to 3 p.m. Mountain Standard Time Friday.
What? East winds 15 to 25 miles per hour with gusts up to 35 to 45 miles per hour expected. Where? A portion of south central Arizona including the Phoenix metro area. When? From 8 a.m. to 3 p.m. Mountain Standard Time Friday. Impacts, difficult driving conditions, especially for larger vehicles traveling along roads with crosswinds. Light, unsecured objects may become airborne. Localized channels of blowing dust may briefly lower visibility under 1 mile and lots of lofted dust may create poor air quality across the area. A wind advisory means that sustained wind speeds of between 30 and 40 miles per hour are expected, or wind gusts of between 40 and 58 miles per hour. Winds this strong can make driving difficult, especially for high-profile vehicles. In addition, strong winds over desert areas could result in briefly lowered visibilities to well under a mile at times in blowing dust or blowing sand. Use extra caution. Wind advisory in effect from 5 a.m. to 3 p.m. Mountain Standard Time Friday. What? East winds 15 to 25 miles per hour with gusts up to 40 to 45 miles per hour expected. Where? Aguila Valley and Central La Paz. When? From 5 a.m. to 3 p.m. Mountain Standard Time Friday. Impacts, difficult driving conditions, especially for larger vehicles traveling along roads with crosswinds. Light, unsecured objects may become airborne. Localized channels of blowing dust may briefly lower visibility under 1 mile and lots of lofted dust may create poor air quality across the area. A wind advisory means that sustained wind speeds of between 30 and 40 miles per hour are expected, or wind gusts of between 40 and 58 miles per hour. Winds this strong can make driving difficult, especially for high-profile vehicles. In addition, strong winds over desert areas could result in briefly lowered visibilities to well under a mile at times in blowing dust or blowing sand. Use extra caution. Wind advisory in effect from 5 a.m. Friday to 11 a.m. Mountain Standard Time Saturday. What? East winds 15 to 25 miles per hour with gusts up to 45 to 55 miles per hour expected. Where? Mizatzal Mountains and Rio Verde Salt River. When? From 5 a.m. Friday to 11 a.m. Mountain Standard Time Saturday. Impacts, difficult driving conditions, especially for larger vehicles traveling along roads with crosswinds. Light, unsecured objects may become airborne. A wind advisory means that sustained wind speeds of between 30 and 40 miles per hour are expected, or wind gusts of between 40 and 58 miles per hour. Winds this strong can make driving difficult, especially for high-profile vehicles. In addition, strong winds over desert areas could result in briefly lowered visibilities to well under a mile at times in blowing dust or blowing sand. Use extra caution. Wind advisory remains in effect from 5 a.m. to 3 p.m. Mountain Standard Time Friday. What? East winds 20 to 30 miles per hour with gusts up to 45 to 50 miles per hour expected. Where? Gila Bend, Sonoran Desert, Natal Monument, Tonopah Desert, West Pinal County, Gila River Valley, Kofa, and Yuma. When? From 5 a.m. to 3 p.m. Mountain Standard Time Friday. Impacts, difficult driving conditions, especially for larger vehicles traveling along roads with crosswinds. Light, unsecured objects may become airborne. Localized channels of blowing dust may briefly lower visibility under 1 mile and lots of lofted dust may create poor air quality across the area. A wind advisory means that sustained wind speeds of between 30 and 40 miles per hour are expected, or wind gusts of between 40 and 58 miles per hour. Winds this strong can make driving difficult, especially for high-profile vehicles. In addition, strong winds over desert areas could result in briefly lowered visibilities to well under a mile at times in blowing dust or blowing sand. Use extra caution. Wind advisory remains in effect from 5 a.m. Friday to 11 a.m. Mountain Standard Time Saturday. What? East winds 20 to 30 miles per hour with gusts up to 50 miles per hour expected.
Ware, Apache Junction, Gold Canyon, Dripping Springs, Globe, Miami, Northwest Pinal County, Pinal/Superstition Mountains, San Carlos, and Superior. When, from 5 a.m. Friday to 11 a.m. Mountain Standard Time Saturday. Impacts, difficult driving conditions, especially for larger vehicles traveling along roads with crosswinds. Light, unsecured objects may become airborne. Localized channels of blowing dust may briefly lower visibility under 1 mile. A wind advisory means that sustained wind speeds of between 30 and 40 miles per hour are expected, or wind gusts of between 40 and 58 miles per hour. Winds this strong can make driving difficult, especially for high-profile vehicles. In addition, strong winds over desert areas could result in briefly lowered visibilities to well under a mile at times in blowing dust or blowing sand. Use extra caution. Here is the synopsis for Southeast California, Southwest, and South Central Arizona. Wind advisory is in effect tonight through Saturday morning across southern Arizona and southeast California, with breezy to windy conditions expected as forecast peak wind gusts reach up to 40 to 55 miles per hour. Strong winds on Friday will likely lead to widespread lifted dust, leading to hazy conditions, and localized dust channels occasionally reducing visibility below 1 mile. Dry weather with near normal temperatures the next couple days, then slightly cooler with a slight chances for rain showers this weekend. A Pacific low pressure system moving down the coast early next week is currently forecast to bring regional rain chances, breezy conditions, and cooler temperatures by the middle to latter portions of next week. You're listening to National Weather Service NOAA Weather Radio, KEC 94 in Phoenix, Arizona, serving South Central Arizona. The current time is 4:05 p.m. Mountain Standard Time. Here is the latest forecast. For the following area, in Arizona, Central Phoenix, issued at 4 p.m. Mountain Standard Time. Wind advisory in effect from 8 a.m. to 3 p.m. Mountain Standard Time Friday. Tonight, clear, windy and much warmer. Low 66 to 72. Northeast wind 15 to 25 miles per hour. Gusts up to 35 miles per hour. Friday, sunny and windy. Patchy blowing dust in the afternoon. Highs 84 to 89. East winds 20 to 30 miles per hour. Gusts up to 40 miles per hour. Friday night, partly cloudy and windy. Low 62 to 71. East wind 15 to 25 miles per hour. Gusts up to 35 miles per hour. Saturday, partly cloudy in the morning, then mostly cloudy with a slight chance of showers in the afternoon. Windy. Not as warm. Highs 77 to 82. East wind 15 to 25 miles per hour. Gusts up to 35 miles per hour. Chance of rain 20%. Saturday night, mostly cloudy. A slight chance of showers after midnight. Low 62 to 70. East wind 5 to 15 miles per hour. Chance of rain 20%. Sunday, partly sunny. High 79 to 85. Sunday night, partly cloudy. Low 61 to 68. Monday, partly cloudy. Highs 81 to 88. Monday night, partly cloudy. A 10% chance of showers after midnight. Low 63 to 71. Tuesday, partly cloudy. A chance of showers in the morning, then a slight chance of showers in the afternoon. Highs 80 to 87. Chance of rain 30%. Tuesday night, partly cloudy with a 20% chance of showers. Low 61 to 69. Wednesday, partly cloudy. A chance of showers in the morning, then a slight chance of showers in the afternoon. Not as warm. High 75 to 82. Chance of rain 30%. Wednesday night, partly cloudy. A slight chance of showers in the evening, then a chance of showers after midnight. Cooler.
lows 57 to 65. Chance of rain 40%. Thursday, partly cloudy. A chance of showers in the morning, then a slight chance of showers in the afternoon. Highs 71 to 77. Chance of rain 30%. Wind advisory in effect from 8 a.m. to 3 p.m. Mountain Standard Time Friday. What? East winds 15 to 25 miles per hour with gusts up to 35 to 45 miles per hour expected. Where? A portion of south central Arizona including the Phoenix metro area. When? From 8 a.m. to 3 p.m. Mountain Standard Time Friday. Impacts, difficult driving conditions, especially for larger vehicles traveling along roads with crosswinds. Light, unsecured objects may become airborne. Localized channels of blowing dust may briefly lower visibility under 1 mile and lots of lofted dust may create poor air quality across the area. A wind advisory means that sustained wind speeds of between 30 and 40 miles per hour are expected, or wind gusts of between 40 and 58 miles per hour. Winds this strong can make driving difficult, especially for high-profile vehicles. In addition, strong winds over desert areas could result in briefly lowered visibilities to well under a mile at times in blowing dust or blowing sand. Use extra caution. Wind advisory in effect from 5 a.m. to 3 p.m. Mountain Standard Time Friday. What? East winds 15 to 25 miles per hour with gusts up to 40 to 45 miles per hour expected. Where? Aguila Valley and Central La Paz. When? From 5 a.m. to 3 p.m. Mountain Standard Time Friday. Impacts, difficult driving conditions, especially for larger vehicles traveling along roads with crosswinds. Light, unsecured objects may become airborne. Localized channels of blowing dust may briefly lower visibility under 1 mile and lots of lofted dust may create poor air quality across the area. A wind advisory means that sustained wind speeds of between 30 and 40 miles per hour are expected, or wind gusts of between 40 and 58 miles per hour. Winds this strong can make driving difficult, especially for high-profile vehicles. In addition, strong winds over desert areas could result in briefly lowered visibilities to well under a mile at times in blowing dust or blowing sand. Use extra caution. Wind advisory in effect from 5 a.m. Friday to 11 a.m. Mountain Standard Time Saturday. What? East winds 15 to 25 miles per hour with gusts up to 45 to 55 miles per hour expected. Where? Mizatzal Mountains and Rio Verde Salt River. When? From 5 a.m. Friday to 11 a.m. Mountain Standard Time Saturday. Impacts, difficult driving conditions, especially for larger vehicles traveling along roads with crosswinds. Light, unsecured objects may become airborne. A wind advisory means that sustained wind speeds of between 30 and 40 miles per hour are expected, or wind gusts of between 40 and 58 miles per hour. Winds this strong can make driving difficult, especially for high-profile vehicles. In addition, strong winds over desert areas could result in briefly lowered visibilities to well under a mile at times in blowing dust or blowing sand. Use extra caution. Wind advisory remains in effect from 5 a.m. to 3 p.m. Mountain Standard Time Friday. What? East winds 20 to 30 miles per hour with gusts up to 45 to 50 miles per hour expected. Where? Gila Bend, Sonoran Desert, Natal Monument, Tonopah Desert, West Pinal County, Gila River Valley, Kofa, and Yuma. When? From 5 a.m. to 3 p.m. Mountain Standard Time Friday. Impacts, difficult driving conditions, especially for larger vehicles traveling along roads with crosswinds. Light, unsecured objects may become airborne. Localized channels of blowing dust may briefly lower visibility under 1 mile and lots of lofted dust may create poor air quality across the area. A wind advisory means that sustained wind speeds of between 30 and 40 miles per hour are expected, or wind gusts of between 40 and 58 miles per hour. Winds this strong can make driving difficult, especially for high-profile vehicles. In addition,
strong winds over desert areas could result in briefly lowered visibilities to well

flight, unsecured objects may become airborne. Localized channels of blowing dust may briefly lower visibility under 1 mile. A wind advisory means that sustained wind speeds of between 30 and 40 miles per hour are expected, or wind gusts of between 40 and 58 miles per hour. Winds this strong can make driving difficult, especially for high-profile vehicles. In addition, strong winds over desert areas could result in briefly lowered visibilities to well under a mile at times in blowing dust or blowing sand. Use extra caution. Here is the synopsis for Southeast California, Southwest, and South Central Arizona. Wind advisory is in effect tonight through Saturday morning across Southern Arizona and Southeast California, with breezy to windy conditions expected as forecast peak wind gusts reach up to 40 to 55 miles per hour. Strong winds on Friday will likely lead to widespread lifted dust, leading to hazy conditions, and localized dust channels occasionally reducing visibility below 1 mile. Dry weather with near normal temperatures the next couple days, then slightly cooler with a slight chances for rain showers this weekend. A Pacific low pressure system moving down the coast early next week is currently forecast to bring regional rain chances, breezy conditions, and cooler temperatures by the middle to latter portions of next week. 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The current time is 4:16 p.m. Mountain Standard Time. Here is the 4 p.m. Mountain Standard Time observation for Phoenix, on Thursday, October 15th. At Sky Harbor, it was sunny. Visibility 10 miles. Temperature was 87 degrees, dew point 35, relative humidity 15%. Wind was northeast, at 12 miles an hour. And the pressure was 29.90 inches, and steady. Other observations for South Central Arizona including the Greater Phoenix area, it was sunny, with a temperature of 86 at Buckeye, 88 at Luke Air Force Base, 86 at Deer Valley, and 85 at Scottsdale Airport. Under sunny skies, Falcon Field reported 86, Mesa Gateway reported 86, Chandler reported 86, and Gila Bend reported 87. Observations for Northern Arizona, it was 61 at Chulo. It was sunny, with a temperature of 53 at Flagstaff, 74 at Kingman, and 67 at Prescott. Under sunny skies, Payson reported 66, Page reported 64, and Winslow reported 64. At the Grand Canyon, it was partly sunny, with a temperature of 53. At Flagstaff, wind was east gusting to 45 miles an hour. At Bullhead City, wind was north gusting to 46 miles an hour. At Kingman, wind was north gusting to 33 miles an hour. At the Grand Canyon, wind was northeast gusting to 32 miles an hour. At Williams, wind was northeast gusting to 35 miles an hour. At Payson, wind was northeast gusting to 26 miles an hour. At Page, wind was northeast gusting to 29 miles an hour. Observations for Southern Arizona, it was sunny. It was 83 at Tucson, 87 at Yuma, 81 at Nogales, and 78 at Sierra Vista. Observations for Southern California, skies ranged from sunny to mostly sunny. It was 86 at Los Angeles Airport, 84 at San Diego, and 87 at Blythe. Regional observations, skies ranged from sunny to mostly sunny. It was 81 at Las Vegas, 62 at Salt Lake City, 71 at Albuquerque, and 79 at El Paso. At Las Vegas, wind was north gusting to 32 miles an hour. Once again, at 4 p.m. in Phoenix, under sunny skies. The Sky Harbor temperature was 87 degrees. Here is the latest forecast. For the following area, in Arizona, Central Phoenix, issued at 4 p.m. Mountain Standard Time. Wind advisory in effect from 8 a.m. to 3 p.m. Mountain Standard Time Friday. Tonight, clear, windy and much warmer. Low 66 to 72. Northeast wind 15 to 25 miles per hour.

gusts up to 35 miles per hour. Friday, sunny and windy. Patchy blowing gust in the afternoon. Highs 84 to 89. East winds 20 to 30 miles per hour. Gusts up to 40 miles per hour. Friday night, partly cloudy and windy. Low 62 to 71. East wind 15 to 25 miles per hour. Gusts up to 35 miles per hour. Saturday, partly cloudy in the morning, then mostly cloudy with a slight chance of showers in the afternoon. Windy. Not as warm. Highs 77 to 82. East wind 15 to 25 miles per hour. Gusts up to 35 miles per hour. Chance of rain 20%. Saturday night, mostly cloudy. A slight chance of showers after midnight. Low 62 to 70. East wind 5 to 15 miles per hour. Chance of rain 20%. Sunday, partly sunny. High 79 to 85. Sunday night, partly cloudy. Low 61 to 68. Monday, partly cloudy. Highs 81 to 88. Monday night, partly cloudy. A 10% chance of showers after midnight. Low 63 to 71. Tuesday, partly cloudy. A chance of showers in the morning, then a slight chance of showers in the afternoon. Highs 80 to 87. Chance of rain 30%. Tuesday night, partly cloudy with a 20% chance of showers. Low 61 to 69. Wednesday, partly cloudy. A chance of showers in the morning, then a slight chance of showers in the afternoon. Not as warm. High 75 to 82. Chance of rain 30%. Wednesday night, partly cloudy. A slight chance of showers in the evening, then a chance of showers after midnight. Cooler. Lows 57 to 65. Chance of rain 40%. Thursday, partly cloudy. A chance of showers in the morning, then a slight chance of showers in the afternoon. Highs 71 to 77. Chance of rain 30%. Wind advisory in effect from 8 a.m. to 3 p.m. Mountain Standard Time Friday. What? East winds 15 to 25 miles per hour with gusts up to 35 to 45 miles per hour expected. Where? A portion of south central Arizona including the Phoenix metro area. When? From 8 a.m. to 3 p.m. Mountain Standard Time Friday. Impacts, difficult driving conditions, especially for larger vehicles traveling along roads with crosswinds. Light, unsecured objects may become airborne. Localized channels of blowing dust may briefly lower visibility under 1 mile and lots of lofted dust may create poor air quality across the area. A wind advisory means that sustained wind speeds of between 30 and 40 miles per hour are expected, or wind gusts of between 40 and 58 miles per hour. Winds this strong can make driving difficult, especially for high-profile vehicles. In addition, strong winds over desert areas could result in briefly lowered visibilities to well under a mile at times in blowing dust or blowing sand. Use extra caution. Wind advisory in effect from 5 a.m. to 3 p.m. Mountain Standard Time Friday. What? East winds 15 to 25 miles per hour with gusts up to 40 to 45 miles per hour expected. Where? Aguila Valley and Central La Paz. When? From 5 a.m. to 3 p.m. Mountain Standard Time Friday. Impacts, difficult driving conditions, especially for larger vehicles traveling along roads with crosswinds. Light, unsecured objects may become airborne. Localized channels of blowing dust may briefly lower visibility under 1 mile and lots of lofted dust may create poor air quality across the area. A wind advisory means that sustained wind speeds of between 30 and 40 miles per hour are expected, or wind gusts of between 40 and 58 miles per hour. Winds this strong can make driving difficult, especially for high-profile vehicles. In addition,
strong winds over desert areas could result in briefly lowered visibilities to well under a mile at times and blowing dust or blowing sand. Use extra caution. Wind advisory in effect from 5 a.m. Friday to 11 a.m. Mountain Standard Time Saturday. What? East winds 15 to 25 miles per hour with gusts up to 45 to 55 miles per hour expected. Where? Bizatzo Mountains and Rio Verde Salt River. When? From 5 a.m. Friday to 11 a.m. Mountain Standard Time Saturday. Impacts, difficult driving conditions, especially for larger vehicles traveling along roads with crosswinds. Light, unsecured objects may become airborne. A wind advisory means that sustained wind speeds of between 30 and 40 miles per hour are expected, or wind gusts of between 40 and 58 miles per hour. Winds this strong can make driving difficult, especially for high-profile vehicles. In addition, strong winds over desert areas could result in briefly lowered visibilities to well under a mile at times and blowing dust or blowing sand. Use extra caution. Wind advisory remains in effect from 5 a.m. to 3 p.m. Mountain Standard Time Friday. What? East winds 20 to 30 miles per hour with gusts up to 45 to 50 miles per hour expected. Where? Gila Bend, Sonoran Desert, Natal Monument, Tonopah Desert, West Pinal County, Gila River Valley, Kofa, and Yuma. When? From 5 a.m. to 3 p.m. Mountain Standard Time Friday. Impacts, difficult driving conditions, especially for larger vehicles traveling along roads with crosswinds. Light, unsecured objects may become airborne. Localized channels of blowing dust may briefly lower visibility under 1 mile and lots of lofted dust may create poor air quality across the area. A wind advisory means that sustained wind speeds of between 30 and 40 miles per hour are expected, or wind gusts of between 40 and 58 miles per hour. Winds this strong can make driving difficult, especially for high-profile vehicles. In addition, strong winds over desert areas could result in briefly lowered visibilities to well under a mile at times and blowing dust or blowing sand. Use extra caution. Wind advisory remains in effect from 5 a.m. Friday to 11 a.m. Mountain Standard Time Saturday. What? East winds 20 to 30 miles per hour with gusts up to 50 miles per hour expected. Where? Apache Junction, Gold Canyon, Dripping Springs, Globe, Miami, Northwest Pinal County, Pinal/Superstition Mountains, San Carlos, and Superior. When? From 5 a.m. Friday to 11 a.m. Mountain Standard Time Saturday. Impacts, difficult driving conditions, especially for larger vehicles traveling along roads with crosswinds. Light, unsecured objects may become airborne. Localized channels of blowing dust may briefly lower visibility under 1 mile. A wind advisory means that sustained wind speeds of between 30 and 40 miles per hour are expected, or wind gusts of between 40 and 58 miles per hour. Winds this strong can make driving difficult, especially for high-profile vehicles. In addition, strong winds over desert areas could result in briefly lowered visibilities to well under a mile at times and blowing dust or blowing sand. Use extra caution. Here is the synopsis for Southeast California, Southwest, and South Central Arizona. Wind advisory is in effect tonight through Saturday morning across southern Arizona and southeast California, with breezy to windy conditions expected as forecast peak wind gusts reach up to 40 to 55 miles per hour. Strong winds on Friday will likely lead to widespread lofted dust, leading to hazy conditions, and localized dust channels occasionally reducing visibility below 1 mile. Dry weather with near normal temperatures the next couple days, then slightly cooler with a slight chances for rain showers this weekend. A Pacific low pressure system moving down the coast early next week is currently forecast to bring regional rain chances, breezy conditions, and cooler temperatures by the middle to latter portions of next week. 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
The current time is 4:29 p.m. Mountain Standard Time. Here is the 4 p.m. Mountain Standard Time observation for Phoenix on Thursday, October 15th. At Sky Harbor, it was sunny. Visibility 10 miles. Temperature was 87 degrees, dew point 35, relative humidity 15%. Wind was northeast at 12 miles an hour. And the pressure was 29.90 inches and steady. Other observations for South Central Arizona, including the greater Phoenix area, it was sunny, with a temperature of 86 at Buckeye, 88 at Luke Air Force Base, 86 at Deer Valley, and 85 at Scottsdale Airport. Under sunny skies, Falcon Field reported 86, Mesa Gateway reported 86, Chandler reported 86, and Gila Bend reported 87. Observations for Northern Arizona, it was 61 at Chulo. It was sunny, with a temperature of 53 at Flagstaff, 74 at Kingman, and 67 at Prescott. Under sunny skies, Payson reported 66, Page reported 64, and Winslow reported 64. At the Grand Canyon, it was partly sunny, with a temperature of 53. At Flagstaff, wind was east gusting to 45 miles an hour. At Bullhead City, wind was north gusting to 46 miles an hour. At Kingman, wind was north gusting to 33 miles an hour. At the Grand Canyon, wind was northeast gusting to 32 miles an hour. At Williams, wind was northeast gusting to 35 miles an hour. At Payson, wind was northeast gusting to 26 miles an hour. At Page, wind was northeast gusting to 29 miles an hour. Observations for Southern Arizona, it was sunny. It was 83 at Tucson, 87 at Yuma, 81 at Nogales, and 78 at Sierra Vista. Observations for Southern California, skies ranged from sunny to mostly sunny. It was 86 at Los Angeles Airport, 84 at San Diego, and 87 at Blythe. Regional observations, skies ranged from sunny to mostly sunny. It was 81 at Las Vegas, 62 at Salt Lake City, 71 at Albuquerque, and 79 at El Paso. At Las Vegas, wind was north gusting to 32 miles an hour. Once again, at 4 p.m. in Phoenix, under sunny skies, the Sky Harbor temperature was 87 degrees. Here is the latest forecast. For the following area, in Arizona, Central Phoenix, issued at 4 p.m. Mountain Standard Time. Wind advisory in effect from 8 a.m. to 3 p.m. Mountain Standard Time Friday. Tonight, clear, windy and much warmer. Low 66 to 72. Northeast wind 15 to 25 miles per hour. Gusts up to 35 miles per hour. Friday, sunny and windy. Patchy blowing dust in the afternoon. Highs 84 to 89. East winds 20 to 30 miles per hour. Gusts up to 40 miles per hour. Friday night, partly cloudy and windy. Low 62 to 71. East wind 15 to 25 miles per hour. Gusts up to 35 miles per hour. Saturday, partly cloudy in the morning, then mostly cloudy with a slight chance of showers in the afternoon. Windy. Not as warm. Highs 77 to 82. East wind 15 to 25 miles per hour. Gusts up to 35 miles per hour. Chance of rain 20%. Saturday night, mostly cloudy. A slight chance of showers after midnight. Low 62 to 70. East wind 5 to 15 miles per hour. Chance of rain 20%. Sunday, partly sunny. High 79 to 85. Sunday night, partly cloudy. Low 61 to 68. Monday, partly cloudy. Highs 81 to 88. Monday night, partly cloudy. A 10% chance of showers after midnight. Low 63 to 71. Tuesday, partly cloudy. A chance of showers in the morning,
Then a slight chance of showers in the afternoon. Highs 80 to 87. Chance of rain 30%. Tuesday night, partly cloudy with a 20% chance of showers. Low 61 to 69. Wednesday, partly cloudy. A chance of showers in the morning, then a slight chance of showers in the afternoon. Not as warm. High 75 to 82. Chance of rain 30%. Wednesday night, partly cloudy. A slight chance of showers in the evening, then a chance of showers after midnight. Cooler. Lows 57 to 65. Chance of rain 40%. Thursday, partly cloudy. A chance of showers in the morning, then a slight chance of showers in the afternoon. Highs 71 to 77. Chance of rain 30%. Wind advisory in effect from 8 a.m. to 3 p.m. Mountain Standard Time Friday. What? East winds 15 to 25 miles per hour with gusts up to 35 to 45 miles per hour expected. Where? A portion of south central Arizona including the Phoenix metro area. When? From 8 a.m. to 3 p.m. Mountain Standard Time Friday. Impacts, difficult driving conditions, especially for larger vehicles traveling along roads with crosswinds. Light, unsecured objects may become airborne. Localized channels of blowing dust may briefly lower visibility under 1 mile and lots of lofted dust may create poor air quality across the area. A wind advisory means that sustained wind speeds of between 30 and 40 miles per hour are expected, or wind gusts of between 40 and 58 miles per hour. Winds this strong can make driving difficult, especially for high-profile vehicles. In addition, strong winds over desert areas could result in briefly lowered visibilities to well under a mile at times in blowing dust or blowing sand. Use extra caution. Wind advisory in effect from 5 a.m. to 3 p.m. Mountain Standard Time Friday. What? East winds 15 to 25 miles per hour with gusts up to 40 to 45 miles per hour expected. Where? Aguila Valley and Central La Paz. When? From 5 a.m. to 3 p.m. Mountain Standard Time Friday. Impacts, difficult driving conditions, especially for larger vehicles traveling along roads with crosswinds. Light, unsecured objects may become airborne. Localized channels of blowing dust may briefly lower visibility under 1 mile and lots of lofted dust may create poor air quality across the area. A wind advisory means that sustained wind speeds of between 30 and 40 miles per hour are expected, or wind gusts of between 40 and 58 miles per hour. Winds this strong can make driving difficult, especially for high-profile vehicles. In addition, strong winds over desert areas could result in briefly lowered visibilities to well under a mile at times in blowing dust or blowing sand. Use extra caution. Wind advisory in effect from 5 a.m. Friday to 11 a.m. Mountain Standard Time Saturday. What? East winds 15 to 25 miles per hour with gusts up to 45 to 55 miles per hour expected. Where? The Zatzil Mountains and Rio Verde Salt River. When? From 5 a.m. Friday to 11 a.m. Mountain Standard Time Saturday. Impacts, difficult driving conditions, especially for larger vehicles traveling along roads with crosswinds. Light, unsecured objects may become airborne. A wind advisory means that sustained wind speeds of between 30 and 40 miles per hour are expected, or wind gusts of between 40 and 58 miles per hour. Winds this strong can make driving difficult, especially for high-profile vehicles. In addition, strong winds over desert areas could result in briefly lowered visibilities to well under a mile at times in blowing dust or blowing sand. Use extra caution. Wind advisory remains in effect from 5 a.m. to 3 p.m. Mountain Standard Time Friday. What? East winds 20 to 30 miles per hour with gusts up to 45 to 50 miles per hour expected. Where? Gila Bend, Sonoran Desert, Natal Monument, Tonopah Desert, West Pinal County, Gila River Valley, Kofa, and Yuma. When?
from 5 a.m. to 3 p.m. Mountain Standard Time Friday. Impacts, difficult driving conditions, especially for larger vehicles traveling along roads with crosswinds. Light, unsecured objects may become airborne. Localized channels of blowing dust may briefly lower visibility under 1 mile, and lots of lofted dust may create poor air quality across the area. A wind advisory means that sustained wind speeds of between 30 and 40 miles per hour are expected, or wind gusts of between 40 and 58 miles per hour. Winds this strong can make driving difficult, especially for high-profile vehicles. In addition, strong winds over desert areas could result in briefly lowered visibilities to well under a mile at times in blowing dust or blowing sand. Use extra caution. Wind advisory remains in effect from 5 a.m. Friday to 11 a.m. Mountain Standard Time Saturday. What? East winds 20 to 30 miles per hour with gusts up to 50 miles per hour expected. Where? Apache Junction, Gold Canyon, Dripping Springs, Globe, Miami, Northwest Pinal County, Pinal/Superstition Mountains, San Carlos, and Superior. When? From 5 a.m. Friday to 11 a.m. Mountain Standard Time Saturday. Impacts, difficult driving conditions, especially for larger vehicles traveling along roads with crosswinds. Light, unsecured objects may become airborne. Localized channels of blowing dust may briefly lower visibility under 1 mile. A wind advisory means that sustained wind speeds of between 30 and 40 miles per hour are expected, or wind gusts of between 40 and 58 miles per hour. Winds this strong can make driving difficult, especially for high-profile vehicles. In addition, strong winds over desert areas could result in briefly lowered visibilities to well under a mile at times in blowing dust or blowing sand. Use extra caution. Here is the synopsis for Southeast California, Southwest, and South Central Arizona. Wind advisory is in effect tonight through Saturday morning across southern Arizona and southeast California, with breezy to windy conditions expected as forecast peak wind gusts reach up to 40 to 55 miles per hour. Strong winds on Friday will likely lead to widespread lofted dust, leading to hazy conditions, and localized dust channels occasionally reducing visibility below 1 mile. Dry weather with near normal temperatures the next couple days, then slightly cooler with a slight chances for rain showers this weekend. A Pacific low pressure system moving down the coast early next week is currently forecast to bring regional rain chances, breezy conditions, and cooler temperatures by the middle to latter portions of next week. 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The current time is 4:42 p.m. Mountain Standard Time. Here is the 4 p.m. Mountain Standard Time observation for Phoenix on Thursday, October 15th. At Sky Harbor, it was sunny. Visibility 10 miles. Temperature was 87 degrees, dew point 35, relative humidity 15%. Wind was northeast at 12 miles an hour. And the pressure was 29.90 inches, and steady. Other observations for South Central Arizona including the Greater Phoenix area, it was sunny, with a temperature of 86 at Buckeye, 88 at Luke Air Force Base, 86 at Deer Valley, and 85 at Scottsdale Airport. Under sunny skies, Falcon Field reported 86, Mesa Gateway reported 86, Chandler reported 86, and Gila Bend reported 87. Observations for northern Arizona, it was 61 at Chulo. It was sunny, with a temperature of 53 at Flagstaff, 74 at Kingman, and 67 at Prescott. Under sunny skies, Payson reported 66, Page reported 64, and Winslow reported 64. At the Grand Canyon, it was partly sunny, with a temperature of 53. At Flagstaff, wind was east gusting to 45 miles an hour. At Bullhead City, wind was north gusting to 46 miles an hour. At Kingman, wind was north gusting to 33 miles an hour. At the Grand Canyon, wind was northeast gusting to 32 miles an hour.
At Williams, wind was northeast gusting to 35 miles an hour. At Payson, wind was northeast gusting to 26 miles an hour. At Page, wind was northeast gusting to 29 miles an hour. Observations for southern Arizona, it was sunny. It was 83 at Tucson, 87 at Yuma, 81 at Nogales, and 78 at Sierra Vista. Observations for Southern California, skies ranged from sunny to mostly sunny. It was 86 at Los Angeles Airport, 84 at San Diego, and 87 at Blythe. Regional observations, skies ranged from sunny to mostly sunny. It was 81 at Las Vegas, 62 at Salt Lake City, 71 at Albuquerque, and 79 at El Paso. At Las Vegas, wind was north gusting to 32 miles an hour. Once again, at 4 p.m. in Phoenix, under sunny skies. The Sky Harbor temperature was 87 degrees. Here is the latest forecast. For the following area, in Arizona, Central Phoenix, issued at 4 p.m. Mountain Standard Time. Wind advisory in effect from 8 a.m. to 3 p.m. Mountain Standard Time Friday. Tonight, clear, windy and much warmer. Low 66 to 72. Northeast wind 15 to 25 miles per hour. Gusts up to 35 miles per hour. Friday, sunny and windy. Patchy blowing dust in the afternoon. Highs 84 to 89. East winds 20 to 30 miles per hour. Gusts up to 40 miles per hour. Friday night, partly cloudy and windy. Low 62 to 71. East wind 15 to 25 miles per hour. Gusts up to 35 miles per hour. Saturday, partly cloudy in the morning, then mostly cloudy with a slight chance of showers in the afternoon. Windy. Not as warm. Highs 77 to 82. East wind 15 to 25 miles per hour. Gusts up to 35 miles per hour. Chance of rain 20%. Saturday night, mostly cloudy. A slight chance of showers after midnight. Low 62 to 70. East wind 5 to 15 miles per hour. Chance of rain 20%. Sunday, partly sunny. High 79 to 85. Sunday night, partly cloudy. Low 61 to 68. Monday, partly cloudy. Highs 81 to 88. Monday night, partly cloudy. A 10% chance of showers after midnight. Low 63 to 71. Tuesday, partly cloudy. A chance of showers in the morning, then a slight chance of showers in the afternoon. Highs 80 to 87. Chance of rain 30%. Tuesday night, partly cloudy with a 20% chance of showers. Low 61 to 69. Wednesday, partly cloudy. A chance of showers in the morning, then a slight chance of showers in the afternoon. Not as warm. High 75 to 82. Chance of rain 30%. Wednesday night, partly cloudy. A slight chance of showers in the evening, then a chance of showers after midnight. Cooler. Lows 57 to 65. Chance of rain 40%. Thursday, partly cloudy. A chance of showers in the morning, then a slight chance of showers in the afternoon. Highs 71 to 77. Chance of rain 30%. Wind advisory in effect from 8 a.m. to 3 p.m. Mountain Standard Time Friday. What? East winds 15 to 25 miles per hour with gusts up to 35 to 45 miles per hour expected. Where? A portion of south central Arizona including the Phoenix metro area. When? From 8 a.m. to 3 p.m. Mountain Standard Time Friday. Impacts, difficult driving conditions, especially for larger vehicles traveling along roads with crosswinds. Light, unsecured objects may become airborne. Localized channels of blowing dust may briefly lower visibility under 1 mile and lots of lofted dust may create poor air quality across the area.
A wind advisory means that sustained wind speeds of between 30 and 40 miles per hour are expected, or wind gusts of between 40 and 58 miles per hour. Winds this strong can make driving difficult, especially for high-profile vehicles. In addition, strong winds over desert areas could result in briefly lowered visibilities to well under a mile at times in blowing dust or blowing sand. Use extra caution. Wind advisory in effect from 5 a.m. to 3 p.m. Mountain Standard Time Friday. What? East winds 15 to 25 miles per hour with gusts up to 40 to 45 miles per hour expected. Where? Aguila Valley and Central La Paz. When? From 5 a.m. to 3 p.m. Mountain Standard Time Friday. Impacts, difficult driving conditions, especially for larger vehicles traveling along roads with crosswinds. Light, unsecured objects may become airborne. Localized channels of blowing dust may briefly lower visibility under 1 mile, and lots of lofted dust may create poor air quality across the area. A wind advisory means that sustained wind speeds of between 30 and 40 miles per hour are expected, or wind gusts of between 40 and 58 miles per hour. Winds this strong can make driving difficult, especially for high-profile vehicles. In addition, strong winds over desert areas could result in briefly lowered visibilities to well under a mile at times in blowing dust or blowing sand. Use extra caution. Wind advisory in effect from 5 a.m. Friday to 11 a.m. Mountain Standard Time Saturday. What? East winds 15 to 25 miles per hour with gusts up to 45 to 55 miles per hour expected. Where? Bizatzo Mountains and Rio Verde Salt River. When? From 5 a.m. Friday to 11 a.m. Mountain Standard Time Saturday. Impacts, difficult driving conditions, especially for larger vehicles traveling along roads with crosswinds. Light, unsecured objects may become airborne. A wind advisory means that sustained wind speeds of between 30 and 40 miles per hour are expected, or wind gusts of between 40 and 58 miles per hour. Winds this strong can make driving difficult, especially for high-profile vehicles. In addition, strong winds over desert areas could result in briefly lowered visibilities to well under a mile at times in blowing dust or blowing sand. Use extra caution. Wind advisory remains in effect from 5 a.m. to 3 p.m. Mountain Standard Time Friday. What? East winds 20 to 30 miles per hour with gusts up to 45 to 50 miles per hour expected. Where? Gila Bend, Sonoran Desert, Natal Monument, Tonopah Desert, West Pinal County, Gila River Valley, Kofa, and Yuma. When? From 5 a.m. to 3 p.m. Mountain Standard Time Friday. Impacts, difficult driving conditions, especially for larger vehicles traveling along roads with crosswinds. Light, unsecured objects may become airborne. Localized channels of blowing dust may briefly lower visibility under 1 mile, and lots of lofted dust may create poor air quality across the area. A wind advisory means that sustained wind speeds of between 30 and 40 miles per hour are expected, or wind gusts of between 40 and 58 miles per hour. Winds this strong can make driving difficult, especially for high-profile vehicles. In addition, strong winds over desert areas could result in briefly lowered visibilities to well under a mile at times in blowing dust or blowing sand. Use extra caution. Wind advisory remains in effect from 5 a.m. Friday to 11 a.m. Mountain Standard Time Saturday. What? East winds 20 to 30 miles per hour with gusts up to 50 miles per hour expected. Where? Apache Junction, Gold Canyon, Dripping Springs, Globe, Miami, Northwest Pinal County, Pinal/Superstition Mountains, San Carlos, and Superior. When? From 5 a.m. Friday to 11 a.m. Mountain Standard Time Saturday. Impacts, difficult driving conditions, especially for larger vehicles traveling along roads with crosswinds. Light, unsecured objects may become airborne. Localized channels of blowing dust may briefly lower visibility under 1 mile.
A wind advisory means that sustained wind speeds of between 30 and 40 miles per hour are expected, or wind gusts of between 40 and 58 miles per hour. Winds this strong can make driving difficult, especially for high-profile vehicles. In addition, strong winds over desert areas could result in briefly lowered visibilities to well under a mile at times in blowing dust or blowing sand. Use extra caution. Here is the synopsis for Southeast California, Southwest, and South Central Arizona. Wind advisory is in effect tonight through Saturday morning across southern Arizona and southeast California, with breezy to windy conditions expected as forecast peak wind gusts reach up to 40 to 55 miles per hour. Strong winds on Friday will likely lead to widespread lifted dust, leading to hazy conditions, and localized dust channels occasionally reducing visibility below 1 mile. Dry weather with near normal temperatures the next couple days, then slightly cooler with a slight chances for rain showers this weekend. A Pacific low-pressure system moving down the coast early next week is currently forecast to bring regional rain chances, breezy conditions, and cooler temperatures by the middle to latter portions of next week. 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The current time is 4:55 p.m. Mountain Standard Time. Here is the 4 p.m. Mountain Standard Time observation for Phoenix on Thursday, October 15th. At Sky Harbor, it was sunny. Visibility 10 miles. Temperature was 87 degrees, dew point 35, relative humidity 15%. Wind was northeast at 12 miles an hour. And the pressure was 29.90 inches and steady. Other observations for South Central Arizona including the greater Phoenix area, it was sunny, with a temperature of 86 at Buckeye, 88 at Luke Air Force Base, 86 at Deer Valley, and 85 at Scottsdale Airport. Under sunny skies, Falcon Field reported 86, Mesa Gateway reported 86, Chandler reported 86, and Gila Bend reported 87. Observations for northern Arizona, it was 61 at Chulo. It was sunny, with a temperature of 53 at Flagstaff, 74 at Kingman, and 67 at Prescott. Under sunny skies, Payson reported 66, Page reported 64, and Winslow reported 64. At the Grand Canyon, it was partly sunny, with a temperature of 53. At Flagstaff, wind was east gusting to 45 miles an hour. At Bullhead City, wind was north gusting to 46 miles an hour. At Kingman, wind was north gusting to 33 miles an hour. At the Grand Canyon, wind was northeast gusting to 32 miles an hour. At Williams, wind was northeast gusting to 35 miles an hour. At Payson, wind was northeast gusting to 26 miles an hour. At Page, wind was northeast gusting to 29 miles an hour. Observations for southern Arizona, it was sunny. It was 83 at Tucson, 87 at Yuma, 81 at Nogales, and 78 at Sierra Vista. Observations for southern California, skies ranged from sunny to mostly sunny. It was 86 at Los Angeles Airport, 84 at San Diego, and 87 at Blythe. Regional observations, skies ranged from sunny to mostly sunny. It was 81 at Las Vegas, 62 at Salt Lake City, 71 at Albuquerque, and 79 at El Paso. At Las Vegas, wind was north gusting to 32 miles an hour. Once again, at 4 p.m. in Phoenix, under sunny skies. The Sky Harbor temperature was 87 degrees. Here is the latest forecast. For the following area, in Arizona, Central Phoenix, issued at 4 p.m. Mountain Standard Time. Wind advisory in effect from 8 a.m. to 3 p.m. Mountain Standard Time Friday. Tonight, clear, windy and much warmer. Low 66 to 72. Northeast wind 15 to 25 miles per hour. Gusts up to 35 miles per hour. Friday, sunny and windy. Patchy blowing dust in the afternoon.
Highs 84 to 89. East winds 20 to 30 miles per hour. Gusts up to 40 miles per hour. Friday night, partly cloudy and windy. Low 62 to 71. East wind 15 to 25 miles per hour. Gusts up to 35 miles per hour. Saturday, partly cloudy in the morning, then mostly cloudy with a slight chance of showers in the afternoon. Windy. Not as warm. Highs 77 to 82. East wind 15 to 25 miles per hour. Gusts up to 35 miles per hour. Chance of rain 20%. Saturday night, mostly cloudy. A slight chance of showers after midnight. Low 62 to 70. East wind 5 to 15 miles per hour. Chance of rain 20%. Sunday, partly sunny. High 79 to 85. Sunday night, partly cloudy. Low 61 to 68. Monday, partly cloudy. Highs 81 to 88. Monday night, partly cloudy. A 10% chance of showers after midnight. Low 63 to 71. Tuesday, partly cloudy. A chance of showers in the morning, then a slight chance of showers in the afternoon. Highs 80 to 87. Chance of rain 30%. Tuesday night, partly cloudy with a 20% chance of showers. Low 61 to 69. Wednesday, partly cloudy. A chance of showers in the morning, then a slight chance of showers in the afternoon. Not as warm. High 75 to 82. Chance of rain 30%. Wednesday night, partly cloudy. A slight chance of showers in the evening, then a chance of showers after midnight. Cooler. Lows 57 to 65. Chance of rain 40%. Thursday, partly cloudy. A chance of showers in the morning, then a slight chance of showers in the afternoon. Highs 71 to 77. Chance of rain 30%. Wind advisory in effect from 8 a.m. to 3 p.m. Mountain Standard Time Friday. What? East winds 15 to 25 miles per hour with gusts up to 35 to 45 miles per hour expected. Where? A portion of south central Arizona including the Phoenix metro area. When? From 8 a.m. to 3 p.m. Mountain Standard Time Friday. Impacts, difficult driving conditions, especially for larger vehicles traveling along roads with crosswinds. Light, unsecured objects may become airborne. Localized channels of blowing dust may briefly lower visibility under 1 mile and lots of lofted dust may create poor air quality across the area. A wind advisory means that sustained wind speeds of between 30 and 40 miles per hour are expected, or wind gusts of between 40 and 58 miles per hour. Winds this strong can make driving difficult, especially for high-profile vehicles. In addition, strong winds over desert areas could result in briefly lowered visibilities to well under a mile at times in blowing dust or blowing sand. Use extra caution. Wind advisory in effect from 5 a.m. to 3 p.m. Mountain Standard Time Friday. What? East winds 15 to 25 miles per hour with gusts up to 40 to 45 miles per hour expected. Where? Aguila Valley and Central La Paz. When? From 5 a.m. to 3 p.m. Mountain Standard Time Friday. Impacts, difficult driving conditions, especially for larger vehicles traveling along roads with crosswinds. Light, unsecured objects may become airborne. Localized channels of blowing dust may briefly lower visibility under 1 mile and lots of lofted dust may create poor air quality across the area. A wind advisory means that sustained wind speeds of between 30 and 40 miles per hour are expected, or wind gusts of between 40 and 58 miles per hour. Winds this strong can make driving difficult, especially for high-profile vehicles. In addition, strong winds over desert areas could result in briefly lowered visibilities to well under a mile at times in blowing dust or blowing sand. Use extra caution.
Wind advisory in effect from 5 a.m. Friday to 11 a.m. Mountain Standard Time Saturday. What? East winds 15 to 25 miles per hour with gusts up to 45 to 55 miles per hour expected. Where? The Zatzil Mountains and Rio Verde Salt River. When? From 5 a.m. Friday to 11 a.m. Mountain Standard Time.